6 feet. Friday, north to northwest winds 10 to 15 knots. Seas 5 to 6 feet. Friday night, northwest winds 15 to 20 knots. Seas 5 to 7 feet. Saturday, northwest winds 15 to 20 knots. Seas 6 to 8 feet. Saturday night, northwest winds 15 to 20 knots. Seas 7 to 8 feet. Sun, northwest winds 15 to 20 knots. Seas 7 to 8 feet. Sunday night, northwest winds 15 to 20 knots. Seas 6 to 8 feet. Monday, northwest winds 15 to 20 knots. Seas 7 to 8 feet. Monday night, north to northwest winds 15 to 20 knots. Seas 7 to 8 feet. Tuesday, north winds 20 to 25 knots. Seas 7 to 9 feet. Tuesday night, north winds 20 to 25 knots. Seas 8 to 10 feet. The coastal waters forecast from Point Reyes to Pigeon Point out to 10 nautical miles. For tonight, northwest wind around 5 knots. Seas 3 to 4 feet. Wave detail, northwest 3 feet at 8 seconds and south 2 feet at 16 seconds. For Friday, northwest wind 5 to 10 knots, rising to 10 to 15 knots in the afternoon. Seas 3 to 4 feet. Wave detail, northwest 3 feet at 9 seconds and southwest 2 feet at 15 seconds. For Friday night, northwest wind 10 to 15 knots. Seas 4 to 6 feet. Wave detail, northwest 5 feet at 7 seconds. The coastal waters forecast from Pigeon Point to Point Pinos out to 10 nautical miles. Small craft advisory in effect from Friday afternoon through late Friday night. For tonight, northwest wind 5 to 10 knots, veering to north late. Seas 3 to 4 feet. Wave detail, northwest 3 feet at 8 seconds and south 2 feet at 16 seconds. For Friday, northwest wind 5 to 10 knots, rising to 15 to 25 knots in the afternoon. Seas 3 to 4 feet. Wave detail, northwest 3 feet at 8 seconds and south 2 feet at 14 seconds. For Friday night, northwest wind 15 to 25 knots, easing to 10 to 15 knots after midnight. Seas 3 to 5 feet. Wave detail, northwest 4 feet at 7 seconds. Sunrise, sunset, and tidal information for the San Francisco Bay Area for Thursday, September 17th. The sunset tonight, 7:14 p.m. The sunrise tomorrow, 6:54 a.m. The sunset tomorrow, 7:12 p.m. Tidal data at the Golden Gate for the afternoon and evening hours today and the morning hours of tomorrow. High tide, 04:02 p.m. at 5.38 feet. Low tide, 11:26 p.m. at 0.86 feet. High tide, 7:32 a.m. at 4.12 feet. Low tide, 11:21 a.m. at 3.67 feet. Here are the buoy observations for 5 p.m. Pacific Daylight Time. An offshore buoy 6 winds north at 4 knots, pressure 1,026.3 millibars. An offshore buoy 59 winds north at 10 knots, water temperature 67, pressure 1,023.2 millibars. A buoy 14 near Point Arena winds southwest at 6 knots, water temperature 60, pressure 1,019.6 millibars. A buoy 13 near Bodega Bay winds west at 4 knots, pressure 1,019.6 millibars. At Point Reyes Wave Rider buoy water temperature 64, seas 6 feet every 8 seconds. At San Francisco buoy winds west at 6 knots, water temperature 61, pressure 1,019.5 millibars. At Half Moon Bay buoy winds southwest 4 knots, water temperature 63, pressure 1,020.2 millibars, seas 4 feet every 8 seconds. At Monterey buoy winds west at 4 knots, water temperature 60, pressure 1,019.3 millibars. At Point Sur, Wave Rider buoy water temperature 63, seas 5 feet every 9 seconds. At Cape San Martin buoy winds northwest at 10 knots.

Water temperature 65. Pressure 1,019.5 millibars. Synopsis for the Central California coast and bays, including the Monterey Bay, Greater Farallones, and Cordell Bank National Marine Sanctuaries. Mild conditions with light to moderate onshore flow will continue through Friday. Moderate to strong northwesterly winds will increase over the weekend, bringing moderate seas to the coastal waters. The marine forecast for San Pablo Bay, Suisun Bay, the West Delta, and the San Francisco Bay north of the Bay Bridge. For tonight, west wind 5 to 10 knots, becoming southwest after midnight. For Friday, southwest wind 5 to 10 knots, rising to 10 to 15 knots in the afternoon. For Friday night, southwest wind 5 to 10 knots. The marine forecast for Monterey Bay. Small craft advisory in effect from Friday afternoon through late Friday night. For tonight, west wind 5 to 10 knots, veering to northeast after midnight. Seas around 3 feet. Wave detail, northwest 2 feet at 8 seconds. For Friday, northwest wind around 5 knots, backing to west 10 to 15 knots in the afternoon. Seas around 3 feet. Wave detail, west 3 feet at 8 seconds. Patchy fog in the morning. For Friday night, west wind 10 to 15 knots, becoming northwest 5 to 10 knots after midnight. Seas 3 to 4 feet. Wave detail, northwest 3 feet at 6 seconds. The coastal waters forecast from Point Arena to Point Reyes out to 10 nautical miles. Tonight, northwest wind around 5 knots, rising to 5 to 10 knots late. Seas 3 to 4 feet, wave detail, northwest 3 feet at 8 seconds and south 2 feet at 16 seconds. Friday, northwest wind 5 to 10 knots, rising to 15 to 20 knots in the afternoon. Seas 3 to 4 feet, wave detail, northwest 3 feet at 8 seconds and south 2 feet at 15 seconds. Friday night, northwest wind 15 to 20 knots, seas 4 to 6 feet, wave detail, northwest 5 feet at 7 seconds and south 2 feet at 14 seconds. The coastal waters forecast from Point Arena to Point Reyes 10 to 60 nautical miles offshore. Tonight, northwest wind 5 to 10 knots, seas 4 to 5 feet, wave detail, northwest 4 feet at 8 seconds and south 3 feet at 16 seconds. Friday, northwest wind 10 to 15 knots, seas 4 to 5 feet, wave detail, northwest 5 feet at 8 seconds and south 2 feet at 14 seconds. Friday night, northwest wind 15 to 20 knots, seas 5 to 6 feet, building to 7 feet after midnight. Wave detail, northwest 7 feet at 7 seconds and south 2 feet at 14 seconds. San Francisco Bar forecast. In the deep water channel, mixed seas of 2 to 4 feet at 8 seconds. Across the bar, swell can be more than twice as high across the bar than surrounding waters. Waves are also more prone to break, particularly during strong ebb currents. Maximum ebb current of 2.1 knots at 8:53 p.m. Thursday and 0.8 knots at 11:08 a.m. Friday. The coastal waters forecast from Point Pinos to Point Piedras Blancas out to 10 nautical miles. Small craft advisory in effect from Friday afternoon through Friday evening. Tonight, northwest wind 10 to 15 knots, easing to 5 to 10 knots late. Seas 3 to 4 feet, wave detail, northwest 4 feet at 8 seconds and south 2 feet at 16 seconds. Friday, northwest wind 10 to 15 knots, rising to 15 to 25 knots in the afternoon. Seas 3 to 5 feet, wave detail, northwest 4 feet at 8 seconds and south 2 feet at 15 seconds. Friday night, northwest wind 15 to 25 knots, seas 4 to 5 feet, wave detail, northwest 5 feet at 7 seconds and south 2 feet at 14 seconds. The coastal waters forecast from Pigeon Point to Point Pinos 10 to 60 nautical miles offshore. Tonight, northwest wind 5 to 10 knots, seas 4 to 5 feet, wave detail, northwest 4 feet at 8 seconds and south 2 feet at 16 seconds. Friday, northwest wind 10 to 15 knots, seas 4 to 5 feet, wave detail, northwest 4 feet at 8 seconds and south 2 feet at 13 seconds. Friday night, northwest wind 15.
15 to 20 knots seas, 5 to 6 feet wave detail. Northwest 6 feet at 7 seconds and south 2 feet at 14 seconds. The offshore waters forecast for the following marine location: Point Arena to Pigeon Point between 60 nautical miles and 150 nautical miles offshore. Issued at 03:07 p.m. Pacific Daylight Time. Tonight, northwest winds 5 to 10 knots, becoming north to northwest 5 to 15 knots. Seas 5 to 7 feet. Friday, north winds 10 to 15 knots. Seas 5 to 6 feet. Friday night, north to northwest winds 10 to 20 knots. Seas 5 to 8 feet. Saturday, north to northwest winds 15 to 20 knots. Seas 5 to 8 feet. Saturday night, north to northwest winds 15 to 20 knots. Seas 5 to 8 feet. Sun, north to northwest winds 15 to 20 knots. Seas 6 to 8 feet. Sunday night, north to northwest winds 15 to 25 knots. Seas 6 to 8 feet. Monday, north winds 15 to 25 knots. Seas 7 to 9 feet. Monday night, north winds 15 to 25 knots. Seas 7 to 9 feet. Tuesday, north winds 20 to 25 knots. Seas 8 to 9 feet. Tuesday night, north winds 20 to 25 knots. Seas 8 to 10 feet. The offshore waters forecast for the following marine location: Pigeon Point to Point Piedras Blancas between 60 nautical miles and 150 nautical miles offshore. Issued at 03:07 p.m. Pacific Daylight Time. Tonight, west to northwest winds 5 to 10 knots, becoming northwest 10 to 15 knots. Seas 5 to 6 feet. Friday, north to northwest winds 10 to 15 knots. Seas 5 to 6 feet. Friday night, northwest winds 15 to 20 knots. Seas 5 to 7 feet. Saturday, northwest winds 15 to 20 knots. Seas 6 to 8 feet. Saturday night, northwest winds 15 to 20 knots. Seas 7 to 8 feet. Sun, northwest winds 15 to 20 knots. Seas 7 to 8 feet. Sunday night, northwest winds 15 to 20 knots. Seas 6 to 8 feet. Monday, northwest winds 15 to 20 knots. Seas 7 to 8 feet. Monday night, north to northwest winds 15 to 20 knots. Seas 7 to 8 feet. Tuesday, north winds 20 to 25 knots. Seas 7 to 9 feet. Tuesday night, north winds 20 to 25 knots. Seas 8 to 10 feet. The coastal waters forecast from Point Reyes to Pigeon Point out to 10 nautical miles. For tonight, northwest wind around 5 knots. Seas 3 to 4 feet. Wave detail, northwest 3 feet at 8 seconds and south 2 feet at 16 seconds. For Friday, northwest wind 5 to 10 knots, rising to 10 to 15 knots in the afternoon. Seas 3 to 4 feet. Wave detail, northwest 3 feet at 9 seconds and southwest 2 feet at 15 seconds. For Friday night, northwest wind 10 to 15 knots. Seas 4 to 6 feet. Wave detail, northwest 5 feet at 7 seconds. The coastal waters forecast from Pigeon Point to Point Pinos out to 10 nautical miles. Small craft advisory in effect from Friday afternoon through late Friday night. For tonight, northwest wind 5 to 10 knots, veering to north late. Seas 3 to 4 feet. Wave detail, northwest 3 feet at 8 seconds and south 2 feet at 16 seconds. For Friday, northwest wind 5 to 10 knots, rising to 15 to 25 knots in the afternoon. Seas 3 to 4 feet. Wave detail, northwest 3 feet at 8 seconds and south 2 feet at 14 seconds. For Friday night, northwest wind 15 to 25 knots, easing to 10 to 15 knots after midnight. Seas 3 to 5 feet. Wave detail, northwest 4 feet at 7 seconds. Sunrise, sunset, and

tornado information for the San Francisco Bay Area for Thursday, September 17th. The sunset tonight, 7:14 p.m. The sunrise tomorrow, 6:54 a.m. The sunset tomorrow, 7:12 p.m. Tidal data at the Golden Gate for the afternoon and evening hours today and the morning hours of tomorrow. High tide, 04:02 p.m. at 5.38 feet. Low tide, 11:26 p.m. at 0.86 feet. High tide, 7:32 a.m. at 4.12 feet. Low tide, 11:21 a.m. at 3.67 feet. Here are the buoy observations for 5 p.m. Pacific Daylight Time. An offshore buoy 6 winds northeast at 4 knots, pressure 1,026.2 millibars. An offshore buoy 59 winds north at 10 knots, water temperature 67, pressure 1,023.2 millibars. At Point Arena buoy, winds south 6 knots, water temperature 60, pressure 1,019.6 millibars, seas 5 feet every 9 seconds. At buoy 13 near Bodega Bay, winds west at 4 knots, pressure 1,019.6 millibars. At Point Reyes Wave Rider buoy, water temperature 63, seas 6 feet every 8 seconds. At San Francisco buoy, winds west at 6 knots, pressure 1,019.5 millibars, swell 4 feet every 8 seconds. At Half Moon Bay buoy, winds southwest 4 knots, water temperature 63, pressure 1,020.2 millibars, seas 4 feet every 8 seconds. At Monterey buoy, winds west at 4 knots, water temperature 60, pressure 1,019.3 millibars. At Point Sur, Wave Rider buoy, water temperature 63, seas 5 feet every 9 seconds. At Cape San Martin buoy, winds northwest at 10 knots, water temperature 65, pressure 1,019.5 millibars. Synopsis for the Central California coast and bays, including the Monterey Bay, Greater Farallones, and Cordell Bank National Marine Sanctuaries, mild conditions with light to moderate onshore flow will continue through Friday. Moderate to strong northwesterly winds will increase over the weekend, bringing moderate seas to the coastal waters. The marine forecast for San Pablo Bay, Suisun Bay, the West Delta, and the San Francisco Bay north of the Bay Bridge. For tonight, west wind 5 to 10 knots, becoming southwest after midnight. For Friday, southwest wind 5 to 10 knots, rising to 10 to 15 knots in the afternoon. For Friday night, southwest wind 5 to 10 knots. The marine forecast for Monterey Bay. Small craft advisory in effect from Friday afternoon through late Friday night. For tonight, west wind 5 to 10 knots, veering to northeast after midnight. Seas around 3 feet. Wave detail, northwest 2 feet at 8 seconds. For Friday, northwest wind around 5 knots, backing to west 10 to 15 knots in the afternoon. Seas around 3 feet. Wave detail, west 3 feet at 8 seconds. Patchy fog in the morning. For Friday night, west wind 10 to 15 knots, becoming northwest 5 to 10 knots after midnight. Seas 3 to 4 feet. Wave detail, northwest 3 feet at 6 seconds. The coastal waters forecast from Point Arena to Point Reyes out to 10 nautical miles. Tonight, northwest wind around 5 knots, rising to 5 to 10 knots late. Seas 3 to 4 feet, wave detail, northwest 3 feet at 8 seconds and south 2 feet at 16 seconds. Friday, northwest wind 5 to 10 knots, rising to 15 to 20 knots in the afternoon. Seas 3 to 4 feet, wave detail, northwest 3 feet at 8 seconds and south 2 feet at 15 seconds. Friday night, northwest wind 15 to 20 knots, seas 4 to 6 feet, wave detail, northwest 5 feet at 7 seconds and south 2 feet at 14 seconds. The coastal waters forecast from Point Arena to Point Reyes 10 to 60 nautical miles offshore. Tonight, northwest wind 5 to 10 knots, seas 4 to 5 feet, wave detail, northwest 4 feet at 8 seconds and south 3 feet at 16 seconds. Friday, northwest wind 10 to 15 knots, seas 4 to 5 feet.
detail. Northwest 5 feet at 8 seconds and south 2 feet at 14 seconds. Friday night. Northwest wind 15 to 20 knots, seas 5 to 6 feet, building to 7 feet after midnight. Wave detail. Northwest 7 feet at 7 seconds and south 2 feet at 14 seconds. San Francisco bar forecast. In the deep water channel, mixed seas of 2 to 4 feet at 8 seconds. Across the bar, swell can be more than twice as high across the bar than surrounding waters. Waves are also more prone to break, particularly during strong ebb currents. Maximum ebb current of 2.1 knots at 8:53 p.m. Thursday and 0.8 knots at 11:08 a.m. Friday. 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This broadcast originates from the National Weather Service office located in Monterey, California, and serves the coastal marine waters, including San Francisco and Monterey Bay. The coastal waters forecast from Point Pinos to Point Piedras Blancas out to 10 nautical miles. Small craft advisory in effect from Friday afternoon through Friday evening. Tonight, northwest wind 10 to 15 knots, easing to 5 to 10 knots late. Seas 3 to 4 feet, wave detail. Northwest 4 feet at 8 seconds and south 2 feet at 16 seconds. Friday, northwest wind 10 to 15 knots, rising to 15 to 25 knots in the afternoon. Seas 3 to 5 feet, wave detail. Northwest 4 feet at 8 seconds and south 2 feet at 15 seconds. Friday night. Northwest wind 15 to 25 knots, seas 4 to 5 feet, wave detail. Northwest 5 feet at 7 seconds and south 2 feet at 14 seconds. The coastal waters forecast from Pigeon Point to Point Pinos 10 to 60 nautical miles offshore. Tonight, northwest wind 5 to 10 knots, seas 4 to 5 feet, wave detail. Northwest 4 feet at 8 seconds and south 2 feet at 16 seconds. Friday, northwest wind 10 to 15 knots, seas 4 to 5 feet, wave detail. Northwest 4 feet at 8 seconds and south 2 feet at 13 seconds. Friday night. Northwest wind 15 to 20 knots, seas 5 to 6 feet, wave detail. Northwest 6 feet at 7 seconds and south 2 feet at 14 seconds. The offshore waters forecast for the following marine location: Point Arena to Pigeon Point between 60 nautical miles and 150 nautical miles offshore. Issued at 03:07 p.m. Pacific Daylight Time. Tonight, northwest winds 5 to 10 knots, becoming north to northwest 5 to 15 knots. Seas 5 to 7 feet. Friday, north winds 10 to 15 knots. Seas 5 to 6 feet. Friday night, north to northwest winds 10 to 20 knots. Seas 5 to 8 feet. Saturday, north to northwest winds 15 to 20 knots. Seas 5 to 8 feet. Saturday night, north to northwest winds 15 to 20 knots. Seas 5 to 8 feet. Sun, north to northwest winds 15 to 20 knots. Seas 6 to 8 feet. Sunday night, north to northwest winds 15 to 25 knots. Seas 6 to 8 feet. Monday, north winds 15 to 25 knots. Seas 7 to 9 feet. Monday night, north winds 15 to 25 knots. Seas 7 to 9 feet. Tuesday, north winds 20 to 25 knots. Seas 8 to 9 feet. Tuesday night, north winds 20 to 25 knots. Seas 8 to 10 feet. The offshore waters forecast for the following marine location: Pigeon Point to Point Piedras Blancas between 60 nautical miles and 150 nautical miles offshore. Issued at 03:07 p.m. Pacific Daylight Time. Tonight, west to northwest winds 5 to 10 knots, becoming northwest 10 to 15 knots. Seas 5 to 6 feet. Friday, north to northwest winds 10 to 15 knots. Seas 5 to 6 feet. Friday night, northwest winds 15 to 20 knots. Seas 5 to 7 feet. Saturday, northwest winds 15 to 20 knots. Seas
6 to 8 feet. Saturday night, northwest winds 15 to 20 knots. Sea 7 to 8 feet. Sun, northwest winds 15 to 20 knots. Sea 7 to 8 feet. Sunday night, northwest winds 15 to 20 knots. Sea 6 to 8 feet. Monday, northwest winds 15 to 20 knots. Sea 7 to 8 feet. Monday night, north to northwest winds 15 to 20 knots. Sea 7 to 8 feet. Tuesday, north winds 20 to 25 knots. Sea 7 to 9 feet. Tuesday night, north winds 20 to 25 knots. Seas 8 to 10 feet. The coastal waters forecast from Point Reyes to Pigeon Point out to 10 nautical miles. For tonight, northwest wind around 5 knots. Seas 3 to 4 feet. Wave detail, northwest 3 feet at 8 seconds and south 2 feet at 16 seconds. For Friday, northwest wind 5 to 10 knots, rising to 10 to 15 knots in the afternoon. Seas 3 to 4 feet. Wave detail, northwest 3 feet at 9 seconds and southwest 2 feet at 15 seconds. For Friday night, northwest wind 10 to 15 knots. Seas 4 to 6 feet. Wave detail, northwest 5 feet at 7 seconds. The coastal waters forecast from Pigeon Point to Point Pinos out to 10 nautical miles. Small craft advisory in effect from Friday afternoon through late Friday night. For tonight, northwest wind 5 to 10 knots, veering to north late. Seas 3 to 4 feet. Wave detail, northwest 3 feet at 8 seconds and south 2 feet at 16 seconds. For Friday, northwest wind 5 to 10 knots, rising to 15 to 25 knots in the afternoon. Seas 3 to 4 feet. Wave detail, northwest 3 feet at 8 seconds and south 2 feet at 14 seconds. For Friday night, northwest wind 15 to 25 knots, easing to 10 to 15 knots after midnight. Seas 3 to 5 feet. Wave detail, northwest 4 feet at 7 seconds. Sunrise, sunset, and tidal information for the San Francisco Bay Area for Thursday, September 17th. The sunset tonight, 7:14 p.m. The sunrise tomorrow, 6:54 a.m. The sunset tomorrow, 7:12 p.m. Tidal data at the Golden Gate for the afternoon and evening hours today and the morning hours of tomorrow. High tide, 04:02 p.m. at 5.38 feet. Low tide, 11:26 p.m. at 0.86 feet. High tide, 7:32 a.m. at 4.12 feet. Low tide, 11:21 a.m. at 3.67 feet. Here are the buoy observations for 5 p.m. Pacific Daylight Time. An offshore buoy 6 winds northeast at 4 knots, pressure 1,026.2 millibars. An offshore buoy 59 winds north at 10 knots, water temperature 67, pressure 1,023.2 millibars. At Point Arena buoy, winds south 6 knots, water temperature 60, pressure 1,019.6 millibars, seas 5 feet every 9 seconds. At buoy 13 near Bodega Bay, winds west at 4 knots, pressure 1,019.6 millibars. At Point Reyes Wave Rider buoy, water temperature 63, seas 6 feet every 8 seconds. At San Francisco buoy, winds west at 6 knots, pressure 1,019.5 millibars, swell 4 feet every 8 seconds. At Half Moon Bay buoy, winds southwest 4 knots, water temperature 63, pressure 1,020.2 millibars, seas 4 feet every 8 seconds. At Monterey buoy, winds west at 4 knots, water temperature 60, pressure 1,019.3 millibars. At Point Sur, Wave Rider buoy, water temperature 63, seas 5 feet every 9 seconds. At Cape San Martin buoy, winds northwest at 10 knots, water bars. At Point Sur, Wave Rider buoy, water temperature 63, seas 5 feet every 9 seconds. At Cape San Martin buoy, winds northwest at 10 knots, water temperature 65, pressure 1,019.5.

Boulevard. Synopsis for the Central California coast and bays, including the Monterey Bay, Greater Farallones, and Cordell Bank National Marine Sanctuaries. Mild conditions with light to moderate onshore flow will continue through Friday. Moderate to strong northwesterly winds will increase over the weekend, bringing moderate seas to the coastal waters. The marine forecast for San Pablo Bay, Suisun Bay, the West Delta, and the San Francisco Bay north of the Bay Bridge. For tonight, west wind 5 to 10 knots, becoming southwest after midnight. For Friday, southwest wind 5 to 10 knots, rising to 10 to 16 knots in the afternoon. For Friday night, southwest wind 5 to 10 knots. The marine forecast for Monterey Bay. Small craft advisory in effect from Friday afternoon through late Friday night. For tonight, west wind 5 to 10 knots, veering to northeast after midnight. Seas around 3 feet. Wave detail, northwest 2 feet at 8 seconds. For Friday, northwest wind around 5 knots, backing to west 10 to 15 knots in the afternoon. Seas around 3 feet. Wave detail, west 3 feet at 8 seconds. Patchy fog in the morning. For Friday night, west wind 10 to 15 knots, becoming northwest 5 to 10 knots after midnight. Seas 3 to 4 feet. Wave detail, northwest 3 feet at 6 seconds. The coastal waters forecast from Point Arena to Point Reyes out to 10 nautical miles. Tonight, northwest wind around 5 knots, rising to 5 to 10 knots late. Seas 3 to 4 feet, wave detail, northwest 3 feet at 8 seconds and south 2 feet at 16 seconds. Friday, northwest wind 5 to 10 knots, rising to 15 to 20 knots in the afternoon. Seas 3 to 4 feet, wave detail, northwest 3 feet at 8 seconds and south 2 feet at 15 seconds. Friday night, northwest wind 15 to 20 knots, seas 4 to 6 feet, wave detail, northwest 5 feet at 7 seconds and south 2 feet at 14 seconds. The coastal waters forecast from Point Arena to Point Reyes 10 to 16 nautical miles offshore. Tonight, northwest wind 5 to 10 knots, seas 4 to 5 feet, wave detail, northwest 4 feet at 8 seconds and south 3 feet at 16 seconds. Friday, northwest wind 10 to 15 knots, seas 4 to 5 feet, wave detail, northwest 5 feet at 8 seconds and south 2 feet at 14 seconds. Friday night, northwest wind 15 to 20 knots, seas 5 to 6 feet, building to 7 feet after midnight. Wave detail, northwest 7 feet at 7 seconds and south 2 feet at 14 seconds. San Francisco Bar forecast. In the deep water channel, mixed seas of 2 to 4 feet at 8 seconds. Across the bar, swell can be more than twice as high across the bar than surrounding waters. Waves are also more prone to break, particularly during strong ebb currents. Maximum ebb current of 2.1 knots at 8:53 p.m. Thursday and 0.8 knots at 11:08 a.m. Friday. The coastal waters forecast from Point Pinos to Point Piedras Blancas out to 10 nautical miles. Small craft advisory in effect from Friday afternoon through Friday evening. Tonight, northwest wind 10 to 15 knots, easing to 5 to 10 knots late. Seas 3 to 4 feet, wave detail, northwest 4 feet at 8 seconds and south 2 feet at 16 seconds. Friday, northwest wind 10 to 15 knots, rising to 15 to 25 knots in the afternoon. Seas 3 to 5 feet, wave detail, northwest 4 feet at 8 seconds and south 2 feet at 15 seconds. Friday night, northwest wind 15 to 25 knots, seas 4 to 5 feet, wave detail, northwest 5 feet at 7 seconds and south 2 feet at 14 seconds. The coastal waters forecast from Pigeon Point to Point Pinos 10 to 16 nautical miles offshore. Tonight, northwest wind 5 to 10 knots, seas 4 to 5 feet, wave detail, northwest 4 feet at 8 seconds and south 2 feet at 16 seconds. Friday, northwest wind 10 to 15 knots, seas 4 to 5 feet, wave detail, northwest 4 feet at 8 seconds and south 2 feet at 13 seconds. Friday night, northwest wind 15 to 20 knots, seas 5 to 6 feet, wave detail.

northwest 6 feet at 7 seconds and south 2 feet at 14 seconds. The offshore waters forecast for the following marine location: Point Arena to Pigeon Point between 60 nautical miles and 150 nautical miles offshore. Issued at 03:07 p.m. Pacific Daylight Time. Tonight, northwest winds 5 to 10 knots, becoming north to northwest 5 to 15 knots. Seas 5 to 7 feet. Friday, north winds 10 to 15 knots. Seas 5 to 6 feet. Friday night, north to northwest winds 10 to 20 knots. Seas 5 to 8 feet. Saturday, north to northwest winds 15 to 20 knots. Seas 5 to 8 feet. Saturday night, north to northwest winds 15 to 20 knots. Seas 5 to 8 feet. Sun, north to northwest winds 15 to 20 knots. Seas 6 to 8 feet. Sunday night, north to northwest winds 15 to 25 knots. Seas 6 to 8 feet. Monday, north winds 15 to 25 knots. Seas 7 to 9 feet. Monday night, north winds 15 to 25 knots. Seas 7 to 9 feet. Tuesday, north winds 20 to 25 knots. Seas 8 to 9 feet. Tuesday night, north winds 20 to 25 knots. Seas 8 to 10 feet. The offshore waters forecast for the following marine location: Pigeon Point to Point Piedras Blancas between 60 nautical miles and 150 nautical miles offshore. Issued at 03:07 p.m. Pacific Daylight Time. Tonight, west to northwest winds 5 to 10 knots, becoming northwest 10 to 15 knots. Seas 5 to 6 feet. Friday, north to northwest winds 10 to 15 knots. Seas 5 to 6 feet. Friday night, northwest winds 15 to 20 knots. Seas 5 to 7 feet. Saturday, northwest winds 15 to 20 knots. Seas 6 to 8 feet. Saturday night, northwest winds 15 to 20 knots. Seas 7 to 8 feet. Sun, northwest winds 15 to 20 knots. Seas 7 to 8 feet. Sunday night, northwest winds 15 to 20 knots. Seas 6 to 8 feet. Monday, northwest winds 15 to 20 knots. Seas 7 to 8 feet. Monday night, north to northwest winds 15 to 20 knots. Seas 7 to 8 feet. Tuesday, north winds 20 to 25 knots. Seas 7 to 9 feet. Tuesday night, north winds 20 to 25 knots. Seas 8 to 10 feet. The coastal waters forecast from Point Reyes to Pigeon Point out to 10 nautical miles. For tonight, northwest wind around 5 knots. Seas 3 to 4 feet. Wave detail, northwest 3 feet at 8 seconds and south 2 feet at 16 seconds. For Friday, northwest wind 5 to 10 knots, rising to 10 to 15 knots in the afternoon. Seas 3 to 4 feet. Wave detail, northwest 3 feet at 9 seconds and southwest 2 feet at 15 seconds. For Friday night, northwest wind 10 to 15 knots. Seas 4 to 6 feet. Wave detail, northwest 5 feet at 7 seconds. The coastal waters forecast from Pigeon Point to Point Pinos out to 10 nautical miles. Small craft advisory in effect from Friday afternoon through late Friday night. For tonight, northwest wind 5 to 10 knots, veering to north late. Seas 3 to 4 feet. Wave detail, northwest 3 feet at 8 seconds and south 2 feet at 16 seconds. For Friday, northwest wind 5 to 10 knots, rising to 15 to 25 knots in the afternoon. Seas 3 to 4 feet. Wave detail, northwest 3 feet at 8 seconds and south 2 feet at 14 seconds. For Friday night, northwest wind 15 to 25 knots, easing to 10 to 15 knots after midnight. Seas 3 to 5 feet. Wave detail, northwest 4 feet at 7 seconds. Sunrise, sunset, and tidal information for the San Francisco Bay Area for Thursday, September 7th.

2.2 millibars. An offshore buoy 59, winds north at 10 knots. Water temperature 67, pressure 1,023.2 millibars. Headpoint Arena buoy, winds south 6 knots. Water temperature 60, pressure 1,019.6 millibars, seas 5 feet every 9 seconds. At buoy 13 near Bodega Bay, winds west at 4 knots, pressure 1,019.6 millibars. At Point Reyes Wave Rider buoy, water temperature 63, seas 6 feet every 8 seconds. At San Francisco buoy, winds west at 6 knots, pressure 1,019.5 millibars, swell 4 feet every 8 seconds. At Half Moon Bay buoy, winds southwest 4 knots, water temperature 63, pressure 1,020.2 millibars, seas 4 feet every 8 seconds. At Monterey buoy, winds west at 4 knots, water temperature 60, pressure 1,019.3 millibars. At Point Sur, Wave Rider buoy, water temperature 63, seas 5 feet every 9 seconds. At Cape San Martin buoy, winds northwest at 10 knots, water temperature 65, pressure 1,019.5 millibars. Synopsis for the Central California coast and bays, including the Monterey Bay, Greater Farallones, and Cordell Bank National Marine Sanctuaries. Mild conditions with light to moderate onshore flow will continue through Friday. Moderate to strong northwesterly winds will increase over the weekend, bringing moderate seas to the coastal waters. The marine forecast for San Pablo Bay, Suisun Bay, the West Delta, and the San Francisco Bay north of the Bay Bridge. For tonight, west wind 5 to 10 knots, becoming southwest after midnight. For Friday, southwest wind 5 to 10 knots, rising to 10 to 15 knots in the afternoon. For Friday night, southwest wind 5 to 10 knots. The marine forecast for Monterey Bay. Small craft advisory in effect from Friday afternoon through late Friday night. For tonight, west wind 5 to 10 knots, veering to northeast after midnight. Seas around 3 feet. Wave detail, northwest 2 feet at 8 seconds. For Friday, northwest wind around 5 knots, backing to west 10 to 15 knots in the afternoon. Seas around 3 feet. Wave detail, west 3 feet at 8 seconds. Patchy fog in the morning. For Friday night, west wind 10 to 15 knots, becoming northwest 5 to 10 knots after midnight. Seas 3 to 4 feet. Wave detail, northwest 3 feet at 6 seconds. The coastal waters forecast from Point Arena to Point Reyes out to 10 nautical miles. Tonight, northwest wind around 5 knots, rising to 5 to 10 knots late. Seas 3 to 4 feet, wave detail, northwest 3 feet at 8 seconds and south 2 feet at 16 seconds. Friday, northwest wind 5 to 10 knots, rising to 15 to 20 knots in the afternoon. Seas 3 to 4 feet, wave detail, northwest 3 feet at 8 seconds and south 2 feet at 15 seconds. Friday night, northwest wind 15 to 20 knots, seas 4 to 6 feet, wave detail, northwest 5 feet at 7 seconds and south 2 feet at 14 seconds. The coastal waters forecast from Point Arena to Point Reyes 10 to 16 nautical miles offshore. Tonight, northwest wind 5 to 10 knots, seas 4 to 5 feet, wave detail, northwest 4 feet at 8 seconds and south 3 feet at 16 seconds. Friday, northwest wind 10 to 15 knots, seas 4 to 5 feet, wave detail, northwest 5 feet at 8 seconds and south 2 feet at 14 seconds. Friday night, northwest wind 15 to 20 knots, seas 5 to 6 feet, building to 7 feet after midnight. Wave detail, northwest 7 feet at 7 seconds and south 2 feet at 14 seconds. San Francisco Bar forecast. In the deep water channel, mixed seas of 2 to 4 feet at 8 seconds. Across the bar, swell can be more than twice as high across the bar than surrounding waters. Waves are also more prone to break, particularly during strong ebb currents. Maximum ebb current of 2.1 knots at 8:53 p.m. Thursday and 0.8 knots at 11:08 a.m. Friday. The coastal waters forecast from Point Pinos to Point Pinos.

cameras blunts out to 10 nautical miles. Small craft advisory in effect from Friday afternoon through Friday evening. Tonight, northwest wind 10 to 15 knots, easing to 5 to 10 knots late. Seas 3 to 4 feet wave detail, northwest 4 feet at 8 seconds and south 2 feet at 16 seconds. Friday, northwest wind 10 to 15 knots, rising to 15 to 25 knots in the afternoon. Seas 3 to 5 feet wave detail, northwest 4 feet at 8 seconds and south 2 feet at 15 seconds. Friday night, northwest wind 15 to 25 knots, seas 4 to 5 feet wave detail, northwest 5 feet at 7 seconds and south 2 feet at 14 seconds. The coastal waters forecast from Pigeon Point to Point Pinos 10 to 60 nautical miles offshore. Tonight, northwest wind 5 to 10 knots, seas 4 to 5 feet wave detail, northwest 4 feet at 8 seconds and south 2 feet at 16 seconds. Friday, northwest wind 10 to 15 knots, seas 4 to 5 feet wave detail, northwest 4 feet at 8 seconds and south 2 feet at 13 seconds. Friday night, northwest wind 15 to 20 knots, seas 5 to 6 feet wave detail, northwest 6 feet at 7 seconds and south 2 feet at 14 seconds. The offshore waters forecast for the following marine location, Point Arena to Pigeon Point between 60 nautical miles and 150 nautical miles offshore. Issued at 03:07 p.m. Pacific Daylight Time. Tonight, northwest wind 5 to 10 knots, becoming north to northwest 5 to 15 knots. Seas 5 to 7 feet. Friday, north winds 10 to 15 knots. Seas 5 to 6 feet. Friday night, north to northwest winds 10 to 20 knots. Seas 5 to 8 feet. Saturday, north to northwest winds 15 to 20 knots. Seas 5 to 8 feet. Saturday night, north to northwest winds 15 to 20 knots. Seas 5 to 8 feet. Sun, north to northwest winds 15 to 20 knots. Seas 6 to 8 feet. Sunday night, north to northwest winds 15 to 25 knots. Seas 6 to 8 feet. Monday, north winds 15 to 25 knots. Seas 7 to 9 feet. Monday night, north winds 15 to 25 knots. Seas 7 to 9 feet. Tuesday, north winds 20 to 25 knots. Seas 8 to 9 feet. Tuesday night, north winds 20 to 25 knots. Seas 8 to 10 feet. The offshore waters forecast for the following marine location, Pigeon Point to Point Piedras Blancas between 60 nautical miles and 150 nautical miles offshore. Issued at 03:07 p.m. Pacific Daylight Time. Tonight, west to northwest winds 5 to 10 knots, becoming northwest 10 to 15 knots. Seas 5 to 6 feet. Friday, north to northwest winds 10 to 15 knots. Seas 5 to 6 feet. Friday night, northwest winds 15 to 20 knots. Seas 5 to 7 feet. Saturday, northwest winds 15 to 20 knots. Seas 6 to 8 feet. Saturday night, northwest winds 15 to 20 knots. Seas 7 to 8 feet. Sun, northwest winds 15 to 20 knots. Seas 7 to 8 feet. Sunday night, northwest winds 15 to 20 knots. Seas 6 to 8 feet. Monday, northwest winds 15 to 20 knots. Seas 7 to 8 feet. Monday night, north to northwest winds 15 to 20 knots. Seas 7 to 8 feet. Tuesday, north winds 20 to 25 knots. Seas 7 to 9 feet. Tuesday night, north winds 20 to 25 knots. Seas 8 to 10 feet. The coastal waters forecast from Point Reyes to Pigeon Point out to 10 nautical miles. For tonight, northwest wind around 5 knots. Seas 3 to 4 feet. Wave detail, northwest 3 feet at 8 seconds and south 2 feet at 16 seconds. For Friday, northwest wind 5 to 10 knots, rising to 10 to 15 knots in the afternoon. Seas 3 to 4 feet.
degree detail, northwest 3 feet at 9 seconds and southwest 2 feet at 15 seconds. For Friday night, northwest wind 10 to 15 knots, seas 4 to 6 feet. Wave detail, northwest 5 feet at 7 seconds. 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This broadcast originates from the National Weather Service office located in Monterey, California, and serves the coastal marine waters, including San Francisco and Monterey Bay. The coastal waters forecast from Pigeon Point to Point Pinos out to 10 nautical miles. Small craft advisory in effect from Friday afternoon through late Friday night. For tonight, northwest wind 5 to 10 knots, veering to north late. Seas 3 to 4 feet. Wave detail, northwest 3 feet at 8 seconds and south 2 feet at 16 seconds. For Friday, northwest wind 5 to 10 knots, rising to 15 to 25 knots in the afternoon. Seas 3 to 4 feet. Wave detail, northwest 3 feet at 8 seconds and south 2 feet at 14 seconds. For Friday night, northwest wind 15 to 25 knots, easing to 10 to 15 knots after midnight. Seas 3 to 5 feet. Wave detail, northwest 4 feet at 7 seconds. Sunrise, sunset, and tidal information for the San Francisco Bay Area for Thursday, September 17th. The sunset tonight, 7:14 p.m. The sunrise tomorrow, 6:54 a.m. The sunset tomorrow, 7:12 p.m. Tidal data at the Golden Gate for the afternoon and evening hours today and the morning hours of tomorrow. High tide, 04:02 p.m. at 5.38 feet. Low tide, 11:26 p.m. at 0.86 feet. High tide, 7:32 a.m. at 4.12 feet. Low tide, 11:21 a.m. at 3.67 feet. Here are the buoy observations for 5 p.m. Pacific Daylight Time. An offshore buoy 6 winds northeast at 4 knots, pressure 1,026.2 millibars. An offshore buoy 59 winds north at 10 knots, water temperature 67, pressure 1,023.2 millibars. Endpoint Arena buoy, winds south 6 knots, water temperature 60, pressure 1,019.6 millibars, seas 5 feet every 9 seconds. At buoy 13 near Bodega Bay, winds west at 4 knots, pressure 1,019.6 millibars. At Point Reyes Wave Rider buoy, water temperature 63, seas 6 feet every 8 seconds. At San Francisco buoy, winds west at 6 knots, pressure 1,019.5 millibars, swell 4 feet every 8 seconds. At Half Moon Bay buoy, winds southwest 4 knots, water temperature 63, pressure 1,020.2 millibars, seas 4 feet every 8 seconds. At Monterey buoy, winds west at 4 knots, water temperature 60, pressure 1,019.3 millibars. At Point Sur, Wave Rider buoy, water temperature 63, seas 5 feet every 9 seconds. At Cape San Martin buoy, winds northwest at 10 knots, water temperature 65, pressure 1,019.5 millibars. Synopsis for the Central California coast and bays, including the Monterey Bay, Greater Farallones, and Cordell Bank National Marine Sanctuaries. Mild conditions with light to moderate onshore flow will continue through Friday. Moderate to strong northwesterly winds will increase over the weekend, bringing moderate seas to the coastal waters. The marine forecast for San Pablo Bay, Suisun Bay, the West Delta, and the San Francisco Bay north of the Bay Bridge. For tonight, west wind 5 to 10 knots, becoming southwest after midnight. For Friday, southwest wind 5 to 10 knots, rising to 10 to 15 knots in the afternoon. For Friday night, southwest wind 5 to 10 knots. The marine forecast for Monterey Bay. Small craft advisory in effect from Friday afternoon through late Friday night. For tonight, west wind 5 to 10 knots, veering to northeast after midnight. Seas around 3 feet.

Breeze E-Tail, northwest 2 feet at 8 seconds. For Friday, northwest wind around 5 knots, backing to west 10 to 15 knots in the afternoon. Seas around 3 feet. Wave detail, west 3 feet at 8 seconds. Patchy fog in the morning. For Friday night, west wind 10 to 15 knots, becoming northwest 5 to 10 knots after midnight. Seas 3 to 4 feet. Wave detail, northwest 3 feet at 6 seconds. The coastal waters forecast from Point Arena to Point Reyes out to 10 nautical miles. Tonight, northwest wind around 5 knots, rising to 5 to 10 knots late. Seas 3 to 4 feet, wave detail, northwest 3 feet at 8 seconds and south 2 feet at 16 seconds. Friday, northwest wind 5 to 10 knots, rising to 15 to 20 knots in the afternoon. Seas 3 to 4 feet, wave detail, northwest 3 feet at 8 seconds and south 2 feet at 15 seconds. Friday night, northwest wind 15 to 20 knots, seas 4 to 6 feet, wave detail, northwest 5 feet at 7 seconds and south 2 feet at 14 seconds. The coastal waters forecast from Point Arena to Point Reyes 10 to 60 nautical miles offshore. Tonight, northwest wind 5 to 10 knots, seas 4 to 5 feet, wave detail, northwest 4 feet at 8 seconds and south 3 feet at 16 seconds. Friday, northwest wind 10 to 15 knots, seas 4 to 5 feet, wave detail, northwest 5 feet at 8 seconds and south 2 feet at 14 seconds. Friday night, northwest wind 15 to 20 knots, seas 5 to 6 feet, building to 7 feet after midnight. Wave detail, northwest 7 feet at 7 seconds and south 2 feet at 14 seconds. San Francisco Bar forecast. In the deep water channel, mixed seas of 2 to 4 feet at 8 seconds. Across the bar, swell can be more than twice as high across the bar than surrounding waters. Waves are also more prone to break, particularly during strong ebb currents. Maximum ebb current of 2.1 knots at 8:53 p.m. Thursday and 0.8 knots at 11:08 a.m. Friday. The coastal waters forecast from Point Pinos to Point Piedras Blancas out to 10 nautical miles. Small craft advisory in effect from Friday afternoon through Friday evening. Tonight, northwest wind 10 to 15 knots, easing to 5 to 10 knots late. Seas 3 to 4 feet, wave detail, northwest 4 feet at 8 seconds and south 2 feet at 16 seconds. Friday, northwest wind 10 to 15 knots, rising to 15 to 25 knots in the afternoon. Seas 3 to 5 feet, wave detail, northwest 4 feet at 8 seconds and south 2 feet at 15 seconds. Friday night, northwest wind 15 to 25 knots, seas 4 to 5 feet, wave detail, northwest 5 feet at 7 seconds and south 2 feet at 14 seconds. The coastal waters forecast from Pigeon Point to Point Pinos 10 to 60 nautical miles offshore. Tonight, northwest wind 5 to 10 knots, seas 4 to 5 feet, wave detail, northwest 4 feet at 8 seconds and south 2 feet at 16 seconds. Friday, northwest wind 10 to 15 knots, seas 4 to 5 feet, wave detail, northwest 4 feet at 8 seconds and south 2 feet at 13 seconds. Friday night, northwest wind 15 to 20 knots, seas 5 to 6 feet, wave detail, northwest 6 feet at 7 seconds and south 2 feet at 14 seconds. The offshore waters forecast for the following marine location, Point Arena to Pigeon Point between 60 nautical miles and 150 nautical miles offshore. Issued at 03:07 p.m. Pacific Daylight Time. Tonight, northwest winds 5 to 10 knots, becoming north to northwest 5 to 15 knots. Seas 5 to 7 feet. Friday, north winds 10 to 15 knots. Seas 5 to 6 feet. Friday night, north to northwest winds 10 to 20 knots. Seas 5 to 8 feet. Saturday, north to northwest winds 15 to 20 knots. Seas 5 to 8 feet. Saturday night, north to northwest winds 15 to 20 knots. Seas 5 to 8 feet. Sun, north to northwest winds 15 to 20 knots. Seas 6 to 8 feet.

Sunday night, north to northwest winds 15 to 25 knots. Sea 6 to 8 feet. Monday, north winds 15 to 25 knots. Sea 7 to 9 feet. Monday night, north winds 15 to 25 knots. Sea 7 to 9 feet. Tuesday, north winds 20 to 25 knots. Seas 8 to 9 feet. Tuesday night, north winds 20 to 25 knots. Seas 8 to 10 feet. The offshore waters forecast for the following marine location: Pigeon Point to Point Piedras Blancas between 60 nautical miles and 150 nautical miles offshore. Issued at 03:07 p.m. Pacific Daylight Time. Tonight, west to northwest winds 5 to 10 knots, becoming northwest 10 to 15 knots. Seas 5 to 6 feet. Friday, north to northwest winds 10 to 15 knots. Seas 5 to 6 feet. Friday night, northwest winds 15 to 20 knots. Seas 5 to 7 feet. Saturday, northwest winds 15 to 20 knots. Seas 6 to 8 feet. Saturday night, northwest winds 15 to 20 knots. Seas 7 to 8 feet. Sun, northwest winds 15 to 20 knots. Seas 7 to 8 feet. Sunday night, northwest winds 15 to 20 knots. Seas 6 to 8 feet. Monday, northwest winds 15 to 20 knots. Seas 7 to 8 feet. Monday night, north to northwest winds 15 to 20 knots. Seas 7 to 8 feet. Tuesday, north winds 20 to 25 knots. Seas 7 to 9 feet. Tuesday night, north winds 20 to 25 knots. Seas 8 to 10 feet. The coastal waters forecast from Point Reyes to Pigeon Point out to 10 nautical miles. For tonight, northwest wind around 5 knots. Seas 3 to 4 feet. Wave detail, northwest 3 feet at 8 seconds and south 2 feet at 16 seconds. For Friday, northwest wind 5 to 10 knots, rising to 10 to 15 knots in the afternoon. Seas 3 to 4 feet. Wave detail, northwest 3 feet at 9 seconds and southwest 2 feet at 15 seconds. For Friday night, northwest wind 10 to 15 knots. Seas 4 to 6 feet. Wave detail, northwest 5 feet at 7 seconds. The coastal waters forecast from Pigeon Point to Point Pinos out to 10 nautical miles. Small craft advisory in effect from Friday afternoon through late Friday night. For tonight, northwest wind 5 to 10 knots, veering to north late. Seas 3 to 4 feet. Wave detail, northwest 3 feet at 8 seconds and south 2 feet at 16 seconds. For Friday, northwest wind 5 to 10 knots, rising to 15 to 25 knots in the afternoon. Seas 3 to 4 feet. Wave detail, northwest 3 feet at 8 seconds and south 2 feet at 14 seconds. For Friday night, northwest wind 15 to 25 knots, easing to 10 to 15 knots after midnight. Seas 3 to 5 feet. Wave detail, northwest 4 feet at 7 seconds. Sunrise, sunset, and tidal information for the San Francisco Bay Area for Thursday, September 17th. The sunset tonight, 7:14 p.m. The sunrise tomorrow, 6:54 a.m. The sunset tomorrow, 7:12 p.m. Tidal data at the Golden Gate for the afternoon and evening hours today and the morning hours of tomorrow. High tide, 04:02 p.m. at 5.38 feet. Low tide, 11:26 p.m. at 0.86 feet. High tide, 7:32 a.m. at 4.12 feet. Low tide, 11:21 a.m. at 3.67 feet. Here are the buoy observations for 6 p.m. Pacific Daylight Time. An offshore buoy 6 winds northeast at 4 knots, pressure 1,025.9 millibars. An offshore buoy 59 winds north at 12 knots, water temperature 67, pressure 1,023.2 millibars. At buoy 14 near Point Arena, wind south at 4 knots, water temperature 60, pressure

1,019.9 millibars. At buoy 13 near Bodega Bay, winds west at 6 knots, pressure 1,019.6 millibars. At Point Reyes, wave rider, buoy water temperature 63, seas 6 feet every 9 seconds. At San Francisco, buoy winds west at 6 knots, water temperature 61, pressure 1,019.2 millibars. At Half Moon Bay, buoy winds west 4 knots, water temperature 63, pressure 1,020.2 millibars, seas 4 feet every 8 seconds. At Monterey, buoy winds northwest at 4 knots, water temperature 61, pressure 1,019.2 millibars. At Point Sur, wave rider, buoy water temperature 64, seas 5 feet every 9 seconds. At Cape San Martin, buoy winds northwest at 12 knots, water temperature 64, pressure 1,019.2 millibars. Synopsis for the Central California coast and bays, including the Monterey Bay, Greater Farallones, and Cordell Bank National Marine Sanctuaries. Mild conditions with light to moderate onshore flow will continue through Friday. Moderate to strong northwesterly winds will increase over the weekend, bringing moderate seas to the coastal waters. The marine forecast for San Pablo Bay, Suisun Bay, the West Delta, and the San Francisco Bay north of the Bay Bridge. For tonight, west wind 5 to 10 knots, becoming southwest after midnight. For Friday, southwest wind 5 to 10 knots, rising to 10 to 15 knots in the afternoon. For Friday night, southwest wind 5 to 10 knots. The marine forecast for Monterey Bay. Small craft advisory in effect from Friday afternoon through late Friday night. For tonight, west wind 5 to 10 knots, veering to northeast after midnight. Seas around 3 feet. Wave detail, northwest 2 feet at 8 seconds. For Friday, northwest wind around 5 knots, backing to west 10 to 15 knots in the afternoon. Seas around 3 feet. Wave detail, west 3 feet at 8 seconds. Patchy fog in the morning. For Friday night, west wind 10 to 15 knots, becoming northwest 5 to 10 knots after midnight. Seas 3 to 4 feet. Wave detail, northwest 3 feet at 6 seconds. The coastal waters forecast from Point Arena to Point Reyes out to 10 nautical miles. Tonight, northwest wind around 5 knots, rising to 5 to 10 knots late. Seas 3 to 4 feet, wave detail, northwest 3 feet at 8 seconds and south 2 feet at 16 seconds. Friday, northwest wind 5 to 10 knots, rising to 15 to 20 knots in the afternoon. Seas 3 to 4 feet, wave detail, northwest 3 feet at 8 seconds and south 2 feet at 15 seconds. Friday night, northwest wind 15 to 20 knots, seas 4 to 6 feet, wave detail, northwest 5 feet at 7 seconds and south 2 feet at 14 seconds. The coastal waters forecast from Point Arena to Point Reyes 10 to 60 nautical miles offshore. Tonight, northwest wind 5 to 10 knots, seas 4 to 5 feet, wave detail, northwest 4 feet at 8 seconds and south 3 feet at 16 seconds. Friday, northwest wind 10 to 15 knots, seas 4 to 5 feet, wave detail, northwest 5 feet at 8 seconds and south 2 feet at 14 seconds. Friday night, northwest wind 15 to 20 knots, seas 5 to 6 feet, building to 7 feet after midnight. Wave detail, northwest 7 feet at 7 seconds and south 2 feet at 14 seconds. San Francisco Bar forecast. In the deep water channel, mixed seas of 2 to 4 feet at 8 seconds. Across the bar, swell can be more than twice as high across the bar than surrounding waters. Waves are also more prone to break, particularly during strong ebb currents. Maximum ebb currents of 2.1 knots at 8:53 p.m. Thursday and 0.8 knots at 11:08 a.m. Friday. The coastal waters forecast from Point Pinos to Point Piedras Blancas out to 10 nautical miles. Small craft advisory in effect from Friday afternoon through Friday evening. Tonight, northwest wind 10 to 15 knots, easing to 5 to 10 knots late.
sees 3 to 4 feet wave detail, northwest 4 feet at 8 seconds and south 2 feet at 16 seconds. Friday, northwest wind 10 to 15 knots, rising to 15 to 25 knots in the afternoon. Sees 3 to 5 feet wave detail, northwest 4 feet at 8 seconds and south 2 feet at 15 seconds. Friday night, northwest wind 15 to 25 knots, sees 4 to 5 feet wave detail, northwest 5 feet at 7 seconds and south 2 feet at 14 seconds. The coastal waters forecast from Pigeon Point to Point Pinos 10 to 60 nautical miles offshore. Tonight, northwest wind 5 to 10 knots, seas 4 to 5 feet wave detail, northwest 4 feet at 8 seconds and south 2 feet at 16 seconds. Friday, northwest wind 10 to 15 knots, seas 4 to 5 feet wave detail, northwest 4 feet at 8 seconds and south 2 feet at 13 seconds. Friday night, northwest wind 15 to 20 knots, seas 5 to 6 feet wave detail, northwest 6 feet at 7 seconds and south 2 feet at 14 seconds. The offshore waters forecast for the following marine location: Point Arena to Pigeon Point between 60 nautical miles and 150 nautical miles offshore. Issued at 03:07 p.m. Pacific Daylight Time. Tonight, northwest wind 5 to 10 knots, becoming north to northwest 5 to 15 knots. Seas 5 to 7 feet. Friday, north winds 10 to 15 knots. Seas 5 to 6 feet. Friday night, north to northwest winds 10 to 20 knots. Seas 5 to 8 feet. Saturday, north to northwest winds 15 to 20 knots. Seas 5 to 8 feet. Saturday night, north to northwest winds 15 to 20 knots. Seas 5 to 8 feet. Sun, north to northwest winds 15 to 20 knots. Seas 6 to 8 feet. Sunday night, north to northwest winds 15 to 25 knots. Seas 6 to 8 feet. Monday, north winds 15 to 25 knots. Seas 7 to 9 feet. Monday night, north winds 15 to 25 knots. Seas 7 to 9 feet. Tuesday, north winds 20 to 25 knots. Seas 8 to 9 feet. Tuesday night, north winds 20 to 25 knots. Seas 8 to 10 feet. The offshore waters forecast for the following marine location: Pigeon Point to Point Piedras Blancas between 60 nautical miles and 150 nautical miles offshore. Issued at 03:07 p.m. Pacific Daylight Time. Tonight, west to northwest winds 5 to 10 knots, becoming northwest 10 to 15 knots. Seas 5 to 6 feet. Friday, north to northwest winds 10 to 15 knots. Seas 5 to 6 feet. Friday night, northwest winds 15 to 20 knots. Seas 5 to 7 feet. Saturday, northwest winds 15 to 20 knots. Seas 6 to 8 feet. Saturday night, northwest winds 15 to 20 knots. Seas 7 to 8 feet. Sun, northwest winds 15 to 20 knots. Seas 7 to 8 feet. Sunday night, northwest winds 15 to 20 knots. Seas 6 to 8 feet. Monday, northwest winds 15 to 20 knots. Seas 7 to 8 feet. Monday night, north to northwest winds 15 to 20 knots. Seas 7 to 8 feet. Tuesday, north winds 20 to 25 knots. Seas 7 to 9 feet. Tuesday night, north winds 20 to 25 knots. Seas 8 to 10 feet. The coastal waters forecast from Point Reyes to Pigeon Point out to 10 nautical miles. For tonight, northwest wind around 5 knots. Seas 3 to 4 feet. Wave detail, northwest 3 feet at 8 seconds and south 2 feet at 16 seconds. For Friday, northwest wind 5 to 10 knots, rising to 10 to 15 knots in the afternoon. Seas 3 to 4 feet. Wave detail, northwest 3 feet at 9 seconds and southwest 2 feet at 15 seconds. For Friday night, northwest wind 10 to 15 knots. Seas 4 to 6 feet.
wave detail, northwest 5 feet at 7 seconds. The coastal

Waters forecast from Pigeon Point to Point Pinos out to 10 nautical miles. Small craft advisory in effect from Friday afternoon through late Friday night. For tonight, northwest wind 5 to 10 knots, veering to north late. Seas 3 to 4 feet. Wave detail, northwest 3 feet at 8 seconds and south 2 feet at 16 seconds. For Friday, northwest wind 5 to 10 knots, rising to 15 to 25 knots in the afternoon. Seas 3 to 4 feet. Wave detail, northwest 3 feet at 8 seconds and south 2 feet at 14 seconds. For Friday night, northwest wind 15 to 25 knots, easing to 10 to 15 knots after midnight. Seas 3 to 5 feet. Wave detail, northwest 4 feet at 7 seconds. Sunrise, sunset, and tidal information for the San Francisco Bay Area for Thursday, September 17th. The sunset tonight, 7:14 p.m. The sunrise tomorrow, 6:54 a.m. The sunset tomorrow, 7:12 p.m. Tidal data at the Golden Gate for the afternoon and evening hours today and the morning hours of tomorrow. High tide, 04:02 p.m. at 5.38 feet. Low tide, 11:26 p.m. at 0.86 feet. High tide, 7:32 a.m. at 4.12 feet. Low tide, 11:21 a.m. at 3.67 feet. Here are the buoy observations for 6 p.m. Pacific Daylight Time. An offshore buoy 6 winds northeast at 6 knots, pressure 1,025.9 millibars. An offshore buoy 59 winds north at 12 knots, water temperature 67, pressure 1,023.2 millibars. At buoy 14 near Point Arena, wind south at 4 knots, water temperature 60, pressure 1,019.9 millibars. At buoy 13 near Bodega Bay, winds west at 6 knots, pressure 1,019.6 millibars. At Point Reyes Wave Rider Buoy, water temperature 63, seas 6 feet every 9 seconds. At San Francisco Buoy, winds west at 6 knots, pressure 1,019.3 millibars, swell 4 feet every 9 seconds. At Half Moon Bay Buoy, winds west 4 knots, water temperature 63, pressure 1,020.2 millibars, seas 4 feet every 8 seconds. At Monterey Buoy, winds northwest at 4 knots, water temperature 61, pressure 1,019.2 millibars. At Pointzer, Wave Rider Buoy, water temperature 64, seas 5 feet every 9 seconds. At Cape San Martin Buoy, winds northwest at 12 knots, water temperature 64, pressure 1,019.2 millibars. Synopsis for the Central California coast and bays, including the Monterey Bay, Greater Farallones, and Cordell Bank National Marine Sanctuaries. Mild conditions with light to moderate onshore flow will continue through Friday. Moderate to strong northwesterly winds will increase over the weekend, bringing moderate seas to the coastal waters. The marine forecast for San Pablo Bay, Suisun Bay, the West Delta, and the San Francisco Bay north of the Bay Bridge. For tonight, west wind 5 to 10 knots, becoming southwest after midnight. For Friday, southwest wind 5 to 10 knots, rising to 10 to 15 knots in the afternoon. For Friday night, southwest wind 5 to 10 knots. The marine forecast for Monterey Bay. Small craft advisory in effect from Friday afternoon through late Friday night. For tonight, west wind 5 to 10 knots, veering to northeast after midnight. Seas around 3 feet. Wave detail, northwest 2 feet at 8 seconds. For Friday, northwest wind around 5 knots, backing to west 10 to 15 knots in the afternoon. Seas around 3 feet. Wave detail, west 3 feet at 8 seconds. Patchy fog in the morning. For Friday night, west wind 10 to 15 knots, becoming northwest 5 to 10 knots after midnight. Seas 3 to 4 feet. Wave detail, northwest 3 feet at 6 seconds. 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
Blast originates from the National Weather Service office located in Monterey, California, and serves the coastal marine waters, including San Francisco and Monterey Bay. The coastal waters forecast from Point Arena to Point Reyes out to 10 nautical miles. Tonight, northwest wind around 5 knots, rising to 5 to 10 knots late. Seas 3 to 4 feet wave detail, northwest 3 feet at 8 seconds and south 2 feet at 16 seconds. Friday, northwest wind 5 to 10 knots, rising to 15 to 20 knots in the afternoon. Seas 3 to 4 feet wave detail, northwest 3 feet at 8 seconds and south 2 feet at 15 seconds. Friday night, northwest wind 15 to 20 knots, seas 4 to 6 feet wave detail, northwest 5 feet at 7 seconds and south 2 feet at 14 seconds. The coastal waters forecast from Point Arena to Point Reyes 10 to 60 nautical miles offshore. Tonight, northwest wind 5 to 10 knots, seas 4 to 5 feet wave detail, northwest 4 feet at 8 seconds and south 3 feet at 16 seconds. Friday, northwest wind 10 to 15 knots, seas 4 to 5 feet wave detail, northwest 5 feet at 8 seconds and south 2 feet at 14 seconds. Friday night, northwest wind 15 to 20 knots, seas 5 to 6 feet, building to 7 feet after midnight. Wave detail, northwest 7 feet at 7 seconds and south 2 feet at 14 seconds. San Francisco VAR forecast. In the deep water channel, mixed seas of 2 to 4 feet at 8 seconds. Across the bar, swell can be more than twice as high across the bar than surrounding waters. Waves are also more prone to break, particularly during strong ebb currents. Maximum ebb current of 2.1 knots at 8:53 p.m. Thursday and 0.8 knots at 11:08 a.m. Friday. The coastal waters forecast from Point Pinos to Point Piedras Blancas out to 10 nautical miles. Small craft advisory in effect from Friday afternoon through Friday evening. Tonight, northwest wind 10 to 15 knots, easing to 5 to 10 knots late. Seas 3 to 4 feet wave detail, northwest 4 feet at 8 seconds and south 2 feet at 16 seconds. Friday, northwest wind 10 to 15 knots, rising to 15 to 25 knots in the afternoon. Seas 3 to 5 feet wave detail, northwest 4 feet at 8 seconds and south 2 feet at 15 seconds. Friday night, northwest wind 15 to 25 knots, seas 4 to 5 feet wave detail, northwest 5 feet at 7 seconds and south 2 feet at 14 seconds. The coastal waters forecast from Pigeon Point to Point Pinos 10 to 60 nautical miles offshore. Tonight, northwest wind 5 to 10 knots, seas 4 to 5 feet wave detail, northwest 4 feet at 8 seconds and south 2 feet at 16 seconds. Friday, northwest wind 10 to 15 knots, seas 4 to 5 feet wave detail, northwest 4 feet at 8 seconds and south 2 feet at 13 seconds. Friday night, northwest wind 15 to 20 knots, seas 5 to 6 feet wave detail, northwest 6 feet at 7 seconds and south 2 feet at 14 seconds. The offshore waters forecast for the following marine location, Point Arena to Pigeon Point between 60 nautical miles and 150 nautical miles offshore. Issued at 03:07 p.m. Pacific Daylight Time. Tonight, northwest winds 5 to 10 knots, becoming north to northwest 5 to 15 knots. Seas 5 to 7 feet. Friday, north winds 10 to 15 knots. Seas 5 to 6 feet. Friday night, north to northwest winds 10 to 20 knots. Seas 5 to 8 feet. Saturday, north to northwest winds 15 to 20 knots. Seas 5 to 8 feet. Saturday night, north to northwest winds 15 to 20 knots. Seas 5 to 8 feet. Sun, north to northwest winds 15 to 20 knots. Seas 6 to 8 feet. Sunday night, north to northwest winds 15 to 25 knots. Seas 6 to 8 feet. Monday, north winds 15 to 25 knots. Seas 7 to 9 feet. Monday night, north winds 15 to 25 knots. Seas 7 to 9 feet. Tuesday, north winds 20 to 25 knots.

is 8 to 9 feet. Tuesday night, north winds 20 to 25 knots. Seas 8 to 10 feet. The offshore waters forecast for the following marine location: Pigeon Point to Point Piedras Blancas between 60 nautical miles and 150 nautical miles offshore. Issued at 03:07 p.m. Pacific Daylight Time. Tonight, west to northwest winds 5 to 10 knots, becoming northwest 10 to 15 knots. Seas 5 to 6 feet. Friday, north to northwest winds 10 to 15 knots. Seas 5 to 6 feet. Friday night, northwest winds 15 to 20 knots. Seas 5 to 7 feet. Saturday, northwest winds 15 to 20 knots. Seas 6 to 8 feet. Saturday night, northwest winds 15 to 20 knots. Seas 7 to 8 feet. Sun, northwest winds 15 to 20 knots. Seas 7 to 8 feet. Sunday night, northwest winds 15 to 20 knots. Seas 6 to 8 feet. Monday, northwest winds 15 to 20 knots. Seas 7 to 8 feet. Monday night, north to northwest winds 15 to 20 knots. Seas 7 to 8 feet. Tuesday, north winds 20 to 25 knots. Seas 7 to 9 feet. Tuesday night, north winds 20 to 25 knots. Seas 8 to 10 feet. The coastal waters forecast from Point Reyes to Pigeon Point out to 10 nautical miles. For tonight, northwest wind around 5 knots. Seas 3 to 4 feet. Wave detail, northwest 3 feet at 8 seconds and south 2 feet at 16 seconds. For Friday, northwest wind 5 to 10 knots, rising to 10 to 15 knots in the afternoon. Seas 3 to 4 feet. Wave detail, northwest 3 feet at 9 seconds and southwest 2 feet at 15 seconds. For Friday night, northwest wind 10 to 15 knots. Seas 4 to 6 feet. Wave detail, northwest 5 feet at 7 seconds. The coastal waters forecast from Pigeon Point to Point Pinos out to 10 nautical miles. Small craft advisory in effect from Friday afternoon through late Friday night. For tonight, northwest wind 5 to 10 knots, veering to north late. Seas 3 to 4 feet. Wave detail, northwest 3 feet at 8 seconds and south 2 feet at 16 seconds. For Friday, northwest wind 5 to 10 knots, rising to 15 to 25 knots in the afternoon. Seas 3 to 4 feet. Wave detail, northwest 3 feet at 8 seconds and south 2 feet at 14 seconds. For Friday night, northwest wind 15 to 25 knots, easing to 10 to 15 knots after midnight. Seas 3 to 5 feet. Wave detail, northwest 4 feet at 7 seconds. Sunrise, sunset, and tidal information for the San Francisco Bay Area for Thursday, September 17th. The sunset tonight, 7:14 p.m. The sunrise tomorrow, 6:54 a.m. The sunset tomorrow, 7:12 p.m. Tidal data at the Golden Gate for the afternoon and evening hours today and the morning hours of tomorrow. High tide, 04:02 p.m. at 5.38 feet. Low tide, 11:26 p.m. at 0.86 feet. High tide, 7:32 a.m. at 4.12 feet. Low tide, 11:26 p.m. at 0.86 feet. High tide, 7:32 a.m. at 4.12 feet. Low tide, 11:21 a.m. at 3.67 feet. Here are the buoy observations for 6 p.m. Pacific Daylight Time. An offshore buoy 6 winds northeast at 6 knots, pressure 1,025.9 millibars. An offshore buoy 59 winds north at 12 knots, water temperature 67, pressure 1,023.2 millibars. At buoy 14 near Point Arena, winds south at 4 knots, water temperature 60, pressure 1,019.9 millibars. At buoy 13 near Bodega Bay, winds west at 6 knots, pressure 1,019.6 millibars.

wave rider, buoy, water temperature 63. Seas 6 feet every 9 seconds. At San Francisco, buoy winds west at 6 knots. Pressure 1,019.3 millibars. Swell 4 feet every 9 seconds. At Half Moon Bay, buoy winds west 4 knots. Water temperature 63. Pressure 1,020.2 millibars. Seas 4 feet every 8 seconds. At Monterey, buoy winds northwest at 4 knots. Water temperature 61. Pressure 1,019.2 millibars. At Pointer, wave rider, buoy water temperature 64. Seas 5 feet every 9 seconds. At Cape San Martin, buoy winds northwest at 12 knots. Water temperature 64. Pressure 1,019.2 millibars. Synopsis for the Central California coast and bays, including the Monterey Bay, Greater Farallones, and Cordell Bank National Marine Sanctuaries. Mild conditions with light to moderate onshore flow will continue through Friday. Moderate to strong northwesterly winds will increase over the weekend, bringing moderate seas to the coastal waters. The marine forecast for San Pablo Bay, Suisun Bay, the West Delta, and the San Francisco Bay north of the Bay Bridge. For tonight, west wind 5 to 10 knots, becoming southwest after midnight. For Friday, southwest wind 5 to 10 knots, rising to 10 to 15 knots in the afternoon. For Friday night, southwest wind 5 to 10 knots. The marine forecast for Monterey Bay. Small craft advisory in effect from Friday afternoon through late Friday night. For tonight, west wind 5 to 10 knots, veering to northeast after midnight. Seas around 3 feet. Wave detail, northwest 2 feet at 8 seconds. For Friday, northwest wind around 5 knots, backing to west 10 to 15 knots in the afternoon. Seas around 3 feet. Wave detail, west 3 feet at 8 seconds. Patchy fog in the morning. For Friday night, west wind 10 to 15 knots, becoming northwest 5 to 10 knots after midnight. Seas 3 to 4 feet. Wave detail, northwest 3 feet at 6 seconds. The coastal waters forecast from Point Arena to Point Reyes out to 10 nautical miles. Tonight, northwest wind around 5 knots, rising to 5 to 10 knots late. Seas 3 to 4 feet, wave detail, northwest 3 feet at 8 seconds and south 2 feet at 16 seconds. Friday, northwest wind 5 to 10 knots, rising to 15 to 20 knots in the afternoon. Seas 3 to 4 feet, wave detail, northwest 3 feet at 8 seconds and south 2 feet at 15 seconds. Friday night, northwest wind 15 to 20 knots, seas 4 to 6 feet, wave detail, northwest 5 feet at 7 seconds and south 2 feet at 14 seconds. The coastal waters forecast from Point Arena to Point Reyes 10 to 60 nautical miles offshore. Tonight, northwest wind 5 to 10 knots, seas 4 to 5 feet, wave detail, northwest 4 feet at 8 seconds and south 3 feet at 16 seconds. Friday, northwest wind 10 to 15 knots, seas 4 to 5 feet, wave detail, northwest 5 feet at 8 seconds and south 2 feet at 14 seconds. Friday night, northwest wind 15 to 20 knots, seas 5 to 6 feet, building to 7 feet after midnight. Wave detail, northwest 7 feet at 7 seconds and south 2 feet at 14 seconds. San Francisco Bar forecast. In the deep water channel, mixed seas of 2 to 4 feet at 8 seconds. Across the bar, swell can be more than twice as high across the bar than surrounding waters. Waves are also more prone to break, particularly during strong ebb currents. Maximum ebb current of 2.1 knots at 8:53 p.m. Thursday and 0.8 knots at 11:08 a.m. Friday. The coastal waters forecast from Point Pinos to Point Piedras Blancas out to 10 nautical miles. Small craft advisory in effect from Friday afternoon through Friday evening. Tonight, northwest wind 10 to 15 knots, easing to 5 to 10 knots late. Seas 3 to 4 feet, wave detail, northwest 4 feet at 8 seconds and south 2 feet at 16 seconds. Friday, northwest wind 10 to 15 knots, rising to 15 to 25 knots in the afternoon. Seas 3 to 5 feet, wave detail, northwest.
west 4 feet at 8 seconds and south 2 feet at 15 seconds. Friday night, northwest wind 15 to 25 knots, seas 4 to 5 feet, wave detail, northwest 5 feet at 7 seconds and south 2 feet at 14 seconds. The coastal waters forecast from Pigeon Point to Point Pinos 10 to 60 nautical miles offshore. Tonight, northwest wind 5 to 10 knots, seas 4 to 5 feet, wave detail, northwest 4 feet at 8 seconds and south 2 feet at 16 seconds. Friday, northwest wind 10 to 15 knots, seas 4 to 5 feet, wave detail, northwest 4 feet at 8 seconds and south 2 feet at 13 seconds. Friday night, northwest wind 15 to 20 knots, seas 5 to 6 feet, wave detail, northwest 6 feet at 7 seconds and south 2 feet at 14 seconds. The offshore waters forecast for the following marine location: Point Arena to Pigeon Point between 60 nautical miles and 150 nautical miles offshore. Issued at 03:07 p.m. Pacific Daylight Time. Tonight, northwest winds 5 to 10 knots, becoming north to northwest 5 to 15 knots. Seas 5 to 7 feet. Friday, north winds 10 to 15 knots. Seas 5 to 6 feet. Friday night, north to northwest winds 10 to 20 knots. Seas 5 to 8 feet. Saturday, north to northwest winds 15 to 20 knots. Seas 5 to 8 feet. Saturday night, north to northwest winds 15 to 20 knots. Seas 5 to 8 feet. Sun, north to northwest winds 15 to 20 knots. Seas 6 to 8 feet. Sunday night, north to northwest winds 15 to 25 knots. Seas 6 to 8 feet. Monday, north winds 15 to 25 knots. Seas 7 to 9 feet. Monday night, north winds 15 to 25 knots. Seas 7 to 9 feet. Tuesday, north winds 20 to 25 knots. Seas 8 to 9 feet. Tuesday night, north winds 20 to 25 knots. Seas 8 to 10 feet. The offshore waters forecast for the following marine location: Pigeon Point to Point Piedras Blancas between 60 nautical miles and 150 nautical miles offshore. Issued at 03:07 p.m. Pacific Daylight Time. Tonight, west to northwest winds 5 to 10 knots, becoming northwest 10 to 15 knots. Seas 5 to 6 feet. Friday, north to northwest winds 10 to 15 knots. Seas 5 to 6 feet. Friday night, northwest winds 15 to 20 knots. Seas 5 to 7 feet. Saturday, northwest winds 15 to 20 knots. Seas 6 to 8 feet. Saturday night, northwest winds 15 to 20 knots. Seas 7 to 8 feet. Sun, northwest winds 15 to 20 knots. Seas 7 to 8 feet. Sunday night, northwest winds 15 to 20 knots. Seas 6 to 8 feet. Monday, northwest winds 15 to 20 knots. Seas 7 to 8 feet. Monday night, north to northwest winds 15 to 20 knots. Seas 7 to 8 feet. Tuesday, north winds 20 to 25 knots. Seas 7 to 9 feet. Tuesday night, north winds 20 to 25 knots. Seas 8 to 10 feet. The coastal waters forecast from Point Reyes to Pigeon Point out to 10 nautical miles. For tonight, northwest wind around 5 knots. Seas 3 to 4 feet. Wave detail, northwest 3 feet at 8 seconds and south 2 feet at 16 seconds. For Friday, northwest wind 5 to 10 knots, rising to 10 to 15 knots in the afternoon. Seas 3 to 4 feet. Wave detail, northwest 3 feet at 9 seconds and southwest 2 feet at 15 seconds. For Friday night, northwest wind 10 to 15 knots. Seas 4 to 6 feet. Wave detail, northwest 5 feet at 7 seconds. The coastal waters forecast from Pigeon Point to Point Pinos out to 10 nautical miles. Small craft advisory in effect from Friday afternoon through late Friday night. For tonight,

September 17th. The sunset tonight, 7:14 p.m. The sunrise tomorrow, 6:54 a.m. The sunset tomorrow, 7:12 p.m. Tidal data hit the Golden Gate for the afternoon and evening hours today and the morning hours of tomorrow. High tide, 04:02 p.m. at 5.38 feet. Low tide, 11:26 p.m. at 0.86 feet. High tide, 7:32 a.m. at 4.12 feet. Low tide, 11:21 a.m. at 3.67 feet. Here are the buoy observations for 6 p.m. Pacific Daylight Time. An offshore buoy 6 winds northeast at 6 knots, pressure 1,025.9 millibars. An offshore buoy 59 winds north at 12 knots, water temperature 67, pressure 1,023.2 millibars. A buoy 14 near Point Arena winds south at 4 knots, water temperature 60, pressure 1,019.9 millibars. A buoy 13 near Bodega Bay winds west at 6 knots, pressure 1,019.6 millibars. At Point Reyes Wave Rider buoy water temperature 63, seas 6 feet every 9 seconds. At San Francisco buoy winds west at 6 knots, pressure 1,019.3 millibars, swell 4 feet every 9 seconds. At Half Moon Bay buoy winds west 4 knots, water temperature 63, pressure 1,020.2 millibars, seas 4 feet every 8 seconds. At Monterey buoy winds northwest at 4 knots, water temperature 61, pressure 1,019.2 millibars. At Point Sur, Wave Rider buoy water temperature 64, seas 5 feet every 9 seconds. At Cape San Martin buoy winds northwest at 12 knots, water temperature 64, pressure 1,019.2 millibars. Synopsis for the Central California coast and bays, including the Monterey Bay, Greater Farallones, and Cordell Bank National Marine Sanctuaries. Mild conditions with light to moderate onshore flow will continue through Friday. Moderate to strong northwesterly winds will increase over the weekend, bringing moderate seas to the coastal waters. The marine forecast for San Pablo Bay, Suisun Bay, the West Delta, and the San Francisco Bay north of the Bay Bridge. For tonight, west wind 5 to 10 knots, becoming southwest after midnight. For Friday, southwest wind 5 to 10 knots, rising to 10 to 15 knots in the afternoon. For Friday night, southwest wind 5 to 10 knots. The marine forecast for Monterey Bay. Small craft advisory in effect from Friday afternoon through late Friday night. For tonight, west wind 5 to 10 knots, veering to northeast after midnight. Seas around 3 feet. Wave detail, northwest 2 feet at 8 seconds. For Friday, northwest wind around 5 knots, backing to west 10 to 15 knots in the afternoon. Seas around 3 feet. Wave detail, west 3 feet at 8 seconds. Patchy fog in the morning. For Friday night, west wind 10 to 15 knots, becoming northwest 5 to 10 knots after midnight. Seas 3 to 4 feet. Wave detail, northwest 3 feet at 6 seconds. The coastal waters forecast from Point Arena to Point Reyes out to 10 nautical miles. Tonight, northwest wind around 5 knots, rising to 5 to 10 knots late. Seas 3 to 4 feet, wave detail, northwest 3 feet at 8 seconds and south 2 feet at 16 seconds. Friday, northwest wind 5 to 10 knots, rising to 15 to 20 knots in the afternoon. Seas 3 to 4 feet, wave detail, northwest 3 feet at 8 seconds and south 2 feet at 15 seconds. Friday night, northwest wind 15 to 20 knots, seas 4 to 6 feet, wave detail, northwest 5 feet at 7 seconds and south 2 feet at 14 seconds. The coastal waters forecast from Point Arena to Point Reyes 10 to 60 nautical miles offshore. Tonight, northwest wind 5 to 10 knots, seas 4 to 5 feet, wave detail, northwest 4 feet at 8 seconds and south 3 feet at 16 seconds. Friday, northwest wind 10 to 15 knots, seas 4 to 5 feet, wave detail, northwest 5 feet at 8 seconds and south 2 feet at 14 seconds.

Friday night. Northwest wind 15 to 20 knots, seas 5 to 6 feet, building to 7 feet after midnight. Wave detail, northwest 7 feet at 7 seconds and south 2 feet at 14 seconds. San Francisco Bar forecast. In the deep water channel, mixed seas of 2 to 4 feet at 8 seconds. Across the bar, swell can be more than twice as high across the bar than surrounding waters. Waves are also more prone to break, particularly during strong ebb currents. Maximum ebb current of 2.1 knots at 8:53 p.m. Thursday and 0.8 knots at 11:08 a.m. Friday. The coastal waters forecast from Point Pinos to Point Piedras Blancas out to 10 nautical miles. Small craft advisory in effect from Friday afternoon through Friday evening. Tonight, northwest wind at 10 to 15 knots, easing to 5 to 10 knots late. Seas 3 to 4 feet, wave detail, northwest 4 feet at 8 seconds and south 2 feet at 16 seconds. Friday, northwest wind at 10 to 15 knots, rising to 15 to 25 knots in the afternoon. Seas 3 to 5 feet, wave detail, northwest 4 feet at 8 seconds and south 2 feet at 15 seconds. Friday night, northwest wind 15 to 25 knots, seas 4 to 5 feet, wave detail, northwest 5 feet at 7 seconds and south 2 feet at 14 seconds. The coastal waters forecast from Pigeon Point to Point Pinos 10 to 60 nautical miles offshore. Tonight, northwest wind 5 to 10 knots, seas 4 to 5 feet, wave detail, northwest 4 feet at 8 seconds and south 2 feet at 16 seconds. Friday, northwest wind at 10 to 15 knots, seas 4 to 5 feet, wave detail, northwest 4 feet at 8 seconds and south 2 feet at 13 seconds. Friday night, northwest wind 15 to 20 knots, seas 5 to 6 feet, wave detail, northwest 6 feet at 7 seconds and south 2 feet at 14 seconds. The offshore waters forecast for the following marine location, Point Arena to Pigeon Point between 60 nautical miles and 150 nautical miles offshore. Issued at 03:07 p.m. Pacific Daylight Time. Tonight, northwest winds 5 to 10 knots, becoming north to northwest 5 to 15 knots. Seas 5 to 7 feet. Friday, north winds 10 to 15 knots. Seas 5 to 6 feet. Friday night, north to northwest winds 10 to 20 knots. Seas 5 to 8 feet. Saturday, north to northwest winds 15 to 20 knots. Seas 5 to 8 feet. Saturday night, north to northwest winds 15 to 20 knots. Seas 5 to 8 feet. Sun, north to northwest winds 15 to 20 knots. Seas 6 to 8 feet. Sunday night, north to northwest winds 15 to 25 knots. Seas 6 to 8 feet. Monday, north winds 15 to 25 knots. Seas 7 to 9 feet. Monday night, north winds 15 to 25 knots. Seas 7 to 9 feet. Tuesday, north winds 20 to 25 knots. Seas 8 to 9 feet. Tuesday night, north winds 20 to 25 knots. Seas 8 to 10 feet. The offshore waters forecast for the following marine location, Pigeon Point to Point Piedras Blancas between 60 nautical miles and 150 nautical miles offshore. Issued at 03:07 p.m. Pacific Daylight Time. Tonight, west to northwest winds 5 to 10 knots, becoming northwest 10 to 15 knots. Seas 5 to 6 feet. Friday, north to northwest winds 10 to 15 knots. Seas 5 to 6 feet. Friday night, northwest winds 15 to 20 knots. Seas 5 to 7 feet. Saturday, northwest winds 15 to 20 knots. Seas 6 to 8 feet. Saturday night, northwest winds 15 to 20 knots. Seas 7 to 8 feet. Sun, northwest winds 15 to 20 knots. Seas 7 to 8 feet. Sunday night, northwest winds 15 to 20 knots. Seas 6 to 8 feet. Monday, northwest winds 15 to 20 knots. Seas 7 to 8 feet.

Sunday night, north to northwest winds 15 to 20 knots. Sea at 7 to 8 feet. Tuesday, north winds 20 to 25 knots. Sea at 7 to 9 feet. Tuesday night, north winds 20 to 25 knots. Seas 8 to 10 feet. 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This broadcast originates from the National Weather Service office located in Monterey, California, and serves the coastal marine waters, including San Francisco and Monterey Bay. The coastal waters forecast from Point Reyes to Pigeon Point out to 10 nautical miles. For tonight, northwest wind around 5 knots. Seas 3 to 4 feet. Wave detail, northwest 3 feet at 8 seconds and south 2 feet at 16 seconds. For Friday, northwest wind 5 to 10 knots, rising to 10 to 15 knots in the afternoon. Seas 3 to 4 feet. Wave detail, northwest 3 feet at 9 seconds and southwest 2 feet at 15 seconds. For Friday night, northwest wind 10 to 15 knots. Seas 4 to 6 feet. Wave detail, northwest 5 feet at 7 seconds. The coastal waters forecast from Pigeon Point to Point Pinos out to 10 nautical miles. Small craft advisory in effect from Friday afternoon through late Friday night. For tonight, northwest wind 5 to 10 knots, veering to north late. Seas 3 to 4 feet. Wave detail, northwest 3 feet at 8 seconds and south 2 feet at 16 seconds. For Friday, northwest wind 5 to 10 knots, rising to 15 to 25 knots in the afternoon. Seas 3 to 4 feet. Wave detail, northwest 3 feet at 8 seconds and south 2 feet at 14 seconds. For Friday night, northwest wind 15 to 25 knots, easing to 10 to 15 knots after midnight. Seas 3 to 5 feet. Wave detail, northwest 4 feet at 7 seconds. Sunrise, sunset, and tidal information for the San Francisco Bay Area for Thursday, September 17th. The sunset tonight, 7:14 p.m. The sunrise tomorrow, 6:54 a.m. The sunset tomorrow, 7:12 p.m. Tidal data at the Golden Gate for the afternoon and evening hours today and the morning hours of tomorrow. High tide, 04:02 p.m. at 5.38 feet. Low tide, 11:26 p.m. at 0.86 feet. High tide, 7:32 a.m. at 4.12 feet. Low tide, 11:21 a.m. at 3.67 feet. Here are the buoy observations for 6 p.m. Pacific Daylight Time. An offshore buoy 6 winds northeast at 6 knots, pressure 1,025.9 millibars. An offshore buoy 59 winds north at 12 knots, water temperature 67, pressure 1,023.2 millibars. At buoy 14 near Point Arena, winds south at 4 knots, water temperature 60, pressure 1,019.9 millibars. At buoy 13 near Bodega Bay, winds west at 6 knots, pressure 1,019.6 millibars. At Point Reyes Wave Rider, buoy water temperature 63, seas 6 feet every 9 seconds. At San Francisco, buoy winds west at 6 knots, pressure 1,019.3 millibars, swell 4 feet every 9 seconds. At Half Moon Bay, buoy winds west 4 knots, water temperature 63, pressure 1,020.2 millibars, seas 4 feet every 8 seconds. At Monterey, buoy winds northwest at 4 knots, water temperature 61, pressure 1,019.2 millibars. At Pointzer, Wave Rider, buoy water temperature 64, seas 5 feet every 9 seconds. At Cape San Martin, buoy winds northwest at 12 knots, water temperature 64, pressure 1,019.2 millibars. Synopsis for the Central California coast and bays, including the Monterey Bay, Greater Farallones, and Cordell Bank National Marine Sanctuaries. Mild conditions with light to moderate onshore flow will continue through Friday. Moderate to strong northwesterly winds will increase over the weekend, bringing

North Sea to the coastal waters. The marine forecast for San Pablo Bay, Suisun Bay, the West Delta, and the San Francisco Bay north of the Bay Bridge. For tonight, west wind 5 to 10 knots, becoming southwest after midnight. For Friday, southwest wind 5 to 10 knots, rising to 10 to 15 knots in the afternoon. For Friday night, southwest wind 5 to 10 knots. The marine forecast for Monterey Bay. Small craft advisory in effect from Friday afternoon through late Friday night. For tonight, west wind 5 to 10 knots, veering to northeast after midnight. Seas around 3 feet. Wave detail, northwest 2 feet at 8 seconds. For Friday, northwest wind around 5 knots, backing to west 10 to 15 knots in the afternoon. Seas around 3 feet. Wave detail, west 3 feet at 8 seconds. Patchy fog in the morning. For Friday night, west wind 10 to 15 knots, becoming northwest 5 to 10 knots after midnight. Seas 3 to 4 feet. Wave detail, northwest 3 feet at 6 seconds. The coastal waters forecast from Point Arena to Point Reyes out to 10 nautical miles. Tonight, northwest wind around 5 knots, rising to 5 to 10 knots late. Seas 3 to 4 feet, wave detail, northwest 3 feet at 8 seconds and south 2 feet at 16 seconds. Friday, northwest wind 5 to 10 knots, rising to 15 to 20 knots in the afternoon. Seas 3 to 4 feet, wave detail, northwest 3 feet at 8 seconds and south 2 feet at 15 seconds. Friday night, northwest wind 15 to 20 knots, seas 4 to 6 feet, wave detail, northwest 5 feet at 7 seconds and south 2 feet at 14 seconds. The coastal waters forecast from Point Arena to Point Reyes 10 to 16 nautical miles offshore. Tonight, northwest wind 5 to 10 knots, seas 4 to 5 feet, wave detail, northwest 4 feet at 8 seconds and south 3 feet at 16 seconds. Friday, northwest wind 10 to 15 knots, seas 4 to 5 feet, wave detail, northwest 5 feet at 8 seconds and south 2 feet at 14 seconds. Friday night, northwest wind 15 to 20 knots, seas 5 to 6 feet, building to 7 feet after midnight. Wave detail, northwest 7 feet at 7 seconds and south 2 feet at 14 seconds. San Francisco Bar forecast. In the deep water channel, mixed seas of 2 to 4 feet at 8 seconds. Across the bar, swell can be more than twice as high across the bar than surrounding waters. Waves are also more prone to break, particularly during strong ebb currents. Maximum ebb current of 2.1 knots at 8:53 p.m. Thursday and 0.8 knots at 11:08 a.m. Friday. The coastal waters forecast from Point Pinos to Point Piedras Blancas out to 10 nautical miles. Small craft advisory in effect from Friday afternoon through Friday evening. Tonight, northwest wind 10 to 15 knots, easing to 5 to 10 knots late. Seas 3 to 4 feet, wave detail, northwest 4 feet at 8 seconds and south 2 feet at 16 seconds. Friday, northwest wind 10 to 15 knots, rising to 15 to 25 knots in the afternoon. Seas 3 to 5 feet, wave detail, northwest 4 feet at 8 seconds and south 2 feet at 15 seconds. Friday night, northwest wind 15 to 25 knots, seas 4 to 5 feet, wave detail, northwest 5 feet at 7 seconds and south 2 feet at 14 seconds. The coastal waters forecast from Pigeon Point to Point Pinos 10 to 60 nautical miles offshore. Tonight, northwest wind 5 to 10 knots, seas 4 to 5 feet, wave detail, northwest 4 feet at 8 seconds and south 2 feet at 16 seconds. Friday, northwest wind 10 to 15 knots, seas 4 to 5 feet, wave detail, northwest 4 feet at 8 seconds and south 2 feet at 13 seconds. Friday night, northwest wind 15 to 20 knots, seas 5 to 6 feet, wave detail, northwest 6 feet at 7 seconds and south 2 feet at 14 seconds. The offshore waters forecast for the following marine location, Point Arena to Pigeon Point between 60 nautical miles and 150 nautical miles offshore, issued at 03:07 p.m. Pacific Daylight Time.

tonight, northwest winds 5 to 10 knots, becoming north to northwest 5 to 15 knots. Seas 5 to 7 feet. Friday, north winds 10 to 15 knots. Seas 5 to 6 feet. Friday night, north to northwest winds 10 to 20 knots. Seas 5 to 8 feet. Saturday, north to northwest winds 15 to 20 knots. Seas 5 to 8 feet. Saturday night, north to northwest winds 15 to 20 knots. Seas 5 to 8 feet. Sun, north to northwest winds 15 to 20 knots. Seas 6 to 8 feet. Sunday night, north to northwest winds 15 to 25 knots. Seas 6 to 8 feet. Monday, north winds 15 to 25 knots. Seas 7 to 9 feet. Monday night, north winds 15 to 25 knots. Seas 7 to 9 feet. Tuesday, north winds 20 to 25 knots. Seas 8 to 9 feet. Tuesday night, north winds 20 to 25 knots. Seas 8 to 10 feet. The offshore waters forecast for the following marine location: Pigeon Point to Point Piedras Blancas, between 60 nautical miles and 150 nautical miles offshore. Issued at 03:07 p.m. Pacific Daylight Time. Tonight, west to northwest winds 5 to 10 knots, becoming northwest 10 to 15 knots. Seas 5 to 6 feet. Friday, north to northwest winds 10 to 15 knots. Seas 5 to 6 feet. Friday night, northwest winds 15 to 20 knots. Seas 5 to 7 feet. Saturday, northwest winds 15 to 20 knots. Seas 6 to 8 feet. Saturday night, northwest winds 15 to 20 knots. Seas 7 to 8 feet. Sun, northwest winds 15 to 20 knots. Seas 7 to 8 feet. Sunday night, northwest winds 15 to 20 knots. Seas 6 to 8 feet. Monday, northwest winds 15 to 20 knots. Seas 7 to 8 feet. Monday night, north to northwest winds 15 to 20 knots. Seas 7 to 8 feet. Tuesday, north winds 20 to 25 knots. Seas 7 to 9 feet. Tuesday night, north winds 20 to 25 knots. Seas 8 to 10 feet. The coastal waters forecast from Point Reyes to Pigeon Point out to 10 nautical miles. For tonight, northwest wind around 5 knots. Seas 3 to 4 feet. Wave detail, northwest 3 feet at 8 seconds and south 2 feet at 16 seconds. For Friday, northwest wind 5 to 10 knots, rising to 10 to 15 knots in the afternoon. Seas 3 to 4 feet. Wave detail, northwest 3 feet at 9 seconds and southwest 2 feet at 15 seconds. For Friday night, northwest wind 10 to 15 knots. Seas 4 to 6 feet. Wave detail, northwest 5 feet at 7 seconds. The coastal waters forecast from Pigeon Point to Point Pinos out to 10 nautical miles. Small craft advisory in effect from Friday afternoon through late Friday night. For tonight, northwest wind 5 to 10 knots, veering to north late. Seas 3 to 4 feet. Wave detail, northwest 3 feet at 8 seconds and south 2 feet at 16 seconds. For Friday, northwest wind 5 to 10 knots, rising to 15 to 25 knots in the afternoon. Seas 3 to 4 feet. Wave detail, northwest 3 feet at 8 seconds and south 2 feet at 14 seconds. For Friday night, northwest wind 15 to 25 knots, easing to 10 to 15 knots after midnight. Seas 3 to 5 feet. Wave detail, northwest 4 feet at 7 seconds. Sunrise, sunset, and tidal information for the San Francisco Bay Area for Thursday, September 17th. The sunset tonight, 7:14 p.m. The sunrise tomorrow, 6:54 a.m. The sunset tomorrow, 7:12 p.m. Tidal data at the Golden Gate for the afternoon and evening hours today and the morning hours of tomorrow. High tide, 04:02.

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Low tide, 11:26 p.m. at 0.86 feet. High tide, 7:32 a.m. at 4.12 feet. Low tide, 11:21 a.m. at 3.67 feet. Here are the buoy observations for 7 p.m. Pacific Daylight Time. An offshore buoy 6 winds north at 6 knots, pressure 1,025.6 millibars. An offshore buoy 59 winds north at 10 knots, water temperature 67, pressure 1,023.3 millibars. At buoy 14 near Point Arena, winds calm, water temperature 59, pressure 1,020.2 millibars. At buoy 13 near Bodega Bay, winds northwest at 4 knots, pressure 1,019.5 millibars. At Point Reyes, wave rider, buoy water temperature 63, seas 6 feet every 9 seconds. At San Francisco, buoy winds west at 6 knots, water temperature 61, pressure 1,019.3 millibars. At Half Moon Bay, buoy winds west 4 knots, water temperature 62, pressure 1,020.1 millibars, seas 4 feet every 8 seconds. At Monterey, buoy winds northwest at 6 knots, water temperature 61, pressure 1,019.0 millibars. At Point Sur, wave rider, buoy water temperature 64, seas 6 feet every 9 seconds. At Cape San Martin, buoy winds northwest at 12 knots, water temperature 64, pressure 1,019.2 millibars. Here are the buoy observations for 7 p.m. Pacific Daylight Time. An offshore buoy 6 winds north at 6 knots, pressure 1,025.6 millibars. An offshore buoy 59, winds northwest 10 knots, water temperature 67, pressure 1,023.3 millibars, sea 7 feet, every 8 seconds. At Point Arena buoy, wind south 2 knots, water temperature 59, pressure 1,020.2 millibars, seas 5 feet, every 9 seconds. At buoy 13 near Bodega Bay, winds northwest at 4 knots, pressure 1,019.4 millibars, swell 5 feet, every 8 seconds. At Point Reyes, wave rider, buoy water temperature 63, seas 6 feet, every 8 seconds. At San Francisco, buoy winds west 6 knots, water temperature 61, pressure 1,019.4 millibars, seas 4 feet, every 9 seconds. At Half Moon Bay, buoy winds west 4 knots, water temperature 62, pressure 1,020.1 millibars, seas 4 feet, every 8 seconds. At Monterey Bay, buoy winds northwest 8 knots, water temperature 60, pressure 1,019.0 millibars, seas 5 feet, every 8 seconds. At Point Sur, wave rider, buoy water temperature 64, seas 6 feet, every 9 seconds. At Cape San Martin, buoy winds northwest 12 knots, water temperature 64, pressure 1,019.1 millibars. Seas 4 feet, every 16 seconds. Synopsis for the Central California coast and bays, including the Monterey Bay, Greater Farallones, and Cordell Bank National Marine Sanctuaries. Mild conditions with light to moderate onshore flow will continue through Friday. Moderate to strong northwesterly winds will increase over the weekend, bringing moderate seas to the coastal waters. The marine forecast for San Pablo Bay, Suisun Bay, the West Delta, and the San Francisco Bay north of the Bay Bridge. For tonight, west wind 5 to 10 knots, becoming southwest after midnight. For Friday, southwest wind 5 to 10 knots, rising to 10 to 15 knots in the afternoon. For Friday night, southwest wind 5 to 10 knots. The marine forecast for Monterey Bay. Small craft advisory in effect from Friday afternoon through late Friday night. For tonight, west wind 5 to 10 knots, veering to northeast after midnight. Seas around 3 feet. Wave detail, northwest 2 feet at 8 seconds. For Friday, northwest wind around 5 knots, backing to west 10 to 15 knots in the afternoon. Seas around 3 feet. Wave detail, west 3 feet at 8 seconds. Patchy fog in the morning. For Friday night, west wind
10 to 15 knots, becoming northwest 5 to 10 knots after midnight. Seas 3 to 4 feet. Wave detail, northwest 3 feet at 6 seconds. The coastal waters forecast from Point Arena to Point Reyes out to 10 nautical miles. Tonight, northwest wind around 5 knots, rising to 5 to 10 knots late. Seas 3 to 4 feet, wave detail, northwest 3 feet at 8 seconds and south 2 feet at 16 seconds. Friday, northwest wind 5 to 10 knots, rising to 15 to 20 knots in the afternoon. Seas 3 to 4 feet, wave detail, northwest 3 feet at 8 seconds and south 2 feet at 15 seconds. Friday night, northwest wind 15 to 20 knots, seas 4 to 6 feet, wave detail, northwest 5 feet at 7 seconds and south 2 feet at 14 seconds. The coastal waters forecast from Point Arena to Point Reyes 10 to 16 nautical miles offshore. Tonight, northwest wind 5 to 10 knots, seas 4 to 5 feet, wave detail, northwest 4 feet at 8 seconds and south 3 feet at 16 seconds. Friday, northwest wind 10 to 15 knots, seas 4 to 5 feet, wave detail, northwest 5 feet at 8 seconds and south 2 feet at 14 seconds. Friday night, northwest wind 15 to 20 knots, seas 5 to 6 feet, building to 7 feet after midnight. Wave detail, northwest 7 feet at 7 seconds and south 2 feet at 14 seconds. San Francisco Bar forecast. In the deep water channel, mixed seas of 2 to 4 feet at 8 seconds. Across the bar, swell can be more than twice as high across the bar than surrounding waters. Waves are also more prone to break, particularly during strong ebb currents. Maximum ebb current of 2.1 knots at 8:53 p.m. Thursday and 0.8 knots at 11:08 a.m. Friday. The coastal waters forecast from Point Pinos to Point Piedras Blancas out to 10 nautical miles. Small craft advisory in effect from Friday afternoon through Friday evening. Tonight, northwest wind 10 to 15 knots, easing to 5 to 10 knots late. Seas 3 to 4 feet, wave detail, northwest 4 feet at 8 seconds and south 2 feet at 16 seconds. Friday, northwest wind 10 to 15 knots, rising to 15 to 25 knots in the afternoon. Seas 3 to 5 feet, wave detail, northwest 4 feet at 8 seconds and south 2 feet at 15 seconds. Friday night, northwest wind 15 to 25 knots, seas 4 to 5 feet, wave detail, northwest 5 feet at 7 seconds and south 2 feet at 14 seconds. The coastal waters forecast from Pigeon Point to Point Pinos 10 to 16 nautical miles offshore. Tonight, northwest wind 5 to 10 knots, seas 4 to 5 feet, wave detail, northwest 4 feet at 8 seconds and south 2 feet at 16 seconds. Friday, northwest wind 10 to 15 knots, seas 4 to 5 feet, wave detail, northwest 4 feet at 8 seconds and south 2 feet at 13 seconds. Friday night, northwest wind 15 to 20 knots, seas 5 to 6 feet, wave detail, northwest 6 feet at 7 seconds and south 2 feet at 14 seconds. The offshore waters forecast for the following marine location, Point Arena to Pigeon Point between 60 nautical miles and 150 nautical miles offshore. Issued at 03:07 p.m. Pacific Daylight Time. Tonight, northwest winds 5 to 10 knots, becoming north to northwest 5 to 15 knots. Seas 5 to 7 feet. Friday, north winds 10 to 15 knots. Seas 5 to 6 feet. Friday night, north to northwest winds 10 to 20 knots. Seas 5 to 8 feet. Saturday, north to northwest winds 15 to 20 knots. Seas 5 to 8 feet. Saturday night, north to northwest winds 15 to 20 knots. Seas 5 to 8 feet. Sun, north to northwest winds 15 to 20 knots. Seas 6 to 8 feet. Sunday night, north to northwest winds 15 to 25 knots. Seas 6 to 8 feet. Monday, north winds 15 to 25 knots. Seas 7 to 9 feet. Monday night, north winds 15 to 25 knots. Seas 7 to 9 feet. Tuesday, north winds 20.
25 knots. Seas 8 to 9 feet. Tuesday night, north winds 20 to 25 knots. Seas 8 to 10 feet. The offshore waters forecast for the following marine location: Pigeon Point to Point Piedras Blancas between 60 nautical miles and 150 nautical miles offshore. Issued at 03:07 p.m. Pacific Daylight Time. Tonight, west to northwest winds 5 to 10 knots, becoming northwest 10 to 15 knots. Seas 5 to 6 feet. Friday, north to northwest winds 10 to 15 knots. Seas 5 to 6 feet. Friday night, northwest winds 15 to 20 knots. Seas 5 to 7 feet. Saturday, northwest winds 15 to 20 knots. Seas 6 to 8 feet. Saturday night, northwest winds 15 to 20 knots. Seas 7 to 8 feet. Sun, northwest winds 15 to 20 knots. Seas 7 to 8 feet. Sunday night, northwest winds 15 to 20 knots. Seas 6 to 8 feet. Monday, northwest winds 15 to 20 knots. Seas 7 to 8 feet. Monday night, north to northwest winds 15 to 20 knots. Seas 7 to 8 feet. Tuesday, north winds 20 to 25 knots. Seas 7 to 9 feet. Tuesday night, north winds 20 to 25 knots. Seas 8 to 10 feet. The coastal waters forecast from Point Reyes to Pigeon Point out to 10 nautical miles. For tonight, northwest wind around 5 knots. Seas 3 to 4 feet. Wave detail, northwest 3 feet at 8 seconds and south 2 feet at 16 seconds. For Friday, northwest wind 5 to 10 knots, rising to 10 to 15 knots in the afternoon. Seas 3 to 4 feet. Wave detail, northwest 3 feet at 9 seconds and southwest 2 feet at 15 seconds. For Friday night, northwest wind 10 to 15 knots. Seas 4 to 6 feet. Wave detail, northwest 5 feet at 7 seconds. The coastal waters forecast from Pigeon Point to Point Pinos out to 10 nautical miles. Small craft advisory in effect from Friday afternoon through late Friday night. For tonight, northwest wind 5 to 10 knots, veering to north late. Seas 3 to 4 feet. Wave detail, northwest 3 feet at 8 seconds and south 2 feet at 16 seconds. For Friday, northwest wind 5 to 10 knots, rising to 15 to 25 knots in the afternoon. Seas 3 to 4 feet. Wave detail, northwest 3 feet at 8 seconds and south 2 feet at 14 seconds. For Friday night, northwest wind 15 to 25 knots, easing to 10 to 15 knots after midnight. Seas 3 to 5 feet. Wave detail, northwest 4 feet at 7 seconds. Sunrise, sunset, and tidal information for the San Francisco Bay Area for Thursday, September 17th. The sunset tonight, 7:14 p.m. The sunrise tomorrow, 6:54 a.m. The sunset tomorrow, 7:12 p.m. Tidal data at the Golden Gate for the afternoon and evening hours today and the morning hours of tomorrow. High tide, 04:02 p.m. at 5.38 feet. Low tide, 11:26 p.m. at 0.86 feet. High tide, 7:32 a.m. at 4.12 feet. Low tide, 11:21 a.m. at 3.67 feet. 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This broadcast originates from the National Weather Service office located in Monterey, California, and serves the coastal marine waters, including San Francisco and Monterey Bay. Here are the buoy observations for 7 p.m. Pacific Daylight Time. An offshore buoy 6 winds north at 6 knots, pressure 1,025.6 millibars. An offshore buoy 59, winds northwest 10 knots, water temperature 67, pressure 1,023.3 millibars, sea 7 feet, every 8 seconds. Head Point Arena buoy.

south 2 knots. Water temperature 59, pressure 1,020.2 millibars. Seas 5 feet every 9 seconds. Head buoy 13 near Bodega Bay, winds northwest at 4 knots. Pressure 1,019.4 millibars. Swell 5 feet every 8 seconds. At Point Reyes, wave rider buoy water temperature 63, seas 6 feet every 8 seconds. At San Francisco buoy winds west 6 knots, water temperature 61, pressure 1,019.4 millibars, seas 4 feet every 9 seconds. At Half Moon Bay buoy winds west 4 knots, water temperature 62, pressure 1,020.1 millibars, seas 4 feet every 8 seconds. At Monterey Bay buoy winds northwest 8 knots, water temperature 60, pressure 1,019.0 millibars, seas 5 feet every 8 seconds. At Pointer, wave rider buoy water temperature 64, seas 6 feet every 9 seconds. At Cape San Martin buoy winds northwest 12 knots, water temperature 64, pressure 1,019.1 millibars. Seas 4 feet every 16 seconds. Synopsis for the Central California coast and bays, including the Monterey Bay, Greater Farallon, and Cordell Bank National Marine Sanctuaries. Mild conditions with light to moderate onshore flow will continue through Friday. Moderate to strong northwesterly winds will increase over the weekend, bringing moderate seas to the coastal waters. The marine forecast for San Pablo Bay, Suisun Bay, the West Delta, and the San Francisco Bay north of the Bay Bridge. For tonight, west wind 5 to 10 knots, becoming southwest after midnight. For Friday, southwest wind 5 to 10 knots, rising to 10 to 15 knots in the afternoon. For Friday night, southwest wind 5 to 10 knots. The marine forecast for Monterey Bay. Small craft advisory in effect from Friday afternoon through late Friday night. For tonight, west wind 5 to 10 knots, veering to northeast after midnight. Seas around 3 feet. Wave detail, northwest 2 feet at 8 seconds. For Friday, northwest wind around 5 knots, backing to west 10 to 15 knots in the afternoon. Seas around 3 feet. Wave detail, west 3 feet at 8 seconds. Patchy fog in the morning. For Friday night, west wind 10 to 15 knots, becoming northwest 5 to 10 knots after midnight. Seas 3 to 4 feet. Wave detail, northwest 3 feet at 6 seconds. The coastal waters forecast from Point Arena to Point Reyes out to 10 nautical miles. Tonight, northwest wind around 5 knots, rising to 5 to 10 knots late. Seas 3 to 4 feet, wave detail, northwest 3 feet at 8 seconds and south 2 feet at 16 seconds. Friday, northwest wind 5 to 10 knots, rising to 15 to 20 knots in the afternoon. Seas 3 to 4 feet, wave detail, northwest 3 feet at 8 seconds and south 2 feet at 15 seconds. Friday night, northwest wind 15 to 20 knots, seas 4 to 6 feet, wave detail, northwest 5 feet at 7 seconds and south 2 feet at 14 seconds. The coastal waters forecast from Point Arena to Point Reyes 10 to 60 nautical miles offshore. Tonight, northwest wind 5 to 10 knots, seas 4 to 5 feet, wave detail, northwest 4 feet at 8 seconds and south 3 feet at 16 seconds. Friday, northwest wind 10 to 15 knots, seas 4 to 5 feet, wave detail, northwest 5 feet at 8 seconds and south 2 feet at 14 seconds. Friday night, northwest wind 15 to 20 knots, seas 5 to 6 feet, building to 7 feet after midnight. Wave detail, northwest 7 feet at 7 seconds and south 2 feet at 14 seconds. San Francisco Bar forecast. In the deep water channel, mixed seas of 2 to 4 feet at 8 seconds. Across the bar, swell can be more than twice as high across the bar than surrounding waters. Waves are also more prone to break, particularly during strong ebb currents. Maximum ebb current of 2.1 knots at 8:53 p.m. Thursday and 0.8 knots at 11:08 a.m. Friday. The coastal waters forecast from Point Pinos to Point Piedras Blancas out to 10 nautical miles.
advisory in effect from Friday afternoon through Friday evening. Tonight, northwest wind 10 to 15 knots, easing to 5 to 10 knots late. Seas 3 to 4 feet wave detail, northwest 4 feet at 8 seconds and south 2 feet at 16 seconds. Friday, northwest wind 10 to 15 knots, rising to 15 to 25 knots in the afternoon. Seas 3 to 5 feet wave detail, northwest 4 feet at 8 seconds and south 2 feet at 15 seconds. Friday night, northwest wind 15 to 25 knots, seas 4 to 5 feet wave detail, northwest 5 feet at 7 seconds and south 2 feet at 14 seconds. The coastal waters forecast from Pigeon Point to Point Pinos 10 to 60 nautical miles offshore. Tonight, northwest wind 5 to 10 knots, seas 4 to 5 feet wave detail, northwest 4 feet at 8 seconds and south 2 feet at 16 seconds. Friday, northwest wind 10 to 15 knots, seas 4 to 5 feet wave detail, northwest 4 feet at 8 seconds and south 2 feet at 13 seconds. Friday night, northwest wind 15 to 20 knots, seas 5 to 6 feet wave detail, northwest 6 feet at 7 seconds and south 2 feet at 14 seconds. The offshore waters forecast for the following marine location: Point Arena to Pigeon Point between 60 nautical miles and 150 nautical miles offshore. Issued at 03:07 p.m. Pacific Daylight Time. Tonight, northwest winds 5 to 10 knots, becoming north to northwest 5 to 15 knots. Seas 5 to 7 feet. Friday, north winds 10 to 15 knots. Seas 5 to 6 feet. Friday night, north to northwest winds 10 to 20 knots. Seas 5 to 8 feet. Saturday, north to northwest winds 15 to 20 knots. Seas 5 to 8 feet. Saturday night, north to northwest winds 15 to 20 knots. Seas 5 to 8 feet. Sun, north to northwest winds 15 to 20 knots. Seas 6 to 8 feet. Sunday night, north to northwest winds 15 to 25 knots. Seas 6 to 8 feet. Monday, north winds 15 to 25 knots. Seas 7 to 9 feet. Monday night, north winds 15 to 25 knots. Seas 7 to 9 feet. Tuesday, north winds 20 to 25 knots. Seas 8 to 9 feet. Tuesday night, north winds 20 to 25 knots. Seas 8 to 10 feet. The offshore waters forecast for the following marine location: Pigeon Point to Point Piedras Blancas between 60 nautical miles and 150 nautical miles offshore. Issued at 03:07 p.m. Pacific Daylight Time. Tonight, west to northwest winds 5 to 10 knots, becoming northwest 10 to 15 knots. Seas 5 to 6 feet. Friday, north to northwest winds 10 to 15 knots. Seas 5 to 6 feet, becoming northwest 10 to 15 knots. Seas 5 to 6 feet. Friday, north to northwest winds 10 to 15 knots. Seas 5 to 6 feet. Friday night, northwest winds 15 to 20 knots. Seas 5 to 7 feet. Saturday, northwest winds 15 to 20 knots. Seas 6 to 8 feet. Saturday night, northwest winds 15 to 20 knots. Seas 7 to 8 feet. Sun, northwest winds 15 to 20 knots. Seas 7 to 8 feet. Sunday night, northwest winds 15 to 20 knots. Seas 6 to 8 feet. Monday, northwest winds 15 to 20 knots. Seas 7 to 8 feet. Monday night, north to northwest winds 15 to 20 knots. Seas 7 to 8 feet. Tuesday, north winds 20 to 25 knots. Seas 7 to 9 feet. Tuesday night, north winds 20 to 25 knots. Seas 8 to 10 feet. The coastal waters forecast from Point Reyes to Pigeon Point out to 10 nautical miles. For tonight, northwest wind around 5 knots. Seas 3 to 4 feet. Wave detail, northwest 3 feet at 8 seconds and south 2 feet at 6.

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For Friday, northwest wind 5 to 10 knots, rising to 10 to 15 knots in the afternoon. Seas 3 to 4 feet. Wave detail, northwest 3 feet at 9 seconds and southwest 2 feet at 15 seconds. For Friday night, northwest wind 10 to 15 knots. Seas 4 to 6 feet. Wave detail, northwest 5 feet at 7 seconds. The coastal waters forecast from Pigeon Point to Point Pinos out to 10 nautical miles. Small craft advisory in effect from Friday afternoon through late Friday night. For tonight, northwest wind 5 to 10 knots, veering to north late. Seas 3 to 4 feet. Wave detail, northwest 3 feet at 8 seconds and south 2 feet at 16 seconds. For Friday, northwest wind 5 to 10 knots, rising to 15 to 25 knots in the afternoon. Seas 3 to 4 feet. Wave detail, northwest 3 feet at 8 seconds and south 2 feet at 14 seconds. For Friday night, northwest wind 15 to 25 knots, easing to 10 to 15 knots after midnight. Seas 3 to 5 feet. Wave detail, northwest 4 feet at 7 seconds. Sunrise, sunset, and tidal information for the San Francisco Bay Area for Thursday, September 17th. The sunset tonight, 7:14 p.m. The sunrise tomorrow, 6:54 a.m. The sunset tomorrow, 7:12 p.m. Tidal data hit the Golden Gate for the afternoon and evening hours today and the morning hours of tomorrow. High tide, 04:02 p.m. at 5.38 feet. Low tide, 11:26 p.m. at 0.86 feet. High tide, 7:32 a.m. at 4.12 feet. Low tide, 11:21 a.m. at 3.67 feet. Here are the buoy observations for 7 p.m. Pacific Daylight Time. An offshore buoy 6 winds north at 6 knots, pressure 1,025.6 millibars. An offshore buoy 59, winds northwest 10 knots, water temperature 67, pressure 1,023.3 millibars, sea 7 feet, every 8 seconds. At Point Arena buoy, wind south 2 knots, water temperature 59, pressure 1,020.2 millibars, seas 5 feet, every 9 seconds. At buoy 13 near Bodega Bay, winds northwest at 4 knots, pressure 1,019.4 millibars, swell 5 feet, every 8 seconds. At Point Reyes Wave Rider buoy, water temperature 63, seas 6 feet, every 8 seconds. At San Francisco buoy, winds west 6 knots, water temperature 61, pressure 1,019.4 millibars, seas 4 feet, every 9 seconds. At Half Moon Bay buoy, winds west 4 knots, water temperature 62, pressure 1,020.1 millibars, seas 4 feet, every 8 seconds. At Monterey Bay buoy, winds northwest 8 knots, water temperature 60, pressure 1,019.0 millibars, seas 5 feet, every 8 seconds. At Pointer, Wave Rider buoy, water temperature 64, seas 6 feet, every 9 seconds. At Cape San Martin buoy, winds northwest 12 knots, water temperature 64, pressure 1,019.1 millibars, seas 4 feet, every 16 seconds. Synopsis for the Central California coast and bays, including the Monterey Bay, Greater Farallones, and Cordell Bank National Marine Sanctuaries. Mild conditions with light to moderate onshore flow will continue through Friday. Moderate to strong northwesterly winds will increase over the weekend, bringing moderate seas to the coastal waters. The marine forecast for San Pablo Bay, Suisun Bay, the West Delta, and the San Francisco Bay north of the Bay Bridge. For tonight, west wind 5 to 10 knots, becoming southwest after midnight. For Friday, southwest wind 5 to 10 knots, rising to 10 to 15 knots in the afternoon. For Friday night, southwest wind 5 to 10 knots. The marine forecast for Monterey Bay. Small craft advisory in effect from Friday afternoon through late Friday night. For tonight, west wind 5 to 10 knots, veering to northeast after midnight. Seas around 3 feet.
wave detail, northwest 2 feet at 8 seconds. For Friday, northwest wind around 5 knots, backing to west 10 to 15 knots in the afternoon. Seas around 3 feet. Wave detail, west 3 feet at 8 seconds. Patchy fog in the morning. For Friday night, west wind 10 to 15 knots, becoming northwest 5 to 10 knots after midnight. Seas 3 to 4 feet. Wave detail, northwest 3 feet at 6 seconds. The coastal waters forecast from Point Arena to Point Reyes out to 10 nautical miles. Tonight, northwest wind around 5 knots, rising to 5 to 10 knots late. Seas 3 to 4 feet, wave detail, northwest 3 feet at 8 seconds and south 2 feet at 16 seconds. Friday, northwest wind 5 to 10 knots, rising to 15 to 20 knots in the afternoon. Seas 3 to 4 feet, wave detail, northwest 3 feet at 8 seconds and south 2 feet at 15 seconds. Friday night, northwest wind 15 to 20 knots, seas 4 to 6 feet, wave detail, northwest 5 feet at 7 seconds and south 2 feet at 14 seconds. The coastal waters forecast from Point Arena to Point Reyes 10 to 16 nautical miles offshore. Tonight, northwest wind 5 to 10 knots, seas 4 to 5 feet, wave detail, northwest 4 feet at 8 seconds and south 3 feet at 16 seconds. Friday, northwest wind 10 to 15 knots, seas 4 to 5 feet, wave detail, northwest 5 feet at 8 seconds and south 2 feet at 14 seconds. Friday night, northwest wind 15 to 20 knots, seas 5 to 6 feet, building to 7 feet after midnight. Wave detail, northwest 7 feet at 7 seconds and south 2 feet at 14 seconds. San Francisco Bar forecast. In the deep water channel, mixed seas of 2 to 4 feet at 8 seconds. Across the bar, swell can be more than twice as high across the bar than surrounding waters. Waves are also more prone to break, particularly during strong ebb currents. Maximum ebb current of 2.1 knots at 8:53 p.m. Thursday and 0.8 knots at 11:08 a.m. Friday. The coastal waters forecast from Point Pinos to Point Piedras Blancas out to 10 nautical miles. Small craft advisory in effect from Friday afternoon through Friday evening. Tonight, northwest wind 10 to 15 knots, easing to 5 to 10 knots late. Seas 3 to 4 feet, wave detail, northwest 4 feet at 8 seconds and south 2 feet at 16 seconds. Friday, northwest wind 10 to 15 knots, rising to 15 to 25 knots in the afternoon. Seas 3 to 5 feet, wave detail, northwest 4 feet at 8 seconds and south 2 feet at 15 seconds. Friday night, northwest wind 15 to 25 knots, seas 4 to 5 feet, wave detail, northwest 5 feet at 7 seconds and south 2 feet at 14 seconds. The coastal waters forecast from Pigeon Point to Point Pinos 10 to 60 nautical miles offshore. Tonight, northwest wind 5 to 10 knots, seas 4 to 5 feet, wave detail, northwest 4 feet at 8 seconds and south 2 feet at 16 seconds. Friday, northwest wind 10 to 15 knots, seas 4 to 5 feet, wave detail, northwest 4 feet at 8 seconds and south 2 feet at 13 seconds. Friday night, northwest wind 15 to 20 knots, seas 5 to 6 feet, wave detail, northwest 6 feet at 7 seconds and south 2 feet at 14 seconds. The offshore waters forecast for the following marine location, Point Arena to Pigeon Point between 60 nautical miles and 150 nautical miles offshore. Issued at 03:07 p.m. Pacific Daylight Time. Tonight, northwest winds 5 to 10 knots, becoming north to northwest 5 to 15 knots. Seas 5 to 7 feet. Friday, north winds 10 to 15 knots. Seas 5 to 6 feet. Friday night, north to northwest winds 10 to 20 knots. Seas 5 to 8 feet. Saturday, north to northwest winds 15 to 20 knots. Seas 5 to 8 feet. Saturday night, north to northwest winds 15 to 20 knots. Seas 5 to 8 feet. Sun, north to northwest winds 15 to 20 knots. Seas 6 to 8 feet.

tonight. West to northwest winds 5 to 10 knots, becoming northwest 10 to 15 knots. Seas 5 to 6 feet. Friday, north to northwest winds 10 to 15 knots. Seas 5 to 6 feet. Friday night, northwest winds 15 to 20 knots. Seas 5 to 7 feet. Saturday, northwest winds 15 to 20 knots. Seas 6 to 8 feet. Saturday night, northwest winds 15 to 20 knots. Seas 7 to 8 feet. Sun, northwest winds 15 to 20 knots. Seas 7 to 8 feet. Sunday night, northwest winds 15 to 20 knots. Seas 6 to 8 feet. Monday, northwest winds 15 to 20 knots. Seas 7 to 8 feet. Monday night, north to northwest winds 15 to 20 knots. Seas 7 to 8 feet. Tuesday, north winds 20 to 25 knots. Seas 7 to 9 feet. Tuesday night, north winds 20 to 25 knots. Seas 8 to 10 feet. The coastal waters forecast from Point Reyes to Pigeon Point out to 10 nautical miles. For tonight, northwest wind around 5 knots. Seas 3 to 4 feet. Wave detail, northwest 3 feet at 8 seconds and south 2 feet at 16 seconds. For Friday, northwest wind 5 to 10 knots, rising to 10 to 15 knots in the afternoon. Seas 3 to 4 feet. Wave detail, northwest 3 feet at 9 seconds and southwest 2 feet at 15 seconds. For Friday night, northwest wind 10 to 15 knots. Seas 4 to 6 feet. Wave detail, northwest 5 feet at 7 seconds. The coastal waters forecast from Pigeon Point to Point Pinos out to 10 nautical miles. Small craft advisory in effect from Friday afternoon through late Friday night. For tonight, northwest wind 5 to 10 knots, veering to north late. Seas 3 to 4 feet. Wave detail, northwest 3 feet at 8 seconds and south 2 feet at 16 seconds. For Friday, northwest wind 5 to 10 knots, rising to 15 to 25 knots in the afternoon. Seas 3 to 4 feet. Wave detail, northwest 3 feet at 8 seconds and south 2 feet at 14 seconds. For Friday night, northwest wind 15 to 25 knots, easing to 10 to 15 knots after midnight. Seas 3 to 5 feet. Wave detail, northwest 4 feet at 7 seconds. Sunrise, sunset, and tidal information for the San Francisco Bay Area for Thursday, September 17th. The sunset tonight, 7:14 p.m. The sunrise tomorrow, 6:54 a.m. The sunset tomorrow, 7:12 p.m. Tidal data at the Golden Gate for the afternoon and evening hours today and the morning hours of tomorrow. High tide, 04:02 p.m. at 5.38 feet. Low tide, 11:26 p.m. at 0.86 feet. High tide, 7:32 a.m. at 4.12 feet. Low tide, 11:21 a.m. at 3.67 feet. Here are the buoy observations for 7 p.m. Pacific Daylight Time. An offshore buoy 6 winds north at 6 knots, pressure 1,025.6 millibars. An offshore buoy 59, winds northwest 10 knots, water temperature 67, pressure 1,023.3 millibars, sea 7 feet, every 8 seconds. At Point Arena buoy, wind south 2 knots, water temperature 59, pressure 1,020.2 millibars, seas 5 feet, every 9 seconds. At buoy 13 near Bodega Bay, winds northwest at 4 knots, pressure 1,019.4 millibars, swell 5 feet, every 8 seconds. At Point Reyes Wave Rider buoy, water temperature 63, seas 6 feet, every 8 seconds. At San Francisco buoy, winds west 6 knots, water temperature 61, pressure 1,019.4 millibars, seas 4 feet, every 9 seconds. At Half Moon Bay buoy, winds west 4 knots, water temperature 62, pressure 1,020.1 millibars, seas 4 feet, every 8 seconds. At Monterey

8 booby winds northwest 8 knots. Water temperature 60. Pressure 1019.0 millibars. Seas 5 feet every 8 seconds. Head pointer. Wave rider buoy water temperature 64. Seas 6 feet every 9 seconds. At Cape San Martin buoy winds northwest 12 knots. Water temperature 64. Pressure 1019.1 millibars. Seas 4 feet every 16 seconds. Synopsis for the Central California coast and bays, including the Monterey Bay, Greater Farallones, and Cordell Bank National Marine Sanctuaries. Mild conditions with light to moderate onshore flow will continue through Friday. Moderate to strong northwesterly winds will increase over the weekend, bringing moderate seas to the coastal waters. The marine forecast for San Pablo Bay, Suisun Bay, the West Delta, and the San Francisco Bay north of the Bay Bridge. For tonight, west wind 5 to 10 knots, becoming southwest after midnight. For Friday, southwest wind 5 to 10 knots, rising to 10 to 15 knots in the afternoon. For Friday night, southwest wind 5 to 10 knots. The marine forecast for Monterey Bay. Small craft advisory in effect from Friday afternoon through late Friday night. For tonight, west wind 5 to 10 knots, veering to northeast after midnight. Seas around 3 feet. Wave detail, northwest 2 feet at 8 seconds. For Friday, northwest wind around 5 knots, backing to west 10 to 15 knots in the afternoon. Seas around 3 feet. Wave detail, west 3 feet at 8 seconds. Patchy fog in the morning. For Friday night, west wind 10 to 15 knots, becoming northwest 5 to 10 knots after midnight. Seas 3 to 4 feet. Wave detail, northwest 3 feet at 6 seconds. The coastal waters forecast from Point Arena to Point Reyes out to 10 nautical miles. Tonight, northwest wind around 5 knots, rising to 5 to 10 knots late. Seas 3 to 4 feet, wave detail, northwest 3 feet at 8 seconds and south 2 feet at 16 seconds. Friday, northwest wind 5 to 10 knots, rising to 15 to 20 knots in the afternoon. Seas 3 to 4 feet, wave detail, northwest 3 feet at 8 seconds and south 2 feet at 15 seconds. Friday night, northwest wind 15 to 20 knots, seas 4 to 6 feet, wave detail, northwest 5 feet at 7 seconds and south 2 feet at 14 seconds. The coastal waters forecast from Point Arena to Point Reyes 10 to 60 nautical miles offshore. Tonight, northwest wind 5 to 10 knots, seas 4 to 5 feet, wave detail, northwest 4 feet at 8 seconds and south 3 feet at 16 seconds. Friday, northwest wind 10 to 15 knots, seas 4 to 5 feet, wave detail, northwest 5 feet at 8 seconds and south 2 feet at 14 seconds. Friday night, northwest wind 15 to 20 knots, seas 5 to 6 feet, building to 7 feet after midnight. Wave detail, northwest 7 feet at 7 seconds and south 2 feet at 14 seconds. 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This broadcast originates from the National Weather Service office located in Monterey, California, and serves the coastal marine waters, including San Francisco and Monterey Bay. San Francisco VAR forecast. In the deep water channel, mixed seas of 2 to 4 feet at 8 seconds. Across the bar, swell can be more than twice as high across the bar than surrounding waters. Waves are also more prone to break, particularly during strong ebb currents. Maximum ebb current of 2.1 knots at 8:53 p.m. Thursday and 0.8 knots at 11:08 a.m. Friday. The coastal waters forecast from Point Pinos to Point Piedras Blancas out to 10 nautical miles. Small craft advisory in effect from Friday afternoon through Friday evening. Tonight, northwest wind 10 to 15 knots, easing to 5 to 10 knots late. Seas 3 to 4 feet, wave detail, northwest 4 feet at 8 seconds and south 2 feet at 16 seconds. Friday, northwest wind 10 to 15 knots, rising to 15 to 25 knots in the afternoon. Seas 3 to 5 feet.
detail, northwest 4 feet at 8 seconds and south 2 feet at 15 seconds. Friday night, northwest wind 15 to 25 knots, seas 4 to 5 feet. Wave detail, northwest 5 feet at 7 seconds and south 2 feet at 14 seconds. The coastal waters forecast from Pigeon Point to Point Pinos 10 to 60 nautical miles offshore. Tonight, northwest wind 5 to 10 knots, seas 4 to 5 feet. Wave detail, northwest 4 feet at 8 seconds and south 2 feet at 16 seconds. Friday, northwest wind 10 to 15 knots, seas 4 to 5 feet. Wave detail, northwest 4 feet at 8 seconds and south 2 feet at 13 seconds. Friday night, northwest wind 15 to 20 knots, seas 5 to 6 feet. Wave detail, northwest 6 feet at 7 seconds and south 2 feet at 14 seconds. The offshore waters forecast for the following marine location, Point Arena to Pigeon Point between 60 nautical miles and 150 nautical miles offshore. Issued at 03:07 p.m. Pacific Daylight Time. Tonight, northwest wind 5 to 10 knots, becoming north to northwest 5 to 15 knots. Seas 5 to 7 feet. Friday, north winds 10 to 15 knots. Seas 5 to 6 feet. Friday night, north to northwest winds 10 to 20 knots. Seas 5 to 8 feet. Saturday, north to northwest winds 15 to 20 knots. Seas 5 to 8 feet. Saturday night, north to northwest winds 15 to 20 knots. Seas 5 to 8 feet. Sun, north to northwest winds 15 to 20 knots. Seas 6 to 8 feet. Sunday night, north to northwest winds 15 to 25 knots. Seas 6 to 8 feet. Monday, north winds 15 to 25 knots. Seas 7 to 9 feet. Monday night, north winds 15 to 25 knots. Seas 7 to 9 feet. Tuesday, north winds 20 to 25 knots. Seas 8 to 9 feet. Tuesday night, north winds 20 to 25 knots. Seas 8 to 10 feet. The offshore waters forecast for the following marine location, Pigeon Point to Point Piedras Blancas between 60 nautical miles and 150 nautical miles offshore. Issued at 03:07 p.m. Pacific Daylight Time. Tonight, west to northwest winds 5 to 10 knots, becoming northwest 10 to 15 knots. Seas 5 to 6 feet. Friday, north to northwest winds 10 to 15 knots. Seas 5 to 6 feet. Friday night, northwest winds 15 to 20 knots. Seas 5 to 7 feet. Saturday, northwest winds 15 to 20 knots. Seas 6 to 8 feet. Saturday night, northwest winds 15 to 20 knots. Seas 7 to 8 feet. Sun, northwest winds 15 to 20 knots. Seas 7 to 8 feet. Sunday night, northwest winds 15 to 20 knots. Seas 6 to 8 feet. Monday, northwest winds 15 to 20 knots. Seas 7 to 8 feet. Monday night, north to northwest winds 15 to 20 knots. Seas 7 to 8 feet. Tuesday, north winds 20 to 25 knots. Seas 7 to 9 feet. Tuesday night, north winds 20 to 25 knots. Seas 8 to 10 feet. The coastal waters forecast from Point Reyes to Pigeon Point out to 10 nautical miles. For tonight, northwest wind around 5 knots. Seas 3 to 4 feet. Wave detail, northwest 3 feet at 8 seconds and south 2 feet at 16 seconds. For Friday, northwest wind 5 to 10 knots, rising to 10 to 15 knots in the afternoon. Seas 3 to 4 feet. Wave detail, northwest 3 feet at 9 seconds and southwest 2 feet at 15 seconds. For Friday night, northwest wind 10 to 15 knots. Seas 4 to 6 feet. Wave detail, northwest 5 feet at 7 seconds. The coastal waters forecast from Pigeon Point to Point Pinos out to 10 nautical miles. Small craft advisory in effect from Friday afternoon through late Friday.

Night for tonight, northwest wind 5 to 10 knots, veering to north late. Seas 3 to 4 feet. Wave detail, northwest 3 feet at 8 seconds and south 2 feet at 16 seconds. For Friday, northwest wind 5 to 10 knots, rising to 15 to 25 knots in the afternoon. Seas 3 to 4 feet. Wave detail, northwest 3 feet at 8 seconds and south 2 feet at 14 seconds. For Friday night, northwest wind 15 to 25 knots, easing to 10 to 15 knots after midnight. Seas 3 to 5 feet. Wave detail, northwest 4 feet at 7 seconds. Sunrise, sunset, and tidal information for the San Francisco Bay Area for Thursday, September 17th. The sunset tonight, 7:14 p.m. The sunrise tomorrow, 6:54 a.m. The sunset tomorrow, 7:12 p.m. Tidal data hit the Golden Gate for the afternoon and evening hours today and the morning hours of tomorrow. High tide, 04:02 p.m. at 5.38 feet. Low tide, 11:26 p.m. at 0.86 feet. High tide, 7:32 a.m. at 4.12 feet. Low tide, 11:21 a.m. at 3.67 feet. Here are the buoy observations for 8 p.m. Pacific Daylight Time. An offshore buoy 6 winds northeast at 6 knots, pressure 1,025.4 millibars. An offshore buoy 59 winds north at 12 knots, water temperature 67, pressure 1,023.4 millibars. At buoy 14 near Point Arena, winds south at 2 knots, water temperature 59, pressure 1,020.4 millibars. At buoy 13 near Bodega Bay, winds northwest at 6 knots, pressure 1,019.7 millibars. At Point Reyes Wave Rider Buoy, water temperature 63, seas 6 feet every 9 seconds. At San Francisco Buoy, winds northwest at 6 knots, pressure 1,019.3 millibars, swell 4 feet every 9 seconds. At Half Moon Bay Buoy, winds west 6 knots, water temperature 62, pressure 1,020.0 millibars, seas 4 feet every 10 seconds. At Monterey Buoy, winds northwest at 10 knots, water temperature 60, pressure 1,019.1 millibars. At Pointer, Wave Rider Buoy, water temperature 64, seas 6 feet every 8 seconds. At Cape San Martin Buoy, winds northwest at 12 knots, water temperature 64, pressure 1,019.2 millibars. Synopsis for the Central California coast and bays, including the Monterey Bay, Greater Farallones, and Cordell Bank National Marine Sanctuaries. Mild conditions with light to moderate onshore flow will continue through Friday. Moderate to strong northwesterly winds will increase over the weekend, bringing moderate seas to the coastal waters. The marine forecast for San Pablo Bay, Suisun Bay, the West Delta, and the San Francisco Bay north of the Bay Bridge. For tonight, west wind 5 to 10 knots, becoming southwest after midnight. For Friday, southwest wind 5 to 10 knots, rising to 10 to 15 knots in the afternoon. For Friday night, southwest wind 5 to 10 knots. The marine forecast for Monterey Bay. Small craft advisory in effect from Friday afternoon through late Friday night. For tonight, west wind 5 to 10 knots, veering to northeast after midnight. Seas around 3 feet. Wave detail, northwest 2 feet at 8 seconds. For Friday, northwest wind around 5 knots, backing to west 10 to 15 knots in the afternoon. Seas around 3 feet. Wave detail, west 3 feet at 8 seconds. Patchy fog in the morning. For Friday night, west wind 10 to 15 knots, becoming northwest 5 to 10 knots after midnight. Seas 3 to 4 feet. Wave detail, northwest 3 feet at 6 seconds. The coastal waters forecast from Point Arena to Point Reyes out to 10 nautical miles. Tonight, northwest wind around 5 knots, rising to 5 to 10 knots late. Seas 3 to 4 feet, wave detail, northwest 3 feet at 8 seconds and south 2 feet at 16 seconds.

northwest wind 5 to 10 knots, rising to 15 to 20 knots in the afternoon. Seas 3 to 4 feet wave detail, northwest 3 feet at 8 seconds and south 2 feet at 15 seconds. Friday night, northwest wind 15 to 20 knots, seas 4 to 6 feet wave detail, northwest 5 feet at 7 seconds and south 2 feet at 14 seconds. The coastal waters forecast from Point Arena to Point Reyes 10 to 60 nautical miles offshore. Tonight, northwest wind 5 to 10 knots, seas 4 to 5 feet wave detail, northwest 4 feet at 8 seconds and south 3 feet at 16 seconds. Friday, northwest wind 10 to 15 knots, seas 4 to 5 feet wave detail, northwest 5 feet at 8 seconds and south 2 feet at 14 seconds. Friday night, northwest wind 15 to 20 knots, seas 5 to 6 feet, building to 7 feet after midnight. Wave detail, northwest 7 feet at 7 seconds and south 2 feet at 14 seconds. San Francisco VAR forecast. In the deep water channel, mixed seas of 2 to 4 feet at 8 seconds. Across the bar, swell can be more than twice as high across the bar than surrounding waters. Waves are also more prone to break, particularly during strong ebb currents. Maximum ebb current of 2.1 knots at 8:53 p.m. Thursday and 0.8 knots at 11:08 a.m. Friday. The coastal waters forecast from Point Pinos to Point Piedras Blancas out to 10 nautical miles. Small craft advisory in effect from Friday afternoon through Friday evening. Tonight, northwest wind 10 to 15 knots, easing to 5 to 10 knots late. Seas 3 to 4 feet wave detail, northwest 4 feet at 8 seconds and south 2 feet at 16 seconds. Friday, northwest wind 10 to 15 knots, rising to 15 to 25 knots in the afternoon. Seas 3 to 5 feet wave detail, northwest 4 feet at 8 seconds and south 2 feet at 15 seconds. Friday night, northwest wind 15 to 25 knots, seas 4 to 5 feet wave detail, northwest 5 feet at 7 seconds and south 2 feet at 14 seconds. The coastal waters forecast from Pigeon Point to Point Pinos 10 to 60 nautical miles offshore. Tonight, northwest wind 5 to 10 knots, seas 4 to 5 feet wave detail, northwest 4 feet at 8 seconds and south 2 feet at 16 seconds. Friday, northwest wind 10 to 15 knots, seas 4 to 5 feet wave detail, northwest 4 feet at 8 seconds and south 2 feet at 13 seconds. Friday night, northwest wind 15 to 20 knots, seas 5 to 6 feet wave detail, northwest 6 feet at 7 seconds and south 2 feet at 14 seconds. The offshore waters forecast for the following marine location, Point Arena to Pigeon Point between 60 nautical miles and 150 nautical miles offshore. Issued at 03:07 p.m. Pacific Daylight Time. Tonight, northwest winds 5 to 10 knots, becoming north to northwest 5 to 15 knots. Seas 5 to 7 feet. Friday, north winds 10 to 15 knots. Seas 5 to 6 feet. Friday night, north to northwest winds 10 to 20 knots. Seas 5 to 8 feet. Saturday, north to northwest winds 15 to 20 knots. Seas 5 to 8 feet. Saturday night, north to northwest winds 15 to 20 knots. Seas 5 to 8 feet. Sun, north to northwest winds 15 to 20 knots. Seas 6 to 8 feet. Sunday night, north to northwest winds 15 to 25 knots. Seas 6 to 8 feet. Monday, north winds 15 to 25 knots. Seas 7 to 9 feet. Monday night, north winds 15 to 25 knots. Seas 7 to 9 feet. Tuesday, north winds 20 to 25 knots. Seas 8 to 9 feet. Tuesday night, north winds 20 to 25 knots. Seas 8 to 10 feet. The offshore waters forecast for the following marine location, Pigeon Point to Point Piedras Blancas between 60 nautical miles and 150 nautical miles offshore. Issued at 03:07 p.m. Pacific Daylight Time. Tonight, west to northwest winds 5 to 10 knots, becoming northwest.

to 50 knots. Seas 5 to 6 feet. Friday, north to northwest winds 10 to 50 knots. Seas 5 to 6 feet. Friday night, northwest winds 15 to 20 knots. Seas 5 to 7 feet. Saturday, northwest winds 15 to 20 knots. Seas 6 to 8 feet. Saturday night, northwest winds 15 to 20 knots. Seas 7 to 8 feet. Sun, northwest winds 15 to 20 knots. Seas 7 to 8 feet. Sunday night, northwest winds 15 to 20 knots. Seas 6 to 8 feet. Monday, northwest winds 15 to 20 knots. Seas 7 to 8 feet. Monday night, north to northwest winds 15 to 20 knots. Seas 7 to 8 feet. Tuesday, north winds 20 to 25 knots. Seas 7 to 9 feet. Tuesday night, north winds 20 to 25 knots. Seas 8 to 10 feet. The coastal waters forecast from Point Reyes to Pigeon Point out to 10 nautical miles. For tonight, northwest wind around 5 knots. Seas 3 to 4 feet. Wave detail, northwest 3 feet at 8 seconds and south 2 feet at 16 seconds. For Friday, northwest wind 5 to 10 knots, rising to 10 to 15 knots in the afternoon. Seas 3 to 4 feet. Wave detail, northwest 3 feet at 9 seconds and southwest 2 feet at 15 seconds. For Friday night, northwest wind 10 to 15 knots. Seas 4 to 6 feet. Wave detail, northwest 5 feet at 7 seconds. The coastal waters forecast from Pigeon Point to Point Pinos out to 10 nautical miles. Small craft advisory in effect from Friday afternoon through late Friday night. For tonight, northwest wind 5 to 10 knots, veering to north late. Seas 3 to 4 feet. Wave detail, northwest 3 feet at 8 seconds and south 2 feet at 16 seconds. For Friday, northwest wind 5 to 10 knots, rising to 15 to 25 knots in the afternoon. Seas 3 to 4 feet. Wave detail, northwest 3 feet at 8 seconds and south 2 feet at 14 seconds. For Friday night, northwest wind 15 to 25 knots, easing to 10 to 15 knots after midnight. Seas 3 to 5 feet. Wave detail, northwest 4 feet at 7 seconds. Sunrise, sunset, and tidal information for the San Francisco Bay Area for Thursday, September 17th. The sunset tonight, 7:14 p.m. The sunrise tomorrow, 6:54 a.m. The sunset tomorrow, 7:12 p.m. Tidal data at the Golden Gate for the afternoon and evening hours today and the morning hours of tomorrow. High tide, 04:02 p.m. at 5.38 feet. Low tide, 11:26 p.m. at 0.86 feet. High tide, 7:32 a.m. at 4.12 feet. Low tide, 11:21 a.m. at 3.67 feet. Here are the buoy observations for 8 p.m. Pacific Daylight Time. An offshore buoy 6 winds northeast at 6 knots, pressure 1,025.4 millibars. An offshore buoy 59, winds north 10 knots, water temperature 67, pressure 1,023.5 millibars, seas 5 feet every 8 seconds. At Point Arena buoy, wind southwest 2 knots, water temperature 60, pressure 1,020.6 millibars, seas 5 feet every 9 seconds. At buoy 13 near Bodega Bay, winds northwest at 6 knots, pressure 1,019.6 millibars, swell 4 feet every 9 seconds. At Point Reyes Wave Rider buoy, water temperature 63, seas 6 feet every 9 seconds. At San Francisco buoy, winds northwest at 6 knots, pressure 1,019.3 millibars, swell 4 feet every 9 seconds. At Half Moon Bay buoy, winds west 6 knots, water temperature 62, pressure 1,020.0 millibars, seas 4 feet every 10 seconds. At Monterey Bay buoy, winds northwest 10 knots, water temperature 60, pressure 1,019.2 millibars.
5 feet every 8 seconds. Head point, sir. Wave rider buoy water temperature 64, sees 6 feet every 8 seconds. At Cape San Martin buoy, winds northwest 12 knots. Water temperature 64, pressure 1,019.2 millibars. Sees 4 feet every 16 seconds. Synopsis for the Central California coast and bays, including the Monterey Bay, Greater Farallones, and Cordell Bank National Marine Sanctuaries. Mild conditions with light to moderate onshore flow will continue through Friday. Moderate to strong northwesterly winds will increase over the weekend, bringing moderate seas to the coastal waters. The marine forecast for San Pablo Bay, Suisun Bay, the West Delta, and the San Francisco Bay north of the Bay Bridge. For tonight, west wind 5 to 10 knots, becoming southwest after midnight. For Friday, southwest wind 5 to 10 knots, rising to 10 to 15 knots in the afternoon. For Friday night, southwest wind 5 to 10 knots. The marine forecast for Monterey Bay. Small craft advisory in effect from Friday afternoon through late Friday night. For tonight, west wind 5 to 10 knots, veering to northeast after midnight. Seas around 3 feet. Wave detail, northwest 2 feet at 8 seconds. For Friday, northwest wind around 5 knots, backing to west 10 to 15 knots in the afternoon. Seas around 3 feet. Wave detail, west 3 feet at 8 seconds. Patchy fog in the morning. For Friday night, west wind 10 to 15 knots, becoming northwest 5 to 10 knots after midnight. Seas 3 to 4 feet. Wave detail, northwest 3 feet at 6 seconds. The coastal waters forecast from Point Arena to Point Reyes out to 10 nautical miles. Tonight, northwest wind around 5 knots, rising to 5 to 10 knots late. Seas 3 to 4 feet, wave detail, northwest 3 feet at 8 seconds and south 2 feet at 16 seconds. Friday, northwest wind 5 to 10 knots, rising to 15 to 20 knots in the afternoon. Seas 3 to 4 feet, wave detail, northwest 3 feet at 8 seconds and south 2 feet at 15 seconds. Friday night, northwest wind 15 to 20 knots, seas 4 to 6 feet, wave detail, northwest 5 feet at 7 seconds and south 2 feet at 14 seconds. The coastal waters forecast from Point Arena to Point Reyes 10 to 60 nautical miles offshore. Tonight, northwest wind 5 to 10 knots, seas 4 to 5 feet, wave detail, northwest 4 feet at 8 seconds and south 3 feet at 16 seconds. Friday, northwest wind 10 to 15 knots, seas 4 to 5 feet, wave detail, northwest 5 feet at 8 seconds and south 2 feet at 14 seconds. Friday night, northwest wind 15 to 20 knots, seas 5 to 6 feet, building to 7 feet after midnight. Wave detail, northwest 7 feet at 7 seconds and south 2 feet at 14 seconds. San Francisco Bar forecast. In the deep water channel, mixed seas of 2 to 4 feet at 8 seconds. Across the bar, swell can be more than twice as high across the bar than surrounding waters. Waves are also more prone to break, particularly during strong ebb currents. Maximum ebb current of 2.1 knots at 8:53 p.m. Thursday and 0.8 knots at 11:08 a.m. Friday. The coastal waters forecast from Point Pinos to Point Piedras Blancas out to 10 nautical miles. Small craft advisory in effect from Friday afternoon through Friday evening. Tonight, northwest wind 10 to 15 knots, easing to 5 to 10 knots late. Seas 3 to 4 feet, wave detail, northwest 4 feet at 8 seconds and south 2 feet at 16 seconds. Friday, northwest wind 10 to 15 knots, rising to 15 to 25 knots in the afternoon. Seas 3 to 5 feet, wave detail, northwest 4 feet at 8 seconds and south 2 feet at 15 seconds. Friday night, northwest wind 15 to 25 knots, seas 4 to 5 feet, wave detail, northwest 5 feet at 7 seconds and south 2 feet at 14 seconds. The coastal waters forecast from Pigeon Point to Point Pinos 10 to 60 nautical miles offshore.
Tonight, northwest wind 5 to 10 knots, seas 4 to 5 feet. Wave detail, northwest 4 feet at 8 seconds and south 2 feet at 16 seconds. Friday, northwest wind 10 to 15 knots, seas 4 to 5 feet. Wave detail, northwest 4 feet at 8 seconds and south 2 feet at 13 seconds. Friday night, northwest wind 15 to 20 knots, seas 5 to 6 feet. Wave detail, northwest 6 feet at 7 seconds and south 2 feet at 14 seconds. The offshore waters forecast for the following marine location: Point Arena to Pigeon Point, between 60 nautical miles and 150 nautical miles offshore. Issued at 03:07 p.m. Pacific Daylight Time. Tonight, northwest winds 5 to 10 knots, becoming north to northwest 5 to 15 knots. Seas 5 to 7 feet. Friday, north winds 10 to 15 knots. Seas 5 to 6 feet. Friday night, north to northwest winds 10 to 20 knots. Seas 5 to 8 feet. Saturday, north to northwest winds 15 to 20 knots. Seas 5 to 8 feet. Saturday night, north to northwest winds 15 to 20 knots. Seas 5 to 8 feet. Sun, north to northwest winds 15 to 20 knots. Seas 6 to 8 feet. Sunday night, north to northwest winds 15 to 25 knots. Seas 6 to 8 feet. Monday, north winds 15 to 25 knots. Seas 7 to 9 feet. Monday night, north winds 15 to 25 knots. Seas 7 to 9 feet. Tuesday, north winds 20 to 25 knots. Seas 8 to 9 feet. Tuesday night, north winds 20 to 25 knots. Seas 8 to 10 feet. The offshore waters forecast for the following marine location: Pigeon Point to Point Piedras Blancas, between 60 nautical miles and 150 nautical miles offshore. Issued at 03:07 p.m. Pacific Daylight Time. Tonight, west to northwest winds 5 to 10 knots, becoming northwest 10 to 15 knots. Seas 5 to 6 feet. Friday, north to northwest winds 10 to 15 knots. Seas 5 to 6 feet. Friday night, northwest winds 15 to 20 knots. Seas 5 to 7 feet. Saturday, northwest winds 15 to 20 knots. Seas 6 to 8 feet. Saturday night, northwest winds 15 to 20 knots. Seas 7 to 8 feet. Sun, northwest winds 15 to 20 knots. Seas 7 to 8 feet. Sunday night, northwest winds 15 to 20 knots. Seas 6 to 8 feet. Monday, northwest winds 15 to 20 knots. Seas 7 to 8 feet. Monday night, north to northwest winds 15 to 20 knots. Seas 7 to 8 feet. Tuesday, north winds 20 to 25 knots. Seas 7 to 9 feet. Tuesday night, north winds 20 to 25 knots. Seas 8 to 10 feet. 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This broadcast originates from the National Weather Service office located in Monterey, California, and serves the coastal marine waters, including San Francisco and Monterey Bay. The coastal waters forecast from Point Reyes to Pigeon Point out to 10 nautical miles. For tonight, northwest wind around 5 knots. Seas 3 to 4 feet. Wave detail, northwest 3 feet at 8 seconds and south 2 feet at 16 seconds. For Friday, northwest wind 5 to 10 knots, rising to 10 to 15 knots in the afternoon. Seas 3 to 4 feet. Wave detail, northwest 3 feet at 9 seconds and southwest 2 feet at 15 seconds. For Friday night, northwest wind 10 to 15 knots. Seas 4 to 6 feet. Wave detail, northwest 5 feet at 7 seconds. The coastal waters forecast from Pigeon Point to Point Pinos out to 10 nautical miles. Small craft advisory in effect from Friday afternoon through late Friday night. For tonight,
Northwest wind 5 to 10 knots, veering to north late.

east 3 to 4 feet. Wave detail, northwest 3 feet at 8 seconds and south 2 feet at 16 seconds. For Friday, northwest wind 5 to 10 knots, rising to 15 to 25 knots in the afternoon. Seas 3 to 4 feet. Wave detail, northwest 3 feet at 8 seconds and south 2 feet at 14 seconds. For Friday night, northwest wind 15 to 25 knots, easing to 10 to 15 knots after midnight. Seas 3 to 5 feet. Wave detail, northwest 4 feet at 7 seconds. Sunrise, sunset, and tidal information for the San Francisco Bay Area for Thursday, September 17th. The sunset tonight, 7:14 p.m. The sunrise tomorrow, 6:54 a.m. The sunset tomorrow, 7:12 p.m. Tidal data at the Golden Gate for the afternoon and evening hours today and the morning hours of tomorrow. High tide, 04:02 p.m. at 5.38 feet. Low tide, 11:26 p.m. at 0.86 feet. High tide, 7:32 a.m. at 4.12 feet. Low tide, 11:21 a.m. at 3.67 feet. Here are the buoy observations for 8 p.m. Pacific Daylight Time. An offshore buoy 6 winds northeast at 6 knots, pressure 1,025.4 millibars. An offshore buoy 59, winds north 10 knots, water temperature 67, pressure 1,023.5 millibars, seas 5 feet every 8 seconds. At Point Arena buoy, wind southwest 2 knots, water temperature 60, pressure 1,020.6 millibars, seas 5 feet every 9 seconds. At buoy 13 near Bodega Bay, winds northwest at 6 knots, pressure 1,019.6 millibars, swell 4 feet every 9 seconds. At Point Reyes Wave Rider buoy, water temperature 63, seas 6 feet every 9 seconds. At San Francisco buoy, winds northwest at 6 knots, pressure 1,019.3 millibars, swell 4 feet every 9 seconds. At Half Moon Bay buoy, winds west 6 knots, water temperature 62, pressure 1,020.0 millibars, seas 4 feet every 10 seconds. At Monterey Bay buoy, winds northwest 10 knots, water temperature 60, pressure 1,019.2 millibars, seas 5 feet every 8 seconds. At Pointer, Wave Rider buoy, water temperature 64, seas 6 feet every 8 seconds. At Cape San Martin buoy, winds northwest 12 knots, water temperature 64, pressure 1,019.2 millibars. Seas 4 feet every 16 seconds. Synopsis for the Central California coast and bays, including the Monterey Bay, Greater Farallones, and Cordell Bank National Marine Sanctuaries. Mild conditions with light to moderate onshore flow will continue through Friday. Moderate to strong northwesterly winds will increase over the weekend, bringing moderate seas to the coastal waters. The marine forecast for San Pablo Bay, Suisun Bay, the West Delta, and the San Francisco Bay north of the Bay Bridge. For tonight, west wind 5 to 10 knots, becoming southwest after midnight. For Friday, southwest wind 5 to 10 knots, rising to 10 to 15 knots in the afternoon. For Friday night, southwest wind 5 to 10 knots. The marine forecast for Monterey Bay. Small craft advisory in effect from Friday afternoon through late Friday night. For tonight, west wind 5 to 10 knots, veering to northeast after midnight. Seas around 3 feet. Wave detail, northwest 2 feet at 8 seconds. For Friday, northwest wind around 5 knots, backing to west 10 to 15 knots in the afternoon. Seas around 3 feet. Wave detail, west 3 feet at 8 seconds. Patchy fog in the morning. For Friday night, west wind 10 to 15 knots, becoming northwest 5 to 10 knots after midnight. Seas 3 to 4 feet. Wave detail, northwest 3 feet at 6 seconds. The coastal waters forecast from Point Arena to Point Reyes out to 10 nautical miles. Tonight, northwest wind around 5 knots, rising to 5 to 10 knots late. Sea
feet wave detail, northwest 3 feet at 8 seconds, and south 2 feet at 16 seconds. Friday, northwest wind 5 to 10 knots, rising to 15 to 20 knots in the afternoon. Seas 3 to 4 feet wave detail, northwest 3 feet at 8 seconds, and south 2 feet at 15 seconds. Friday night, northwest wind 15 to 20 knots, seas 4 to 6 feet wave detail, northwest 5 feet at 7 seconds, and south 2 feet at 14 seconds. The coastal waters forecast from Point Arena to Point Reyes 10 to 60 nautical miles offshore. Tonight, northwest wind 5 to 10 knots, seas 4 to 5 feet wave detail, northwest 4 feet at 8 seconds, and south 3 feet at 16 seconds. Friday, northwest wind 10 to 15 knots, seas 4 to 5 feet wave detail, northwest 5 feet at 8 seconds, and south 2 feet at 14 seconds. Friday night, northwest wind 15 to 20 knots, seas 5 to 6 feet, building to 7 feet after midnight. Wave detail, northwest 7 feet at 7 seconds and south 2 feet at 14 seconds. San Francisco Bar forecast. In the deep water channel, mixed seas of 2 to 4 feet at 8 seconds. Across the bar, swell can be more than twice as high across the bar than surrounding waters. Waves are also more prone to break, particularly during strong ebb currents. Maximum ebb current of 2.1 knots at 8:53 p.m. Thursday and 0.8 knots at 11:08 a.m. Friday. The coastal waters forecast from Point Pinos to Point Piedras Blancas out to 10 nautical miles. Small craft advisory in effect from Friday afternoon through Friday evening. Tonight, northwest wind 10 to 15 knots, easing to 5 to 10 knots late. Seas 3 to 4 feet wave detail, northwest 4 feet at 8 seconds and south 2 feet at 16 seconds. Friday, northwest wind 10 to 15 knots, rising to 15 to 25 knots in the afternoon. Seas 3 to 5 feet wave detail, northwest 4 feet at 8 seconds and south 2 feet at 15 seconds. Friday night, northwest wind 15 to 25 knots, seas 4 to 5 feet wave detail, northwest 5 feet at 7 seconds and south 2 feet at 14 seconds. The coastal waters forecast from Pigeon Point to Point Pinos 10 to 60 nautical miles offshore. Tonight, northwest wind 5 to 10 knots, seas 4 to 5 feet wave detail, northwest 4 feet at 8 seconds and south 2 feet to 60 nautical miles offshore. Tonight, northwest wind 5 to 10 knots, seas 4 to 5 feet wave detail, northwest 4 feet at 8 seconds and south 2 feet at 16 seconds. Friday, northwest wind 10 to 15 knots, seas 4 to 5 feet wave detail, northwest 4 feet at 8 seconds and south 2 feet at 13 seconds. Friday night, northwest wind 15 to 20 knots, seas 5 to 6 feet wave detail, northwest 6 feet at 7 seconds and south 2 feet at 14 seconds. The offshore waters forecast for the following marine location: Point Arena to Pigeon Point between 60 nautical miles and 150 nautical miles offshore. Issued at 03:07 p.m. Pacific Daylight Time. Tonight, northwest wind 5 to 10 knots, becoming north to northwest 5 to 15 knots. Seas 5 to 7 feet. Friday, north winds 10 to 15 knots. Seas 5 to 6 feet. Friday night, north to northwest winds 10 to 20 knots. Seas 5 to 8 feet. Saturday, north to northwest winds 15 to 20 knots. Seas 5 to 8 feet. Saturday night, north to northwest winds 15 to 20 knots. Seas 5 to 8 feet. Sun, north to northwest winds 15 to 20 knots. Seas 6 to 8 feet. Sunday night, north to northwest winds 15 to 25 knots. Seas 6 to 8 feet. Monday, north winds 15 to 25 knots. Seas 7 to 9 feet. Monday night, north winds 15 to 25 knots. Seas 7 to 9 feet. Tuesday, north winds 20 to 25 knots. Seas 8 to 9 feet. Tuesday night, north winds 20 to 25 knots. Seas 8 to 10 feet. The offshore waters forecast for the

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Pigeon Point to Point Piedras Blanc is between 60 nautical miles and 150 nautical miles offshore. Issued at 03:07 p.m. Pacific Daylight Time. Tonight, west to northwest winds 5 to 10 knots, becoming northwest 10 to 15 knots. Seas 5 to 6 feet. Friday, north to northwest winds 10 to 15 knots. Seas 5 to 6 feet. Friday night, northwest winds 15 to 20 knots. Seas 5 to 7 feet. Saturday, northwest winds 15 to 20 knots. Seas 6 to 8 feet. Saturday night, northwest winds 15 to 20 knots. Seas 7 to 8 feet. Sun, northwest winds 15 to 20 knots. Seas 7 to 8 feet. Sunday night, northwest winds 15 to 20 knots. Seas 6 to 8 feet. Monday, northwest winds 15 to 20 knots. Seas 7 to 8 feet. Monday night, north to northwest winds 15 to 20 knots. Seas 7 to 8 feet. Tuesday, north winds 20 to 25 knots. Seas 7 to 9 feet. Tuesday night, north winds 20 to 25 knots. Seas 8 to 10 feet. The coastal waters forecast from Point Reyes to Pigeon Point out to 10 nautical miles. For tonight, northwest wind around 5 knots. Seas 3 to 4 feet. Wave detail, northwest 3 feet at 8 seconds and south 2 feet at 16 seconds. For Friday, northwest wind 5 to 10 knots, rising to 10 to 15 knots in the afternoon. Seas 3 to 4 feet. Wave detail, northwest 3 feet at 9 seconds and southwest 2 feet at 15 seconds. For Friday night, northwest wind 10 to 15 knots. Seas 4 to 6 feet. Wave detail, northwest 5 feet at 7 seconds. The coastal waters forecast from Pigeon Point to Point Pinos out to 10 nautical miles. Small craft advisory in effect from Friday afternoon through late Friday night. For tonight, northwest wind 5 to 10 knots, veering to north late. Seas 3 to 4 feet. Wave detail, northwest 3 feet at 8 seconds and south 2 feet at 16 seconds. For Friday, northwest wind 5 to 10 knots, rising to 15 to 25 knots in the afternoon. Seas 3 to 4 feet. Wave detail, northwest 3 feet at 8 seconds and south 2 feet at 14 seconds. For Friday night, northwest wind 15 to 25 knots, easing to 10 to 15 knots after midnight. Seas 3 to 5 feet. Wave detail, northwest 4 feet at 7 seconds. Sunrise, sunset, and tidal information for the San Francisco Bay Area for Thursday, September 17th. The sunset tonight, 7:14 p.m. The sunrise tomorrow, 6:54 a.m. The sunset tomorrow, 7:12 p.m. Tidal data hit the Golden Gate for the afternoon and evening hours today and the morning hours of tomorrow. High tide, 04:02 p.m. at 5.38 feet. Low tide, 11:26 p.m. at 0.86 feet. High tide, 7:32 a.m. at 4.12 feet. Low tide, 11:21 a.m. at 3.67 feet. Here are the buoy observations for 8 p.m. Pacific Daylight Time. An offshore buoy 6 winds northeast at 6 knots, pressure 1,025.4 millibars. An offshore buoy 59, winds north 10 knots, water temperature 67, pressure 1,023.5 millibars, seas 5 feet, every 8 seconds. At Point Arena buoy, wind southwest 2 knots, water temperature 60, pressure 1,020.6 millibars, seas 5 feet, every 9 seconds. At buoy 13 near Bodega Bay, winds northwest at 6 knots, pressure 1,019.6 millibars, swell 4 feet, every 9 seconds. At Point Reyes Wave Rider buoy, water temperature 63, seas 6 feet, every 9 seconds. At San Francisco buoy, winds northwest at 6 knots, pressure 1,019.3 millibars, swell 4 feet, every 9 seconds.

Half Moon Bay buoy winds west 6 knots. Water temperature 62, pressure 1,020.0 millibars. Seas 4 feet every 10 seconds. At Monterey Bay buoy winds northwest 10 knots. Water temperature 60, pressure 1,019.2 millibars. Seas 5 feet every 8 seconds. At Pointzer, Wave Rider buoy water temperature 64, seas 6 feet every 8 seconds. At Cape San Martin buoy winds northwest 12 knots. Water temperature 64, pressure 1,019.2 millibars. Seas 4 feet every 16 seconds. Synopsis for the Central California coast and bays, including the Monterey Bay, Greater Farallones, and Cordell Bank National Marine Sanctuaries. Mild conditions with light to moderate onshore flow will continue through Friday. Moderate to strong northwesterly winds will increase over the weekend, bringing moderate seas to the coastal waters. The marine forecast for San Pablo Bay, Suisun Bay, the West Delta, and the San Francisco Bay north of the Bay Bridge. For tonight, west wind 5 to 10 knots, becoming southwest after midnight. For Friday, southwest wind 5 to 10 knots, rising to 10 to 15 knots in the afternoon. For Friday night, southwest wind 5 to 10 knots. The marine forecast for Monterey Bay. Small craft advisory in effect from Friday afternoon through late Friday night. For tonight, west wind 5 to 10 knots, veering to northeast after midnight. Seas around 3 feet. Wave detail, northwest 2 feet at 8 seconds. For Friday, northwest wind around 5 knots, backing to west 10 to 15 knots in the afternoon. Seas around 3 feet. Wave detail, west 3 feet at 8 seconds. Patchy fog in the morning. For Friday night, west wind 10 to 15 knots, becoming northwest 5 to 10 knots after midnight. Seas 3 to 4 feet. Wave detail, northwest 3 feet at 6 seconds. The coastal waters forecast from Point Arena to Point Reyes out to 10 nautical miles. Tonight, northwest wind around 5 knots, rising to 5 to 10 knots late. Seas 3 to 4 feet, wave detail, northwest 3 feet at 8 seconds and south 2 feet at 16 seconds. Friday, northwest wind 5 to 10 knots, rising to 15 to 20 knots in the afternoon. Seas 3 to 4 feet, wave detail, northwest 3 feet at 8 seconds and south 2 feet at 15 seconds. Friday night, northwest wind 15 to 20 knots, seas 4 to 6 feet, wave detail, northwest 5 feet at 7 seconds and south 2 feet at 14 seconds. The coastal waters forecast from Point Arena to Point Reyes 10 to 16 nautical miles offshore. Tonight, northwest wind 5 to 10 knots, seas 4 to 5 feet, wave detail, northwest 4 feet at 8 seconds and south 3 feet at 16 seconds. Friday, northwest wind 10 to 15 knots, seas 4 to 5 feet, wave detail, northwest 5 feet at 8 seconds and south 2 feet at 14 seconds. Friday night, northwest wind 15 to 20 knots, seas 5 to 6 feet, building to 7 feet after midnight. Wave detail, northwest 7 feet at 7 seconds and south 2 feet at 14 seconds. San Francisco Bar forecast. In the deep water channel, mixed seas of 2 to 4 feet at 8 seconds. Across the bar, swell can be more than twice as high across the bar than surrounding waters. Waves are also more prone to break, particularly during strong ebb currents. Maximum ebb current of 2.1 knots at 8:53 p.m. Thursday and 0.8 knots at 11:08 a.m. Friday. The coastal waters forecast from Point Pinos to Point Piedras Blancas out to 10 nautical miles. Small craft advisory in effect from Friday afternoon through Friday evening. Tonight, northwest wind 10 to 15 knots, easing to 5 to 10 knots late. Seas 3 to 4 feet, wave detail, northwest 4 feet at 8 seconds and south 2 feet at 16 seconds. Friday, northwest wind 10 to 15 knots, rising to 15 to 25 knots in the afternoon. Seas 3 to 5 feet, wave detail, northwest 4 feet at 8 seconds and south 2 feet at 15 seconds. Friday night, northwest wind 15 to 25 knots, seas

The offshore waters forecast for the following marine location: Point Arena to Pigeon Point, between 60 nautical miles and 150 nautical miles offshore. Issued at 03:07 p.m. Pacific Daylight Time. Tonight, northwest winds 5 to 10 knots, becoming north to northwest 5 to 15 knots. Seas 5 to 7 feet. Friday, north winds 10 to 15 knots. Seas 5 to 6 feet. Friday night, north to northwest winds 10 to 20 knots. Seas 5 to 8 feet. Saturday, north to northwest winds 15 to 20 knots. Seas 5 to 8 feet. Saturday night, north to northwest winds 15 to 20 knots. Seas 5 to 8 feet. Sun, north to northwest winds 15 to 20 knots. Seas 6 to 8 feet. Sunday night, north to northwest winds 15 to 25 knots. Seas 6 to 8 feet. Monday, north winds 15 to 25 knots. Seas 7 to 9 feet. Monday night, north winds 15 to 25 knots. Seas 7 to 9 feet. Tuesday, north winds 20 to 25 knots. Seas 8 to 9 feet. Tuesday night, north winds 20 to 25 knots. Seas 8 to 10 feet. The offshore waters forecast for the following marine location: Pigeon Point to Point Piedras Blancas, between 60 nautical miles and 150 nautical miles offshore. Issued at 03:07 p.m. Pacific Daylight Time. Tonight, west to northwest winds 5 to 10 knots, becoming northwest 10 to 15 knots. Seas 5 to 6 feet. Friday, north to northwest winds 10 to 15 knots. Seas 5 to 6 feet. Friday night, northwest winds 15 to 20 knots. Seas 5 to 7 feet. Saturday, northwest winds 15 to 20 knots. Seas 6 to 8 feet. Saturday night, northwest winds 15 to 20 knots. Seas 7 to 8 feet. Sun, northwest winds 15 to 20 knots. Seas 7 to 8 feet. Sunday night, northwest winds 15 to 20 knots. Seas 6 to 8 feet. Monday, northwest winds 15 to 20 knots. Seas 7 to 8 feet. Monday night, north to northwest winds 15 to 20 knots. Seas 7 to 8 feet. Tuesday, north winds 20 to 25 knots. Seas 7 to 9 feet. Tuesday night, north winds 20 to 25 knots. Seas 8 to 10 feet. The coastal waters forecast from Point Reyes to Pigeon Point out to 10 nautical miles. For tonight, northwest wind around 5 knots. Seas 3 to 4 feet. Wave detail: northwest 3 feet at 8 seconds and south 2 feet at 16 seconds. For Friday, northwest wind 5 to 10 knots, rising to 10 to 15 knots in the afternoon. Seas 3 to 4 feet. Wave detail: northwest 3 feet at 9 seconds and southwest 2 feet at 15 seconds. For Friday night, northwest wind 10 to 15 knots. Seas 4 to 6 feet. Wave detail: northwest 5 feet at 7 seconds. The coastal waters forecast from Pigeon Point to Point Pinos out to 10 nautical miles. Small craft advisory in effect from Friday afternoon through late Friday night. For tonight, northwest wind 5 to 10 knots, veering to north late. Seas 3 to 4 feet. Wave detail: northwest 3 feet at 8 seconds and south 2 feet at 16 seconds. For Friday, northwest wind 5 to 10 knots, rising to 15 to 25 knots in the afternoon. Seas 3 to 4 feet. Wave detail: northwest 3 feet at 8 seconds and south 2 feet at 14 seconds. For Friday night, northwest wind 15 to 25 knots, easing to 10 to 15 knots after midnight. Seas 3 to 5 feet. Wave detail: northwest 4 feet at 7 seconds. Sunrise, sunset, and tidal information for the San Francisco Bay Area for Thursday, September 17th. The sunset tonight, 7:14 p.m. The sunrise tomorrow.

6:54 a.m. The sunset tomorrow, 7:12 p.m. Tidal data at the Golden Gate for the afternoon and evening hours today and the morning hours of tomorrow. High tide, 04:02 p.m. at 5.38 feet. Low tide, 11:26 p.m. at 0.86 feet. High tide, 7:32 a.m. at 4.12 feet. Low tide, 11:21 a.m. at 3.67 feet. Here are the buoy observations for 8 p.m. Pacific Daylight Time. An offshore buoy 6 winds northeast at 6 knots, pressure 1,025.4 millibars. An offshore buoy 59, winds north 10 knots, water temperature 67, pressure 1,023.5 millibars, seas 5 feet every 8 seconds. At Point Arena buoy, wind southwest 2 knots, water temperature 67, pressure 1,023.5 millibars, seas 5 feet every 8 seconds. At Point Arena buoy, wind southwest 2 knots, water temperature 60, pressure 1,020.6 millibars, seas 5 feet every 9 seconds. At buoy 13 near Bodega Bay, winds northwest at 6 knots, pressure 1,019.6 millibars, swell 4 feet every 9 seconds. At Point Reyes Wave Rider buoy, water temperature 63, seas 6 feet every 9 seconds. At San Francisco buoy, winds northwest at 6 knots, pressure 1,019.3 millibars, swell 4 feet every 9 seconds. At Half Moon Bay buoy, winds west 6 knots, water temperature 62, pressure 1,020.0 millibars, seas 4 feet every 10 seconds. At Monterey Bay buoy, winds northwest 10 knots, water temperature 60, pressure 1,019.2 millibars, seas 5 feet every 8 seconds. At Point Sur, Wave Rider buoy, water temperature 64, seas 6 feet every 8 seconds. At Cape San Martin buoy, winds northwest 12 knots, water temperature 64, pressure 1,019.2 millibars. Seas 4 feet every 16 seconds. Synopsis for the Central California coast and bays, including the Monterey Bay, Greater Farallones, and Cordell Bank National Marine Sanctuaries. Mild conditions with light to moderate onshore flow will continue through Friday. Moderate to strong northwesterly winds will increase over the weekend, bringing moderate seas to the coastal waters. The marine forecast for San Pablo Bay, Suisun Bay, the West Delta, and the San Francisco Bay north of the Bay Bridge. For tonight, west wind 5 to 10 knots, becoming southwest after midnight. For Friday, southwest wind 5 to 10 knots, rising to 10 to 15 knots in the afternoon. For Friday night, southwest wind 5 to 10 knots. 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This broadcast originates from the National Weather Service office located in Monterey, California, and serves the coastal marine waters, including San Francisco and Monterey Bay. The marine forecast for Monterey Bay. Small craft advisory in effect from Friday afternoon through late Friday night. For tonight, west wind 5 to 10 knots, veering to northeast after midnight. Seas around 3 feet. Wave detail, northwest 2 feet at 8 seconds. For Friday, northwest wind around 5 knots, backing to west 10 to 15 knots in the afternoon. Seas around 3 feet. Wave detail, west 3 feet at 8 seconds. Patchy fog in the morning. For Friday night, west wind 10 to 15 knots, becoming northwest 5 to 10 knots after midnight. Seas 3 to 4 feet. Wave detail, northwest 3 feet at 6 seconds. The coastal waters forecast from Point Arena to Point Reyes out to 10 nautical miles. Tonight, northwest wind around 5 knots, rising to 5 to 10 knots late. Seas 3 to 4 feet, wave detail, northwest 3 feet at 8 seconds and south 2 feet at 16 seconds. Friday, northwest wind 5 to 10 knots, rising to 15 to 20 knots in the afternoon. Seas 3 to 4 feet, wave detail, northwest.

8 seconds and south 2 feet at 15 seconds. Friday night, northwest wind 15 to 20 knots, seas 4 to 6, speed wave detail. Northwest 5 feet at 7 seconds and south 2 feet at 14 seconds. The coastal waters forecast from Point Arena to Point Reyes 10 to 60 nautical miles offshore. Tonight, northwest wind 5 to 10 knots, seas 4 to 5 feet, wave detail. Northwest 4 feet at 8 seconds and south 3 feet at 16 seconds. Friday, northwest wind 10 to 15 knots, seas 4 to 5 feet, wave detail. Northwest 5 feet at 8 seconds and south 2 feet at 14 seconds. Friday night, northwest wind 15 to 20 knots, seas 5 to 6 feet, building to 7 feet after midnight. Wave detail, northwest 7 feet at 7 seconds and south 2 feet at 14 seconds. San Francisco Bar forecast. In the deep water channel, mixed seas of 2 to 4 feet at 8 seconds. Across the bar, swell can be more than twice as high across the bar than surrounding waters. Waves are also more prone to break, particularly during strong ebb currents. Maximum ebb current of 2.1 knots at 8:53 p.m. Thursday and 0.8 knots at 11:08 a.m. Friday. The coastal waters forecast from Point Pinos to Point Piedras Blancas out to 10 nautical miles. Small craft advisory in effect from Friday afternoon through Friday evening. Tonight, northwest wind 10 to 15 knots, easing to 5 to 10 knots late. Seas 3 to 4 feet, wave detail. Northwest 4 feet at 8 seconds and south 2 feet at 16 seconds. Friday, northwest wind 10 to 15 knots, rising to 15 to 25 knots in the afternoon. Seas 3 to 5 feet, wave detail. Northwest 4 feet at 8 seconds and south 2 feet at 15 seconds. Friday night, northwest wind 15 to 25 knots, seas 4 to 5 feet, wave detail. Northwest 5 feet at 7 seconds and south 2 feet at 14 seconds. The coastal waters forecast from Pigeon Point to Point Pinos 10 to 60 nautical miles offshore. Tonight, northwest wind 5 to 10 knots, seas 4 to 5 feet, wave detail. Northwest 4 feet at 8 seconds and south 2 feet at 16 seconds. Friday, northwest wind 10 to 15 knots, seas 4 to 5 feet, wave detail. Northwest 4 feet at 8 seconds and south 2 feet at 13 seconds. Friday night, northwest wind 15 to 20 knots, seas 5 to 6 feet, wave detail. Northwest 6 feet at 7 seconds and south 2 feet at 14 seconds. The offshore waters forecast for the following marine location: Point Arena to Pigeon Point between 60 nautical miles and 150 nautical miles offshore. Issued at 8:54 p.m. Pacific Daylight Time. Tonight, north to northwest winds 10 to 15 knots. Seas 5 to 6 feet. Friday, north winds 10 to 15 knots. Seas 5 to 6 feet. Friday night, north to northwest winds 10 to 20 knots. Seas 5 to 8 feet. Saturday, north to northwest winds 15 to 20 knots. Seas 5 to 8 feet. Saturday night, north to northwest winds 15 to 20 knots. Seas 5 to 8 feet. Sun, north to northwest winds 15 to 20 knots. Seas 6 to 8 feet. Sun night, north to northwest winds 15 to 25 knots. Seas 6 to 8 feet. Monday, north winds 15 to 25 knots. Seas 7 to 9 feet. Monday night, north winds 15 to 25 knots. Seas 7 to 9 feet. Tuesday, north winds 20 to 25 knots. Monday night, north winds 15 to 25 knots. Seas 7 to 9 feet. Tuesday, north winds 20 to 25 knots. Seas 7 to 9 feet. Tuesday night, north winds 20 to 25 knots. Seas 7 to 10 feet. The offshore waters forecast for the following marine location: Pigeon Point to Point Piedras Blancas between 60 nautical miles and 150 nautical miles offshore. Issued at 8:54 p.m. Pacific Daylight Time. Tonight, northwest winds 10 to 15 knots. Seas 5 to 6 feet.

Friday. North to northwest winds 10 to 15 knots. Seas 5 to 6 feet. Friday night, northwest winds 15 to 20 knots. Seas 5 to 7 feet. Saturday, northwest winds 15 to 20 knots. Seas 6 to 8 feet. Saturday night, northwest winds 15 to 20 knots. Seas 7 to 8 feet. Sun, northwest winds 15 to 20 knots. Seas 7 to 8 feet. Sun night, northwest winds 15 to 20 knots. Seas 6 to 7 feet. Monday, northwest winds 15 to 20 knots. Seas 7 to 8 feet. Monday night, north to northwest winds 15 to 20 knots. Seas 7 to 8 feet. Tuesday, north winds 20 to 25 knots. Seas 6 to 9 feet. Tuesday night, north winds 20 to 25 knots. Seas 6 to 9 feet. The coastal waters forecast from Point Reyes to Pigeon Point out to 10 nautical miles. For tonight, northwest wind around 5 knots. Seas 3 to 4 feet. Wave detail, northwest 3 feet at 8 seconds and south 2 feet at 16 seconds. For Friday, northwest wind 5 to 10 knots, rising to 10 to 15 knots in the afternoon. Seas 3 to 4 feet. Wave detail, northwest 3 feet at 9 seconds and southwest 2 feet at 15 seconds. For Friday night, northwest wind 10 to 15 knots. Seas 4 to 6 feet. Wave detail, northwest 5 feet at 7 seconds. The coastal waters forecast from Pigeon Point to Point Pinos out to 10 nautical miles. Small craft advisory in effect from Friday afternoon through late Friday night. For tonight, northwest wind 5 to 10 knots, veering to north late. Seas 3 to 4 feet. Wave detail, northwest 3 feet at 8 seconds and south 2 feet at 16 seconds. For Friday, northwest wind 5 to 10 knots, rising to 15 to 25 knots in the afternoon. Seas 3 to 4 feet. Wave detail, northwest 3 feet at 8 seconds and south 2 feet at 14 seconds. For Friday night, northwest wind 15 to 25 knots, easing to 10 to 15 knots after midnight. Seas 3 to 5 feet. Wave detail, northwest 4 feet at 7 seconds. Sunrise, sunset, and tidal information for the San Francisco Bay Area for Thursday, September 17th. The sunset tonight, 7:14 p.m. The sunrise tomorrow, 6:54 a.m. The sunset tomorrow, 7:12 p.m. Tidal data at the Golden Gate for the afternoon and evening hours today and the morning hours of tomorrow. High tide, 04:02 p.m. at 5.38 feet. Low tide, 11:26 p.m. at 0.86 feet. High tide, 7:32 a.m. at 4.12 feet. Low tide, 11:21 a.m. at 3.67 feet. Here are the buoy observations for 9 p.m. Pacific Daylight Time. An offshore buoy 6 winds northeast at 6 knots, pressure 1,025.6 millibars. An offshore buoy 59 winds north at 10 knots, water temperature 67, pressure 1,023.7 millibars. At buoy 14 near Point Arena, winds calm, water temperature 60, pressure 1,020.9 millibars. At buoy 13 near Bodega Bay, winds northwest at 6 knots, pressure 1,020.0 millibars. At Point Reyes Wave Rider Buoy, water temperature 63, seas 6 feet every 9 seconds. At San Francisco Buoy, winds northwest at 6 knots, water temperature 61, pressure 1,019.8 millibars. At Half Moon Bay Buoy, winds west 6 knots, water temperature 62, pressure 1,020.3 millibars, seas 4 feet every 9 seconds. At Monterey Buoy, winds northwest at 10 knots, water temperature 60, pressure 1,019.7 millibars. At Pointer, Wave Rider Buoy, water temperature 64, seas 5 feet every 8 seconds.
At Cape San Martin Buoy, winds northwest at 12 knots. Water temperature 64, pressure 1,019.6 millibars. Synopsis for the Central California coast and bays, including the Monterey Bay, Greater Farallones, and Cordell Bank National Marine Sanctuaries. Mild conditions with light to moderate onshore flow will continue through Friday. Moderate to strong northwesterly winds will increase over the weekend, bringing moderate seas to the coastal waters. The marine forecast for San Pablo Bay, Suisun Bay, the West Delta, and the San Francisco Bay north of the Bay Bridge. For tonight, west wind 5 to 10 knots, becoming southwest after midnight. For Friday, southwest wind 5 to 10 knots, rising to 10 to 15 knots in the afternoon. For Friday night, southwest wind 5 to 10 knots. The marine forecast for Monterey Bay. Small craft advisory in effect from Friday afternoon through late Friday night. For tonight, west wind 5 to 10 knots, veering to north after midnight. Seas around 3 feet. Wave detail, northwest 2 feet at 8 seconds. For Friday, northwest wind around 5 knots, backing to west 10 to 20 knots in the afternoon. Seas around 3 feet. Wave detail, west 3 feet at 8 seconds. Patchy fog in the morning. For Friday night, northwest wind 10 to 15 knots, easing to 5 to 10 knots after midnight. Seas 3 to 4 feet. Wave detail, northwest 3 feet at 6 seconds. The coastal waters forecast from Point Arena to Point Reyes out to 10 nautical miles. Small craft advisory in effect from Friday afternoon through Saturday afternoon. Tonight, northwest wind 5 to 10 knots, seas 3 to 4 feet, wave detail, northwest 3 feet at 8 seconds and south 2 feet at 16 seconds. Friday, northwest wind 5 to 10 knots, rising to 15 to 20 knots in the afternoon. Seas 3 to 4 feet, wave detail, northwest 3 feet at 8 seconds and south 2 feet at 15 seconds. Friday night, northwest wind 15 to 20 knots, seas 4 to 6 feet, wave detail, northwest 5 feet at 7 seconds and south 2 feet at 14 seconds. The coastal waters forecast from Point Arena to Point Reyes 10 to 60 nautical miles offshore. Small craft advisory in effect from Friday evening through Saturday afternoon. Tonight, northwest wind 5 to 10 knots, seas 4 to 5 feet, wave detail, northwest 4 feet at 8 seconds and south 3 feet at 16 seconds. Friday, northwest wind 10 to 15 knots, rising to 15 to 20 knots in the afternoon. Seas 4 to 5 feet, wave detail, northwest 5 feet at 8 seconds and south 2 feet at 14 seconds. Friday night, northwest wind 15 to 20 knots, rising to 20 to 25 knots after midnight. Seas 5 to 6 feet, building to 7 feet after midnight. Wave detail, northwest 7 feet at 7 seconds and south 2 feet at 14 seconds. San Francisco Bar forecast. In the deep water channel, mixed seas of 2 to 4 feet at 8 seconds. Across the bar, swell can be more than twice as high across the bar than surrounding waters. Waves are also more prone to break, particularly during strong ebb currents. Maximum ebb currents of 0.8 knots at 11:08 a.m. Friday and 1.6 knots at 9:43 p.m. Friday. The coastal waters forecast from Point Pinos to Point Piedras Blancas out to 10 nautical miles. Small craft advisory in effect from Friday afternoon through Friday evening. Tonight, northwest wind 10 to 15 knots, seas 3 to 4 feet, wave detail, northwest 4 feet at 8 seconds and south 2 feet at 16 seconds. Friday, northwest wind 10 to 15 knots, rising to 15 to 20 knots in the afternoon. Seas 3 to 5 feet, wave detail, northwest 4 feet at 8 seconds and south 2 feet at 15 seconds. Friday night, northwest wind 15 to 20 knots, seas 4 to 5 feet, wave detail, northwest 5 feet at 7 seconds and south 2 feet at 14 seconds. The coastal waters forecast from Pigeon Point to Point Pinos 10 to 60 nautical miles offshore.
Tonight, northwest wind 5 to 10 knots, seas 4 to 5 feet, wave detail. Northwest 4 feet at 8 seconds and south 2 feet at 16 seconds. Friday, northwest wind around 10 knots, rising to 15 to 20 knots in the afternoon. Seas 4 to 5 feet, wave detail. Northwest 4 feet at 8 seconds and south 2 feet at 13 seconds. Friday night. Northwest wind 15 to 20 knots, seas 5 to 6 feet, wave detail. Northwest 6 feet at 7 seconds and south 2 feet at 14 seconds. The offshore waters forecast for the following marine location: Point Arena to Pigeon Point between 60 nautical miles and 150 nautical miles offshore. Issued at 8:54 p.m. Pacific Daylight Time. Tonight, north to northwest winds 10 to 15 knots. Seas 5 to 6 feet. Friday, north winds 10 to 15 knots. Seas 5 to 6 feet. Friday night, north to northwest winds 10 to 20 knots. Seas 5 to 8 feet. Saturday, north to northwest winds 15 to 20 knots. Seas 5 to 8 feet. Saturday night, north to northwest winds 15 to 20 knots. Seas 5 to 8 feet. Sun, north to northwest winds 15 to 20 knots. Seas 6 to 8 feet. Sun night, north to northwest winds 15 to 25 knots. Seas 6 to 8 feet. Monday, north winds 15 to 25 knots. Seas 7 to 9 feet. Monday night, north winds 15 to 25 knots. Seas 7 to 9 feet. Tuesday, north winds 20 to 25 knots. Seas 7 to 9 feet. Tuesday night, north winds 20 to 25 knots. Seas 7 to 10 feet. The offshore waters forecast for the following marine location: Pigeon Point to Point Piedras Blancas between 60 nautical miles and 150 nautical miles offshore. Issued at 8:54 p.m. Pacific Daylight Time. Tonight, northwest winds 10 to 15 knots. Seas 5 to 6 feet. Friday, north to northwest winds 10 to 15 knots. Seas 5 to 6 feet. Friday night, northwest winds 15 to 20 knots. Seas 5 to 7 feet. Saturday, northwest winds 15 to 20 knots. Seas 6 to 8 feet. Saturday night, northwest winds 15 to 20 knots. Seas 7 to 8 feet. Sun, northwest winds 15 to 20 knots. Seas 7 to 8 feet. Sun night, northwest winds 15 to 20 knots. Seas 6 to 7 feet. Monday, northwest winds 15 to 20 knots. Seas 7 to 8 feet. Monday night, north to northwest winds 15 to 20 knots. Seas 7 to 8 feet. Tuesday, north winds 20 to 25 knots. Seas 6 to 9 feet. Tuesday night, north winds 20 to 25 knots. Seas 6 to 9 feet. The coastal waters forecast from Point Reyes to Pigeon Point out to 10 nautical miles. For tonight, northwest wind 5 to 10 knots. Seas 3 to 4 feet. Wave detail, northwest 3 feet at 8 seconds and south 2 feet at 16 seconds. For Friday, northwest wind 5 to 10 knots, rising to 10 to 15 knots in the afternoon. Seas 3 to 4 feet. Wave detail, northwest 3 feet at 9 seconds and southwest 2 feet at 15 seconds. For Friday night, northwest wind 10 to 15 knots. Seas 4 to 6 feet. Wave detail, northwest 5 feet at 7 seconds. The coastal waters forecast from Pigeon Point to Point Pinos out to 10 nautical miles. Small craft advisory in effect from Friday afternoon through late Friday night. For tonight, northwest wind 5 to 10 knots, veering to north late. Seas 3 to 4 feet. Wave detail, northwest 3 feet at 8 seconds and south 2 feet at 16 seconds. For Friday, northwest wind 5 to 10 knots, rising to 15 to 20 knots in the afternoon. Seas 3 to 4 feet.
wave detail, northwest 3 feet at 8 seconds and south 2 feet at 14 seconds. For Friday night, northwest wind 15 to 20 knots, easing to 10 to 50 knots after midnight. Seas 3 to 5 feet.

wave detail, northwest 4 feet at 7 seconds. Sunrise, sunset, and tidal information for the San Francisco Bay Area for Thursday, September 17th. The sunset tonight, 7:14 p.m. The sunrise tomorrow, 6:54 a.m. The sunset tomorrow, 7:12 p.m. Tidal data at the Golden Gate for the afternoon and evening hours today and the morning hours of tomorrow. High tide, 04:02 p.m. at 5.38 feet. Low tide, 11:26 p.m. at 0.86 feet. High tide, 7:32 a.m. at 4.12 feet. Low tide, 11:21 a.m. at 3.67 feet. Here are the buoy observations for 9 p.m. Pacific Daylight Time. An offshore buoy 6 winds northeast at 4 knots, pressure 1,025.7 millibars. An offshore buoy 59 winds north at 10 knots, water temperature 67, pressure 1,023.7 millibars. Headpoint Arena buoy, winds calm, water temperature 60, pressure 1,021.0 millibars, seas 5 feet every 9 seconds. At buoy 13 near Bodega Bay, winds northwest at 6 knots, pressure 1,020.0 millibars. At Point Reyes Wave Rider buoy, water temperature 63, seas 6 feet every 9 seconds. At San Francisco buoy, winds northwest 8 knots, water temperature 61, pressure 1,019.9 millibars, seas 3 feet every 8 seconds. At Half Moon Bay buoy, winds west 6 knots, water temperature 62, pressure 1,020.3 millibars, seas 4 feet every 9 seconds. At Monterey Bay buoy, winds northwest 10 knots, water temperature 60, pressure 1,019.8 millibars, seas 5 feet every 8 seconds. At Pointer, Wave Rider buoy, water temperature 64, seas 5 feet every 8 seconds. At Cape San Martin buoy, winds northwest 12 knots, water temperature 64, pressure 1,019.6 millibars. Seas 5 feet every 15 seconds. Synopsis for the Central California coast and bays, including the Monterey Bay, Greater Farallones, and Cordell Bank National Marine Sanctuaries. West to northwest gentle breezes become moderate to fresh by Friday afternoon into the weekend. Strong gusts up to 30 knots are possible across the northern coastal waters, Big Sur coastal jet region, and the Monterey Bay region Friday into Saturday. Winds gradually diminish across the southern coastal waters by Saturday evening, but remain elevated across the north. Slight to moderate wind-driven seas persist through the weekend and steadily build to rough by early next week. The marine forecast for San Pablo Bay, Suisun Bay, the West Delta, and the San Francisco Bay north of the Bay Bridge. For tonight, west wind 5 to 10 knots, becoming southwest after midnight. For Friday, southwest wind 5 to 10 knots, rising to 10 to 15 knots in the afternoon. For Friday night, southwest wind 5 to 10 knots. The marine forecast for Monterey Bay. Small craft advisory in effect from Friday afternoon through late Friday night. For tonight, west wind 5 to 10 knots, veering to north after midnight. Seas around 3 feet. Wave detail, northwest 2 feet at 8 seconds. For Friday, northwest wind around 5 knots, backing to west 10 to 20 knots in the afternoon. Seas around 3 feet. Wave detail, west 3 feet at 8 seconds. Patchy fog in the morning. For Friday night, northwest wind 10 to 15 knots, easing to 5 to 10 knots after midnight. Seas 3 to 4 feet. Wave detail, northwest 3 feet at 6 seconds. The coastal waters forecast from Point Arena to Point Reyes out to 10 nautical miles. Small craft advisory in effect from Friday afternoon through Saturday afternoon. Tonight, northwest wind 5 to 10 knots, seas 3 to 4 feet. Wave detail, northwest 3 feet at 8 seconds and south 2 feet at 16 seconds. Friday, northwest wind 5 to 10 knots, rising to 15 to 20 knots in the afternoon.
exceeds 3 to 4 feet wave detail, northwest 3 feet at 8 seconds and south 2 feet at 15 seconds. Friday night, northwest wind 15 to 20 knots, seas 4 to 6 feet wave detail, northwest 5 feet at 7 seconds and south 2 feet at 14 seconds. The coastal waters forecast from Point Arena to Point Reyes 10 to 60 nautical miles offshore. Small craft advisory in effect from Friday evening through Saturday afternoon. Tonight, northwest wind 5 to 10 knots, seas 4 to 5 feet wave detail, northwest 4 feet at 8 seconds and south 3 feet at 16 seconds. Friday, northwest wind 10 to 15 knots, rising to 15 to 20 knots in the afternoon. Seas 4 to 5 feet wave detail, northwest 5 feet at 8 seconds and south 2 feet at 14 seconds. Friday night, northwest wind 15 to 20 knots, rising to 20 to 25 knots after midnight. Seas 5 to 6 feet, building to 7 feet after midnight. Wave detail, northwest 7 feet at 7 seconds and south 2 feet at 14 seconds. San Francisco Bar forecast. In the deep water channel, mixed seas of 2 to 4 feet at 8 seconds. Across the bar, swell can be more than twice as high across the bar than surrounding waters. Waves are also more prone to break, particularly during strong ebb currents. Maximum ebb current of 0.8 knots at 11:08 a.m. Friday and 1.6 knots at 9:43 p.m. Friday. The coastal waters forecast from Point Pinos to Point Piedras Blancas out to 10 nautical miles. Small craft advisory in effect from Friday afternoon through Friday evening. Tonight, northwest wind 10 to 15 knots, seas 3 to 4 feet wave detail, northwest 4 feet at 8 seconds and south 2 feet at 16 seconds. Friday, northwest wind 10 to 15 knots, rising to 15 to 20 knots in the afternoon. Seas 3 to 5 feet wave detail, northwest 4 feet at 8 seconds and south 2 feet at 15 seconds. Friday night, northwest wind 15 to 20 knots, seas 4 to 5 feet wave detail, northwest 5 feet at 7 seconds and south 2 feet at 14 seconds. The coastal waters forecast from Pigeon Point to Point Pinos 10 to 60 nautical miles offshore. Tonight, northwest wind 5 to 10 knots, seas 4 to 5 feet wave detail, northwest 4 feet at 8 seconds and south 2 feet at 16 seconds. Friday, northwest wind around 10 knots, rising to 15 to 20 knots in the afternoon. Seas 4 to 5 feet wave detail, northwest 4 feet at 8 seconds and south 2 feet at 13 seconds. Friday night, northwest wind 15 to 20 knots, seas 5 to 6 feet wave detail, northwest 6 feet at 7 seconds and south 2 feet at 14 seconds. The offshore waters forecast for the following marine location, Point Arena to Pigeon Point between 60 nautical miles and 150 nautical miles offshore. Issued at 8:54 p.m. Pacific Daylight Time. Tonight, north to northwest winds 10 to 15 knots. Seas 5 to 6 feet. Friday, north winds 10 to 15 knots. Seas 5 to 6 feet. Friday night, north to northwest winds 10 to 20 knots. Seas 5 to 8 feet. Saturday, north to northwest winds 15 to 20 knots. Seas 5 to 8 feet. Saturday night, north to northwest winds 15 to 20 knots. Seas 5 to 8 feet. Sun, north to northwest winds 15 to 20 knots. Seas 6 to 8 feet. Sun night, north to northwest winds 15 to 25 knots. Seas 6 to 8 feet. Monday, north winds 15 to 25 knots. Seas 7 to 9 feet. Monday night, north winds 15 to 25 knots. Seas 7 to 9 feet. Tuesday, north winds 20 to 25 knots. Seas 7 to 9 feet. Tuesday night, north winds 20 to 25 knots. Seas 7 to 10 feet. 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

Monterey Bay. The offshore waters forecast for the following marine location: Pigeon Point to Point Piedras Blancas between 60 nautical miles and 150 nautical miles offshore. Issued at 8:54 p.m. Pacific Daylight Time. Tonight, northwest winds 10 to 15 knots. Seas 5 to 6 feet. Friday, north to northwest winds 10 to 15 knots. Seas 5 to 6 feet. Friday night, northwest winds 15 to 20 knots. Seas 5 to 7 feet. Saturday, northwest winds 15 to 20 knots. Seas 6 to 8 feet. Saturday night, northwest winds 15 to 20 knots. Seas 7 to 8 feet. Sun, northwest winds 15 to 20 knots. Seas 7 to 8 feet. Sun night, northwest winds 15 to 20 knots. Seas 6 to 7 feet. Monday, northwest winds 15 to 20 knots. Seas 7 to 8 feet. Monday night, north to northwest winds 15 to 20 knots. Seas 7 to 8 feet. Tuesday, north winds 20 to 25 knots. Seas 6 to 9 feet. Tuesday night, north winds 20 to 25 knots. Seas 6 to 9 feet. The coastal waters forecast from Point Reyes to Pigeon Point out to 10 nautical miles. For tonight, northwest wind 5 to 10 knots. Seas 3 to 4 feet. Wave detail, northwest 3 feet at 8 seconds and south 2 feet at 16 seconds. For Friday, northwest wind 5 to 10 knots, rising to 10 to 15 knots in the afternoon. Seas 3 to 4 feet. Wave detail, northwest 3 feet at 9 seconds and southwest 2 feet at 15 seconds. For Friday night, northwest wind 10 to 15 knots. Seas 4 to 6 feet. Wave detail, northwest 5 feet at 7 seconds. The coastal waters forecast from Pigeon Point to Point Pinos out to 10 nautical miles. Small craft advisory in effect from Friday afternoon through late Friday night. For tonight, northwest wind 5 to 10 knots, veering to north late. Seas 3 to 4 feet. Wave detail, northwest 3 feet at 8 seconds and south 2 feet at 16 seconds. For Friday, northwest wind 5 to 10 knots, rising to 15 to 20 knots in the afternoon. Seas 3 to 4 feet. Wave detail, northwest 3 feet at 8 seconds and south 2 feet at 14 seconds. For Friday night, northwest wind 15 to 20 knots, easing to 10 to 15 knots after midnight. Seas 3 to 5 feet. Wave detail, northwest 4 feet at 7 seconds. Sunrise, sunset, and tidal information for the San Francisco Bay Area for Thursday, September 17th. The sunset tonight, 7:14 p.m. The sunrise tomorrow, 6:54 a.m. The sunset tomorrow, 7:12 p.m. Tidal data at the Golden Gate for the afternoon and evening hours today and the morning hours of tomorrow. High tide, 04:02 p.m. at 5.38 feet. Low tide, 11:26 p.m. at 0.86 feet. High tide, 7:32 a.m. at 4.12 feet. Low tide, 11:21 a.m. at 3.67 feet. Here are the buoy observations for 9 p.m. Pacific Daylight Time. An offshore buoy 6 winds northeast at 4 knots, pressure 1,025.7 millibars. An offshore buoy 59 winds north at 10 knots, water temperature 67, pressure 1,023.7 millibars. At Point Arena buoy, winds calm, water temperature 60, pressure 1,021.0 millibars, seas 5 feet every 9 seconds. At buoy 13 near Bodega Bay, winds northwest at 6 knots, pressure 1,020.0 millibars. At Point Reyes Wave Rider buoy, water temperature 63, seas 6 feet every 9 seconds. At San Francisco buoy, winds northwest 8 knots, water temperature 61, pressure 1,019.9 millibars, seas 3 feet every 8 seconds. At Half Moon Bay buoy, winds west 6 knots.

Our temperature 62, pressure 1,020.3 millibars, seas 4 feet every 9 seconds. At Monterey Bay Buoy, winds northwest 10 knots. Water temperature 60, pressure 1,019.8 millibars, seas 5 feet every 8 seconds. At Point Sur, wave rider buoy water temperature 64, seas 5 feet every 8 seconds. At Cape San Martin buoy, winds northwest 12 knots. Water temperature 64, pressure 1,019.6 millibars. Seas 5 feet every 15 seconds. Synopsis for the Central California coast and bays, including the Monterey Bay, Greater Farallones, and Cordell Bank National Marine Sanctuaries. West to northwest gentle breezes become moderate to fresh by Friday afternoon into the weekend. Strong gusts up to 30 knots are possible across the northern coastal waters, Big Sur coastal jet region, and the Monterey Bay region Friday into Saturday. Winds gradually diminish across the southern coastal waters by Saturday evening, but remain elevated across the north. Slight to moderate wind-driven seas persist through the weekend and steadily build to rough by early next week. The marine forecast for San Pablo Bay, Suisun Bay, the West Delta, and the San Francisco Bay north of the Bay Bridge. For tonight, west wind 5 to 10 knots, becoming southwest after midnight. For Friday, southwest wind 5 to 10 knots, rising to 10 to 15 knots in the afternoon. For Friday night, southwest wind 5 to 10 knots. The marine forecast for Monterey Bay. Small craft advisory in effect from Friday afternoon through late Friday night. For tonight, west wind 5 to 10 knots, veering to north after midnight. Seas around 3 feet. Wave detail, northwest 2 feet at 8 seconds. For Friday, northwest wind around 5 knots, backing to west 10 to 20 knots in the afternoon. Seas around 3 feet. Wave detail, west 3 feet at 8 seconds. Patchy fog in the morning. For Friday night, northwest wind 10 to 15 knots, easing to 5 to 10 knots after midnight. Seas 3 to 4 feet. Wave detail, northwest 3 feet at 6 seconds. The coastal waters forecast to 5 to 10 knots after midnight. Seas 3 to 4 feet. Wave detail, northwest 3 feet at 6 seconds. The coastal waters forecast from Point Arena to Point Reyes out to 10 nautical miles. Small craft advisory in effect from Friday afternoon through Saturday afternoon. Tonight, northwest wind 5 to 10 knots, seas 3 to 4 feet, wave detail, northwest 3 feet at 8 seconds and south 2 feet at 16 seconds. Friday, northwest wind 5 to 10 knots, rising to 15 to 20 knots in the afternoon. Seas 3 to 4 feet, wave detail, northwest 3 feet at 8 seconds and south 2 feet at 15 seconds. Friday night, northwest wind 15 to 20 knots, seas 4 to 6 feet, wave detail, northwest 5 feet at 7 seconds and south 2 feet at 14 seconds. The coastal waters forecast from Point Arena to Point Reyes 10 to 60 nautical miles offshore. Small craft advisory in effect from Friday evening through Saturday afternoon. Tonight, northwest wind 5 to 10 knots, seas 4 to 5 feet, wave detail, northwest 4 feet at 8 seconds and south 3 feet at 16 seconds. Friday, northwest wind 10 to 15 knots, rising to 15 to 20 knots in the afternoon. Seas 4 to 5 feet, wave detail, northwest 5 feet at 8 seconds and south 2 feet at 14 seconds. Friday night, northwest wind 15 to 20 knots, rising to 20 to 25 knots after midnight. Seas 5 to 6 feet, building to 7 feet after midnight. Wave detail, northwest 7 feet at 7 seconds and south 2 feet at 14 seconds. San Francisco Bar forecast. In the deep water channel, mixed seas of 2 to 4 feet at 8 seconds. Across the bar, swell can be more than twice as high across the bar than surrounding waters. Waves are also more prone to break, particularly during strong ebb currents. Maximum ebb current of 0.8 knots at 11:08 a.m. Friday and 1.6 knots at 9:43 p.m. Friday.

tropical waters forecast from Point Pinos to Point Piedras blunts out to 10 nautical miles. Small craft advisory in effect from Friday afternoon through Friday evening. Tonight, northwest wind 10 to 15 knots, seas 3 to 4 feet, wave detail. Northwest 4 feet at 8 seconds and south 2 feet at 16 seconds. Friday, northwest wind 10 to 15 knots, rising to 15 to 20 knots in the afternoon. Seas 3 to 5 feet, wave detail. Northwest 4 feet at 8 seconds and south 2 feet at 15 seconds. Friday night. Northwest wind 15 to 20 knots, seas 4 to 5 feet, wave detail. Northwest 5 feet at 7 seconds and south 2 feet at 14 seconds. The coastal waters forecast from Pigeon Point to Point Pinos 10 to 16 nautical miles offshore. Tonight, northwest wind 5 to 10 knots, seas 4 to 5 feet, wave detail. Northwest 4 feet at 8 seconds and south 2 feet at 16 seconds. Friday, northwest wind around 10 knots, rising to 15 to 20 knots in the afternoon. Seas 4 to 5 feet, wave detail. Northwest 4 feet at 8 seconds and south 2 feet at 13 seconds. Friday night. Northwest wind 15 to 20 knots, seas 5 to 6 feet, wave detail. Northwest 6 feet at 7 seconds and south 2 feet at 14 seconds. The offshore waters forecast for the following marine location: Point Arena to Pigeon Point between 60 nautical miles and 150 nautical miles offshore. Issued at 8:54 p.m. Pacific Daylight Time. Tonight, north to northwest winds 10 to 15 knots. Seas 5 to 6 feet. Friday, north winds 10 to 15 knots. Seas 5 to 6 feet. Friday night, north to northwest winds 10 to 20 knots. Seas 5 to 8 feet. Saturday, north to northwest winds 15 to 20 knots. Seas 5 to 8 feet. Saturday night, north to northwest winds 15 to 20 knots. Seas 5 to 8 feet. Sun, north to northwest winds 15 to 20 knots. Seas 6 to 8 feet. Sun night, north to northwest winds 15 to 25 knots. Seas 6 to 8 feet. Monday, north winds 15 to 25 knots. Seas 7 to 9 feet. Monday night, north winds 15 to 25 knots. Seas 7 to 9 feet. Tuesday, north winds 20 to 25 knots. Seas 7 to 9 feet. Tuesday night, north winds 20 to 25 knots. Seas 7 to 10 feet. The offshore waters forecast for the following marine location: Pigeon Point to Point Piedras Blancas between 60 nautical miles and 150 nautical miles offshore. Issued at 8:54 p.m. Pacific Daylight Time. Tonight, northwest winds 10 to 15 knots. Seas 5 to 6 feet. Friday, north to northwest winds 10 to 15 knots. Seas 5 to 6 feet. Friday night, northwest winds 15 to 20 knots. Seas 5 to 7 feet. Saturday, northwest winds 15 to 20 knots. Seas 6 to 8 feet. Saturday night, northwest winds 15 to 20 knots. Seas 7 to 8 feet. Sun, northwest winds 15 to 20 knots. Seas 7 to 8 feet. Sun night, northwest winds 15 to 20 knots. Seas 6 to 7 feet. Monday, northwest winds 15 to 20 knots. Seas 7 to 8 feet. Monday night, north to northwest winds 15 to 20 knots. Seas 7 to 8 feet. Tuesday, north winds 20 to 25 knots. Seas 6 to 9 feet. Tuesday night, north winds 20 to 25 knots. Seas 6 to 9 feet. The coastal waters forecast from Point Reyes to Pigeon Point out to 10 nautical miles. For tonight, northwest wind 5 to 10 knots. Seas 3 to 4 feet. Wave detail, northwest 3 feet at 8 seconds and south 2 feet at 16 seconds. For Friday, northwest wind 5 to 10 knots, rising to 10 to 15 knots in the afternoon. Seas 3 to 4 feet. Wave detail, northwest 3.

feet at 9 seconds and southwest 2 feet at 15 seconds. For Friday night, northwest wind 10 to 15 knots. Seas 4 to 6 feet. Wave detail, northwest 5 feet at 7 seconds. The coastal waters forecast from Pigeon Point to Point Pinos out to 10 nautical miles. Small craft advisory in effect from Friday afternoon through late Friday night. For tonight, northwest wind 5 to 10 knots, veering to north late. Seas 3 to 4 feet. Wave detail, northwest 3 feet at 8 seconds and south 2 feet at 16 seconds. For Friday, northwest wind 5 to 10 knots, rising to 15 to 20 knots in the afternoon. Seas 3 to 4 feet. Wave detail, northwest 3 feet at 8 seconds and south 2 feet at 14 seconds. For Friday night, northwest wind 15 to 20 knots, easing to 10 to 15 knots after midnight. Seas 3 to 5 feet. Wave detail, northwest 4 feet at 7 seconds. Sunrise, sunset, and tidal information for the San Francisco Bay Area for Thursday, September 17th. The sunset tonight, 7:14 p.m. The sunrise tomorrow, 6:54 a.m. The sunset tomorrow, 7:12 p.m. Tidal data at the Golden Gate for the afternoon and evening hours today and the morning hours of tomorrow. High tide, 04:02 p.m. at 5.38 feet. Low tide, 11:26 p.m. at 0.86 feet. High tide, 7:32 a.m. at 4.12 feet. Low tide, 11:21 a.m. at 3.67 feet. Here are the buoy observations for 9 p.m. Pacific Daylight Time. An offshore buoy 6 winds northeast at 4 knots, pressure 1,025.7 millibars. An offshore buoy 59 winds north at 10 knots, water temperature 67, pressure 1,023.7 millibars. At Point Arena buoy, winds calm, water temperature 60, pressure 1,021.0 millibars, seas 5 feet every 9 seconds. At buoy 13 near Bodega Bay, winds northwest at 6 knots, pressure 1,020.0 millibars. At Point Reyes Wave Rider buoy, water temperature 63, seas 6 feet every 9 seconds. At San Francisco buoy, winds northwest 8 knots, water temperature 61, pressure 1,019.9 millibars, seas 3 feet every 8 seconds. At Half Moon Bay buoy, winds west 6 knots, water temperature 62, pressure 1,020.3 millibars, seas 4 feet every 9 seconds. At Monterey Bay buoy, winds northwest 10 knots, water temperature 60, pressure 1,019.8 millibars, seas 5 feet every 8 seconds. At Pointer, Wave Rider buoy, water temperature 64, seas 5 feet every 8 seconds. At Cape San Martin buoy, winds northwest 12 knots, water temperature 64, pressure 1,019.6 millibars. Seas 5 feet every 15 seconds. Synopsis for the Central California coast and bays, including the Monterey Bay, Greater Farallones, and Cordell Bank National Marine Sanctuaries. West to northwest gentle breezes become moderate to fresh by Friday afternoon into the weekend. Strong gusts up to 30 knots are possible across the northern coastal waters, Big Sur coastal jet region, and the Monterey Bay region Friday into Saturday. Winds gradually diminish across the southern coastal waters by Saturday evening, but remain elevated across the north. Slight to moderate wind-driven seas persist through the weekend and steadily build to rough by early next week. The marine forecast for San Pablo Bay, Suisun Bay, the West Delta, and the San Francisco Bay north of the Bay Bridge. For tonight, west wind 5 to 10 knots, becoming southwest after midnight. For Friday, southwest wind 5 to 10 knots, rising to 10 to 15 knots in the afternoon. For Friday night, southwest wind 5 to 10 knots. The marine forecast for Monterey Bay. Small craft advisory in effect from Friday afternoon through late Friday night. For tonight, west wind 5 to 10 knots, veering to north after midnight. Seas around 3 feet.

20 knots seas 4 to 6 feet wave detail. Northwest 5 feet at 7 seconds and south 2 feet at 14 seconds. The coastal waters forecast from Point Arena to Point Reyes 10 to 60 nautical miles offshore. Small craft advisory in effect from Friday evening through Saturday afternoon. Tonight, northwest wind 5 to 10 knots, seas 4 to 5 feet wave detail. Northwest 4 feet at 8 seconds and south 3 feet at 16 seconds. Friday, northwest wind 10 to 15 knots, rising to 15 to 20 knots in the afternoon. Seas 4 to 5 feet wave detail. Northwest 5 feet at 8 seconds and south 2 feet at 14 seconds. Friday night, northwest wind 15 to 20 knots, rising to 20 to 25 knots after midnight. Seas 5 to 6 feet, building to 7 feet after midnight. Wave detail, northwest 7 feet at 7 seconds and south 2 feet at 14 seconds. San Francisco Bar forecast. In the deep water channel, mixed seas of 2 to 4 feet at 8 seconds. Across the bar, swell can be more than twice as high across the bar than surrounding waters. Waves are also more prone to break, particularly during strong ebb currents. Maximum ebb current of 0.8 knots at 11:08 a.m. Friday and 1.6 knots at 9:43 p.m. Friday. The coastal waters forecast from Point Pinos to Point Piedras Blancas out to 10 nautical miles. Small craft advisory in effect from Friday afternoon through Friday evening. Tonight, northwest wind 10 to 15 knots, seas 3 to 4 feet wave detail. Northwest 4 feet at 8 seconds and south 2 feet at 16 seconds. Friday, northwest wind 10 to 15 knots, rising to 15 to 20 knots in the afternoon. Seas 3 to 5 feet wave detail. Northwest 4 feet at 8 seconds and south 2 feet at 15 seconds. Friday night, northwest wind 15 to 20 knots, seas 4 to 5 feet wave detail, northwest 5 feet at 7 seconds and south 2 feet at 14 seconds. The coastal waters forecast from Pigeon Point to Point Pinos 10 to 60 nautical miles offshore. Tonight, northwest wind 5 to 10 knots, seas 4 to 5 feet wave detail, northwest 4 feet at 8 seconds and south 2 feet at 16 seconds. Friday, northwest wind around 10 knots, rising to 15 to 20 knots in the afternoon. Seas 4 to 5 feet wave detail, northwest 4 feet at 8 seconds and south 2 feet at 13 seconds. Friday night, northwest wind 15 to 20 knots, seas 5 to 6 feet wave detail, northwest 6 feet at 7 seconds and south 2 feet at 14 seconds. The offshore waters forecast for the following marine location, Point Arena to Pigeon Point between 60 nautical miles and 150 nautical miles offshore. Issued at 8:54 p.m. Pacific Daylight Time. Tonight, north to northwest winds 10 to 15 knots. Seas 5 to 6 feet. Friday, north winds 10 to 15 knots. Seas 5 to 6 feet. Friday night, north to northwest winds 10 to 20 knots. Seas 5 to 8 feet. Saturday, north to northwest winds 15 to 20 knots. Seas 5 to 8 feet. Saturday night, north to northwest winds 15 to 20 knots. Seas 5 to 8 feet. Sun, north to northwest winds 15 to 20 knots. Seas 6 to 8 feet. Sun night, north to northwest winds 15 to 25 knots. Seas 6 to 8 feet. Monday, north winds 15 to 25 knots. Seas 7 to 9 feet. Monday night, north winds 15 to 25 knots. Seas 7 to 9 feet. Tuesday, north winds 20 to 25 knots. Seas 7 to 9 feet. Tuesday night, north winds 20 to 25 knots. Seas 7 to 10 feet. The offshore waters forecast for the following marine location, Pigeon Point to Point Piedras Blancas between 60 nautical miles and 150 nautical miles offshore. Issued at 8:54 p.m. Pacific Daylight Time. Tonight, northwest winds 10 to 15 knots. Seas 5 to 6 feet. Friday, north to northwest winds 10 to 15 knots.

seas 5 to 6 feet. Friday night, northwest winds 15 to 20 knots. Seas 5 to 7 feet. Saturday, northwest winds 15 to 20 knots. Seas 6 to 8 feet. Saturday night, northwest winds 15 to 20 knots. Seas 7 to 8 feet. Sun, northwest winds 15 to 20 knots. Seas 7 to 8 feet. Sun night, northwest winds 15 to 20 knots. Seas 6 to 7 feet. Monday, northwest winds 15 to 20 knots. Seas 7 to 8 feet. Monday night, north to northwest winds 15 to 20 knots. Seas 7 to 8 feet. Tuesday, north winds 20 to 25 knots. Seas 6 to 9 feet. Tuesday night, north winds 20 to 25 knots. Seas 6 to 9 feet. The coastal waters forecast from Point Reyes to Pigeon Point out to 10 nautical miles. For tonight, northwest wind 5 to 10 knots. Seas 3 to 4 feet. Wave detail, northwest 3 feet at 8 seconds and south 2 feet at 16 seconds. For Friday, northwest wind 5 to 10 knots, rising to 10 to 15 knots in the afternoon. Seas 3 to 4 feet. Wave detail, northwest 3 feet at 9 seconds and southwest 2 feet at 15 seconds. For Friday night, northwest wind 10 to 15 knots. Seas 4 to 6 feet. Wave detail, northwest 5 feet at 7 seconds. The coastal waters forecast from Pigeon Point to Point Pinos out to 10 nautical miles. Small craft advisory in effect from Friday afternoon through late Friday night. For tonight, northwest wind 5 to 10 knots, veering to north late. Seas 3 to 4 feet. Wave detail, northwest 3 feet at 8 seconds and south 2 feet at 16 seconds. For Friday, northwest wind 5 to 10 knots, rising to 15 to 20 knots in the afternoon. Seas 3 to 4 feet. Wave detail, northwest 3 feet at 8 seconds and south 2 feet at 14 seconds. For Friday night, northwest wind 15 to 20 knots, easing to 10 to 15 knots after midnight. Seas 3 to 5 feet. Wave detail, northwest 4 feet at 7 seconds. 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This broadcast originates from the National Weather Service office located in Monterey, California, and serves the coastal marine waters, including San Francisco and Monterey Bay. Sunrise, sunset, and tidal information for the San Francisco Bay area for Thursday, September 17th. The sunset tonight, 7:14 p.m. The sunrise tomorrow, 6:54 a.m. The sunset tomorrow, 7:12 p.m. Tidal data at the Golden Gate for the afternoon and evening hours today and the morning hours of tomorrow. High tide, 04:02 p.m. at 5.38 feet. Low tide, 11:26 p.m. at 0.86 feet. High tide, 7:32 a.m. at 4.12 feet. Low tide, 11:21 a.m. at 3.67 feet. Here are the buoy observations for 9 p.m. Pacific Daylight Time. An offshore buoy 6 winds northeast at 4 knots, pressure 1,025.7 millibars. An offshore buoy 59 winds north at 10 knots, water temperature 67, pressure 1,023.7 millibars. At Point Arena buoy, winds calm, water temperature 60, pressure 1,021.0 millibars, seas 5 feet every 9 seconds. At buoy 13 near Bodega Bay, winds northwest at 6 knots, pressure 1,020.0 millibars. At Point Reyes Wave Rider buoy, water temperature 63, seas 6 feet every 9 seconds. At San Francisco buoy, winds northwest 8 knots, water temperature 61, pressure 1,019.9 millibars, seas 3 feet every 8 seconds. At Half Moon Bay buoy, winds west 6 knots, water temperature 62, pressure 1,020.3 millibars, seas 4 feet every 9 seconds.
At Monterey Bay Buoy, winds northwest 10 knots. Water temperature 60. Pressure 1,019.8 millibars. Seas 5 feet every 8 seconds. Headpoint, sir. Wave rider buoy water temperature 64. Seas 5 feet every 8 seconds. At Cape San Martin Buoy, winds northwest 12 knots. Water temperature 64. Pressure 1,019.6 millibars. Seas 5 feet every 15 seconds. Synopsis for the Central California coast and bays, including the Monterey Bay, Greater Farallones, and Cordell Bank National Marine Sanctuaries. West to northwest gentle breezes become moderate to fresh by Friday afternoon into the weekend. Strong gusts up to 30 knots are possible across the northern coastal waters, Big Sur coastal jet region, and the Monterey Bay region Friday into Saturday. Winds gradually diminish across the southern coastal waters by Saturday evening, but remain elevated across the north. Slight to moderate wind-driven seas persist through the weekend and steadily build to rough by early next week. The marine forecast for San Pablo Bay, Suisun Bay, the West Delta, and the San Francisco Bay north of the Bay Bridge. For tonight, west wind 5 to 10 knots, becoming southwest after midnight. For Friday, southwest wind 5 to 10 knots, rising to 10 to 15 knots in the afternoon. For Friday night, southwest wind 5 to 10 knots. The marine forecast for Monterey Bay. Small craft advisory in effect from Friday afternoon through late Friday night. For tonight, west wind 5 to 10 knots, veering to north after midnight. Seas around 3 feet. Wave detail, northwest 2 feet at 8 seconds. For Friday, northwest wind around 5 knots, backing to west 10 to 20 knots in the afternoon. Seas around 3 feet. Wave detail, west 3 feet at 8 seconds. Patchy fog in the morning. For Friday night, northwest wind 10 to 15 knots, easing to 5 to 10 knots after midnight. Seas 3 to 4 feet. Wave detail, northwest 3 feet at 6 seconds. The coastal waters forecast from Point Arena to Point Reyes out to 10 nautical miles. Small craft advisory in effect from Friday afternoon through Saturday afternoon. Tonight, northwest wind 5 to 10 knots, seas 3 to 4 feet. Wave detail, northwest 3 feet at 8 seconds and south 2 feet at 16 seconds. Friday, northwest wind 5 to 10 knots, rising to 15 to 20 knots in the afternoon. Seas 3 to 4 feet. Wave detail, northwest 3 feet at 8 seconds and south 2 feet at 15 seconds. Friday night, northwest wind 15 to 20 knots, seas 4 to 6 feet. Wave detail, northwest 5 feet at 7 seconds and south 2 feet at 14 seconds. The coastal waters forecast from Point Arena to Point Reyes 10 to 60 nautical miles offshore. Small craft advisory in effect from Friday evening through Saturday afternoon. Tonight, northwest wind 5 to 10 knots, seas 4 to 5 feet. Wave detail, northwest 4 feet at 8 seconds and south 3 feet at 16 seconds. Friday, northwest wind 10 to 15 knots, rising to 15 to 20 knots in the afternoon. Seas 4 to 5 feet. Wave detail, northwest 5 feet at 8 seconds and south 2 feet at 14 seconds. Friday night, northwest wind 15 to 20 knots, rising to 20 to 25 knots after midnight. Seas 5 to 6 feet, building to 7 feet after midnight. Wave detail, northwest 7 feet at 7 seconds and south 2 feet at 14 seconds. San Francisco Bar forecast. In the deep water channel, mixed seas of 2 to 4 feet at 8 seconds. Across the bar, swell can be more than twice as high across the bar than surrounding waters. Waves are also more prone to break, particularly during strong ebb currents. Maximum ebb current of 0.8 knots at 11:08 a.m. Friday and 1.6 knots at 9:43 p.m. Friday. The coastal waters forecast from Point Pinos to Point Piedras Blancas out to 10 nautical miles. Small craft advisory in effect from Friday afternoon through Friday evening. Tonight, northwest wind 10 to 15 knots, seas 3 to 4 feet. Wave detail, northwest 4 feet at 8 seconds and

2 feet at 16 seconds. Friday, northwest wind 10 to 15 knots, rising to 15 to 20 knots in the afternoon. Seas 3 to 5 feet, wave detail. Northwest 4 feet at 8 seconds and south 2 feet at 15 seconds. Friday night. Northwest wind 15 to 20 knots, seas 4 to 5 feet, wave detail. Northwest 5 feet at 7 seconds and south 2 feet at 14 seconds. The coastal waters forecast from Pigeon Point to Point Pinos 10 to 60 nautical miles offshore. Tonight, northwest wind 5 to 10 knots, seas 4 to 5 feet, wave detail. Northwest 4 feet at 8 seconds and south 2 feet at 16 seconds. Friday, northwest wind around 10 knots, rising to 15 to 20 knots in the afternoon. Seas 4 to 5 feet, wave detail. Northwest 4 feet at 8 seconds and south 2 feet at 13 seconds. Friday night. Northwest wind 15 to 20 knots, seas 5 to 6 feet, wave detail. Northwest 6 feet at 7 seconds and south 2 feet at 14 seconds. The offshore waters forecast for the following marine location: Point Arena to Pigeon Point between 60 nautical miles and 150 nautical miles offshore. Issued at 8:54 p.m. Pacific Daylight Time. Tonight, north to northwest winds 10 to 15 knots. Seas 5 to 6 feet. Friday, north winds 10 to 15 knots. Seas 5 to 6 feet. Friday night, north to northwest winds 10 to 20 knots. Seas 5 to 8 feet. Saturday, north to northwest winds 15 to 20 knots. Seas 5 to 8 feet. Saturday night, north to northwest winds 15 to 20 knots. Seas 5 to 8 feet. Sun, north to northwest winds 15 to 20 knots. Seas 6 to 8 feet. Sun night, north to northwest winds 15 to 25 knots. Seas 6 to 8 feet. Monday, north winds 15 to 25 knots. Seas 7 to 9 feet. Monday night, north winds 15 to 25 knots. Seas 7 to 9 feet. Tuesday, north winds 20 to 25 knots. Seas 7 to 9 feet. Tuesday night, north winds 20 to 25 knots. Seas 7 to 10 feet. The offshore waters forecast for the following marine location: Pigeon Point to Point Piedras Blancas between 60 nautical miles and 150 nautical miles offshore. Issued at 8:54 p.m. Pacific Daylight Time. Tonight, northwest winds 10 to 15 knots. Seas 5 to 6 feet. Friday, north to northwest winds 10 to 15 knots. Seas 5 to 6 feet. Friday night, northwest winds 15 to 20 knots. Seas 5 to 7 feet. Saturday, northwest winds 15 to 20 knots. Seas 6 to 8 feet. Saturday night, northwest winds 15 to 20 knots. Seas 7 to 8 feet. Sun, northwest winds 15 to 20 knots. Seas 7 to 8 feet. Sun night, northwest winds 15 to 20 knots. Seas 6 to 7 feet. Monday, northwest winds 15 to 20 knots. Seas 7 to 8 feet. Monday night, north to northwest winds 15 to 20 knots. Seas 7 to 8 feet. Tuesday, north winds 20 to 25 knots. Seas 6 to 9 feet. Tuesday night, north winds 20 to 25 knots. Seas 6 to 9 feet. The coastal waters forecast from Point Reyes to Pigeon Point out to 10 nautical miles. For tonight, northwest wind 5 to 10 knots. Seas 3 to 4 feet. Wave detail, northwest 3 feet at 8 seconds and south 2 feet at 16 seconds. For Friday, northwest wind 5 to 10 knots, rising to 10 to 15 knots in the afternoon. Seas 3 to 4 feet. Wave detail, northwest 3 feet at 9 seconds and southwest 2 feet at 15 seconds. For Friday night, northwest wind 10 to 15 knots. Seas 4 to 6 feet. Wave detail, northwest 5 feet at 7 seconds. The coastal waters forecast from Pigeon
point-to-point Pinos out to 10 nautical miles. Small craft advisory in effect from Friday afternoon through late Friday night. For tonight, northwest wind 5 to 10 knots, veering to north late. Seas 3 to 4 feet. Wave detail, northwest 3 feet at 8 seconds and south 2 feet at 16 seconds. For Friday, northwest wind 5 to 10 knots, rising to 15 to 20 knots in the afternoon. Seas 3 to 4 feet. Wave detail, northwest 3 feet at 8 seconds and south 2 feet at 14 seconds. For Friday night, northwest wind 15 to 20 knots, easing to 10 to 15 knots after midnight. Seas 3 to 5 feet. Wave detail, northwest 4 feet at 7 seconds. Sunrise, sunset, and tidal information for the San Francisco Bay Area for Thursday, September 17th. The sunset tonight, 7:14 p.m. The sunrise tomorrow, 6:54 a.m. The sunset tomorrow, 7:12 p.m. Tidal data at the Golden Gate for the afternoon and evening hours today and the morning hours of tomorrow. High tide, 04:02 p.m. at 5.38 feet. Low tide, 11:26 p.m. at 0.86 feet. High tide, 7:32 a.m. at 4.12 feet. Low tide, 11:21 a.m. at 3.67 feet. Here are the buoy observations for 10 p.m. Pacific Daylight Time. An offshore buoy 6 winds northeast at 2 knots, pressure 1,026.0 millibars. An offshore buoy 59 winds north at 8 knots, water temperature 67, pressure 1,024.2 millibars. At buoy 14 near Point Arena, winds east at 2 knots, water temperature 59, pressure 1,021.2 millibars. At buoy 13 near Bodega Bay, winds northwest at 6 knots, pressure 1,020.5 millibars. At Point Reyes, wave rider buoy, water temperature 63, seas 6 feet every 9 seconds. At San Francisco buoy, winds northwest at 8 knots, water temperature 61, swell 3 feet every 16 seconds. At Half Moon Bay buoy, winds west 6 knots, water temperature 62, pressure 1,020.5 millibars, seas 4 feet every 9 seconds. At Monterey buoy, winds northwest at 8 knots, water temperature 61, pressure 1,020.1 millibars. At Pointer, wave rider buoy, water temperature 64, seas 5 feet every 8 seconds. At Cape San Martin buoy, winds northwest at 14 knots, water temperature 63, pressure 1,020.0 millibars. Synopsis for the Central California coast and bays, including the Monterey Bay, Greater Farallones, and Cordell Bank National Marine Sanctuaries. West to northwest gentle breezes become moderate to fresh by Friday afternoon into the weekend. Strong gusts up to 30 knots are possible across the northern coastal waters, Big Sur coastal jet region, and the Monterey Bay region Friday into Saturday. Winds gradually diminish across the southern coastal waters by Saturday evening, but remain elevated across the north. Slight to moderate wind-driven seas persist through the weekend and steadily build to rough by early next week. The marine forecast for San Pablo Bay, Suisun Bay, the West Delta, and the San Francisco Bay north of the Bay Bridge. For tonight, west wind 5 to 10 knots, becoming southwest after midnight. For Friday, southwest wind 5 to 10 knots, rising to 10 to 15 knots in the afternoon. For Friday night, southwest wind 5 to 10 knots. The marine forecast for Monterey Bay. Small craft advisory in effect from Friday afternoon through late Friday night. For tonight, west wind 5 to 10 knots, veering to north after midnight. Seas around 3 feet. Wave detail, northwest 2 feet at 8 seconds. For Friday, northwest wind around 5 knots, backing to west 10 to 20 knots in the afternoon. Seas around 3 feet. Wave detail, west 3 feet at 8 seconds. Patchy fog in the morning. For Friday night, northwest wind 10 to 15 knots, easing to 5 to 10 knots after midnight. Seas 3 to 4 feet.
detail, northwest 3 feet at 6 seconds. The coastal waters forecast from Point Arena to Point Reyes out to 10 nautical miles. Small craft advisory in effect from Friday afternoon through Saturday afternoon. Tonight, northwest wind 5 to 10 knots, seas 3 to 4 feet, wave detail, northwest 3 feet at 8 seconds and south 2 feet at 16 seconds. Friday, northwest wind 5 to 10 knots, rising to 15 to 20 knots in the afternoon. Seas 3 to 4 feet, wave detail, northwest 3 feet at 8 seconds and south 2 feet at 15 seconds. Friday night, northwest wind 15 to 20 knots, seas 4 to 6 feet, wave detail, northwest 5 feet at 7 seconds and south 2 feet at 14 seconds. The coastal waters forecast from Point Arena to Point Reyes 10 to 16 nautical miles offshore. Small craft advisory in effect from Friday evening through Saturday afternoon. Tonight, northwest wind 5 to 10 knots, seas 4 to 5 feet, wave detail, northwest 4 feet at 8 seconds and south 3 feet at 16 seconds. Friday, northwest wind 10 to 15 knots, rising to 15 to 20 knots in the afternoon. Seas 4 to 5 feet, wave detail, northwest 5 feet at 8 seconds and south 2 feet at 14 seconds. Friday night, northwest wind 15 to 20 knots, rising to 20 to 25 knots after midnight. Seas 5 to 6 feet, building to 7 feet after midnight. Wave detail, northwest 7 feet at 7 seconds and south 2 feet at 14 seconds. San Francisco Bar forecast. In the deep water channel, mixed seas of 2 to 4 feet at 8 seconds. Across the bar, swell can be more than twice as high across the bar than surrounding waters. Waves are also more prone to break, particularly during strong ebb currents. Maximum ebb current of 0.8 knots at 11:08 a.m. Friday and 1.6 knots at 9:43 p.m. Friday. The coastal waters forecast from Point Pinos to Point Piedras Blancas out to 10 nautical miles. Small craft advisory in effect from Friday afternoon through Friday evening. Tonight, northwest wind 10 to 15 knots, seas 3 to 4 feet, wave detail, northwest 4 feet at 8 seconds and south 2 feet at 16 seconds. Friday, northwest wind 10 to 15 knots, rising to 15 to 20 knots in the afternoon. Seas 3 to 5 feet, wave detail, northwest 4 feet at 8 seconds and south 2 feet at 15 seconds. Friday night, northwest wind 15 to 20 knots, seas 4 to 5 feet, wave detail, northwest 5 feet at 7 seconds and south 2 feet at 14 seconds. The coastal waters forecast from Pigeon Point to Point Pinos 10 to 60 nautical miles offshore. Tonight, northwest wind 5 to 10 knots, seas 4 to 5 feet, wave detail, northwest 4 feet at 8 seconds and south 2 feet at 16 seconds. Friday, northwest wind around 10 knots, rising to 15 to 20 knots in the afternoon. Seas 4 to 5 feet, wave detail, northwest 4 feet at 8 seconds and south 2 feet at 13 seconds. Friday night, northwest wind 15 to 20 knots, seas 5 to 6 feet, wave detail, northwest 6 feet at 7 seconds and south 2 feet at 14 seconds. The offshore waters forecast for the following marine location, Point Arena to Pigeon Point between 60 nautical miles and 150 nautical miles offshore. Issued at 8:54 p.m. Pacific Daylight Time. Tonight, north to northwest winds 10 to 15 knots. Seas 5 to 6 feet. Friday, north winds 10 to 15 knots. Seas 5 to 6 feet. Friday night, north to northwest winds 10 to 20 knots. Seas 5 to 8 feet. Saturday, north to northwest winds 15 to 20 knots. Seas 5 to 8 feet. Saturday night, north to northwest winds 15 to 20 knots. Seas 5 to 8 feet. Sun, north to northwest winds 15 to 20 knots. Seas 6 to 8 feet. Sun night, north to northwest winds 15 to 25 knots. Seas 6 to 8 feet. Monday, north winds 15 to 25 knots. Seas 7 to 9 feet. Monday night, north winds 15 to 25 knots.

sea 7 to 9 feet. Tuesday, north winds 20 to 25 knots. Sea 7 to 9 feet. Tuesday night, north winds 20 to 25 knots. Sea 7 to 10 feet. The offshore waters forecast for the following marine location: Pigeon Point to Point Pedras Blanc is between 60 nautical miles and 150 nautical miles offshore. Issued at 8:54 p.m. Pacific Daylight Time. Tonight, northwest winds 10 to 15 knots. Seas 5 to 6 feet. Friday, north to northwest winds 10 to 15 knots. Seas 5 to 6 feet. Friday night, northwest winds 15 to 20 knots. Seas 5 to 7 feet. Saturday, northwest winds 15 to 20 knots. Seas 6 to 8 feet. Saturday night, northwest winds 15 to 20 knots. Seas 7 to 8 feet. Sun, northwest winds 15 to 20 knots. Seas 7 to 8 feet. Sun night, northwest winds 15 to 20 knots. Seas 6 to 7 feet. Monday, northwest winds 15 to 20 knots. Seas 7 to 8 feet. Monday night, north to northwest winds 15 to 20 knots. Seas 7 to 8 feet. Tuesday, north winds 20 to 25 knots. Seas 6 to 9 feet. Tuesday night, north winds 20 to 25 knots. Seas 6 to 9 feet. The coastal waters forecast from Point Reyes to Pigeon Point out to 10 nautical miles. For tonight, northwest wind 5 to 10 knots. Seas 3 to 4 feet. Wave detail, northwest 3 feet at 8 seconds and south 2 feet at 16 seconds. For Friday, northwest wind 5 to 10 knots, rising to 10 to 15 knots in the afternoon. Seas 3 to 4 feet. Wave detail, northwest 3 feet at 9 seconds and southwest 2 feet at 15 seconds. For Friday night, northwest wind 10 to 15 knots. Seas 4 to 6 feet. Wave detail, northwest 5 feet at 7 seconds. The coastal waters forecast from Pigeon Point to Point Pinos out to 10 nautical miles. Small craft advisory in effect from Friday afternoon through late Friday night. For tonight, northwest wind 5 to 10 knots, veering to north late. Seas 3 to 4 feet. Wave detail, northwest 3 feet at 8 seconds and south 2 feet at 16 seconds. For Friday, northwest wind 5 to 10 knots, rising to 15 to 20 knots in the afternoon. Seas 3 to 4 feet. Wave detail, northwest 3 feet at 8 seconds and south 2 feet at 14 seconds. For Friday night, northwest wind 15 to 20 knots, easing to 10 to 15 knots after midnight. Seas 3 to 5 feet. Wave detail, northwest 4 feet at 7 seconds. Sunrise, sunset, and tidal information for the San Francisco Bay Area for Thursday, September 17th. The sunset tonight, 7:14 p.m. The sunrise tomorrow, 6:54 a.m. The sunset tomorrow, 7:12 p.m. Tidal data at the Golden Gate for the afternoon and evening hours today and the morning hours of tomorrow. High tide, 04:02 p.m. at 5.38 feet. Low tide, 11:26 p.m. at 0.86 feet. High tide, 7:32 a.m. at 4.12 feet. Low tide, 11:21 a.m. at 3.67 feet. Here are the buoy observations for 10 p.m. Pacific Daylight Time. An offshore buoy 6 winds east at 2 knots, pressure 1,026.1 millibars. An offshore buoy 59, winds north 8 knots, water temperature 67, pressure 1,024.3 millibars, sea 7 feet, every 8 seconds. At Point Arena buoy, winds northeast 4 knots, water temperature 59, pressure 1,021.2 millibars, seas 5 feet, every 9 seconds. At buoy 13 near Bodega Bay, winds northwest at 6 knots, pressure 1,020.5 millibars,
At Point Reyes, wave rider, buoy water temperature 63. Seas 6 feet every 9 seconds. At San Francisco, buoy winds northwest at 8 knots. Water temperature 61. Swell 3 feet every 16 seconds. At Half Moon Bay, buoy winds west 6 knots. Water temperature 62. Pressure 1,020.5 millibars. Seas 4 feet every 9 seconds. At Monterey Bay, buoy winds northwest 8 knots. Water temperature 61. Pressure 1,020.2 millibars. Seas 5 feet every 8 seconds. At Point Sur, wave rider, buoy water temperature 64. Seas 5 feet every 8 seconds. At Cape San Martin, buoy winds northwest 12 knots. Water temperature 63. Pressure 1,020.0 millibars. Seas 5 feet every 16 seconds. Synopsis for the Central California coast and bays, including the Monterey Bay, Greater Farallon, and Cordell Bank National Marine Sanctuaries. West to northwest gentle breezes become moderate to fresh by Friday afternoon into the weekend. Strong gusts up to 30 knots are possible across the northern coastal waters, Big Sur coastal jet region, and the Monterey Bay region Friday into Saturday. Winds gradually diminish across the southern coastal waters by Saturday evening, but remain elevated across the north. Slight to moderate wind-driven seas persist through the weekend and steadily build to rough by early next week. The marine forecast for San Pablo Bay, Suisun Bay, the West Delta, and the San Francisco Bay north of the Bay Bridge. For tonight, west wind 5 to 10 knots, becoming southwest after midnight. For Friday, southwest wind 5 to 10 knots, rising to 10 to 15 knots in the afternoon. For Friday night, southwest wind 5 to 10 knots. The marine forecast for Monterey Bay. Small craft advisory in effect from Friday afternoon through late Friday night. For tonight, west wind 5 to 10 knots, veering to north after midnight. Seas around 3 feet. Wave detail, northwest 2 feet at 8 seconds. For Friday, northwest wind around 5 knots, backing to west 10 to 20 knots in the afternoon. Seas around 3 feet. Wave detail, west 3 feet at 8 seconds. Patchy fog in the morning. For Friday night, northwest wind 10 to 15 knots, easing to 5 to 10 knots after midnight. Seas 3 to 4 feet. Wave detail, northwest 3 feet at 6 seconds. 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This broadcast originates from the National Weather Service office located in Monterey, California, and serves the coastal marine waters, including San Francisco and Monterey Bay. The coastal waters forecast from Point Arena to Point Reyes out to 10 nautical miles. Small craft advisory in effect from Friday afternoon through Saturday afternoon. Tonight, northwest wind 5 to 10 knots, seas 3 to 4 feet, wave detail, northwest 3 feet at 8 seconds and south 2 feet at 16 seconds. Friday, northwest wind 5 to 10 knots, rising to 15 to 20 knots in the afternoon. Seas 3 to 4 feet, wave detail, northwest 3 feet at 8 seconds and south 2 feet at 15 seconds. Friday night, northwest wind 15 to 20 knots, seas 4 to 6 feet, wave detail, northwest 5 feet at 7 seconds and south 2 feet at 14 seconds. The coastal waters forecast from Point Arena to Point Reyes 10 to 16 nautical miles offshore. Small craft advisory in effect from Friday evening through Saturday afternoon. Tonight, northwest wind 5 to 10 knots, seas 4 to 5 feet, wave detail, northwest 4 feet at 8 seconds and south 3 feet at 16 seconds. Friday, northwest wind 10 to 15 knots, rising to 15 to 20 knots in the afternoon. Seas 4 to 5 feet, wave detail, northwest 5 feet at 8 seconds and south 2 feet at 14 seconds. Friday night, northwest wind 15 to 20 knots, rising to 20 to 25 knots after midnight. Seas 5 to 6 feet, building to 7 feet after midnight. Wave detail, northwest 7 feet at 7 seconds and south 2 feet at 14 seconds.
San Francisco VAR forecast. In the deep water channel, mixed sea.

rising to 4 feet in 8 seconds. Across the bar, swell can be more than twice as high across the bar than surrounding waters. Waves are also more prone to break, particularly during strong ebb currents. Maximum ebb current of 0.8 knots at 11:08 a.m. Friday and 1.6 knots at 9:43 p.m. Friday. The coastal waters forecast from Point Pinos to Point Piedras Blancas out to 10 nautical miles. Small craft advisory in effect from Friday afternoon through Friday evening. Tonight, northwest wind 10 to 15 knots, seas 3 to 4 feet, wave detail, northwest 4 feet at 8 seconds and south 2 feet at 16 seconds. Friday, northwest wind 10 to 15 knots, rising to 15 to 20 knots in the afternoon. Seas 3 to 5 feet, wave detail, northwest 4 feet at 8 seconds and south 2 feet at 15 seconds. Friday night, northwest wind 15 to 20 knots, seas 4 to 5 feet, wave detail, northwest 5 feet at 7 seconds and south 2 feet at 14 seconds. The coastal waters forecast from Pigeon Point to Point Pinos 10 to 60 nautical miles offshore. Tonight, northwest wind 5 to 10 knots, seas 4 to 5 feet, wave detail, northwest 4 feet at 8 seconds and south 2 feet at 16 seconds. Friday, northwest wind around 10 knots, rising to 15 to 20 knots in the afternoon. Seas 4 to 5 feet, wave detail, northwest 4 feet at 8 seconds and south 2 feet at 13 seconds. Friday night, northwest wind 15 to 20 knots, seas 5 to 6 feet, wave detail, northwest 6 feet at 7 seconds and south 2 feet at 14 seconds. The offshore waters forecast for the following marine location: Point Arena to Pigeon Point between 60 nautical miles and 150 nautical miles offshore. Issued at 8:54 p.m. Pacific Daylight Time. Tonight, north to northwest winds 10 to 15 knots. Seas 5 to 6 feet. Friday, north winds 10 to 15 knots. Seas 5 to 6 feet. Friday night, north to northwest winds 10 to 20 knots. Seas 5 to 8 feet. Saturday, north to northwest winds 15 to 20 knots. Seas 5 to 8 feet. Saturday night, north to northwest winds 15 to 20 knots. Seas 5 to 8 feet. Sun, north to northwest winds 15 to 20 knots. Seas 6 to 8 feet. Sun night, north to northwest winds 15 to 25 knots. Seas 6 to 8 feet. Monday, north winds 15 to 25 knots. Seas 7 to 9 feet. Monday night, north winds 15 to 25 knots. Seas 7 to 9 feet. Tuesday, north winds 20 to 25 knots. Seas 7 to 9 feet. Tuesday night, north winds 20 to 25 knots. Seas 7 to 10 feet. The offshore waters forecast for the following marine location: Pigeon Point to Point Piedras Blancas between 60 nautical miles and 150 nautical miles offshore. Issued at 8:54 p.m. Pacific Daylight Time. Tonight, northwest winds 10 to 15 knots. Seas 5 to 6 feet. Friday, north to northwest winds 10 to 15 knots. Seas 5 to 6 feet. Friday night, northwest winds 15 to 20 knots. Seas 5 to 7 feet. Saturday, northwest winds 15 to 20 knots. Seas 6 to 8 feet. Saturday night, northwest winds 15 to 20 knots. Seas 7 to 8 feet. Sun, northwest winds 15 to 20 knots. Seas 7 to 8 feet. Sun night, northwest winds 15 to 20 knots. Seas 6 to 7 feet. Monday, northwest winds 15 to 20 knots. Seas 7 to 8 feet. Monday night, north to northwest winds 15 to 20 knots. Seas 7 to 8 feet. Tuesday, north winds 20 to 25 knots. Seas 6 to 9 feet. Tuesday night, north winds 20 to 25 knots. Seas 6 to 9 feet. The coastal waters forecast from Point Reyes to Pigeon Point out to 10 nautical miles.
for tonight, northwest wind 5 to 10 knots. Seas 3 to 4 feet. Wave detail, northwest 3 feet at 8 seconds and south 2 feet at 16 seconds. For Friday, northwest wind 5 to 10 knots, rising to 10 to 15 knots in the afternoon. Seas 3 to 4 feet. Wave detail, northwest 3 feet at 9 seconds and southwest 2 feet at 15 seconds. For Friday night, northwest wind 10 to 15 knots. Seas 4 to 6 feet. Wave detail, northwest 5 feet at 7 seconds. The coastal waters forecast from Pigeon Point to Point Pinos out to 10 nautical miles. Small craft advisory in effect from Friday afternoon through late Friday night. For tonight, northwest wind 5 to 10 knots, veering to north late. Seas 3 to 4 feet. Wave detail, northwest 3 feet at 8 seconds and south 2 feet at 16 seconds. For Friday, northwest wind 5 to 10 knots, rising to 15 to 20 knots in the afternoon. Seas 3 to 4 feet. Wave detail, northwest 3 feet at 8 seconds and south 2 feet at 14 seconds. For Friday night, northwest wind 15 to 20 knots, easing to 10 to 15 knots after midnight. Seas 3 to 5 feet. Wave detail, northwest to 20 knots, easing to 10 to 15 knots after midnight. Seas 3 to 5 feet. Wave detail, northwest 4 feet at 7 seconds. Sunrise, sunset, and tidal information for the San Francisco Bay Area for Thursday, September 17th. The sunset tonight, 7:14 p.m. The sunrise tomorrow, 6:54 a.m. The sunset tomorrow, 7:12 p.m. Tidal data hit the Golden Gate for the afternoon and evening hours today and the morning hours of tomorrow. High tide, 04:02 p.m. at 5.38 feet. Low tide, 11:26 p.m. at 0.86 feet. High tide, 7:32 a.m. at 4.12 feet. Low tide, 11:21 a.m. at 3.67 feet. Here are the buoy observations for 10 p.m. Pacific Daylight Time. An offshore buoy 6 winds east at 2 knots, pressure 1,026.1 millibars. An offshore buoy 59, winds north 8 knots, water temperature 67, pressure 1,024.3 millibars, sea 7 feet, every 8 seconds. At Point Arena buoy, winds northeast 4 knots, water temperature 59, pressure 1,021.2 millibars, seas 5 feet, every 9 seconds. At buoy 13 near Bodega Bay, winds northwest at 6 knots, pressure 1,020.5 millibars. At Point Reyes Wave Rider buoy, water temperature 63, seas 6 feet, every 9 seconds. At San Francisco buoy, winds northwest at 8 knots, water temperature 61, swell 3 feet, every 16 seconds. At Half Moon Bay buoy, winds west 6 knots, water temperature 62, pressure 1,020.5 millibars, seas 4 feet, every 9 seconds. At Monterey Bay buoy, winds northwest 8 knots, water temperature 61, pressure 1,020.2 millibars, seas 5 feet, every 8 seconds. At Point Sur, Wave Rider buoy, water temperature 64, seas 5 feet, every 8 seconds. At Cape San Martin buoy, winds northwest 12 knots, water temperature 63, pressure 1,020.0 millibars. Seas 5 feet, every 16 seconds. Synopsis for the Central California coast and bays, including the Monterey Bay, Greater Farallones, and Cordell Bank National Marine Sanctuaries. West to northwest gentle breezes become moderate to fresh by Friday afternoon into the weekend. Strong gusts up to 30 knots are possible across the northern coastal waters, Big Sur coastal jet region, and the Monterey Bay region Friday into Saturday. Winds gradually diminish across the southern coastal waters by Saturday evening, but remain elevated across the north. Slight to moderate wind-driven seas persist through the weekend and steadily build to rough by early next week. The marine forecast for San Pablo Bay, Suisun Bay, the West Delta, and the San Francisco Bay north of the Bay Bridge,

for tonight. West wind 5 to 10 knots, becoming southwest after midnight. For Friday, southwest wind 5 to 10 knots, rising to 10 to 15 knots in the afternoon. For Friday night, southwest wind 5 to 10 knots. The marine forecast for Monterey Bay. Small craft advisory in effect from Friday afternoon through late Friday night. For tonight, west wind 5 to 10 knots, veering to north after midnight. Seas around 3 feet. Wave detail, northwest 2 feet at 8 seconds. For Friday, northwest wind around 5 knots, backing to west 10 to 20 knots in the afternoon. Seas around 3 feet. Wave detail, west 3 feet at 8 seconds. Patchy fog in the morning. For Friday night, northwest wind 10 to 15 knots, easing to 5 to 10 knots after midnight. Seas 3 to 4 feet. Wave detail, northwest 3 feet at 6 seconds. The coastal waters forecast from Point Arena to Point Reyes out to 10 nautical miles. Small craft advisory in effect from Friday afternoon through Saturday afternoon. Tonight, northwest wind 5 to 10 knots, seas 3 to 4 feet, wave detail, northwest 3 feet at 8 seconds and south 2 feet at 16 seconds. Friday, northwest wind 5 to 10 knots, rising to 15 to 20 knots in the afternoon. Seas 3 to 4 feet, wave detail, northwest 3 feet at 8 seconds and south 2 feet at 15 seconds. Friday night, northwest wind 15 to 20 knots, seas 4 to 6 feet, wave detail, northwest 5 feet at 7 seconds and south 2 feet at 14 seconds. The coastal waters forecast from Point Arena to Point Reyes 10 to 16 nautical miles offshore. Small craft advisory in effect from Friday evening through Saturday afternoon. Tonight, northwest wind 5 to 10 knots, seas 4 to 5 feet, wave detail, northwest 4 feet at 8 seconds and south 3 feet at 16 seconds. Friday, northwest wind 10 to 15 knots, rising to 15 to 20 knots in the afternoon. Seas 4 to 5 feet, wave detail, northwest 5 feet at 8 seconds and south 2 feet at 14 seconds. Friday night, northwest wind 15 to 20 knots, rising to 20 to 25 knots after midnight. Seas 5 to 6 feet, building to 7 feet after midnight. Wave detail, northwest 7 feet at 7 seconds and south 2 feet at 14 seconds. San Francisco Bar forecast. In the deep water channel, mixed seas of 2 to 4 feet at 8 seconds. Across the bar, swell can be more than twice as high across the bar than surrounding waters. Waves are also more prone to break, particularly during strong ebb currents. Maximum ebb current of 0.8 knots at 11:08 a.m. Friday and 1.6 knots at 9:43 p.m. Friday. The coastal waters forecast from Point Pinos to Point Piedras Blancas out to 10 nautical miles. Small craft advisory in effect from Friday afternoon through Friday evening. Tonight, northwest wind 10 to 15 knots, seas 3 to 4 feet, wave detail, northwest 4 feet at 8 seconds and south 2 feet at 16 seconds. Friday, northwest wind 10 to 15 knots, rising to 15 to 20 knots in the afternoon. Seas 3 to 5 feet, wave detail, northwest 4 feet at 8 seconds and south 2 feet at 15 seconds. Friday night, northwest wind 15 to 20 knots, seas 4 to 5 feet, wave detail, northwest 5 feet at 7 seconds and south 2 feet at 14 seconds. The coastal waters forecast from Pigeon Point to Point Pinos 10 to 60 nautical miles offshore. Tonight, northwest wind 5 to 10 knots, seas 4 to 5 feet, wave detail, northwest 4 feet at 8 seconds and south 2 feet at 16 seconds. Friday, northwest wind around 10 knots, rising to 15 to 20 knots in the afternoon. Seas 4 to 5 feet, wave detail, northwest 4 feet at 8 seconds and south 2 feet at 13 seconds. Friday night, northwest wind 15 to 20 knots, seas 5 to 6 feet, wave detail, northwest 6 feet at 7 seconds and south 2 feet at 14 seconds. The offshore waters forecast for the following marine location, Point Arena to Pigeon Point between 60 nautical miles and 150 nautical miles offshore.
station at 8:54 p.m. Pacific Daylight Time. Tonight, north to northwest winds 10 to 15 knots. Seas 5 to 6 feet. Friday, north winds 10 to 15 knots. Seas 5 to 6 feet. Friday night, north to northwest winds 10 to 20 knots. Seas 5 to 8 feet. Saturday, north to northwest winds 15 to 20 knots. Seas 5 to 8 feet. Saturday night, north to northwest winds 15 to 20 knots. Seas 5 to 8 feet. Sun, north to northwest winds 15 to 20 knots. Seas 6 to 8 feet. Sun night, north to northwest winds 15 to 25 knots. Seas 6 to 8 feet. Monday, north winds 15 to 25 knots. Seas 7 to 9 feet. Monday night, north winds 15 to 25 knots. Seas 7 to 9 feet. Tuesday, north winds 20 to 25 knots. Seas 7 to 9 feet. Tuesday night, north winds 20 to 25 knots. Seas 7 to 10 feet. The offshore waters forecast for the following marine location: Pigeon Point to Point Piedras Blancas between 60 nautical miles and 150 nautical miles offshore. 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Tonight, northwest winds 10 to 15 knots. Seas 5 to 6 feet. Friday, north to northwest winds 10 to 15 knots. Seas 5 to 6 feet. Friday night, northwest winds 15 to 20 knots. Seas 5 to 7 feet. Saturday, northwest winds 15 to 20 knots. Seas 6 to 8 feet. Saturday night, northwest winds 15 to 20 knots. Seas 7 to 8 feet. Sun, northwest winds 15 to 20 knots. Seas 7 to 8 feet. Sun night, northwest winds 15 to 20 knots. Seas 6 to 7 feet. Monday, northwest winds 15 to 20 knots. Seas 7 to 8 feet. Monday night, north to northwest winds 15 to 20 knots. Seas 7 to 8 feet. Tuesday, north winds 20 to 25 knots. Seas 6 to 9 feet. Tuesday night, north winds 20 to 25 knots. Seas 6 to 9 feet. The coastal waters forecast from Point Reyes to Pigeon Point out to 10 nautical miles. For tonight, northwest wind 5 to 10 knots. Seas 3 to 4 feet. Wave detail, northwest 3 feet at 8 seconds and south 2 feet at 16 seconds. For Friday, northwest wind 5 to 10 knots, rising to 10 to 15 knots in the afternoon. Seas 3 to 4 feet. Wave detail, northwest 3 feet at 9 seconds and southwest 2 feet at 15 seconds. For Friday night, northwest wind 10 to 15 knots. Seas 4 to 6 feet. Wave detail, northwest 5 feet at 7 seconds. The coastal waters forecast from Pigeon Point to Point Pinos out to 10 nautical miles. Small craft advisory in effect from Friday afternoon through late Friday night. For tonight, northwest wind 5 to 10 knots, veering to north late. Seas 3 to 4 feet. Wave detail, northwest 3 feet at 8 seconds and south 2 feet at 16 seconds. For Friday, northwest wind 5 to 10 knots, rising to 15 to 20 knots in the afternoon. Seas 3 to 4 feet. Wave detail, northwest 3 feet at 8 seconds and south 2 feet at 14 seconds. For Friday night, northwest wind 15 to 20 knots, easing to 10 to 15 knots after midnight. Seas 3 to 5 feet. Wave detail, northwest 4 feet at 7 seconds. Sunrise, sunset, and tidal information for the San Francisco Bay Area for Thursday, September 17th. The sunset tonight, 7:14 p.m. The sunrise tomorrow, 6:54 a.m. The sunset tomorrow, 7:12 p.m. Tidal data at the Golden Gate for the afternoon and evening hours today and the morning hours of tomorrow. High tide, 04:02 p.m. at 5.38 feet.

21.2 millibars, seize 5 feet every 9 seconds. At buoy 13 near Bodega Bay, winds northwest at 6 knots, pressure 1,020.5 millibars. At Point Reyes, wave rider buoy water temperature 63, seize 6 feet every 9 seconds. At San Francisco Bay, winds northwest at 8 knots, water temperature 61, swell 3 feet every 16 seconds. At Half Moon Bay buoy winds west 6 knots, water temperature 62, pressure 1,020.5 millibars, seas 4 feet every 9 seconds. At Monterey Bay buoy winds northwest 8 knots, water temperature 61, pressure 1,020.2 millibars, seas 5 feet every 8 seconds. At Pointer, wave rider buoy water temperature 64, seas 5 feet every 8 seconds. At Cape San Martin buoy winds northwest 12 knots, water temperature 63, pressure 1,020.0 millibars. Seas 5 feet every 16 seconds. Synopsis for the Central California coast and bays, including the Monterey Bay, Greater Farallones, and Cordell Bank National Marine Sanctuaries. West to northwest gentle breezes become moderate to fresh by Friday afternoon into the weekend. Strong gusts up to 30 knots are possible across the northern coastal waters, Big Sur coastal jet region, and the Monterey Bay region Friday into Saturday. Winds gradually diminish across the southern coastal waters by Saturday evening, but remain elevated across the north. Slight to moderate wind-driven seas persist through the weekend and steadily build to rough by early next week. The marine forecast for San Pablo Bay, Suisun Bay, the West Delta, and the San Francisco Bay north of the Bay Bridge. For tonight, west wind 5 to 10 knots, becoming southwest after midnight. For Friday, southwest wind 5 to 10 knots, rising to 10 to 15 knots in the afternoon. For Friday night, southwest wind 5 to 10 knots. The marine forecast for Monterey Bay. Small craft advisory in effect from Friday afternoon through late Friday night. For tonight, west wind 5 to 10 knots, veering to north after midnight. Seas around 3 feet. Wave detail, northwest 2 feet at 8 seconds. For Friday, northwest wind around 5 knots, backing to west 10 to 20 knots in the afternoon. Seas around 3 feet. Wave detail, west 3 feet at 8 seconds. Patchy fog in the morning. For Friday night, northwest wind 10 to 15 knots, easing to 5 to 10 knots after midnight. Seas 3 to 4 feet. Wave detail, northwest 3 feet at 6 seconds. The coastal waters forecast from Point Arena to Point Reyes out to 10 nautical miles. Small craft advisory in effect from Friday afternoon through Saturday afternoon. Tonight, northwest wind 5 to 10 knots, seas 3 to 4 feet. Wave detail, northwest 3 feet at 8 seconds and south 2 feet at 16 seconds. Friday, northwest wind 5 to 10 knots, rising to 15 to 20 knots in the afternoon. Seas 3 to 4 feet. Wave detail, northwest 3 feet at 8 seconds and south 2 feet at 15 seconds. Friday night, northwest wind 15 to 20 knots, seas 4 to 6 feet. Wave detail, northwest 5 feet at 7 seconds and south 2 feet at 14 seconds. The coastal waters forecast from Point Arena to Point Reyes 10 to 16 nautical miles offshore. Small craft advisory in effect from Friday evening through Saturday afternoon. Tonight, northwest wind 5 to 10 knots, seas 4 to 5 feet. Wave detail, northwest 4 feet at 8 seconds and south 3 feet at 16 seconds. Friday, northwest wind 10 to 15 knots, rising to 15 to 20 knots in the afternoon. Seas 4 to 5 feet. Wave detail, northwest 5 feet at 8 seconds and south 2 feet at 14 seconds. Friday night, northwest wind 15 to 20 knots, rising to 20 to 25 knots after midnight. Seas 5 to 6 feet, building to 7 feet after midnight. Wave detail, northwest 7 feet at 7 seconds and south 2 feet at 14 seconds. San Francisco Bar forecast. In the deep water channel, mixed seas of 2 to 4 feet at 8 seconds. Across the bar, swell can be more than 20.

as high across the Barth and surrounding waters. Waves are also more prone to break, particularly during strong ebb currents. Maximum ebb current of 0.8 knots at 11:08 a.m. Friday and 1.6 knots at 9:43 p.m. Friday. The coastal waters forecast from Point Pinos to Point Piedras Blanc is out to 10 nautical miles. Small craft advisory in effect from Friday afternoon through Friday evening. Tonight, northwest wind 10 to 15 knots, seas 3 to 4 feet, wave detail. Northwest 4 feet at 8 seconds and south 2 feet at 16 seconds. Friday, northwest wind 10 to 15 knots, rising to 15 to 20 knots in the afternoon. Seas 3 to 5 feet, wave detail. Northwest 4 feet at 8 seconds and south 2 feet at 15 seconds. Friday night. Northwest wind 15 to 20 knots, seas 4 to 5 feet, wave detail. Northwest 5 feet at 7 seconds and south 2 feet at 14 seconds. The coastal waters forecast from Pigeon Point to Point Pinos 10 to 60 nautical miles offshore. Tonight, northwest wind 5 to 10 knots, seas 4 to 5 feet, wave detail. Northwest 4 feet at 8 seconds and south 2 feet at 16 seconds. Friday, northwest wind around 10 knots, rising to 15 to 20 knots in the afternoon. Seas 4 to 5 feet, wave detail. Northwest 4 feet at 8 seconds and south 2 feet at 13 seconds. Friday night. Northwest wind 15 to 20 knots, seas 5 to 6 feet, wave detail. Northwest 6 feet at 7 seconds and south 2 feet at 14 seconds. 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This broadcast originates from the National Weather Service office located in Monterey, California, and serves the coastal marine waters, including San Francisco and Monterey Bay. The offshore waters forecast for the following marine location, Point Arena to Pigeon Point between 60 nautical miles and 150 nautical miles offshore. Issued at 8:54 p.m. Pacific Daylight Time. Tonight, north to northwest winds 10 to 15 knots. Seas 5 to 6 feet. Friday, north winds 10 to 15 knots. Seas 5 to 6 feet. Friday night, north to northwest winds 10 to 20 knots. Seas 5 to 8 feet. Saturday, north to northwest winds 15 to 20 knots. Seas 5 to 8 feet. Saturday night, north to northwest winds 15 to 20 knots. Seas 5 to 8 feet. Sun, north to northwest winds 15 to 20 knots. Seas 6 to 8 feet. Sun night, north to northwest winds 15 to 25 knots. Seas 6 to 8 feet. Monday, north winds 15 to 25 knots. Seas 7 to 9 feet. Monday night, north winds 15 to 25 knots. Seas 7 to 9 feet. Tuesday, north winds 20 to 25 knots. Seas 7 to 9 feet. Tuesday night, north winds 20 to 25 knots. Seas 7 to 10 feet. The offshore waters forecast for the following marine location, Pigeon Point to Point Piedras Blanc is between 60 nautical miles and 150 nautical miles offshore. Issued at 8:54 p.m. Pacific Daylight Time. Tonight, northwest winds 10 to 15 knots. Seas 5 to 6 feet. Friday, north to northwest winds 10 to 15 knots. Seas 5 to 6 feet. Friday night, northwest winds 15 to 20 knots. Seas 5 to 7 feet. Saturday, northwest winds 15 to 20 knots. Seas 6 to 8 feet. Saturday night, northwest winds 15 to 20 knots. Seas 7 to 8 feet. Sun, northwest winds 15 to 20 knots. Seas 7 to 8 feet. Sun night, northwest winds 15 to 20 knots. Seas 6 to 7 feet. Monday, northwest winds 15 to 20 knots. Seas 7 to 8 feet. Monday night, north to northwest winds 15 to 20 knots. Seas 7 to 8 feet. Tuesday, north winds 20 to
25 knots. Seas 6 to 9 feet. Tuesday night, north winds 20 to 25 knots. Seas 6 to 9 feet. The coastal waters forecast from Point Reyes to Pigeon Point out to 10 nautical miles. For tonight, northwest wind 5 to 10 knots. Seas 3 to 4 feet. Wave detail, northwest 3 feet at 8 seconds and south 2 feet at 16 seconds. For Friday, northwest wind 5 to 10 knots, rising to 10 to 15 knots in the afternoon. Seas 3 to 4 feet. Wave detail, northwest 3 feet at 9 seconds and southwest 2 feet at 15 seconds. For Friday night, northwest wind 10 to 15 knots. Seas 4 to 6 feet. Wave detail, northwest 5 feet at 7 seconds. The coastal waters forecast from Pigeon Point to Point Pinos out to 10 nautical miles. Small craft advisory in effect from Friday afternoon through late Friday night. For tonight, northwest wind 5 to 10 knots, veering to north late. Seas 3 to 4 feet. Wave detail, northwest 3 feet at 8 seconds and south 2 feet at 16 seconds. For Friday, northwest wind 5 to 10 knots, rising to 15 to 20 knots in the afternoon. Seas 3 to 4 feet. Wave detail, northwest 3 feet at 8 seconds and south 2 feet at 14 seconds. For Friday night, northwest wind 15 to 20 knots, easing to 10 to 15 knots after midnight. Seas 3 to 5 feet. Wave detail, northwest 4 feet at 7 seconds. Sunrise, sunset, and tidal information for the San Francisco Bay Area for Thursday, September 17th. The sunset tonight, 7:14 p.m. The sunrise tomorrow, 6:54 a.m. The sunset tomorrow, 7:12 p.m. Tidal data at the Golden Gate for the afternoon and evening hours today and the morning hours of tomorrow. High tide, 04:02 p.m. at 5.38 feet. Low tide, 11:26 p.m. at 0.86 feet. High tide, 7:32 a.m. at 4.12 feet. Low tide, 11:21 a.m. at 3.67 feet. Here are the buoy observations for 10 p.m. Pacific Daylight Time. An offshore buoy 6 winds east at 2 knots, pressure 1,026.1 millibars. An offshore buoy 59, winds north 8 knots, water temperature 67, pressure 1,024.3 millibars, sea 7 feet, every 8 seconds. At Point Arena buoy, winds northeast 4 knots, water temperature 59, pressure 1,021.2 millibars, seas 5 feet, every 9 seconds. At buoy 13 near Bodega Bay, winds northwest at 6 knots, pressure 1,020.5 millibars. At Point Reyes Wave Rider buoy, water temperature 63, seas 6 feet, every 9 seconds. At San Francisco buoy, winds northwest at 8 knots, water temperature 61, swell 3 feet, every 16 seconds. At Half Moon Bay buoy, winds west 6 knots, water temperature 62, pressure 1,020.5 millibars, seas 4 feet, every 9 seconds. At Monterey Bay buoy, winds northwest 8 knots, water temperature 61, pressure 1,020.2 millibars, seas 5 feet, every 8 seconds. At Point Sur, Wave Rider buoy, water temperature 64, seas 5 feet, every 8 seconds. At Cape San Martin buoy, winds northwest 12 knots, water temperature 63, pressure 1,020.0 millibars. Seas 5 feet, every 16 seconds. Here are the buoy observations for 11 p.m. Pacific Daylight Time. An offshore buoy 6 winds southeast at 2 knots, pressure 1,026.2 millibars. An offshore buoy 59 winds north at 10 knots, water temperature 67, pressure 1,024.4 millibars. At buoy 14 near Point Arena, winds northeast at 6 knots, water temperature 60, pressure 1,021.2 millibars. At buoy 13 near Bodega Bay, winds northwest at 10 knots, pressure 1,020.3 millibars.
At Point Reyes, wave rider, buoy water temperature 63, seas 6 feet every 9 seconds. At San Francisco, buoy winds northwest at 10 knots, water temperature 61, pressure 1,020.2 millibars. At Half Moon Bay, buoy winds northwest 8 knots, water temperature 62, pressure 1,020.9 millibars, seas 3 feet every 8 seconds. At Monterey, buoy winds north at 8 knots, water temperature 60, pressure 1,020.1 millibars. At Pointer, wave rider, buoy water temperature 64, seas 5 feet every 9 seconds. At Cape San Martin, buoy winds northwest at 14 knots, water temperature 63, pressure 1,020.0 millibars. Synopsis for the Central California coast and bays, including the Monterey Bay, Greater Farallones, and Cordell Bank National Marine Sanctuaries, west to northwest gentle breezes become moderate to fresh by Friday afternoon into the weekend. Strong gusts up to 30 knots are possible across the northern coastal waters, Big Sur coastal jet region, and the Monterey Bay region Friday into Saturday. Winds gradually diminish across the southern coastal waters by Saturday evening, but remain elevated across the north. Slight to moderate wind-driven seas persist through the weekend and steadily build to rough by early next week. The marine forecast for San Pablo Bay, Suisun Bay, the West Delta, and the San Francisco Bay north of the Bay Bridge. For tonight, west wind 5 to 10 knots, becoming southwest after midnight. For Friday, southwest wind 5 to 10 knots, rising to 10 to 15 knots in the afternoon. For Friday night, southwest wind 5 to 10 knots. The marine forecast for Monterey Bay. Small craft advisory in effect from Friday afternoon through late Friday night. For tonight, west wind 5 to 10 knots, veering to north after midnight. Seas around 3 feet. Wave detail, northwest 2 feet at 8 seconds. For Friday, northwest wind around 5 knots, backing to west 10 to 20 knots in the afternoon. Seas around 3 feet. Wave detail, west 3 feet at 8 seconds. Patchy fog in the morning. For Friday night, northwest wind 10 to 15 knots, easing to 5 to 10 knots after midnight. Seas 3 to 4 feet. Wave detail, northwest 3 feet at 6 seconds. The coastal waters forecast from Point Arena to Point Reyes out to 10 nautical miles. Small craft advisory in effect from Friday afternoon through Saturday afternoon. Tonight, northwest wind 5 to 10 knots, seas 3 to 4 feet. Wave detail, northwest 3 feet at 8 seconds and south 2 feet at 16 seconds. Friday, northwest wind 5 to 10 knots, rising to 15 to 20 knots in the afternoon. Seas 3 to 4 feet. Wave detail, northwest 3 feet at 8 seconds and south 2 feet at 15 seconds. Friday night, northwest wind 15 to 20 knots, seas 4 to 6 feet. Wave detail, northwest 5 feet at 7 seconds and south 2 feet at 14 seconds. The coastal waters forecast from Point Arena to Point Reyes 10 to 60 nautical miles offshore. Small craft advisory in effect from Friday evening through Saturday afternoon. Tonight, northwest wind 5 to 10 knots, seas 4 to 5 feet. Wave detail, northwest 4 feet at 8 seconds and south 3 feet at 16 seconds. Friday, northwest wind 10 to 15 knots, rising to 15 to 20 knots in the afternoon. Seas 4 to 5 feet. Wave detail, northwest 5 feet at 8 seconds and south 2 feet at 14 seconds. Friday night, northwest wind 15 to 20 knots, rising to 20 to 25 knots after midnight. Seas 5 to 6 feet, building to 7 feet after midnight. Wave detail, northwest 7 feet at 7 seconds and south 2 feet at 14 seconds. San Francisco Bar forecast. In the deep water channel, mixed seas of 2 to 4 feet at 8 seconds. Across the bar, swell can be more than twice as high across the bar than surrounding waters. Waves are also more prone to break, particularly during strong ebb currents. Maximum ebb current of 0.8 knots at 11:08 a.m. Friday and 1.6 knots at 9:43 p.m. Friday.
the coastal waters forecast from Point Pinos to Point Piedras Blanc is out to 10 nautical miles. Small craft advisory in effect from Friday afternoon through Friday evening. Tonight, northwest wind 10 to 15 knots, seas 3 to 4 feet, wave detail. Northwest 4 feet at 8 seconds and south 2 feet at 16 seconds. Friday, northwest wind 10 to 15 knots, rising to 15 to 20 knots in the afternoon. Seas 3 to 5 feet, wave detail. Northwest 4 feet at 8 seconds and south 2 feet at 15 seconds. Friday night, northwest wind 15 to 20 knots, seas 4 to 5 feet, wave detail. Northwest 5 feet at 7 seconds and south 2 feet at 14 seconds. The coastal waters forecast from Pigeon Point to Point Pinos 10 to 60 nautical miles offshore. Tonight, northwest wind 5 to 10 knots, seas 4 to 5 feet, wave detail. Northwest 4 feet at 8 seconds and south 2 feet at 16 seconds. Friday, northwest wind around 10 knots, rising to 15 to 20 knots in the afternoon. Seas 4 to 5 feet, wave detail. Northwest 4 feet at 8 seconds and south 2 feet at 13 seconds. Friday night, northwest wind 15 to 20 knots, seas 5 to 6 feet, wave detail. Northwest 6 feet at 7 seconds and south 2 feet at 14 seconds. The offshore waters forecast for the following marine location: Point Arena to Pigeon Point between 60 nautical miles and 150 nautical miles offshore. Issued at 8:54 p.m. Pacific Daylight Time. Tonight, north to northwest winds 10 to 15 knots. Seas 5 to 6 feet. Friday, north winds 10 to 15 knots. Seas 5 to 6 feet. Friday night, north to northwest winds 10 to 20 knots. Seas 5 to 8 feet. Saturday, north to northwest winds 15 to 20 knots. Seas 5 to 8 feet. Saturday night, north to northwest winds 15 to 20 knots. Seas 5 to 8 feet. Sun, north to northwest winds 15 to 20 knots. Seas 6 to 8 feet. Sun night, north to northwest winds 15 to 25 knots. Seas 6 to 8 feet. Monday, north winds 15 to 25 knots. Seas 7 to 9 feet. Monday night, north winds 15 to 25 knots. Seas 7 to 9 feet. Tuesday, north winds 20 to 25 knots. Seas 7 to 9 feet. Tuesday night, north winds 20 to 25 knots. Seas 7 to 10 feet. The offshore waters forecast for the following marine location: Pigeon Point to Point Piedras Blanc is between 60 nautical miles and 150 nautical miles offshore. Issued at 8:54 p.m. Pacific Daylight Time. Tonight, northwest winds 10 to 15 knots. Seas 5 to 6 feet. Friday, north to northwest winds 10 to 15 knots. Seas 5 to 6 feet. Friday night, northwest winds 15 to 20 knots. Seas 5 to 7 feet. Saturday, northwest winds 15 to 20 knots. Seas 6 to 8 feet. Saturday night, northwest winds 15 to 20 knots. Seas 7 to 8 feet. Sun, northwest winds 15 to 20 knots. Seas 7 to 8 feet. Sun night, northwest winds 15 to 20 knots. Seas 6 to 7 feet. Monday, northwest winds 15 to 20 knots. Seas 7 to 8 feet. Monday night, north to northwest winds 15 to 20 knots. Seas 7 to 8 feet. Tuesday, north winds 20 to 25 knots. Seas 6 to 9 feet. Tuesday night, north winds 20 to 25 knots. Seas 6 to 9 feet. The coastal waters forecast from Point Reyes to Pigeon Point out to 10 nautical miles. For tonight, northwest wind 5 to 10 knots. Seas 3 to 4 feet. Wave detail, northwest 3 feet at 8 seconds and south 2 feet at 16 seconds. For Friday, northwest wind 5 to 10 knots, rising to 10 to 15 knots in the afternoon. Seas 3 to 4 feet.
Wave detail, northwest 3 feet at 9 seconds and southwest 2 feet.

15 seconds. For Friday night, northwest wind 10 to 15 knots. Seas 4 to 6 feet. Wave detail, northwest 5 feet at 7 seconds. The coastal waters forecast from Pigeon Point to Point Pinos out to 10 nautical miles. Small craft advisory in effect from Friday afternoon through late Friday night. For tonight, northwest wind 5 to 10 knots, veering to north late. Seas 3 to 4 feet. Wave detail, northwest 3 feet at 8 seconds and south 2 feet at 16 seconds. For Friday, northwest wind 5 to 10 knots, rising to 15 to 20 knots in the afternoon. Seas 3 to 4 feet. Wave detail, northwest 3 feet at 8 seconds and south 2 feet at 14 seconds. For Friday night, northwest wind 15 to 20 knots, easing to 10 to 15 knots after midnight. Seas 3 to 5 feet. Wave detail, northwest 4 feet at 7 seconds. Sunrise, sunset, and tidal information for the San Francisco Bay Area for Thursday, September 17th. The sunset tonight, 7:14 p.m. The sunrise tomorrow, 6:54 a.m. The sunset tomorrow, 7:12 p.m. Tidal data at the Golden Gate for the afternoon and evening hours today and the morning hours of tomorrow. High tide, 04:02 p.m. at 5.38 feet. Low tide, 11:26 p.m. at 0.86 feet. High tide, 7:32 a.m. at 4.12 feet. Low tide, 11:21 a.m. at 3.67 feet. Here are the buoy observations for 11 p.m. Pacific Daylight Time. An offshore buoy 6 winds southeast at 4 knots, pressure 1,026.2 millibars. An offshore buoy 59 winds north at 10 knots, water temperature 67, pressure 1,024.4 millibars. A buoy 14 near Point Arena winds northeast at 6 knots, water temperature 60, pressure 1,021.2 millibars. A buoy 13 near Bodega Bay winds northwest at 10 knots, pressure 1,020.3 millibars. At Point Reyes Wave Rider buoy water temperature 63, seas 5 feet every 9 seconds. At San Francisco buoy winds northwest at 10 knots, pressure 1,020.2 millibars, swell 3 feet every 16 seconds. At Half Moon Bay buoy winds northwest 8 knots, water temperature 62, pressure 1,020.9 millibars, seas 3 feet every 8 seconds. At Monterey buoy winds north at 8 knots, water temperature 60, pressure 1,020.1 millibars. At Pointer, wave rider buoy water temperature 64, seas 5 feet every 9 seconds. At Cape San Martin buoy winds northwest at 14 knots, water temperature 63, pressure 1,020.0 millibars. Synopsis for the Central California coast and bays, including the Monterey Bay, Greater Farallones, and Cordell Bank National Marine Sanctuaries. West to northwest gentle breezes become moderate to fresh by Friday afternoon into the weekend. Strong gusts up to 30 knots are possible across the northern coastal waters, Big Sur coastal jet region, and the Monterey Bay region Friday into Saturday. Winds gradually diminish across the southern coastal waters by Saturday evening, but remain elevated across the north. Slight to moderate wind-driven seas persist through the weekend and steadily build to rough by early next week. The marine forecast for San Pablo Bay, Suisun Bay, the West Delta, and the San Francisco Bay north of the Bay Bridge. For tonight, west wind 5 to 10 knots, becoming southwest after midnight. For Friday, southwest wind 5 to 10 knots, rising to 10 to 15 knots in the afternoon. For Friday night, southwest wind 5 to 10 knots. The marine forecast for Monterey Bay. Small craft advisory in effect from Friday afternoon through late Friday night. For tonight, west wind 5 to 10 knots, veering to north after midnight. Seas around 3 feet. Wave detail, northwest 2 feet at 8 seconds. For Friday, northwest wind around 5 knots, backing to west 10 to 20 knots in the afternoon. Seas around.
down 3 feet. Wave detail, west 3 feet in 8 seconds. Patchy fog in the morning. For Friday night, northwest wind 10 to 15 knots, easing to 5 to 10 knots after midnight. Seas 3 to 4 feet. Wave detail, northwest 3 feet at 6 seconds. The coastal waters forecast from Point Arena to Point Reyes out to 10 nautical miles. Small craft advisory in effect from Friday afternoon through Saturday afternoon. Tonight, northwest wind 5 to 10 knots, seas 3 to 4 feet, wave detail, northwest 3 feet at 8 seconds and south 2 feet at 16 seconds. Friday, northwest wind 5 to 10 knots, rising to 15 to 20 knots in the afternoon. Seas 3 to 4 feet, wave detail, northwest 3 feet at 8 seconds and south 2 feet at 15 seconds. Friday night, northwest wind 15 to 20 knots, seas 4 to 6 feet, wave detail, northwest 5 feet at 7 seconds and south 2 feet at 14 seconds. The coastal waters forecast from Point Arena to Point Reyes 10 to 60 nautical miles offshore. Small craft advisory in effect from Friday evening through Saturday afternoon. Tonight, northwest wind 5 to 10 knots, seas 4 to 5 feet, wave detail, northwest 4 feet at 8 seconds and south 3 feet at 16 seconds. Friday, northwest wind 10 to 15 knots, rising to 15 to 20 knots in the afternoon. Seas 4 to 5 feet, wave detail, northwest 5 feet at 8 seconds and south 2 feet at 14 seconds. Friday night, northwest wind 15 to 20 knots, rising to 20 to 25 knots after midnight. Seas 5 to 6 feet, building to 7 feet after midnight. Wave detail, northwest 7 feet at 7 seconds and south 2 feet at 14 seconds. San Francisco Bar forecast. In the deep water channel, mixed seas of 2 to 4 feet at 8 seconds. Across the bar, swell can be more than twice as high across the bar than surrounding waters. Waves are also more prone to break, particularly during strong ebb currents. Maximum ebb current of 0.8 knots at 11:08 a.m. Friday and 1.6 knots at 9:43 p.m. Friday. The coastal waters forecast from Point Pinos to Point Piedras Blancas out to 10 nautical miles. Small craft advisory in effect from Friday afternoon through Friday evening. Tonight, northwest wind 10 to 15 knots, seas 3 to 4 feet, wave detail, northwest 4 feet at 8 seconds and south 2 feet at 16 seconds. Friday, northwest wind 10 to 15 knots, rising to 15 to 20 knots in the afternoon. Seas 3 to 5 feet, wave detail, northwest 4 feet at 8 seconds and south 2 feet at 15 seconds. Friday night, northwest wind 15 to 20 knots, seas 4 to 5 feet, wave detail, northwest 5 feet at 7 seconds and south 2 feet at 14 seconds. The coastal waters forecast from Pigeon Point to Point Pinos 10 to 60 nautical miles offshore. Tonight, northwest wind 5 to 10 knots, seas 4 to 5 feet, wave detail, northwest 4 feet at 8 seconds and south 2 feet at 16 seconds. Friday, northwest wind around 10 knots, rising to 15 to 20 knots in the afternoon. Seas 4 to 5 feet, wave detail, northwest 4 feet at 8 seconds and south 2 feet at 13 seconds. Friday night, northwest wind 15 to 20 knots, seas 5 to 6 feet, wave detail, northwest 6 feet at 7 seconds and south 2 feet at 14 seconds. The offshore waters forecast for the following marine location, Point Arena to Pigeon Point between 60 nautical miles and 150 nautical miles offshore. Issued at 8:54 p.m. Pacific Daylight Time. Tonight, north to northwest winds 10 to 15 knots. Seas 5 to 6 feet. Friday, north winds 10 to 15 knots. Seas 5 to 6 feet. Friday night, north to northwest winds 10 to 20 knots. Seas 5 to 8 feet. Saturday, north to northwest winds 15 to 20 knots. Seas 5 to 8 feet. Saturday night, north to northwest winds 15 to 20 knots. Seas 5 to 8 feet. Sun, north to northwest winds 15 to 20 knots. Seas 6 to 8 feet.

Some night, north to northwest winds 15 to 25 knots. Sea 6 to 8 feet. Monday, north winds 15 to 25 knots. Sea 7 to 9 feet. Monday night, north winds 15 to 25 knots. Sea 7 to 9 feet. Tuesday, north winds 20 to 25 knots. Sea 7 to 9 feet. Tuesday night, north winds 20 to 25 knots. Sea 7 to 10 feet. The offshore waters forecast for the following marine location: Pigeon Point to Point Piedras Blancas between 60 nautical miles and 150 nautical miles offshore. Issued at 8:54 p.m. Pacific Daylight Time. Tonight, northwest winds 10 to 15 knots. Seas 5 to 6 feet. Friday, north to northwest winds 10 to 15 knots. Seas 5 to 6 feet. Friday night, northwest winds 15 to 20 knots. Seas 5 to 7 feet. Saturday, northwest winds 15 to 20 knots. Seas 6 to 8 feet. Saturday night, northwest winds 15 to 20 knots. Seas 7 to 8 feet. Sun, northwest winds 15 to 20 knots. Seas 7 to 8 feet. Sun night, northwest winds 15 to 20 knots. Seas 6 to 7 feet. Monday, northwest winds 15 to 20 knots. Seas 7 to 8 feet. Monday night, north to northwest winds 15 to 20 knots. Seas 7 to 8 feet. Tuesday, north winds 20 to 25 knots. Seas 6 to 9 feet. Tuesday night, north winds 20 to 25 knots. Seas 6 to 9 feet. 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This broadcast originates from the National Weather Service office located in Monterey, California, and serves the coastal marine waters, including San Francisco and Monterey Bay. The coastal waters forecast from Point Reyes to Pigeon Point out to 10 nautical miles. For tonight, northwest wind 5 to 10 knots, seas 3 to 4 feet. Wave detail, northwest 3 feet at 8 seconds and south 2 feet at 16 seconds. For Friday, northwest wind 5 to 10 knots, rising to 10 to 15 knots in the afternoon. Seas 3 to 4 feet. Wave detail, northwest 3 feet at 9 seconds and southwest 2 feet at 15 seconds. For Friday night, northwest wind 10 to 15 knots. Seas 4 to 6 feet. Wave detail, northwest 5 feet at 7 seconds. The coastal waters forecast from Pigeon Point to Point Pinos out to 10 nautical miles. Small craft advisory in effect from Friday afternoon through late Friday night. For tonight, northwest wind 5 to 10 knots, veering to north late. Seas 3 to 4 feet. Wave detail, northwest 3 feet at 8 seconds and south 2 feet at 16 seconds. For Friday, northwest wind 5 to 10 knots, rising to 15 to 20 knots in the afternoon. Seas 3 to 4 feet. Wave detail, northwest 3 feet at 8 seconds and south 2 feet at 14 seconds. For Friday night, northwest wind 15 to 20 knots, easing to 10 to 15 knots after midnight. Seas 3 to 5 feet. Wave detail, northwest 4 feet at 7 seconds. Sunrise, sunset, and tidal information for the San Francisco Bay Area for Thursday, September 17th. The sunset tonight, 7:14 p.m. The sunrise tomorrow, 6:54 a.m. The sunset tomorrow, 7:12 p.m. Tidal data at the Golden Gate for the afternoon and evening hours today and the morning hours of tomorrow. High tide, 04:02 p.m. at 5.38 feet. Low tide, 11:26 p.m. at 0.86 feet. High tide, 7:32 a.m. at 4.12 feet. Low tide, 11:21 a.m. at 3.67 feet. Here are the buoy observations for 11 p.m. Pacific Daylight Time.
An offshore buoy 6 winds southeast at 4 knots. Pressure 1,026.2 millibars. An offshore buoy 59 winds north at 10 knots. Water temperature 67. Pressure 1,024.4 millibars. At buoy 14 near Point Arena, winds northeast at 6 knots. Water temperature 60. Pressure 1,021.2 millibars. At buoy 13 near Bodega Bay, winds northwest at 10 knots. Pressure 1,020.3 millibars. At Point Reyes, Wave Rider, buoy water temperature 63. Seas 5 feet every 9 seconds. At San Francisco, buoy winds northwest at 10 knots. Pressure 1,020.2 millibars. Swell 3 feet every 16 seconds. At Half Moon Bay, buoy winds northwest 8 knots. Water temperature 62. Pressure 1,020.9 millibars. Seas 3 feet every 8 seconds. At Monterey, buoy winds north at 8 knots. Water temperature 60. Pressure 1,020.1 millibars. At Pointer, Wave Rider, buoy water temperature 64. Seas 5 feet every 9 seconds. At Cape San Martin, buoy winds northwest at 14 knots. Water temperature 63. Pressure 1,020.0 millibars. Synopsis for the Central California coast and bays, including the Monterey Bay, Greater Farallones, and Cordell Bank National Marine Sanctuaries. West to northwest gentle breezes become moderate to fresh by Friday afternoon into the weekend. Strong gusts up to 30 knots are possible across the northern coastal waters, Big Sur coastal jet region, and the Monterey Bay region Friday into Saturday. Winds gradually diminish across the southern coastal waters by Saturday evening, but remain elevated across the north. Slight to moderate wind-driven seas persist through the weekend and steadily build to rough by early next week. The marine forecast for San Pablo Bay, Suisun Bay, the West Delta, and the San Francisco Bay north of the Bay Bridge. For tonight, west wind 5 to 10 knots, becoming southwest after midnight. For Friday, southwest wind 5 to 10 knots, rising to 10 to 15 knots in the afternoon. For Friday night, southwest wind 5 to 10 knots. The marine forecast for Monterey Bay. Small craft advisory in effect from Friday afternoon through late Friday night. For tonight, west wind 5 to 10 knots, veering to north after midnight. Seas around 3 feet. Wave detail, northwest 2 feet at 8 seconds. For Friday, northwest wind around 5 knots, backing to west 10 to 20 knots in the afternoon. Seas around 3 feet. Wave detail, west 3 feet at 8 seconds. Patchy fog in the morning. For Friday night, northwest wind 10 to 15 knots, easing to 5 to 10 knots after midnight. Seas 3 to 4 feet. Wave detail, northwest 3 feet at 6 seconds. The coastal waters forecast from Point Arena to Point Reyes out to 10 nautical miles. Small craft advisory in effect from Friday afternoon through Saturday afternoon. Tonight, northwest wind 5 to 10 knots, seas 3 to 4 feet. Wave detail, northwest 3 feet at 8 seconds and south 2 feet at 16 seconds. Friday, northwest wind 5 to 10 knots, rising to 15 to 20 knots in the afternoon. Seas 3 to 4 feet. Wave detail, northwest 3 feet at 8 seconds and south 2 feet at 15 seconds. Friday night, northwest wind 15 to 20 knots, seas 4 to 6 feet. Wave detail, northwest 5 feet at 7 seconds and south 2 feet at 14 seconds. The coastal waters forecast from Point Arena to Point Reyes 10 to 60 nautical miles offshore. Small craft advisory in effect from Friday evening through Saturday afternoon. Tonight, northwest wind 5 to 10 knots, seas 4 to 5 feet. Wave detail, northwest 4 feet at 8 seconds and south 3 feet at 16 seconds. Friday, northwest wind 10 to 15 knots, rising to 15 to 20 knots in the afternoon. Seas 4 to 5 feet. Wave detail, northwest 5 feet at 8 seconds and south 2 feet at 14 seconds. Friday night, northwest wind 15 to 20 knots, rising to 20 to 25 knots after midnight. Seas 5 to 6 feet, building to 7 feet after midnight.
Wave detail, northwest 7 feet at 7 seconds and south 2 feet at 14 seconds. San Francisco bar forecast. In the deep water channel, mixed seas of 2 to 4 feet at 8 seconds. Across the bar, swell can be more than twice as high across the bar than surrounding waters. Waves are also more prone to break, particularly during strong ebb currents. Maximum ebb current of 0.8 knots at 11:08 a.m. Friday and 1.6 knots at 9:43 p.m. Friday. The coastal waters forecast from Point Pinos to Point Piedras Blancas out to 10 nautical miles. Small craft advisory in effect from Friday afternoon through Friday evening. Tonight, northwest wind 10 to 15 knots, seas 3 to 4 feet, wave detail, northwest 4 feet at 8 seconds and south 2 feet at 16 seconds. Friday, northwest wind 10 to 15 knots, rising to 15 to 20 knots, northwest 4 feet at 8 seconds and south 2 feet at 16 seconds. Friday, northwest wind 10 to 15 knots, rising to 15 to 20 knots in the afternoon. Seas 3 to 5 feet, wave detail, northwest 4 feet at 8 seconds and south 2 feet at 15 seconds. Friday night, northwest wind 15 to 20 knots, seas 4 to 5 feet, wave detail, northwest 5 feet at 7 seconds and south 2 feet at 14 seconds. The coastal waters forecast from Pigeon Point to Point Pinos 10 to 60 nautical miles offshore. Tonight, northwest wind 5 to 10 knots, seas 4 to 5 feet, wave detail, northwest 4 feet at 8 seconds and south 2 feet at 16 seconds. Friday, northwest wind around 10 knots, rising to 15 to 20 knots in the afternoon. Seas 4 to 5 feet, wave detail, northwest 4 feet at 8 seconds and south 2 feet at 13 seconds. Friday night. Northwest wind 15 to 20 knots, seas 5 to 6 feet, wave detail, northwest 6 feet at 7 seconds and south 2 feet at 14 seconds. The offshore waters forecast for the following marine location, Point Arena to Pigeon Point between 60 nautical miles and 150 nautical miles offshore. Issued at 8:54 p.m. Pacific Daylight Time. Tonight, north to northwest winds 10 to 15 knots. Seas 5 to 6 feet. Friday, north winds 10 to 15 knots. Seas 5 to 6 feet. Friday night, north to northwest winds 10 to 20 knots. Seas 5 to 8 feet. Saturday, north to northwest winds 15 to 20 knots. Seas 5 to 8 feet. Saturday night, north to northwest winds 15 to 20 knots. Seas 5 to 8 feet. Sun, north to northwest winds 15 to 20 knots. Seas 6 to 8 feet. Sun night, north to northwest winds 15 to 25 knots. Seas 6 to 8 feet. Monday, north winds 15 to 25 knots. Seas 7 to 9 feet. Monday night, north winds 15 to 25 knots. Seas 7 to 9 feet. Tuesday, north winds 20 to 25 knots. Seas 7 to 9 feet. Tuesday night, north winds 20 to 25 knots. Seas 7 to 10 feet. The offshore waters forecast for the following marine location, Pigeon Point to Point Piedras Blancas between 60 nautical miles and 150 nautical miles offshore. Issued at 8:54 p.m. Pacific Daylight Time. Tonight, northwest winds 10 to 15 knots. Seas 5 to 6 feet. Friday, north to northwest winds 10 to 15 knots. Seas 5 to 6 feet. Friday night, northwest winds 15 to 20 knots. Seas 5 to 7 feet. Saturday, northwest winds 15 to 20 knots. Seas 6 to 8 feet. Saturday night, northwest winds 15 to 20 knots. Seas 7 to 8 feet. Sun, northwest winds 15 to 20 knots. Seas 7 to 8 feet. Sun night, northwest winds 15 to 20 knots. Seas 6 to 7 feet. Monday, northwest winds 15 to 20 knots. Seas 7 to 8 feet. Monday night, north to northwest winds 15 to 20 knots.
see 7 to 8 feet. Tuesday, north winds 20.

25 knots. Seas 6 to 9 feet. Tuesday night, north winds 20 to 25 knots. Seas 6 to 9 feet. The coastal waters forecast from Point Reyes to Pigeon Point out to 10 nautical miles. For tonight, northwest wind 5 to 10 knots. Seas 3 to 4 feet. Wave detail, northwest 3 feet at 8 seconds and south 2 feet at 16 seconds. For Friday, northwest wind 5 to 10 knots, rising to 10 to 15 knots in the afternoon. Seas 3 to 4 feet. Wave detail, northwest 3 feet at 9 seconds and southwest 2 feet at 15 seconds. For Friday night, northwest wind 10 to 15 knots. Seas 4 to 6 feet. Wave detail, northwest 5 feet at 7 seconds. The coastal waters forecast from Pigeon Point to Point Pinos out to 10 nautical miles. Small craft advisory in effect from Friday afternoon through late Friday night. For tonight, northwest wind 5 to 10 knots, veering to north late. Seas 3 to 4 feet. Wave detail, northwest 3 feet at 8 seconds and south 2 feet at 16 seconds. For Friday, northwest wind 5 to 10 knots, rising to 15 to 20 knots in the afternoon. Seas 3 to 4 feet. Wave detail, northwest 3 feet at 8 seconds and south 2 feet at 14 seconds. For Friday night, northwest wind 15 to 20 knots, easing to 10 to 15 knots after midnight. Seas 3 to 5 feet. Wave detail, northwest 4 feet at 7 seconds. Sunrise, sunset, and tidal information for the San Francisco Bay Area for Thursday, September 17th. The sunset tonight, 7:14 p.m. The sunrise tomorrow, 6:54 a.m. The sunset tomorrow, 7:12 p.m. Tidal data at the Golden Gate for the afternoon and evening hours today and the morning hours of tomorrow. High tide, 04:02 p.m. at 5.38 feet. Low tide, 11:26 p.m. at 0.86 feet. High tide, 7:32 a.m. at 4.12 feet. Low tide, 11:21 a.m. at 3.67 feet. Here are the buoy observations for 11 p.m. Pacific Daylight Time. An offshore buoy 6 winds southeast at 4 knots, pressure 1,026.2 millibars. An offshore buoy 59 winds north at 10 knots, water temperature 67, pressure 1,024.4 millibars. At buoy 14 near Point Arena winds northeast at 6 knots, water temperature 60, pressure 1,021.2 millibars. At buoy 13 near Bodega Bay winds northwest at 10 knots, pressure 1,020.3 millibars. At Point Reyes Wave Rider buoy water temperature 63, seas 5 feet every 9 seconds. At San Francisco buoy winds northwest at 10 knots, pressure 1,020.2 millibars, swell 3 feet every 16 seconds. At Half Moon Bay buoy winds northwest 8 knots, water temperature 62, pressure 1,020.9 millibars, seas 3 feet every 8 seconds. At Monterey buoy winds north at 8 knots, water temperature 60, pressure 1,020.1 millibars. At Pointer, Wave Rider buoy water temperature 64, seas 5 feet every 9 seconds. At Cape San Martin buoy winds northwest at 14 knots, water temperature 63, pressure 1,020.0 millibars. Synopsis for the Central California coast and bays, including the Monterey Bay, Greater Farallon, and Cordell Bank National Marine Sanctuaries. West to northwest gentle breezes become moderate to fresh by Friday afternoon into the weekend. Strong gusts up to 30 knots are possible across the northern coastal waters, Big Sur coastal jet region, and the Monterey Bay region Friday into Saturday. Winds gradually diminish across the southern coastal waters by Saturday evening, but remain elevated across the north. Slight to moderate wind-driven seas persist through the weekend and steadily build to rough by early next week. The marine forecast for San Pablo Bay, Suisun Bay, the West Delta, and the San Francisco Bay north of the Bay Bridge. For tonight, west wind 5.
5 to 10 knots, becoming southwest after midnight. For Friday, southwest wind 5 to 10 knots, rising to 10 to 15 knots in the afternoon. For Friday night, southwest wind 5 to 10 knots. The marine forecast for Monterey Bay. Small craft advisory in effect from Friday afternoon through late Friday night. For tonight, west wind 5 to 10 knots, veering to north after midnight. Seas around 3 feet. Wave detail, northwest 2 feet at 8 seconds. For Friday, northwest wind around 5 knots, backing to west 10 to 20 knots in the afternoon. Seas around 3 feet. Wave detail, west 3 feet at 8 seconds. Patchy fog in the morning. For Friday night, northwest wind 10 to 15 knots, easing to 5 to 10 knots after midnight. Seas 3 to 4 feet. Wave detail, northwest 3 feet at 6 seconds. The coastal waters forecast from Point Arena to Point Reyes out to 10 nautical miles. Small craft advisory in effect from Friday afternoon through Saturday afternoon. Tonight, northwest wind 5 to 10 knots, seas 3 to 4 feet. Wave detail, northwest 3 feet at 8 seconds and south 2 feet at 16 seconds. Friday, northwest wind 5 to 10 knots, rising to 15 to 20 knots in the afternoon. Seas 3 to 4 feet. Wave detail, northwest 3 feet at 8 seconds and south 2 feet at 15 seconds. Friday night, northwest wind 15 to 20 knots, seas 4 to 6 feet. Wave detail, northwest 5 feet at 7 seconds and south 2 feet at 14 seconds. The coastal waters forecast from Point Arena to Point Reyes 10 to 16 nautical miles offshore. Small craft advisory in effect from Friday evening through Saturday afternoon. Tonight, northwest wind 5 to 10 knots, seas 4 to 5 feet. Wave detail, northwest 4 feet at 8 seconds and south 3 feet at 16 seconds. Friday, northwest wind 10 to 15 knots, rising to 15 to 20 knots in the afternoon. Seas 4 to 5 feet. Wave detail, northwest 5 feet at 8 seconds and south 2 feet at 14 seconds. Friday night, northwest wind 15 to 20 knots, rising to 20 to 25 knots after midnight. Seas 5 to 6 feet, building to 7 feet after midnight. Wave detail, northwest 7 feet at 7 seconds and south 2 feet at 14 seconds. San Francisco Bar forecast. In the deep water channel, mixed seas of 2 to 4 feet at 8 seconds. Across the bar, swell can be more than twice as high across the bar than surrounding waters. Waves are also more prone to break, particularly during strong ebb currents. Maximum ebb current of 0.8 knots at 11:08 a.m. Friday and 1.6 knots at 9:43 p.m. Friday. The coastal waters forecast from Point Pinos to Point Piedras Blancas out to 10 nautical miles. Small craft advisory in effect from Friday afternoon through Friday evening. Tonight, northwest wind 10 to 15 knots, seas 3 to 4 feet. Wave detail, northwest 4 feet at 8 seconds and south 2 feet at 16 seconds. Friday, northwest wind 10 to 15 knots, rising to 15 to 20 knots in the afternoon. Seas 3 to 5 feet. Wave detail, northwest 4 feet at 8 seconds and south 2 feet at 15 seconds. Friday night, northwest wind 15 to 20 knots, seas 4 to 5 feet. Wave detail, northwest 5 feet at 7 seconds and south 2 feet at 14 seconds. The coastal waters forecast from Pigeon Point to Point Pinos 10 to 60 nautical miles offshore. Tonight, northwest wind 5 to 10 knots, seas 4 to 5 feet. Wave detail, northwest 4 feet at 8 seconds and south 2 feet at 16 seconds. Friday, northwest wind around 10 knots, rising to 15 to 20 knots in the afternoon. Seas 4 to 5 feet. Wave detail, northwest 4 feet at 8 seconds and south 2 feet at 13 seconds. Friday night, northwest wind 15 to 20 knots, seas 5 to 6 feet. Wave detail, northwest 6 feet at 7 seconds and south 2 feet at 14 seconds. The offshore waters forecast for the following marine location, Point Arena to Pigeon Point between 60 nautical miles and 150 nautical miles offshore. Issued at 8:54.

15 to 25 knots. Seas 6 to 8 feet. Monday, north winds 15 to 25 knots. Seas 7 to 9 feet. Monday night, north winds 15 to 25 knots. Seas 7 to 9 feet. Tuesday, north winds 20 to 25 knots. Seas 7 to 9 feet. Tuesday night, north winds 20 to 25 knots. Seas 7 to 10 feet. The offshore waters forecast for the following marine location: Pigeon Point to Point Piedras Blancas between 60 nautical miles and 150 nautical miles offshore. Issued at 8:54 p.m. Pacific Daylight Time. Tonight, northwest winds 10 to 15 knots. Seas 5 to 6 feet. Friday, north to northwest winds 10 to 15 knots. Seas 5 to 6 feet. Friday night, northwest winds 15 to 20 knots. Seas 5 to 7 feet. Saturday, northwest winds 15 to 20 knots. Seas 6 to 8 feet. Saturday night, northwest winds 15 to 20 knots. Seas 7 to 8 feet. Sun, northwest winds 15 to 20 knots. Seas 7 to 8 feet. Sun night, northwest winds 15 to 20 knots. Seas 6 to 7 feet. Monday, northwest winds 15 to 20 knots. Seas 7 to 8 feet. Monday night, north to northwest winds 15 to 20 knots. Seas 7 to 8 feet. Tuesday, north winds 20 to 25 knots. Seas 6 to 9 feet. Tuesday night, north winds 20 to 25 knots. Seas 6 to 9 feet. The coastal waters forecast from Point Reyes to Pigeon Point out to 10 nautical miles. For tonight, northwest wind 5 to 10 knots. Seas 3 to 4 feet. Wave detail, northwest 3 feet at 8 seconds and south 2 feet at 16 seconds. For Friday, northwest wind 5 to 10 knots, rising to 10 to 15 knots in the afternoon. Seas 3 to 4 feet. Wave detail, northwest 3 feet at 9 seconds and southwest 2 feet at 15 seconds. For Friday night, northwest wind 10 to 15 knots. Seas 4 to 6 feet. Wave detail, northwest 5 feet at 7 seconds. The coastal waters forecast from Pigeon Point to Point Pinos out to 10 nautical miles. Small craft advisory in effect from Friday afternoon through late Friday night. For tonight, northwest wind 5 to 10 knots, veering to north late. Seas 3 to 4 feet. Wave detail, northwest 3 feet at 8 seconds and south 2 feet at 16 seconds. For Friday, northwest wind 5 to 10 knots, rising to 15 to 20 knots in the afternoon. Seas 3 to 4 feet. Wave detail, northwest 3 feet at 8 seconds and south 2 feet at 14 seconds. For Friday night, northwest wind 15 to 20 knots, easing to 10 to 15 knots after midnight. Seas 3 to 5 feet. Wave detail, northwest 4 feet at 7 seconds. Sunrise, sunset, and tidal information for the San Francisco Bay Area for Thursday, September 17th. The sunset tonight, 7:14 p.m. The sunrise tomorrow, 6:54 a.m. The sunset tomorrow, 7:12 p.m. Tidal data hit the Golden Gate for the afternoon and evening hours today and the morning hours of tomorrow. High tide, 04:02 p.m. at 5.38 feet. Low tide, 11:26 p.m. at 0.86 feet. High tide, 7:32 a.m. at 4.12 feet. Low tide, 11:21 a.m. at 3.67 feet. Here are the buoy observations for 11 p.m. Pacific Daylight Time. An offshore buoy 6 winds southeast at 4 knots, pressure 1,026.2 millibars. An offshore buoy 59 winds north at 10 knots, water temperature 67, pressure 1,024.4 millibars. At buoy 14 near Point Arena, winds northeast at 6 knots, water temperature 60, pressure 1,021.2 millibars. At buoy 13 near Bodega Bay, winds

southwest at 10 knots, pressure 1,020.3 millibars. At Point Reyes, wave rider buoy, water temperature 63, seas 5 feet every 9 seconds. At San Francisco, buoy winds northwest at 10 knots, pressure 1,020.2 millibars, swell 3 feet every 16 seconds. At Half Moon Bay, buoy winds northwest 8 knots, water temperature 62, pressure 1,020.9 millibars, seas 3 feet every 8 seconds. At Monterey, buoy winds north at 8 knots, water temperature 60, pressure 1,020.1 millibars. At Point Sur, wave rider buoy water temperature 64, seas 5 feet every 9 seconds. At Cape San Martin, buoy winds northwest at 14 knots, water temperature 63, pressure 1,020.0 millibars. Synopsis for the Central California coast and bays, including the Monterey Bay, Greater Farallones, and Cordell Bank National Marine Sanctuaries. West to northwest gentle breezes become moderate to fresh by Friday afternoon into the weekend. Strong gusts up to 30 knots are possible across the northern coastal waters, Big Sur coastal jet region, and the Monterey Bay region Friday into Saturday. Winds gradually diminish across the southern coastal waters by Saturday evening, but remain elevated across the north. Slight to moderate wind-driven seas persist through the weekend and steadily build to rough by early next week. The marine forecast for San Pablo Bay, Suisun Bay, the West Delta, and the San Francisco Bay north of the Bay Bridge. For tonight, west wind 5 to 10 knots, becoming southwest after midnight. For Friday, southwest wind 5 to 10 knots, rising to 10 to 15 knots in the afternoon. For Friday night, southwest wind 5 to 10 knots. 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This broadcast originates from the National Weather Service office located in Monterey, California, and serves the coastal marine waters, including San Francisco and Monterey Bay. The marine forecast for Monterey Bay. Small craft advisory in effect from Friday afternoon through late Friday night. For tonight, west wind 5 to 10 knots, veering to north after midnight. Seas around 3 feet. Wave detail, northwest 2 feet at 8 seconds. For Friday, northwest wind around 5 knots, backing to west 10 to 20 knots in the afternoon. Seas around 3 feet. Wave detail, west 3 feet at 8 seconds. Patchy fog in the morning. For Friday night, northwest wind 10 to 15 knots, easing to 5 to 10 knots after midnight. Seas 3 to 4 feet. Wave detail, northwest 3 feet at 6 seconds. The coastal waters forecast from Point Arena to Point Reyes out to 10 nautical miles. Small craft advisory in effect from Friday afternoon through Saturday afternoon. Tonight, northwest wind 5 to 10 knots, seas 3 to 4 feet, wave detail, northwest 3 feet at 8 seconds and south 2 feet at 16 seconds. Friday, northwest wind 5 to 10 knots, rising to 15 to 20 knots in the afternoon. Seas 3 to 4 feet, wave detail, northwest 3 feet at 8 seconds and south 2 feet at 15 seconds. Friday night, northwest wind 15 to 20 knots, seas 4 to 6 feet, wave detail, northwest 5 feet at 7 seconds and south 2 feet at 14 seconds. The coastal waters forecast from Point Arena to Point Reyes 10 to 16 nautical miles offshore. Small craft advisory in effect from Friday evening through Saturday afternoon. Tonight, northwest wind 5 to 10 knots, seas 4 to 5 feet, wave detail, northwest 4 feet at 8 seconds and south 3 feet at 16 seconds. Friday, northwest wind 10 to 15 knots, rising to 15 to 20 knots in the afternoon. Seas 4 to 5 feet, wave detail, northwest 5 feet at 8 seconds and south 2 feet at 14 seconds. Friday night, northwest wind 15 to 20 knots, rising to 20 to 25 knots after midnight. Seas 5 to 6 feet, building to 7 feet after midnight. Wave detail, northwest 7 feet at 7 seconds and south 2 feet at 14 seconds. San
Telescope are forecast. In the deep water channel, lick seas of 2 to 4 feet in 8 seconds. Across the bar, swell can be more than twice as high across the bar than surrounding waters. Waves are also more prone to break, particularly during strong ebb currents. Maximum ebb current of 0.8 knots at 11:08 a.m. Friday and 1.6 knots at 9:43 p.m. Friday. The coastal waters forecast from Point Pinos to Point Piedras Blanc is out to 10 nautical miles. Small craft advisory in effect from Friday afternoon through Friday evening. Tonight, northwest wind 10 to 15 knots, seas 3 to 4 feet, wave detail. Northwest 4 feet at 8 seconds and south 2 feet at 16 seconds. Friday, northwest wind 10 to 15 knots, rising to 15 to 20 knots in the afternoon. Seas 3 to 5 feet, wave detail. Northwest 4 feet at 8 seconds and south 2 feet at 15 seconds. Friday night, northwest wind 15 to 20 knots, seas 4 to 5 feet, wave detail. Northwest 5 feet at 7 seconds and south 2 feet at 14 seconds. The coastal waters forecast from Pigeon Point to Point Pinos 10 to 16 nautical miles offshore. Tonight, northwest wind 5 to 10 knots, seas 4 to 5 feet, wave detail. Northwest 4 feet at 8 seconds and south 2 feet at 16 seconds. Friday, northwest wind around 10 knots, rising to 15 to 20 knots in the afternoon. Seas 4 to 5 feet, wave detail. Northwest 4 feet at 8 seconds and south 2 feet at 13 seconds. Friday night, northwest wind 15 to 20 knots, seas 5 to 6 feet, wave detail. Northwest 6 feet at 7 seconds and south 2 feet at 14 seconds. The offshore waters forecast for the following marine location: Point Arena to Pigeon Point between 60 nautical miles and 150 nautical miles offshore. Issued at 8:54 p.m. Pacific Daylight Time. Tonight, north to northwest winds 10 to 15 knots. Seas 5 to 6 feet. Friday, north winds 10 to 15 knots. Seas 5 to 6 feet. Friday night, north to northwest winds 10 to 20 knots. Seas 5 to 8 feet. Saturday, north to northwest winds 15 to 20 knots. Seas 5 to 8 feet. Saturday night, north to northwest winds 15 to 20 knots. Seas 5 to 8 feet. Sun, north to northwest winds 15 to 20 knots. Seas 6 to 8 feet. Sun night, north to northwest winds 15 to 25 knots. Seas 6 to 8 feet. Monday, north winds 15 to 25 knots. Seas 7 to 9 feet. Monday night, north winds 15 to 25 knots. Seas 7 to 9 feet. Tuesday, north winds 20 to 25 knots. Seas 7 to 9 feet. Tuesday night, north winds 20 to 25 knots. Seas 7 to 10 feet. The offshore waters forecast for the following marine location: Pigeon Point to Point Piedras Blanc is between 60 nautical miles and 150 nautical miles offshore. Issued at 8:54 p.m. Pacific Daylight Time. Tonight, northwest winds 10 to 15 knots. Seas 5 to 6 feet. Friday, north to northwest winds 10 to 15 knots. Seas 5 to 6 feet. Friday night, northwest winds 15 to 20 knots. Seas 5 to 7 feet. Saturday, northwest winds 15 to 20 knots. Seas 6 to 8 feet. Saturday night, northwest winds 15 to 20 knots. Seas 7 to 8 feet. Sun, northwest winds 15 to 20 knots. Seas 7 to 8 feet. Sun night, northwest winds 15 to 20 knots. Seas 6 to 7 feet. Monday, northwest winds 15 to 20 knots. Seas 7 to 8 feet. Monday night, north to northwest winds 15 to 20 knots. Seas 7 to 8 feet. Tuesday, north winds 20 to 25 knots. Seas 6 to 9 feet. Tuesday night, north winds 20 to 25 knots. Seas 6 to 9 feet. The coastal waters for

Point Race to Pigeon Point out to 10 nautical miles. For tonight, northwest wind 5 to 10 knots. Seas 3 to 4 feet. Wave detail, northwest 3 feet at 8 seconds and south 2 feet at 16 seconds. For Friday, northwest wind 5 to 10 knots, rising to 10 to 15 knots in the afternoon. Seas 3 to 4 feet. Wave detail, northwest 3 feet at 9 seconds and southwest 2 feet at 15 seconds. For Friday night, northwest wind 10 to 15 knots. Seas 4 to 6 feet. Wave detail, northwest 5 feet at 7 seconds. The coastal waters forecast from Pigeon Point to Point Pinos out to 10 nautical miles. Small craft advisory in effect from Friday afternoon through late Friday night. For tonight, northwest wind 5 to 10 knots, veering to north late. Seas 3 to 4 feet. Wave detail, northwest 3 feet at 8 seconds and south 2 feet at 16 seconds. For Friday, northwest wind 5 to 10 knots, rising to 15 to 20 knots in the afternoon. Seas 3 to 4 feet. Wave detail, northwest 3 feet at 8 seconds and south 2 feet at 14 seconds. For Friday night, northwest wind 15 to 20 knots, easing to 10 to 15 knots after midnight. Seas 3 to 5 feet. Wave detail, northwest 4 feet at 7 seconds. Sunrise, sunset, and tidal information for the San Francisco Bay Area for Thursday, September 17th. The sunset tonight, 7:14 p.m. The sunrise tomorrow, 6:54 a.m. The sunset tomorrow, 7:12 p.m. Tidal data at the Golden Gate for the afternoon and evening hours today and the morning hours of tomorrow. High tide, 04:02 p.m. at 5.38 feet. Low tide, 11:26 p.m. at 0.86 feet. High tide, 7:32 a.m. at 4.12 feet. Low tide, 11:21 a.m. at 3.67 feet. Here are the buoy observations for midnight Pacific Daylight Time. An offshore buoy 6 winds south at 4 knots, pressure 1,026.0 millibars. An offshore buoy 59 winds northwest at 8 knots, water temperature 67, pressure 1,024.4 millibars. A buoy 14 near Point Arena winds north at 4 knots, water temperature 59, pressure 1,021.3 millibars. A buoy 13 near Bodega Bay winds northwest at 10 knots, pressure 1,020.3 millibars. At Point Reyes Wave Rider Buoy, water temperature 63, seas 6 feet every 9 seconds. At San Francisco Buoy, winds northwest at 10 knots, water temperature 61, pressure 1,020.1 millibars. At Half Moon Bay Buoy, winds northwest 8 knots, water temperature 62, pressure 1,021.1 millibars, seas 3 feet every 9 seconds. At Monterey Buoy, winds northwest at 10 knots, water temperature 60, pressure 1,020.1 millibars. At Pointer, Wave Rider Buoy, water temperature 64, seas 6 feet every 9 seconds. At Cape San Martin Buoy, winds northwest at 14 knots, water temperature 63, pressure 1,019.9 millibars. Synopsis for the Central California coast and bays, including the Monterey Bay, Greater Farallones, and Cordell Bank National Marine Sanctuaries. West to northwest gentle breezes become moderate to fresh by Friday afternoon into the weekend. Strong gusts up to 30 knots are possible across the northern coastal waters, Big Sur coastal jet region, and the Monterey Bay region Friday into Saturday. Winds gradually diminish across the southern coastal waters by Saturday evening, but remain elevated across the north. Slight to moderate wind-driven seas persist through the weekend and steadily build to rough by early next week. The marine forecast for San Pablo Bay, Suisun Bay, the West Delta, and the San Francisco Bay north of the Bay Bridge. For tonight, west wind 5 to 10 knots, becoming southwest after midnight. For Friday, southwest wind 5 to 10 knots, rising to 10 to 15 knots in the afternoon. For Friday night,
southwest wind 5 to 10 knots. The marine forecast for Monterey Bay. Small craft advisory in effect from Friday afternoon through late Friday night. For tonight, west wind 5 to 10 knots, veering to north after midnight. Seas around 3 feet. Wave detail, northwest 2 feet at 8 seconds. For Friday, northwest wind around 5 knots, backing to west 10 to 20 knots in the afternoon. Seas around 3 feet. Wave detail, west 3 feet at 8 seconds. Patchy fog in the morning. For Friday night, northwest wind 10 to 15 knots, easing to 5 to 10 knots after midnight. Seas 3 to 4 feet. Wave detail, northwest 3 feet at 6 seconds. The coastal waters forecast from Point Arena to Point Reyes out to 10 nautical miles. Small craft advisory in effect from Friday afternoon through Saturday afternoon. Tonight, northwest wind 5 to 10 knots, seas 3 to 4 feet, wave detail, northwest 3 feet at 8 seconds and south 2 feet at 16 seconds. Friday, northwest wind 5 to 10 knots, rising to 15 to 20 knots in the afternoon. Seas 3 to 4 feet, wave detail, northwest 3 feet at 8 seconds and south 2 feet at 15 seconds. Friday night, northwest wind 15 to 20 knots, seas 4 to 6 feet, wave detail, northwest 5 feet at 7 seconds and south 2 feet at 14 seconds. The coastal waters forecast from Point Arena to Point Reyes 10 to 16 nautical miles offshore. Small craft advisory in effect from Friday evening through Saturday afternoon. Tonight, northwest wind 5 to 10 knots, seas 4 to 5 feet, wave detail, northwest 4 feet at 8 seconds and south 3 feet at 16 seconds. Friday, northwest wind 10 to 15 knots, rising to 15 to 20 knots in the afternoon. Seas 4 to 5 feet, wave detail, northwest 5 feet at 8 seconds and south 2 feet at 14 seconds. Friday night, northwest wind 15 to 20 knots, rising to 20 to 25 knots after midnight. Seas 5 to 6 feet, building to 7 feet after midnight. Wave detail, northwest 7 feet at 7 seconds and south 2 feet at 14 seconds. San Francisco Bar forecast. In the deep water channel, mixed seas of 2 to 4 feet at 8 seconds. Across the bar, swell can be more than twice as high across the bar than surrounding waters. Waves are also more prone to break, particularly during strong ebb currents. Maximum ebb current of 0.8 knots at 11:08 a.m. Friday and 1.6 knots at 9:43 p.m. Friday. The coastal waters forecast from Point Pinos to Point Piedras Blancas out to 10 nautical miles. Small craft advisory in effect from Friday afternoon through Friday evening. Tonight, northwest wind 10 to 15 knots, seas 3 to 4 feet, wave detail, northwest 4 feet at 8 seconds and south 2 feet at 16 seconds. Friday, northwest wind 10 to 15 knots, rising to 15 to 20 knots in the afternoon. Seas 3 to 5 feet, wave detail, northwest 4 feet at 8 seconds and south 2 feet at 15 seconds. Friday night, northwest wind 15 to 20 knots, seas 4 to 5 feet, wave detail, northwest 5 feet at 7 seconds and south 2 feet at 14 seconds. The coastal waters forecast from Pigeon Point to Point Pinos 10 to 16 nautical miles offshore. Tonight, northwest wind 5 to 10 knots, seas 4 to 5 feet, wave detail, northwest 4 feet at 8 seconds and south 2 feet at 16 seconds. Friday, northwest wind around 10 knots, rising to 15 to 20 knots in the afternoon. Seas 4 to 5 feet, wave detail, northwest 4 feet at 8 seconds and south 2 feet at 13 seconds. Friday night, northwest wind 15 to 20 knots, seas 5 to 6 feet, wave detail, northwest 6 feet at 7 seconds and south 2 feet at 14 seconds. The offshore waters forecast for the following marine location, Point Arena to Pigeon Point between 60 nautical miles and 150 nautical miles offshore. Issued at 8:54 p.m. Pacific Daylight Time. Tonight, north to northwest winds 10 to 15 knots. Seas 5 to 6 feet. Friday, north winds 10 to 15 knots.
sees

5 to 6 feet. Friday night, north to northwest winds 10 to 20 knots. Seas 5 to 8 feet. Saturday, north to northwest winds 15 to 20 knots. Seas 5 to 8 feet. Saturday night, north to northwest winds 15 to 20 knots. Seas 5 to 8 feet. Sun, north to northwest winds 15 to 20 knots. Seas 6 to 8 feet. Sun night, north to northwest winds 15 to 25 knots. Seas 6 to 8 feet. Monday, north winds 15 to 25 knots. Seas 7 to 9 feet. Monday night, north winds 15 to 25 knots. Seas 7 to 9 feet. Tuesday, north winds 20 to 25 knots. Seas 7 to 9 feet. Tuesday night, north winds 20 to 25 knots. Seas 7 to 10 feet. The offshore waters forecast for the following marine location: Pigeon Point to Point Piedras Blancas between 60 nautical miles and 150 nautical miles offshore. Issued at 8:54 p.m. Pacific Daylight Time. Tonight, northwest winds 10 to 15 knots. Seas 5 to 6 feet. Friday, north to northwest winds 10 to 15 knots. Seas 5 to 6 feet. Friday night, northwest winds 15 to 20 knots. Seas 5 to 7 feet. Saturday, northwest winds 15 to 20 knots. Seas 6 to 8 feet. Saturday night, northwest winds 15 to 20 knots. Seas 7 to 8 feet. Sun, northwest winds 15 to 20 knots. Seas 7 to 8 feet. Sun night, northwest winds 15 to 20 knots. Seas 6 to 7 feet. Monday, northwest winds 15 to 20 knots. Seas 7 to 8 feet. Monday night, north to northwest winds 15 to 20 knots. Seas 7 to 8 feet. Tuesday, north winds 20 to 25 knots. Seas 6 to 9 feet. Tuesday night, north winds 20 to 25 knots. Seas 6 to 9 feet. The coastal waters forecast from Point Reyes to Pigeon Point out to 10 nautical miles. For tonight, northwest wind 5 to 10 knots. Seas 3 to 4 feet. Wave detail, northwest 3 feet at 8 seconds and south 2 feet at 16 seconds. For Friday, northwest wind 5 to 10 knots, rising to 10 to 15 knots in the afternoon. Seas 3 to 4 feet. Wave detail, northwest 3 feet at 9 seconds and southwest 2 feet at 15 seconds. For Friday night, northwest wind 10 to 15 knots. Seas 4 to 6 feet. Wave detail, northwest 5 feet at 7 seconds. The coastal waters forecast from Pigeon Point to Point Pinos out to 10 nautical miles. Small craft advisory in effect from Friday afternoon through late Friday night. For tonight, northwest wind 5 to 10 knots, veering to north late. Seas 3 to 4 feet. Wave detail, northwest 3 feet at 8 seconds and south 2 feet at 16 seconds. For Friday, northwest wind 5 to 10 knots, rising to 15 to 20 knots in the afternoon. Seas 3 to 4 feet. Wave detail, northwest 3 feet at 8 seconds and south 2 feet at 14 seconds. For Friday night, northwest wind 15 to 20 knots, easing to 10 to 15 knots after midnight. Seas 3 to 5 feet. Wave detail, northwest 4 feet at 7 seconds. Sunrise, sunset, and tidal information for the San Francisco Bay Area for Thursday, September 17th. The sunset tonight, 7:14 p.m. The sunrise tomorrow, 6:54 a.m. The sunset tomorrow, 7:12 p.m. Tidal data at the Golden Gate for the afternoon and evening hours today and the morning hours of tomorrow. High tide, 04:02 p.m. at 5.38 feet. Low tide, 11:26 p.m. at 0.86 feet. High tide, 7:32 a.m. at 4.12 feet. Low tide, 11:21 a.m. at 3.67 feet.
are the buoy observations for midnight Pacific Daylight Time. An offshore buoy 6 winds south at 4 knots, pressure 1,026.1 millibars. An offshore buoy 59 winds northwest at 6 knots, water temperature 67, pressure 1,024.3 millibars. At Point Arena buoy, winds north 4 knots, water temperature 60, pressure 1,021.3 millibars, seas 3 feet every 9 seconds. At buoy 13 near Bodega Bay, winds northwest at 12 knots, pressure 1,020.4 millibars. At Point Reyes Wave Rider buoy, water temperature 63, seas 6 feet every 9 seconds. At San Francisco buoy, winds northwest at 10 knots, swell 4 feet every 9 seconds. At Half Moon Bay buoy, winds northwest 8 knots, water temperature 62, pressure 1,021.1 millibars, seas 3 feet every 9 seconds. At Monterey Bay buoy, winds northwest 14 knots, water temperature 60, pressure 1,020.2 millibars, seas 5 feet every 8 seconds. At Pointer, Wave Rider buoy, water temperature 64, seas 6 feet every 9 seconds. At Cape San Martin buoy, winds northwest 14 knots, water temperature 63, pressure 1,019.9 millibars. Seas 5 feet every 9 seconds. Synopsis for the Central California coast and bays, including the Monterey Bay, Greater Farallones, and Cordell Bank National Marine Sanctuaries. West to northwest gentle breezes become moderate to fresh by Friday afternoon into the weekend. Strong gusts up to 30 knots are possible across the northern coastal waters, Big Sur coastal jet region, and the Monterey Bay region Friday into Saturday. Winds gradually diminish across the southern coastal waters by Saturday evening, but remain elevated across the north. Slight to moderate wind-driven seas persist through the weekend and steadily build to rough by early next week. The marine forecast for San Pablo Bay, Suisun Bay, the West Delta, and the San Francisco Bay north of the Bay Bridge. For tonight, west wind 5 to 10 knots, becoming southwest after midnight. For Friday, southwest wind 5 to 10 knots, rising to 10 to 15 knots in the afternoon. For Friday night, southwest wind 5 to 10 knots. The marine forecast for Monterey Bay. Small craft advisory in effect from Friday afternoon through late Friday night. For tonight, west wind 5 to 10 knots, veering to north after midnight. Seas around 3 feet. Wave detail, northwest 2 feet at 8 seconds. For Friday, northwest wind around 5 knots, backing to west 10 to 20 knots in the afternoon. Seas around 3 feet. Wave detail, west 3 feet at 8 seconds. Patchy fog in the morning. For Friday night, northwest wind 10 to 15 knots, easing to 5 to 10 knots after midnight. Seas 3 to 4 feet. Wave detail, northwest 3 feet at 6 seconds. The coastal waters forecast from Point Arena to Point Reyes out to 10 nautical miles. Small craft advisory in effect from Friday afternoon through Saturday afternoon. Tonight, northwest wind 5 to 10 knots, seas 3 to 4 feet. Wave detail, northwest 3 feet at 8 seconds and south 2 feet at 16 seconds. Friday, northwest wind 5 to 10 knots, rising to 15 to 20 knots in the afternoon. Seas 3 to 4 feet. Wave detail, northwest 3 feet at 8 seconds and south 2 feet at 15 seconds. Friday night, northwest wind 15 to 20 knots, seas 4 to 6 feet. Wave detail, northwest 5 feet at 7 seconds and south 2 feet at 14 seconds. The coastal waters forecast from Point Arena to Point Reyes 10 to 60 nautical miles offshore. Small craft advisory in effect from Friday evening through Saturday afternoon. Tonight, northwest wind 5 to 10 knots, seas 4 to 5 feet. Wave detail, northwest 4 feet at 8 seconds and south 3 feet at 16 seconds. Friday, northwest wind 10 to 15 knots, rising to 15 to 20 knots in the afternoon. Seas 4 to 5 feet. Wave detail, northwest 5 feet at 8 seconds and south 2 feet at 14 seconds. Friday night, northwest wind 15 to 20 knots.
rising to 20 to 25 knots after midnight. Seas 5 to 6 feet, building to 7 feet after midnight. Wave detail, northwest 7 feet at 7 seconds and south 2 feet at 14 seconds. San Francisco VAR forecast. In the deep water channel, mixed seas of 2 to 4 feet at 8 seconds. Across the bar, swell can be more than twice as high across the bar than surrounding waters. Waves are also more prone to break, particularly during strong ebb currents. Maximum ebb current of 0.8 knots at 11:08 a.m. Friday and 1.6 knots at 9:43 p.m. Friday. The coastal waters forecast from Point Pinos to Point Piedras Blancas out to 10 nautical miles. Small craft advisory in effect from Friday afternoon through Friday evening. Tonight, northwest wind 10 to 15 knots, seas 3 to 4 feet, wave detail, northwest 4 feet at 8 seconds and south 2 feet at 16 seconds. Friday, northwest wind 10 to 15 knots, rising to 15 to 20 knots in the afternoon. Seas 3 to 5 feet, wave detail, northwest 4 feet at 8 seconds and south 2 feet at 15 seconds. Friday night. Northwest wind 15 to 20 knots, seas 4 to 5 feet, wave detail, northwest 5 feet at 7 seconds and south 2 feet at 14 seconds. The coastal waters forecast from Pigeon Point to Point Pinos 10 to 16 nautical miles offshore. Tonight, northwest wind 5 to 10 knots, seas 4 to 5 feet, wave detail, northwest 4 feet at 8 seconds and south 2 feet at 16 seconds. Friday, northwest wind around 10 knots, rising to 15 to 20 knots in the afternoon. Seas 4 to 5 feet, wave detail, northwest 4 feet at 8 seconds and south 2 feet at 13 seconds. Friday night, northwest wind 15 to 20 knots, seas 5 to 6 feet, wave detail, northwest 6 feet at 7 seconds and south 2 feet at 14 seconds. 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This broadcast originates from the National Weather Service office located in Monterey, California, and serves the coastal marine waters, including San Francisco and Monterey Bay. The offshore waters forecast for the following marine location, Point Arena to Pigeon Point between 60 nautical miles and 150 nautical miles offshore. Issued at 8:54 p.m. Pacific Daylight Time. Tonight, north to northwest winds 10 to 15 knots. Seas 5 to 6 feet. Friday, north winds 10 to 15 knots. Seas 5 to 6 feet. Friday night, north to northwest winds 10 to 20 knots. Seas 5 to 8 feet. Saturday, north to northwest winds 15 to 20 knots. Seas 5 to 8 feet. Saturday night, north to northwest winds 15 to 20 knots. Seas 5 to 8 feet. Sun, north to northwest winds 15 to 20 knots. Seas 6 to 8 feet. Sun night, north to northwest winds 15 to 25 knots. Seas 6 to 8 feet. Monday, north winds 15 to 25 knots. Seas 7 to 9 feet. Monday night, north winds 15 to 25 knots. Seas 7 to 9 feet. Tuesday, north winds 20 to 25 knots. Seas 7 to 9 feet. Tuesday night, north winds 20 to 25 knots. Seas 7 to 10 feet. The offshore waters forecast for the following marine location, Pigeon Point to Point Piedras Blancas between 60 nautical miles and 150 nautical miles offshore. Issued at 8:54 p.m. Pacific Daylight Time. Tonight, northwest winds 10 to 15 knots. Seas 5 to 6 feet. Friday, north to northwest winds 10 to 15 knots. Seas 5 to 6 feet. Friday night, northwest winds 15 to 20 knots. Seas 5 to 7 feet. Saturday, northwest winds 15 to 20 knots. Seas 6 to 8 feet. Saturday night, northwest winds 15 to 20 knots. Seas 7 to 8 feet. Sun, northwest winds 15 to 20 knots.
7 to 8 feet. Some night, northwest winds 15 to 20 knots. Sea 6 to 7 feet. Monday, northwest winds 15 to 20 knots. Sea 7 to 8 feet. Monday night, north to northwest winds 15 to 20 knots. Sea 7 to 8 feet. Tuesday, north winds 20 to 25 knots. Sea 6 to 9 feet. Tuesday night, north winds 20 to 25 knots. Sea 6 to 9 feet. The coastal waters forecast from Point Reyes to Pigeon Point out to 10 nautical miles. For tonight, northwest wind 5 to 10 knots. Sea 3 to 4 feet. Wave detail, northwest 3 feet at 8 seconds and south 2 feet at 16 seconds. For Friday, northwest wind 5 to 10 knots, rising to 10 to 15 knots in the afternoon. Sea 3 to 4 feet. Wave detail, northwest 3 feet at 9 seconds and southwest 2 feet at 15 seconds. For Friday night, northwest wind 10 to 15 knots. Seas 4 to 6 feet. Wave detail, northwest 5 feet at 7 seconds. The coastal waters forecast from Pigeon Point to Point Pinos out to 10 nautical miles. Small craft advisory in effect from Friday afternoon through late Friday night. For tonight, northwest wind 5 to 10 knots, veering to north late. Seas 3 to 4 feet. Wave detail, northwest 3 feet at 8 seconds and south 2 feet at 16 seconds. For Friday, northwest wind 5 to 10 knots, rising to 15 to 20 knots in the afternoon. Seas 3 to 4 feet. Wave detail, northwest 3 feet at 8 seconds and south 2 feet at 14 seconds. For Friday night, northwest wind 15 to 20 knots, easing to 10 to 15 knots after midnight. Seas 3 to 5 feet. Wave detail, northwest 4 feet at 7 seconds. Sunrise, sunset, and tidal information for the San Francisco Bay Area for Thursday, September 17th. The sunset tonight, 7:14 p.m. The sunrise tomorrow, 6:54 a.m. The sunset tomorrow, 7:12 p.m. Tidal data at the Golden Gate for the afternoon and evening hours today and the morning hours of tomorrow. High tide, 04:02 p.m. at 5.38 feet. Low tide, 11:26 p.m. at 0.86 feet. High tide, 7:32 a.m. at 4.12 feet. Low tide, 11:21 a.m. at 3.67 feet. Here are the buoy observations for midnight Pacific Daylight Time. An offshore buoy 6 winds south at 4 knots, pressure 1,026.1 millibars. An offshore buoy 59 winds northwest at 6 knots, water temperature 67, pressure 1,024.3 millibars. At Point Arena buoy, winds north 4 knots, water temperature 60, pressure 1,021.3 millibars, seas 3 feet, every 9 seconds. At buoy 13 near Bodega Bay, winds northwest at 12 knots, pressure 1,020.4 millibars. At Point Reyes Wave Rider buoy, water temperature 63, seas 6 feet, every 9 seconds. At San Francisco buoy, winds northwest at 10 knots, swell 4 feet, every 9 seconds. At Half Moon Bay buoy, winds northwest 8 knots, water temperature 62, pressure 1,021.1 millibars, seas 3 feet, every 9 seconds. At Monterey Bay buoy, winds northwest 14 knots, water temperature 60, pressure 1,020.2 millibars, seas 5 feet, every 8 seconds. At Point Sur, Wave Rider buoy, water temperature 64, seas 6 feet, every 9 seconds. At Cape San Martin buoy, winds northwest 14 knots, water temperature 63, pressure 1,019.9 millibars. Seas 5 feet, every 9 seconds. Synopsis for the Central California coast and bays, including the Monterey Bay, Greater Farallones, and Cordell Bank National Marine Sanctuaries. West to northwest gentle breezes become moderate to fresh by Friday afternoon into the weekend. Strong gusts up to 30 knots are possible across the northern coastal.
waters, Big Sur Coastal Jet Region, and the Monterey Bay region Friday into Saturday. Winds gradually diminish across the southern coastal waters by Saturday evening, but remain elevated across the north. Slight to moderate wind-driven seas persist through the weekend and steadily build to rough by early next week. The marine forecast for San Paul through the weekend and steadily build to rough by early next week. The marine forecast for San Pablo Bay, Suisun Bay, the West Delta, and the San Francisco Bay north of the Bay Bridge. For tonight, west wind 5 to 10 knots, becoming southwest after midnight. For Friday, southwest wind 5 to 10 knots, rising to 10 to 15 knots in the afternoon. For Friday night, southwest wind 5 to 10 knots. The marine forecast for Monterey Bay. Small craft advisory in effect from Friday afternoon through late Friday night. For tonight, west wind 5 to 10 knots, veering to north after midnight. Seas around 3 feet. Wave detail, northwest 2 feet at 8 seconds. For Friday, northwest wind around 5 knots, backing to west 10 to 20 knots in the afternoon. Seas around 3 feet. Wave detail, west 3 feet at 8 seconds. Patchy fog in the morning. For Friday night, northwest wind 10 to 15 knots, easing to 5 to 10 knots after midnight. Seas 3 to 4 feet. Wave detail, northwest 3 feet at 6 seconds. The coastal waters forecast from Point Arena to Point Reyes out to 10 nautical miles. Small craft advisory in effect from Friday afternoon through Saturday afternoon. Tonight, northwest wind 5 to 10 knots, seas 3 to 4 feet, wave detail, northwest 3 feet at 8 seconds and south 2 feet at 16 seconds. Friday, northwest wind 5 to 10 knots, rising to 15 to 20 knots in the afternoon. Seas 3 to 4 feet, wave detail, northwest 3 feet at 8 seconds and south 2 feet at 15 seconds. Friday night, northwest wind 15 to 20 knots, seas 4 to 6 feet, wave detail, northwest 5 feet at 7 seconds and south 2 feet at 14 seconds. The coastal waters forecast from Point Arena to Point Reyes 10 to 16 nautical miles offshore. Small craft advisory in effect from Friday evening through Saturday afternoon. Tonight, northwest wind 5 to 10 knots, seas 4 to 5 feet, wave detail, northwest 4 feet at 8 seconds and south 3 feet at 16 seconds. Friday, northwest wind 10 to 15 knots, rising to 15 to 20 knots in the afternoon. Seas 4 to 5 feet, wave detail, northwest 5 feet at 8 seconds and south 2 feet at 14 seconds. Friday night, northwest wind 15 to 20 knots, rising to 20 to 25 knots after midnight. Seas 5 to 6 feet, building to 7 feet after midnight. Wave detail, northwest 7 feet at 7 seconds and south 2 feet at 14 seconds. San Francisco Bar forecast. In the deep water channel, mixed seas of 2 to 4 feet at 8 seconds. Across the bar, swell can be more than twice as high across the bar than surrounding waters. Waves are also more prone to break, particularly during strong ebb currents. Maximum ebb current of 0.8 knots at 11:08 a.m. Friday and 1.6 knots at 9:43 p.m. Friday. The coastal waters forecast from Point Pinos to Point Piedras Blancas out to 10 nautical miles. Small craft advisory in effect from Friday afternoon through Friday evening. Tonight, northwest wind 10 to 15 knots, seas 3 to 4 feet, wave detail, northwest 4 feet at 8 seconds and south 2 feet at 16 seconds. Friday, northwest wind 10 to 15 knots, rising to 15 to 20 knots in the afternoon. Seas 3 to 5 feet, wave detail, northwest 4 feet at 8 seconds and south 2 feet at 15 seconds. Friday night, northwest wind 15 to 20 knots, seas 4 to 5 feet, wave detail, northwest 5 feet at 7 seconds and south 2 feet at 14 seconds. The coastal waters forecast from Pigeon Point to Point Pinos 10 to 60 nautical miles offshore. Tonight, northwest wind 5 to 10 knots, seas 4 to 5 feet, wave detail, northwest 4 feet at 8 seconds and south 2 feet at 16 seconds. Friday, northwest wind around 10.

gusts, rising to 15 to 20 knots in the afternoon. Seas 4 to 5 feet wave detail, northwest 4 feet at 8 seconds and south 2 feet at 13 seconds. Friday night, northwest wind 15 to 20 knots, seas 5 to 6 feet wave detail, northwest 6 feet at 7 seconds and south 2 feet at 14 seconds. The offshore waters forecast for the following marine location: Point Arena to Pigeon Point between 60 nautical miles and 150 nautical miles offshore. Issued at 8:54 p.m. Pacific Daylight Time. Tonight, north to northwest winds 10 to 15 knots. Seas 5 to 6 feet. Friday, north winds 10 to 15 knots. Seas 5 to 6 feet. Friday night, north to northwest winds 10 to 20 knots. Seas 5 to 8 feet. Saturday, north to northwest winds 15 to 20 knots. Seas 5 to 8 feet. Saturday night, north to northwest winds 15 to 20 knots. Seas 5 to 8 feet. Sun, north to northwest winds 15 to 20 knots. Seas 6 to 8 feet. Sun night, north to northwest winds 15 to 25 knots. Seas 6 to 8 feet. Monday, north winds 15 to 25 knots. Seas 7 to 9 feet. Monday night, north winds 15 to 25 knots. Seas 7 to 9 feet. Tuesday, north winds 20 to 25 knots. Seas 7 to 9 feet. Tuesday night, north winds 20 to 25 knots. Seas 7 to 10 feet. The offshore waters forecast for the following marine location: Pigeon Point to Point Piedras Blancas between 60 nautical miles and 150 nautical miles offshore. Issued at 8:54 p.m. Pacific Daylight Time. Tonight, northwest winds 10 to 15 knots. Seas 5 to 6 feet. Friday, north to northwest winds 10 to 15 knots. Seas 5 to 6 feet. Friday night, northwest winds 15 to 20 knots. Seas 5 to 7 feet. Saturday, northwest winds 15 to 20 knots. Seas 6 to 8 feet. Saturday night, northwest winds 15 to 20 knots. Seas 7 to 8 feet. Sun, northwest winds 15 to 20 knots. Seas 7 to 8 feet. Sun night, northwest winds 15 to 20 knots. Seas 6 to 7 feet. Monday, northwest winds 15 to 20 knots. Seas 7 to 8 feet. Monday night, north to northwest winds 15 to 20 knots. Seas 7 to 8 feet. Tuesday, north winds 20 to 25 knots. Seas 6 to 9 feet. Tuesday night, north winds 20 to 25 knots. Seas 6 to 9 feet. The coastal waters forecast from Point Reyes to Pigeon Point out to 10 nautical miles. For tonight, northwest wind 5 to 10 knots. Seas 3 to 4 feet. Wave detail, northwest 3 feet at 8 seconds and south 2 feet at 16 seconds. For Friday, northwest wind 5 to 10 knots, rising to 10 to 15 knots in the afternoon. Seas 3 to 4 feet. Wave detail, northwest 3 feet at 9 seconds and southwest 2 feet at 15 seconds. For Friday night, northwest wind 10 to 15 knots. Seas 4 to 6 feet. Wave detail, northwest 5 feet at 7 seconds. The coastal waters forecast from Pigeon Point to Point Pinos out to 10 nautical miles. Small craft advisory in effect from Friday afternoon through late Friday night. For tonight, northwest wind 5 to 10 knots, veering to north late. Seas 3 to 4 feet. Wave detail, northwest 3 feet at 8 seconds and south 2 feet at 16 seconds. For Friday, northwest wind 5 to 10 knots, rising to 15 to 20 knots in the afternoon. Seas 3 to 4 feet. Wave detail, northwest 3 feet at 8 seconds and south 2 feet at 14 seconds. For Friday night, northwest wind 15 to 20 knots, easing to 10 to 15 knots after midnight. Seas
seas 3 to 5 feet. Wave detail, northwest 4 feet at 7 seconds. Sunrise, sunset, and tidal information for the San Francisco Bay Area for Thursday, September 17th. The sunset tonight, 7:14 p.m. The sunrise tomorrow, 6:54 a.m. The sunset tomorrow, 7:12 p.m. Tidal data hit the Golden Gate for the afternoon and evening hours today and the morning hours of tomorrow. High tide, 04:02 p.m. at 5.38 feet. Low tide, 11:26 p.m. at 0.86 feet. High tide, 7:32 a.m. at 4.12 feet. Low tide, 11:21 a.m. at 3.67 feet. Here are the buoy observations for midnight Pacific Daylight Time. An offshore buoy 6 winds south at 4 knots, pressure 1,026.1 millibars. An offshore buoy 59 winds northwest at 6 knots, water temperature 67, pressure 1,024.3 millibars. At Point Arena buoy, winds north 4 knots, water temperature 60, pressure 1,021.3 millibars, seas 3 feet every 9 seconds. At buoy 13 near Bodega Bay, winds northwest at 12 knots, pressure 1,020.4 millibars. At Point Reyes Wave Rider buoy, water temperature 63, seas 6 feet every 9 seconds. At San Francisco buoy, winds northwest at 10 knots, swell 4 feet every 9 seconds. At Half Moon Bay buoy, winds northwest 8 knots, water temperature 62, pressure 1,021.1 millibars, seas 3 feet every 9 seconds. At Monterey Bay buoy, winds northwest 14 knots, water temperature 60, pressure 1,020.2 millibars, seas 5 feet every 8 seconds. At Pointer, Wave Rider buoy, water temperature 64, seas 6 feet every 9 seconds. At Cape San Martin buoy, winds northwest 14 knots, water temperature 63, pressure 1,019.9 millibars. Seas 5 feet every 9 seconds. Synopsis for the Central California coast and bays, including the Monterey Bay, Greater Farallones, and Cordell Bank National Marine Sanctuaries. West to northwest gentle breezes become moderate to fresh by Friday afternoon into the weekend. Strong gusts up to 30 knots are possible across the northern coastal waters, Big Sur coastal jet region, and the Monterey Bay region Friday into Saturday. Winds gradually diminish across the southern coastal waters by Saturday evening, but remain elevated across the north. Slight to moderate wind-driven seas persist through the weekend and steadily build to rough by early next week. The marine forecast for San Pablo Bay, Suisun Bay, the West Delta, and the San Francisco Bay north of the Bay Bridge. For tonight, west wind 5 to 10 knots, becoming southwest after midnight. For Friday, southwest wind 5 to 10 knots, rising to 10 to 15 knots in the afternoon. For Friday night, southwest wind 5 to 10 knots. The marine forecast for Monterey Bay. Small craft advisory in effect from Friday afternoon through late Friday night. For tonight, west wind 5 to 10 knots, veering to north after midnight. Seas around 3 feet. Wave detail, northwest 2 feet at 8 seconds. For Friday, northwest wind around 5 knots, backing to west 10 to 20 knots in the afternoon. Seas around 3 feet. Wave detail, west 3 feet at 8 seconds. Patchy fog in the morning. For Friday night, northwest wind 10 to 15 knots, easing to 5 to 10 knots after midnight. Seas 3 to 4 feet. Wave detail, northwest 3 feet at 6 seconds. The coastal waters forecast from Point Arena to Point Reyes out to 10 nautical miles. Small craft advisory in effect from Friday afternoon through Saturday afternoon. Tonight, northwest wind 5 to 10 knots, seas 3 to 4 feet. Wave detail, northwest 3 feet at 8 seconds and south 2 feet at 16 seconds. Friday, northwest wind 5 to 10 knots, rising to 15 to 20 knots in the afternoon. Seas 3 to 4 feet. Wave detail, northwest 3 feet at 8 seconds and south 2 feet at 15 seconds.
Friday night.

northwest 5 feet at 8 seconds and south 2 feet at 14 seconds. Friday night, northwest wind 15 to 20 knots, rising to 20 to 25 knots after midnight. Seas 5 to 6 feet, building to 7 feet after midnight. Wave detail, northwest 7 feet at 7 seconds and south 2 feet at 14 seconds. San Francisco VAR forecast. In the deep water channel, mixed seas of 2 to 4 feet at 8 seconds. Across the bar, swell can be more than twice as high across the bar than surrounding waters. Waves are also more prone to break, particularly during strong ebb currents. Maximum ebb current of 0.8 knots at 11:08 a.m. Friday and 1.6 knots at 9:43 p.m. Friday. The coastal waters forecast from Point Pinos to Point Piedras Blancas out to 10 nautical miles. Small craft advisory in effect from Friday afternoon through Friday evening. Tonight, northwest wind 10 to 15 knots, seas 3 to 4 feet, wave detail, northwest 4 feet at 8 seconds and south 2 feet at 16 seconds. Friday, northwest wind 10 to 15 knots, rising to 15 to 20 knots in the afternoon. Seas 3 to 5 feet, wave detail, northwest 4 feet at 8 seconds and south 2 feet at 15 seconds. Friday night, northwest wind 15 to 20 knots, seas 4 to 5 feet, wave detail, northwest 5 feet at 7 seconds and south 2 feet at 14 seconds. The coastal waters forecast from Pigeon Point to Point Pinos 10 to 60 nautical miles offshore. Tonight, northwest wind 5 to 10 knots, seas 4 to 5 feet, wave detail, northwest 4 feet at 8 seconds and south 2 feet at 16 seconds. Friday, northwest wind around 10 knots, rising to 15 to 20 knots in the afternoon. Seas 4 to 5 feet, wave detail, northwest 4 feet at 8 seconds and south 2 feet at 13 seconds. Friday night, northwest wind 15 to 20 knots, seas 5 to 6 feet, wave detail, northwest 6 feet at 7 seconds and south 2 feet at 14 seconds. The offshore waters forecast for the following marine location, Point Arena to Pigeon Point between 60 nautical miles and 150 nautical miles offshore. Issued at 8:54 p.m. Pacific Daylight Time. Tonight, north to northwest winds 10 to 15 knots. Seas 5 to 6 feet. Friday, north winds 10 to 15 knots. Seas 5 to 6 feet. Friday night, north to northwest winds 10 to 20 knots. Seas 5 to 8 feet. Saturday, north to northwest winds 15 to 20 knots. Seas 5 to 8 feet. Saturday night, north to northwest winds 15 to 20 knots. Seas 5 to 8 feet. Sun, north to northwest winds 15 to 20 knots. Seas 6 to 8 feet. Sun night, north to northwest winds 15 to 25 knots. Seas 6 to 8 feet. Monday, north winds 15 to 25 knots. Seas 7 to 9 feet. Monday night, north winds 15 to 25 knots. Seas 7 to 9 feet. Tuesday, north winds 20 to 25 knots. Seas 7 to 9 feet. Tuesday night, north winds 20 to 25 knots. Seas 7 to 10 feet. The offshore waters forecast for the following marine location, Pigeon Point to Point Piedras Blancas between 60 nautical miles and 150 nautical miles offshore. Issued at 8:54 p.m. Pacific Daylight Time. Tonight, northwest winds 10 to 15 knots. Seas 5 to 6 feet. Friday, north to northwest winds 10 to 15 knots. Seas 5 to 6 feet. Friday night, northwest winds 15 to 20 knots. Seas 5 to 7 feet. Saturday, northwest winds 15 to 20 knots. Seas 6 to 8 feet. Saturday night, northwest winds 15 to 20 knots. Seas 7 to 8 feet. Sun, northwest winds 15 to 20 knots. Seas 7 to 8 feet. Sun night, northwest winds 15 to 20 knots. Seas 6 to 7 feet. Monday, northwest winds 15 to 20 knots.

20 knots. Sea 7 to 8 feet. Monday night, north to northwest winds 15 to 20 knots. Sea 7 to 8 feet. Tuesday, north winds 20 to 25 knots. Sea 6 to 9 feet. Tuesday night, north winds 20 to 25 knots. Sea 6 to 9 feet. The coastal waters forecast from Point Reyes to Pigeon Point out to 10 nautical miles. For tonight, northwest wind 5 to 10 knots. Sea 3 to 4 feet. Wave detail, northwest 3 feet at 8 seconds and south 2 feet at 16 seconds. For Friday, northwest wind 5 to 10 knots, rising to 10 to 15 knots in the afternoon. Sea 3 to 4 feet. Wave detail, northwest 3 feet at 9 seconds and southwest 2 feet at 15 seconds. For Friday night, northwest wind 10 to 15 knots. Seas 4 to 6 feet. Wave detail, northwest 5 feet at 7 seconds. 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This broadcast originates from the National Weather Service office located in Monterey, California, and serves the coastal marine waters, including San Francisco and Monterey Bay. The coastal waters forecast from Pigeon Point to Point Pinos out to 10 nautical miles. Small craft advisory in effect from Friday afternoon through late Friday night. For tonight, northwest wind 5 to 10 knots, veering to north late. Seas 3 to 4 feet. Wave detail, northwest 3 feet at 8 seconds and south 2 feet at 16 seconds. For Friday, northwest wind 5 to 10 knots, rising to 15 to 20 knots in the afternoon. Seas 3 to 4 feet. Wave detail, northwest 3 feet at 8 seconds and south 2 feet at 14 seconds. For Friday night, northwest wind 15 to 20 knots, easing to 10 to 15 knots after midnight. Seas 3 to 5 feet. Wave detail, northwest 4 feet at 7 seconds. Sunrise, sunset, and tidal information for the San Francisco Bay Area for Thursday, September 17th. The sunset tonight, 7:14 p.m. The sunrise tomorrow, 6:54 a.m. The sunset tomorrow, 7:12 p.m. Tidal data at the Golden Gate for the afternoon and evening hours today and the morning hours of tomorrow. High tide, 04:02 p.m. at 5.38 feet. Low tide, 11:26 p.m. at 0.86 feet. High tide, 7:32 a.m. at 4.12 feet. Low tide, 11:21 a.m. at 3.67 feet. Here are the buoy observations for midnight Pacific Daylight Time. An offshore buoy 6 winds south at 4 knots, pressure 1,026.1 millibars. An offshore buoy 59 winds northwest at 6 knots, water temperature 67, pressure 1,024.3 millibars. At Point Arena buoy, winds north 4 knots, water temperature 60, pressure 1,021.3 millibars, seas 3 feet every 9 seconds. At buoy 13 near Bodega Bay, winds northwest at 12 knots, pressure 1,020.4 millibars. At Point Reyes Wave Rider buoy, water temperature 63, seas 6 feet every 9 seconds. At San Francisco buoy, winds northwest at 10 knots, swell 4 feet every 9 seconds. At Half Moon Bay buoy, winds northwest 8 knots, water temperature 62, pressure 1,021.1 millibars, seas 3 feet every 9 seconds. At Monterey Bay buoy, winds northwest 14 knots, water temperature 60, pressure 1,020.2 millibars, seas 5 feet every 8 seconds. At Point Sur, Wave Rider buoy, water temperature 64, seas 6 feet every 9 seconds. At Cape San Martin buoy, winds northwest 14 knots, water temperature 63, pressure 1,019.9 millibars, seas 5 feet every 9 seconds. Synopsis for the Central California coast and bays, including the Monterey Bay, Greater Farallones, and Cordell Bank National Marine Sanctuaries, west to northwest.
gentle breezes become moderate to fresh by Friday afternoon into the weekend. Strong gusts up to 30 knots are possible across the northern coastal waters, Big Sur coastal jet region, and the Monterey Bay region Friday into Saturday. Winds gradually diminish across the southern coastal waters by Saturday evening, but remain elevated across the north. Slight to moderate wind-driven seas persist through the weekend and steadily build to rough by early next week. The marine forecast for San Pablo Bay, Suisun Bay, the West Delta, and the San Francisco Bay north of the Bay Bridge. For tonight, west wind 5 to 10 knots, becoming southwest after midnight. For Friday, southwest wind 5 to 10 knots, rising to 10 to 15 knots in the afternoon. For Friday night, southwest wind 5 to 10 knots. The marine forecast for Monterey Bay. Small craft advisory in effect from Friday afternoon through late Friday night. For tonight, west wind 5 to 10 knots, veering to north after midnight. Seas around 3 feet. Wave detail, northwest 2 feet at 8 seconds. For Friday, northwest wind around 5 knots, backing to west 10 to 20 knots in the afternoon. Seas around 3 feet. Wave detail, west 3 feet at 8 seconds. Patchy fog in the morning. For Friday night, northwest wind 10 to 15 knots, easing to 5 to 10 knots after midnight. Seas 3 to 4 feet. Wave detail, northwest 3 feet at 6 seconds. The coastal waters forecast from Point Arena to Point Reyes out to 10 nautical miles. Small craft advisory in effect from Friday afternoon through Saturday afternoon. Tonight, northwest wind 5 to 10 knots, seas 3 to 4 feet, wave detail, northwest 3 feet at 8 seconds and south 2 feet at 16 seconds. Friday, northwest wind 5 to 10 knots, rising to 15 to 20 knots in the afternoon. Seas 3 to 4 feet, wave detail, northwest 3 feet at 8 seconds and south 2 feet at 15 seconds. Friday night, northwest wind 15 to 20 knots, seas 4 to 6 feet, wave detail, northwest 5 feet at 7 seconds and south 2 feet at 14 seconds. The coastal waters forecast from Point Arena to Point Reyes 10 to 16 nautical miles offshore. Small craft advisory in effect from Friday evening through Saturday afternoon. Tonight, northwest wind 5 to 10 knots, seas 4 to 5 feet, wave detail, northwest 4 feet at 8 seconds and south 3 feet at 16 seconds. Friday, northwest wind 10 to 15 knots, rising to 15 to 20 knots in the afternoon. Seas 4 to 5 feet, wave detail, northwest 5 feet at 8 seconds and south 2 feet at 14 seconds. Friday night, northwest wind 15 to 20 knots, rising to 20 to 25 knots after midnight. Seas 5 to 6 feet, building to 7 feet after midnight. Wave detail, northwest 7 feet at 7 seconds and south 2 feet at 14 seconds. San Francisco Bar forecast. In the deep water channel, mixed seas of 2 to 4 feet at 8 seconds. Across the bar, swell can be more than twice as high across the bar than surrounding waters. Waves are also more prone to break, particularly during strong ebb currents. Maximum ebb current of 0.8 knots at 11:08 a.m. Friday and 1.6 knots at 9:43 p.m. Friday. The coastal waters forecast from Point Pinos to Point Piedras Blancas out to 10 nautical miles. Small craft advisory in effect from Friday afternoon through Friday evening. Tonight, northwest wind 10 to 15 knots, seas 3 to 4 feet, wave detail, northwest 4 feet at 8 seconds and south 2 feet at 16 seconds. Friday, northwest wind 10 to 15 knots, rising to 15 to 20 knots in the afternoon. Seas 3 to 5 feet, wave detail, northwest 4 feet at 8 seconds and south 2 feet at 15 seconds. Friday night, northwest wind 15 to 20 knots, seas 4 to 5 feet, wave detail, northwest 5 feet at 7 seconds and south 2 feet at 14 seconds. The coastal waters forecast from Pigeon Point to Point Pinos 10 to 60 nautical miles offshore. Tonight, northwest wind 5 to 10 knots, seas 4 to 5 feet, wave detail, northwest 4 feet at 8 seconds and south 2 feet at 16 seconds.
Friday, northwest wind around 10 knots, rising to 15 to 20 knots in the afternoon. Seas 4 to 5 feet wave detail, northwest 4 feet at 8 seconds and south 2 feet at 13 seconds. Friday night, northwest wind 15 to 20 knots, seas 5 to 6 feet wave detail, northwest 6 feet at 7 seconds and south 2 feet at 14 seconds. The offshore waters forecast for the following marine location: Point Arena to Pigeon Point between 60 nautical miles and 150 nautical miles offshore. Issued at 8:54 p.m. Pacific Daylight Time. Tonight, north to northwest winds 10 to 15 knots. Seas 5 to 6 feet. Friday, north winds 10 to 15 knots. Seas 5 to 6 feet. Friday night, north to northwest winds 10 to 20 knots. Seas 5 to 8 feet. Saturday, north to northwest winds 15 to 20 knots. Seas 5 to 8 feet. Saturday night, north to northwest winds 15 to 20 knots. Seas 5 to 8 feet. Sun, north to northwest winds 15 to 20 knots. Seas 6 to 8 feet. Sun night, north to northwest winds 15 to 25 knots. Seas 6 to 8 feet. Monday, north winds 15 to 25 knots. Seas 7 to 9 feet. Monday night, north winds 15 to 25 knots. Seas 7 to 9 feet. Tuesday, north winds 20 to 25 knots. Seas 7 to 9 feet. Tuesday night, north winds 20 to 25 knots. Seas 7 to 10 feet. The offshore waters forecast for the following marine location: Pigeon Point to Point Piedras Blancas between 60 nautical miles and 150 nautical miles offshore. Issued at 8:54 p.m. Pacific Daylight Time. Tonight, northwest winds 10 to 15 knots. Seas 5 to 6 feet. Friday, north to northwest winds 10 to 15 knots. Seas 5 to 6 feet. Friday night, northwest winds 15 to 20 knots. Seas 5 to 7 feet. Saturday, northwest winds 15 to 20 knots. Seas 6 to 8 feet. Saturday night, northwest winds 15 to 20 knots. Seas 7 to 8 feet. Sun, northwest winds 15 to 20 knots. Seas 7 to 8 feet. Sun night, northwest winds 15 to 20 knots. Seas 6 to 7 feet. Monday, northwest winds 15 to 20 knots. Seas 7 to 8 feet. Monday night, north to northwest winds 15 to 20 knots. Seas 7 to 8 feet. Tuesday, north winds 20 to 25 knots. Seas 6 to 9 feet. Tuesday night, north winds 20 to 25 knots. Seas 6 to 9 feet. The coastal waters forecast from Point Reyes to Pigeon Point out to 10 nautical miles. For tonight, northwest wind 5 to 10 knots. Seas 3 to 4 feet. Wave detail, northwest 3 feet at 8 seconds and south 2 feet at 16 seconds. For Friday, northwest wind 5 to 10 knots, rising to 10 to 15 knots in the afternoon. Seas 3 to 4 feet. Wave detail, northwest 3 feet at 9 seconds and southwest 2 feet at 15 seconds. For Friday night, northwest wind 10 to 15 knots. Seas 4 to 6 feet. Wave detail, northwest 5 feet at 7 seconds. The coastal waters forecast from Pigeon Point to Point Pinos out to 10 nautical miles. Small craft advisory in effect from Friday afternoon through late Friday night. For tonight, northwest wind 5 to 10 knots, veering to north late. Seas 3 to 4 feet. Wave detail, northwest 3 feet at 8 seconds and south 2 feet at 16 seconds. For Friday, northwest wind 5 to 10 knots, rising to 15 to 20 knots in the afternoon. Seas 3 to 4 feet. Wave detail, northwest 3 feet at 8 seconds and south 2 feet at 14 seconds. For Friday night, northwest wind 15 to 20 knots, easing to 10 to 15 knots after midnight.
sees 3 to 5 feet. Wave detail, northwest 4 feet at 7 seconds. Sunrise, sunset, and tidal information for the San Francisco Bay Area for Friday, September 18th. The sunrise today, 6:53 a.m. The sunset tonight, 7:14 p.m. Tidal data at the Golden Gate for today. High tide, 7:32 a.m. at 4.12 feet. Low tide, 11:21 a.m. at 3.67 feet. High tide, 05:01 p.m. at 5.20 feet. Here are the buoy observations for 1 a.m. Pacific Daylight Time. An offshore buoy 6 winds west at 2 knots, pressure 1,025.9 millibars. An offshore buoy 59 winds northwest at 6 knots, water temperature 67, pressure 1,024.4 millibars. At buoy 14 near Point Arena, winds northeast at 2 knots, water temperature 60, pressure 1,021.2 millibars. At buoy 13 near Bodega Bay, winds northwest at 12 knots, pressure 1,020.6 millibars. At Point Reyes, wave rider, buoy, water temperature 63, seas 6 feet every 9 seconds. At San Francisco, buoy, winds northwest at 8 knots, water temperature 61, pressure 1,020.5 millibars. At Half Moon Bay, buoy, winds northwest 10 knots, water temperature 62, pressure 1,021.1 millibars, seas 4 feet every 9 seconds. At Monterey, buoy, winds north at 12 knots, water temperature 60, pressure 1,020.2 millibars. At Point Sur, wave rider, buoy, water temperature 64, seas 5 feet every 9 seconds. At Cape San Martin, buoy, winds northwest at 14 knots, water temperature 63, pressure 1,020.0 millibars. Here are the buoy observations for 1 a.m. Pacific Daylight Time. An offshore buoy 6 winds west at 2 knots, pressure 1,025.9 millibars. An offshore buoy 59 winds northwest at 6 knots, water temperature 67, pressure 1,024.4 millibars. At buoy 14 near Point Arena, winds northeast at 2 knots, water temperature 60, pressure 1,021.2 millibars. At buoy 13 near Bodega Bay, winds northwest at 12 knots, pressure 1,020.6 millibars. At Point Reyes, wave rider, buoy, water temperature 63, seas 6 feet every 9 seconds. At San Francisco, buoy, winds northwest at 8 knots, water temperature 61, pressure 1,020.5 millibars, swell 4 feet every 9 seconds. At Half Moon Bay, buoy, winds northwest 10 knots, water temperature 62, pressure 1,021.1 millibars, seas 4 feet every 9 seconds. At Monterey, buoy, winds north at 12 knots, water temperature 60, pressure 1,020.2 millibars. At Point Sur, wave rider, buoy, water temperature 64, seas 5 feet every 9 seconds. At Cape San Martin, buoy, winds northwest at 14 knots, water temperature 63, pressure 1,020.0 millibars. Synopsis for the Central California coast and bays, including the Monterey Bay, Greater Farallones, and Cordell Bank National Marine Sanctuaries. West to northwest gentle breezes become moderate to fresh by Friday afternoon into the weekend. Strong gusts up to 30 knots are possible across the northern coastal waters, Big Sur coastal jet region, and the Monterey Bay region Friday into Saturday. Winds gradually diminish across the southern coastal waters by Saturday evening, but remain elevated across the north. Slight to moderate wind-driven seas persist through the weekend and steadily build to rough by early next week. The marine forecast for San Pablo Bay, Suisun Bay, the West Delta, and the San Francisco Bay north of the Bay Bridge. For tonight, west wind 5 to 10 knots, becoming southwest after midnight. For Friday, southwest wind 5 to 10 knots, rising to 10 to 15 knots in the afternoon. For Friday night, southwest wind 5 to 10 knots. The marine forecast for Monterey Bay. Small craft advisory in effect from Friday afternoon through late Friday night. For tonight,
West wind 5 to 10 knots, veering to north after midnight. Seas around 3 feet. Wave detail, northwest 2 feet at 8 seconds. For Friday, northwest wind around 5 knots, backing to west 10 to 20 knots in the afternoon. Seas around 3 feet. Wave detail, west 3 feet at 8 seconds. Patchy fog in the morning. For Friday night, northwest wind 10 to 15 knots, easing to 5 to 10 knots after midnight. Seas 3 to 4 feet. Wave detail, northwest 3 feet at 6 seconds. The coastal waters forecast from Point Arena to Point Reyes out to 10 nautical miles. Small craft advisory in effect from Friday afternoon through Saturday afternoon. Tonight, northwest wind 5 to 10 knots, seas 3 to 4 feet, wave detail, northwest 3 feet at 8 seconds and south 2 feet at 16 seconds. Friday, northwest wind 5 to 10 knots, rising to 15 to 20 knots in the afternoon. Seas 3 to 4 feet, wave detail, northwest 3 feet at 8 seconds and south 2 feet at 15 seconds. Friday night, northwest wind 15 to 20 knots, seas 4 to 6 feet, wave detail, northwest 5 feet at 7 seconds and south 2 feet at 14 seconds. The coastal waters forecast from Point Arena to Point Reyes 10 to 60 nautical miles offshore. Small craft advisory in effect from Friday evening through Saturday afternoon. Tonight, northwest wind 5 to 10 knots, seas 4 to 5 feet, wave detail, northwest 4 feet at 8 seconds and south 3 feet at 16 seconds. Friday, northwest wind 10 to 15 knots, rising to 15 to 20 knots in the afternoon. Seas 4 to 5 feet, wave detail, northwest 5 feet at 8 seconds and south 2 feet at 14 seconds. Friday night, northwest wind 15 to 20 knots, rising to 20 to 25 knots after midnight. Seas 5 to 6 feet, building to 7 feet after midnight. Wave detail, northwest 7 feet at 7 seconds and south 2 feet at 14 seconds. San Francisco Bar forecast. In the deep water channel, mixed seas of 2 to 4 feet at 8 seconds. Across the bar, swell can be more than twice as high across the bar than surrounding waters. Waves are also more prone to break, particularly during strong ebb currents. Maximum ebb current of 0.8 knots at 11:08 a.m. Friday and 1.6 knots at 9:43 p.m. Friday. The coastal waters forecast from Point Pinos to Point Piedras Blancas out to 10 nautical miles. Small craft advisory in effect from Friday afternoon through Friday evening. Tonight, northwest wind 10 to 15 knots, seas 3 to 4 feet, wave detail, northwest 4 feet at 8 seconds and south 2 feet at 16 seconds. Friday, northwest wind 10 to 15 knots, rising to 15 to 20 knots in the afternoon. Seas 3 to 5 feet, wave detail, northwest 4 feet at 8 seconds and south 2 feet at 15 seconds. Friday night, northwest wind 15 to 20 knots, seas 4 to 5 feet, wave detail, northwest 5 feet at 7 seconds and south 2 feet at 14 seconds. The coastal waters forecast from Pigeon Point to Point Pinos 10 to 60 nautical miles offshore. Tonight, northwest wind 5 to 10 knots, seas 4 to 5 feet, wave detail, northwest 4 feet at 8 seconds and south 2 feet at 16 seconds. Friday, northwest wind around 10 knots, rising to 15 to 20 knots in the afternoon. Seas 4 to 5 feet, wave detail, northwest 4 feet at 8 seconds and south 2 feet at 13 seconds. Friday night, northwest wind 15 to 20 knots, seas 5 to 6 feet, wave detail, northwest 6 feet at 7 seconds and south 2 feet at 14 seconds. The offshore waters forecast for the following marine location, Point Arena to Pigeon Point between 60 nautical miles and 150 nautical miles offshore. Issued at 8:54 p.m. Pacific Daylight Time. Tonight, north to northwest winds 10 to 15 knots. Seas 5 to 6 feet. Friday, north winds 10 to 15 knots. Seas 5 to 6 feet. Friday night, north to northwest winds 10 to 20 knots. Seas 5 to 8 feet. Saturday, north to

northwest winds 15 to 20 knots. Seas 5 to 8 feet. Saturday night, north to northwest winds 15 to 20 knots. Seas 5 to 8 feet. Sun, north to northwest winds 15 to 20 knots. Seas 6 to 8 feet. Sun night, north to northwest winds 15 to 25 knots. Seas 6 to 8 feet. Monday, north winds 15 to 25 knots. Seas 7 to 9 feet. Monday night, north winds 15 to 25 knots. Seas 7 to 9 feet. Tuesday, north winds 20 to 25 knots. Seas 7 to 9 feet. Tuesday night, north winds 20 to 25 knots. Seas 7 to 10 feet. The offshore waters forecast for the following marine location: Pigeon Point to Point Piedras Blancas, between 60 nautical miles and 150 nautical miles offshore. Issued at 8:54 p.m. Pacific Daylight Time. Tonight, northwest winds 10 to 15 knots. Seas 5 to 6 feet. Friday, north to northwest winds 10 to 15 knots. Seas 5 to 6 feet. Friday night, northwest winds 15 to 20 knots. Seas 5 to 7 feet. Saturday, northwest winds 15 to 20 knots. Seas 6 to 8 feet. Saturday night, northwest winds 15 to 20 knots. Seas 7 to 8 feet. Sun, northwest winds 15 to 20 knots. Seas 7 to 8 feet. Sun night, northwest winds 15 to 20 knots. Seas 6 to 7 feet. Monday, northwest winds 15 to 20 knots. Seas 7 to 8 feet. Monday night, north to northwest winds 15 to 20 knots. Seas 7 to 8 feet. Tuesday, north winds 20 to 25 knots. Seas 6 to 9 feet. Tuesday night, north winds 20 to 25 knots. Seas 6 to 9 feet. The coastal waters forecast from Point Reyes to Pigeon Point out to 10 nautical miles. For tonight, northwest wind 5 to 10 knots. Seas 3 to 4 feet. Wave detail, northwest 3 feet at 8 seconds and south 2 feet at 16 seconds. For Friday, northwest wind 5 to 10 knots, rising to 10 to 15 knots in the afternoon. Seas 3 to 4 feet. Wave detail, northwest 3 feet at 9 seconds and southwest 2 feet at 15 seconds. For Friday night, northwest wind 10 to 15 knots. Seas 4 to 6 feet. Wave detail, northwest 5 feet at 7 seconds. The coastal waters forecast from Pigeon Point to Point Pinos out to 10 nautical miles. Small craft advisory in effect from Friday afternoon through late Friday night. For tonight, northwest wind 5 to 10 knots, veering to north late. Seas 3 to 4 feet. Wave detail, northwest 3 feet at 8 seconds and south 2 feet at 16 seconds. For Friday, northwest wind 5 to 10 knots, rising to 15 to 20 knots in the afternoon. Seas 3 to 4 feet. Wave detail, northwest 3 feet at 8 seconds and south 2 feet at 14 seconds. For Friday night, northwest wind 15 to 20 knots, easing to 10 to 15 knots after midnight. Seas 3 to 5 feet. Wave detail, northwest 4 feet at 7 seconds. Sunrise, sunset, and tidal information for the San Francisco Bay Area for Friday, September 18th. The sunrise today, 6:53 a.m. The sunset tonight, 7:14 p.m. Tidal data at the Golden Gate for today. High tide, 7:32 a.m. at 4.12 feet. Low tide, 11:21 a.m. at 3.67 feet. High tide, 05:01 p.m. at 5.20 feet. Here are the buoy observations for 1 a.m. Pacific Daylight Time. An offshore buoy 6 winds west at 2 knots, pressure 1,025.9 millibars. An offshore buoy 59 winds northwest at 6 knots, water temperature 67, pressure 1,024.4 millibars.
At Bowie 14 Air Point Arena, winds northeast at 2 knots. Water temperature 60. Pressure 1,021.2 millibars. At Bowie 13 near Bodega Bay, winds northwest at 12 knots. Pressure 1,020.6 millibars. At Point Reyes Wave Rider, buoy water temperature 63, seas 6 feet every 9 seconds. At San Francisco, buoy winds northwest at 8 knots, water temperature 61, pressure 1,020.5 millibars, swell 4 feet every 9 seconds. At Half Moon Bay, buoy winds northwest 10 knots, water temperature 62, pressure 1,021.1 millibars, seas 4 feet every 9 seconds. At Monterey, buoy winds north at 12 knots, water temperature 60, pressure 1,020.2 millibars. At Point Sur, Wave Rider, buoy water temperature 64, seas 5 feet every 9 seconds. At Cape San Martin, buoy winds northwest at 14 knots, water temperature 63, pressure 1,020.0 millibars. 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This broadcast originates from the National Weather Service office located in Monterey, California, and serves the coastal marine waters, including San Francisco and Monterey Bay. Synopsis for the Central California coast and bays, including the Monterey Bay, Greater Farallones, and Cordell Bank National Marine Sanctuaries. West to northwest gentle breezes become moderate to fresh by Friday afternoon into the weekend. Strong gusts up to 30 knots are possible across the northern coastal waters, Big Sur coastal jet region, and the Monterey Bay region Friday into Saturday. Winds gradually diminish across the southern coastal waters by Saturday evening, but remain elevated across the north. Slight to moderate wind-driven seas persist through the weekend and steadily build to rough by early next week. The marine forecast for San Pablo Bay, Suisun Bay, the West Delta, and the San Francisco Bay north of the Bay Bridge. For tonight, west wind 5 to 10 knots, becoming southwest after midnight. For Friday, southwest wind 5 to 10 knots, rising to 10 to 15 knots in the afternoon. For Friday night, southwest wind 5 to 10 knots. The marine forecast for Monterey Bay. Small craft advisory in effect from Friday afternoon through late Friday night. For tonight, west wind 5 to 10 knots, veering to north after midnight. Seas around 3 feet. Wave detail, northwest 2 feet at 8 seconds. For Friday, northwest wind around 5 knots, backing to west 10 to 20 knots in the afternoon. Seas around 3 feet. Wave detail, west 3 feet at 8 seconds. Patchy fog in the morning. For Friday night, northwest wind 10 to 15 knots, easing to 5 to 10 knots after midnight. Seas 3 to 4 feet. Wave detail, northwest 3 feet at 6 seconds. The coastal waters forecast from Point Arena to Point Reyes out to 10 nautical miles. Small craft advisory in effect from Friday afternoon through Saturday afternoon. Tonight, northwest wind 5 to 10 knots, seas 3 to 4 feet. Wave detail, northwest 3 feet at 8 seconds and south 2 feet at 16 seconds. Friday, northwest wind 5 to 10 knots, rising to 15 to 20 knots in the afternoon. Seas 3 to 4 feet. Wave detail, northwest 3 feet at 8 seconds and south 2 feet at 15 seconds. Friday night, northwest wind 15 to 20 knots, seas 4 to 6 feet. Wave detail, northwest 5 feet at 7 seconds and south 2 feet at 14 seconds. The coastal waters forecast from Point Arena to Point Reyes 10 to 60 nautical miles offshore. Small craft advisory in effect from Friday evening through Saturday afternoon. Tonight, northwest wind 5 to 10 knots, seas 4 to 5 feet. Wave detail, northwest 4 feet at 8 seconds and south 3 feet at 16 seconds. Friday, northwest wind 10 to 15 knots, rising to 15 to 20 knots in the afternoon. Seas 4 to 5 feet. Wave detail, northwest 5 feet at 8 seconds and south 2 feet at 14 seconds. Friday night, northwest wind 15 to 20 knots, rising to 20 to 25 knots after midnight.
seas 5 to 6 feet, building to 7 feet after midnight. Wave detail, northwest 7 feet at 7 seconds and south 2 feet at 14 seconds. San Francisco Bar forecast. In the deep water channel, mixed seas of 2 to 4 feet at 8 seconds. Across the bar, swell can be more than twice as high across the bar than surrounding waters. Waves are also more prone to break, particularly during strong ebb currents. Maximum ebb current of 0.8 knots at 11:08 a.m. Friday and 1.6 knots at 9:43 p.m. Friday. The coastal waters forecast from Point Pinos to Point Piedras Blancas out to 10 nautical miles. Small craft advisory in effect from Friday afternoon through Friday evening. Tonight, northwest wind 10 to 15 knots, seas 3 to 4 feet, wave detail, northwest 4 feet at 8 seconds and south 2 feet at 16 seconds. Friday, northwest wind 10 to 15 knots, rising to 15 to 20 knots in the afternoon. Seas 3 to 5 feet, wave detail, northwest 4 feet at 8 seconds and south 2 feet at 15 seconds. Friday night, northwest wind 15 to 20 knots, seas 4 to 5 feet, wave detail, northwest 5 feet at 7 seconds and south 2 feet at 14 seconds. The coastal waters forecast from Pigeon Point to Point Pinos 10 to 60 nautical miles offshore. Tonight, northwest wind 5 to 10 knots, seas 4 to 5 feet, wave detail, northwest 4 feet at 8 seconds and south 2 feet at 16 seconds. Friday, northwest wind around 10 knots, rising to 15 to 20 knots in the afternoon. Seas 4 to 5 feet, wave detail, northwest 4 feet at 8 seconds and south 2 feet at 13 seconds. Friday night, northwest wind 15 to 20 knots, seas 5 to 6 feet, wave detail, northwest 6 feet at 7 seconds and south 2 feet at 14 seconds. The offshore waters forecast for the following marine location, Point Arena to Pigeon Point between 60 nautical miles and 150 nautical miles offshore. Issued at 8:54 p.m. Pacific Daylight Time. Tonight, north to northwest winds 10 to 15 knots. Seas 5 to 6 feet. Friday, north winds 10 to 15 knots. Seas 5 to 6 feet. Friday night, north to northwest winds 10 to 20 knots. Seas 5 to 8 feet. Saturday, north to northwest winds 15 to 20 knots. Seas 5 to 8 feet. Saturday night, north to northwest winds 15 to 20 knots. Seas 5 to 8 feet. Sun, north to northwest winds 15 to 20 knots. Seas 6 to 8 feet. Sun night, north to northwest winds 15 to 25 knots. Seas 6 to 8 feet. Monday, north winds 15 to 25 knots. Seas 7 to 9 feet. Monday night, north winds 15 to 25 knots. Seas 7 to 9 feet. Tuesday, north winds 20 to 25 knots. Seas 7 to 9 feet. Tuesday night, north winds 20 to 25 knots. Seas 7 to 10 feet. The offshore waters forecast for the following marine location, Pigeon Point to Point Piedras Blancas between 60 nautical miles and 150 nautical miles offshore. Issued at 8:54 p.m. Pacific Daylight Time. Tonight, northwest winds 10 to 15 knots. Seas 5 to 6 feet. Friday, north to northwest winds 10 to 15 knots. Seas 5 to 6 feet. Friday night, northwest winds 15 to 20 knots. Seas 5 to 7 feet. Saturday, northwest winds 15 to 20 knots. Seas 6 to 8 feet. Saturday night, northwest winds 15 to 20 knots. Seas 7 to 8 feet. Sun, northwest winds 15 to 20 knots. Seas 7 to 8 feet. Sun night, northwest winds 15 to 20 knots. Seas 6 to 7 feet. Monday, northwest winds 15 to 20 knots. Seas 7 to 8 feet. Monday night, northwest winds 15 to 20 knots. Seas 6 to 7 feet.
Monday, northwest winds 15 to 20.

knots. Sea 7 to 8 feet. Monday night, north to northwest winds 15 to 20 knots. Sea 7 to 8 feet. Tuesday, north winds 20 to 25 knots. Sea 6 to 9 feet. Tuesday night, north winds 20 to 25 knots. Sea 6 to 9 feet. The coastal waters forecast from Point Reyes to Pigeon Point out to 10 nautical miles. For tonight, northwest wind 5 to 10 knots. Sea 3 to 4 feet. Wave detail, northwest 3 feet at 8 seconds and south 2 feet at 16 seconds. For Friday, northwest wind 5 to 10 knots, rising to 10 to 15 knots in the afternoon. Sea 3 to 4 feet. Wave detail, northwest 3 feet at 9 seconds and southwest 2 feet at 15 seconds. For Friday night, northwest wind 10 to 15 knots. Seas 4 to 6 feet. Wave detail, northwest 5 feet at 7 seconds. The coastal waters forecast from Pigeon Point to Point Pinos out to 10 nautical miles. Small craft advisory in effect from Friday afternoon through late Friday night. For tonight, northwest wind 5 to 10 knots, veering to north late. Seas 3 to 4 feet. Wave detail, northwest 3 feet at 8 seconds and south 2 feet at 16 seconds. For Friday, northwest wind 5 to 10 knots, rising to 15 to 20 knots in the afternoon. Seas 3 to 4 feet. Wave detail, northwest 3 feet at 8 seconds and south 2 feet at 14 seconds. For Friday night, northwest wind 15 to 20 knots, easing to 10 to 15 knots after midnight. Seas 3 to 5 feet. Wave detail, northwest 4 feet at 7 seconds. Sunrise, sunset, and tidal information for the San Francisco Bay Area for Friday, September 18th. The sunrise today, 6:53 a.m. The sunset tonight, 7:14 p.m. Tidal data at the Golden Gate for today. High tide, 7:32 a.m. at 4.12 feet. Low tide, 11:21 a.m. at 3.67 feet. High tide, 05:01 p.m. at 5.20 feet. Here are the buoy observations for 1 a.m. Pacific Daylight Time. An offshore buoy 6 winds west of 2 knots, pressure 1,025.9 millibars. An offshore buoy 59 winds northwest at 6 knots, water temperature 67, pressure 1,024.4 millibars. A buoy 14 near Point Arena winds northeast at 2 knots, water temperature 60, pressure 1,021.2 millibars. A buoy 13 near Bodega Bay winds northwest at 12 knots, pressure 1,020.6 millibars. At Point Reyes Wave Rider buoy water temperature 63, seas 6 feet every 9 seconds. At San Francisco buoy winds northwest at 8 knots, water temperature 61, pressure 1,020.5 millibars, swell 4 feet every 9 seconds. At Half Moon Bay buoy winds northwest 10 knots, water temperature 62, pressure 1,021.1 millibars, seas 4 feet every 9 seconds. At Monterey buoy winds north at 12 knots, water temperature 60, pressure 1,020.2 millibars. At Point Sur, Wave Rider buoy water temperature 64, seas 5 feet every 9 seconds. At Cape San Martin buoy winds northwest at 14 knots, water temperature 63, pressure 1,020.0 millibars. Synopsis for the Central California coast and bays, including the Monterey Bay, Greater Farallones, and Cordell Bank National Marine Sanctuaries. West to northwest gentle breezes become moderate to fresh by Friday afternoon into the weekend. Strong gusts up to 30 knots are possible across the northern coastal waters, Big Sur coastal jet region, and the Monterey Bay region Friday into Saturday. Winds gradually diminish across the southern coastal waters by Saturday evening, but remain elevated across the north. Slight to moderate wind-driven seas persist through the weekend and steadily build to rough by early next week. The marine forecast for San Pablo Bay, Suisun Bay, the West Delta, and the San Francisco Bay north of the Bay Bridge.

tonight. West wind 5 to 10 knots, becoming southwest after midnight. For Friday, southwest wind 5 to 10 knots, rising to 10 to 15 knots in the afternoon. For Friday night, southwest wind 5 to 10 knots. The marine forecast for Monterey Bay. Small craft advisory in effect from Friday afternoon through late Friday night. For tonight, west wind 5 to 10 knots, veering to north after midnight. Seas around 3 feet. Wave detail, northwest 2 feet at 8 seconds. For Friday, northwest wind around 5 knots, backing to west 10 to 20 knots in the afternoon. Seas around 3 feet. Wave detail, west 3 feet at 8 seconds. Patchy fog in the morning. For Friday night, northwest wind 10 to 15 knots, easing to 5 to 10 knots after midnight. Seas 3 to 4 feet. Wave detail, northwest 3 feet at 6 seconds. The coastal waters forecast from Point Arena to Point Reyes out to 10 nautical miles. Small craft advisory in effect from Friday afternoon through Saturday afternoon. Tonight, northwest wind 5 to 10 knots, seas 3 to 4 feet, wave detail, northwest 3 feet at 8 seconds and south 2 feet at 16 seconds. Friday, northwest wind 5 to 10 knots, rising to 15 to 20 knots in the afternoon. Seas 3 to 4 feet, wave detail, northwest 3 feet at 8 seconds and south 2 feet at 15 seconds. Friday night, northwest wind 15 to 20 knots, seas 4 to 6 feet, wave detail, northwest 5 feet at 7 seconds and south 2 feet at 14 seconds. The coastal waters forecast from Point Arena to Point Reyes 10 to 16 nautical miles offshore. Small craft advisory in effect from Friday evening through Saturday afternoon. Tonight, northwest wind 5 to 10 knots, seas 4 to 5 feet, wave detail, northwest 4 feet at 8 seconds and south 3 feet at 16 seconds. Friday, northwest wind 10 to 15 knots, rising to 15 to 20 knots in the afternoon. Seas 4 to 5 feet, wave detail, northwest 5 feet at 8 seconds and south 2 feet at 14 seconds. Friday night, northwest wind 15 to 20 knots, rising to 20 to 25 knots after midnight. Seas 5 to 6 feet, building to 7 feet after midnight. Wave detail, northwest 7 feet at 7 seconds and south 2 feet at 14 seconds. San Francisco Bar forecast. In the deep water channel, mixed seas of 2 to 4 feet at 8 seconds. Across the bar, swell can be more than twice as high across the bar than surrounding waters. Waves are also more prone to break, particularly during strong ebb currents. Maximum ebb current of 0.8 knots at 11:08 a.m. Friday and 1.6 knots at 9:43 p.m. Friday. The coastal waters forecast from Point Pinos to Point Piedras Blancas out to 10 nautical miles. Small craft advisory in effect from Friday afternoon through Friday evening. Tonight, northwest wind 10 to 15 knots, seas 3 to 4 feet, wave detail, northwest 4 feet at 8 seconds and south 2 feet at 16 seconds. Friday, northwest wind 10 to 15 knots, rising to 15 to 20 knots in the afternoon. Seas 3 to 5 feet, wave detail, northwest 4 feet at 8 seconds and south 2 feet at 15 seconds. Friday night, northwest wind 15 to 20 knots, seas 4 to 5 feet, wave detail, northwest 5 feet at 7 seconds and south 2 feet at 14 seconds. The coastal waters forecast from Pigeon Point to Point Pinos 10 to 60 nautical miles offshore. Tonight, northwest wind 5 to 10 knots, seas 4 to 5 feet, wave detail, northwest 4 feet at 8 seconds and south 2 feet at 16 seconds. Friday, northwest wind around 10 knots, rising to 15 to 20 knots in the afternoon. Seas 4 to 5 feet, wave detail, northwest 4 feet at 8 seconds and south 2 feet at 13 seconds. Friday night, northwest wind 15 to 20 knots, seas 5 to 6 feet, wave detail, northwest 6 feet at 7 seconds and south 2 feet at 14 seconds. The offshore waters forecast for the following marine location, Point Arena to Pigeon Point between 60 nautical miles and 150 nautical miles offshore.

issued at 8:54 p.m. Pacific Daylight Time. Tonight, north to northwest winds 10 to 15 knots. Seas 5 to 6 feet. Friday, north winds 10 to 15 knots. Seas 5 to 6 feet. Friday night, north to northwest winds 10 to 20 knots. Seas 5 to 8 feet. Saturday, north to northwest winds 15 to 20 knots. Seas 5 to 8 feet. Saturday night, north to northwest winds 15 to 20 knots. Seas 5 to 8 feet. Sun, north to northwest winds 15 to 20 knots. Seas 6 to 8 feet. Sun night, north to northwest winds 15 to 25 knots. Seas 6 to 8 feet. Monday, north winds 15 to 25 knots. Seas 7 to 9 feet. Monday night, north winds 15 to 25 knots. Seas 7 to 9 feet. Tuesday, north winds 20 to 25 knots. Seas 7 to 9 feet. Tuesday night, north winds 20 to 25 knots. Seas 7 to 10 feet. The offshore waters forecast for the following marine location: Pigeon Point to Point Piedras Blancas between 60 nautical miles and 150 nautical miles offshore. Issued at 8:54 p.m. Pacific Daylight Time. Tonight, northwest winds 10 to 15 knots. Seas 5 to 6 feet. Friday, north to northwest winds 10 to 15 knots. Seas 5 to 6 feet. Friday night, northwest winds 15 to 20 knots. Seas 5 to 7 feet. Saturday, northwest winds 15 to 20 knots. Seas 6 to 8 feet. Saturday night, northwest winds 15 to 20 knots. Seas 7 to 8 feet. Sun, northwest winds 15 to 20 knots. Seas 7 to 8 feet. Sun night, northwest winds 15 to 20 knots. Seas 6 to 7 feet. Monday, northwest winds 15 to 20 knots. Seas 7 to 8 feet. Monday night, north to northwest winds 15 to 20 knots. Seas 7 to 8 feet. Tuesday, north winds 20 to 25 knots. Seas 6 to 9 feet. Tuesday night, north winds 20 to 25 knots. Seas 6 to 9 feet. The coastal waters forecast from Point Reyes to Pigeon Point out to 10 nautical miles. For tonight, northwest wind 5 to 10 knots. Seas 3 to 4 feet. Wave detail, northwest 3 feet at 8 seconds and south 2 feet at 16 seconds. For Friday, northwest wind 5 to 10 knots, rising to 10 to 15 knots in the afternoon. Seas 3 to 4 feet. Wave detail, northwest 3 feet at 9 seconds and southwest 2 feet at 15 seconds. For Friday night, northwest wind 10 to 15 knots. Seas 4 to 6 feet. Wave detail, northwest 5 feet at 7 seconds. The coastal waters forecast from Pigeon Point to Point Pinos out to 10 nautical miles. Small craft advisory in effect from Friday afternoon through late Friday night. For tonight, northwest wind 5 to 10 knots, veering to north late. Seas 3 to 4 feet. Wave detail, northwest 3 feet at 8 seconds and south 2 feet at 16 seconds. For Friday, northwest wind 5 to 10 knots, rising to 15 to 20 knots in the afternoon. Seas 3 to 4 feet. Wave detail, northwest 3 feet at 8 seconds and south 2 feet at 14 seconds. For Friday night, northwest wind 15 to 20 knots, easing to 10 to 15 knots after midnight. Seas 3 to 5 feet. Wave detail, northwest 4 feet at 7 seconds. Sunrise, sunset, and tidal information for the San Francisco Bay Area for Friday, September 18th. The sunrise today, 6:53 a.m. The sunset tonight, 7:14 p.m. Tidal data at the Golden Gate for today. High tide, 7:32 a.m. at 4.12 feet. Low tide, 11:21 a.m. at 3.67 feet. High tide, 05.

Hawaii winds northwest at 8 knots. Water temperature 61. Pressure 1,020.5 millibars. 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At Half Moon Bay buoy winds northwest 10 knots. Water temperature 62. Pressure 1,021.1 millibars. Seas 4 feet every 9 seconds. At Monterey buoy winds north at 12 knots. Water temperature 60. Pressure 1,020.2 millibars. At Pointer, wave rider buoy water temperature 64, seas 5 feet every 9 seconds. At Cape San Martin buoy winds northwest at 14 knots, water temperature 63, pressure 1,020.0 millibars. Synopsis for the Central California coast and bays, including the Monterey Bay, Greater Farallones, and Cordell Bank National Marine Sanctuaries. West to northwest gentle breezes become moderate to fresh by Friday afternoon into the weekend. Strong gusts up to 30 knots are possible across the northern coastal waters, Big Sur coastal jet region, and the Monterey Bay region Friday into Saturday. Winds gradually diminish across the southern coastal waters by Saturday evening, but remain elevated across the north. Slight to moderate wind-driven seas persist through the weekend and steadily build to rough by early next week. The marine forecast for San Pablo Bay, Suisun Bay, the West Delta, and the San Francisco Bay north of the Bay Bridge. For tonight, west wind 5 to 10 knots, becoming southwest after midnight. For Friday, southwest wind 5 to 10 knots, rising to 10 to 15 knots in the afternoon. For Friday night, southwest wind 5 to 10 knots. The marine forecast for Monterey Bay. Small craft advisory in effect from Friday afternoon through late Friday night. For tonight, west wind 5 to 10 knots, veering to north after midnight. Seas around 3 feet. Wave detail, northwest 2 feet at 8 seconds. For Friday, northwest wind around 5 knots, backing to west 10 to 20 knots in the afternoon. Seas around 3 feet. Wave detail, west 3 feet at 8 seconds. Patchy fog in the morning. For Friday night, northwest wind 10 to 15 knots, easing to 5 to 10 knots after midnight. Seas 3 to 4 feet. Wave detail, northwest 3 feet at 6 seconds. The coastal waters forecast from Point Arena to Point Reyes out to 10 nautical miles. Small craft advisory in effect from Friday afternoon through Saturday afternoon. Tonight, northwest wind 5 to 10 knots, seas 3 to 4 feet. Wave detail, northwest 3 feet at 8 seconds and south 2 feet at 16 seconds. Friday, northwest wind 5 to 10 knots, rising to 15 to 20 knots in the afternoon. Seas 3 to 4 feet, wave detail, northwest 3 feet at 8 seconds and south 2 feet at 15 seconds. Friday night, northwest wind 15 to 20 knots, seas 4 to 6 feet, wave detail, northwest 5 feet at 7 seconds and south 2 feet at 14 seconds. The coastal waters forecast from Point Arena to Point Reyes 10 to 60 nautical miles offshore. Small craft advisory in effect from Friday evening through Saturday afternoon. Tonight, northwest wind 5 to 10 knots, seas 4 to 5 feet, wave detail, northwest 4 feet at 8 seconds and south 3 feet at 16 seconds. Friday, northwest wind 10 to 15 knots, rising to 15 to 20 knots in the afternoon. Seas 4 to 5 feet, wave detail, northwest 5 feet at 8 seconds and south 2 feet at 14 seconds. Friday night, northwest wind 15 to 20 knots, rising to 20 to 25 knots after midnight. Seas 5 to 6 feet, building to 7 feet after midnight. Wave detail, northwest 7 feet at 7 seconds and south 2 feet at 14 seconds. San Francisco Bar forecast. In the deep water channel, mixed seas of 2 to 4 feet at 8 seconds. Across the bar, swell can be more than twice as high across the bar than surrounding waters. Waves are also more prone to break, particularly during strong ebb currents. Maximum ebb current of 0.8 knots at 11:08 a.m. Friday and 1.6 knots at 9:43 p.m. Friday. 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

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This broadcast originates from the National Weather Service office located in Monterey, California, and serves the coastal marine waters, including San Francisco and Monterey Bay. The coastal waters forecast from Point Pinos to Point Piedras Blancas out to 10 nautical miles. Small craft advisory in effect from Friday afternoon through Friday evening. Tonight, northwest wind at 10 to 15 knots, seas 3 to 4 feet, wave detail. Northwest, 4 feet at 8 seconds, and south, 2 feet at 16 seconds. Friday, northwest wind at 10 to 15 knots, rising to 15 to 20 knots in the afternoon. Seas 3 to 5 feet, wave detail. Northwest, 4 feet at 8 seconds, and south, 2 feet at 15 seconds. Friday night. Northwest wind 15 to 20 knots, seas 4 to 5 feet, wave detail. Northwest 5 feet at 7 seconds and south 2 feet at 14 seconds. The coastal waters forecast from Pigeon Point to Point Pinos 10 to 60 nautical miles offshore. Tonight, northwest wind 5 to 10 knots, seas 4 to 5 feet, wave detail. Northwest 4 feet at 8 seconds and south 2 feet at 16 seconds. Friday, northwest wind around 10 knots, rising to 15 to 20 knots in the afternoon. Seas 4 to 5 feet, wave detail. Northwest 4 feet at 8 seconds and south 2 feet at 13 seconds. Friday night. Northwest wind 15 to 20 knots, seas 5 to 6 feet, wave detail. Northwest 6 feet at 7 seconds and south 2 feet at 14 seconds. The offshore waters forecast for the following marine location, Point Arena to Pigeon Point between 60 nautical miles and 150 nautical miles offshore. Issued at 8:54 p.m. Pacific Daylight Time. Tonight, north to northwest winds 10 to 15 knots. Seas 5 to 6 feet. Friday, north winds 10 to 15 knots. Seas 5 to 6 feet. Friday night, north to northwest winds 10 to 20 knots. Seas 5 to 8 feet. Saturday, north to northwest winds 15 to 20 knots. Seas 5 to 8 feet. Saturday night, north to northwest winds 15 to 20 knots. Seas 5 to 8 feet. Sun, north to northwest winds 15 to 20 knots. Seas 6 to 8 feet. Sun night, north to northwest winds 15 to 25 knots. Seas 6 to 8 feet. Monday, north winds 15 to 25 knots. Seas 7 to 9 feet. Monday night, north winds 15 to 25 knots. Seas 7 to 9 feet. Tuesday, north winds 20 to 25 knots. Seas 7 to 9 feet. Tuesday night, north winds 20 to 25 knots. Seas 7 to 10 feet. The offshore waters forecast for the following marine location, Pigeon Point to Point Piedras Blancas between 60 nautical miles and 150 nautical miles offshore. Issued at 8:54 p.m. Pacific Daylight Time. Tonight, northwest winds 10 to 15 knots. Seas 5 to 6 feet. Friday, north to northwest winds 10 to 15 knots. Seas 5 to 6 feet. Friday night, northwest winds 15 to 20 knots. Seas 5 to 7 feet. Saturday, northwest winds 15 to 20 knots. Seas 6 to 8 feet. Saturday night, northwest winds 15 to 20 knots. Seas 7 to 8 feet. Sun, northwest winds 15 to 20 knots. Seas 7 to 8 feet. Sun night, northwest winds 15 to 20 knots. Seas 6 to 7 feet. Monday, northwest winds 15 to 20 knots. Seas 7 to 8 feet. Monday night, north to northwest winds 15 to 20 knots. Seas 7 to 8 feet. Tuesday, north winds 20 to 25 knots. Seas 6 to 9 feet. Tuesday night, north winds 20 to 25 knots. Seas 6 to 9 feet. The coastal waters forecast from Point Reyes to Pigeon Point out to 10 nautical miles. For tonight, northwest wind 5 to 10 knots. Seas 3 to 4 feet. Wave
northwest 3 feet at 8 seconds and south 2 feet at 16 seconds. For Friday, northwest wind 5 to 10 knots, rising to 10 to 15 knots in the afternoon. Seas 3 to 4 feet. Wave detail, northwest 3 feet at 9 seconds and southwest 2 feet at 15 seconds. For Friday night, northwest wind 10 to 15 knots. Seas 4 to 6 feet. Wave detail, northwest 5 feet at 7 seconds. The coastal waters forecast from Pigeon Point to Point Pinos out to 10 nautical miles. Small craft advisory in effect from Friday afternoon through late Friday night. For tonight, northwest wind 5 to 10 knots, veering to north late. Seas 3 to 4 feet. Wave detail, northwest 3 feet at 8 seconds and south 2 feet at 16 seconds. For Friday, northwest wind 5 to 10 knots, rising to 15 to 20 knots in the afternoon. Seas 3 to 4 feet. Wave detail, northwest 3 feet at 8 seconds and south 2 feet at 14 seconds. For Friday night, northwest wind 15 to 20 knots, easing to 10 to 15 knots after midnight. Seas 3 to 5 feet. Wave detail, northwest 4 feet at 7 seconds. Sunrise, sunset, and tidal information for the San Francisco Bay Area for Friday, September 18th. The sunrise today, 6:53 a.m. The sunset tonight, 7:14 p.m. Tidal data at the Golden Gate for today. High tide, 7:32 a.m. at 4.12 feet. Low tide, 11:21 a.m. at 3.67 feet. High tide, 05:01 p.m. at 5.20 feet. Here are the buoy observations for 1 a.m. Pacific Daylight Time. An offshore buoy 6 winds west at 2 knots, pressure 1,025.9 millibars. An offshore buoy 59 winds northwest at 6 knots, water temperature 67, pressure 1,024.4 millibars. At buoy 14 near Point Arena, winds northeast at 2 knots, water temperature 60, pressure 1,021.2 millibars. At buoy 13 near Bodega Bay, winds northwest at 12 knots, pressure 1,020.6 millibars. At Point Reyes Wave Rider buoy, water temperature 63, seas 6 feet every 9 seconds. At San Francisco buoy, winds northwest at 8 knots, water temperature 61, pressure 1,020.5 millibars, swell 4 feet every 9 seconds. At Half Moon Bay buoy, winds northwest 10 knots, water temperature 62, pressure 1,021.1 millibars, seas 4 feet every 9 seconds. At Monterey buoy, winds north at 12 knots, water temperature 60, pressure 1,020.2 millibars. At Point Sur, Wave Rider buoy, water temperature 64, seas 5 feet every 9 seconds. At Cape San Martin buoy, winds northwest at 14 knots, water temperature 63, pressure 1,020.0 millibars. Here are the buoy observations for 2 a.m. Pacific Daylight Time. An offshore buoy 6 winds calm, pressure 1,025.7 millibars. An offshore buoy 59 winds northwest at 8 knots, water temperature 67, pressure 1,024.4 millibars. At buoy 14 near Point Arena, winds northwest at 4 knots, water temperature 60, pressure 1,021.5 millibars. At buoy 13 near Bodega Bay, winds northwest at 10 knots, pressure 1,020.5 millibars. At Point Reyes Wave Rider buoy, water temperature 63, seas 6 feet every 9 seconds. At San Francisco buoy, winds northwest at 10 knots, pressure 1,020.3 millibars, swell 4 feet every 9 seconds. At Half Moon Bay buoy, winds northwest 8 knots, water temperature 62, pressure 1,021.2 millibars, seas 3 feet every 10 seconds. At Monterey buoy, winds north at 10 knots, water temperature 60, pressure 1,019.9 millibars. At Point Sur, Wave Rider buoy, water temperature 63, seas 6 feet every 8 seconds.
at Cape San Martin Buoy, winds northwest at 60 knots. Water temperature 63. Pressure 1,020.0 millibars. Synopsis for the Central California coast and bays, including the Monterey Bay, Greater Farallones, and Cordell Bank National Marine Sanctuaries. West to northwest gentle breezes become moderate to fresh by Friday afternoon into the weekend. Strong gusts up to 30 knots are possible across the northern coastal waters, Big Sur coastal jet region, and the Monterey Bay region Friday into Saturday. Winds gradually diminish across the southern coastal waters by Saturday evening, but remain elevated across the north. Slight to moderate wind-driven seas persist through the weekend and steadily build to rough by early next week. The marine forecast for San Pablo Bay, Suisun Bay, the West Delta, and the San Francisco Bay north of the Bay Bridge. For tonight, west wind 5 to 10 knots, becoming southwest after midnight. For Friday, southwest wind 5 to 10 knots, rising to 10 to 15 knots in the afternoon. For Friday night, southwest wind 5 to 10 knots. The marine forecast for Monterey Bay. Small craft advisory in effect from Friday afternoon through late Friday night. For tonight, west wind 5 to 10 knots, veering to north after midnight. Seas around 3 feet. Wave detail, northwest 2 feet at 8 seconds. For Friday, northwest wind around 5 knots, backing to west 10 to 20 knots in the afternoon. Seas around 3 feet. Wave detail, west 3 feet at 8 seconds. Patchy fog in the morning. For Friday night, northwest wind 10 to 15 knots, easing to 5 to 10 knots after midnight. Seas 3 to 4 feet. Wave detail, northwest 3 feet at 6 seconds. The coastal waters forecast from Point Arena to Point Reyes out to 10 nautical miles. Small craft advisory in effect from Friday afternoon through Saturday afternoon. Tonight, northwest wind 5 to 10 knots, seas 3 to 4 feet, wave detail, northwest 3 feet at 8 seconds and south 2 feet at 16 seconds. Friday, northwest wind 5 to 10 knots, rising to 15 to 20 knots in the afternoon. Seas 3 to 4 feet, wave detail, northwest 3 feet at 8 seconds and south 2 feet at 15 seconds. Friday night, northwest wind 15 to 20 knots, seas 4 to 6 feet, wave detail, northwest 5 feet at 7 seconds and south 2 feet at 14 seconds. The coastal waters forecast from Point Arena to Point Reyes 10 to 60 nautical miles offshore. Small craft advisory in effect from Friday evening through Saturday afternoon. Tonight, northwest wind 5 to 10 knots, seas 4 to 5 feet, wave detail, northwest 4 feet at 8 seconds and south 3 feet at 16 seconds. Friday, northwest wind 10 to 15 knots, rising to 15 to 20 knots in the afternoon. Seas 4 to 5 feet, wave detail, northwest 5 feet at 8 seconds and south 2 feet at 14 seconds. Friday night, northwest wind 15 to 20 knots, rising to 20 to 25 knots after midnight. Seas 5 to 6 feet, building to 7 feet after midnight. Wave detail, northwest 7 feet at 7 seconds and south 2 feet at 14 seconds. San Francisco Bar forecast. In the deep water channel, mixed seas of 2 to 4 feet at 8 seconds. Across the bar, swell can be more than twice as high across the bar than surrounding waters. Waves are also more prone to break, particularly during strong ebb currents. Maximum ebb current of 0.8 knots at 11:08 a.m. Friday and 1.6 knots at 9:43 p.m. Friday. The coastal waters forecast from Point Pinos to Point Piedras Blancas out to 10 nautical miles. Small craft advisory in effect from Friday afternoon through Friday evening. Tonight, northwest wind 10 to 15 knots, seas 3 to 4 feet, wave detail, northwest 4 feet at 8 seconds and south 2 feet at 16 seconds. Friday, northwest wind 10 to 15 knots, rising to 15 to 20 knots in the afternoon. Seas 3 to 5 feet, wave detail, northwest 4 feet at 8 seconds and south 2 feet at 15 seconds. Friday night,
Northwest wind 15 to 20 knots, seas 4 to 5 feet, wave detail. Northwest 5 feet at 7 seconds and south 2 feet at 14 seconds. The coastal waters forecast from Pigeon Point to Point Pinos 10 to 60 nautical miles offshore. Tonight, northwest wind 5 to 10 knots, seas 4 to 5 feet, wave detail. Northwest 4 feet at 8 seconds and south 2 feet at 16 seconds. Friday, northwest wind around 10 knots, rising to 15 to 20 knots in the afternoon. Seas 4 to 5 feet, wave detail. Northwest 4 feet at 8 seconds and south 2 feet at 13 seconds. Friday night. Northwest wind 15 to 20 knots, seas 5 to 6 feet, wave detail. Northwest 6 feet at 7 seconds and south 2 feet at 14 seconds. The offshore waters forecast for the following marine location: Point Arena to Pigeon Point between 60 nautical miles and 150 nautical miles offshore. Issued at 8:54 p.m. Pacific Daylight Time. Tonight, north to northwest winds 10 to 15 knots. Seas 5 to 6 feet. Friday, north winds 10 to 15 knots. Seas 5 to 6 feet. Friday night, north to northwest winds 10 to 20 knots. Seas 5 to 8 feet. Saturday, north to northwest winds 15 to 20 knots. Seas 5 to 8 feet. Saturday night, north to northwest winds 15 to 20 knots. Seas 5 to 8 feet. Sun, north to northwest winds 15 to 20 knots. Seas 6 to 8 feet. Sun night, north to northwest winds 15 to 25 knots. Seas 6 to 8 feet. Monday, north winds 15 to 25 knots. Seas 7 to 9 feet. Monday night, north winds 15 to 25 knots. Seas 7 to 9 feet. Tuesday, north winds 20 to 25 knots. Seas 7 to 9 feet. Tuesday night, north winds 20 to 25 knots. Seas 7 to 10 feet. The offshore waters forecast for the following marine location: Pigeon Point to Point Piedras Blancas between 60 nautical miles and 150 nautical miles offshore. Issued at 8:54 p.m. Pacific Daylight Time. Tonight, northwest winds 10 to 15 knots. Seas 5 to 6 feet. Friday, north to northwest winds 10 to 15 knots. Seas 5 to 6 feet. Friday night, northwest winds 15 to 20 knots. Seas 5 to 7 feet. Saturday, northwest winds 15 to 20 knots. Seas 6 to 8 feet. Saturday night, northwest winds 15 to 20 knots. Seas 7 to 8 feet. Sun, northwest winds 15 to 20 knots. Seas 7 to 8 feet. Sun night, northwest winds 15 to 20 knots. Seas 6 to 7 feet. Monday, northwest winds 15 to 20 knots. Seas 7 to 8 feet. Monday night, north to northwest winds 15 to 20 knots. Seas 7 to 8 feet. Tuesday, north winds 20 to 25 knots. Seas 6 to 9 feet. Tuesday night, north winds 20 to 25 knots. Seas 6 to 9 feet. The coastal waters forecast from Point Reyes to Pigeon Point out to 10 nautical miles. For tonight, northwest wind 5 to 10 knots. Seas 3 to 4 feet. Wave detail, northwest 3 feet at 8 seconds and south 2 feet at 16 seconds. For Friday, northwest wind 5 to 10 knots, rising to 10 to 15 knots in the afternoon. Seas 3 to 4 feet. Wave detail, northwest 3 feet at 9 seconds and southwest 2 feet at 15 seconds. For Friday night, northwest wind 10 to 15 knots. Seas 4 to 6 feet. Wave detail, northwest 5 feet at 7 seconds. The coastal waters forecast from Pigeon Point to Point Pinos out to 10 nautical miles. Small craft advisory in effect from Friday afternoon through late Friday night. For tonight, northwest wind 5 to 10 knots, veering to north late. Seas 3 to 4 feet.
wave detail, northwest 3 feet at 8 seconds and south 2 feet at 16 seconds. For Friday, northwest wind 5 to 10 knots, rising to 15 to 20 knots in the afternoon.

seas 3 to 4 feet. Wave detail, northwest 3 feet at 8 seconds and south 2 feet at 14 seconds. For Friday night, northwest wind 15 to 20 knots, easing to 10 to 15 knots after midnight. Seas 3 to 5 feet. Wave detail, northwest 4 feet at 7 seconds. Sunrise, sunset, and tidal information for the San Francisco Bay Area for Friday, September 18th. The sunrise today, 6:53 a.m. The sunset tonight, 7:14 p.m. Tidal data at the Golden Gate for today. High tide, 7:32 a.m. at 4.12 feet. Low tide, 11:21 a.m. at 3.67 feet. High tide, 05:01 p.m. at 5.20 feet. Here are the buoy observations for 2 a.m. Pacific Daylight Time. An offshore buoy 6 wind southwest at 2 knots, pressure 1,025.6 millibars. An offshore buoy 59, winds northwest 6 knots, water temperature 67, pressure 1,024.5 millibars, seas 5 feet every 9 seconds. At Point Arena buoy, winds northwest 2 knots, water temperature 60, pressure 1,021.4 millibars, seas 3 feet every 9 seconds. At buoy 13 near Bodega Bay, winds northwest at 10 knots, pressure 1,020.3 millibars, swell 4 feet every 9 seconds. At Point Reyes Wave Rider buoy, water temperature 63, seas 6 feet every 9 seconds. At San Francisco buoy, winds northwest at 10 knots, pressure 1,020.3 millibars, swell 4 feet every 9 seconds. At Half Moon Bay buoy, winds northwest 8 knots, water temperature 62, pressure 1,021.2 millibars, seas 3 feet every 10 seconds. At Monterey Bay buoy, winds north 8 knots, water temperature 60, pressure 1,019.9 millibars, seas 4 feet every 9 seconds. At Pointer, Wave Rider buoy, water temperature 63, seas 6 feet every 8 seconds. At Cape San Martin buoy, winds northwest 16 knots, water temperature 63, pressure 1,019.9 millibars. Seas 5 feet every 8 seconds. Synopsis for the Central California coast and bays, including the Monterey Bay, Greater Farallones, and Cordell Bank National Marine Sanctuaries. West to northwest gentle breezes become moderate to fresh by Friday afternoon into the weekend. Strong gusts up to 30 knots are possible across the northern coastal waters, Big Sur coastal jet region, and the Monterey Bay region Friday into Saturday. Winds gradually diminish across the southern coastal waters by Saturday evening, but remain elevated across the north. Slight to moderate wind-driven seas persist through the weekend and steadily build to rough by early next week. The marine forecast for San Pablo Bay, Suisun Bay, the West Delta, and the San Francisco Bay north of the Bay Bridge. For tonight, west wind 5 to 10 knots, becoming southwest after midnight. For Friday, southwest wind 5 to 10 knots, rising to 10 to 15 knots in the afternoon. For Friday night, southwest wind 5 to 10 knots. The marine forecast for Monterey Bay. Small craft advisory in effect from Friday afternoon through late Friday night. For tonight, west wind 5 to 10 knots, veering to north after midnight. Seas around 3 feet. Wave detail, northwest 2 feet at 8 seconds. For Friday, northwest wind around 5 knots, backing to west 10 to 20 knots in the afternoon. Seas around 3 feet. Wave detail, west 3 feet at 8 seconds. Patchy fog in the morning. For Friday night, northwest wind 10 to 15 knots, easing to 5 to 10 knots after midnight. Seas 3 to 4 feet. Wave detail, northwest 3 feet at 6 seconds. The marine forecast for Monterey Bay. Small craft advisory in effect from this afternoon through late tonight. For today, northwest wind around 5 knots, backing to west 10 to 15 knots this afternoon. Seas around 2 feet or less, then around 3 feet this afternoon. Wave detail, west 2 feet.
feet in 8 seconds. Patchy fog late this morning. For tonight, northwest wind 10 to 15 knots, easing to 5 to 10 knots after midnight. Seas 3 to 4 feet. Wave detail, northwest 3 feet at 6 seconds. For Saturday, north wind around 5 knots, backing to west in the afternoon. Seas around 3 feet. Wave detail, northwest 3 feet at 8 seconds. Patchy fog in the morning. The coastal waters forecast from Point Arena to Point Reyes out to 10 nautical miles. Small craft advisory in effect from this afternoon through late Saturday night. Today, northwest wind 5 to 10 knots, rising to 15 to 20 knots, seas 3 to 4 feet, wave detail, northwest 4 feet at 9 seconds and south 2 feet at 15 seconds. Tonight, northwest wind 15 to 20 knots, seas 4 to 6 feet, wave detail, northwest 5 feet at 6 seconds and south 2 feet at 14 seconds. Saturday, northwest wind 10 to 15 knots, rising to 15 to 20 knots in the afternoon. Seas 4 to 6 feet, wave detail, northwest 5 feet at 7 seconds and south 2 feet at 14 seconds. The coastal waters forecast from Point Arena to Point Reyes 10 to 60 nautical miles offshore. Small craft advisory in effect from this evening through late Saturday night. Today, northwest wind 10 to 15 knots, rising to 15 to 20 knots late. Seas around 5 feet, wave detail, northwest 5 feet at 8 seconds and south 2 feet at 15 seconds. Tonight, northwest wind 15 to 20 knots, rising to 20 to 25 knots after midnight. Seas 5 to 6 feet, building to 7 feet after midnight. Wave detail, northwest 7 feet at 7 seconds and south 2 feet at 14 seconds. Saturday, northwest wind 20 to 25 knots, easing to 15 to 20 knots in the afternoon. Seas 7 to 8 feet, wave detail, northwest 7 feet at 7 seconds and south 2 feet at 14 seconds. San Francisco Bar forecast. In the deep water channel, mixed seas of 2 to 3 feet at 16 seconds. Across the bar, swell can be more than twice as high across the bar than surrounding waters. Waves are also more prone to break, particularly during strong ebb currents. Maximum ebb current of 0.8 knots at 11:08 a.m. Friday and 1.6 knots at 9:43 p.m. Friday. The coastal waters forecast from Point Pinos to Point Piedras Blancas out to 10 nautical miles. Small craft advisory in effect from this afternoon through late tonight. Small craft advisory in effect from Saturday afternoon through late Saturday night. Today, northwest wind 10 to 15 knots, rising to 15 to 20 knots this afternoon. Seas 3 to 5 feet, wave detail, northwest 4 feet at 8 seconds and south 2 feet at 15 seconds. Tonight, northwest wind 15 to 20 knots, seas 4 to 5 feet, wave detail, northwest 5 feet at 7 seconds. Saturday, northwest wind 15 to 20 knots, seas 4 to 5 feet, wave detail, northwest 5 feet at 8 seconds and south 2 feet at 14 seconds. The coastal waters forecast from Pigeon Point to Point Pinos 10 to 60 nautical miles offshore. Small craft advisory in effect from this evening through late Saturday night. Today, northwest wind 10 to 15 knots, rising to 15 to 20 knots late. Seas 4 to 5 feet, wave detail, northwest 5 feet at 8 seconds and south 2 feet at 15 seconds. Tonight, northwest wind 15 to 20 knots, seas 5 to 6 feet, wave detail, northwest 6 feet at 7 seconds and south 2 feet at 14 seconds. Saturday, northwest wind 15 to 20 knots, seas 6 to 8 feet, wave detail, northwest 7 feet at 8 seconds and south 2 feet at 14 seconds. The offshore waters forecast for the following marine location, Point Arena to Pigeon Point between 60 nautical miles and 150 nautical miles offshore. Issued at 8:54 p.m. Pacific Daylight Time. Tonight, north to northwest winds 10 to 15 knots. Seas 5 to 6 feet. Friday, north winds 10 to 15 knots. Seas 5 to 6 feet. Friday night, north to northwest winds 10 to 20 knots. Seas 5 to 8 feet.
Saturday. North to northwest winds 15 to 20 knots. Seas 5 to 8 feet. Saturday night, north to northwest winds 15 to 20 knots. Seas 5 to 8 feet. Sun, north to northwest winds 15 to 20 knots. Seas 6 to 8 feet. Sun night, north to northwest winds 15 to 25 knots. Seas 6 to 8 feet. Monday, north winds 15 to 25 knots. Seas 7 to 9 feet. Monday night, north winds 15 to 25 knots. Seas 7 to 9 feet. Tuesday, north winds 20 to 25 knots. Seas 7 to 9 feet. Tuesday night, north winds 20 to 25 knots. Seas 7 to 10 feet. 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This broadcast originates from the National Weather Service office located in Monterey, California, and serves the coastal marine waters, including San Francisco and Monterey Bay. The offshore waters forecast for the following marine location: Pigeon Point to Point Piedras Blancas between 60 nautical miles and 150 nautical miles offshore. Issued at 8:54 p.m. Pacific Daylight Time. Tonight, northwest winds 10 to 15 knots. Seas 5 to 6 feet. Friday, north to northwest winds 10 to 15 knots. Seas 5 to 6 feet. Friday night, northwest winds 15 to 20 knots. Seas 5 to 7 feet. Saturday, northwest winds 15 to 20 knots. Seas 6 to 8 feet. Saturday night, northwest winds 15 to 20 knots. Seas 7 to 8 feet. Sun, northwest winds 15 to 20 knots. Seas 7 to 8 feet. Sun night, northwest winds 15 to 20 knots. Seas 6 to 7 feet. Monday, northwest winds 15 to 20 knots. Seas 7 to 8 feet. Monday night, north to northwest winds 15 to 20 knots. Seas 7 to 8 feet. Tuesday, north winds 20 to 25 knots. Seas 6 to 9 feet. Tuesday night, north winds 20 to 25 knots. Seas 6 to 9 feet. The coastal waters forecast from Point Reyes to Pigeon Point out to 10 nautical miles. For today, northwest wind 5 to 10 knots, rising to 10 to 15 knots late. Seas 3 to 4 feet. Wave detail, northwest 3 feet at 9 seconds and southwest 2 feet at 16 seconds. For tonight, northwest wind 10 to 15 knots. Seas 4 to 6 feet. Wave detail, northwest 5 feet at 7 seconds and south 2 feet at 14 seconds. For Saturday, northwest wind 10 to 15 knots. Seas 3 to 5 feet. Wave detail, northwest 5 feet at 8 seconds. The coastal waters forecast from Pigeon Point to Point Pinos out to 10 nautical miles. Small craft advisory in effect from this afternoon through late tonight. Small craft advisory in effect from Saturday afternoon through late Saturday night. For today, northwest wind 5 to 10 knots, rising to 15 to 20 knots this afternoon. Seas 3 to 4 feet. Wave detail, west 3 feet at 8 seconds and south 2 feet at 15 seconds. For tonight, northwest wind 15 to 20 knots, easing to 10 to 15 knots after midnight. Seas 3 to 5 feet. Wave detail, northwest 4 feet at 6 seconds. For Saturday, northwest wind 5 to 10 knots, rising to 15 to 20 knots in the afternoon. Seas 3 to 5 feet. Wave detail, northwest 4 feet at 8 seconds and south 2 feet at 14 seconds. Sunrise, sunset, and tidal information for the San Francisco Bay Area for Friday, September 18th. The sunrise today, 6:53 a.m. The sunset tonight, 7:14 p.m. Tidal data at the Golden Gate for today. High tide, 7:32 a.m. at 4.12 feet. Low tide, 11:20.
8:51 a.m. at 3.67 feet. High tide, 05:01 p.m. at 5.20 feet. Here are the buoy observations for 2 a.m. Pacific Daylight Time. An offshore buoy 6 wind southwest at 2 knots, pressure 1,025.6 millibars. An offshore buoy 59, wind northwest 6 knots, water temperature 67, pressure 1,024.5 millibars, seas 5 feet every 9 seconds. At Point Arena buoy, winds northwest 2 knots, water temperature 60, pressure 1,021.4 millibars, seas 3 feet every 9 seconds. At buoy 13 near Bodega Bay, winds northwest at 10 knots, pressure 1,020.3 millibars, swell 4 feet every 9 seconds. At Point Reyes Wave Rider buoy, water temperature 63, seas 6 feet every 9 seconds. At San Francisco buoy, winds northwest at 10 knots, pressure 1,020.3 millibars, swell 4 feet every 9 seconds. At Half Moon Bay buoy, winds northwest 8 knots, water temperature 62, pressure 1,021.2 millibars, seas 3 feet every 10 seconds. At Monterey Bay buoy, winds north 8 knots, water temperature 60, pressure 1,019.9 millibars, seas 4 feet every 9 seconds. At Point Sur, Wave Rider buoy, water temperature 63, seas 6 feet every 8 seconds. At Cape San Martin buoy, winds northwest 16 knots, water temperature 63, pressure 1,019.9 millibars. Seas 5 feet every 8 seconds. Synopsis for the Central California coast and bays, including the Monterey Bay, Greater Farallones, and Cordell Bank National Marine Sanctuaries. Gentle west to northwest breezes become moderate to fresh by the afternoon into the weekend. Strong gusts up to 30 knots are possible across the northern coastal waters, Big Sur coastal jet region, and the Monterey Bay region this morning through Saturday. Winds gradually diminish across the southern coastal waters by Saturday evening, but remain elevated across the north. Slight to moderate wind-driven seas persist through the weekend and steadily build to rough by early next week. The marine forecast for San Pablo Bay, Suisun Bay, the West Delta, and the San Francisco Bay north of the Bay Bridge. For today, west wind around 5 knots, backing to southwest 10 to 15 knots. For tonight, southwest wind 5 to 10 knots. For Saturday, southwest wind 5 to 10 knots. The marine forecast for Monterey Bay. Small craft advisory in effect from this afternoon through late tonight. For today, northwest wind around 5 knots, backing to west 10 to 15 knots this afternoon. Seas around 2 feet or less, then around 3 feet this afternoon. Wave detail, west 2 feet at 8 seconds. Patchy fog late this morning. For tonight, northwest wind 10 to 15 knots, easing to 5 to 10 knots after midnight. Seas 3 to 4 feet. Wave detail, northwest 3 feet at 6 seconds. For Saturday, north wind around 5 knots, backing to west in the afternoon. Seas around 3 feet. Wave detail, northwest 3 feet at 8 seconds. Patchy fog in the morning. The coastal waters forecast from Point Arena to Point Reyes out to 10 nautical miles. Small craft advisory in effect from this afternoon through late Saturday night. Today, northwest wind 5 to 10 knots, rising to 15 to 20 knots, seas 3 to 4 feet, wave detail. 15 to 20 knots, seas 3 to 4 feet, wave detail. Northwest 4 feet at 9 seconds and south 2 feet at 15 seconds. Tonight, northwest wind 15 to 20 knots, seas 4 to 6 feet, wave detail. Northwest 5 feet at 6 seconds and south 2 feet at 14 seconds. Saturday, northwest wind 10 to 15 knots, rising to 15 to 20 knots in the afternoon. Seas 4 to 6 feet, wave detail. Northwest 5 feet at 7 seconds and south 2 feet at 14 seconds. The coastal waters forecast from Point Arena to Point Reyes 10 to 16 nautical miles offshore. Small craft advisory in effect from this evening through late Saturday night. Today, northwest wind 10 to 15 knots, rising.

to 15 to 20 knots late. Seas around 5 feet wave detail, northwest 5 feet at 8 seconds and south 2 feet at 15 seconds. Tonight, northwest wind 15 to 20 knots, rising to 20 to 25 knots after midnight. Seas 5 to 6 feet, building to 7 feet after midnight. Wave detail, northwest 7 feet at 7 seconds and south 2 feet at 14 seconds. Saturday, northwest wind 20 to 25 knots, easing to 15 to 20 knots in the afternoon. Seas 7 to 8 feet wave detail, northwest 7 feet at 7 seconds and south 2 feet at 14 seconds. San Francisco Bar forecast. In the deep water channel, mixed seas of 2 to 3 feet at 16 seconds. Across the bar, swell can be more than twice as high across the bar than surrounding waters. Waves are also more prone to break, particularly during strong ebb currents. Maximum ebb current of 0.8 knots at 11:08 a.m. Friday and 1.6 knots at 9:43 p.m. Friday. The coastal waters forecast from Point Pinos to Point Piedras Blanc is out to 10 nautical miles. Small craft advisory in effect from this afternoon through late tonight. Small craft advisory in effect from Saturday afternoon through late Saturday night. Today, northwest wind 10 to 15 knots, rising to 15 to 20 knots this afternoon. Seas 3 to 5 feet wave detail, northwest 4 feet at 8 seconds and south 2 feet at 15 seconds. Tonight, northwest wind 15 to 20 knots, seas 4 to 5 feet wave detail, northwest 5 feet at 7 seconds. Saturday, northwest wind 15 to 20 knots, seas 4 to 5 feet wave detail, northwest 5 feet at 8 seconds and south 2 feet at 14 seconds. The coastal waters forecast from Pigeon Point to Point Pinos 10 to 60 nautical miles offshore. Small craft advisory in effect from this evening through late Saturday night. Today, northwest wind 10 to 15 knots, rising to 15 to 20 knots late. Seas 4 to 5 feet wave detail, northwest 5 feet at 8 seconds and south 2 feet at 15 seconds. Tonight, northwest wind 15 to 20 knots, seas 5 to 6 feet wave detail, northwest 6 feet at 7 seconds and south 2 feet at 14 seconds. Saturday, northwest wind 15 to 20 knots, seas 6 to 8 feet wave detail, northwest 7 feet at 8 seconds and south 2 feet at 14 seconds. The offshore waters forecast for the following marine location, Point Arena to Pigeon Point between 60 nautical miles and 150 nautical miles offshore. Issued at 2:34 a.m. Pacific Daylight Time. Today, north to northwest winds 10 to 15 knots. Seas 5 to 6 feet. Tonight, north to northwest winds 15 to 25 knots. Seas 5 to 8 feet. Saturday, north to northwest winds 15 to 25 knots. Seas 5 to 8 feet. Saturday night, north to northwest winds 15 to 25 knots. Seas 5 to 8 feet. Sun, north to northwest winds 15 to 25 knots. Seas 6 to 8 feet. Sunday night, north to northwest winds 20 to 25 knots. Seas 7 to 8 feet. Monday, north winds 20 to 25 knots. Seas 7 to 9 feet. Monday night, north winds 20 to 25 knots. Seas 8 to 10 feet. Tuesday, north winds 20 to 25 knots. Seas 8 to 10 feet. Tuesday night, north winds 20 to 25 knots. Seas 9 to 10 feet. The offshore waters forecast for the following marine location, Pigeon Point to Point Piedras Blanc is between 60 nautical miles and 150 nautical miles offshore. Issued at 2:34 a.m. Pacific Daylight Time. Today, north winds 5 to 10 knots, becoming north to northwest 10 to 15 knots. Seas 5 to 6 feet. Tonight, north to northwest winds 15 to 20 knots. Seas 5 to 7 feet. Saturday, northwest winds 15 to 20 knots. Seas 6 to 8 feet. Saturday night, northwest winds 15 to 25 knots. Seas 7 to 8 feet. Sun.

Northwest winds 15 to 25 knots. Sea 7 to 8 feet. Sunday night, northwest winds 15 to 20 knots. Sea 7 to 8 feet. Monday, northwest winds 15 to 20 knots. Sea 6 to 8 feet. Monday night, north to northwest winds 15 to 25 knots. Sea 6 to 9 feet. Tuesday, north winds 15 to 25 knots. Sea 6 to 9 feet. Tuesday night, north winds 15 to 25 knots. Sea 7 to 9 feet. The coastal waters forecast from Point Reyes to Pigeon Point out to 10 nautical miles. For today, northwest wind 5 to 10 knots, rising to 10 to 15 knots late. Sea 3 to 4 feet. Wave detail, northwest 3 feet at 9 seconds and southwest 2 feet at 16 seconds. For tonight, northwest wind 10 to 15 knots. Seas 4 to 6 feet. Wave detail, northwest 5 feet at 7 seconds and south 2 feet at 14 seconds. For Saturday, northwest wind 10 to 15 knots. Seas 3 to 5 feet. Wave detail, northwest 5 feet at 8 seconds. The coastal waters forecast from Pigeon Point to Point Pinos out to 10 nautical miles. Small craft advisory in effect from this afternoon through late tonight. Small craft advisory in effect from Saturday afternoon through late Saturday night. For today, northwest wind 5 to 10 knots, rising to 15 to 20 knots this afternoon. Sea 3 to 4 feet. Wave detail, west 3 feet at 8 seconds and south 2 feet at 15 seconds. For tonight, northwest wind 15 to 20 knots, easing to 10 to 15 knots after midnight. Seas 3 to 5 feet. Wave detail, northwest 4 feet at 6 seconds. For Saturday, northwest wind 5 to 10 knots, rising to 15 to 20 knots in the afternoon. Seas 3 to 5 feet. Wave detail, northwest 4 feet at 8 seconds and south 2 feet at 14 seconds. Sunrise, sunset, and tidal information for the San Francisco Bay Area for Friday, September 18th. The sunrise today, 6:53 a.m. The sunset tonight, 7:14 p.m. Tidal data at the Golden Gate for today. High tide, 7:32 a.m. at 4.12 feet. Low tide, 11:21 a.m. at 3.67 feet. High tide, 05:01 p.m. at 5.20 feet. Here are the buoy observations for 2 a.m. Pacific Daylight Time. An offshore buoy 6 winds southwest at 2 knots, pressure 1,025.6 millibars. An offshore buoy 59, winds northwest 6 knots, water temperature 67, pressure 1,024.5 millibars, seas 5 feet every 9 seconds. At Point Arena buoy, winds northwest 2 knots, water temperature 60, pressure 1,021.4 millibars, seas 3 feet every 9 seconds. At buoy 13 near Bodega Bay, winds northwest at 10 knots, pressure 1,020.3 millibars, swell 4 feet every 9 seconds. At Point Reyes Wave Rider buoy, water temperature 63, seas 6 feet every 9 seconds. At San Francisco buoy, winds northwest at 10 knots, pressure 1,020.3 millibars, swell 4 feet every 9 seconds. At Half Moon Bay buoy, winds northwest 8 knots, water temperature 62, pressure 1,021.2 millibars, seas 3 feet every 10 seconds. At Monterey Bay buoy, winds north 8 knots, water temperature 60, pressure 1,019.9 millibars, seas 4 feet every 9 seconds. At Point Sur, Wave Rider buoy, water temperature 63, seas 6 feet every 8 seconds. At Cape San Martin buoy, winds northwest 16 knots, water temperature 63, pressure 1,019.9 millibars. Seas 5 feet every 8 seconds.
synopsis for the central California coast and bays, including the Monterey Bay, Greater Farallones, and Cordell Bank National Marine Sanctuaries. Gentle west to northwest breezes become moderate to fresh by the afternoon into the weekend. Strong gusts up to 30 knots are possible across the northern coastal waters, Big Sur coastal jet region, and the Monterey Bay region this morning through Saturday. Winds gradually diminish across the southern coastal waters by Saturday evening, but remain elevated across the north. Slight to moderate wind-driven seas persist through the weekend and steadily build to rough by early next week. The marine forecast for San Pablo Bay, Suisun Bay, the West Delta, and the San Francisco Bay north of the Bay Bridge. For today, west wind around 5 knots, backing to southwest 10 to 15 knots. For tonight, southwest wind 5 to 10 knots. For Saturday, southwest wind 5 to 10 knots. The marine forecast for Monterey Bay. Small craft advisory in effect from this afternoon through late tonight. For today, northwest wind around 5 knots, backing to west 10 to 15 knots this afternoon. Seas around 2 feet or less, then around 3 feet this afternoon. Wave detail, west 2 feet at 8 seconds. Patchy fog late this morning. For tonight, northwest wind 10 to 15 knots, easing to 5 to 10 knots after midnight. Seas 3 to 4 feet. Wave detail, northwest 3 feet at 6 seconds. For Saturday, north wind around 5 knots, backing to west in the afternoon. Seas around 3 feet. Wave detail, northwest 3 feet at 8 seconds. Patchy fog in the morning. The coastal waters forecast from Point Arena to Point Reyes out to 10 nautical miles. Small craft advisory in effect from this afternoon through late Saturday night. Today, northwest wind 5 to 10 knots, rising to 15 to 20 knots, seas 3 to 4 feet. Wave detail, northwest 4 feet at 9 seconds and south 2 feet at 15 seconds. Tonight, northwest wind 15 to 20 knots, seas 4 to 6 feet. Wave detail, northwest 5 feet at 6 seconds and south 2 feet at 14 seconds. Saturday, northwest wind 10 to 15 knots, rising to 15 to 20 knots in the afternoon. Seas 4 to 6 feet. Wave detail, northwest 5 feet at 7 seconds and south 2 feet at 14 seconds. The coastal waters forecast from Point Arena to Point Reyes 10 to 16 nautical miles offshore. Small craft advisory in effect from this evening through late Saturday night. Today, northwest wind 10 to 15 knots, rising to 15 to 20 knots late. Seas around 5 feet. Wave detail, northwest 5 feet at 8 seconds and south 2 feet at 15 seconds. Tonight, northwest wind 15 to 20 knots, rising to 20 to 25 knots after midnight. Seas 5 to 6 feet, building to 7 feet after midnight. Wave detail, northwest 7 feet at 7 seconds and south 2 feet at 14 seconds. Saturday, northwest wind 20 to 25 knots, easing to 15 to 20 knots in the afternoon. Seas 7 to 8 feet. Wave detail, northwest 7 feet at 7 seconds and south 2 feet at 14 seconds. San Francisco Bar forecast. In the deep water channel, mixed seas of 2 to 3 feet at 16 seconds. Across the bar, swell can be more than twice as high across the bar than surrounding waters. Waves are also more prone to break, particularly during strong ebb currents. Maximum ebb current of 0.8 knots at 11:08 a.m. Friday and 1.6 knots at 9:43 p.m. Friday. The coastal waters forecast from Point Pinos to Point Piedras Blancas out to 10 nautical miles. Small craft advisory in effect from this afternoon through late tonight. Small craft advisory in effect from Saturday afternoon through late Saturday night. Today, northwest wind 10 to 15 knots, rising to 15 to 20 knots this afternoon. Seas 3 to 5 feet. Wave detail, northwest 4 feet at 8 seconds and south 2 feet at 15 seconds. Tonight, northwest wind 15 to 20 knots, seas 4 to 5 feet. Wave detail, northwest 5 feet at 7 seconds.
Saturday, northwest wind 15 to 20 knots, seas 4 to 5 feet. Wave detail, northwest 5 feet at 8 seconds and south 2 feet at 14 seconds. The coastal waters forecast from Pigeon Point to Point Pinos 10 to 60 nautical miles offshore. Small craft advisory in effect from this evening.

between 60 nautical miles and 150 nautical miles offshore. Issued at 2:34 a.m. Pacific Daylight Time. Today, north to northwest winds 10 to 15 knots. Seas 5 to 6 feet. Tonight, north to northwest winds 15 to 25 knots. Seas 5 to 8 feet. Saturday, north to northwest winds 15 to 25 knots. Seas 5 to 8 feet. Saturday night, north to northwest winds 15 to 25 knots. Seas 5 to 8 feet. Sun, north to northwest winds 15 to 25 knots. Seas 6 to 8 feet. Sunday night, north to northwest winds 20 to 25 knots. Seas 7 to 8 feet. Monday, north winds 20 to 25 knots. Seas 7 to 9 feet. Monday night, north winds 20 to 25 knots. Seas 8 to 10 feet. Tuesday, north winds 20 to 25 knots. Seas 8 to 10 feet. Tuesday night, north winds 20 to 25 knots. Seas 9 to 10 feet. The offshore waters forecast for the following marine location: Pigeon Point to Point Piedras Blancas between 60 nautical miles and 150 nautical miles offshore. Issued at 2:34 a.m. Pacific Daylight Time. Today, north winds 5 to 10 knots, becoming north to northwest 10 to 15 knots. Seas 5 to 6 feet. Tonight, north to northwest winds 15 to 20 knots. Seas 5 to 7 feet. Saturday, northwest winds 15 to 20 knots. Seas 6 to 8 feet. Saturday night, northwest winds 15 to 25 knots. Seas 7 to 8 feet. Sun, northwest winds 15 to 25 knots. Seas 7 to 8 feet. Sunday night, northwest winds 15 to 20 knots. Seas 7 to 8 feet. Monday, northwest winds 15 to 20 knots. Seas 6 to 8 feet. Monday night, north to northwest winds 15 to 25 knots. Seas 6 to 9 feet. Tuesday, north winds 15 to 25 knots. Seas 6 to 9 feet. Tuesday night, north winds 15 to 25 knots. Seas 7 to 9 feet. The coastal waters forecast from Point Reyes to Pigeon Point out to 10 nautical miles. For today, northwest wind 5 to 10 knots, rising to 10 to 15 knots late. Seas 3 to 4 feet. Wave detail, northwest 3 feet at 9 seconds and southwest 2 feet at 16 seconds. For tonight, northwest wind 10 to 15 knots. Seas 4 to 6 feet. Wave detail, northwest 5 feet at 7 seconds and south 2 feet at 14 seconds. For Saturday, northwest wind 10 to 15 knots. Seas 3 to 5 feet. Wave detail, northwest 5 feet at 8 seconds. The coastal waters forecast from Pigeon Point to Point Pinos out to 10 nautical miles. Small craft advisory in effect from this afternoon through late tonight. Small craft advisory in effect from Saturday afternoon through late Saturday night. For today, northwest wind 5 to 10 knots, rising to 15 to 20 knots this afternoon. Seas 3 to 4 feet. Wave detail, west 3 feet at 8 seconds and south 2 feet at 15 seconds. For tonight, northwest wind 15 to 20 knots, easing to 10 to 15 knots after midnight. Seas 3 to 5 feet. Wave detail, northwest 4 feet at 6 seconds. For Saturday, northwest wind 5 to 10 knots, rising to 15 to 20 knots in the afternoon. Seas 3 to 5 feet. Wave detail, northwest 4 feet at 8 seconds and south 2 feet at 14 seconds. 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This broadcast originates from the National Weather Service office located in Monterey, California, and serves the coastal marine waters, including San Francisco and Monterey Bay. Sunrise, sunset, and tidal information for the San Francisco Bay area for Friday, September.

18th. 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High tide, 7:32 a.m. at 4.12 feet. Low tide, 11:21 a.m. at 3.67 feet. High tide, 05:01 p.m. at 5.20 feet. Here are the buoy observations for 2 a.m. Pacific Daylight Time. An offshore buoy 6 wind southwest at 2 knots, pressure 1,025.6 millibars. An offshore buoy 59, winds northwest 6 knots, water temperature 67, pressure 1,024.5 millibars, seas 5 feet every 9 seconds. At Point Arena buoy, winds northwest 2 knots, water temperature 60, pressure 1,021.4 millibars, seas 3 feet every 9 seconds. At buoy 13 near Bodega Bay, winds northwest at 10 knots, pressure 1,020.3 millibars, swell 4 feet every 9 seconds. At Point Reyes Wave Rider buoy, water temperature 63, seas 6 feet every 9 seconds. At San Francisco buoy, winds northwest at 10 knots, pressure 1,020.3 millibars, swell 4 feet every 9 seconds. At Half Moon Bay buoy, winds northwest 8 knots, water temperature 62, pressure 1,021.2 millibars, seas 3 feet every 10 seconds. At Monterey Bay buoy, winds north 8 knots, water temperature 60, pressure 1,019.9 millibars, seas 4 feet every 9 seconds. At Point Sur, Wave Rider buoy, water temperature 63, seas 6 feet every 8 seconds. At Cape San Martin buoy, winds northwest 16 knots, water temperature 63, pressure 1,019.9 millibars. Seas 5 feet every 8 seconds. Synopsis for the Central California coast and bays, including the Monterey Bay, Greater Farallones, and Cordell Bank National Marine Sanctuaries. Gentle west to northwest breezes become moderate to fresh by the afternoon into the weekend. Strong gusts up to 30 knots are possible across the northern coastal waters, Big Sur coastal jet region, and the Monterey Bay region this morning through Saturday. Winds gradually diminish across the southern coastal waters by Saturday evening, but remain elevated across the north. Slight to moderate wind-driven seas persist through the weekend and steadily build to rough by early next week. The marine forecast for San Pablo Bay, Suisun Bay, the West Delta, and the San Francisco Bay north of the Bay Bridge. For today, west wind around 5 knots, backing to southwest 10 to 15 knots. For tonight, southwest wind 5 to 10 knots. For Saturday, southwest wind 5 to 10 knots. The marine forecast for Monterey Bay. Small craft advisory in effect from this afternoon through late tonight. For today, northwest wind around 5 knots, backing to west 10 to 15 knots this afternoon. Seas around 2 feet or less, then around 3 feet this afternoon. Wave detail, west 2 feet at 8 seconds. Patchy fog late this morning. For tonight, northwest wind 10 to 15 knots, easing to 5 to 10 knots after midnight. Seas 3 to 4 feet. Wave detail, northwest 3 feet at 6 seconds. For Saturday, north wind around 5 knots, backing to west in the afternoon. Seas around 3 feet. Wave detail, northwest 3 feet at 8 seconds. Patchy fog in the morning. The coastal waters forecast from Point Arena to Point Reyes out to 10 nautical miles. Small craft advisory in effect from this afternoon through late Saturday night. Today, northwest wind 5 to 10 knots, rising to 15 to 20 knots, seas 3 to 4 feet. Wave detail, northwest 4 feet at 9 seconds and south 2 feet at 15 seconds. Tonight, northwest wind 15 to 20 knots, seas 4 to 6 feet. Wave detail, northwest 5 feet at 6 seconds and south 2 feet at 14 seconds. Saturday, northwest wind 10 to 15 knots, rising to 15 to 20 knots in the afternoon. Seas 4 to 6 feet. Wave detail, northwest 5 feet at 7 seconds and south 2 feet at 14 seconds.
The coastal waters forecast from Point Arena to Point Reyes 10 to 60 nautical miles offshore. Small craft advisory in effect from this evening through late Saturday night. Today, northwest wind 10 to 15 knots, rising to 15 to 20 knots late. Seas around 5 feet wave detail, northwest 5 feet at 8 seconds and south 2 feet at 15 seconds. Tonight, northwest wind 15 to 20 knots, rising to 20 to 25 knots after midnight. Seas 5 to 6 feet, building to 7 feet after midnight. Wave detail, northwest 7 feet at 7 seconds and south 2 feet at 14 seconds. Saturday, northwest wind 20 to 25 knots, easing to 15 to 20 knots in the afternoon. Sea 7 to 8 feet wave detail, northwest 7 feet at 7 seconds and south 2 feet at 14 seconds. San Francisco Bar forecast. In the deep water channel, mixed seas of 2 to 3 feet at 16 seconds. Across the bar, swell can be more than twice as high across the bar than surrounding waters. Waves are also more prone to break, particularly during strong ebb currents. Maximum ebb current of 0.8 knots at 11:08 a.m. Friday and 1.6 knots at 9:43 p.m. Friday. The coastal waters forecast from Point Pinos to Point Piedras Blancas out to 10 nautical miles. Small craft advisory in effect from this afternoon through late tonight. Small craft advisory in effect from Saturday afternoon through late Saturday night. Today, northwest wind 10 to 15 knots, rising to 15 to 20 knots this afternoon. Seas 3 to 5 feet wave detail, northwest 4 feet at 8 seconds and south 2 feet at 15 seconds. Tonight, northwest wind 15 to 20 knots, seas 4 to 5 feet wave detail, northwest 5 feet at 7 seconds. Saturday, northwest wind 15 to 20 knots, seas 4 to 5 feet wave detail, northwest 5 feet at 8 seconds and south 2 feet at 14 seconds. The coastal waters forecast from Pigeon Point to Point Pinos 10 to 60 nautical miles offshore. Small craft advisory in effect from this evening through late Saturday night. Today, northwest wind 10 to 15 knots, rising to 15 to 20 knots late. Seas 4 to 5 feet wave detail, northwest 5 feet at 8 seconds and south 2 feet at 15 seconds. Tonight, northwest wind 15 to 20 knots, seas 5 to 6 feet wave detail, northwest 6 feet at 7 seconds and south 2 feet at 14 seconds. Saturday, northwest wind 15 to 20 knots, seas 6 to 8 feet wave detail, northwest 7 feet at 8 seconds and south 2 feet at 14 seconds. The offshore waters forecast for the following marine location, Point Arena to Pigeon Point between 60 nautical miles and 150 nautical miles offshore. Issued at 2:34 a.m. Pacific Daylight Time. Today, north to northwest winds 10 to 15 knots. Seas 5 to 6 feet. Tonight, north to northwest winds 15 to 25 knots. Seas 5 to 8 feet. Saturday, north to northwest winds 15 to 25 knots. Seas 5 to 8 feet. Saturday night, north to northwest winds 15 to 25 knots. Seas 5 to 8 feet. Sun, north to northwest winds 15 to 25 knots. Seas 6 to 8 feet. Sunday night, north to northwest winds 20 to 25 knots. Seas 7 to 8 feet. Monday, north winds 20 to 25 knots. Seas 7 to 9 feet. Monday night, north winds 20 to 25 knots. Seas 8 to 10 feet. Tuesday, north winds 20 to 25 knots. Seas 8 to 10 feet. Tuesday night, north winds 20 to 25 knots. Seas 9 to 10 feet. The offshore waters forecast for the following marine location, Pigeon Point to Point Piedras Blancas between 60 nautical miles and 150 nautical miles offshore. Issued at 2:34 a.m. Pacific Daylight Time. Today, north winds 5 to 10 knots, becoming north to northwest 10 to 15 knots. Seas 5 to 6 feet. Tonight, north to northwest winds 15 to 20 knots. Seas 5 to 7 feet.
Saturday, northwest winds 15 to 20 knots, seas 6 to 8 feet. Saturday night, northwest winds 15 to 25 knots, seas 7 to 8 feet. Sun, northwest winds 15 to 25 knots, seas 7 to 8 feet. Sunday night, northwest winds 15 to 20 knots, seas 7 to 8 feet. Monday, northwest winds 15 to 20 knots, seas 6 to 8 feet. Monday night, north to northwest winds 15 to 25 knots, seas 6 to 9 feet. Tuesday, north winds 15 to 25 knots, seas 6 to 9 feet. Tuesday night, north winds 15 to 25 knots, seas 7 to 9 feet. The coastal waters forecast from Point Reyes to Pigeon Point out to 10 nautical miles. For today, northwest wind 5 to 10 knots, rising to 10 to 15 knots late, seas 3 to 4 feet. Wave detail, northwest 3 feet at 9 seconds and southwest 2 feet at 16 seconds. For tonight, northwest wind 10 to 15 knots, seas 4 to 6 feet. Wave detail, northwest 5 feet at 7 seconds and south 2 feet at 14 seconds. For Saturday, northwest wind 10 to 15 knots, seas 3 to 5 feet. Wave detail, northwest 5 feet at 8 seconds. The coastal waters forecast from Pigeon Point to Point Pinos out to 10 nautical miles. Small craft advisory in effect from this afternoon through late tonight. Small craft advisory in effect from Saturday afternoon through late Saturday night. For today, northwest wind 5 to 10 knots, rising to 15 to 20 knots this afternoon. Seas 3 to 4 feet. Wave detail, west 3 feet at 8 seconds and south 2 feet at 15 seconds. For tonight, northwest wind 15 to 20 knots, easing to 10 to 15 knots after midnight. Seas 3 to 5 feet. Wave detail, northwest 4 feet at 6 seconds. For Saturday, northwest wind 5 to 10 knots, rising to 15 to 20 knots in the afternoon. Seas 3 to 5 feet. Wave detail, northwest 4 feet at 8 seconds and south 2 feet at 14 seconds. Sunrise, sunset, and tidal information for the San Francisco Bay Area for Friday, September 18th. The sunrise today, 6:53 a.m. The sunset tonight, 7:14 p.m. Tidal data at the Golden Gate for today. High tide, 7:32 a.m. at 4.12 feet. Low tide, 11:21 a.m. at 3.67 feet. High tide, 05:01 p.m. at 5.20 feet. Here are the buoy observations for 3 a.m. Pacific Daylight Time. An offshore buoy 6 winds west at 2 knots, pressure 1,025.4 millibars. An offshore buoy 59 winds northwest at 10 knots, water temperature 67, pressure 1,024.3 millibars. A buoy 14 near Point Arena winds north at 4 knots, water temperature 60, pressure 1,021.1 millibars. A buoy 13 near Bodega Bay winds northwest at 12 knots, pressure 1,020.4 millibars. At Point Reyes Wave Rider buoy water temperature 63, seas 6 feet every 9 seconds. At San Francisco buoy winds northwest at 10 knots, water temperature 61, pressure 1,020.1 millibars. At Half Moon Bay buoy winds northwest 8 knots, water temperature 62, pressure 1,021.1 millibars, seas 3 feet every 9 seconds. At Monterey buoy winds northwest at 8 knots, water temperature 60, pressure 1,019.9 millibars. At Point Sur, Wave Rider buoy water temperature 63, seas 6 feet every 9 seconds. At Cape San Martin buoy winds northwest at 60 knots, water temperature 63, pressure 1,019.7 millibars. Synopsis for the Central California coast and bays, including the Monterey Bay, Greater Farallones, and Cordell Bank National Marine Sanctuaries. Gentle west to northwest breezes become moderate to fresh by the afternoon to the weekend.
Strong gusts up to 30 knots are possible across the northern coastal waters, Big Sur coastal jet region, and the Monterey Bay region this morning through Saturday. Winds gradually diminish across the southern coastal waters by Saturday evening, but remain elevated across the north. Slight to moderate wind-driven seas persist through the weekend and steadily build to rough by early next week. The marine forecast for San Pablo Bay, Suisun Bay, the West Delta, and the San Francisco Bay north of the Bay Bridge. For today, west wind around 5 knots, backing to southwest 10 to 15 knots. For tonight, southwest wind 5 to 10 knots. For Saturday, southwest wind 5 to 10 knots. The marine forecast for Monterey Bay. Small craft advisory in effect from this afternoon through late tonight. For today, northwest wind around 5 knots, backing to west 10 to 15 knots this afternoon. Seas around 2 feet or less, then around 3 feet this afternoon. Wave detail, west 2 feet and 8 seconds. Patchy fog late this morning. For tonight, northwest wind 10 to 15 knots, easing to 5 to 10 knots after midnight. Seas 3 to 4 feet. Wave detail, northwest 3 feet at 6 seconds. For Saturday, north wind around 5 knots, backing to west in the afternoon. Seas around 3 feet. Wave detail, northwest 3 feet at 8 seconds. Patchy fog in the morning. The coastal waters forecast from Point Arena to Point Reyes out to 10 nautical miles. Small craft advisory in effect from this afternoon through late Saturday night. Today, northwest wind 5 to 10 knots, rising to 15 to 20 knots, seas 3 to 4 feet, wave detail, northwest 4 feet at 9 seconds and south 2 feet at 15 seconds. Tonight, northwest wind 15 to 20 knots, seas 4 to 6 feet, wave detail, northwest 5 feet at 6 seconds and south 2 feet at 14 seconds. Saturday, northwest wind 10 to 15 knots, rising to 15 to 20 knots in the afternoon. Seas 4 to 6 feet, wave detail, northwest 5 feet at 7 seconds and south 2 feet at 14 seconds. The coastal waters forecast from Point Arena to Point Reyes 10 to 16 nautical miles offshore. Small craft advisory in effect from this evening through late Saturday night. Today, northwest wind 10 to 15 knots, rising to 15 to 20 knots late. Seas around 5 feet, wave detail, northwest 5 feet at 8 seconds and south 2 feet at 15 seconds. Tonight, northwest wind 15 to 20 knots, rising to 20 to 25 knots after midnight. Seas 5 to 6 feet, building to 7 feet after midnight. Wave detail, northwest 7 feet at 7 seconds and south 2 feet at 14 seconds. Saturday, northwest wind 20 to 25 knots, easing to 15 to 20 knots in the afternoon. Seas 7 to 8 feet, wave detail, northwest 7 feet at 7 seconds and south 2 feet at 14 seconds. San Francisco Bar forecast. In the deep water channel, mixed seas of 2 to 3 feet at 16 seconds. Across the bar, swell can be more than twice as high across the bar than surrounding waters. Waves are also more prone to break, particularly during strong ebb currents. Maximum ebb current of 0.8 knots at 11:08 a.m. Friday and 1.6 knots at 9:43 p.m. Friday. The coastal waters forecast from Point Pinos to Point Piedras Blancas out to 10 nautical miles. Small craft advisory in effect from this afternoon through late tonight. Small craft advisory in effect from Saturday afternoon through late Saturday night. Today, northwest wind 10 to 15 knots, rising to 15 to 20 knots this afternoon. Seas 3 to 5 feet, wave detail, northwest 4 feet at 8 seconds and south 2 feet at 15 seconds. Tonight, northwest wind 15 to 20 knots, seas 4 to 5 feet, wave detail, northwest 5 feet at 7 seconds. Saturday, northwest wind 15 to 20 knots, seas 4 to 5 feet, wave detail, northwest 5 feet at 8 seconds and south 2 feet at 14 seconds. The coastal waters forecast from Pigeon Point to Point Pinos 10 to 16 nautical miles offshore. Small craft advisory in effect.

this evening through late Saturday night. Today, northwest wind 10 to 15 knots, rising to 15 to 20 knots late. Seas 4 to 5 feet wave detail, northwest 5 feet at 8 seconds and south 2 feet at 15 seconds. Tonight, northwest wind 15 to 20 knots, seas 5 to 6 feet wave detail, northwest 6 feet at 7 seconds and south 2 feet at 14 seconds. Saturday, northwest wind 15 to 20 knots, seas 6 to 8 feet wave detail, northwest 7 feet at 8 seconds and south 2 feet at 14 seconds. The offshore waters forecast for the following marine location: Point Arena to Pigeon Point between 60 nautical miles and 150 nautical miles offshore. Issued at 2:34 a.m. Pacific Daylight Time. Today, north to northwest winds 10 to 15 knots. Seas 5 to 6 feet. Tonight, north to northwest winds 15 to 25 knots. Seas 5 to 8 feet. Saturday, north to northwest winds 15 to 25 knots. Seas 5 to 8 feet. Saturday night, north to northwest winds 15 to 25 knots. Seas 5 to 8 feet. Sun, north to northwest winds 15 to 25 knots. Seas 6 to 8 feet. Sunday night, north to northwest winds 20 to 25 knots. Seas 7 to 8 feet. Monday, north winds 20 to 25 knots. Seas 7 to 9 feet. Monday night, north winds 20 to 25 knots. Seas 8 to 10 feet. Tuesday, north winds 20 to 25 knots. Seas 8 to 10 feet. Tuesday night, north winds 20 to 25 knots. Seas 9 to 10 feet. The offshore waters forecast for the following marine location: Pigeon Point to Point Piedras Blancas between 60 nautical miles and 150 nautical miles offshore. Issued at 2:34 a.m. Pacific Daylight Time. Today, north winds 5 to 10 knots, becoming north to northwest 10 to 15 knots. Seas 5 to 6 feet. Tonight, north to northwest winds 15 to 20 knots. Seas 5 to 7 feet. Saturday, northwest winds 15 to 20 knots. Seas 6 to 8 feet. Saturday night, northwest winds 15 to 25 knots. Seas 7 to 8 feet. Sun, northwest winds 15 to 25 knots. Seas 7 to 8 feet. Sunday night, northwest winds 15 to 20 knots. Seas 7 to 8 feet. Monday, northwest winds 15 to 20 knots. Seas 6 to 8 feet. Monday night, north to northwest winds 15 to 25 knots. Seas 6 to 9 feet. Tuesday, north winds 15 to 25 knots. Seas 6 to 9 feet. Tuesday night, north winds 15 to 25 knots. Seas 7 to 9 feet. The coastal waters forecast from Point Reyes to Pigeon Point out to 10 nautical miles. For today, northwest wind 5 to 10 knots, rising to 10 to 15 knots late. Seas 3 to 4 feet. Wave detail, northwest 3 feet at 9 seconds and southwest 2 feet at 16 seconds. For tonight, northwest wind 10 to 15 knots. Seas 4 to 6 feet. Wave detail, northwest 5 feet at 7 seconds and south 2 feet at 14 seconds. For Saturday, northwest wind 10 to 15 knots. Seas 3 to 5 feet. Wave detail, northwest 5 feet at 8 seconds. The coastal waters forecast from Pigeon Point to Point Pinos out to 10 nautical miles. Small craft advisory in effect from this afternoon through late tonight. Small craft advisory in effect from Saturday afternoon through late Saturday night. For today, northwest wind 5 to 10 knots, rising to 15 to 20 knots this afternoon. Seas 3 to 4 feet. Wave detail, west 3 feet at 8 seconds and south 2 feet at 15 seconds. For tonight, northwest wind 15 to 20 knots, easing to 10 to 15 knots after midnight. Seas 3 to 5 feet. Wave detail, northwest 4 feet at 6 seconds.

For Saturday, northwest wind 5 to 10 knots, rising to 15 to 20 knots in the afternoon. Seas 3 to 5 feet. Wave detail, northwest 4 feet at 8 seconds and south 2 feet at 14 seconds. Sunrise, sunset, and tidal information for the San Francisco Bay Area for Friday, September 18th. The sunrise today, 6:53 a.m. The sunset tonight, 7:14 p.m. Tidal data at the Golden Gate for today. High tide, 7:32 a.m. at 4.12 feet. Low tide, 11:21 a.m. at 3.67 feet. High tide, 05:01 p.m. at 5.20 feet. Here are the buoy observations for 3 a.m. Pacific Daylight Time. An offshore buoy 6 winds west at 2 knots, pressure 1,025.4 millibars. An offshore buoy 59 winds northwest at 10 knots, water temperature 67, pressure 1,024.3 millibars. At Point Arena buoy, winds north 6 knots, water temperature 60, pressure 1,021.1 millibars, seas 3 feet, every 9 seconds. At buoy 13 near Bodega Bay, winds northwest at 10 knots, pressure 1,020.3 millibars, swell 4 feet, every 8 seconds. At Point Reyes Wave Rider buoy, water temperature 63, seas 5 feet, every 9 seconds. At San Francisco buoy, winds northwest 10 knots, water temperature 61, pressure 1,020.2 millibars, seas 4 feet, every 9 seconds. At Half Moon Bay buoy, winds northwest 8 knots, water temperature 62, pressure 1,021.1 millibars, seas 3 feet, every 9 seconds. At Monterey Bay buoy, winds north 10 knots, water temperature 59, pressure 1,019.8 millibars, seas 5 feet, every 9 seconds. At Pointer, Wave Rider buoy, water temperature 63, seas 6 feet, every 9 seconds. At Cape San Martin buoy, winds northwest at 60 knots, pressure 1,019.8 millibars, swell 5 feet, every 8 seconds. Synopsis for the Central California coast and bays, including the Monterey Bay, Greater Farallon, and Cordell Bank National Marine Sanctuaries. Gentle west to northwest breezes become moderate to fresh by the afternoon into the weekend. Strong gusts up to 30 knots are possible across the northern coastal waters, Big Sur coastal jet region, and the Monterey Bay region this morning through Saturday. Winds gradually diminish across the southern coastal waters by Saturday evening, but remain elevated across the north. Slight to moderate wind-driven seas persist through the weekend and steadily build to rough by early next week. The marine forecast for San Pablo Bay, Suisun Bay, the West Delta, and the San Francisco Bay north of the Bay Bridge. For today, west wind around 5 knots, backing to southwest 10 to 15 knots. For tonight, southwest wind 5 to 10 knots. For Saturday, southwest wind 5 to 10 knots. The marine forecast for Monterey Bay. Small craft advisory in effect from this afternoon through late tonight. For today, northwest wind around 5 knots, backing to west 10 to 15 knots this afternoon. Seas around 2 feet or less, then around 3 feet this afternoon. Wave detail, west 2 feet at 8 seconds. Patchy fog late this morning. For tonight, northwest wind 10 to 15 knots, easing to 5 to 10 knots after midnight. Seas 3 to 4 feet. Wave detail, northwest 3 feet at 6 seconds. For Saturday, north wind around 5 knots, backing to west in the afternoon. Seas around 3 feet. Wave detail, northwest 3 feet at 8 seconds. Patchy fog in the morning. 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This broadcast originates from the National Weather Service office located in Monterey, California, and serves the coastal marine waters, including San Francisco and Monterey Bay. The coastal waters forecast from Point Arena to Point Reyes out to 10 nautical miles.
small craft advisory in effect from this afternoon through late Saturday night. Today, northwest wind 5 to 10 knots, rising to 15 to 20 knots, seas 3 to 4 feet, wave detail, northwest 4 feet at 9 seconds and south 2 feet at 15 seconds. Tonight, northwest wind 15 to 20 knots, seas 4 to 6 feet, wave detail, northwest 5 feet at 6 seconds and south 2 feet at 14 seconds. Saturday, northwest wind 10 to 15 knots, rising to 15 to 20 knots in the afternoon. Seas 4 to 6 feet, wave detail, northwest 5 feet at 7 seconds and south 2 feet at 14 seconds. The coastal waters forecast from Point Arena to Point Reyes 10 to 60 nautical miles offshore. Small craft advisory in effect from this evening through late Saturday night. Today, northwest wind 10 to 15 knots, rising to 15 to 20 knots late. Seas around 5 feet, wave detail, northwest 5 feet at 8 seconds and south 2 feet at 15 seconds. Tonight, northwest wind 15 to 20 knots, rising to 20 to 25 knots after midnight. Seas 5 to 6 feet, building to 7 feet after midnight. Wave detail, northwest 7 feet at 7 seconds and south 2 feet at 14 seconds. Saturday, northwest wind 20 to 25 knots, easing to 15 to 20 knots in the afternoon. Seas 7 to 8 feet, wave detail, northwest 7 feet at 7 seconds and south 2 feet at 14 seconds. San Francisco Bar forecast. In the deep water channel, mixed seas of 2 to 3 feet at 16 seconds. Across the bar, swell can be more than twice as high across the bar than surrounding waters. Waves are also more prone to break, particularly during strong ebb currents. Maximum ebb current of 0.8 knots at 11:08 a.m. Friday and 1.6 knots at 9:43 p.m. Friday. The coastal waters forecast from Point Pinos to Point Piedras Blancas out to 10 nautical miles. Small craft advisory in effect from this afternoon through late tonight. Small craft advisory in effect from Saturday afternoon through late Saturday night. Today, northwest wind 10 to 15 knots, rising to 15 to 20 knots this afternoon. Seas 3 to 5 feet, wave detail, northwest 4 feet at 8 seconds and south 2 feet at 15 seconds. Tonight, northwest wind 15 to 20 knots, seas 4 to 5 feet, wave detail, northwest 5 feet at 7 seconds. Saturday, northwest wind 15 to 20 knots, seas 4 to 5 feet, wave detail, northwest 5 feet at 8 seconds and south 2 feet at 14 seconds. The coastal waters forecast from Pigeon Point to Point Pinos 10 to 60 nautical miles offshore. Small craft advisory in effect from this evening through late Saturday night. Today, northwest wind 10 to 15 knots, rising to 15 to 20 knots late. Seas 4 to 5 feet, wave detail, northwest 5 feet at 8 seconds and south 2 feet at 15 seconds. Tonight, northwest wind 15 to 20 knots, seas 5 to 6 feet, wave detail, northwest 6 feet at 7 seconds and south 2 feet at 14 seconds. Saturday, northwest wind 15 to 20 knots, seas 6 to 8 feet, wave detail, northwest 7 feet at 8 seconds and south 2 feet at 14 seconds. The offshore waters forecast for the following marine location, Point Arena to Pigeon Point between 60 nautical miles and 150 nautical miles offshore. Issued at 2:34 a.m. Pacific Daylight Time. Today, north to northwest winds 10 to 15 knots. Seas 5 to 6 feet. Tonight, north to northwest winds 15 to 25 knots. Seas 5 to 8 feet. Saturday, north to northwest winds 15 to 25 knots. Seas 5 to 8 feet. Saturday night, north to northwest winds 15 to 25 knots. Seas 5 to 8 feet. Sun, north to northwest winds 15 to 25 knots. Seas 6 to 8 feet. Sunday night, north to northwest winds 20 to 25 knots. Seas 7 to 8 feet. Monday, north winds 20 to 25 knots. Seas 7 to 9 feet. Monday night, north winds 20 to 25 knots. Seas 8 to 10 feet. Tuesday, north winds 20 to 25 knots.
seas 8 to 10 feet.

Tuesday night, north winds 20 to 25 knots. Seas 9 to 10 feet. The offshore waters forecast for the following marine location: Pigeon Point to Point Piedras Blancas between 60 nautical miles and 150 nautical miles offshore. Issued at 2:34 a.m. Pacific Daylight Time. Today, north winds 5 to 10 knots, becoming north to northwest 10 to 15 knots. Seas 5 to 6 feet. Tonight, north to northwest winds 15 to 20 knots. Seas 5 to 7 feet. Saturday, northwest winds 15 to 20 knots. Seas 6 to 8 feet. Saturday night, northwest winds 15 to 25 knots. Seas 7 to 8 feet. Sun, northwest winds 15 to 25 knots. Seas 7 to 8 feet. Sunday night, northwest winds 15 to 20 knots. Seas 7 to 8 feet. Monday, northwest winds 15 to 20 knots. Seas 6 to 8 feet. Monday night, north to northwest winds 15 to 25 knots. Seas 6 to 9 feet. Tuesday, north winds 15 to 25 knots. Seas 6 to 9 feet. Tuesday night, north winds 15 to 25 knots. Seas 7 to 9 feet. The coastal waters forecast from Point Reyes to Pigeon Point out to 10 nautical miles. For today, northwest wind 5 to 10 knots, rising to 10 to 15 knots late. Seas 3 to 4 feet. Wave detail, northwest 3 feet at 9 seconds and southwest 2 feet at 16 seconds. For tonight, northwest wind 10 to 15 knots. Seas 4 to 6 feet. Wave detail, northwest 5 feet at 7 seconds and south 2 feet at 14 seconds. For Saturday, northwest wind 10 to 15 knots. Seas 3 to 5 feet. Wave detail, northwest 5 feet at 8 seconds. The coastal waters forecast from Pigeon Point to Point Pinos out to 10 nautical miles. Small craft advisory in effect from this afternoon through late tonight. Small craft advisory in effect from Saturday afternoon through late Saturday night. For today, northwest wind 5 to 10 knots, rising to 15 to 20 knots this afternoon. Seas 3 to 4 feet. Wave detail, west 3 feet at 8 seconds and south 2 feet at 15 seconds. For tonight, northwest wind 15 to 20 knots, easing to 10 to 15 knots after midnight. Seas 3 to 5 feet. Wave detail, northwest 4 feet at 6 seconds. For Saturday, northwest wind 5 to 10 knots, rising to 15 to 20 knots in the afternoon. Seas 3 to 5 feet. Wave detail, northwest 4 feet at 8 seconds and south 2 feet at 14 seconds. Sunrise, sunset, and tidal information for the San Francisco Bay Area for Friday, September 18th. The sunrise today, 6:53 a.m. The sunset tonight, and tidal information for the San Francisco Bay Area for Friday, September 18th. The sunrise today, 6:53 a.m. The sunset tonight, 7:14 p.m. Tidal data at the Golden Gate for today. High tide, 7:32 a.m. at 4.12 feet. Low tide, 11:21 a.m. at 3.67 feet. High tide, 05:01 p.m. at 5.20 feet. Here are the buoy observations for 3 a.m. Pacific Daylight Time. An offshore buoy 6 winds west at 2 knots, pressure 1,025.4 millibars. An offshore buoy 59 winds northwest at 10 knots, water temperature 67, pressure 1,024.3 millibars. At Point Arena buoy, winds north 6 knots, water temperature 60, pressure 1,021.1 millibars, seas 3 feet every 9 seconds. At buoy 13 near Bodega Bay, winds northwest at 10 knots, pressure 1,020.3 millibars, swell 4 feet every 8 seconds. At Point Reyes Wave Rider buoy, water temperature 63, seas 5 feet every 9 seconds. At San Francisco buoy, winds northwest 10 knots, water temperature 61, pressure

20.2 millibars, seas 4 feet, every 9 seconds. At Half Moon Bay, buoy winds northwest 8 knots, water temperature 62, pressure 1,021.1 millibars, seas 3 feet, every 9 seconds. At Monterey Bay, buoy winds north 10 knots, water temperature 59, pressure 1,019.8 millibars, seas 5 feet, every 9 seconds. At Pointzer, wave rider buoy water temperature 63, seas 6 feet, every 9 seconds. At Cape San Martin, buoy winds northwest at 60 knots, pressure 1,019.8 millibars, swell 5 feet, every 8 seconds. Synopsis for the Central California coast and bays, including the Monterey Bay, Greater Farallones, and Cordell Bank National Marine Sanctuaries. Gentle west to northwest breezes become moderate to fresh by the afternoon into the weekend. Strong gusts up to 30 knots are possible across the northern coastal waters, Big Sur coastal jet region, and the Monterey Bay region this morning through Saturday. Winds gradually diminish across the southern coastal waters by Saturday evening, but remain elevated across the north. Slight to moderate wind-driven seas persist through the weekend and steadily build to rough by early next week. The marine forecast for San Pablo Bay, Suisun Bay, the West Delta, and the San Francisco Bay north of the Bay Bridge. For today, west wind around 5 knots, backing to southwest 10 to 15 knots. For tonight, southwest wind 5 to 10 knots. For Saturday, southwest wind 5 to 10 knots. The marine forecast for Monterey Bay. Small craft advisory in effect from this afternoon through late tonight. For today, northwest wind around 5 knots, backing to west 10 to 15 knots this afternoon. Seas around 2 feet or less, then around 3 feet this afternoon. Wave detail, west 2 feet and 8 seconds. Patchy fog late this morning. For tonight, northwest wind 10 to 15 knots, easing to 5 to 10 knots after midnight. Seas 3 to 4 feet. Wave detail, northwest 3 feet at 6 seconds. For Saturday, north wind around 5 knots, backing to west in the afternoon. Seas around 3 feet. Wave detail, northwest 3 feet at 8 seconds. Patchy fog in the morning. The coastal waters forecast from Point Arena to Point Grays out to 10 nautical miles. Small craft advisory in effect from this afternoon through late Saturday night. Today, northwest wind 5 to 10 knots, rising to 15 to 20 knots, seas 3 to 4 feet. Wave detail, northwest 4 feet at 9 seconds and south 2 feet at 15 seconds. Tonight, northwest wind 15 to 20 knots, seas 4 to 6 feet. Wave detail, northwest 5 feet at 6 seconds and south 2 feet at 14 seconds. Saturday, northwest wind 10 to 15 knots, rising to 15 to 20 knots in the afternoon. Seas 4 to 6 feet. Wave detail, northwest 5 feet at 7 seconds and south 2 feet at 14 seconds. The coastal waters forecast from Point Arena to Point Reyes 10 to 16 nautical miles offshore. Small craft advisory in effect from this evening through late Saturday night. Today, northwest wind 10 to 15 knots, rising to 15 to 20 knots late. Seas around 5 feet. Wave detail, northwest 5 feet at 8 seconds and south 2 feet at 15 seconds. Tonight, northwest wind 15 to 20 knots, rising to 20 to 25 knots after midnight. Seas 5 to 6 feet, building to 7 feet after midnight. Wave detail, northwest 7 feet at 7 seconds and south 2 feet at 14 seconds. Saturday, northwest wind 20 to 25 knots, easing to 15 to 20 knots in the afternoon. Seas 7 to 8 feet. Wave detail, northwest 7 feet at 7 seconds and south 2 feet at 14 seconds. San Francisco Bar forecast. In the deep water channel, mixed seas of 2 to 3 feet at 16 seconds. Across the bar, swell can be more than twice as high across the bar than surrounding waters. Waves are also more prone to break, particularly during strong ebb currents. Maximum ebb current of 0.8 knots at 11:08 a.m. Friday and 1.6 knots at 9:43 p.m. Friday.
the coastal waters forecast from Point Pinos to Point Piedras Blancas out to 10 nautical miles. Small craft advisory in effect from this afternoon through late tonight. Small craft advisory in effect from Saturday afternoon through late Saturday night. Today, northwest wind 10 to 15 knots, rising to 15 to 20 knots this afternoon. Seas 3 to 5 feet wave detail, northwest 4 feet at 8 seconds and south 2 feet at 15 seconds. Tonight, northwest wind 15 to 20 knots, seas 4 to 5 feet wave detail, northwest 5 feet at 7 seconds. Saturday, northwest wind 15 to 20 knots, seas 4 to 5 feet wave detail, northwest 5 feet at 8 seconds and south 2 feet at 14 seconds. The coastal waters forecast from Pigeon Point to Point Pinos 10 to 60 nautical miles offshore. Small craft advisory in effect from this evening through late Saturday night. Today, northwest wind 10 to 15 knots, rising to 15 to 20 knots late. Seas 4 to 5 feet wave detail, northwest 5 feet at 8 seconds and south 2 feet at 15 seconds. Tonight, northwest wind 15 to 20 knots, seas 5 to 6 feet wave detail, northwest 6 feet at 7 seconds and south 2 feet at 14 seconds. Saturday, northwest wind 15 to 20 knots, seas 6 to 8 feet wave detail, northwest 7 feet at 8 seconds and south 2 feet at 14 seconds. The offshore waters forecast for the following marine location, Point Arena to Pigeon Point between 60 nautical miles and 150 nautical miles offshore. Issued at 2:34 a.m. Pacific Daylight Time. Today, north to northwest winds 10 to 15 knots. Seas 5 to 6 feet. Tonight, north to northwest winds 15 to 25 knots. Seas 5 to 8 feet. Saturday, north to northwest winds 15 to 25 knots. Seas 5 to 8 feet. Saturday night, north to northwest winds 15 to 25 knots. Seas 5 to 8 feet. Sun, north to northwest winds 15 to 25 knots. Seas 6 to 8 feet. Sunday night, north to northwest winds 20 to 25 knots. Seas 7 to 8 feet. Monday, north winds 20 to 25 knots. Seas 7 to 9 feet. Monday night, north winds 20 to 25 knots. Seas 8 to 10 feet. Tuesday, north winds 20 to 25 knots. Seas 8 to 10 feet. Tuesday night, north winds 20 to 25 knots. Seas 9 to 10 feet. The offshore waters forecast for the following marine location, Pigeon Point to Point Piedras Blancas between 60 nautical miles and 150 nautical miles offshore. Issued at 2:34 a.m. Pacific Daylight Time. Today, north winds 5 to 10 knots, becoming north to northwest 10 to 15 knots. Seas 5 to 6 feet. Tonight, north to northwest winds 15 to 20 knots. Seas 5 to 7 feet. Saturday, northwest winds 15 to 20 knots. Seas 6 to 8 feet. Saturday night, northwest winds 15 to 25 knots. Seas 7 to 8 feet. Sun, northwest winds 15 to 25 knots. Seas 7 to 8 feet. Sunday night, northwest winds 15 to 20 knots. Seas 7 to 8 feet. Monday, northwest winds 15 to 20 knots. Seas 6 to 8 feet. Monday night, north to northwest winds 15 to 25 knots. Seas 6 to 9 feet. Tuesday, north winds 15 to 25 knots. Seas 6 to 9 feet. Tuesday night, north winds 15 to 25 knots. Seas 7 to 9 feet. The coastal waters forecast from Point Reyes to Pigeon Point out to 10 nautical miles. For today, northwest wind 5 to 10 knots, rising to 10 to 15 knots late. Seas 3 to 4 feet. Wave detail, northwest 3 feet at 9 seconds and southwest 2 feet at 16 seconds. For tonight, northwest wind 10 to 15 knots. Seas 4 to 6 feet. Wave detail, northwest 5 feet at 7 seconds and south 2 feet.
speed at 14 seconds. For Saturday, northwest wind 10 to 15 knots. Seas 3 to 5 feet. Wave detail, northwest 5 feet at 8 seconds. The coastal waters forecast from Pigeon Point to Point Pinos out to 10 nautical miles. Small craft advisory in effect from this afternoon through late tonight. Small craft advisory in effect from Saturday afternoon through late Saturday night. For today, northwest wind 5 to 10 knots, rising to 15 to 20 knots this afternoon. Seas 3 to 4 feet. Wave detail, west 3 feet at 8 seconds and south 2 feet at 15 seconds. For tonight, northwest wind 15 to 20 knots, easing to 10 to 15 knots after midnight. Seas 3 to 5 feet. Wave detail, northwest 4 feet at 6 seconds. For Saturday, northwest wind 5 to 10 knots, rising to 15 to 20 knots in the afternoon. Seas 3 to 5 feet. Wave detail, northwest 4 feet at 8 seconds and south 2 feet at 14 seconds. Sunrise, sunset, and tidal information for the San Francisco Bay Area for Friday, September 18th. The sunrise today, 6:53 a.m. The sunset tonight, 7:14 p.m. Tidal data at the Golden Gate for today. High tide, 7:32 a.m. at 4.12 feet. Low tide, 11:21 a.m. at 3.67 feet. High tide, 05:01 p.m. at 5.20 feet. Here are the buoy observations for 3 a.m. Pacific Daylight Time. An offshore buoy 6 winds west at 2 knots, pressure 1,025.4 millibars. An offshore buoy 59 winds northwest at 10 knots, water temperature 67, pressure 1,024.3 millibars. At Point Arena buoy, winds north 6 knots, water temperature 60, pressure 1,021.1 millibars, seas 3 feet, every 9 seconds. At buoy 13 near Bodega Bay, winds northwest at 10 knots, pressure 1,020.3 millibars, swell 4 feet, every 8 seconds. At Point Reyes Wave Rider buoy, water temperature 63, seas 5 feet, every 9 seconds. At San Francisco buoy, winds northwest 10 knots, water temperature 61, pressure 1,020.2 millibars, seas 4 feet, every 9 seconds. At Half Moon Bay buoy, winds northwest 8 knots, water temperature 62, pressure 1,021.1 millibars, seas 3 feet, every 9 seconds. At Monterey Bay buoy, winds north 10 knots, water temperature 59, pressure 1,019.8 millibars, seas 5 feet, every 9 seconds. At Point Sur, Wave Rider buoy, water temperature 63, seas 6 feet, every 9 seconds. At Cape San Martin buoy, winds northwest at 60 knots, pressure 1,019.8 millibars, swell 5 feet, every 8 seconds. Synopsis for the Central California coast and bays, including the Monterey Bay, Greater Farallones, and Cordell Bank National Marine Sanctuaries. Gentle west to northwest breezes become moderate to fresh by the afternoon into the weekend. Strong gusts up to 30 knots are possible across the northern coastal waters, Big Sur coastal jet region, and the Monterey Bay region this morning through Saturday. Winds gradually diminish across the southern coastal waters by Saturday evening, but remain elevated across the north. Slight to moderate wind-driven seas persist through the weekend and steadily build to rough by early next week. The marine forecast for San Pablo Bay, Suisun Bay, the West Delta, and the San Francisco Bay north of the Bay Bridge. For today, west wind around 5 knots, backing to southwest 10 to 15 knots. For tonight, southwest wind 5 to 10 knots. For Saturday, southwest wind 5 to 10 knots. The marine forecast for Monterey Bay. Small craft advisory in effect from this afternoon through late tonight. For today, northwest wind around 5 knots, backing to west 10 to 15 knots this afternoon. Seas around 2 feet or less, then around 3 feet this afternoon. Wave detail, west 2 feet at 8 seconds. Patchy fog late this morning. For tonight,

detail. Northwest 4 feet at 9 seconds and south 2 feet at 15 seconds. Tonight, northwest wind 15 to 20 knots, seas 4 to 6 feet. Wave detail. Northwest 5 feet at 6 seconds and south 2 feet at 14 seconds. Saturday, northwest wind 10 to 15 knots, rising to 15 to 20 knots in the afternoon. Seas 4 to 6 feet. Wave detail. Northwest 5 feet at 7 seconds and south 2 feet at 14 seconds. The coastal waters forecast from Point Arena to Point Reyes 10 to 60 nautical miles offshore. Small craft advisory in effect from this evening through late Saturday night. Today, northwest wind 10 to 15 knots, rising to 15 to 20 knots late. Seas around 5 feet. Wave detail. Northwest 5 feet at 8 seconds and south 2 feet at 15 seconds. Tonight, northwest wind 15 to 20 knots, rising to 20 to 25 knots after midnight. Seas 5 to 6 feet, building to 7 feet after midnight. Wave detail, northwest 7 feet at 7 seconds and south 2 feet at 14 seconds. Saturday, northwest wind 20 to 25 knots, easing to 15 to 20 knots in the afternoon. Seas 7 to 8 feet. Wave detail, northwest 7 feet at 7 seconds and south 2 feet at 14 seconds. San Francisco Bar forecast. In the deep water channel, mixed seas of 2 to 3 feet at 16 seconds. Across the bar, swell can be more than twice as high across the bar than surrounding waters. Waves are also more prone to break, particularly during strong ebb currents. Maximum ebb current of 0.8 knots at 11:08 a.m. Friday and 1.6 knots at 9:43 p.m. Friday. The coastal waters forecast from Point Pinos to Point Piedras Blancas out to 10 nautical miles. Small craft advisory in effect from this afternoon through late tonight. Small craft advisory in effect from Saturday afternoon through late Saturday night. Today, northwest wind 10 to 15 knots, rising to 15 to 20 knots this afternoon. Seas 3 to 5 feet. Wave detail, northwest 4 feet at 8 seconds and south 2 feet at 15 seconds. Tonight, northwest wind 15 to 20 knots, seas 4 to 5 feet. Wave detail, northwest 5 feet at 7 seconds. Saturday, northwest wind 15 to 20 knots, seas 4 to 5 feet. Wave detail, northwest 5 feet at 8 seconds and south 2 feet at 14 seconds. The coastal waters forecast from Pigeon Point to Point Pinos 10 to 60 nautical miles offshore. Small craft advisory in effect from this evening through late Saturday night. Today, northwest wind 10 to 15 knots, rising to 15 to 20 knots late. Seas 4 to 5 feet. Wave detail, northwest 5 feet at 8 seconds and south 2 feet at 15 seconds. Tonight, northwest wind 15 to 20 knots, seas 5 to 6 feet. Wave detail, northwest 6 feet at 7 seconds and south 2 feet at 14 seconds. Saturday, northwest wind 15 to 20 knots, seas 6 to 8 feet. Wave detail, northwest 7 feet at 8 seconds and south 2 feet at 14 seconds. The offshore waters forecast for the following marine location: Point Arena to Pigeon Point between 60 nautical miles and 150 nautical miles offshore. Issued at 2:34 a.m. Pacific Daylight Time. Today, north to northwest winds 10 to 15 knots. Seas 5 to 6 feet. Tonight, north to northwest winds 15 to 25 knots. Seas 5 to 8 feet. Saturday, north to northwest winds 15 to 25 knots. Seas 5 to 8 feet. Saturday night, north to northwest winds 15 to 25 knots. Seas 5 to 8 feet. Sun, north to northwest winds 15 to 25 knots. Seas 6 to 8 feet. Sunday night, north to northwest winds 20 to 25 knots. Seas 7 to 8 feet. Monday, north winds 20 to 25 knots. Seas 7 to 9 feet. Monday night, north winds 20 to 25 knots. Seas 8 to 10 feet. Tuesday, north winds 20 to 25 knots. Seas 8 to 10 feet. Tuesday night, north winds 20 to 25 knots. Seas 9 to 10 feet. 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

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This broadcast originates from the National Weather Service office located in Monterey, California, and serves the coastal marine waters, including San Francisco and Monterey Bay. The offshore waters forecast for the following marine location: Pigeon Point to Point Piedras Blancas between 60 nautical miles and 150 nautical miles offshore. Issued at 2:34 a.m. Pacific Daylight Time. Today, north winds 5 to 10 knots, becoming north to northwest 10 to 15 knots. Seas 5 to 6 feet. Tonight, north to northwest winds 15 to 20 knots. Seas 5 to 7 feet. Saturday, northwest winds 15 to 20 knots. Seas 6 to 8 feet. Saturday night, northwest winds 15 to 25 knots. Seas 7 to 8 feet. Sun, northwest winds 15 to 25 knots. Seas 7 to 8 feet. Sunday night, northwest winds 15 to 20 knots. Seas 7 to 8 feet. Monday, northwest winds 15 to 20 knots. Seas 6 to 8 feet. Monday night, north to northwest winds 15 to 25 knots. Seas 6 to 9 feet. Tuesday, north winds 15 to 25 knots. Seas 6 to 9 feet. Tuesday night, north winds 15 to 25 knots. Seas 7 to 9 feet. The coastal waters forecast from Point Reyes to Pigeon Point out to 10 nautical miles. For today, northwest wind 5 to 10 knots, rising to 10 to 15 knots late. Seas 3 to 4 feet. Wave detail, northwest 3 feet at 9 seconds and southwest 2 feet at 16 seconds. For tonight, northwest wind 10 to 15 knots. Seas 4 to 6 feet. Wave detail, northwest 5 feet at 7 seconds and south 2 feet at 14 seconds. For Saturday, northwest wind 10 to 15 knots. Seas 3 to 5 feet. Wave detail, northwest 5 feet at 8 seconds. The coastal waters forecast from Pigeon Point to Point Pinos out to 10 nautical miles. Small craft advisory in effect from this afternoon through late tonight. Small craft advisory in effect from Saturday afternoon through late Saturday night. For today, northwest wind 5 to 10 knots, rising to 15 to 20 knots this afternoon. Seas 3 to 4 feet. Wave detail, west 3 feet at 8 seconds and south 2 feet at 15 seconds. For tonight, northwest wind 15 to 20 knots, easing to 10 to 15 knots after midnight. Seas 3 to 5 feet. Wave detail, northwest 4 feet at 6 seconds. For Saturday, northwest wind 5 to 10 knots, rising to 15 to 20 knots in the afternoon. Seas 3 to 5 feet. Wave detail, northwest 4 feet at 8 seconds and south 2 feet at 14 seconds. Sunrise, sunset, and tidal information for the San Francisco Bay Area for Friday, September 18th. The sunrise today, 6:53 a.m. The sunset tonight, 7:14 p.m. Tidal data at the Golden Gate for today. High tide, 7:32 a.m. at 4.12 feet. Low tide, 11:21 a.m. at 3.67 feet. High tide, 05:01 p.m. at 5.20 feet. Here are the buoy observations for 3 a.m. Pacific Daylight Time. An offshore buoy 6 winds west of 2 knots, pressure 1,025.4 millibars. An offshore buoy 59 winds northwest at 10 knots, water temperature 67, pressure 1,024.3 millibars. At Point Arena buoy, winds north 6 knots, water temperature 60, pressure 1,021.1 millibars, seas 3 feet every 9 seconds. At buoy 13 near Bodega Bay, winds northwest at 10 knots, pressure 1,020.3 millibars, swell 4 feet every 8 seconds. At Point Reyes Wave Rider buoy, water temperature 63, seas 5 feet every 9 seconds. At San Francisco, blowing winds northwest.
Water temperature 61, pressure 1,020.2 millibars, seas 4 feet every 9 seconds. At Half Moon Bay, buoy winds northwest 8 knots. Water temperature 62, pressure 1,021.1 millibars, seas 3 feet every 9 seconds. At Monterey Bay, buoy winds north 10 knots. Water temperature 59, pressure 1,019.8 millibars, seas 5 feet every 9 seconds. At Point Sur, wave rider buoy water temperature 63, seas 6 feet every 9 seconds. At Cape San Martin, buoy winds northwest at 60 knots, pressure 1,019.8 millibars, swell 5 feet every 8 seconds. Synopsis for the Central California coast and bays, including the Monterey Bay, Greater Farallones, and Cordell Bank National Marine Sanctuaries. Gentle west to northwest breezes become moderate to fresh by the afternoon into the weekend. Strong gusts up to 30 knots are possible across the northern coastal waters, Big Sur coastal jet region, and the Monterey Bay region this morning through Saturday. Winds gradually diminish across the southern coastal waters by Saturday evening, but remain elevated across the north. Slight to moderate wind-driven seas persist through the weekend and steadily build to rough by early next week. The marine forecast for San Pablo Bay, Suisun Bay, the West Delta, and the San Francisco Bay north of the Bay Bridge. For today, west wind around 5 knots, backing to southwest 10 to 15 knots. For tonight, southwest wind 5 to 10 knots. For Saturday, southwest wind 5 to 10 knots. The marine forecast for Monterey Bay. Small craft advisory in effect from this afternoon through late tonight. For today, northwest wind around 5 knots, backing to west 10 to 15 knots this afternoon. Seas around 2 feet or less, then around 3 feet this afternoon. Wave detail, west 2 feet at 8 seconds. Patchy fog late this morning. For tonight, northwest wind 10 to 15 knots, easing to 5 to 10 knots after midnight. Seas 3 to 4 feet. Wave detail, northwest 3 feet at 6 seconds. For Saturday, north wind around 5 knots, backing to west in the afternoon. Seas around 3 feet. Wave detail, northwest 3 feet at 8 seconds. Patchy fog in the morning. The coastal waters forecast from Point Arena to Point Reyes out to 10 nautical miles. Small craft advisory in effect from this afternoon through late Saturday night. Today, northwest wind 5 to 10 knots, rising to 15 to 20 knots, seas 3 to 4 feet. Wave detail, northwest 4 feet at 9 seconds and south 2 feet at 15 seconds. Tonight, northwest wind 15 to 20 knots, seas 4 to 6 feet. Wave detail, northwest 5 feet at 6 seconds and south 2 feet at 14 seconds. Saturday, northwest wind 10 to 15 knots, rising to 15 to 20 knots in the afternoon. Seas 4 to 6 feet. Wave detail, northwest 5 feet at 7 seconds and south 2 feet at 14 seconds. The coastal waters forecast from Point Arena to Point Reyes 10 to 60 nautical miles offshore. Small craft advisory in effect from this evening through late Saturday night. Today, northwest wind 10 to 15 knots, rising to 15 to 20 knots late. Seas around 5 feet. Wave detail, northwest 5 feet at 8 seconds and south 2 feet at 15 seconds. Tonight, northwest wind 15 to 20 knots, rising to 20 to 25 knots after midnight. Seas 5 to 6 feet, building to 7 feet after midnight. Wave detail, northwest 7 feet at 7 seconds and south 2 feet at 14 seconds. Saturday, northwest wind 20 to 25 knots, easing to 15 to 20 knots in the afternoon. Seas 7 to 8 feet. Wave detail, northwest 7 feet at 7 seconds and south 2 feet at 14 seconds. San Francisco Bar forecast. In the deep water channel, mixed seas of 2 to 3 feet at 16 seconds. Across the bar, swell can be more than twice as high across the bar than surrounding waters. Waves are also more prone to break, particularly during strong ebb currents. Maximum ebb current of 0.8 knots at 11:08 a.m. Friday and 1.6 knots at 9.

11:43 p.m. Friday. The coastal waters forecast from Point Pinos to Point Piedras blunt is out to 10 nautical miles. Small craft advisory in effect from this afternoon through late tonight. Small craft advisory in effect from Saturday afternoon through late Saturday night. Today, northwest wind 10 to 15 knots, rising to 15 to 20 knots this afternoon. Seas 3 to 5 feet, wave detail, northwest 4 feet at 8 seconds and south 2 feet at 15 seconds. Tonight, northwest wind 15 to 20 knots, seas 4 to 5 feet, wave detail, northwest 5 feet at 7 seconds. Saturday, northwest wind 15 to 20 knots, seas 4 to 5 feet, wave detail, northwest 5 feet at 8 seconds and south 2 feet at 14 seconds. The coastal waters forecast from Pigeon Point to Point Pinos 10 to 60 nautical miles offshore. Small craft advisory in effect from this evening through late Saturday night. Today, northwest wind 10 to 15 knots, rising to 15 to 20 knots late. Seas 4 to 5 feet, wave detail, northwest 5 feet at 8 seconds and south 2 feet at 15 seconds. Tonight, northwest wind 15 to 20 knots, seas 5 to 6 feet, wave detail, northwest 6 feet at 7 seconds and south 2 feet at 14 seconds. Saturday, northwest wind 15 to 20 knots, seas 6 to 8 feet, wave detail, northwest 7 feet at 8 seconds and south 2 feet at 14 seconds. The offshore waters forecast for the following marine location: Point Arena to Pigeon Point between 60 nautical miles and 150 nautical miles offshore. Issued at 2:34 a.m. Pacific Daylight Time. Today, north to northwest winds 10 to 15 knots. Seas 5 to 6 feet. Tonight, north to northwest winds 15 to 25 knots. Seas 5 to 8 feet. Saturday, north to northwest winds 15 to 25 knots. Seas 5 to 8 feet. Saturday night, north to northwest winds 15 to 25 knots. Seas 5 to 8 feet. Sun, north to northwest winds 15 to 25 knots. Seas 6 to 8 feet. Sunday night, north to northwest winds 20 to 25 knots. Seas 7 to 8 feet. Monday, north winds 20 to 25 knots. Seas 7 to 9 feet. Monday night, north winds 20 to 25 knots. Seas 8 to 10 feet. Tuesday, north winds 20 to 25 knots. Seas 8 to 10 feet. Tuesday night, north winds 20 to 25 knots. Seas 9 to 10 feet. The offshore waters forecast for the following marine location: Pigeon Point to Point Piedras Blanc is between 60 nautical miles and 150 nautical miles offshore. Issued at 2:34 a.m. Pacific Daylight Time. Today, north winds 5 to 10 knots, becoming north to northwest 10 to 15 knots. Seas 5 to 6 feet. Tonight, north to northwest winds 15 to 20 knots. Seas 5 to 7 feet. Saturday, northwest winds 15 to 20 knots. Seas 6 to 8 feet. Saturday night, northwest winds 15 to 25 knots. Seas 7 to 8 feet. Sun, northwest winds 15 to 25 knots. Seas 7 to 8 feet. Sunday night, northwest winds 15 to 20 knots. Seas 7 to 8 feet. Monday, northwest winds 15 to 20 knots. Seas 6 to 8 feet. Monday night, north to northwest winds 15 to 25 knots. Seas 6 to 9 feet. Tuesday, north winds 15 to 25 knots. Seas 6 to 9 feet. Tuesday night, north winds 15 to 25 knots. Seas 7 to 9 feet. The coastal waters forecast from Point Reyes to Pigeon Point out to 10 nautical miles. For today, northwest wind 5 to 10 knots, rising to 10 to 15 knots late. Seas 3 to 4 feet. Wave detail, northwest 3 feet at 9 seconds and southwest 2 feet at 16 seconds. For tonight, northwest wind 10 to 15 knots. Seas 4 to 6 feet. Wave detail,
northwest 5 feet at 7 seconds and south 2 feet at 14 seconds. For Saturday, northwest wind 10 to 15 knots. Seas 3 to 5 feet. Wave detail, northwest 5 feet at 8 seconds. The coastal waters forecast from Pigeon Point to Point Pinos out to 10 nautical miles. Small craft advisory in effect from this afternoon through late tonight. Small craft advisory in effect from Saturday afternoon through late Saturday night. For today, northwest wind 5 to 10 knots, rising to 15 to 20 knots this afternoon. Seas 3 to 4 feet. Wave detail, west 3 feet at 8 seconds and south 2 feet at 15 seconds. For tonight, northwest wind 15 to 20 knots, easing to 10 to 15 knots after midnight. Seas 3 to 5 feet. Wave detail, northwest 4 feet at 6 seconds. For Saturday, northwest wind 5 to 10 knots, rising to 15 to 20 knots in the afternoon. Seas 3 to 5 feet. Wave detail, northwest 4 feet at 8 seconds and south 2 feet at 14 seconds. Sunrise, sunset, and tidal information for the San Francisco Bay Area for Friday, September 18th. The sunrise today, 6:53 a.m. The sunset tonight, 7:14 p.m. Tidal data at the Golden Gate for today. High tide, 7:32 a.m. at 4.12 feet. Low tide, 11:21 a.m. at 3.67 feet. High tide, 05:01 p.m. at 5.20 feet. Here are the buoy observations for 4 a.m. Pacific Daylight Time. An offshore buoy 6 wind southwest at 4 knots, pressure 1,024.9 millibars. An offshore buoy 59, winds north 6 knots, water temperature 67, pressure 1,024.2 millibars, seas 5 feet every 8 seconds. At buoy 14 near Point Arena, winds north at 4 knots, water temperature 60, pressure 1,021.3 millibars. At buoy 13 near Bodega Bay, winds northwest at 10 knots, pressure 1,020.3 millibars. At Point Reyes Wave Rider buoy, water temperature 62, seas 6 feet every 9 seconds. At San Francisco buoy, winds northwest 10 knots, water temperature 61, pressure 1,020.1 millibars, seas 4 feet every 9 seconds. At Half Moon Bay buoy, winds northwest 8 knots, water temperature 62, pressure 1,020.9 millibars, seas 4 feet every 9 seconds. At Monterey Bay buoy, winds north 10 knots, water temperature 59, pressure 1,019.9 millibars, seas 4 feet every 9 seconds. At Pointer, Wave Rider buoy, water temperature 63, seas 6 feet every 9 seconds. At Cape San Martin buoy, winds northwest 16 knots, water temperature 63, pressure 1,019.6 millibars. Seas 5 feet every 9 seconds. Synopsis for the Central California coast and bays, including the Monterey Bay, Greater Farallones, and Cordell Bank National Marine Sanctuaries. Gentle west to northwest breezes become moderate to fresh by the afternoon into the weekend. Strong gusts up to 30 knots are possible across the northern coastal waters, Big Sur coastal jet region, and the Monterey Bay region this morning through Saturday. Winds gradually diminish across the southern coastal waters by Saturday evening, but remain elevated across the north. Slight to moderate wind-driven seas persist through the weekend and steadily build to rough by early next week. The marine forecast for San Pablo Bay, Suisun Bay, the West Delta, and the San Francisco Bay north of the Bay Bridge. For today, west wind around 5 knots, backing to southwest 10 to 15 knots. For tonight, southwest wind 5 to 10 knots. For Saturday, southwest wind 5 to 10 knots. The marine forecast for Monterey Bay. Small craft advisory in effect from this afternoon through late tonight. For today, northwest wind around 5 knots, backing to west 10 to 15 knots this afternoon. Seas around 2 feet or less, then around 3 feet this afternoon. Wave detail, west 2 feet at 8 seconds.
patchy fog late this morning. For tonight, northwest wind 10 to 15 knots, easing to 5 to 10 knots after midnight. Seas 3 to 4 feet. Wave detail, northwest 3 feet at 6 seconds. For Saturday, north wind around 5 knots, backing to west in the afternoon. Seas around 3 feet. Wave detail, northwest 3 feet at 8 seconds. Patchy fog in the morning. The coastal waters forecast from Point Arena to Point Reyes out to 10 nautical miles. Small craft advisory in effect from this afternoon through late Saturday night. Today, northwest wind 5 to 10 knots, rising to 15 to 20 knots, seas 3 to 4 feet, wave detail. Northwest 4 feet at 9 seconds and south 2 feet at 15 seconds. Tonight, northwest wind 15 to 20 knots, seas 4 to 6 feet, wave detail. Northwest 5 feet at 6 seconds and south 2 feet at 14 seconds. Saturday, northwest wind 10 to 15 knots, rising to 15 to 20 knots in the afternoon. Seas 4 to 6 feet, wave detail. Northwest 5 feet at 7 seconds and south 2 feet at 14 seconds. The coastal waters forecast from Point Arena to Point Reyes 10 to 16 nautical miles offshore. Small craft advisory in effect from this evening through late Saturday night. Today, northwest wind 10 to 15 knots, rising to 15 to 20 knots late. Seas around 5 feet, wave detail. Northwest 5 feet at 8 seconds and south 2 feet at 15 seconds. Tonight, northwest wind 15 to 20 knots, rising to 20 to 25 knots after midnight. Seas 5 to 6 feet, building to 7 feet after midnight. Wave detail, northwest 7 feet at 7 seconds and south 2 feet at 14 seconds. Saturday, northwest wind 20 to 25 knots, easing to 15 to 20 knots in the afternoon. Seas 7 to 8 feet, wave detail, northwest 7 feet at 7 seconds and south 2 feet at 14 seconds. San Francisco Bar forecast. In the deep water channel, mixed seas of 2 to 3 feet at 16 seconds. Across the bar, swell can be more than twice as high across the bar than surrounding waters. Waves are also more prone to break, particularly during strong ebb currents. Maximum ebb current of 0.8 knots at 11:08 a.m. Friday and 1.6 knots at 9:43 p.m. Friday. The coastal waters forecast from Point Pinos to Point Piedras Blancas out to 10 nautical miles. Small craft advisory in effect from this afternoon through late tonight. Small craft advisory in effect from Saturday afternoon through late Saturday night. Today, northwest wind 10 to 15 knots, rising to 15 to 20 knots this afternoon. Seas 3 to 5 feet, wave detail, northwest 4 feet at 8 seconds and south 2 feet at 15 seconds. Tonight, northwest wind 15 to 20 knots, seas 4 to 5 feet, wave detail, northwest 5 feet at 7 seconds. Saturday, northwest wind 15 to 20 knots, seas 4 to 5 feet, wave detail, northwest 5 feet at 8 seconds and south 2 feet at 14 seconds. The coastal waters forecast from Pigeon Point to Point Pinos 10 to 16 nautical miles offshore. Small craft advisory in effect from this evening through late Saturday night. Today, northwest wind 10 to 15 knots, rising to 15 to 20 knots late. Seas 4 to 5 feet, wave detail, northwest 5 feet at 8 seconds and south 2 feet at 15 seconds. Tonight, northwest wind 15 to 20 knots, seas 5 to 6 feet, wave detail, northwest 6 feet at 7 seconds and south 2 feet at 14 seconds. Saturday, northwest wind 15 to 20 knots, seas 6 to 8 feet, wave detail, northwest 7 feet at 8 seconds and south 2 feet at 14 seconds. The offshore waters forecast for the following marine location, Point Arena to Pigeon Point between 60 nautical miles and 150 nautical miles offshore. Issued at 2:34 a.m. Pacific Daylight Time. Today, north to northwest winds 10 to 15 knots. Seas 5 to 6 feet. Tonight, north to northwest winds 15 to 25 knots. Seas 5 to 8 feet. Saturday, north to northwest winds 15 to 25 knots. Seas 5 to 8 feet.

Saturday night. North to northwest winds 15 to 25 knots. Seas 5 to 8 feet. Sun. North to northwest winds 15 to 25 knots. Seas 6 to 8 feet. Sunday night. North to northwest winds 20 to 25 knots. Seas 7 to 8 feet. Monday. North winds 20 to 25 knots. Seas 7 to 9 feet. Monday night, north winds 20 to 25 knots. Seas 8 to 10 feet. Tuesday, north winds 20 to 25 knots. Seas 8 to 10 feet. Tuesday night, north winds 20 to 25 knots. Seas 9 to 10 feet. The offshore waters forecast for the following marine location: Pigeon Point to Point Piedras Blancas between 60 nautical miles and 150 nautical miles offshore. Issued at 2:34 a.m. Pacific Daylight Time. Today, north winds 5 to 10 knots, becoming north to northwest 10 to 15 knots. Seas 5 to 6 feet. Tonight, north to northwest winds 15 to 20 knots. Seas 5 to 7 feet. Saturday, northwest winds 15 to 20 knots. Seas 6 to 8 feet. Saturday night, northwest winds 15 to 25 knots. Seas 7 to 8 feet. Sun, northwest winds 15 to 25 knots. Seas 7 to 8 feet. Sunday night, northwest winds 15 to 20 knots. Seas 7 to 8 feet. Monday, northwest winds 15 to 20 knots. Seas 6 to 8 feet. Monday night, north to northwest winds 15 to 25 knots. Seas 6 to 9 feet. Tuesday, north winds 15 to 25 knots. Seas 6 to 9 feet. Tuesday night, north winds 15 to 25 knots. Seas 7 to 9 feet. The coastal waters forecast from Point Reyes to Pigeon Point out to 10 nautical miles. For today, northwest wind 5 to 10 knots, rising to 10 to 15 knots late. Seas 3 to 4 feet. Wave detail, northwest 3 feet at 9 seconds and southwest 2 feet at 16 seconds. For tonight, northwest wind 10 to 15 knots. Seas 4 to 6 feet. Wave detail, northwest 5 feet at 7 seconds and south 2 feet at 14 seconds. For Saturday, northwest wind 10 to 15 knots. Seas 3 to 5 feet. Wave detail, northwest 5 feet at 8 seconds. The coastal waters forecast from Pigeon Point to Point Pinos out to 10 nautical miles. Small craft advisory in effect from this afternoon through late tonight. Small craft advisory in effect from Saturday afternoon through late Saturday night. For today, northwest wind 5 to 10 knots, rising to 15 to 20 knots this afternoon. Seas 3 to 4 feet. Wave detail, west 3 feet at 8 seconds and south 2 feet at 15 seconds. For tonight, northwest wind 15 to 20 knots, easing to 10 to 15 knots after midnight. Seas 3 to 5 feet. Wave detail, northwest 4 feet at 6 seconds. For Saturday, northwest wind 5 to 10 knots, rising to 15 to 20 knots in the afternoon. Seas 3 to 5 feet. Wave detail, northwest 4 feet at 8 seconds and south 2 feet at 14 seconds. 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This broadcast originates from the National Weather Service office located in Monterey, California, and serves the coastal marine waters, including San Francisco and Monterey Bay. Sunrise, sunset, and tidal information for the San Francisco Bay area for Friday, September 18th. The sunrise today, 6:53 a.m. The sunset tonight, 7:14 p.m. Tidal data at the Golden Gate for today. High tide, 7:32 a.m. at 4.12 feet. Low tide, 11:21 a.m. at 3.67 feet. High tide, 05:01 p.m. at 5.20 feet.
Sierra La Buoy observations for 4 a.m. Pacific Daylight Time. An offshore buoy 6 winds southwest at 4 knots, pressure 1,024.9 millibars. An offshore buoy 59, winds north 6 knots, water temperature 67, pressure 1,024.2 millibars, seas 5 feet every 8 seconds. At buoy 14 near Point Arena, winds north at 4 knots, water temperature 60, pressure 1,021.3 millibars. At buoy 13 near Bodega Bay, winds northwest at 10 knots, pressure 1,020.3 millibars. At Point Reyes Wave Rider buoy, water temperature 62, seas 6 feet every 9 seconds. At San Francisco buoy, winds northwest 10 knots, water temperature 61, pressure 1,020.1 millibars, seas 4 feet every 9 seconds. At Half Moon Bay buoy, winds northwest 8 knots, water temperature 62, pressure 1,020.9 millibars, seas 4 feet every 9 seconds. At Monterey Bay buoy, winds north 10 knots, water temperature 59, pressure 1,019.9 millibars, seas 4 feet every 9 seconds. At Pointer, Wave Rider buoy, water temperature 63, seas 6 feet every 9 seconds. At Cape San Martin buoy, winds northwest 16 knots, water temperature 63, pressure 1,019.6 millibars. Seas 5 feet every 9 seconds. Synopsis for the Central California coast and bays, including the Monterey Bay, Greater Farallon, and Cordell Bank National Marine Sanctuaries. Gentle west to northwest breezes become moderate to fresh by the afternoon into the weekend. Strong gusts up to 30 knots are possible across the northern coastal waters, Big Sur coastal jet region, and the Monterey Bay region this morning through Saturday. Winds gradually diminish across the southern coastal waters by Saturday evening, but remain elevated across the north. Slight to moderate wind-driven seas persist through the weekend and steadily build to rough by early next week. The marine forecast for San Pablo Bay, Suisun Bay, the West Delta, and the San Francisco Bay north of the Bay Bridge. For today, west wind around 5 knots, backing to southwest 10 to 15 knots. For tonight, southwest wind 5 to 10 knots. For Saturday, southwest wind 5 to 10 knots. The marine forecast for Monterey Bay. Small craft advisory in effect from this afternoon through late tonight. For today, northwest wind around 5 knots, backing to west 10 to 15 knots this afternoon. Seas around 2 feet or less, then around 3 feet this afternoon. Wave detail, west 2 feet at 8 seconds. Patchy fog late this morning. For tonight, northwest wind 10 to 15 knots, easing to 5 to 10 knots after midnight. Seas 3 to 4 feet. Wave detail, northwest 3 feet at 6 seconds. For Saturday, north wind around 5 knots, backing to west in the afternoon. Seas around 3 feet. Wave detail, northwest 3 feet at 8 seconds. Patchy fog in the morning. The coastal waters forecast from Point Arena to Point Reyes out to 10 nautical miles. Small craft advisory in effect from this afternoon through late Saturday night. Today, northwest wind 5 to 10 knots, rising to 15 to 20 knots, seas 3 to 4 feet. Wave detail, northwest 4 feet at 9 seconds and south 2 feet at 15 seconds. Tonight, northwest wind 15 to 20 knots, seas 4 to 6 feet. Wave detail, northwest 5 feet at 6 seconds and south 2 feet at 14 seconds. Saturday, northwest wind 10 to 15 knots, rising to 15 to 20 knots in the afternoon. Seas 4 to 6 feet. Wave detail, northwest 5 feet at 7 seconds and south 2 feet at 14 seconds. The coastal waters forecast from Point Arena to Point Reyes 10 to 16 nautical miles offshore. Small craft advisory in effect from this evening through late Saturday night. Today, northwest wind 10 to 15 knots, rising to 15 to 20 knots late. Seas around 5 feet. Wave detail, northwest 5 feet at 8 seconds and south 2 feet at 15 seconds. Tonight, northwest wind 15 to 20 knots, rising to 20 to 25 knots after midnight.
seas 5 to 6 feet, building to 7 feet after midnight. Wave detail, northwest 7 feet at 7 seconds and south 2 feet at 14 seconds. Saturday, northwest wind 20 to 25 knots, easing to 15 to 20 knots in the afternoon. Sea 7 to 8 feet wave detail, northwest 7 feet at 7 seconds and south 2 feet at 14 seconds. San Francisco VAR forecast. In the deep water channel, mixed seas of 2 to 3 feet at 16 seconds. Across the bar, swell can be more than twice as high across the bar than surrounding waters. Waves are also more prone to break, particularly during strong ebb currents. Maximum ebb current of 0.8 knots at 11:08 a.m. Friday and 1.6 knots at 9:43 p.m. Friday. The coastal waters forecast from Point Pinos to Point Piedras Blancas out to 10 nautical miles. Small craft advisory in effect from this afternoon through late tonight. Small craft advisory in effect from Saturday afternoon through late Saturday night. Today, northwest wind 10 to 15 knots, rising to 15 to 20 knots this afternoon. Seas 3 to 5 feet wave detail, northwest 4 feet at 8 seconds and south 2 feet at 15 seconds. Tonight, northwest wind 15 to 20 knots, seas 4 to 5 feet wave detail, northwest 5 feet at 7 seconds. Saturday, northwest wind 15 to 20 knots, seas 4 to 5 feet wave detail, northwest 5 feet at 8 seconds and south 2 feet at 14 seconds. The coastal waters forecast from Pigeon Point to Point Pinos 10 to 60 nautical miles offshore. Small craft advisory in effect from this evening through late Saturday night. Today, northwest wind 10 to 15 knots, rising to 15 to 20 knots late. Seas 4 to 5 feet wave detail, northwest 5 feet at 8 seconds and south 2 feet at 15 seconds. Tonight, northwest wind 15 to 20 knots, seas 5 to 6 feet wave detail, northwest 6 feet at 7 seconds and south 2 feet at 14 seconds. Saturday, northwest wind 15 to 20 knots, seas 6 to 8 feet wave detail, northwest 7 feet at 8 seconds and south 2 feet at 14 seconds. The offshore waters forecast for the following marine location, Point Arena to Pigeon Point between 60 nautical miles and 150 nautical miles offshore. Issued at 2:34 a.m. Pacific Daylight Time. Today, north to northwest winds 10 to 15 knots. Seas 5 to 6 feet. Tonight, north to northwest winds 15 to 25 knots. Seas 5 to 8 10 to 15 knots. Seas 5 to 6 feet. Tonight, north to northwest winds 15 to 25 knots. Seas 5 to 8 feet. Saturday, north to northwest winds 15 to 25 knots. Seas 5 to 8 feet. Saturday night, north to northwest winds 15 to 25 knots. Seas 5 to 8 feet. Sun, north to northwest winds 15 to 25 knots. Seas 6 to 8 feet. Sunday night, north to northwest winds 20 to 25 knots. Seas 7 to 8 feet. Monday, north winds 20 to 25 knots. Seas 7 to 9 feet. Monday night, north winds 20 to 25 knots. Seas 8 to 10 feet. Tuesday, north winds 20 to 25 knots. Seas 8 to 10 feet. Tuesday night, north winds 20 to 25 knots. Seas 9 to 10 feet. The offshore waters forecast for the following marine location, Pigeon Point to Point Piedras Blancas between 60 nautical miles and 150 nautical miles offshore. Issued at 2:34 a.m. Pacific Daylight Time. Today, north winds 5 to 10 knots, becoming north to northwest 10 to 15 knots. Seas 5 to 6 feet. Tonight, north to northwest winds 15 to 20 knots. Seas 5 to 7 feet. Saturday, northwest winds 15 to 20 knots. Seas 6 to 8 feet. Saturday night, northwest winds 15 to 25 knots. Seas 7 to 8 feet. Sun, northwest winds 15 to 25 knots. Seas 7 to 8 feet.
Sunday night, northwest winds 15 to

coming up. Sea at 7 to 8 feet. Monday, northwest winds 15 to 20 knots. Sea 6 to 8 feet. Monday night, north to northwest winds 15 to 25 knots. Sea 6 to 9 feet. Tuesday, north winds 15 to 25 knots. Sea 6 to 9 feet. Tuesday night, north winds 15 to 25 knots. Sea 7 to 9 feet. The coastal waters forecast from Point Reyes to Pigeon Point out to 10 nautical miles. For today, northwest wind 5 to 10 knots, rising to 10 to 15 knots late. Sea 3 to 4 feet. Wave detail, northwest 3 feet at 9 seconds and southwest 2 feet at 16 seconds. For tonight, northwest wind 10 to 15 knots. Seas 4 to 6 feet. Wave detail, northwest 5 feet at 7 seconds and south 2 feet at 14 seconds. For Saturday, northwest wind 10 to 15 knots. Seas 3 to 5 feet. Wave detail, northwest 5 feet at 8 seconds. The coastal waters forecast from Pigeon Point to Point Pinos out to 10 nautical miles. Small craft advisory in effect from this afternoon through late tonight. Small craft advisory in effect from Saturday afternoon through late Saturday night. For today, northwest wind 5 to 10 knots, rising to 15 to 20 knots this afternoon. Seas 3 to 4 feet. Wave detail, west 3 feet at 8 seconds and south 2 feet at 15 seconds. For tonight, northwest wind 15 to 20 knots, easing to 10 to 15 knots after midnight. Seas 3 to 5 feet. Wave detail, northwest 4 feet at 6 seconds. For Saturday, northwest wind 5 to 10 knots, rising to 15 to 20 knots in the afternoon. Seas 3 to 5 feet. Wave detail, northwest 4 feet at 8 seconds and south 2 feet at 14 seconds. Sunrise, sunset, and tidal information for the San Francisco Bay Area for Friday, September 18th. The sunrise today, 6:53 a.m. The sunset tonight, 7:14 p.m. Tidal data at the Golden Gate for today. High tide, 7:32 a.m. at 4.12 feet. Low tide, 11:21 a.m. at 3.67 feet. High tide, 05:01 p.m. at 5.20 feet. Here are the buoy observations for 4 a.m. Pacific Daylight Time. An offshore buoy 6 winds southwest at 4 knots, pressure 1,024.9 millibars. An offshore buoy 59, winds north 6 knots, water temperature 67, pressure 1,024.2 millibars, seas 5 feet every 8 seconds. At buoy 14 near Point Arena, winds north at 4 knots, water temperature 60, pressure 1,021.3 millibars. At buoy 13 near Bodega Bay, winds northwest at 10 knots, pressure 1,020.3 millibars. At Point Reyes, wave rider buoy, water temperature 62, seas 6 feet every 9 seconds. At San Francisco Bay, winds northwest 10 knots, water temperature 61, pressure 1,020.1 millibars, seas 4 feet every 9 seconds. At Half Moon Bay, buoy winds northwest 8 knots, water temperature 62, pressure 1,020.9 millibars, seas 4 feet every 9 seconds. At Monterey Bay, buoy winds north 10 knots, water temperature 59, pressure 1,019.9 millibars, seas 4 feet every 9 seconds. At Point Sur, wave rider buoy water temperature 63, seas 6 feet every 9 seconds. At Cape San Martin, buoy winds northwest 16 knots, water temperature 63, pressure 1,019.6 millibars. Seas 5 feet every 9 seconds. Synopsis for the Central California coast and bays, including the Monterey Bay, Greater Farallones, and Cordell Bank National Marine Sanctuaries. Gentle west to northwest breezes become moderate to fresh by the afternoon into the weekend. Strong gusts up to 30 knots are possible across the northern coastal waters, Big Sur coastal jet region, and the Monterey Bay region this morning through Saturday. Winds gradually diminish.

to cross the southern coastal waters by Saturday evening, but remain elevated across the north. Slight to moderate wind-driven seas persist through the weekend and steadily build to rough by early next week. The marine forecast for San Pablo Bay, Suisun Bay, the West Delta, and the San Francisco Bay north of the Bay Bridge. For today, west wind around 5 knots, backing to southwest 10 to 15 knots. For tonight, southwest wind 5 to 10 knots. For Saturday, southwest wind 5 to 10 knots. The marine forecast for Monterey Bay. Small craft advisory in effect from this afternoon through late tonight. For today, northwest wind around 5 knots, backing to west 10 to 15 knots this afternoon. Seas around 2 feet or less, then around 3 feet this afternoon. Wave detail, west 2 feet and 8 seconds. Patchy fog late this morning. For tonight, northwest wind 10 to 15 knots, easing to 5 to 10 knots after midnight. Seas 3 to 4 feet. Wave detail, northwest 3 feet at 6 seconds. For Saturday, north wind around 5 knots, backing to west in the afternoon. Seas around 3 feet. Wave detail, northwest 3 feet at 8 seconds. Patchy fog in the morning. The coastal waters forecast from Point Arena to Point Reyes out to 10 nautical miles. Small craft advisory in effect from this afternoon through late Saturday night. Today, northwest wind 5 to 10 knots, rising to 15 to 20 knots, seas 3 to 4 feet, wave detail, northwest 4 feet at 9 seconds and south 2 feet at 15 seconds. Tonight, northwest wind 15 to 20 knots, seas 4 to 6 feet, wave detail, northwest 5 feet at 6 seconds and south 2 feet at 14 seconds. Saturday, northwest wind 10 to 15 knots, rising to 15 to 20 knots in the afternoon. Seas 4 to 6 feet, wave detail, northwest 5 feet at 7 seconds and south 2 feet at 14 seconds. The coastal waters forecast from Point Arena to Point Reyes 10 to 16 nautical miles offshore. Small craft advisory in effect from this evening through late Saturday night. Today, northwest wind 10 to 15 knots, rising to 15 to 20 knots late. Seas around 5 feet, wave detail, northwest 5 feet at 8 seconds and south 2 feet at 15 seconds. Tonight, northwest wind 15 to 20 knots, rising to 20 to 25 knots after midnight. Seas 5 to 6 feet, building to 7 feet after midnight. Wave detail, northwest 7 feet at 7 seconds and south 2 feet at 14 seconds. Saturday, northwest wind 20 to 25 knots, easing to 15 to 20 knots in the afternoon. Seas 7 to 8 feet, wave detail, northwest 7 feet at 7 seconds and south 2 feet at 14 seconds. San Francisco Bar forecast. In the deep water channel, mixed seas of 2 to 3 feet at 16 seconds. Across the bar, swell can be more than twice as high across the bar than surrounding waters. Waves are also more prone to break, particularly during strong ebb currents. Maximum ebb current of 0.8 knots at 11:08 a.m. Friday and 1.6 knots at 9:43 p.m. Friday. The coastal waters forecast from Point Pinos to Point Piedras Blancas out to 10 nautical miles. Small craft advisory in effect from this afternoon through late tonight. Small craft advisory in effect from Saturday afternoon through late Saturday night. Today, northwest wind 10 to 15 knots, rising to 15 to 20 knots this afternoon. Seas 3 to 5 feet, wave detail, northwest 4 feet at 8 seconds and south 2 feet at 15 seconds. Tonight, northwest wind 15 to 20 knots, seas 4 to 5 feet, wave detail, northwest 5 feet at 7 seconds. Saturday, northwest wind 15 to 20 knots, seas 4 to 5 feet, wave detail, northwest 5 feet at 8 seconds and south 2 feet at 14 seconds. The coastal waters forecast from Pigeon Point to Point Pinos 10 to 16 nautical miles offshore. Small craft advisory in effect from this evening through late Saturday night. Today, northwest wind 10 to 15 knots, rising to 15 to 20 knots late.
speeds 4 to 5 feet wave detail, northwest 5 feet at 8 seconds and south 2 feet at 15 seconds. Tonight, northwest wind 15 to 20 knots, seas 5 to 6 feet wave detail, northwest 6 feet at 7 seconds and south 2 feet at 14 seconds. Saturday, northwest wind 15 to 20 knots, seas 6 to 8 feet wave detail, northwest 7 feet at 8 seconds and south 2 feet at 14 seconds. The offshore waters forecast for the following marine location: Point Arena to Pigeon Point between 60 nautical miles and 150 nautical miles offshore. Issued at 2:34 a.m. Pacific Daylight Time. Today, north to northwest winds 10 to 15 knots. Seas 5 to 6 feet. Tonight, north to northwest winds 15 to 25 knots. Seas 5 to 8 feet. Saturday, north to northwest winds 15 to 25 knots. Seas 5 to 8 feet. Saturday night, north to northwest winds 15 to 25 knots. Seas 5 to 8 feet. Sun, north to northwest winds 15 to 25 knots. Seas 6 to 8 feet. Sunday night, north to northwest winds 20 to 25 knots. Seas 7 to 8 feet. Monday, north winds 20 to 25 knots. Seas 7 to 9 feet. Monday night, north winds 20 to 25 knots. Seas 8 to 10 feet. Tuesday, north winds 20 to 25 knots. Seas 8 to 10 feet. Tuesday night, north winds 20 to 25 knots. Seas 9 to 10 feet. The offshore waters forecast for the following marine location: Pigeon Point to Point Piedras Blancas between 60 nautical miles and 150 nautical miles offshore. Issued at 2:34 a.m. Pacific Daylight Time. Today, north winds 5 to 10 knots, becoming north to northwest 10 to 15 knots. Seas 5 to 6 feet. Tonight, north to northwest winds 15 to 20 knots. Seas 5 to 7 feet. Saturday, northwest winds 15 to 20 knots. Seas 6 to 8 feet. Saturday night, northwest winds 15 to 25 knots. Seas 7 to 8 feet. Sun, northwest winds 15 to 25 knots. Seas 7 to 8 feet. Sunday night, northwest winds 15 to 20 knots. Seas 7 to 8 feet. Monday, northwest winds 15 to 20 knots. Seas 6 to 8 feet. Monday night, north to northwest winds 15 to 25 knots. Seas 6 to 9 feet. Tuesday, north winds 15 to 25 knots. Seas 6 to 9 feet. Tuesday night, north winds 15 to 25 knots. Seas 7 to 9 feet. The coastal waters forecast from Point Reyes to Pigeon Point out to 10 nautical miles. For today, northwest wind 5 to 10 knots, rising to 10 to 15 knots late. Seas 3 to 4 feet. Wave detail, northwest 3 feet at 9 seconds and southwest 2 feet at 16 seconds. For tonight, northwest wind 10 to 15 knots. Seas 4 to 6 feet. Wave detail, northwest 5 feet at 7 seconds and south 2 feet at 14 seconds. For Saturday, northwest wind 10 to 15 knots. Seas 3 to 5 feet. Wave detail, northwest 5 feet at 8 seconds. The coastal waters forecast from Pigeon Point to Point Pinos out to 10 nautical miles. Small craft advisory in effect from this afternoon through late tonight. Small craft advisory in effect from Saturday afternoon through late Saturday night. For today, northwest wind 5 to 10 knots, rising to 15 to 20 knots this afternoon. Seas 3 to 4 feet. Wave detail, west 3 feet at 8 seconds and south 2 feet at 15 seconds. For tonight, northwest wind 15 to 20 knots, easing to 10 to 15 knots after midnight. Seas 3 to 5 feet. Wave detail, northwest 4 feet at 6 seconds. For Saturday, northwest wind 5 to 10 knots, rising to 15 to 20 knots in the afternoon.
seas 3 to 5 feet. Wave detail, northwest 4 feet at 8 seconds and south 2 feet.

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Water temperature 67. 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Seas 5 feet every 8 seconds. At Bowie 14 near Point Arena, winds north at 4 knots. Water temperature 60. Pressure 1,021.3 millibars. At Bowie 13 near Bodega Bay, winds northwest at 10 knots. 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At Point Reyes, wave rider, buoy water temperature 62, seas 6 feet every 9 seconds. At San Francisco, buoy winds northwest 10 knots. Water temperature 61, pressure 1,020.1 millibars, seas 4 feet every 9 seconds. At Half Moon Bay, buoy winds northwest 8 knots. Water temperature 62, pressure 1,020.9 millibars, seas 4 feet every 9 seconds. At Monterey Bay, buoy winds north 10 knots. Water temperature 59, pressure 1,019.9 millibars, seas 4 feet every 9 seconds. At Pointer, wave rider, buoy water temperature 63, seas 6 feet every 9 seconds. At Cape San Martin Buoy, winds northwest 16 knots, water temperature 63, pressure 1,019.6 millibars, seas 5 feet every 9 seconds. Synopsis for the Central California coast and bays, including the Monterey Bay, Greater Farallones, and Cordell Bank National Marine Sanctuaries. Gentle west to northwest breezes become moderate to fresh by the afternoon into the weekend. Strong gusts up to 30 knots are possible across the northern coastal waters, Big Sur coastal jet region, and the Monterey Bay region this morning through Saturday. Winds gradually diminish across the southern coastal waters by Saturday evening, but remain elevated across the north. Slight to moderate wind-driven seas persist through the weekend and steadily build to rough by early next week. The marine forecast for San Pablo Bay, Suisun Bay, the West Delta, and the San Francisco Bay north of the Bay Bridge. For today, west wind around 5 knots, backing to southwest 10 to 15 knots. For tonight, southwest wind 5 to 10 knots. For Saturday, southwest wind 5 to 10 knots. The marine forecast for Monterey Bay. Small craft advisory in effect from this afternoon through late tonight. For today, northwest wind around 5 knots, backing to west 10 to 15 knots this afternoon. Seas around 2 feet or less, then around 3 feet this afternoon. Wave detail, west 2 feet at 8 seconds. Patchy fog late this morning. For tonight, northwest wind 10 to 15 knots, easing to 5 to 10 knots after midnight. Seas 3 to 4 feet. Wave detail, northwest 3 feet at 6 seconds. For Saturday, north wind around 5 knots, backing to west in the afternoon. Seas around 3 feet. Wave detail, northwest 3 feet at 8 seconds. Patchy fog in the morning. 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This broadcast originates from the National Weather Service office located in Monterey, California, and serves the coastal marine waters, including San Francisco and Monterey Bay. The coastal waters forecast from Point Arena to Point Reyes out to 10 nautical miles. Small craft advisory in effect from this afternoon through late Saturday night. Today, northwest wind 5 to 10 knots, rising to 15 to 20 knots, seas 3 to 4 feet. Wave detail, northwest 4 feet at 9 seconds and south 2 feet at 15 seconds. Tonight, northwest wind 15 to 20 knots, seas 4 to 6 feet. Wave detail, northwest 5 feet at 6 seconds and south 2 feet at 14 seconds. Saturday, northwest wind 10 to 15 knots, rising to 15 to 20 knots in the afternoon. Seas 4 to 6 feet. Wave detail, northwest 5 feet at 7 seconds and south 2 feet at 14 seconds. The coastal waters forecast from Point Arena to Point Reyes 10 to 60 nautical miles offshore. Small craft advisory in effect from this evening through late Saturday night. Today, northwest wind 10 to 15 knots, rising to 15 to 20 knots late. Seas around 5 feet. Wave detail, northwest 5 feet at 8 seconds and south 2 feet at 15 seconds.

Tonight, northwest wind 15 to 20 knots, rising to 20 to 25 knots after midnight. Seas 5 to 6 feet, building to 7 feet after midnight. Wave detail, northwest 7 feet at 7 seconds and south 2 feet at 14 seconds. Saturday, northwest wind 20 to 25 knots, easing to 15 to 20 knots in the afternoon. Sea 7 to 8 feet wave detail, northwest 7 feet at 7 seconds and south 2 feet at 14 seconds. San Francisco Bar forecast. In the deep water channel, mixed seas of 2 to 3 feet at 16 seconds. Across the bar, swell can be more than twice as high across the bar than surrounding waters. Waves are also more prone to break, particularly during strong ebb currents. Maximum ebb current of 0.8 knots at 11:08 a.m. Friday and 1.6 knots at 9:43 p.m. Friday. The coastal waters forecast from Point Pinos to Point Piedras blunt is out to 10 nautical miles. Small craft advisory in effect from this afternoon through late tonight. Small craft advisory in effect from Saturday afternoon through late Saturday night. Today, northwest wind 10 to 15 knots, rising to 15 to 20 knots this afternoon. Seas 3 to 5 feet wave detail, northwest 4 feet at 8 seconds and south 2 feet at 15 seconds. Tonight, northwest wind 15 to 20 knots, seas 4 to 5 feet wave detail, northwest 5 feet at 7 seconds. Saturday, northwest wind 15 to 20 knots, seas 4 to 5 feet wave detail, northwest 5 feet at 8 seconds and south 2 feet at 14 seconds. The coastal waters forecast from Pigeon Point to Point Pinos 10 to 60 nautical miles offshore. Small craft advisory in effect from this evening through late Saturday night. Today, northwest wind 10 to 15 knots, rising to 15 to 20 knots late. Seas 4 to 5 feet wave detail, northwest 5 feet at 8 seconds and south 2 feet at 15 seconds. Tonight, northwest wind 15 to 20 knots, seas 5 to 6 feet wave detail, northwest 6 feet at 7 seconds and south 2 feet at 14 seconds. Saturday, northwest wind 15 to 20 knots, seas 6 to 8 feet wave detail, northwest 7 feet at 8 seconds and south 2 feet at 14 seconds. The offshore waters forecast for the following marine location, Point Arena to Pigeon Point between 60 nautical miles and 150 nautical miles offshore. Issued at 2:34 a.m. Pacific Daylight Time. Today, north to northwest winds 10 to 15 knots. Seas 5 to 6 feet. Tonight, north to northwest winds 15 to 25 knots. Seas 5 to 8 feet. Saturday, north to northwest winds 15 to 25 knots. Seas 5 to 8 feet. Saturday night, north to northwest winds 15 to 25 knots. Seas 5 to 8 feet. Sun, north to northwest winds 15 to 25 knots. Seas 6 to 8 feet. Sunday night, north to northwest winds 20 to 25 knots. Seas 7 to 8 feet. Monday, north winds 20 to 25 knots. Seas 7 to 9 feet. Monday night, north winds 20 to 25 knots. Seas 8 to 10 feet. Tuesday, north winds 20 to 25 knots. Seas 8 to 10 feet. Tuesday night, north winds 20 to 25 knots. Seas 9 to 10 feet. The offshore waters forecast for the following marine location, Pigeon Point to Point Piedras Blanc is between 60 nautical miles and 150 nautical miles offshore. Issued at 2:34 a.m. Pacific Daylight Time. Today, north winds 5 to 10 knots, becoming north to northwest 10 to 15 knots. Seas 5 to 6 feet. Tonight, north to northwest winds 15 to 20 knots. Seas 5 to 7 feet. Saturday, northwest winds 15 to 20 knots. Seas 6 to 8 feet. Saturday night, northwest winds 15 to 25 knots. Seas 7 to 8 feet. Sun, northwest winds 15 to 25 knots. Seas 7 to 8 feet. Sunday night, northwest winds 15 to 20 knots.
7 to 8 feet. Monday, northwest winds 15 to 20 knots. Sea 6 to 8 feet. Monday night, north to northwest winds 15 to 25 knots. Sea 6 to 9 feet. Tuesday, north winds 15 to 25 knots. Sea 6 to 9 feet. Tuesday night, north winds 15 to 25 knots. Sea 7 to 9 feet. The coastal waters forecast from Point Reyes to Pigeon Point out to 10 nautical miles. For today, northwest wind 5 to 10 knots, rising to 10 to 15 knots late. Sea 3 to 4 feet. Wave detail, northwest 3 feet at 9 seconds and southwest 2 feet at 16 seconds. For tonight, northwest wind 10 to 15 knots. Sea 4 to 6 feet. Wave detail, northwest 5 feet at 7 seconds and south 2 feet at 14 seconds. For Saturday, northwest wind 10 to 15 knots. Seas 3 to 5 feet. Wave detail, northwest 5 feet at 8 seconds. The coastal waters forecast from Pigeon Point to Point Pinos out to 10 nautical miles. Small craft advisory in effect from this afternoon through late tonight. Small craft advisory in effect from Saturday afternoon through late Saturday night. For today, northwest wind 5 to 10 knots, rising to 15 to 20 knots this afternoon. Sea 3 to 4 feet. Wave detail, west 3 feet at 8 seconds and south 2 feet at 15 seconds. For tonight, northwest wind 15 to 20 knots, easing to 10 to 15 knots after midnight. Seas 3 to 5 feet. Wave detail, northwest 4 feet at 6 seconds. For Saturday, northwest wind 5 to 10 knots, rising to 15 to 20 knots in the afternoon. Seas 3 to 5 feet. Wave detail, northwest 4 feet at 8 seconds and south 2 feet at 14 seconds. Sunrise, sunset, and tidal information for the San Francisco Bay Area for Friday, September 18th. The sunrise today, 6:53 a.m. The sunset tonight, 7:14 p.m. Tidal data at the Golden Gate for today. High tide, 7:32 a.m. at 4.12 feet. Low tide, 11:21 a.m. at 3.67 feet. High tide, 05:01 p.m. at 5.20 feet. Here are the buoy observations for 5 a.m. Pacific Daylight Time. An offshore buoy 6 winds south at 2 knots, pressure 1,024.7 millibars. An offshore buoy 59 winds northwest at 4 knots, water temperature 67, pressure 1,024.1 millibars. At buoy 14 near Point Arena, winds northeast at 4 knots, water temperature 60, pressure 1,021.4 millibars. At buoy 13 near Bodega Bay, winds northwest at 12 knots, pressure 1,020.3 millibars. At Point Reyes Wave Rider buoy, water temperature 62, seas 6 feet every 9 seconds. At San Francisco buoy, winds northwest at 12 knots, water temperature 61, pressure 1,020.2 millibars. At Half Moon Bay buoy, winds northwest 10 knots, water temperature 61, pressure 1,020.9 millibars, seas 3 feet every 9 seconds. At Monterey buoy, winds north at 10 knots, water temperature 59, pressure 1,020.0 millibars. At Pointer, Wave Rider buoy, water temperature 63, seas 6 feet every 9 seconds. At Cape San Martin buoy, winds northwest at 60 knots, water temperature 63, pressure 1,019.6 millibars. Synopsis for the Central California coast and bays, including the Monterey Bay, Greater Farallones, and Cordell Bank National Marine Sanctuaries. Gentle west to northwest breezes become moderate to fresh by the afternoon into the weekend. Strong gusts up to 30 knots are possible across the northern coastal waters, Big Sur coastal jet region, and the Monterey Bay region this morning through Saturday. Winds gradually diminish across the southern coastal waters by Saturday evening, but remain elevated across the north. Slight to moderate wind-driven seas persist through the weekend and steadily build to rough by early next week.
The marine forecast for San Pablo Bay, Suisun Bay, the West Delta, and the San Francisco Bay north of the Bay Bridge. For today, west wind around 5 knots, backing to southwest 10 to 15 knots. For tonight, southwest wind 5 to 10 knots. For Saturday, southwest wind 5 to 10 knots. The marine forecast for Monterey Bay. Small craft advisory in effect from this afternoon through late tonight. For today, northwest wind around 5 knots, backing to west 10 to 15 knots this afternoon. Seas around 2 feet or less, then around 3 feet this afternoon. Wave detail, west 2 feet and 8 seconds. Patchy fog late this morning. For tonight, northwest wind 10 to 15 knots, easing to 5 to 10 knots after midnight. Seas 3 to 4 feet. Wave detail, northwest 3 feet at 6 seconds. For Saturday, north wind around 5 knots, backing to west in the afternoon. Seas around 3 feet. Wave detail, northwest 3 feet at 8 seconds. Patchy fog in the morning. The coastal waters forecast from Point Arena to Point Reyes out to 10 nautical miles. Small craft advisory in effect from this afternoon through late Saturday night. Today, northwest wind 5 to 10 knots, rising to 15 to 20 knots, seas 3 to 4 feet, wave detail, northwest 4 feet at 9 seconds and south 2 feet at 15 seconds. Tonight, northwest wind 15 to 20 knots, seas 4 to 6 feet, wave detail, northwest 5 feet at 6 seconds and south 2 feet at 14 seconds. Saturday, northwest wind 10 to 15 knots, rising to 15 to 20 knots in the afternoon. Seas 4 to 6 feet, wave detail, northwest 5 feet at 7 seconds and south 2 feet at 14 seconds. The coastal waters forecast from Point Arena to Point Reyes 10 to 16 nautical miles offshore. Small craft advisory in effect from this evening through late Saturday night. Today, northwest wind 10 to 15 knots, rising to 15 to 20 knots late. Seas around 5 feet, wave detail, northwest 5 feet at 8 seconds and south 2 feet at 15 seconds. Tonight, northwest wind 15 to 20 knots, rising to 20 to 25 knots after midnight. Seas 5 to 6 feet, building to 7 feet after midnight. Wave detail, northwest 7 feet at 7 seconds and south 2 feet at 14 seconds. Saturday, northwest wind 20 to 25 knots, easing to 15 to 20 knots in the afternoon. Seas 7 to 8 feet, wave detail, northwest 7 feet at 7 seconds and south 2 feet at 14 seconds. San Francisco Bar forecast. In the deep water channel, mixed seas of 2 to 3 feet at 16 seconds. Across the bar, swell can be more than twice as high across the bar than surrounding waters. Waves are also more prone to break, particularly during strong ebb currents. Maximum ebb current of 0.8 knots at 11:08 a.m. Friday and 1.6 knots at 9:43 p.m. Friday. The coastal waters forecast from Point Pinos to Point Piedras Blancas out to 10 nautical miles. Small craft advisory in effect from this afternoon through late tonight. Small craft advisory in effect from Saturday afternoon through late Saturday night. Today, northwest wind 10 to 15 knots, rising to 15 to 20 knots this afternoon. Seas 3 to 5 feet, wave detail, northwest 4 feet at 8 seconds and south 2 feet at 15 seconds. Tonight, northwest wind 15 to 20 knots, seas 4 to 5 feet, wave detail, northwest 5 feet at 7 seconds. Saturday, northwest wind 15 to 20 knots, seas 4 to 5 feet, wave detail, northwest 5 feet at 8 seconds and south 2 feet at 14 seconds. The coastal waters forecast from Pigeon Point to Point Pinos 10 to 16 nautical miles offshore. Small craft advisory in effect from this evening through late Saturday night. Today, northwest wind 10 to 15 knots, rising to 15 to 20 knots late. Seas 4 to 5 feet, wave detail, northwest 5 feet at 8 seconds and south 2 feet at 15 seconds. Tonight, northwest wind 15 to 20 knots, seas 5 to 6 feet, wave detail, northwest 6 feet at 7 seconds and south 2 feet at 14 seconds.
Saturday, northwest wind 15 to 20 knots, sea 6 to 8 feet, wave detail. Northwest 7 feet at 8 seconds and south 2 feet at 14 seconds. The offshore waters forecast for the following marine location: Point Arena to Pigeon Point between 60 nautical miles and 150 nautical miles offshore. Issued at 2:34 a.m. Pacific Daylight Time. Today, north to northwest winds 10 to 15 knots. Seas 5 to 6 feet. Tonight, north to northwest winds 15 to 25 knots. Seas 5 to 8 feet. Saturday, north to northwest winds 15 to 25 knots. Seas 5 to 8 feet. Saturday night, north to northwest winds 15 to 25 knots. Seas 5 to 8 feet. Sun, north to northwest winds 15 to 25 knots. Seas 6 to 8 feet. Sunday night, north to northwest winds 20 to 25 knots. Seas 7 to 8 feet. Monday, north winds 20 to 25 knots. Seas 7 to 9 feet. Monday night, north winds 20 to 25 knots. Seas 8 to 10 feet. Tuesday, north winds 20 to 25 knots. Seas 8 to 10 feet. Tuesday night, north winds 20 to 25 knots. Seas 9 to 10 feet. The offshore waters forecast for the following marine location: Pigeon Point to Point Piedras Blancas between 60 nautical miles and 150 nautical miles offshore. Issued at 2:34 a.m. Pacific Daylight Time. Today, north winds 5 to 10 knots, becoming north to northwest 10 to 15 knots. Seas 5 to 6 feet. Tonight, north to northwest winds 15 to 20 knots. Seas 5 to 7 feet. Saturday, northwest winds 15 to 20 knots. Seas 6 to 8 feet. Saturday night, northwest winds 15 to 25 knots. Seas 7 to 8 feet. Sun, northwest winds 15 to 25 knots. Seas 7 to 8 feet. Sunday night, northwest winds 15 to 20 knots. Seas 7 to 8 feet. Monday, northwest winds 15 to 20 knots. Seas 6 to 8 feet. Monday night, north to northwest winds 15 to 25 knots. Seas 6 to 9 feet. Tuesday, north winds 15 to 25 knots. Seas 6 to 9 feet. Tuesday night, north winds 15 to 25 knots. Seas 7 to 9 feet. The coastal waters forecast from Point Reyes to Pigeon Point out to 10 nautical miles. For today, northwest wind 5 to 10 knots, rising to 10 to 15 knots late. Seas 3 to 4 feet. Wave detail, northwest 3 feet at 9 seconds and southwest 2 feet at 16 seconds. For tonight, northwest wind 10 to 15 knots. Seas 4 to 6 feet. Wave detail, northwest 5 feet at 7 seconds and south 2 feet at 14 seconds. For Saturday, northwest wind 10 to 15 knots. Seas 3 to 5 feet. Wave detail, northwest 5 feet at 8 seconds. The coastal waters forecast from Pigeon Point to Point Pinos out to 10 nautical miles. Small craft advisory in effect from this afternoon through late tonight. Small craft advisory in effect from Saturday afternoon through late Saturday night. For today, northwest wind 5 to 10 knots, rising to 15 to 20 knots this afternoon. Seas 3 to 4 feet. Wave detail, west 3 feet at 8 seconds and south 2 feet at 15 seconds. For tonight, northwest wind 15 to 20 knots, easing to 10 to 15 knots after midnight. Seas 3 to 5 feet. Wave detail, northwest 4 feet at 6 seconds. For Saturday, northwest wind 5 to 10 knots, rising to 15 to 20 knots in the afternoon. Seas 3 to 5 feet. Wave detail, northwest 4 feet at 8 seconds and south 2 feet at 14 seconds. Sunrise, sunset, and tidal information for the San Francisco Bay Area for Friday, September 18th. The sunrise today, 6:50.

3 a.m. The sunset tonight, 7:14 p.m. Tidal data at the Golden Gate for today. High tide, 7:32 a.m. at 4.12 feet. Low tide, 11:21 a.m. at 3.67 feet. High tide, 05:01 p.m. at 5.20 feet. Here are the buoy observations for 5 a.m. Pacific Daylight Time. An offshore buoy 6 winds south at 2 knots, pressure 1,024.7 millibars. An offshore buoy 59 winds northwest at 4 knots, water temperature 67, pressure 1,024.1 millibars. At buoy 14 near Point Arena, winds north at 4 knots, pressure 1,021.4 millibars, swell 4 feet every 9 seconds. At buoy 13 near Bodega Bay, winds northwest at 12 knots, pressure 1,020.3 millibars. At Point Reyes Wave Rider buoy, water temperature 62, seas 5 feet every 9 seconds. At San Francisco buoy, winds northwest at 12 knots, pressure 1,020.3 millibars, swell 4 feet every 9 seconds. At Half Moon Bay buoy, winds northwest 10 knots, water temperature 61, pressure 1,020.9 millibars, seas 3 feet every 9 seconds. At Monterey buoy, winds north at 8 knots, pressure 1,020.7 millibars, swell 4 feet every 9 seconds. At Point Sur, Wave Rider buoy, water temperature 63, seas 6 feet every 9 seconds. At Cape San Martin buoy, winds northwest at 70 knots, pressure 1,019.5 millibars, swell 5 feet every 8 seconds. Synopsis for the Central California coast and bays, including the Monterey Bay, Greater Farallones, and Cordell Bank National Marine Sanctuaries. Gentle west to northwest breezes become moderate to fresh by the afternoon into the weekend. Strong gusts up to 30 knots are possible across the northern coastal waters, Big Sur coastal jet region, and the Monterey Bay region this morning through Saturday. Winds gradually diminish across the southern coastal waters by Saturday evening, but remain elevated across the north. Slight to moderate wind-driven seas persist through the weekend and steadily build to rough by early next week. The marine forecast for San Pablo Bay, Suisun Bay, the West Delta, and the San Francisco Bay north of the Bay Bridge. For today, west wind around 5 knots, backing to southwest 10 to 15 knots. For tonight, southwest wind 5 to 10 knots. For Saturday, southwest wind 5 to 10 knots. The marine forecast for Monterey Bay. Small craft advisory in effect from this afternoon through late tonight. For today, northwest wind around 5 knots, backing to west 10 to 15 knots this afternoon. Seas around 2 feet or less, then around 3 feet this afternoon. Wave detail, west 2 feet at 8 seconds. Patchy fog late this morning. For tonight, northwest wind 10 to 15 knots, easing to 5 to 10 knots after midnight. Seas 3 to 4 feet. Wave detail, northwest 3 feet at 6 seconds. For Saturday, north wind around 5 knots, backing to west in the afternoon. Seas around 3 feet. Wave detail, northwest 3 feet at 8 seconds. Patchy fog in the morning. The coastal waters forecast from Point Arena to Point Reyes out to 10 nautical miles. Small craft advisory in effect from this afternoon through late Saturday night. Today, northwest wind 5 to 10 knots, rising to 15 to 20 knots, seas 3 to 4 feet. Wave detail, northwest 4 feet at 9 seconds and south 2 feet at 15 seconds. Tonight, northwest wind 15 to 20 knots, seas 4 to 6 feet. Wave detail, northwest 5 feet at 6 seconds and south 2 feet at 14 seconds. Saturday, northwest wind 10 to 15 knots, rising to 15 to 20 knots in the afternoon. Seas 4 to 6 feet. Wave detail, northwest 5 feet at 7 seconds and south 2 feet at 14 seconds. The coastal waters forecast from Point Arena to Point Reyes 10 to 60 nautical miles offshore. Small craft advisory in effect from this evening through late Saturday night. Today, northwest wind 10 to 15 knots, rising.
15 to 20 knots late. Sea is around 5 feet wave detail, northwest 5 feet at 8 seconds, and south 2 feet at 15 seconds. Tonight, northwest wind 15 to 20 knots, rising to 20 to 25 knots after midnight. Seas 5 to 6 feet, building to 7 feet after midnight. Wave detail, northwest 7 feet at 7 seconds and south 2 feet at 14 seconds. Saturday, northwest wind 20 to 25 knots, easing to 15 to 20 knots in the afternoon. Sea 7 to 8 feet wave detail, northwest 7 feet at 7 seconds and south 2 feet at 14 seconds. San Francisco Bar forecast. In the deep water channel, mixed seas of 2 to 3 feet at 16 seconds. Across the bar, swell can be more than twice as high across the bar than surrounding waters. Waves are also more prone to break, particularly during strong ebb currents. Maximum ebb current of 0.8 knots at 11:08 a.m. Friday and 1.6 knots at 9:43 p.m. Friday. The coastal waters forecast from Point Pinos to Point Piedras Blancas out to 10 nautical miles. Small craft advisory in effect from this afternoon through late tonight. Small craft advisory in effect from Saturday afternoon through late Saturday night. Today, northwest wind 10 to 15 knots, rising to 15 to 20 knots this afternoon. Seas 3 to 5 feet wave detail, northwest 4 feet at 8 seconds and south 2 feet at 15 seconds. Tonight, northwest wind 15 to 20 knots, seas 4 to 5 feet wave detail, northwest 5 feet at 7 seconds. Saturday, northwest wind 15 to 20 knots, seas 4 to 5 feet wave detail, northwest 5 feet at 8 seconds and south 2 feet at 14 seconds. The coastal waters forecast from Pigeon Point to Point Pinos 10 to 16 nautical miles offshore. Small craft advisory in effect from this evening through late Saturday night. Today, northwest wind 10 to 15 knots, rising to 15 to 20 knots late. Seas 4 to 5 feet wave detail, northwest 5 feet at 8 seconds and south 2 feet at 15 seconds. Tonight, northwest wind 15 to 20 knots, seas 5 to 6 feet wave detail, northwest 6 feet at 7 seconds and south 2 feet at 14 seconds. Saturday, northwest wind 15 to 20 knots, seas 6 to 8 feet wave detail, northwest 7 feet at 8 seconds and south 2 feet at 14 seconds. The offshore waters forecast for the following marine location, Point Arena to Pigeon Point between 60 nautical miles and 150 nautical miles offshore. Issued at 2:34 a.m. Pacific Daylight Time. Today, north to northwest winds 10 to 15 knots. Seas 5 to 6 feet. Tonight, north to northwest winds 15 to 25 knots. Seas 5 to 8 feet. Saturday, north to northwest winds 15 to 25 knots. Seas 5 to 8 feet. Saturday night, north to northwest winds 15 to 25 knots. Seas 5 to 8 feet. Sun, north to northwest winds 15 to 25 knots. Seas 6 to 8 feet. Sunday night, north to northwest winds 20 to 25 knots. Seas 7 to 8 feet. Monday, north winds 20 to 25 knots. Seas 7 to 9 feet. Monday night, north winds 20 to 25 knots. Seas 8 to 10 feet. Tuesday, north winds 20 to 25 knots. Seas 8 to 10 feet. Tuesday night, north winds 20 to 25 knots. Seas 9 to 10 feet. 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This broadcast originates from the National Weather Service office located in Monterey, California, and serves the coastal marine waters, including San Francisco and Monterey Bay. The offshore waters forecast for the following marine location, Pigeon Point to Point Piedras Blancas between 60 nautical miles and 150 nautical miles offshore. Issued at 2:34 a.m. Pacific Daylight Time. Today, north winds 5 to 10 knots, becoming north to northwest 10 to 15 knots. Seas 5 to 6 feet.

tonight. North to northwest winds 15 to 20 knots. Seas 5 to 7 feet. Saturday, northwest winds 15 to 20 knots. Seas 6 to 8 feet. Saturday night, northwest winds 15 to 25 knots. Seas 7 to 8 feet. Sun, northwest winds 15 to 25 knots. Seas 7 to 8 feet. Sunday night, northwest winds 15 to 20 knots. Seas 7 to 8 feet. Monday, northwest winds 15 to 20 knots. Seas 6 to 8 feet. Monday night, north to northwest winds 15 to 25 knots. Seas 6 to 9 feet. Tuesday, north winds 15 to 25 knots. Seas 6 to 9 feet. Tuesday night, north winds 15 to 25 knots. Seas 7 to 9 feet. The coastal waters forecast from Point Reyes to Pigeon Point out to 10 nautical miles. For today, northwest wind 5 to 10 knots, rising to 10 to 15 knots late. Seas 3 to 4 feet. Wave detail, northwest 3 feet at 9 seconds and southwest 2 feet at 16 seconds. For tonight, northwest wind 10 to 15 knots. Seas 4 to 6 feet. Wave detail, northwest 5 feet at 7 seconds and south 2 feet at 14 seconds. For Saturday, northwest wind 10 to 15 knots. Seas 3 to 5 feet. Wave detail, northwest 5 feet at 8 seconds. The coastal waters forecast from Pigeon Point to Point Pinos out to 10 nautical miles. Small craft advisory in effect from this afternoon through late tonight. Small craft advisory in effect from Saturday afternoon through late Saturday night. For today, northwest wind 5 to 10 knots, rising to 15 to 20 knots this afternoon. Seas 3 to 4 feet. Wave detail, west 3 feet at 8 seconds and south 2 feet at 15 seconds. For tonight, northwest wind 15 to 20 knots, easing to 10 to 15 knots after midnight. Seas 3 to 5 feet. Wave detail, northwest 4 feet at 6 seconds. For Saturday, northwest wind 5 to 10 knots, rising to 15 to 20 knots in the afternoon. Seas 3 to 5 feet. Wave detail, northwest 4 feet at 8 seconds and south 2 feet at 14 seconds. Sunrise, sunset, and tidal information for the San Francisco Bay Area for Friday, September 18th. The sunrise today, 6:53 a.m. The sunset tonight, 7:14 p.m. Tidal data at the Golden Gate for today. High tide, 7:32 a.m. at 4.12 feet. Low tide, 11:21 a.m. at 3.67 feet. High tide, 05:01 p.m. at 5.20 feet. Here are the buoy observations for 5 a.m. Pacific Daylight Time. An offshore buoy 6 wind south at 2 knots, pressure 1,024.7 millibars. An offshore buoy 59 winds northwest at 4 knots, water temperature 67, pressure 1,024.1 millibars. At buoy 14 near Point Arena, winds north at 4 knots, pressure 1,021.4 millibars, swell 4 feet every 9 seconds. At buoy 13 near Bodega Bay, winds northwest at 12 knots, pressure 1,020.3 millibars. At Point Reyes Wave Rider buoy, water temperature 62, seas 5 feet every 9 seconds. At San Francisco buoy, winds northwest at 12 knots, pressure 1,020.3 millibars, swell 4 feet every 9 seconds. At Half Moon Bay buoy, winds northwest 10 knots, water temperature 61, pressure 1,020.9 millibars, seas 3 feet every 9 seconds. At Monterey buoy, winds north at 8 knots, pressure 1,020.7 millibars, swell 4 feet every 9 seconds. At Pointer, Wave Rider buoy, water temperature 63, seas 6 feet every 9 seconds. At Cape San Martin buoy, winds northwest at 70 knots, pressure 1,019.5 millibars, swell 5 feet every 8 seconds. Synopsis for the Central California Coast and Bays, including the Monterey
Monterey Bay, Greater Farallones, and Cordell Bank National Marine Sanctuaries. Gentle west to northwest breezes become moderate to fresh by the afternoon into the weekend. Strong gusts up to 30 knots are possible across the northern coastal waters, Big Sur Coastal Jet Region, and the Monterey Bay region this morning through Saturday. Winds gradually diminish across the southern coastal waters by Saturday evening, but remain elevated across the north. Slight to moderate wind-driven seas persist through the weekend and steadily build to rough by early next week. The marine forecast for San Pablo Bay, Suisun Bay, the West Delta, and the San Francisco Bay north of the Bay Bridge. For today, west wind around 5 knots, backing to southwest 10 to 15 knots. For tonight, southwest wind 5 to 10 knots. For Saturday, southwest wind 5 to 10 knots. The marine forecast for Monterey Bay. Small craft advisory in effect from this afternoon through late tonight. For today, northwest wind around 5 knots, backing to west 10 to 15 knots this afternoon. Seas around 2 feet or less, then around 3 feet this afternoon. Wave detail, west 2 feet in 8 seconds. Patchy fog late this morning. For tonight, northwest wind 10 to 15 knots, easing to 5 to 10 knots after midnight. Seas 3 to 4 feet. Wave detail, northwest 3 feet at 6 seconds. For Saturday, north wind around 5 knots, backing to west in the afternoon. Seas around 3 feet. Wave detail, northwest 3 feet at 8 seconds. Patchy fog in the morning. The coastal waters forecast from Point Arena to Point Reyes out to 10 nautical miles. Small craft advisory in effect from this afternoon through late Saturday night. Today, northwest wind 5 to 10 knots, rising to 15 to 20 knots, seas 3 to 4 feet, wave detail, northwest 4 feet at 9.

around 5 feet wave detail, northwest 5 feet at 8 seconds, and south 2 feet at 15 seconds. Tonight, northwest wind 15 to 20 knots, rising to 20 to 25 knots after midnight. Seas 5 to 6 feet, building to 7 feet after midnight. Wave detail, northwest 7 feet at 7 seconds and south 2 feet at 14 seconds. Saturday, northwest wind 20 to 25 knots, easing to 15 to 20 knots in the afternoon. Seas 7 to 8 feet wave detail, northwest 7 feet at 7 seconds and south 2 feet at 14 seconds. San Francisco Bar forecast. In the deep water channel, mixed seas of 2 to 3 feet at 16 seconds. Across the bar, swell can be more than twice as high across the bar than surrounding waters. Waves are also more prone to break, particularly during strong ebb currents. Maximum ebb current of 0.8 knots at 11:08 a.m. Friday and 1.6 knots at 9:43 p.m. Friday. The coastal waters forecast from Point Pinos to Point Piedras Blancas out to 10 nautical miles. Small craft advisory in effect from this afternoon through late tonight. Small craft advisory in effect from Saturday afternoon through late Saturday night. Today, northwest wind 10 to 15 knots, rising to 15 to 20 knots this afternoon. Seas 3 to 5 feet wave detail, northwest 4 feet at 8 seconds and south 2 feet at 15 seconds. Tonight, northwest wind 15 to 20 knots, seas 4 to 5 feet wave detail, northwest 5 feet at 7 seconds. Saturday, northwest wind 15 to 20 knots, seas 4 to 5 feet wave detail, northwest 5 feet at 8 seconds and south 2 feet at 14 seconds. The coastal waters forecast from Pigeon Point to Point Pinos 10 to 60 nautical miles offshore. Small craft advisory in effect from this evening through late Saturday night. Today, northwest wind 10 to 15 knots, rising to 15 to 20 knots late. Seas 4 to 5 feet wave detail, northwest 5 feet at 8 seconds and south 2 feet at 15 seconds. Tonight, northwest wind 15 to 20 knots, seas 5 to 6 feet wave detail, northwest 6 feet at 7 seconds and south 2 feet at 14 seconds. Saturday, northwest wind 15 to 20 knots, seas 6 to 8 feet wave detail, northwest 7 feet at 8 seconds and south 2 feet at 14 seconds. The offshore waters forecast for the following marine location, Point Arena to Pigeon Point between 60 nautical miles and 150 nautical miles offshore. Issued at 2:34 a.m. Pacific Daylight Time. Today, north to northwest winds 10 to 15 knots. Seas 5 to 6 feet. Tonight, north to northwest winds 15 to 25 knots. Seas 5 to 8 feet. Saturday, north to northwest winds 15 to 25 knots. Seas 5 to 8 feet. Saturday night, north to northwest winds 15 to 25 knots. Seas 5 to 8 feet. Sun, north to northwest winds 15 to 25 knots. Seas 6 to 8 feet. Sunday night, north to northwest winds 20 to 25 knots. Seas 7 to 8 feet. Monday, north winds 20 to 25 knots. Seas 7 to 9 feet. Monday night, north winds 20 to 25 knots. Seas 8 to 10 feet. Tuesday, north winds 20 to 25 knots. Seas 8 to 10 feet. Tuesday night, north winds 20 to 25 knots. Seas 9 to 10 feet. The offshore waters forecast for the following marine location, Pigeon Point to Point Piedras Blancas between 60 nautical miles and 150 nautical miles offshore. Issued at 2:34 a.m. Pacific Daylight Time. Today, north winds 5 to 10 knots, becoming north to northwest 10 to 15 knots. Seas 5 to 6 feet. Tonight, north to northwest winds 15 to 20 knots. Seas 5 to 7 feet. Saturday, northwest winds 15 to 20 knots. Seas 6 to 8 feet. Saturday night, northwest winds 15 to 25 knots. Seas 7 to 8 feet. Sun, northwest winds 15 to 25 knots.

see 7 to 8 feet. Sunday night, northwest winds 15 to 20 knots. See 7 to 8 feet. Monday, northwest winds 15 to 20 knots. See 6 to 8 feet. Monday night, north to northwest winds 15 to 25 knots. See 6 to 9 feet. Tuesday, north winds 15 to 25 knots. See 6 to 9 feet. Tuesday night, north winds 15 to 25 knots. See 7 to 9 feet. The coastal waters forecast from Point Reyes to Pigeon Point out to 10 nautical miles. For today, northwest wind 5 to 10 knots, rising to 10 to 15 knots late. Seas 3 to 4 feet. Wave detail, northwest 3 feet at 9 seconds and southwest 2 feet at 16 seconds. For tonight, northwest wind 10 to 15 knots. Seas 4 to 6 feet. Wave detail, northwest 5 feet at 7 seconds and south 2 feet at 14 seconds. For Saturday, northwest wind 10 to 15 knots. Seas 3 to 5 feet. Wave detail, northwest 5 feet at 8 seconds. The coastal waters forecast from Pigeon Point to Point Pinos out to 10 nautical miles. Small craft advisory in effect from this afternoon through late tonight. Small craft advisory in effect from Saturday afternoon through late Saturday night. For today, northwest wind 5 to 10 knots, rising to 15 to 20 knots this afternoon. Seas 3 to 4 feet. Wave detail, west 3 feet at 8 seconds and south 2 feet at 15 seconds. For tonight, northwest wind 15 to 20 knots, easing to 10 to 15 knots after midnight. Seas 3 to 5 feet. Wave detail, northwest 4 feet at 6 seconds. For Saturday, northwest wind 5 to 10 knots, rising to 15 to 20 knots in the afternoon. Seas 3 to 5 feet. Wave detail, northwest 4 feet at 8 seconds and south 2 feet at 14 seconds. Sunrise, sunset, and tidal information for the San Francisco Bay Area for Friday, September 18th. The sunrise today, 6:53 a.m. The sunset tonight, 7:14 p.m. Tidal data at the Golden Gate for today. High tide, 7:32 a.m. at 4.12 feet. Low tide, 11:21 a.m. at 3.67 feet. High tide, 05:01 p.m. at 5.20 feet. Here are the buoy observations for 5 a.m. Pacific Daylight Time. An offshore buoy 6 winds south at 2 knots, pressure 1,024.7 millibars. An offshore buoy 59 winds northwest at 4 knots, water temperature 67, pressure 1,024.1 millibars. A buoy 14 near Point Arena winds north at 4 knots, pressure 1,021.4 millibars, swell 4 feet every 9 seconds. A buoy 13 near Bodega Bay winds northwest at 12 knots, pressure 1,020.3 millibars. At Point Reyes Wave Rider buoy water temperature 62, seas 5 feet every 9 seconds. At San Francisco buoy winds northwest at 12 knots, pressure 1,020.3 millibars, swell 4 feet every 9 seconds. At Half Moon Bay buoy winds northwest 10 knots, water temperature 61, pressure 1,020.9 millibars, seas 3 feet every 9 seconds. At Monterey buoy winds north at 8 knots, pressure 1,020.7 millibars, swell 4 feet every 9 seconds. At Pointer, Wave Rider buoy water temperature 63, seas 6 feet every 9 seconds. At Cape San Martin buoy winds northwest at 70 knots, pressure 1,019.5 millibars, swell 5 feet every 8 seconds. Synopsis for the Central California coast and bays, including the Monterey Bay, Greater Farallox, and Cordell Bank National Marine Sanctuaries. Gentle west to northwest breezes become moderate to fresh by the afternoon into the weekend. Strong gusts up to 30 knots are possible across the northern coastal waters, Big Sur coastal jet region, and the Monterey Bay region this morning through Saturday. Winds gradually diminish across the southern coastal waters.
by Saturday evening, but remain elevated across the north. Slight to moderate wind-driven seas persist through the weekend and steadily build to rough by early next week. The marine forecast for San Pablo Bay, Suisun Bay, the West Delta, and the San Francisco Bay north of the Bay Bridge. For today, west wind around 5 knots, backing to southwest 10 to 15 knots. For tonight, southwest wind 5 to 10 knots. For Saturday, southwest wind 5 to 10 knots. The marine forecast for Monterey Bay. Small craft advisory in effect from this afternoon through late tonight. For today, northwest wind around 5 knots, backing to west 10 to 15 knots this afternoon. Seas around 2 feet or less, then around 3 feet this afternoon. Wave detail, west 2 feet at 8 seconds. Patchy fog late this morning. For tonight, northwest wind 10 to 15 knots, easing to 5 to 10 knots after midnight. Seas 3 to 4 feet. Wave detail, northwest 3 feet at 6 seconds. For Saturday, north wind around 5 knots, backing to west in the afternoon. Seas around 3 feet. Wave detail, northwest 3 feet at 8 seconds. Patchy fog in the morning. The coastal waters forecast from Point Arena to Point Reyes out to 10 nautical miles. Small craft advisory in effect from this afternoon through late Saturday night. Today, northwest wind 5 to 10 knots, rising to 15 to 20 knots, seas 3 to 4 feet, wave detail, northwest 4 feet at 9 seconds and south 2 feet at 15 seconds. Tonight, northwest wind 15 to 20 knots, seas 4 to 6 feet, wave detail, northwest 5 feet at 6 seconds and south 2 feet at 14 seconds. Saturday, northwest wind 10 to 15 knots, rising to 15 to 20 knots in the afternoon. Seas 4 to 6 feet, wave detail, northwest 5 feet at 7 seconds and south 2 feet at 14 seconds. The coastal waters forecast from Point Arena to Point Reyes 10 to 60 nautical miles offshore. Small craft advisory in effect from this evening through late Saturday night. Today, northwest wind 10 to 15 knots, rising to 15 to 20 knots late. Seas around 5 feet, wave detail, northwest 5 feet at 8 seconds and south 2 feet at 15 seconds. Tonight, northwest wind 15 to 20 knots, rising to 20 to 25 knots after midnight. Seas 5 to 6 feet, building to 7 feet after midnight. Wave detail, northwest 7 feet at 7 seconds and south 2 feet at 14 seconds. Saturday, northwest wind 20 to 25 knots, easing to 15 to 20 knots in the afternoon. Seas 7 to 8 feet, wave detail, northwest 7 feet at 7 seconds and south 2 feet at 14 seconds. San Francisco Bar forecast. In the deep water channel, mixed seas of 2 to 3 feet at 16 seconds. Across the bar, swell can be more than twice as high across the bar than surrounding waters. Waves are also more prone to break, particularly during strong ebb currents. Maximum ebb current of 0.8 knots at 11:08 a.m. Friday and 1.6 knots at 9:43 p.m. Friday. The coastal waters forecast from Point Pinos to Point Piedras Blancas out to 10 nautical miles. Small craft advisory in effect from this afternoon through late tonight. Small craft advisory in effect from Saturday afternoon through late Saturday night. Today, northwest wind 10 to 15 knots, rising to 15 to 20 knots this afternoon. Seas 3 to 5 feet, wave detail, northwest 4 feet at 8 seconds and south 2 feet at 15 seconds. Tonight, northwest wind 15 to 20 knots, seas 4 to 5 feet, wave detail, northwest 5 feet at 7 seconds. Saturday, northwest wind 15 to 20 knots, seas 4 to 5 feet, wave detail, northwest 5 feet at 8 seconds and south 2 feet at 14 seconds. The coastal waters forecast from Pigeon Point to Point Pinos 10 to 60 nautical miles offshore. Small craft advisory in effect from this evening through late Saturday night. Today, northwest wind 10 to 15 knots, rising to 15 to 20 knots late. Seas 4 to 5 feet, wave detail, northwest 5 feet at 8 seconds and south 2 feet at 15 seconds.
tonight, northwest wind 15 to 20 knots, seas 5 to 6 feet, wave detail. Northwest 6 feet at 7 seconds and south 2 feet at 14 seconds. Saturday, northwest wind 15 to 20 knots, seas 6 to 8 feet, wave detail. Northwest 7 feet at 8 seconds and south 2 feet at 14 seconds. The offshore waters forecast for the following marine location: Point Arena to Pigeon Point between 60 nautical miles and 150 nautical miles offshore. Issued at 2:34 a.m. Pacific Daylight Time. Today, north to northwest winds 10 to 15 knots. Seas 5 to 6 feet. Tonight, north to northwest winds 15 to 25 knots. Seas 5 to 8 feet. Saturday, north to northwest winds 15 to 25 knots. Seas 5 to 8 feet. Saturday night, north to northwest winds 15 to 25 knots. Seas 5 to 8 feet. Sun, north to northwest winds 15 to 25 knots. Seas 6 to 8 feet. Sunday night, north to northwest winds 20 to 25 knots. Seas 7 to 8 feet. Monday, north winds 20 to 25 knots. Seas 7 to 9 feet. Monday night, north winds 20 to 25 knots. Seas 8 to 10 feet. Tuesday, north winds 20 to 25 knots. Seas 8 to 10 feet. Tuesday night, north winds 20 to 25 knots. Seas 9 to 10 feet. The offshore waters forecast for the following marine location: Pigeon Point to Point Piedras Blancas between 60 nautical miles and 150 nautical miles offshore. Issued at 2:34 a.m. Pacific Daylight Time. Today, north winds 5 to 10 knots, becoming north to northwest 10 to 15 knots. Seas 5 to 6.

15 to 25 knots. Sea 7 to 8 feet. Sunday night, northwest winds 15 to 20 knots. Sea 7 to 8 feet. Monday, northwest winds 15 to 20 knots. Sea 6 to 8 feet. Monday night, north to northwest winds 15 to 25 knots. Sea 6 to 9 feet. Tuesday, north winds 15 to 25 knots. Sea 6 to 9 feet. Tuesday night, north winds 15 to 25 knots. Sea 7 to 9 feet. The coastal waters forecast from Point Reyes to Pigeon Point out to 10 nautical miles. For today, northwest wind 5 to 10 knots, rising to 10 to 15 knots late. Sea 3 to 4 feet. Wave detail, northwest 3 feet at 9 seconds and southwest 2 feet at 16 seconds. For tonight, northwest wind 10 to 15 knots. Seas 4 to 6 feet. Wave detail, northwest 5 feet at 7 seconds and south 2 feet at 14 seconds. For Saturday, northwest wind 10 to 15 knots. Seas 3 to 5 feet. Wave detail, northwest 5 feet at 8 seconds. The coastal waters forecast from Pigeon Point to Point Pinos out to 10 nautical miles. Small craft advisory in effect from this afternoon through late tonight. Small craft advisory in effect from Saturday afternoon through late Saturday night. For today, northwest wind 5 to 10 knots, rising to 15 to 20 knots this afternoon. Seas 3 to 4 feet. Wave detail, west 3 feet at 8 seconds and south 2 feet at 15 seconds. For tonight, northwest wind 15 to 20 knots, easing to 10 to 15 knots after midnight. Seas 3 to 5 feet. Wave detail, northwest 4 feet at 6 seconds. For Saturday, northwest wind 5 to 10 knots, rising to 15 to 20 knots in the afternoon. Seas 3 to 5 feet. Wave detail, northwest 4 feet at 8 seconds and south 2 feet at 14 seconds. 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This broadcast originates from the National Weather Service office located in Monterey, California, and serves the coastal marine waters, including San Francisco and Monterey Bay. Sunrise, sunset, and tidal information for the San Francisco Bay Area for Friday, September 18th. The sunrise today, 6:53 a.m. The sunset tonight, 7:14 p.m. Tidal data at the Golden Gate for today. High tide, 7:32 a.m. at 4.12 feet. Low tide, 11:21 a.m. at 3.67 feet. High tide, 05:01 p.m. at 5.20 feet. Here are the buoy observations for 5 a.m. Pacific Daylight Time. An offshore buoy 6 winds south at 2 knots, pressure 1,024.7 millibars. An offshore buoy 59 winds northwest at 4 knots, water temperature 67, pressure 1,024.1 millibars. At buoy 14 near Point Arena, winds north at 4 knots, pressure 1,021.4 millibars, swell 4 feet every 9 seconds. At buoy 13 near Bodega Bay, winds northwest at 12 knots, pressure 1,020.3 millibars. At Point Reyes Wave Rider buoy, water temperature 62, seas 5 feet every 9 seconds. At San Francisco buoy, winds northwest at 12 knots, pressure 1,020.3 millibars, swell 4 feet every 9 seconds. At Half Moon Bay buoy, winds northwest 10 knots, water temperature 61, pressure 1,020.9 millibars, seas 3 feet every 9 seconds. At Monterey buoy, winds north at 8 knots, pressure 1,020.7 millibars, swell 4 feet every 9 seconds. At Pointer, Wave Rider buoy, water temperature 63, seas 6 feet every 9 seconds. At Cape San Martin buoy, winds northwest at 70 knots, pressure 1,019.5 millibars, swell 5 feet every 8 seconds. Synopsis for the Central California Coast and Bays, including the Monterey Bay.

of Farallones and Cordell Bank National Marine Sanctuaries. Gentle west to northwest breezes become moderate to fresh by the afternoon into the weekend. Strong gusts up to 30 knots are possible across the northern coastal waters, Big Sur coastal jet region, and the Monterey Bay region this morning through Saturday. Winds gradually diminish across the southern coastal waters by Saturday evening, but remain elevated across the north. Slight to moderate wind-driven seas persist through the weekend and steadily build to rough by early next week. The marine forecast for San Pablo Bay, Susan Bay, the West Delta, and the San Francisco Bay north of the Bay Bridge. For today, west wind around 5 knots, backing to southwest 10 to 15 knots. For tonight, southwest wind 5 to 10 knots. For Saturday, southwest wind 5 to 10 knots. The marine forecast for Monterey Bay. Small craft advisory in effect from this afternoon through late tonight. For today, northwest wind around 5 knots, backing to west 10 to 15 knots this afternoon. Seas around 2 feet or less, then around 3 feet this afternoon. Wave detail, west 2 feet and 8 seconds. Patchy fog late this morning. For tonight, northwest wind 10 to 15 knots, easing to 5 to 10 knots after midnight. Seas 3 to 4 feet. Wave detail, northwest 3 feet at 6 seconds. For Saturday, north wind around 5 knots, backing to west in the afternoon. Seas around 3 feet. Wave detail, northwest 3 feet at 8 seconds. Patchy fog in the morning. The coastal waters forecast from Point Arena to Point Reyes out to 10 nautical miles. Small craft advisory in effect from this afternoon through late Saturday night. Today, northwest wind 5 to 10 knots, rising to 15 to 20 knots, seas 3 to 4 feet, wave detail, northwest 4 feet at 9 seconds and south 2 feet at 15 seconds. Tonight, northwest wind 15 to 20 knots, seas 4 to 6 feet, wave detail, northwest 5 feet at 6 seconds and south 2 feet at 14 seconds. Saturday, northwest wind 10 to 15 knots, rising to 15 to 20 knots in the afternoon. Seas 4 to 6 feet, wave detail, northwest 5 feet at 7 seconds and south 2 feet at 14 seconds. The coastal waters forecast from Point Arena to Point Reyes 10 to 60 nautical miles offshore. Small craft advisory in effect from this evening through late Saturday night. Today, northwest wind 10 to 15 knots, rising to 15 to 20 knots late. Seas around 5 feet, wave detail, northwest 5 feet at 8 seconds and south 2 feet at 15 seconds. Tonight, northwest wind 15 to 20 knots, rising to 20 to 25 knots after midnight. Seas 5 to 6 feet, building to 7 feet after midnight. Wave detail, northwest 7 feet at 7 seconds and south 2 feet at 14 seconds. Saturday, northwest wind 20 to 25 knots, easing to 15 to 20 knots in the afternoon. Seas 7 to 8 feet, wave detail, northwest 7 feet at 7 seconds and south 2 feet at 14 seconds. San Francisco Bar forecast. In the deep water channel, mixed seas of 2 to 3 feet at 16 seconds. Across the bar, swell can be more than twice as high across the bar than surrounding waters. Waves are also more prone to break, particularly during strong ebb currents. Maximum ebb current of 0.8 knots at 11:08 a.m. Friday and 1.6 knots at 9:43 p.m. Friday. The coastal waters forecast from Point Pinos to Point Piedras Blancas out to 10 nautical miles. Small craft advisory in effect from this afternoon through late tonight. Small craft advisory in effect from Saturday afternoon through late Saturday night. Today, northwest wind 10 to 15 knots, rising to 15 to 20 knots this afternoon. Seas 3 to 5 feet, wave detail, northwest 4 feet at 8 seconds and south 2 feet at 15 seconds. Tonight, northwest wind 15 to 20 knots, seas 4 to 5 feet, wave detail, northwest 5 feet at 7 seconds. Saturday, northwest wind 15 to 20 knots, seas 4 to 5 feet, wave detail, northwest 5 feet at 8 seconds and south 2 feet at 14 seconds. The
coastal waters forecast from Pigeon Point to Point Pinos 10 to 16 nautical miles offshore. Small craft advisory in effect from this evening through late Saturday night. Today, northwest wind 10 to 15 knots, rising to 15 to 20 knots late. Seas 4 to 5 feet wave detail, northwest 5 feet at 8 seconds and south 2 feet at 15 seconds. Tonight, northwest wind 15 to 20 knots, seas 5 to 6 feet wave detail, northwest 6 feet at 7 seconds and south 2 feet at 14 seconds. Saturday, northwest wind 15 to 20 knots, seas 6 to 8 feet wave detail, northwest 7 feet at 8 seconds and south 2 feet at 14 seconds. The offshore waters forecast for the following marine location, Point Arena to Pigeon Point between 60 nautical miles and 150 nautical miles offshore. Issued at 2:34 a.m. Pacific Daylight Time. Today, north to northwest winds 10 to 15 knots. Seas 5 to 6 feet. Tonight, north to northwest winds 15 to 25 knots. Seas 5 to 8 feet. Saturday, north to northwest winds 15 to 25 knots. Seas 5 to 8 feet. Saturday night, north to northwest winds 15 to 25 knots. Seas 5 to 8 feet. Sun, north to northwest winds 15 to 25 knots. Seas 6 to 8 feet. Sunday night, north to northwest winds 20 to 25 knots. Seas 7 to 8 feet. Monday, north winds 20 to 25 knots. Seas 7 to 9 feet. Monday night, north winds 20 to 25 knots. Seas 8 to 10 feet. Tuesday, north winds 20 to 25 knots. Seas 8 to 10 feet. Tuesday night, north winds 20 to 25 knots. Seas 9 to 10 feet. The offshore waters forecast for the following marine location, Pigeon Point to Point Piedras Blancas between 60 nautical miles and 150 nautical miles offshore. Issued at 2:34 a.m. Pacific Daylight Time. Today, north winds 5 to 10 knots, becoming north to northwest 10 to 15 knots. Seas 5 to 6 feet. Tonight, north to northwest winds 15 to 20 knots. Seas 5 to 7 feet. Saturday, northwest winds 15 to 20 knots. Seas 6 to 8 feet. Saturday night, northwest winds 15 to 25 knots. Seas 7 to 8 feet. Sun, northwest winds 15 to 25 knots. Seas 7 to 8 feet. Sunday night, northwest winds 15 to 20 knots. Seas 7 to 8 feet. Monday, northwest winds 15 to 20 knots. Seas 6 to 8 feet. Monday night, north to northwest winds 15 to 25 knots. Seas 6 to 9 feet. Tuesday, north winds 15 to 25 knots. Seas 6 to 9 feet. Tuesday night, north winds 15 to 25 knots. Seas 7 to 9 feet. The coastal waters forecast from Point Reyes to Pigeon Point out to 10 nautical miles. For today, northwest wind 5 to 10 knots, rising to 10 to 15 knots late. Seas 3 to 4 feet. Wave detail, northwest 3 feet at 9 seconds and southwest 2 feet at 16 seconds. For tonight, northwest wind 10 to 15 knots. Seas 4 to 6 feet. Wave detail, northwest 5 feet at 7 seconds and south 2 feet at 14 seconds. For Saturday, northwest wind 10 to 15 knots. Seas 3 to 5 feet. Wave detail, northwest 5 feet at 8 seconds. The coastal waters forecast from Pigeon Point to Point Pinos out to 10 nautical miles. Small craft advisory in effect from this afternoon through late tonight. Small craft advisory in effect from Saturday afternoon through late Saturday night. For today, northwest wind 5 to 10 knots, rising to 15 to 20 knots this afternoon. Seas 3 to 4 feet. Wave detail, west 3 feet at 8 seconds and south 2 feet at 15 seconds. For tonight,
Northwest wind 15 to 20 knots, easing to 10 to 15 knots after midnight. Seas 3 to 5 feet. Wave detail, northwest 4 feet at 6 seconds. For Saturday, northwest wind 5 to 10 knots, rising to 15 to 20 knots in the afternoon. Seas 3 to 5 feet. Wave detail, northwest 4 feet at 8 seconds and south 2 feet at 14 seconds. Sunrise, sunset, and tidal information for the San Francisco Bay Area for Friday, September 18th. The sunrise today, 6:53 a.m. The sunset tonight, 7:14 p.m. Tidal data at the Golden Gate for today. High tide, 7:32 a.m. at 4.12 feet. Low tide, 11:21 a.m. at 3.67 feet. High tide, 05:01 p.m. at 5.20 feet. Here are the buoy observations for 6 a.m. Pacific Daylight Time. An offshore buoy 6 wind southwest at 2 knots, pressure 1,024.4 millibars. An offshore buoy 59 winds northwest at 4 knots, water temperature 67, pressure 1,024.3 millibars. At buoy 14 near Point Arena, winds northeast at 6 knots, water temperature 59, pressure 1,021.4 millibars. At buoy 13 near Bodega Bay, winds northwest at 12 knots, pressure 1,020.4 millibars. At Point Reyes, wave rider buoy, water temperature 62, seas 5 feet, every 8 seconds. At San Francisco, buoy winds north at 10 knots, water temperature 61, pressure 1,020.3 millibars. At Half Moon Bay, buoy winds northwest 10 knots, water temperature 61, pressure 1,021.0 millibars, seas 3 feet, every 9 seconds. At Monterey, buoy winds north at 8 knots, water temperature 59, pressure 1,020.2 millibars. At Point Sur, wave rider buoy water temperature 63, seas 5 feet, every 9 seconds. At Cape San Martin, buoy winds northwest at 60 knots, water temperature 63, pressure 1,019.8 millibars. Synopsis for the Central California coast and bays, including the Monterey Bay, Greater Farallones, and Cordell Bank National Marine Sanctuaries. Gentle west to northwest breezes become moderate to fresh by the afternoon into the weekend. Strong gusts up to 30 knots are possible across the northern coastal waters, Big Sur coastal jet region, and the Monterey Bay region this morning through Saturday. Winds gradually diminish across the southern coastal waters by Saturday evening, but remain elevated across the north. Slight to moderate wind-driven seas persist through the weekend and steadily build to rough by early next week. The marine forecast for San Pablo Bay, Suisun Bay, the West Delta, and the San Francisco Bay north of the Bay Bridge. For today, west wind around 5 knots, backing to southwest 10 to 15 knots. For tonight, southwest wind 5 to 10 knots. For Saturday, southwest wind 5 to 10 knots. The marine forecast for Monterey Bay. Small craft advisory in effect from this afternoon through late tonight. For today, northwest wind around 5 knots, backing to west 10 to 15 knots this afternoon. Seas around 2 feet or less, then around 3 feet this afternoon. Wave detail, west 2 feet at 8 seconds. Patchy fog late this morning. For tonight, northwest wind 10 to 15 knots, easing to 5 to 10 knots after midnight. Seas 3 to 4 feet. Wave detail, northwest 3 feet at 6 seconds. For Saturday, north wind around 5 knots, backing to west in the afternoon. Seas around 3 feet. Wave detail, northwest 3 feet at 8 seconds. Patchy fog in the morning. The coastal waters forecast from Point Arena to Point Reyes out to 10 nautical miles. Small craft advisory in effect from this afternoon through late Saturday night. Today, northwest wind 5 to 10 knots, rising to 15 to 20 knots, seas 3 to 4 feet. Wave detail, northwest 4 feet at 9 seconds and south 2 feet at 15 seconds.
Tonight, northwest wind 15 to 20 knots, seas 4 to 6 feet, wave detail. Northwest 5 feet at 6 seconds and south 2 feet at

14 seconds. Saturday, northwest wind at 10 to 15 knots, rising to 15 to 20 knots in the afternoon. Seas 4 to 6 feet wave detail, northwest 5 feet at 7 seconds and south 2 feet at 14 seconds. The coastal waters forecast from Point Arena to Point Reyes 10 to 60 nautical miles offshore. Small craft advisory in effect from this evening through late Saturday night. Today, northwest wind at 10 to 15 knots, rising to 15 to 20 knots late. Seas around 5 feet wave detail, northwest 5 feet at 8 seconds and south 2 feet at 15 seconds. Tonight, northwest wind 15 to 20 knots, rising to 20 to 25 knots after midnight. Seas 5 to 6 feet, building to 7 feet after midnight. Wave detail, northwest 7 feet at 7 seconds and south 2 feet at 14 seconds. Saturday, northwest wind 20 to 25 knots, easing to 15 to 20 knots in the afternoon. Sea 7 to 8 feet wave detail, northwest 7 feet at 7 seconds and south 2 feet at 14 seconds. San Francisco Bar forecast. In the deep water channel, mixed seas of 2 to 3 feet at 16 seconds. Across the bar, swell can be more than twice as high across the bar than surrounding waters. Waves are also more prone to break, particularly during strong ebb currents. Maximum ebb current of 0.8 knots at 11:08 a.m. Friday and 1.6 knots at 9:43 p.m. Friday. The coastal waters forecast from Point Pinos to Point Piedras Blancas out to 10 nautical miles. Small craft advisory in effect from this afternoon through late tonight. Small craft advisory in effect from Saturday afternoon through late Saturday night. Today, northwest wind at 10 to 15 knots, rising to 15 to 20 knots this afternoon. Seas 3 to 5 feet wave detail, northwest 4 feet at 8 seconds and south 2 feet at 15 seconds. Tonight, northwest wind 15 to 20 knots, seas 4 to 5 feet wave detail, northwest 5 feet at 7 seconds. Saturday, northwest wind 15 to 20 knots, seas 4 to 5 feet wave detail, northwest 5 feet at 8 seconds and south 2 feet at 14 seconds. The coastal waters forecast from Pigeon Point to Point Pinos 10 to 60 nautical miles offshore. Small craft advisory in effect from this evening through late Saturday night. Today, northwest wind at 10 to 15 knots, rising to 15 to 20 knots late. Seas 4 to 5 feet wave detail, northwest 5 feet at 8 seconds and south 2 feet at 15 seconds. Tonight, northwest wind 15 to 20 knots, seas 5 to 6 feet wave detail, northwest 6 feet at 7 seconds and south 2 feet at 14 seconds. Saturday, northwest wind 15 to 20 knots, seas 6 to 8 feet wave detail, northwest 7 feet at 8 seconds and south 2 feet at 14 seconds. The offshore waters forecast for the following marine location, Point Arena to Pigeon Point between 60 nautical miles and 150 nautical miles offshore. Issued at 2:34 a.m. Pacific Daylight Time. Today, north to northwest winds 10 to 15 knots. Seas 5 to 6 feet. Tonight, north to northwest winds 15 to 25 knots. Seas 5 to 8 feet. Saturday, north to northwest winds 15 to 25 knots. Seas 5 to 8 feet. Saturday night, north to northwest winds 15 to 25 knots. Seas 5 to 8 feet. Sun, north to northwest winds 15 to 25 knots. Seas 6 to 8 feet. Sunday night, north to northwest winds 20 to 25 knots. Seas 7 to 8 feet. Monday, north winds 20 to 25 knots. Sea 7 to 9 feet. Monday night, north winds 20 to 25 knots. Seas 8 to 10 feet. Tuesday, north winds 20 to 25 knots. Seas 8 to 10 feet. Tuesday night, north winds 20 to 25 knots. Seas 9 to 10 feet. The offshore waters forecast for the following marine location, Pigeon Point to Point Piedras Blancas between 60 nautical miles and 150 nautical miles offshore. Issued at 2:34 a.m. Pacific Daylight Time.

today. North winds 5 to 10 knots, becoming north to northwest 10 to 15 knots. Seas 5 to 6 feet. Tonight, north to northwest winds 15 to 20 knots. Seas 5 to 7 feet. Saturday, northwest winds 15 to 20 knots. Seas 6 to 8 feet. Saturday night, northwest winds 15 to 25 knots. Seas 7 to 8 feet. Sun, northwest winds 15 to 25 knots. Seas 7 to 8 feet. Sunday night, northwest winds 15 to 20 knots. Seas 7 to 8 feet. Monday, northwest winds 15 to 20 knots. Seas 6 to 8 feet. Monday night, north to northwest winds 15 to 25 knots. Seas 6 to 9 feet. Tuesday, north winds 15 to 25 knots. Seas 6 to 9 feet. Tuesday night, north winds 15 to 25 knots. Seas 7 to 9 feet. The coastal waters forecast from Point Reyes to Pigeon Point out to 10 nautical miles. For today, northwest wind 5 to 10 knots, rising to 10 to 15 knots late. Seas 3 to 4 feet. Wave detail, northwest 3 feet at 9 seconds and southwest 2 feet at 16 seconds. For tonight, northwest wind 10 to 15 knots. Seas 4 to 6 feet. Wave detail, northwest 5 feet at 7 seconds and south 2 feet at 14 seconds. For Saturday, northwest wind 10 to 15 knots. Seas 3 to 5 feet. Wave detail, northwest 5 feet at 8 seconds. The coastal waters forecast from Pigeon Point to Point Pinos out to 10 nautical miles. Small craft advisory in effect from this afternoon through late tonight. Small craft advisory in effect from Saturday afternoon through late Saturday night. For today, northwest wind 5 to 10 knots, rising to 15 to 20 knots this afternoon. Seas 3 to 4 feet. Wave detail, west 3 feet at 8 seconds and south 2 feet at 15 seconds. For tonight, northwest wind 15 to 20 knots, easing to 10 to 15 knots after midnight. Seas 3 to 5 feet. Wave detail, northwest 4 feet at 6 seconds. For Saturday, northwest wind 5 to 10 knots, rising to 15 to 20 knots in the afternoon. Seas 3 to 5 feet. Wave detail, northwest 4 feet at 8 seconds and south 2 feet at 14 seconds. Sunrise, sunset, and tidal information for the San Francisco Bay Area for Friday, September 18th. The sunrise today, 6:53 a.m. The sunset tonight, 7:14 p.m. Tidal data at the Golden Gate for today. High tide, 7:32 a.m. at 4.12 feet. Low tide, 11:21 a.m. at 3.67 feet. High tide, 05:01 p.m. at 5.20 feet. Here are the buoy observations for 6 a.m. Pacific Daylight Time. An offshore buoy 6 winds southwest at 2 knots, pressure 1,024.4 millibars. An offshore buoy 59, winds west 6 knots, water temperature 67, pressure 1,024.4 millibars, seas 5 feet every 8 seconds. At Point Arena buoy, winds northeast 6 knots, water temperature 59, pressure 1,021.4 millibars, seas 5 feet every 9 seconds. At buoy 13 near Bodega Bay, winds northwest at 12 knots, pressure 1,020.3 millibars, swell 4 feet every 10 seconds. At Point Reyes Wave Rider buoy, water temperature 62, seas 5 feet every 9 seconds. At San Francisco buoy, winds north 10 knots, water temperature 61, pressure 1,020.3 millibars, seas 4 feet every 9 seconds. At Half Moon Bay buoy, winds northwest 10 knots, water temperature 61, pressure 1,021.0 millibars, seas 3 feet every 9 seconds. At Monterey Bay buoy, winds north 8 knots, water temperature 59, pressure 1,020.3 millibars, seas 4 feet every 8 seconds.
10 points, sir. Wave rider buoy water temperature 63. Seas 5 feet every 9 seconds. At Cape San Martin buoy, winds northwest at 60 knots. Water temperature 63. Pressure 1,019.8 millibars. Synopsis for the Central California coast and bays, including the Monterey Bay, Greater Farallones, and Cordell Bank National Marine Sanctuaries. Gentle west to northwest breezes become moderate to fresh by the afternoon into the weekend. Strong gusts up to 30 knots are possible across the northern coastal waters, Big Sur coastal jet region, and the Monterey Bay region this morning through Saturday. Winds gradually diminish across the southern coastal waters by Saturday evening, but remain elevated across the north. Slight to moderate wind-driven seas persist through the weekend and steadily build to rough by early next week. The marine forecast for San Pablo Bay, Suisun Bay, the West Delta, and the San Francisco Bay north of the Bay Bridge. For today, west wind around 5 knots, backing to southwest 10 to 15 knots. For tonight, southwest wind 5 to 10 knots. For Saturday, southwest wind 5 to 10 knots. The marine forecast for Monterey Bay. Small craft advisory in effect from this afternoon through late tonight. For today, northwest wind around 5 knots, backing to west 10 to 15 knots this afternoon. Seas around 2 feet or less, then around 3 feet this afternoon. Wave detail, west 2 feet at 8 seconds. Patchy fog late this morning. For tonight, northwest wind 10 to 15 knots, easing to 5 to 10 knots after midnight. Seas 3 to 4 feet. Wave detail, northwest 3 feet at 6 seconds. For Saturday, north wind around 5 knots, backing to west in the afternoon. Seas around 3 feet. Wave detail, northwest 3 feet at 8 seconds. Patchy fog in the morning. The coastal waters forecast from Point Arena to Point Reyes out to 10 nautical miles. Small craft advisory in effect from this afternoon through late Saturday night. Today, northwest wind 5 to 10 knots, rising to 15 to 20 knots, seas 3 to 4 feet. Wave detail, northwest 4 feet at 9 seconds and south 2 feet at 15 seconds. Tonight, northwest wind 15 to 20 knots, seas 4 to 6 feet. Wave detail, northwest 5 feet at 6 seconds and south 2 feet at 14 seconds. Saturday, northwest wind 10 to 15 knots, rising to 15 to 20 knots in the afternoon. Seas 4 to 6 feet. Wave detail, northwest 5 feet at 7 seconds and south 2 feet at 14 seconds. The coastal waters forecast from Point Arena to Point Reyes 10 to 60 nautical miles offshore. Small craft advisory in effect from this evening through late Saturday night. Today, northwest wind 10 to 15 knots, rising to 15 to 20 knots late. Seas around 5 feet. Wave detail, northwest 5 feet at 8 seconds and south 2 feet at 15 seconds. Tonight, northwest wind 15 to 20 knots, rising to 20 to 25 knots after midnight. Seas 5 to 6 feet, building to 7 feet after midnight. Wave detail, northwest 7 feet at 7 seconds and south 2 feet at 14 seconds. Saturday, northwest wind 20 to 25 knots, easing to 15 to 20 knots in the afternoon. Seas 7 to 8 feet. Wave detail, northwest 7 feet at 7 seconds and south 2 feet at 14 seconds. 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This broadcast originates from the National Weather Service office located in Monterey, California, and serves the coastal marine waters, including San Francisco and Monterey Bay. San Francisco VAR forecast. In the deep water channel, mixed seas of 2 to 3 feet at 16 seconds. Across the bar, swell can be more than twice as high across the bar than surrounding waters. Waves are also more prone to break, particularly during strong ebb currents. Maximum ebb current of 0.8 knots at 11:08 a.m. Friday and 1.6 knots at 9:43 p.m. Friday. The coastal waters forecast from Point Pinos to Point Piedras Blancas out to 10 nautical miles.
Small craft advisory in effect from this afternoon through late tonight. Small craft advisory in effect from Saturday afternoon through late Saturday night. Today, northwest wind 10 to 15 knots, rising to 15 to 20 knots this afternoon. Seas 3 to 5 feet, wave detail, northwest 4 feet at 8 seconds and south 2 feet at 15 seconds. Tonight, northwest wind 15 to 20 knots, seas 4 to 5 feet, wave detail, northwest 5 feet at 7 seconds. Saturday, northwest wind 15 to 20 knots, seas 4 to 5 feet, wave detail, northwest 5 feet at 8 seconds and south 2 feet at 14 seconds. The coastal waters forecast from Pigeon Point to Point Pinos 10 to 60 nautical miles offshore. Small craft advisory in effect from this evening through late Saturday night. Today, northwest wind 10 to 15 knots, rising to 15 to 20 knots late. Seas 4 to 5 feet, wave detail, northwest 5 feet at 8 seconds and south 2 feet at 15 seconds. Tonight, northwest wind 15 to 20 knots, seas 5 to 6 feet, wave detail, northwest 6 feet at 7 seconds and south 2 feet at 14 seconds. Saturday, northwest wind 15 to 20 knots, seas 6 to 8 feet, wave detail, northwest 7 feet at 8 seconds and south 2 feet at 14 seconds. The offshore waters forecast for the following marine location, Point Arena to Pigeon Point between 60 nautical miles and 150 nautical miles offshore. Issued at 2:34 a.m. Pacific Daylight Time. Today, north to northwest winds 10 to 15 knots. Seas 5 to 6 feet. Tonight, north to northwest winds 15 to 25 knots. Seas 5 to 8 feet. Saturday, north to northwest winds 15 to 25 knots. Seas 5 to 8 feet. Saturday night, north to northwest winds 15 to 25 knots. Seas 5 to 8 feet. Sun, north to northwest winds 15 to 25 knots. Seas 6 to 8 feet. Sunday night, north to northwest winds 20 to 25 knots. Seas 7 to 8 feet. Monday, north winds 20 to 25 knots. Seas 7 to 9 feet. Monday night, north winds 20 to 25 knots. Seas 8 to 10 feet. Tuesday, north winds 20 to 25 knots. Seas 8 to 10 feet. Tuesday night, north winds 20 to 25 knots. Seas 9 to 10 feet. The offshore waters forecast for the following marine location, Pigeon Point to Point Piedras Blancas between 60 nautical miles and 150 nautical miles offshore. Issued at 2:34 a.m. Pacific Daylight Time. Today, north winds 5 to 10 knots, becoming north to northwest 10 to 15 knots. Seas 5 to 6 feet. Tonight, north to northwest winds 15 to 20 knots. Seas 5 to 7 feet. Saturday, northwest winds 15 to 20 knots. Seas 6 to 8 feet. Saturday night, northwest winds 15 to 25 knots. Seas 7 to 8 feet. Sun, northwest winds 15 to 25 knots. Seas 7 to 8 feet. Sunday night, northwest winds 15 to 20 knots. Seas 7 to 8 feet. Monday, northwest winds 15 to 20 knots. Seas 6 to 8 feet. Monday night, north to northwest winds 15 to 25 knots. Seas 6 to 9 feet. Tuesday, north winds 15 to 25 knots. Seas 6 to 9 feet. Tuesday night, north winds 15 to 25 knots. Seas 7 to 9 feet. The coastal waters forecast from Point Reyes to Pigeon Point out to 10 nautical miles. For today, northwest wind 5 to 10 knots, rising to 10 to 15 knots late. Seas 3 to 4 feet. Wave detail, northwest 3 feet at 9 seconds and southwest 2 feet at 16 seconds. For tonight, northwest wind 10 to 15 knots. Seas 4 to 6 feet. Wave detail, northwest 5 feet at 7 seconds and south 2 feet at 14 seconds. For Saturday, northwest wind 10 to 15 knots.
seas 3 to 5 feet,

Wave detail, northwest 5 feet at 8 seconds. The coastal waters forecast from Pigeon Point to Point Pinos out to 10 nautical miles. Small craft advisory in effect from this afternoon through late tonight. Small craft advisory in effect from Saturday afternoon through late Saturday night. For today, northwest wind 5 to 10 knots, rising to 15 to 20 knots this afternoon. Seas 3 to 4 feet. Wave detail, west 3 feet at 8 seconds and south 2 feet at 15 seconds. For tonight, northwest wind 15 to 20 knots, easing to 10 to 15 knots after midnight. Seas 3 to 5 feet. Wave detail, northwest 4 feet at 6 seconds. For Saturday, northwest wind 5 to 10 knots, rising to 15 to 20 knots in the afternoon. Seas 3 to 5 feet. Wave detail, northwest 4 feet at 8 seconds and south 2 feet at 14 seconds. Sunrise, sunset, and tidal information for the San Francisco Bay Area for Friday, September 18th. The sunrise today, 6:53 a.m. The sunset tonight, 7:14 p.m. Tidal data at the Golden Gate for today. High tide, 7:32 a.m. at 4.12 feet. Low tide, 11:21 a.m. at 3.67 feet. High tide, 05:01 p.m. at 5.20 feet. Here are the buoy observations for 6 a.m. Pacific Daylight Time. An offshore buoy 6 wind side, 05:01 p.m. at 5.20 feet. Here are the buoy observations for 6 a.m. Pacific Daylight Time. An offshore buoy 6 wind southwest at 2 knots, pressure 1,024.4 millibars. An offshore buoy 59, winds west 6 knots, water temperature 67, pressure 1,024.4 millibars, seas 5 feet every 8 seconds. At Point Arena buoy, winds northeast 6 knots, water temperature 59, pressure 1,021.4 millibars, seas 5 feet every 9 seconds. At buoy 13 near Bodega Bay, winds northwest at 12 knots, pressure 1,020.3 millibars, swell 4 feet every 10 seconds. At Point Reyes Wave Rider buoy, water temperature 62, seas 5 feet every 9 seconds. At San Francisco buoy, winds north 10 knots, water temperature 61, pressure 1,020.3 millibars, seas 4 feet every 9 seconds. At Half Moon Bay buoy, winds northwest 10 knots, water temperature 61, pressure 1,021.0 millibars, seas 3 feet every 9 seconds. At Monterey Bay buoy, winds north 8 knots, water temperature 59, pressure 1,020.3 millibars, seas 4 feet every 8 seconds. At Pointer, Wave Rider buoy, water temperature 63, seas 5 feet every 9 seconds. At Cape San Martin buoy, winds northwest at 60 knots, water temperature 63, pressure 1,019.8 millibars. Synopsis for the Central California coast and bays, including the Monterey Bay, Greater Farallones, and Cordell Bank National Marine Sanctuaries. Gentle west to northwest breezes become moderate to fresh by the afternoon into the weekend. Strong gusts up to 30 knots are possible across the northern coastal waters, Big Sur coastal jet region, and the Monterey Bay region this morning through Saturday. Winds gradually diminish across the southern coastal waters by Saturday evening, but remain elevated across the north. Slight to moderate wind-driven seas persist through the weekend and steadily build to rough by early next week. The marine forecast for San Pablo Bay, Suisun Bay, the West Delta, and the San Francisco Bay north of the Bay Bridge. For today, west wind around 5 knots, backing to southwest 10 to 15 knots. For tonight, southwest wind 5 to 10 knots. For Saturday, southwest wind 5 to 10 knots. The marine forecast for Monterey Bay. Small craft advisory in effect from this afternoon through late tonight. For today, northwest wind around 5 knots, backing to west 10 to 15 knots this afternoon. Seas around 2 feet or less, then around 3 feet this afternoon. Wave detail, west 2 feet.

seconds. Patchy fog late this morning. For tonight, northwest wind 10 to 15 knots, easing to 5 to 10 knots after midnight. Sea 3 to 4 feet. Wave detail, northwest 3 feet at 6 seconds. For Saturday, north wind around 5 knots, backing to west in the afternoon. Seas around 3 feet. Wave detail, northwest 3 feet at 8 seconds. Patchy fog in the morning. The coastal waters forecast from Point Arena to Point Reyes out to 10 nautical miles. Small craft advisory in effect from this afternoon through late Saturday night. Today, northwest wind 5 to 10 knots, rising to 15 to 20 knots, seas 3 to 4 feet, wave detail, northwest 4 feet at 9 seconds and south 2 feet at 15 seconds. Tonight, northwest wind 15 to 20 knots, seas 4 to 6 feet, wave detail, northwest 5 feet at 6 seconds and south 2 feet at 14 seconds. Saturday, northwest wind 10 to 15 knots, rising to 15 to 20 knots in the afternoon. Seas 4 to 6 feet, wave detail, northwest 5 feet at 7 seconds and south 2 feet at 14 seconds. The coastal waters forecast from Point Arena to Point Reyes 10 to 60 nautical miles offshore. Small craft advisory in effect from this evening through late Saturday night. Today, northwest wind 10 to 15 knots, rising to 15 to 20 knots late. Seas around 5 feet, wave detail, northwest 5 feet at 8 seconds and south 2 feet at 15 seconds. Tonight, northwest wind 15 to 20 knots, rising to 20 to 25 knots after midnight. Seas 5 to 6 feet, building to 7 feet after midnight. Wave detail, northwest 7 feet at 7 seconds and south 2 feet at 14 seconds. Saturday, northwest wind 20 to 25 knots, easing to 15 to 20 knots in the afternoon. Sea 7 to 8 feet, wave detail, northwest 7 feet at 7 seconds and south 2 feet at 14 seconds. San Francisco Bar forecast. In the deep water channel, mixed seas of 2 to 3 feet at 16 seconds. Across the bar, swell can be more than twice as high across the bar than surrounding waters. Waves are also more prone to break, particularly during strong ebb currents. Maximum ebb current of 0.8 knots at 11:08 a.m. Friday and 1.6 knots at 9:43 p.m. Friday. The coastal waters forecast from Point Pinos to Point Piedras Blancas out to 10 nautical miles. Small craft advisory in effect from this afternoon through late tonight. Small craft advisory in effect from Saturday afternoon through late Saturday night. Today, northwest wind 10 to 15 knots, rising to 15 to 20 knots this afternoon. Seas 3 to 5 feet, wave detail, northwest 4 feet at 8 seconds and south 2 feet at 15 seconds. Tonight, northwest wind 15 to 20 knots, seas 4 to 5 feet, wave detail, northwest 5 feet at 7 seconds. Saturday, northwest wind 15 to 20 knots, seas 4 to 5 feet, wave detail, northwest 5 feet at 8 seconds and south 2 feet at 14 seconds. The coastal waters forecast from Pigeon Point to Point Pinos 10 to 60 nautical miles offshore. Small craft advisory in effect from this evening through late Saturday night. Today, northwest wind 10 to 15 knots, rising to 15 to 20 knots late. Seas 4 to 5 feet, wave detail, northwest 5 feet at 8 seconds and south 2 feet at 15 seconds. Tonight, northwest wind 15 to 20 knots, seas 5 to 6 feet, wave detail, northwest 6 feet at 7 seconds and south 2 feet at 14 seconds. Saturday, northwest wind 15 to 20 knots, seas 6 to 8 feet, wave detail, northwest 7 feet at 8 seconds and south 2 feet at 14 seconds. The offshore waters forecast for the following marine location, Point Arena to Pigeon Point between 60 nautical miles and 150 nautical miles offshore. Issued at 2:34 a.m. Pacific Daylight Time. Today, north to northwest winds 10 to 15 knots. Seas 5 to 6 feet. Tonight, north to northwest winds 15 to 25 knots. Seas 5 to 8 feet. Saturday, north to northwest winds 15 to 25 knots. Seas

5 to 8 feet. Saturday night, north to northwest winds 15 to 25 knots. Seas 5 to 8 feet. Sun, north to northwest winds 15 to 25 knots. Seas 6 to 8 feet. Sunday night, north to northwest winds 20 to 25 knots. Seas 7 to 8 feet. Monday, north winds 20 to 25 knots. Seas 7 to 9 feet. Monday night, north winds 20 to 25 knots. Seas 8 to 10 feet. Tuesday, north winds 20 to 25 knots. Seas 8 to 10 feet. Tuesday night, north winds 20 to 25 knots. Seas 9 to 10 feet. The offshore waters forecast for the following marine location: Pigeon Point to Point Piedras Blancas between 60 nautical miles and 150 nautical miles offshore. Issued at 2:34 a.m. Pacific Daylight Time. Today, north winds 5 to 10 knots, becoming north to northwest 10 to 15 knots. Seas 5 to 6 feet. Tonight, north to northwest winds 15 to 20 knots. Seas 5 to 7 feet. Saturday, northwest winds 15 to 20 knots. Seas 6 to 8 feet. Saturday night, northwest winds 15 to 25 knots. Seas 7 to 8 feet. Sun, northwest winds 15 to 25 knots. Seas 7 to 8 feet. Sunday night, northwest winds 15 to 20 knots. Seas 7 to 8 feet. Monday, northwest winds 15 to 20 knots. Seas 6 to 8 feet. Monday night, north to northwest winds 15 to 25 knots. Seas 6 to 9 feet. Tuesday, north winds 15 to 25 knots. Seas 6 to 9 feet. Tuesday night, north winds 15 to 25 knots. Seas 7 to 9 feet. The coastal waters forecast from Point Reyes to Pigeon Point out to 10 nautical miles. For today, northwest wind 5 to 10 knots, rising to 10 to 15 knots late. Seas 3 to 4 feet. Wave detail, northwest 3 feet at 9 seconds and southwest 2 feet at 16 seconds. For tonight, northwest wind 10 to 15 knots. Seas 4 to 6 feet. Wave detail, northwest 5 feet at 7 seconds and south 2 feet at 14 seconds. For Saturday, northwest wind 10 to 15 knots. Seas 3 to 5 feet. Wave detail, northwest 5 feet at 8 seconds. The coastal waters forecast from Pigeon Point to Point Pinos out to 10 nautical miles. Small craft advisory in effect from this afternoon through late tonight. Small craft advisory in effect from Saturday afternoon through late Saturday night. For today, northwest wind 5 to 10 knots, rising to 15 to 20 knots this afternoon. Seas 3 to 4 feet. Wave detail, west 3 feet at 8 seconds and south 2 feet at 15 seconds. For tonight, northwest wind 15 to 20 knots, easing to 10 to 15 knots after midnight. Seas 3 to 5 feet. Wave detail, northwest 4 feet at 6 seconds. For Saturday, northwest wind 5 to 10 knots, rising to 15 to 20 knots in the afternoon. Seas 3 to 5 feet. Wave detail, northwest 4 feet at 8 seconds and south 2 feet at 14 seconds. Sunrise, sunset, and tidal information for the San Francisco Bay Area for Friday, September 18th. The sunrise today, 6:53 a.m. The sunset tonight, 7:14 p.m. Tidal data at the Golden Gate for today. High tide, 7:32 a.m. at 4.12 feet. Low tide, 11:21 a.m. at 3.67 feet. High tide, 05:01 p.m. at 5.20 feet. Here are the buoy observations for 6 a.m. Pacific Daylight Time. An offshore buoy 6 winds southwest at 2 knots, pressure 1,024.4 millibars. An offshore buoy 59, winds west 6 knots, water temperature 67, pressure 1,024.4 millibars, seas 5 feet every 8 seconds.
Head Point Arena, buoy. Winds northeast 6 knots. Water temperature 59. Pressure 1,021.4 millibars. Seas 5 feet every 9 seconds. At buoy 13 near Bodega Bay, winds northwest at 12 knots. Pressure 1,020.3 millibars. Swell 4 feet every 10 seconds. At Point Reyes Wave Rider, buoy water temperature 62, seas 5 feet every 9 seconds. At San Francisco, buoy winds north 10 knots, water temperature 61, pressure 1,020.3 millibars, seas 4 feet every 9 seconds. At Half Moon Bay, buoy winds northwest 10 knots, water temperature 61, pressure 1,021.0 millibars, seas 3 feet every 9 seconds. At Monterey Bay, buoy winds north 8 knots, water temperature 59, pressure 1,020.3 millibars, seas 4 feet every 8 seconds. At Point Sur, Wave Rider, buoy water temperature 63, seas 5 feet every 9 seconds. At Cape San Martin, buoy winds northwest at 60 knots, water temperature 63, pressure 1,019.8 millibars. Synopsis for the Central California coast and bays, including the Monterey Bay, Greater Farallox, and Cordell Bank National Marine Sanctuaries. Gentle west to northwest breezes become moderate to fresh by the afternoon into the weekend. Strong gusts up to 30 knots are possible across the northern coastal waters, Big Sur coastal jet region, and the Monterey Bay region this morning through Saturday. Winds gradually diminish across the southern coastal waters by Saturday evening, but remain elevated across the north. Slight to moderate wind-driven seas persist through the weekend and steadily build to rough by early next week. The marine forecast for San Pablo Bay, Suisun Bay, the West Delta, and the San Francisco Bay north of the Bay Bridge. For today, west wind around 5 knots, backing to southwest 10 to 15 knots. For tonight, southwest wind 5 to 10 knots. For Saturday, southwest wind 5 to 10 knots. The marine forecast for Monterey Bay. Small craft advisory in effect from this afternoon through late tonight. For today, northwest wind around 5 knots, backing to west 10 to 15 knots this afternoon. Seas around 2 feet or less, then around 3 feet this afternoon. Wave detail, west 2 feet at 8 seconds. Patchy fog late this morning. For tonight, northwest wind 10 to 15 knots, easing to 5 to 10 knots after midnight. Seas 3 to 4 feet. Wave detail, northwest 3 feet at 6 seconds. For Saturday, north wind around 5 knots, backing to west in the afternoon. Seas around 3 feet. Wave detail, northwest 3 feet at 8 seconds. Patchy fog in the morning. The coastal waters forecast from Point Arena to Point Reyes out to 10 nautical miles. Small craft advisory in effect from this afternoon through late Saturday night. Today, northwest wind 5 to 10 knots, rising to 15 to 20 knots, seas 3 to 4 feet. Wave detail, northwest 4 feet at 9 seconds and south 2 feet at 15 seconds. Tonight, northwest wind 15 to 20 knots, seas 4 to 6 feet. Wave detail, northwest 5 feet at 6 seconds and south 2 feet at 14 seconds. Saturday, northwest wind 10 to 15 knots, rising to 15 to 20 knots in the afternoon. Seas 4 to 6 feet. Wave detail, northwest 5 feet at 7 seconds and south 2 feet at 14 seconds. The coastal waters forecast from Point Arena to Point Reyes 10 to 60 nautical miles offshore. Small craft advisory in effect from this evening through late Saturday night. Today, northwest wind 10 to 15 knots, rising to 15 to 20 knots late. Seas around 5 feet. Wave detail, northwest 5 feet at 8 seconds and south 2 feet at 15 seconds. Tonight, northwest wind 15 to 20 knots, rising to 20 to 25 knots after midnight. Seas 5 to 6 feet, building to 7 feet after midnight. Wave detail, northwest 7 feet at 7 seconds and south 2 feet at 14 seconds. Saturday, northwest wind 20 to 25 knots, easing to 15 to 20 knots in the afternoon. Seas 7 to 8 feet. Wave detail, northwest 7 feet at 7.

from Saturday afternoon through late Saturday night. Today, northwest wind 10 to 15 knots, rising to 15 to 20 knots this afternoon. Seas 3 to 5 feet wave detail, northwest 4 feet at 8 seconds and south 2 feet at 15 seconds. Tonight, northwest wind 15 to 20 knots, seas 4 to 5 feet wave detail, northwest 5 feet at 7 seconds. Saturday, northwest wind 15 to 20 knots, seas 4 to 5 feet wave detail, northwest 5 feet at 8 seconds and south 2 feet at 14 seconds. The coastal waters forecast from Pigeon Point to Point Pinos 10 to 60 nautical miles offshore. Small craft advisory in effect from this evening through late Saturday night. Today, northwest wind 10 to 15 knots, rising to 15 to 20 knots late. Seas 4 to 5 feet wave detail, northwest 5 feet at 8 seconds and south 2 feet at 15 seconds. Tonight, northwest wind 15 to 20 knots, seas 5 to 6 feet wave detail, northwest 6 feet at 7 seconds and south 2 feet at 14 seconds. Saturday, northwest wind 15 to 20 knots, seas 6 to 8 feet wave detail, northwest 7 feet at 8 seconds and south 2 feet at 14 seconds. The offshore waters forecast for the following marine location, Point Arena to Pigeon Point between 60 nautical miles and 150 nautical miles offshore. Issued at 2:34 a.m. Pacific Daylight Time. Today, north to northwest winds 10 to 15 knots. Seas 5 to 6 feet. Tonight, north to northwest winds 15 to 25 knots. Seas 5 to 8 feet. Saturday, north to northwest winds 15 to 25 knots. Seas 5 to 8 feet. Saturday night, north to northwest winds 15 to 25 knots. Seas 5 to 8 feet. Sun, north to northwest winds 15 to 25 knots. Seas 6 to 8 feet. Sunday night, north to northwest winds 20 to 25 knots. Seas 7 to 8 feet. Monday, north winds 20 to 25 knots. Seas 7 to 9 feet. Monday night, north winds 20 to 25 knots. Seas 8 to 10 feet. Tuesday, north winds 20 to 25 knots. Seas 8 to 10 feet. Tuesday night, north winds 20 to 25 knots. Seas 9 to 10 feet. 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This broadcast originates from the National Weather Service office located in Monterey, California, and serves the coastal marine waters, including San Francisco and Monterey Bay. The offshore waters forecast for the following marine location, Pigeon Point to Point Piedras Blancas between 60 nautical miles and 150 nautical miles offshore. Issued at 2:34 a.m. Pacific Daylight Time. Today, north winds 5 to 10 knots, becoming north to northwest 10 to 15 knots. Seas 5 to 6 feet. Tonight, north to northwest winds 15 to 20 knots. Seas 5 to 7 feet. Saturday, northwest winds 15 to 20 knots. Seas 6 to 8 feet. Saturday night, northwest winds 15 to 25 knots. Seas 7 to 8 feet. Sun, northwest winds 15 to 25 knots. Seas 7 to 8 feet. Sunday night, northwest winds 15 to 20 knots. Seas 7 to 8 feet. Monday, northwest winds 15 to 20 knots. Seas 6 to 8 feet. Monday night, north to northwest winds 15 to 25 knots. Seas 6 to 9 feet. Tuesday, north winds 15 to 25 knots. Seas 6 to 9 feet. Tuesday night, north winds 15 to 25 knots. Seas 7 to 9 feet. The coastal waters forecast from Point Reyes to Pigeon Point out to 10 nautical miles. For today, northwest wind 5 to 10 knots, rising to 10 to 15 knots late. Seas 3 to 4 feet. Wave detail, northwest 3 feet at 9 seconds and southwest 2 feet at 16 seconds. For tonight, northwest wind 10 to 15 knots.

50 knots. 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Wave detail, northwest 5 feet at 7 seconds and south 2 feet at 14 seconds. For Saturday, northwest wind 10 to 50 knots. Seas 3 to 5 feet. Wave detail, northwest 5 feet at 8 seconds. The coastal waters forecast from Pigeon Point to Point Pinos out to 10 nautical miles. Small craft advisory in effect from this afternoon through late tonight. Small craft advisory in effect from Saturday afternoon through late Saturday night. For today, northwest wind 5 to 10 knots, rising to 15 to 20 knots this afternoon. Seas 3 to 4 feet. Wave detail, west 3 feet at 8 seconds and south 2 feet at 15 seconds. For tonight, northwest wind 15 to 20 knots, easing to 10 to 50 knots after midnight. Seas 3 to 5 feet. Wave detail, northwest 4 feet at 6 seconds. For Saturday, northwest wind 5 to 10 knots, rising to 15 to 20 knots in the afternoon. Seas 3 to 5 feet. Wave detail, northwest 4 feet at 8 seconds and south 2 feet at 14 seconds. Sunrise, sunset, and tidal information for the San Francisco Bay Area for Friday, September 18th. The sunrise today, 6:53 a.m. The sunset tonight, 7:14 p.m. Tidal data at the Golden Gate for today. High tide, 7:32 a.m. at 4.12 feet. Low tide, 11:21 a.m. at 3.67 feet. High tide, 05:01 p.m. at 5.20 feet. Here are the buoy observations for 6 a.m. Pacific Daylight Time. An offshore buoy 6 winds southwest at 2 knots, pressure 1,024.4 millibars. An offshore buoy 59, winds west 6 knots, water temperature 67, pressure 1,024.4 millibars, seas 5 feet every 8 seconds. At Point Arena buoy, winds northeast 6 knots, water temperature 59, pressure 1,021.4 millibars, seas 5 feet every 9 seconds. At buoy 13 near Bodega Bay, winds northwest at 12 knots, pressure 1,020.3 millibars, swell 4 feet every 10 seconds. At Point Reyes Wave Rider buoy, water temperature 62, seas 5 feet every 9 seconds. At San Francisco buoy, winds north 10 knots, water temperature 61, pressure 1,020.3 millibars, seas 4 feet every 9 seconds. At Half Moon Bay buoy, winds northwest 10 knots, water temperature 61, pressure 1,021.0 millibars, seas 3 feet every 9 seconds. At Monterey Bay buoy, winds north 8 knots, water temperature 59, pressure 1,020.3 millibars, seas 4 feet every 8 seconds. At Pointer, Wave Rider buoy, water temperature 63, seas 5 feet every 9 seconds. At Cape San Martin buoy, winds northwest at 60 knots, water temperature 63, pressure 1,019.8 millibars. Synopsis for the Central California coast and bays, including the Monterey Bay, Greater Farallones, and Cordell Bank National Marine Sanctuaries. Gentle west to northwest breezes become moderate to fresh by the afternoon into the weekend. Strong gusts up to 30 knots are possible across the northern coastal waters, Big Sur coastal jet region, and the Monterey Bay region this morning through Saturday. Winds gradually diminish across the southern coastal waters by Saturday evening, but remain elevated across the north. Slight to moderate wind-driven seas persist through the weekend and steadily build to rough by early next week. The marine forecast for San Pablo Bay, Suisun Bay, the West Delta, and the San Francisco Bay north of the Bay Bridge. For today, west wind around 5 knots, backing to southwest 10 to 15 knots. For tonight, southwest wind 5 to 10 knots. For Saturday, southwest wind 5 to 10 knots. The marine forecast for Monterey Bay. Small craft advisory in effect from this afternoon through late tonight. For today, northwest wind around 5 knots, backing to west 10 to 15 knots this afternoon. Seas around 2 feet or less.
down 3 feet this afternoon. Wave detail, west 2 feet and 8 seconds. Patchy fog late this morning. For tonight, northwest wind 10 to 15 knots, easing to 5 to 10 knots after midnight. Seas 3 to 4 feet. Wave detail, northwest 3 feet at 6 seconds. For Saturday, north wind around 5 knots, backing to west in the afternoon. Seas around 3 feet. Wave detail, northwest 3 feet at 8 seconds. Patchy fog in the morning. The coastal waters forecast from Point Arena to Point Reyes out to 10 nautical miles. Small craft advisory in effect from this afternoon through late Saturday night. Today northwest wind 5 to 10 knots, rising to 15 to 20 knots, seas 3 to 4 feet, wave detail, northwest 4 feet at 9 seconds and south 2 feet at 15 seconds. Tonight, northwest wind 15 to 20 knots, seas 4 to 6 feet, wave detail, northwest 5 feet at 6 seconds and south 2 feet at 14 seconds. Saturday, northwest wind 10 to 15 knots, rising to 15 to 20 knots in the afternoon. Seas 4 to 6 feet, wave detail, northwest 5 feet at 7 seconds and south 2 feet at 14 seconds. The coastal waters forecast from Point Arena to Point Reyes 10 to 60 nautical miles offshore. Small craft advisory in effect from this evening through late Saturday night. Today northwest wind 10 to 15 knots, rising to 15 to 20 knots late. Seas around 5 feet, wave detail, northwest 5 feet at 8 seconds and south 2 feet at 15 seconds. Tonight, northwest wind 15 to 20 knots, rising to 20 to 25 knots after midnight. Seas 5 to 6 feet, building to 7 feet after midnight. Wave detail, northwest 7 feet at 7 seconds and south 2 feet at 14 seconds. Saturday, northwest wind 20 to 25 knots, easing to 15 to 20 knots in the afternoon. Seas 7 to 8 feet, wave detail, northwest 7 feet at 7 seconds and south 2 feet at 14 seconds. San Francisco Bar forecast. In the deep water channel, mixed seas of 2 to 3 feet at 16 seconds. Across the bar, swell can be more than twice as high across the bar than surrounding waters. Waves are also more prone to break, particularly during strong ebb currents. Maximum ebb current of 0.8 knots at 11:08 a.m. Friday and 1.6 knots at 9:43 p.m. Friday. The coastal waters forecast from Point Pinos to Point Piedras Blancas out to 10 nautical miles. Small craft advisory in effect from this afternoon through late tonight. Small craft advisory in effect from Saturday afternoon through late Saturday night. Today, northwest wind 10 to 15 knots, rising to 15 to 20 knots this afternoon. Seas 3 to 5 feet, wave detail, northwest 4 feet at 8 seconds and south 2 feet at 15 seconds. Tonight, northwest wind 15 to 20 knots, seas 4 to 5 feet, wave detail, northwest 5 feet at 7 seconds. Saturday, northwest wind 15 to 20 knots, seas 4 to 5 feet, wave detail, northwest 5 feet at 8 seconds and south 2 feet at 14 seconds. The coastal waters forecast from Pigeon Point to Point Pinos 10 to 60 nautical miles offshore. Small craft advisory in effect from this evening through late Saturday night. Today, northwest wind 10 to 15 knots, rising to 15 to 20 knots late. Seas 4 to 5 feet, wave detail, northwest 5 feet at 8 seconds and south 2 feet at 15 seconds. Tonight, northwest wind 15 to 20 knots, seas 5 to 6 feet, wave detail, northwest 6 feet at 7 seconds and south 2 feet at 14 seconds. Saturday, northwest wind 15 to 20 knots, seas 6 to 8 feet, wave detail, northwest 7 feet at 8 seconds and south 2 feet at 14 seconds. The offshore waters forecast for the following marine location, Point Arena to Pigeon Point between 60 nautical miles and 150 nautical miles offshore. Issued at 2:34 a.m. Pacific Daylight Time. Today, north to northwest winds 10 to 15 knots. Seas 5 to 6 feet. Tonight, north to northwest winds 15 to 25 knots. Seas 5 to 8 feet. Saturday.
north to northwest winds 15 to 25 knots. Seas 5 to 8 feet. Saturday night, north to northwest winds 15 to 25 knots. Seas 5 to 8 feet. Sun, north to northwest winds 15 to 25 knots. Seas 6 to 8 feet. Sunday night, north to northwest winds 20 to 25 knots. Seas 7 to 8 feet. Monday, north winds 20 to 25 knots. Seas 7 to 9 feet. Monday night, north winds 20 to 25 knots. Seas 8 to 10 feet. Tuesday, north winds 20 to 25 knots. Seas 8 to 10 feet. Tuesday night, north winds 20 to 25 knots. Seas 9 to 10 feet. The offshore waters forecast for the following marine location: Pigeon Point to Point Piedras Blancas between 60 nautical miles and 150 nautical miles offshore. Issued at 2:34 a.m. Pacific Daylight Time. Today, north winds 5 to 10 knots, becoming north to northwest 10 to 15 knots. Seas 5 to 6 feet. Tonight, north to northwest winds 15 to 20 knots. Seas 5 to 7 feet. Saturday, northwest winds 15 to 20 knots. Seas 6 to 8 feet. Saturday night, northwest winds 15 to 25 knots. Seas 7 to 8 feet. Sun, northwest winds 15 to 25 knots. Seas 7 to 8 feet. Sunday night, northwest winds 15 to 20 knots. Seas 7 to 8 feet. Monday, northwest winds 15 to 20 knots. Seas 6 to 8 feet. Monday night, north to northwest winds 15 to 25 knots. Seas 6 to 9 feet. Tuesday, north winds 15 to 25 knots. Seas 6 to 9 feet. Tuesday night, north winds 15 to 25 knots. Seas 7 to 9 feet. The coastal waters forecast from Point Reyes to Pigeon Point out to 10 nautical miles. For today, northwest wind 5 to 10 knots, rising to 10 to 15 knots late. Seas 3 to 4 feet. Wave detail, northwest 3 feet at 9 seconds and southwest 2 feet at 16 seconds. For tonight, northwest wind 10 to 15 knots. Seas 4 to 6 feet. Wave detail, northwest 5 feet at 7 seconds and south 2 feet at 14 seconds. For Saturday, northwest wind 10 to 15 knots. Seas 3 to 5 feet. Wave detail, northwest 5 feet at 8 seconds. The coastal waters forecast from Pigeon Point to Point Pinos out to 10 nautical miles. Small craft advisory in effect from this afternoon through late tonight. Small craft advisory in effect from Saturday afternoon through late Saturday night. For today, northwest wind 5 to 10 knots, rising to 15 to 20 knots this afternoon. Seas 3 to 4 feet. Wave detail, west 3 feet at 8 seconds and south 2 feet at 15 seconds. For tonight, northwest wind 15 to 20 knots, easing to 10 to 15 knots after midnight. Seas 3 to 5 feet. Wave detail, northwest 4 feet at 6 seconds. For Saturday, northwest wind 5 to 10 knots, rising to 15 to 20 knots in the afternoon. Seas 3 to 5 feet. Wave detail, northwest 4 feet at 8 seconds and south 2 feet at 14 seconds. Sunrise, sunset, and tidal information for the San Francisco Bay Area for Friday, September 18th. The sunrise today, 6:53 a.m. The sunset tonight, 7:14 p.m. Tidal data at the Golden Gate for today. High tide, 7:32 a.m. at 4.12 feet. Low tide, 11:21 a.m. at 3.67 feet. High tide, 05:01 p.m. at 5.20 feet. Here are the buoy observations for 7 a.m. Pacific Daylight Time. An offshore buoy 6 winds south at 2 knots, pressure 1,024.4 millibars. An offshore buoy 59, winds north 4 knots, water temperature 67, pressure
1,024.6 millibars, seize 5 feet every 8 seconds. At Point Arena, buoy, winds northeast 6 knots, water temperature 59, pressure 1,021.7 millibars, seize 5 feet every 8 seconds. At buoy 13 near Bodega Bay, winds northwest at 12 knots, pressure 1,020.5 millibars, swell 4 feet every 9 seconds. At Point Reyes, wave rider, buoy, water temperature 62, seize 5 feet every 9 seconds. At San Francisco, buoy, winds northwest at 10 knots, water temperature 61, pressure 1,020.5 millibars. At Half Moon Bay, buoy, winds northwest 10 knots, water temperature 61, pressure 1,021.1 millibars, seize 4 feet every 8 seconds. At Monterey Bay, buoy, winds north 10 knots, water temperature 59, pressure 1,020.4 millibars, seize 5 feet every 9 seconds. At Point Sur, wave rider, buoy, water temperature 63, seize 5 feet every 9 seconds. At Cape San Martin, buoy, winds northwest 17 knots, gusting to 21, water temperature 63, pressure 1,019.8 millibars. Seize 5 feet every 9 seconds. Synopsis for the Central California coast and bays, including the Monterey Bay, Greater Farallones, and Cordell Bank National Marine Sanctuaries. Gentle west to northwest breezes become moderate to fresh by the afternoon into the weekend. Strong gusts up to 30 knots are possible across the northern coastal waters, Big Sur coastal jet region, and the Monterey Bay region this morning through Saturday. Winds gradually diminish across the southern coastal waters by Saturday evening, but remain elevated across the north. Slight to moderate wind-driven seas persist through the weekend and steadily build to rough by early next week. The marine forecast for San Pablo Bay, Suisun Bay, the West Delta, and the San Francisco Bay north of the Bay Bridge. For today, west wind around 5 knots, backing to southwest 10 to 15 knots. For tonight, southwest wind 5 to 10 knots. For Saturday, southwest wind 5 to 10 knots. The marine forecast for Monterey Bay. Small craft advisory in effect from this afternoon through late tonight. For today, northwest wind around 5 knots, backing to west 10 to 15 knots this afternoon. Seas around 2 feet or less, then around 3 feet this afternoon. Wave detail, west 2 feet and 8 seconds. Patchy fog late this morning. For tonight, northwest wind 10 to 15 knots, easing to 5 to 10 knots after midnight. Seas 3 to 4 feet. Wave detail, northwest 3 feet at 6 seconds. For Saturday, north wind around 5 knots, backing to west in the afternoon. Seas around 3 feet. Wave detail, northwest 3 feet at 8 seconds. Patchy fog in the morning. The coastal waters forecast from Point Arena to Point Reyes out to 10 nautical miles. Small craft advisory in effect from this afternoon through late Saturday night. Today, northwest wind 5 to 10 knots, rising to 15 to 20 knots, seas 3 to 4 feet. Wave detail, northwest 4 feet at 9 seconds and south 2 feet at 15 seconds. Tonight, northwest wind 15 to 20 knots, seas 4 to 6 feet. Wave detail, northwest 5 feet at 6 seconds and south 2 feet at 14 seconds. Saturday, northwest wind 10 to 15 knots, rising to 15 to 20 knots in the afternoon. Seas 4 to 6 feet. Wave detail, northwest 5 feet at 7 seconds and south 2 feet at 14 seconds. The coastal waters forecast from Point Arena to Point Reyes 10 to 60 nautical miles offshore. Small craft advisory in effect from this evening through late Saturday night. Today, northwest wind 10 to 15 knots, rising to 15 to 20 knots late. Seas around 5 feet. Wave detail, northwest 5 feet at 8 seconds and south 2 feet at 15 seconds. Tonight, northwest wind 15 to 20 knots, rising to 20 to 25 knots after midnight. Seas 5 to 6 feet, building to 7 feet after midnight. Wave detail, northwest 7 feet at 7 seconds and south 2 feet at 14 seconds. Saturday, northwest wind 20 to 25.

5 knots, easing to 15 to 20 knots in the afternoon. Sea 7 to 8 feet wave detail, northwest 7 feet at 7 seconds and south 2 feet at 14 seconds. San Francisco Bar forecast. In the deep water channel, mixed seas of 2 to 3 feet at 16 seconds. Across the bar, swell can be more than twice as high across the bar than surrounding waters. Waves are also more prone to break, particularly during strong ebb currents. Maximum ebb current of 0.8 knots at 11:08 a.m. Friday and 1.6 knots at 9:43 p.m. Friday. The coastal waters forecast from Point Pinos to Point Piedras blunts out to 10 nautical miles. Small craft advisory in effect from this afternoon through late tonight. Small craft advisory in effect from Saturday afternoon through late Saturday night. Today, northwest wind 10 to 15 knots, rising to 15 to 20 knots this afternoon. Seas 3 to 5 feet wave detail, northwest 4 feet at 8 seconds and south 2 feet at 15 seconds. Tonight, northwest wind 15 to 20 knots, seas 4 to 5 feet wave detail, northwest 5 feet at 7 seconds. Saturday, northwest wind 15 to 20 knots, seas 4 to 5 feet wave detail, northwest 5 feet at 8 seconds and south 2 feet at 14 seconds. The coastal waters forecast from Pigeon Point to Point Pinos 10 to 60 nautical miles offshore. Small craft advisory in effect from this evening through late Saturday night. Today, northwest wind 10 to 15 knots, rising to 15 to 20 knots late. Seas 4 to 5 feet wave detail, northwest 5 feet at 8 seconds and south 2 feet at 15 seconds. Tonight, northwest wind 15 to 20 knots, seas 5 to 6 feet wave detail, northwest 6 feet at 7 seconds and south 2 feet at 14 seconds. Saturday, northwest wind 15 to 20 knots, seas 6 to 8 feet wave detail, northwest 7 feet at 8 seconds and south 2 feet at 14 seconds. The offshore waters forecast for the following marine location, Point Arena to Pigeon Point between 60 nautical miles and 150 nautical miles offshore. Issued at 2:34 a.m. Pacific Daylight Time. Today, north to northwest winds 10 to 15 knots. Seas 5 to 6 feet. Tonight, north to northwest winds 15 to 25 knots. Seas 5 to 8 feet. Saturday, north to northwest winds 15 to 25 knots. Seas 5 to 8 feet. Saturday night, north to northwest winds 15 to 25 knots. Seas 5 to 8 feet. Sun, north to northwest winds 15 to 25 knots. Seas 6 to 8 feet. Sunday night, north to northwest winds 20 to 25 knots. Seas 7 to 8 feet. Monday, north winds 20 to 25 knots. Seas 7 to 9 feet. Monday night, north winds 20 to 25 knots. Seas 8 to 10 feet. Tuesday, north winds 20 to 25 knots. Seas 8 to 10 feet. Tuesday night, north winds 20 to 25 knots. Seas 9 to 10 feet. The offshore waters forecast for the following marine location, Pigeon Point to Point Piedras Blancas between 60 nautical miles and 150 nautical miles offshore. Issued at 2:34 a.m. Pacific Daylight Time. Today, north winds 5 to 10 knots, becoming north to northwest 10 to 15 knots. Seas 5 to 6 feet. Tonight, north to northwest winds 15 to 20 knots. Seas 5 to 7 feet. Saturday, northwest winds 15 to 20 knots. Seas 6 to 8 feet. Saturday night, northwest winds 15 to 25 knots. Seas 7 to 8 feet. Sun, northwest winds 15 to 25 knots. Seas 7 to 8 feet. Sunday night, northwest winds 15 to 20 knots. Seas 7 to 8 feet. Monday, northwest winds 15 to 20 knots. Seas 6 to 8 feet. Monday night, north to northwest winds 15 to 25 knots. Seas 6 to 9 feet. Tuesday, north winds 15 to 25 knots.
6 to 9 feet. Tuesday night, north winds 15 to 25 knots. Sea 7 to 9 feet. The coastal waters forecast from Point Reyes to Pigeon Point out to 10 nautical miles. For today, northwest wind 5 to 10 knots, rising to 10 to 15 knots late. Sea 3 to 4 feet. Wave detail, northwest 3 feet at 9 seconds and southwest 2 feet at 16 seconds. For tonight, northwest wind 10 to 15 knots. Seas 4 to 6 feet. Wave detail, northwest 5 feet at 7 seconds and south 2 feet at 14 seconds. For Saturday, northwest wind 10 to 15 knots. Seas 3 to 5 feet. Wave detail, northwest 5 feet at 8 seconds. The coastal waters forecast from Pigeon Point to Point Pinos out to 10 nautical miles. Small craft advisory in effect from this afternoon through late tonight. Small craft advisory in effect from Saturday afternoon through late Saturday night. For today, northwest wind 5 to 10 knots, rising to 15 to 20 knots this afternoon. Seas 3 to 4 feet. Wave detail, west 3 feet at 8 seconds and south 2 feet at 15 seconds. For tonight, northwest wind 15 to 20 knots, easing to 10 to 15 knots after midnight. Seas 3 to 5 feet. Wave detail, northwest 4 feet at 6 seconds. For Saturday, northwest wind 5 to 10 knots, rising to 15 to 20 knots in the afternoon. Seas 3 to 5 feet. Wave detail, northwest 4 feet at 8 seconds and south 2 feet at 14 seconds. 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This broadcast originates from the National Weather Service office located in Monterey, California, and serves the coastal marine waters, including San Francisco and Monterey Bay. Sunrise, sunset, and tidal information for the San Francisco Bay Area for Friday, September 18th. The sunrise today, 6:53 a.m. The sunset tonight, 7:14 p.m. Tidal data at the Golden Gate for today. High tide, 7:32 a.m. at 4.12 feet. Low tide, 11:21 a.m. at 3.67 feet. High tide, 5:01 p.m. at 5.20 feet. Here are the buoy observations for 7 a.m. Pacific Daylight Time. An offshore buoy 6 winds south at 2 knots, pressure 1,024.4 millibars. An offshore buoy 59, winds north 4 knots, water temperature 67, pressure 1,024.6 millibars, seas 5 feet every 8 seconds. Head Point Arena buoy, winds northeast 6 knots, water temperature 59, pressure 1,021.7 millibars, seas 5 feet every 8 seconds. Head buoy 13 near Bodega Bay, winds northwest at 12 knots, pressure 1,020.5 millibars, swell 4 feet every 9 seconds. Head Point Reyes Wave Rider buoy, water temperature 62, seas 5 feet every 9 seconds. At San Francisco buoy, winds northwest at 10 knots, water temperature 61, pressure 1,020.5 millibars. At Half Moon Bay buoy, winds northwest 10 knots, water temperature 61, pressure 1,021.1 millibars, seas 4 feet every 8 seconds. At Monterey Bay buoy, winds north 10 knots, water temperature 59, pressure 1,020.4 millibars, seas 5 feet every 9 seconds. Head Point Sur, Wave Rider buoy, water temperature 63, seas 5 feet every 9 seconds. At Cape San Martin buoy, winds northwest 70 knots, gusting to 21, water temperature 63, pressure 1,019.8 millibars. Seas 5 feet every 9 seconds. Synopsis for the Central California coast and bays, including the Monterey Bay, Greater Farallones, and Cordell Bank National Marine Sanctuaries. Gentle west to northwest breezes become moderate to fresh by the afternoon into the weekend. Strong gusts up to 30 knots are possible across the northern coastal waters. Big Sur coastal jet region,
in the Monterey Bay region this morning through Saturday. Winds gradually diminish across the southern coastal waters by Saturday evening, but remain elevated across the north. Slight to moderate wind-driven seas persist through the weekend and steadily build to rough by early next week. The marine forecast for San Pablo Bay, Suisun Bay, the West Delta, and the San Francisco Bay north of the Bay Bridge. For today, west wind around 5 knots, backing to southwest 10 to 15 knots. For tonight, southwest wind 5 to 10 knots. For Saturday, southwest wind 5 to 10 knots. The marine forecast for Monterey Bay. Small craft advisory in effect from this afternoon through late tonight. For today, northwest wind around 5 knots, backing to west 10 to 15 knots this afternoon. Seas around 2 feet or less, then around 3 feet this afternoon. Wave detail, west 2 feet at 8 seconds. Patchy fog late this morning. For tonight, northwest wind 10 to 15 knots, easing to 5 to 10 knots after midnight. Seas 3 to 4 feet. Wave detail, northwest 3 feet at 6 seconds. For Saturday, north wind around 5 knots, backing to west in the afternoon. Seas around 3 feet. Wave detail, northwest 3 feet at 8 seconds. Patchy fog in the morning. The coastal waters forecast from Point Arena to Point Reyes out to 10 nautical miles. Small craft advisory in effect from this afternoon through late Saturday night. Today, northwest wind 5 to 10 knots, rising to 15 to 20 knots, seas 3 to 4 feet, wave detail, northwest 4 feet at 9 seconds and south 2 feet at 15 seconds. Tonight, northwest wind 15 to 20 knots, seas 4 to 6 feet, wave detail, northwest 5 feet at 6 seconds and south 2 feet at 14 seconds. Saturday, northwest wind 10 to 15 knots, rising to 15 to 20 knots in the afternoon. Seas 4 to 6 feet, wave detail, northwest 5 feet at 7 seconds and south 2 feet at 14 seconds. The coastal waters forecast from Point Arena to Point Reyes 10 to 60 nautical miles offshore. Small craft advisory in effect from this evening through late Saturday night. Today, northwest wind 10 to 15 knots, rising to 15 to 20 knots late. Seas around 5 feet, wave detail, northwest 5 feet at 8 seconds and south 2 feet at 15 seconds. Tonight, northwest wind 15 to 20 knots, rising to 20 to 25 knots after midnight. Seas 5 to 6 feet, building to 7 feet after midnight. Wave detail, northwest 7 feet at 7 seconds and south 2 feet at 14 seconds. Saturday, northwest wind 20 to 25 knots, easing to 15 to 20 knots in the afternoon. Seas 7 to 8 feet, wave detail, northwest 7 feet at 7 seconds and south 2 feet at 14 seconds. San Francisco Bar forecast. In the deep water channel, mixed seas of 2 to 3 feet at 16 seconds. Across the bar, swell can be more than twice as high across the bar than surrounding waters. Waves are also more prone to break, particularly during strong ebb currents. Maximum ebb current of 0.8 knots at 11:08 a.m. Friday and 1.6 knots at 9:43 p.m. Friday. The coastal waters forecast from Point Pinos to Point Piedras Blancas out to 10 nautical miles. Small craft advisory in effect from this afternoon through late tonight. Small craft advisory in effect from Saturday afternoon through late Saturday night. Today, northwest wind 10 to 15 knots, rising to 15 to 20 knots this afternoon. Seas 3 to 5 feet, wave detail, northwest 4 feet at 8 seconds and south 2 feet at 15 seconds. Tonight, northwest wind 15 to 20 knots, seas 4 to 5 feet, wave detail, northwest 5 feet at 7 seconds. Saturday, northwest wind 15 to 20 knots, seas 4 to 5 feet, wave detail, northwest 5 feet at 8 seconds and south 2 feet at 14 seconds. The coastal waters forecast from Pigeon Point to Point Pinos 10 to 60 nautical miles offshore. Small craft advisory in effect from this evening through late Saturday night. Today, northwest wind 10 to 15 knots, rising to 15 to 20 knots late.

exceeds 4 to 5 feet wave detail, northwest 5 feet at 8 seconds, and south 2 feet at 15 seconds. Tonight, northwest wind 15 to 20 knots, seas 5 to 6 feet wave detail, northwest 6 feet at 7 seconds, and south 2 feet at 14 seconds. Saturday, northwest wind 15 to 20 knots, seas 6 to 8 feet wave detail, northwest 7 feet at 8 seconds, and south 2 feet at 14 seconds. The offshore waters forecast for the following marine location: Point Arena to Pigeon Point, between 60 nautical miles and 150 nautical miles offshore. Issued at 2:34 a.m. Pacific Daylight Time. Today, north to northwest winds 10 to 15 knots. Seas 5 to 6 feet. Tonight, north to northwest winds 15 to 25 knots. Seas 5 to 8 feet. Saturday, north to northwest winds 15 to 25 knots. Seas 5 to 8 feet. Seas 5 to 8 feet. Saturday, north to northwest winds 15 to 25 knots. Seas 5 to 8 feet. Saturday night, north to northwest winds 15 to 25 knots. Seas 5 to 8 feet. Sun, north to northwest winds 15 to 25 knots. Seas 6 to 8 feet. Sunday night, north to northwest winds 20 to 25 knots. Seas 7 to 8 feet. Monday, north winds 20 to 25 knots. Seas 7 to 9 feet. Monday night, north winds 20 to 25 knots. Seas 8 to 10 feet. Tuesday, north winds 20 to 25 knots. Seas 8 to 10 feet. Tuesday night, north winds 20 to 25 knots. Seas 9 to 10 feet. The offshore waters forecast for the following marine location: Pigeon Point to Point Piedras Blancas, between 60 nautical miles and 150 nautical miles offshore. Issued at 2:34 a.m. Pacific Daylight Time. Today, north winds 5 to 10 knots, becoming north to northwest 10 to 15 knots. Seas 5 to 6 feet. Tonight, north to northwest winds 15 to 20 knots. Seas 5 to 7 feet. Saturday, northwest winds 15 to 20 knots. Seas 6 to 8 feet. Saturday night, northwest winds 15 to 25 knots. Seas 7 to 8 feet. Sun, northwest winds 15 to 25 knots. Seas 7 to 8 feet. Sunday night, northwest winds 15 to 20 knots. Seas 7 to 8 feet. Monday, northwest winds 15 to 20 knots. Seas 6 to 8 feet. Monday night, north to northwest winds 15 to 25 knots. Seas 6 to 9 feet. Tuesday, north winds 15 to 25 knots. Seas 6 to 9 feet. Tuesday night, north winds 15 to 25 knots. Seas 7 to 9 feet. The coastal waters forecast from Point Reyes to Pigeon Point, out to 10 nautical miles. For today, northwest wind 5 to 10 knots, rising to 10 to 15 knots late. Seas 3 to 4 feet. Wave detail, northwest 3 feet at 9 seconds and southwest 2 feet at 16 seconds. For tonight, northwest wind 10 to 15 knots. Seas 4 to 6 feet. Wave detail, northwest 5 feet at 7 seconds and south 2 feet at 14 seconds. For Saturday, northwest wind 10 to 15 knots. Seas 3 to 5 feet. Wave detail, northwest 5 feet at 8 seconds. The coastal waters forecast from Pigeon Point to Point Pinos, out to 10 nautical miles. Small craft advisory in effect from this afternoon through late tonight. Small craft advisory in effect from Saturday afternoon through late Saturday night. For today, northwest wind 5 to 10 knots, rising to 15 to 20 knots this afternoon. Seas 3 to 4 feet. Wave detail, west 3 feet at 8 seconds and south 2 feet at 15 seconds. For tonight, northwest wind 15 to 20 knots, easing to 10 to 15 knots after midnight. Seas 3 to 5 feet. Wave detail, northwest

at 6 seconds. For Saturday, northwest wind 5 to 10 knots, rising to 16 to 20 knots in the afternoon. Seas 3 to 5 feet. Wave detail, northwest 4 feet at 8 seconds and south 2 feet at 14 seconds. Sunrise, sunset, and tidal information for the San Francisco Bay Area for Friday, September 18th. The sunrise today, 6:53 a.m. The sunset tonight, 7:14 p.m. Tidal data at the Golden Gate for today. High tide, 7:32 a.m. at 4.12 feet. Low tide, 11:21 a.m. at 3.67 feet. High tide, 05:01 p.m. at 5.20 feet. Here are the buoy observations for 7 a.m. Pacific Daylight Time. An offshore buoy 6 winds south at 2 knots, pressure 1,024.4 millibars. An offshore buoy 59, winds north 4 knots, water temperature 67, pressure 1,024.6 millibars, seas 5 feet every 8 seconds. At Point Arena buoy, winds northeast 6 knots, water temperature 59, pressure 1,021.7 millibars, seas 5 feet every 8 seconds. At buoy 13 near Bodega Bay, winds northwest at 12 knots, pressure 1,020.5 millibars, swell 4 feet every 9 seconds. At Point Reyes Wave Rider buoy, water temperature 62, seas 5 feet every 9 seconds. At San Francisco buoy, winds northwest at 10 knots, water temperature 61, pressure 1,020.5 millibars. At Half Moon Bay buoy, winds northwest 10 knots, water temperature 61, pressure 1,021.1 millibars, seas 4 feet every 8 seconds. At Monterey Bay buoy, winds north 10 knots, water temperature 59, pressure 1,020.4 millibars, seas 5 feet every 9 seconds. At Point Sur, Wave Rider buoy, water temperature 63, seas 5 feet every 9 seconds. At Cape San Martin buoy, winds northwest 70 knots, gusting to 21, water temperature 63, pressure 1,019.8 millibars. Seas 5 feet every 9 seconds. Synopsis for the Central California coast and bays, including the Monterey Bay, Greater Farallones, and Cordell Bank National Marine Sanctuaries. Gentle west to northwest breezes become moderate to fresh by the afternoon into the weekend. Strong gusts up to 30 knots are possible across the northern coastal waters, Big Sur coastal jet region, and the Monterey Bay region this morning through Saturday. Winds gradually diminish across the southern coastal waters by Saturday evening, but remain elevated across the north. Slight to moderate wind-driven seas persist through the weekend and steadily build to rough by early next week. The marine forecast for San Pablo Bay, Suisun Bay, the West Delta, and the San Francisco Bay north of the Bay Bridge. For today, west wind around 5 knots, backing to southwest 10 to 15 knots. For tonight, southwest wind 5 to 10 knots. For Saturday, southwest wind 5 to 10 knots. The marine forecast for Monterey Bay. Small craft advisory in effect from this afternoon through late tonight. For today, northwest wind around 5 knots, backing to west 10 to 15 knots this afternoon. Seas around 2 feet or less, then around 3 feet this afternoon. Wave detail, west 2 feet at 8 seconds. Patchy fog late this morning. For tonight, northwest wind 10 to 15 knots, easing to 5 to 10 knots after midnight. Seas 3 to 4 feet. Wave detail, northwest 3 feet at 6 seconds. For Saturday, north wind around 5 knots, backing to west in the afternoon. Seas around 3 feet. Wave detail, northwest 3 feet at 8 seconds. Patchy fog in the morning. The coastal waters forecast from Point Arena to Point Reyes out to 10 nautical miles. Small craft advisory in effect from this afternoon through late Saturday night. Today, northwest wind 5 to 10 knots, rising to 15 to 20 knots, seas 3 to 4 feet. Wave detail, northwest 4 feet at 9 seconds and south 2 feet at 15 seconds.
Tonight, northwest wind 15 to 20 knots, seas 4 to 6 feet. Wave detail, northwest 5 feet at 6 seconds and south 2 feet at 14 seconds. Saturday, northwest wind 10 to 15 knots, rising to 15 to 20 knots in the afternoon. Seas 4 to 6 feet. Wave detail, northwest 5 feet at 7 seconds and south 2 feet at 14 seconds. The coastal waters forecast from Point Arena to Point Reyes 10 to 60 nautical miles offshore. Small craft advisory in effect from this evening through late Saturday night. Today, northwest wind 10 to 15 knots, rising to 15 to 20 knots late. Seas around 5 feet. Wave detail, northwest 5 feet at 8 seconds and south 2 feet at 15 seconds. Tonight, northwest wind 15 to 20 knots, rising to 20 to 25 knots after midnight. Seas 5 to 6 feet, building to 7 feet after midnight. Wave detail, northwest 7 feet at 7 seconds and south 2 feet at 14 seconds. Saturday, northwest wind 20 to 25 knots, easing to 15 to 20 knots in the afternoon. Seas 7 to 8 feet. Wave detail, northwest 7 feet at 7 seconds and south 2 feet at 14 seconds. San Francisco Bar forecast. In the deep water channel, mixed seas of 2 to 3 feet at 16 seconds. Across the bar, swell can be more than twice as high across the bar than surrounding waters. Waves are also more prone to break, particularly during strong ebb currents. Maximum ebb current of 0.8 knots at 11:08 a.m. Friday and 1.6 knots at 9:43 p.m. Friday. The coastal waters forecast from Point Pinos to Point Piedras Blancas out to 10 nautical miles. Small craft advisory in effect from this afternoon through late tonight. Small craft advisory in effect from Saturday afternoon through late Saturday night. Today, northwest wind 10 to 15 knots, rising to 15 to 20 knots this afternoon. Seas 3 to 5 feet. Wave detail, northwest 4 feet at 8 seconds and south 2 feet at 15 seconds. Tonight, northwest wind 15 to 20 knots, seas 4 to 5 feet. Wave detail, northwest 5 feet at 7 seconds. Saturday, northwest wind 15 to 20 knots, seas 4 to 5 feet. Wave detail, northwest 5 feet at 8 seconds and south 2 feet at 14 seconds. The coastal waters forecast from Pigeon Point to Point Pinos 10 to 60 nautical miles offshore. Small craft advisory in effect from this evening through late Saturday night. Today, northwest wind 10 to 15 knots, rising to 15 to 20 knots late. Seas 4 to 5 feet. Wave detail, northwest 5 feet at 8 seconds and south 2 feet at 15 seconds. Tonight, northwest wind 15 to 20 knots, seas 5 to 6 feet. Wave detail, northwest 6 feet at 7 seconds and south 2 feet at 14 seconds. Saturday, northwest wind 15 to 20 knots, seas 6 to 8 feet. Wave detail, northwest 7 feet at 8 seconds and south 2 feet at 14 seconds. The offshore waters forecast for the following marine location, Point Arena to Pigeon Point between 60 nautical miles and 150 nautical miles offshore. Issued at 2:34 a.m. Pacific Daylight Time. Today, north to northwest winds 10 to 15 knots. Seas 5 to 6 feet. Tonight, north to northwest winds 15 to 25 knots. Seas 5 to 8 feet. Saturday, north to northwest winds 15 to 25 knots. Seas 5 to 8 feet. Saturday night, north to northwest winds 15 to 25 knots. Seas 5 to 8 feet. Sun, north to northwest winds 15 to 25 knots. Seas 6 to 8 feet. Sunday night, north to northwest winds 20 to 25 knots. Seas 7 to 8 feet. Monday, north winds 20 to 25 knots. Seas 7 to 9 feet. Monday night, north winds 20 to 25 knots. Seas 8 to 10 feet. Tuesday, north winds 20 to 25 knots. Seas 8 to 10 feet. Tuesday night, north winds 20 to 25 knots. Seas 9 to 10 feet. The offshore waters forecast for the following marine location, Pigeon Point to Point Piedras Blancas between

160 nautical miles and 150 nautical miles offshore. Issued at 2:34 a.m. Pacific Daylight Time. Today, north winds 5 to 10 knots, becoming north to northwest 10 to 15 knots. Seas 5 to 6 feet. Tonight, north to northwest winds 15 to 20 knots. Seas 5 to 7 feet. Saturday, northwest winds 15 to 20 knots. Seas 6 to 8 feet. Saturday night, northwest winds 15 to 25 knots. Seas 7 to 8 feet. Sun, northwest winds 15 to 25 knots. Seas 7 to 8 feet. Sunday night, northwest winds 15 to 20 knots. Seas 7 to 8 feet. Monday, northwest winds 15 to 20 knots. Seas 6 to 8 feet. Monday night, north to northwest winds 15 to 25 knots. Seas 6 to 9 feet. Tuesday, north winds 15 to 25 knots. Seas 6 to 9 feet. Tuesday night, north winds 15 to 25 knots. Seas 7 to 9 feet. The coastal waters forecast from Point Reyes to Pigeon Point out to 10 nautical miles. For today, northwest wind 5 to 10 knots, rising to 10 to 15 knots late. Seas 3 to 4 feet. Wave detail, northwest 3 feet at 9 seconds and southwest 2 feet at 16 seconds. For tonight, northwest wind 10 to 15 knots. Seas 4 to 6 feet. Wave detail, northwest 5 feet at 7 seconds and south 2 feet at 14 seconds. For Saturday, northwest wind 10 to 15 knots. Seas 3 to 5 feet. Wave detail, northwest 5 feet at 8 seconds. The coastal waters forecast from Pigeon Point to Point Pinos out to 10 nautical miles. Small craft advisory in effect from this afternoon through late tonight. Small craft advisory in effect from Saturday afternoon through late Saturday night. For today, northwest wind 5 to 10 knots, rising to 15 to 20 knots this afternoon. Seas 3 to 4 feet. Wave detail, west 3 feet at 8 seconds and south 2 feet at 15 seconds. For tonight, northwest wind 15 to 20 knots, easing to 10 to 15 knots after midnight. Seas 3 to 5 feet. Wave detail, northwest 4 feet at 6 seconds. For Saturday, northwest wind 5 to 10 knots, rising to 15 to 20 knots in the afternoon. Seas 3 to 5 feet. Wave detail, northwest 4 feet at 8 seconds and south 2 feet at 14 seconds. Sunrise, sunset, and tidal information for the San Francisco Bay Area for Friday, September 18th. The sunrise today, 6:53 a.m. The sunset tonight, 7:14 p.m. Tidal data at the Golden Gate for today. High tide, 7:32 a.m. at 4.12 feet. Low tide, 11:21 a.m. at 3.67 feet. High tide, 05:01 p.m. at 5.20 feet. Here are the buoy observations for 7 a.m. Pacific Daylight Time. An offshore buoy 6 wind south at 2 knots, pressure 1,024.4 millibars. An offshore buoy 59, winds north 4 knots, water temperature 67, pressure 1,024.6 millibars, seas 5 feet every 8 seconds. At Point Arena buoy, winds northeast 6 knots, water temperature 59, pressure 1,021.7 millibars, seas 5 feet every 8 seconds. At buoy 13 near Bodega Bay, winds northwest at 12 knots, pressure 1,020.5 millibars, swell 4 feet every 9 seconds. At Point Reyes Wave Rider buoy, water temperature 62, seas 5 feet every 9 seconds. At San Francisco buoy, winds northwest at 10 knots, water temperature 61, pressure 1,020.5 millibars. At Half Moon Bay buoy, winds northwest 10 knots, water temperature 61, pressure 1,021.1 millibars, seas 4 feet every 8 seconds. At Monterey Bay buoy, winds north 10 knots, water temperature 59, pressure 1,020.5 millibars.

Lakes or coastal jet region in the Monterey Bay region this morning through Saturday. Winds gradually diminish across the southern coastal waters by Saturday evening, but remain elevated across the north. Slight to moderate wind-driven seas persist through the weekend and steadily build to rough by early next week. The marine forecast for San Pablo Bay, Suisun Bay, the West Delta, and the San Francisco Bay north of the Bay Bridge. For today, west wind around 5 knots, backing to southwest 10 to 15 knots. For tonight, southwest wind 5 to 10 knots. For Saturday, southwest wind 5 to 10 knots. The marine forecast for Monterey Bay. Small craft advisory in effect from this afternoon through late tonight. For today, northwest wind around 5 knots, backing to west 10 to 15 knots this afternoon. Seas around 2 feet or less, then around 3 feet this afternoon. Wave detail, west 2 feet and 8 seconds. Patchy fog late this morning. For tonight, northwest wind 10 to 15 knots, easing to 5 to 10 knots after midnight. Seas 3 to 4 feet. Wave detail, northwest 3 feet at 6 seconds. For Saturday, north wind around 5 knots, backing to west in the afternoon. Seas around 3 feet. Wave detail, northwest 3 feet at 8 seconds. Patchy fog in the morning. 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This broadcast originates from the National Weather Service office located in Monterey, California, and serves the coastal marine waters, including San Francisco and Monterey Bay. The coastal waters forecast from Point Arena to Point Reyes out to 10 nautical miles. Small craft advisory in effect from this afternoon through late Saturday night. Today, northwest wind 5 to 10 knots, rising to 15 to 20 knots, seas 3 to 4 feet, wave detail, northwest 4 feet at 9 seconds and south 2 feet at 15 seconds. Tonight, northwest wind 15 to 20 knots, seas 4 to 6 feet, wave detail, northwest 5 feet at 6 seconds and south 2 feet at 14 seconds. Saturday, northwest wind 10 to 15 knots, rising to 15 to 20 knots in the afternoon. Seas 4 to 6 feet, wave detail, northwest 5 feet at 7 seconds and south 2 feet at 14 seconds. The coastal waters forecast from Point Arena to Point Reyes 10 to 60 nautical miles offshore. Small craft advisory in effect from this evening through late Saturday night. Today, northwest wind 10 to 15 knots, rising to 15 to 20 knots late. Seas around 5 feet, wave detail, northwest 5 feet at 8 seconds and south 2 feet at 15 seconds. Tonight, northwest wind 15 to 20 knots, rising to 20 to 25 knots after midnight. Seas 5 to 6 feet, building to 7 feet after midnight. Wave detail, northwest 7 feet at 7 seconds and south 2 feet at 14 seconds. Saturday, northwest wind 20 to 25 knots, easing to 15 to 20 knots in the afternoon. Seas 7 to 8 feet, wave detail, northwest 7 feet at 7 seconds and south 2 feet at 14 seconds. San Francisco Bar forecast. In the deep water channel, mixed seas of 2 to 3 feet at 16 seconds. Across the bar, swell can be more than twice as high across the bar than surrounding waters. Waves are also more prone to break, particularly during strong ebb currents. Maximum ebb current of 0.8 knots at 11:08 a.m. Friday and 1.6 knots at 9:43 p.m. Friday. The coastal waters forecast from Point Pinos to Point Piedras Blancas out to 10 nautical miles. Small craft advisory in effect from this afternoon through late tonight. Small craft advisory in effect from Saturday afternoon through late Saturday night. Today, northwest wind 10 to 15 knots, rising to 15 to 20 knots this afternoon. Seas 3 to 5 feet, wave detail, northwest 4 feet at 8 seconds and south 2 feet at 15 seconds. Tonight, northwest wind 15 to 20 knots, seas 4 to 5 feet, wave detail, northwest 5 feet at 7 seconds. Saturday, northwest wind 15 to 20 knots, seas

to 5 feet wave detail, northwest 5 feet at 8 seconds and south 2 feet at 14 seconds. The coastal waters forecast from Pigeon Point to Point Pinos 10 to 60 nautical miles offshore. Small craft advisory in effect from this evening through late Saturday night. Today, northwest wind at 10 to 15 knots, rising to 15 to 20 knots late. Seas 4 to 5 feet wave detail, northwest 5 feet at 8 seconds and south 2 feet at 15 seconds. Tonight, northwest wind 15 to 20 knots, seas 5 to 6 feet wave detail, northwest 6 feet at 7 seconds and south 2 feet at 14 seconds. Saturday, northwest wind 15 to 20 knots, seas 6 to 8 feet wave detail, northwest 7 feet at 8 seconds and south 2 feet at 14 seconds. The offshore waters forecast for the following marine location, Point Arena to Pigeon Point between 60 nautical miles and 150 nautical miles offshore. Issued at 2:34 a.m. Pacific Daylight Time. Today, north to northwest winds 10 to 15 knots. Seas 5 to 6 feet. Tonight, north to northwest winds 15 to 25 knots. Seas 5 to 8 feet. Saturday, north to northwest winds 15 to 25 knots. Seas 5 to 8 feet. Saturday night, north to northwest winds 15 to 25 knots. Seas 5 to 8 feet. Sun, north to northwest winds 15 to 25 knots. Seas 6 to 8 feet. Sunday night, north to northwest winds 20 to 25 knots. Seas 7 to 8 feet. Monday, north winds 20 to 25 knots. Seas 7 to 9 feet. Monday night, north winds 20 to 25 knots. Seas 8 to 10 feet. Tuesday, north winds 20 to 25 knots. Seas 8 to 10 feet. Tuesday night, north winds 20 to 25 knots. Seas 9 to 10 feet. The offshore waters forecast for the following marine location, Pigeon Point to Point Piedras Blancas between 60 nautical miles and 150 nautical miles offshore. Issued at 2:34 a.m. Pacific Daylight Time. Today, north winds 5 to 10 knots, becoming north to northwest 10 to 15 knots. Seas 5 to 6 feet. Tonight, north to northwest winds 15 to 20 knots. Seas 5 to 7 feet. Saturday, northwest winds 15 to 20 knots. Seas 6 to 8 feet. Saturday night, northwest winds 15 to 25 knots. Seas 7 to 8 feet. Sun, northwest winds 15 to 25 knots. Seas 7 to 8 feet. Sunday night, northwest winds 15 to 20 knots. Seas 7 to 8 feet. Monday, northwest winds 15 to 20 knots. Seas 6 to 8 feet. Monday night, north to northwest winds 15 to 25 knots. Seas 6 to 9 feet. Tuesday, north winds 15 to 25 knots. Seas 6 to 9 feet. Tuesday night, north winds 15 to 25 knots. Seas 7 to 9 feet. The coastal waters forecast from Point Reyes to Pigeon Point out to 10 nautical miles. For today, northwest wind 5 to 10 knots, rising to 10 to 15 knots late. Seas 3 to 4 feet. Wave detail, northwest 3 feet at 9 seconds and southwest 2 feet at 16 seconds. For tonight, northwest wind 10 to 15 knots. Seas 4 to 6 feet. Wave detail, northwest 5 feet at 7 seconds and south 2 feet at 14 seconds. For Saturday, northwest wind 10 to 15 knots. Seas 3 to 5 feet. Wave detail, northwest 5 feet at 8 seconds. The coastal waters forecast from Pigeon Point to Point Pinos out to 10 nautical miles. Small craft advisory in effect from this afternoon through late tonight. Small craft advisory in effect from Saturday afternoon through late Saturday night. For today, northwest wind 5 to 10 knots, rising to 15 to 20 knots this afternoon. Seas 3 to 4 feet. Wave detail, west 3 feet at 8 seconds and south 2 feet at
seconds. For tonight, northwest wind 15 to 20 knots, easing to 10 to 50 knots after midnight. Seas 3 to 5 feet. Wave detail, northwest 4 feet at 6 seconds. For Saturday, northwest wind 5 to 10 knots, rising to 15 to 20 knots in the afternoon. Seas 3 to 5 feet. Wave detail, northwest 4 feet at 8 seconds and south 2 feet at 14 seconds. Sunrise, sunset, and tidal information for the San Francisco Bay Area for Friday, September 18th. The sunrise today, 6:53 a.m. The sunset tonight, 7:14 p.m. Tidal data at the Golden Gate for today. High tide, 7:32 a.m. at 4.12 feet. Low tide, 11:21 a.m. at 3.67 feet. High tide, 05:01 p.m. at 5.20 feet. Here are the buoy observations for 8 a.m. Pacific Daylight Time. An offshore buoy 6 winds southeast at 4 knots, pressure 1,024.2 millibars. An offshore buoy 59 winds north at 6 knots, water temperature 67, pressure 1,024.7 millibars. At buoy 14 near Point Arena, winds north at 4 knots, water temperature 59, pressure 1,021.8 millibars. At buoy 13 near Bodega Bay, winds northwest at 12 knots, pressure 1,020.6 millibars. At Point Reyes Wave Rider buoy, water temperature 62, seas 5 feet every 15 seconds. At San Francisco buoy, winds northwest 12 knots, water temperature 61, pressure 1,021.0 millibars, seas 4 feet every 9 seconds. At Half Moon Bay buoy, winds northwest 10 knots, water temperature 61, pressure 1,021.3 millibars, seas 4 feet every 9 seconds. At Monterey buoy, winds north at 12 knots, water temperature 59, pressure 1,020.7 millibars. At Pointer, Wave Rider buoy, water temperature 63, seas 6 feet every 10 seconds. At Cape San Martin buoy, winds northwest at 70 knots, gusting to 21, water temperature 63, pressure 1,020.0 millibars. Synopsis for the Central California coast and bays, including the Monterey Bay, Greater Farallones, and Cordell Bank National Marine Sanctuaries. Gentle west to northwest breezes become moderate to fresh by the afternoon into the weekend. Strong gusts up to 30 knots are possible across the northern coastal waters, Big Sur coastal jet region, and the Monterey Bay region this morning through Saturday. Winds gradually diminish across the southern coastal waters by Saturday evening, but remain elevated across the north. Slight to moderate wind-driven seas persist through the weekend and steadily build to rough by early next week. The marine forecast for San Pablo Bay, Suisun Bay, the West Delta, and the San Francisco Bay north of the Bay Bridge. For today, west wind around 5 knots, backing to southwest 10 to 15 knots. For tonight, southwest wind 5 to 10 knots. For Saturday, southwest wind 5 to 10 knots. The marine forecast for Monterey Bay. Small craft advisory in effect from this afternoon through late tonight. For today, northwest wind around 5 knots, backing to west 10 to 15 knots this afternoon. Seas around 2 feet or less, then around 3 feet this afternoon. Wave detail, west 2 feet at 8 seconds. Patchy fog late this morning. For tonight, northwest wind 10 to 15 knots, easing to 5 to 10 knots after midnight. Seas 3 to 4 feet. Wave detail, northwest 3 feet at 6 seconds. For Saturday, north wind around 5 knots, backing to west in the afternoon. Seas around 3 feet. Wave detail, northwest 3 feet at 8 seconds. Patchy fog in the morning. The coastal waters forecast from Point Arena to Point Reyes out to 10 nautical miles. Small craft advisory in effect from this afternoon through late Saturday night.
Today, northwest wind 5 to 10 knots, rising to 15 to 20 knots, seas 3 to 4 feet, wave detail. Northwest 4 feet at 9 seconds and south 2 feet at 15 seconds. Tonight, northwest wind 15 to 20 knots, seas 4 to 6 feet, wave detail. Northwest 5 feet at 6 seconds and south 2 feet at 14 seconds. Saturday, northwest wind 10 to 15 knots, rising to 15 to 20 knots in the afternoon. Seas 4 to 6 feet, wave detail. Northwest 5 feet at 7 seconds and south 2 feet at 14 seconds. The coastal waters forecast from Point Arena to Point Reyes 10 to 16 nautical miles offshore. Small craft advisory in effect from this evening through late Saturday night. Today, northwest wind 10 to 15 knots, rising to 15 to 20 knots late. Seas around 5 feet, wave detail. Northwest 5 feet at 8 seconds and south 2 feet at 15 seconds. Tonight, northwest wind 15 to 20 knots, rising to 20 to 25 knots after midnight. Seas 5 to 6 feet, building to 7 feet after midnight. Wave detail, northwest 7 feet at 7 seconds and south 2 feet at 14 seconds. Saturday, northwest wind 20 to 25 knots, easing to 15 to 20 knots in the afternoon. Seas 7 to 8 feet, wave detail, northwest 7 feet at 7 seconds and south 2 feet at 14 seconds. San Francisco Bar forecast. In the deep water channel, mixed seas of 2 to 3 feet at 16 seconds. Across the bar, swell can be more than twice as high across the bar than surrounding waters. Waves are also more prone to break, particularly during strong ebb currents. Maximum ebb current of 0.8 knots at 11:08 a.m. Friday and 1.6 knots at 9:43 p.m. Friday. The coastal waters forecast from Point Pinos to Point Piedras Blancas out to 10 nautical miles. Small craft advisory in effect from this afternoon through late tonight. Small craft advisory in effect from Saturday afternoon through late Saturday night. Today, northwest wind 10 to 15 knots, rising to 15 to 20 knots this afternoon. Seas 3 to 5 feet, wave detail, northwest 4 feet at 8 seconds and south 2 feet at 15 seconds. Tonight, northwest wind 15 to 20 knots, seas 4 to 5 feet, wave detail, northwest 5 feet at 7 seconds. Saturday, northwest wind 15 to 20 knots, seas 4 to 5 feet, wave detail, northwest 5 feet at 8 seconds and south 2 feet at 14 seconds. The coastal waters forecast from Pigeon Point to Point Pinos 10 to 16 nautical miles offshore. Small craft advisory in effect from this evening through late Saturday night. Today, northwest wind 10 to 15 knots, rising to 15 to 20 knots late. Seas 4 to 5 feet, wave detail, northwest 5 feet at 8 seconds and south 2 feet at 15 seconds. Tonight, northwest wind 15 to 20 knots, seas 5 to 6 feet, wave detail, northwest 6 feet at 7 seconds and south 2 feet at 14 seconds. Saturday, northwest wind 15 to 20 knots, seas 6 to 8 feet, wave detail, northwest 7 feet at 8 seconds and south 2 feet at 14 seconds. The offshore waters forecast for the following marine location, Point Arena to Pigeon Point between 60 nautical miles and 150 nautical miles offshore. Issued at 2:34 a.m. Pacific Daylight Time. Today, north to northwest winds 10 to 15 knots. Seas 5 to 6 feet. Tonight, north to northwest winds 15 to 25 knots. Seas 5 to 8 feet. Saturday, north to northwest winds 15 to 25 knots. Seas 5 to 8 feet. Saturday night, north to northwest winds 15 to 25 knots. Seas 5 to 8 feet. Sun, north to northwest winds 15 to 25 knots. Seas 6 to 8 feet. Sunday night, north to northwest winds 20 to 25 knots. Seas 7 to 8 feet. Monday, north winds 20 to 25 knots. Seas 7 to 9 feet. Monday night, north winds 20 to 25 knots. Seas 8 to 10 feet. Tuesday, north winds 20 to 25 knots. Seas 8 to 10 feet.
Tuesday night, north winds 20 to 25 knots. Seas 9 to 10 feet. The offshore waters forecast for the following marine location.

10 point to Point Piedras Blancas between 60 nautical miles and 150 nautical miles offshore. Issued at 2:34 a.m. Pacific Daylight Time. Today, north winds 5 to 10 knots, becoming north to northwest 10 to 15 knots. Seas 5 to 6 feet. Tonight, north to northwest winds 15 to 20 knots. Seas 5 to 7 feet. Saturday, northwest winds 15 to 20 knots. Seas 6 to 8 feet. Saturday night, northwest winds 15 to 25 knots. Seas 7 to 8 feet. Sun, northwest winds 15 to 25 knots. Seas 7 to 8 feet. Sunday night, northwest winds 15 to 20 knots. Seas 7 to 8 feet. Monday, northwest winds 15 to 20 knots. Seas 6 to 8 feet. Monday night, north to northwest winds 15 to 25 knots. Seas 6 to 9 feet. Tuesday, north winds 15 to 25 knots. Seas 6 to 9 feet. Tuesday night, north winds 15 to 25 knots. Seas 7 to 9 feet. The coastal waters forecast from Point Reyes to Pigeon Point out to 10 nautical miles. For today, northwest wind 5 to 10 knots, rising to 10 to 15 knots late. Seas 3 to 4 feet. Wave detail, northwest 3 feet at 9 seconds and southwest 2 feet at 16 seconds. For tonight, northwest wind 10 to 15 knots. Seas 4 to 6 feet. Wave detail, northwest 5 feet at 7 seconds and south 2 feet at 14 seconds. For Saturday, northwest wind 10 to 15 knots. Seas 3 to 5 feet. Wave detail, northwest 5 feet at 8 seconds. The coastal waters forecast from Pigeon Point to Point Pinos out to 10 nautical miles. Small craft advisory in effect from this afternoon through late tonight. Small craft advisory in effect from Saturday afternoon through late Saturday night. For today, northwest wind 5 to 10 knots, rising to 15 to 20 knots this afternoon. Seas 3 to 4 feet. Wave detail, west 3 feet at 8 seconds and south 2 feet at 15 seconds. For tonight, northwest wind 15 to 20 knots, easing to 10 to 15 knots after midnight. Seas 3 to 5 feet. Wave detail, northwest 4 feet at 6 seconds. For Saturday, northwest wind 5 to 10 knots, rising to 15 to 20 knots in the afternoon. Seas 3 to 5 feet. Wave detail, northwest 4 feet at 8 seconds and south 2 feet at 14 seconds. Sunrise, sunset, and tidal information for the San Francisco Bay Area for Friday, September 18th. The sunrise today, 6:53 a.m. The sunset tonight, 7:14 p.m. Tidal data at the Golden Gate for today. High tide, 7:32 a.m. at 4.12 feet. Low tide, 11:21 a.m. at 3.67 feet. High tide, 05:01 p.m. at 5.20 feet. Here are the buoy observations for 8 a.m. Pacific Daylight Time. An offshore buoy 6 winds southeast at 6 knots, pressure 1,024.3 millibars. An offshore buoy 59, winds north 4 knots, water temperature 67, pressure 1,024.7 millibars, seas 5 feet every 8 seconds. At Point Arena buoy, winds northeast 4 knots, water temperature 59, pressure 1,021.9 millibars, seas 5 feet every 8 seconds. At buoy 13 near Bodega Bay, winds northwest at 14 knots, pressure 1,020.7 millibars, swell 4 feet every 9 seconds. At Point Reyes Wave Rider buoy, water temperature 62, seas 5 feet every 8 seconds. At San Francisco buoy, winds northwest 12 knots, water temperature 61, pressure 1,021.0 millibars, seas 4 feet every 9 seconds. At Half Moon Bay buoy, winds northwest 10 knots, water temperature 61, pressure 1,021.3 millibars, seas 4 feet every 9 seconds. At Monterey Bay buoy, winds

north 10 knots. Water temperature 59. 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Seas 5 feet every 9 seconds. Head point, sir. Wave rider buoy water temperature 63. Seas 6 feet every 10 seconds. At Cape San Martin buoy, winds northwest 19 knots, gusting to 23, water temperature 63, pressure 1,020.0 millibars. Seas 6 feet every 15 seconds. Synopsis for the Central California coast and bays, including the Monterey Bay, Greater Farallones, and Cordell Bank National Marine Sanctuaries. Gentle west to northwest breezes become moderate to fresh by the afternoon into the weekend. Strong gusts up to 30 knots are possible across the northern coastal waters, Big Sur Coastal Jet Region, and the Monterey Bay region this morning through Saturday. Winds gradually diminish across the southern coastal waters by Saturday evening, but remain elevated across the north. Slight to moderate wind-driven seas persist through the weekend and steadily build to rough by early next week. The marine forecast for San Pablo Bay, Suisun Bay, the West Delta, and the San Francisco Bay north of the Bay Bridge. For today, west wind around 5 knots, backing to southwest 10 to 15 knots. For tonight, southwest wind 5 to 10 knots. For Saturday, southwest wind 5 to 10 knots. The marine forecast for Monterey Bay. Small craft advisory in effect from this afternoon through late tonight. For today, northwest wind around 5 knots, backing to west 10 to 15 knots this afternoon. Seas around 2 feet or less, then around 3 feet this afternoon. Wave detail, west 2 feet at 8 seconds. Patchy fog late this morning. For tonight, northwest wind 10 to 15 knots, easing to 5 to 10 knots after midnight. Seas 3 to 4 feet. Wave detail, northwest 3 feet at 6 seconds. For Saturday, north wind around 5 knots, backing to west in the afternoon. Seas around 3 feet. Wave detail, northwest 3 feet at 8 seconds. Patchy fog in the morning. The coastal waters forecast from Point Arena to Point Reyes out to 10 nautical miles. Small craft advisory in effect from this afternoon through late Saturday night. Today, northwest wind 5 to 10 knots, rising to 15 to 20 knots, seas 3 to 4 feet. Wave detail, northwest 4 feet at 9 seconds and south 2 feet at 15 seconds. Tonight, northwest wind 15 to 20 knots, seas 4 to 6 feet. Wave detail, northwest 5 feet at 6 seconds and south 2 feet at 14 seconds. Saturday, northwest wind 10 to 15 knots, rising to 15 to 20 knots in the afternoon. Seas 4 to 6 feet. Wave detail, northwest 5 feet at 7 seconds and south 2 feet at 14 seconds. The coastal waters forecast from Point Arena to Point Reyes 10 to 60 nautical miles offshore. Small craft advisory in effect from this evening through late Saturday night. Today, northwest wind 10 to 15 knots, rising to 15 to 20 knots late. Seas around 5 feet. Wave detail, northwest 5 feet at 8 seconds and south 2 feet at 15 seconds. Tonight, northwest wind 15 to 20 knots, rising to 20 to 25 knots after midnight. Seas 5 to 6 feet, building to 7 feet after midnight. Wave detail, northwest 7 feet at 7 seconds and south 2 feet at 14 seconds. Saturday, northwest wind 20 to 25 knots, easing to 15 to 20 knots in the afternoon. Seas 7 to 8 feet. Wave detail, northwest 7 feet at 7 seconds and south 2 feet at 14 seconds. San Francisco Bar forecast. In the deep water channel, mixed seas of 2 to 3 feet at 16 seconds. Across the bar, swell can be more than twice as high across the bar than surrounding waters. Waves are also more prone to break, particularly during strong ebb currents. Maximum ebb current of 0.8 knots at 11:08 a.m. Friday and 1.6 knots at 9:43 p.m. Friday. The coastal waters forecast from Point Pinos to Point Piedras Blancas out to 10 nautical miles. Small craft advisory in effect from this afternoon through late tonight. Small craft advisory in effect from
Saturday afternoon through late Saturday night. Today, northwest wind 10 to 15 knots, rising to 15 to 20 knots this afternoon. Seas 3 to 5 feet wave detail, northwest 4 feet at 8 seconds and south 2 feet at 15 seconds. Tonight, northwest wind 15 to 20 knots, seas 4 to 5 feet wave detail, northwest 5 feet at 7 seconds. Saturday, northwest wind 15 to 20 knots, seas 4 to 5 feet wave detail, northwest 5 feet at 8 seconds and south 2 feet at 14 seconds. The coastal waters forecast from Pigeon Point to Point Pinos 10 to 60 nautical miles offshore. Small craft advisory in effect from this evening through late Saturday night. Today, northwest wind 10 to 15 knots, rising to 15 to 20 knots late. Seas 4 to 5 feet wave detail, northwest 5 feet at 8 seconds and south 2 feet at 15 seconds. Tonight, northwest wind 15 to 20 knots, seas 5 to 6 feet wave detail, northwest 6 feet at 7 seconds and south 2 feet at 14 seconds. Saturday, northwest wind 15 to 20 knots, seas 6 to 8 feet wave detail, northwest 7 feet at 8 seconds and south 2 feet at 14 seconds. 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This broadcast originates from the National Weather Service office located in Monterey, California, and serves the coastal marine waters, including San Francisco and Monterey Bay. The offshore waters forecast for the following marine location, Point Arena to Pigeon Point between 60 nautical miles and 150 nautical miles offshore. Issued at 2:34 a.m. Pacific Daylight Time. Today, north to northwest winds 10 to 15 knots. Seas 5 to 6 feet. Tonight, north to northwest winds 15 to 25 knots. Seas 5 to 8 feet. Saturday, north to northwest winds 15 to 25 knots. Seas 5 to 8 feet. Saturday night, north to northwest winds 15 to 25 knots. Seas 5 to 8 feet. Sun, north to northwest winds 15 to 25 knots. Seas 6 to 8 feet. Sunday night, north to northwest winds 20 to 25 knots. Seas 7 to 8 feet. Monday, north winds 20 to 25 knots. Seas 7 to 9 feet. Monday night, north winds 20 to 25 knots. Seas 8 to 10 feet. Tuesday, north winds 20 to 25 knots. Seas 8 to 10 feet. Tuesday night, north winds 20 to 25 knots. Seas 9 to 10 feet. The offshore waters forecast for the following marine location, Pigeon Point to Point Piedras Blancas between 60 nautical miles and 150 nautical miles offshore. Issued at 2:34 a.m. Pacific Daylight Time. Today, north winds 5 to 10 knots, becoming north to northwest 10 to 15 knots. Seas 5 to 6 feet. Tonight, north to northwest winds 15 to 20 knots. Seas 5 to 7 feet. Saturday, northwest winds 15 to 20 knots. Seas 6 to 8 feet. Saturday night, northwest winds 15 to 25 knots. Seas 7 to 8 feet. Sun, northwest winds 15 to 25 knots. Seas 7 to 8 feet. Sunday night, northwest winds 15 to 20 knots. Seas 7 to 8 feet. Monday, northwest winds 15 to 20 knots. Seas 6 to 8 feet. Monday night, north to northwest winds 15 to 25 knots. Seas 6 to 9 feet. Tuesday, north winds 15 to 25 knots. Seas 6 to 9 feet. Tuesday night, north winds 15 to 25 knots. Seas 7 to 9 feet. The coastal waters forecast from Point Reyes to Pigeon Point out to 10 nautical miles. For today, northwest wind 5 to 10 knots, rising to 10 to 15 knots late. Seas 3 to 4 feet. Wave detail, northwest 3 feet at 9 seconds and southwest 2 feet at 16 seconds. For tonight, northwest wind 10 to

50 knots. Seas 4 to 6 feet. Wave detail, northwest 5 feet at 7 seconds and south 2 feet at 14 seconds. For Saturday, northwest wind 10 to 50 knots. Seas 3 to 5 feet. Wave detail, northwest 5 feet at 8 seconds. The coastal waters forecast from Pigeon Point to Point Pinos out to 10 nautical miles. Small craft advisory in effect from this afternoon through late tonight. Small craft advisory in effect from Saturday afternoon through late Saturday night. For today, northwest wind 5 to 10 knots, rising to 15 to 20 knots this afternoon. Seas 3 to 4 feet. Wave detail, west 3 feet at 8 seconds and south 2 feet at 15 seconds. For tonight, northwest wind 15 to 20 knots, easing to 10 to 15 knots after midnight. Seas 3 to 5 feet. Wave detail, northwest 4 feet at 6 seconds. For Saturday, northwest wind 5 to 10 knots, rising to 15 to 20 knots in the afternoon. Seas 3 to 5 feet. Wave detail, northwest 4 feet at 8 seconds and south 2 feet at 14 seconds. Sunrise, sunset, and tidal information for the San Francisco Bay Area for Friday, September 18th. The sunrise today, 6:53 a.m. The sunset tonight, 7:14 p.m. Tidal data at the Golden Gate for today. High tide, 7:32 a.m. at 4.12 feet. Low tide, 11:21 a.m. at 3.67 feet. High tide, 05:01 p.m. at 5.20 feet. Here are the buoy observations for 8 a.m. Pacific Daylight Time. An offshore buoy 6 winds southeast at 6 knots, pressure 1,024.3 millibars. An offshore buoy 59, winds north 4 knots, water temperature 67, pressure 1,024.7 millibars, seas 5 feet every 8 seconds. At Point Arena buoy, winds northeast 4 knots, water temperature 59, pressure 1,021.9 millibars, seas 5 feet every 8 seconds. At buoy 13 near Bodega Bay, winds northwest at 14 knots, pressure 1,020.7 millibars, swell 4 feet every 9 seconds. At Point Reyes Wave Rider buoy, water temperature 62, seas 5 feet every 8 seconds. At San Francisco buoy, winds northwest 12 knots, water temperature 61, pressure 1,021.0 millibars, seas 4 feet every 9 seconds. At Half Moon Bay buoy, winds northwest 10 knots, water temperature 61, pressure 1,021.3 millibars, seas 4 feet every 9 seconds. At Monterey Bay buoy, winds north 10 knots, water temperature 59, pressure 1,020.8 millibars, seas 5 feet every 9 seconds. At Point Sur, Wave Rider buoy, water temperature 63, seas 6 feet every 10 seconds. At Cape San Martin buoy, winds northwest 19 knots, gusting to 23, water temperature 63, pressure 1,020.0 millibars. Seas 6 feet every 15 seconds. Synopsis for the Central California coast and bays, including the Monterey Bay, Greater Farallon, and Cordell Bank National Marine Sanctuaries. Gentle west to northwest breezes become moderate to fresh by the afternoon into the weekend. Strong gusts up to 30 knots are possible across the northern coastal waters, Big Sur coastal jet region, and the Monterey Bay region this morning through Saturday. Winds gradually diminish across the southern coastal waters by Saturday evening, but remain elevated across the north. Slight to moderate wind-driven seas persist through the weekend and steadily build to rough by early next week. The marine forecast for San Pablo Bay, Suisun Bay, the West Delta, and the San Francisco Bay north of the Bay Bridge. For today, west wind around 5 knots, backing to southwest 10 to 15 knots. For tonight, southwest wind 5 to 10 knots. For Saturday, southwest wind 5 to 10 knots. The marine forecast for Monterey Bay. Small craft advisory in effect from this afternoon through late tonight. For today, northwest wind around 5 knots.
tracking to west 10 to 15 knots this afternoon. Seas around 2 feet or less, then around 3 feet this afternoon. Wave detail, west 2 feet at 8 seconds. Patchy fog late this morning. For tonight, northwest wind 10 to 15 knots, easing to 5 to 10 knots after midnight. Seas 3 to 4 feet. Wave detail, northwest 3 feet at 6 seconds. For Saturday, north wind around 5 to 15 knots, easing to 5 to 10 knots after midnight. Seas 3 to 4 feet. Wave detail, northwest 3 feet at 6 seconds. For Saturday, north wind around 5 knots, backing to west in the afternoon. Seas around 3 feet. Wave detail, northwest 3 feet at 8 seconds. Patchy fog in the morning. The coastal waters forecast from Point Arena to Point Reyes out to 10 nautical miles. Small craft advisory in effect from this afternoon through late Saturday night. Today northwest wind 5 to 10 knots, rising to 15 to 20 knots, seas 3 to 4 feet. Wave detail, northwest 4 feet at 9 seconds and south 2 feet at 15 seconds. Tonight northwest wind 15 to 20 knots, seas 4 to 6 feet. Wave detail, northwest 5 feet at 6 seconds and south 2 feet at 14 seconds. Saturday northwest wind 10 to 15 knots, rising to 15 to 20 knots in the afternoon. Seas 4 to 6 feet. Wave detail, northwest 5 feet at 7 seconds and south 2 feet at 14 seconds. The coastal waters forecast from Point Arena to Point Reyes 10 to 60 nautical miles offshore. Small craft advisory in effect from this evening through late Saturday night. Today northwest wind 10 to 15 knots, rising to 15 to 20 knots late. Seas around 5 feet. Wave detail, northwest 5 feet at 8 seconds and south 2 feet at 15 seconds. Tonight northwest wind 15 to 20 knots, rising to 20 to 25 knots after midnight. Seas 5 to 6 feet, building to 7 feet after midnight. Wave detail, northwest 7 feet at 7 seconds and south 2 feet at 14 seconds. Saturday northwest wind 20 to 25 knots, easing to 15 to 20 knots in the afternoon. Seas 7 to 8 feet. Wave detail, northwest 7 feet at 7 seconds and south 2 feet at 14 seconds. San Francisco Bar forecast. In the deep water channel, mixed seas of 2 to 3 feet at 16 seconds. Across the bar, swell can be more than twice as high across the bar than surrounding waters. Waves are also more prone to break, particularly during strong ebb currents. Maximum ebb current of 0.8 knots at 11:08 a.m. Friday and 1.6 knots at 9:43 p.m. Friday. The coastal waters forecast from Point Pinos to Point Piedras Blancas out to 10 nautical miles. Small craft advisory in effect from this afternoon through late tonight. Small craft advisory in effect from Saturday afternoon through late Saturday night. Today northwest wind 10 to 15 knots, rising to 15 to 20 knots this afternoon. Seas 3 to 5 feet. Wave detail, northwest 4 feet at 8 seconds and south 2 feet at 15 seconds. Tonight northwest wind 15 to 20 knots, seas 4 to 5 feet. Wave detail, northwest 5 feet at 7 seconds. Saturday northwest wind 15 to 20 knots, seas 4 to 5 feet. Wave detail, northwest 5 feet at 8 seconds and south 2 feet at 14 seconds. The coastal waters forecast from Pigeon Point to Point Pinos 10 to 60 nautical miles offshore. Small craft advisory in effect from this evening through late Saturday night. Today northwest wind 10 to 15 knots, rising to 15 to 20 knots late. Seas 4 to 5 feet. Wave detail, northwest 5 feet at 8 seconds and south 2 feet at 15 seconds. Tonight northwest wind 15 to 20 knots, seas 5 to 6 feet. Wave detail, northwest 6 feet at 7 seconds and south 2 feet at 14 seconds. Saturday northwest wind 15 to 20 knots, seas 6 to 8 feet. Wave detail, northwest 7 feet at 8 seconds and south 2 feet at 14 seconds. The offshore waters forecast for the following marine location, Point Arena to Pigeon Point between 60 nautical miles and 150 nautical miles offshore.

Station at 2:34 a.m. Pacific Daylight Time. Today, north to northwest winds 10 to 15 knots. Seas 5 to 6 feet. Tonight, north to northwest winds 15 to 25 knots. Seas 5 to 8 feet. Saturday, north to northwest winds 15 to 25 knots. Seas 5 to 8 feet. Saturday night, north to northwest winds 15 to 25 knots. Seas 5 to 8 feet. Sun, north to northwest winds 15 to 25 knots. Seas 6 to 8 feet. Sunday night, north to northwest winds 20 to 25 knots. Seas 7 to 8 feet. Monday, north winds 20 to 25 knots. Seas 7 to 9 feet. Monday night, north winds 20 to 25 knots. Seas 8 to 10 feet. Tuesday, north winds 20 to 25 knots. Seas 8 to 10 feet. Tuesday night, north winds 20 to 25 knots. Seas 9 to 10 feet. The offshore waters forecast for the following marine location: Pigeon Point to Point Piedras Blancas between 60 nautical miles and 150 nautical miles offshore. Issued at 2:34 a.m. Pacific Daylight Time. Today, north winds 5 to 10 knots, becoming north to northwest 10 to 15 knots. Seas 5 to 6 feet. Tonight, north to northwest winds 15 to 20 knots. Seas 5 to 7 feet. Saturday, northwest winds 15 to 20 knots. Seas 6 to 8 feet. Saturday night, northwest winds 15 to 25 knots. Seas 7 to 8 feet. Sun, northwest winds 15 to 25 knots. Seas 7 to 8 feet. Sunday night, northwest winds 15 to 20 knots. Seas 7 to 8 feet. Monday, northwest winds 15 to 20 knots. Seas 6 to 8 feet. Monday night, north to northwest winds 15 to 25 knots. Seas 6 to 9 feet. Tuesday, north winds 15 to 25 knots. Seas 6 to 9 feet. Tuesday night, north winds 15 to 25 knots. Seas 7 to 9 feet. The coastal waters forecast from Point Reyes to Pigeon Point out to 10 nautical miles. For today, northwest wind 5 to 10 knots, rising to 10 to 15 knots late. Seas 3 to 4 feet. Wave detail, northwest 3 feet at 9 seconds and southwest 2 feet at 16 seconds. For tonight, northwest wind 10 to 15 knots. Seas 4 to 6 feet. Wave detail, northwest 5 feet at 7 seconds and south 2 feet at 14 seconds. For Saturday, northwest wind 10 to 15 knots. Seas 3 to 5 feet. Wave detail, northwest 5 feet at 8 seconds. The coastal waters forecast from Pigeon Point to Point Pinos out to 10 nautical miles. Small craft advisory in effect from this afternoon through late tonight. Small craft advisory in effect from Saturday afternoon through late Saturday night. For today, northwest wind 5 to 10 knots, rising to 15 to 20 knots this afternoon. Seas 3 to 4 feet. Wave detail, west 3 feet at 8 seconds and south 2 feet at 15 seconds. For tonight, northwest wind 15 to 20 knots, easing to 10 to 15 knots after midnight. Seas 3 to 5 feet. Wave detail, northwest 4 feet at 6 seconds. For Saturday, northwest wind 5 to 10 knots, rising to 15 to 20 knots in the afternoon. Seas 3 to 5 feet. Wave detail, northwest 4 feet at 8 seconds and south 2 feet at 14 seconds. Sunrise, sunset, and tidal information for the San Francisco Bay Area for Friday, September 18th. The sunrise today, 6:53 a.m. The sunset tonight, 7:14 p.m. Tidal data at the Golden Gate for today. High tide, 7:32 a.m. at 4.12 feet. Low tide, 11:21 a.m. at 3.67 feet. High tide, 05:01 p.m. at 5.20 feet.
Here are the buoy observations for 8 a.m. Pacific Daylight Time. An offshore buoy 6 winds southeast at 6 knots, pressure 1,024.3 millibars. An offshore buoy 59, winds north 4 knots, water temperature 67, pressure 1,024.7 millibars, seas 5 feet every 8 seconds. Headpoint Arena buoy, winds northeast 4 knots, water temperature 59, pressure 1,021.9 millibars, seas 5 feet every 8 seconds. At buoy 13 near Bodega Bay, winds northwest at 14 knots, pressure 1,020.7 millibars, swell 4 feet every 9 seconds. At Point Reyes Wave Rider buoy, water temperature 62, seas 5 feet every 8 seconds. At San Francisco buoy, winds northwest 12 knots, water temperature 61, pressure 1,021.0 millibars, seas 4 feet every 9 seconds. At Half Moon Bay buoy, winds northwest 10 knots, water temperature 61, pressure 1,021.3 millibars, seas 4 feet every 9 seconds. At Monterey Bay buoy, winds north 10 knots, water temperature 59, pressure 1,020.8 millibars, seas 5 feet every 9 seconds. At Pointer, Wave Rider buoy, water temperature 63, seas 6 feet every 10 seconds. At Cape San Martin buoy, winds northwest 19 knots, gusting to 23, water temperature 63, pressure 1,020.0 millibars. Seas 6 feet every 15 seconds. Synopsis for the Central California coast and bays, including the Monterey Bay, Greater Farallones, and Cordell Bank National Marine Sanctuaries. Gentle west to northwest breezes become moderate to fresh by the afternoon into the weekend. Strong gusts up to 30 knots are possible across the northern coastal waters, Big Sur coastal jet region, and the Monterey Bay region this morning through Saturday. Winds gradually diminish across the southern coastal waters by Saturday evening, but remain elevated across the north. Slight to moderate wind-driven seas persist through the weekend and steadily build to rough by early next week. The marine forecast for San Pablo Bay, Suisun Bay, the West Delta, and the San Francisco Bay north of the Bay Bridge. For today, west wind around 5 knots, backing to southwest 10 to 15 knots. For tonight, southwest wind 5 to 10 knots. For Saturday, southwest wind 5 to 10 knots. The marine forecast for Monterey Bay. Small craft advisory in effect from this afternoon through late tonight. For today, northwest wind around 5 knots, backing to west 10 to 15 knots this afternoon. Seas around 2 feet or less, then around 3 feet this afternoon. Wave detail, west 2 feet at 8 seconds. Patchy fog late this morning. For tonight, northwest wind 10 to 15 knots, easing to 5 to 10 knots after midnight. Seas 3 to 4 feet. Wave detail, northwest 3 feet at 6 seconds. For Saturday, north wind around 5 knots, backing to west in the afternoon. Seas around 3 feet. Wave detail, northwest 3 feet at 8 seconds. Patchy fog in the morning. The coastal waters forecast from Point Arena to Point Reyes out to 10 nautical miles. Small craft advisory in effect from this afternoon through late Saturday night. Today, northwest wind 5 to 10 knots, rising to 15 to 20 knots, seas 3 to 4 feet. Wave detail, northwest 4 feet at 9 seconds and south 2 feet at 15 seconds. Tonight, northwest wind 15 to 20 knots, seas 4 to 6 feet. Wave detail, northwest 5 feet at 6 seconds and south 2 feet at 14 seconds. Saturday, northwest wind 10 to 15 knots, rising to 15 to 20 knots in the afternoon. Seas 4 to 6 feet. Wave detail, northwest 5 feet at 7 seconds and south 2 feet at 14 seconds. The coastal waters forecast from Point Arena to Point Reyes 10 to 60 nautical miles offshore. Small craft advisory in effect from this evening through late Saturday night. Today, northwest wind 10 to 15 knots, rising to 15 to 20 knots late. Seas around 5 feet. Wave detail, northwest 5 feet at 8 seconds and

2 feet at 15 seconds. Tonight, northwest wind 15 to 20 knots, rising to 20 to 25 knots after midnight. Seas 5 to 6 feet, building to 7 feet after midnight. Wave detail, northwest 7 feet at 7 seconds and south 2 feet at 14 seconds. Saturday, northwest wind 20 to 25 knots, easing to 15 to 20 knots in the afternoon. Sea 7 to 8 feet wave detail, northwest 7 feet at 7 seconds and south 2 feet at 14 seconds. San Francisco Bar forecast. In the deep water channel, mixed seas of 2 to 3 feet at 16 seconds. Across the bar, swell can be more than twice as high across the bar than surrounding waters. Waves are also more prone to break, particularly during strong ebb currents. Maximum ebb current of 0.8 knots at 11:08 a.m. Friday and 1.6 knots at 9:43 p.m. Friday. The coastal waters forecast from Point Pinos to Point Piedras Blancas out to 10 nautical miles. Small craft advisory in effect from this afternoon through late tonight. Small craft advisory in effect from Saturday afternoon through late Saturday night. Today, northwest wind at 10 to 15 knots, rising to 15 to 20 knots this afternoon. Seas 3 to 5 feet wave detail, northwest 4 feet at 8 seconds and south 2 feet at 15 seconds. Tonight, northwest wind 15 to 20 knots, seas 4 to 5 feet wave detail, northwest 5 feet at 7 seconds. Saturday, northwest wind 15 to 20 knots, seas 4 to 5 feet wave detail, northwest 5 feet at 8 seconds and south 2 feet at 14 seconds. The coastal waters forecast from Pigeon Point to Point Pinos 10 to 60 nautical miles offshore. Small craft advisory in effect from this evening through late Saturday night. Today, northwest wind 10 to 15 knots, rising to 15 to 20 knots late. Seas 4 to 5 feet wave detail, northwest 5 feet at 8 seconds and south 2 feet at 15 seconds. Tonight, northwest wind 15 to 20 knots, seas 5 to 6 feet wave detail, northwest 6 feet at 7 seconds and south 2 feet at 14 seconds. Saturday, northwest wind 15 to 20 knots, seas 6 to 8 feet wave detail, northwest 7 feet at 8 seconds and south 2 feet at 14 seconds. The offshore waters forecast for the following marine location, Point Arena to Pigeon Point between 60 nautical miles and 150 nautical miles offshore. Issued at 8:40 a.m. Pacific Daylight Time. Today, north winds 10 to 15 knots. Seas 5 to 6 feet. Tonight, north to northwest winds 15 to 25 knots. Seas 5 to 8 feet. Saturday, north to northwest winds 15 to 25 knots. Seas 5 to 8 feet. Saturday night, north to northwest winds 15 to 25 knots. Seas 5 to 8 feet. Sun, north to northwest winds 15 to 25 knots. Seas 6 to 8 feet. Sunday night, north to northwest winds 20 to 25 knots. Seas 7 to 8 feet. Monday, north winds 20 to 25 knots. Seas 8 to 9 feet. Monday night, north winds 20 to 25 knots. Seas 8 to 10 feet. Tuesday, north winds 20 to 30 knots. Seas 9 to 10 feet. Tuesday night, north winds 20 to 25 knots. Seas 9 to 11 feet. The offshore waters forecast for the following marine location, Pigeon Point to Point Piedras Blancas between 60 nautical miles and 150 nautical miles offshore. Issued at 8:40 a.m. Pacific Daylight Time. Today, north to northwest winds 10 to 15 knots. Seas 5 to 6 feet. Tonight, north to northwest winds 15 to 20 knots. Seas 5 to 7 feet. Saturday, northwest winds 15 to 20 knots. Seas 6 to 8 feet. Saturday night, northwest winds 15 to 25 knots. Seas 7 to 8 feet. Sun, northwest winds 15 to 25 knots. Seas 7 to 8 feet. Sunday night, northwest winds 15 to 20 knots. Seas 7.

Dragons. For tonight, northwest wind 10 to 15 knots. Seas 4 to 6 feet. Wave detail, northwest 5 feet at 7 seconds and south 2 feet at 14 seconds. For Saturday, northwest wind 10 to 15 knots. Seas 3 to 5 feet. Wave detail, northwest 5 feet at 8 seconds. The coastal waters forecast from Pigeon Point to Point Pinos out to 10 nautical miles. Small craft advisory in effect from this afternoon through late tonight. Small craft advisory in effect from Saturday afternoon through late Saturday night. For today, northwest wind 5 to 10 knots, rising to 15 to 20 knots this afternoon. Seas 3 to 4 feet. Wave detail, west 3 feet at 8 seconds and south 2 feet at 15 seconds. For tonight, northwest wind 15 to 20 knots, easing to 10 to 15 knots after midnight. Seas 3 to 5 feet. Wave detail, northwest 4 feet at 6 seconds. For Saturday, northwest wind 5 to 10 knots, rising to 15 to 20 knots in the afternoon. Seas 3 to 5 feet. Wave detail, northwest 4 feet at 8 seconds and south 2 feet at 14 seconds. 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This broadcast originates from the National Weather Service office located in Monterey, California, and serves the coastal marine waters, including San Francisco and Monterey Bay. Sunrise, sunset, and tidal information for the San Francisco Bay area for Friday, September 18th. The sunrise today, 6:53 a.m. The sunset tonight, 7:14 p.m. Tidal data at the Golden Gate for today. High tide, 7:32 a.m. at 4.12 feet. Low tide, 11:21 a.m. at 3.67 feet. High tide, 05:01 p.m. at 5.20 feet. Here are the buoy observations for 8 a.m. Pacific Daylight Time. An offshore buoy 6 winds southeast at 6 knots, pressure 1,024.3 millibars. An offshore buoy 59, winds north 4 knots, water temperature 67, pressure 1,024.7 millibars, seas 5 feet every 8 seconds. At Point Arena buoy, winds northeast 4 knots, water temperature 59, pressure 1,021.9 millibars, seas 5 feet every 8 seconds. At buoy 13 near Bodega Bay, winds northwest at 14 knots, pressure 1,020.7 millibars, swell 4 feet every 9 seconds. At Point Reyes Wave Rider buoy, water temperature 62, seas 5 feet every 8 seconds. At San Francisco buoy, winds northwest 12 knots, water temperature 61, pressure 1,021.0 millibars, seas 4 feet every 9 seconds. At Half Moon Bay buoy, winds northwest 10 knots, water temperature 61, pressure 1,021.3 millibars, seas 4 feet every 9 seconds. At Monterey Bay buoy, winds north 10 knots, water temperature 59, pressure 1,020.8 millibars, seas 5 feet every 9 seconds. At Point Sur, Wave Rider buoy, water temperature 63, seas 6 feet every 10 seconds. At Cape San Martin buoy, winds northwest 19 knots, gusting to 23, water temperature 63, pressure 1,020.0 millibars. Seas 6 feet every 15 seconds. Synopsis for the Central California coast and bays, including the Monterey Bay, Greater Farallones, and Cordell Bank National Marine Sanctuaries. Gentle west to northwest breezes become moderate to fresh by the afternoon into the weekend. Strong gusts up to 30 knots are possible across the northern coastal waters, Big Sur coastal jet region, and the Monterey Bay region this morning through Saturday. Winds gradually diminish across the southern coastal waters by Saturday evening, but remain elevated across the north. Slight to moderate wind-driven seas persist through the weekend and steadily build to rough by early next week. The marine forecast for San Pablo Bay, Suisun Bay, the West Delta, and the San Francisco Bay north of the Bay Bridge.

around 5 knots, backing to southwest 10 to 15 knots. For tonight, southwest wind 5 to 10 knots. For Saturday, southwest wind 5 to 10 knots. The marine forecast for Monterey Bay. Small craft advisory in effect from this afternoon through late tonight. For today, northwest wind around 5 knots, backing to west 10 to 15 knots this afternoon. Seas around 2 feet or less, then around 3 feet this afternoon. Wave detail, west 2 feet at 8 seconds. Patchy fog late this morning. For tonight, northwest wind 10 to 15 knots, easing to 5 to 10 knots after midnight. Seas 3 to 4 feet. Wave detail, northwest 3 feet at 6 seconds. For Saturday, north wind around 5 knots, backing to west in the afternoon. Seas around 3 feet. Wave detail, northwest 3 feet at 8 seconds. Patchy fog in the morning. The coastal waters forecast from Point Arena to Point Reyes out to 10 nautical miles. Small craft advisory in effect from this afternoon through late Saturday night. Today northwest wind 5 to 10 knots, rising to 15 to 20 knots, seas 3 to 4 feet, wave detail, northwest 4 feet at 9 seconds and south 2 feet at 15 seconds. Tonight northwest wind 15 to 20 knots, seas 4 to 6 feet, wave detail, northwest 5 feet at 6 seconds and south 2 feet at 14 seconds. Saturday northwest wind 10 to 15 knots, rising to 15 to 20 knots in the afternoon. Seas 4 to 6 feet, wave detail, northwest 5 feet at 7 seconds and south 2 feet at 14 seconds. The coastal waters forecast from Point Arena to Point Reyes 10 to 60 nautical miles offshore. Small craft advisory in effect from this evening through late Saturday night. Today northwest wind 10 to 15 knots, rising to 15 to 20 knots late. Seas around 5 feet, wave detail, northwest 5 feet at 8 seconds and south 2 feet at 15 seconds. Tonight northwest wind 15 to 20 knots, rising to 20 to 25 knots after midnight. Seas 5 to 6 feet, building to 7 feet after midnight. Wave detail, northwest 7 feet at 7 seconds and south 2 feet at 14 seconds. Saturday northwest wind 20 to 25 knots, easing to 15 to 20 knots in the afternoon. Seas 7 to 8 feet, wave detail, northwest 7 feet at 7 seconds and south 2 feet at 14 seconds. The coastal waters forecast from Point Arena to Point Reyes out to 10 nautical miles. Small craft advisory in effect from 3 p.m. Pacific Daylight Time this afternoon through late Saturday night. Today northwest wind 5 to 10 knots, rising to 15 to 20 knots, seas 3 to 4 feet, wave detail, northwest 4 feet at 9 seconds and south 2 feet at 15 seconds. Tonight northwest wind 15 to 20 knots, seas 4 to 6 feet, wave detail, northwest 5 feet at 6 seconds and south 2 feet at 14 seconds. Saturday northwest wind 10 to 15 knots, rising to 15 to 20 knots in the afternoon. Seas 4 to 6 feet, wave detail, northwest 5 feet at 7 seconds and south 2 feet at 14 seconds. The coastal waters forecast from Point Arena to Point Reyes 10 to 60 nautical miles offshore. Small craft advisory in effect from this evening through late Saturday night. Today northwest wind 10 to 15 knots, rising to 15 to 20 knots late. Seas around 5 feet, wave detail, northwest 5 feet at 8 seconds and south 2 feet at 15 seconds. Tonight northwest wind 15 to 20 knots, rising to 20 to 25 knots after midnight. Seas 5 to 6 feet, building to 7 feet after midnight. Wave detail, northwest 7 feet at 7 seconds and south 2 feet at 14 seconds. Saturday northwest wind 20 to 25 knots, easing to 15 to 20 knots in the afternoon. Seas 7 to 8 feet, wave detail, northwest 7 feet at 7 seconds and south 2 feet at 14 seconds. San Francisco Bar forecast. In the deep water channel, mixed seas of 2 to 3 feet at 16 seconds. Across the bar, swell can be more than twice as high across the bar than surrounding waters.
Waves are also more prone to break, particularly during strong ebb currents. Maximum ebb current of 0.8 knots at 11:08 a.m. Friday and 1.6 knots at 9:43 p.m. Friday. The coastal waters forecast from Point Pinos to Point Piedras Blancas out to 10 nautical miles. Small craft advisory in effect from 3 p.m. Pacific Daylight Time this afternoon through late tonight. Small craft advisory in effect from Saturday afternoon through late Saturday night. Today, northwest wind 10 to 15 knots, rising to 15 to 20 knots this afternoon. Seas 3 to 5 feet wave detail, northwest 4 feet at 8 seconds and south 2 feet at 15 seconds. Tonight, northwest wind 15 to 20 knots, seas 4 to 5 feet wave detail, northwest 5 feet at 7 seconds. Saturday, northwest wind 15 to 20 knots, seas 4 to 5 feet wave detail, northwest 5 feet at 8 seconds and south 2 feet at 14 seconds. The coastal waters forecast from Pigeon Point to Point Pinos 10 to 60 nautical miles offshore. Small craft advisory in effect from this evening through late Saturday night. Today, northwest wind 10 to 15 knots, rising to 15 to 20 knots late. Seas 4 to 5 feet wave detail, northwest 5 feet at 8 seconds and south 2 feet at 15 seconds. Tonight, northwest wind 15 to 20 knots, seas 5 to 6 feet wave detail, northwest 6 feet at 7 seconds and south 2 feet at 14 seconds. Saturday, northwest wind 15 to 20 knots, seas 6 to 8 feet wave detail, northwest 7 feet at 8 seconds and south 2 feet at 14 seconds. The offshore waters forecast for the following marine location: Point Arena to Pigeon Point between 60 nautical miles and 150 nautical miles offshore. Issued at 8:40 a.m. Pacific Daylight Time. Today, north winds 10 to 15 knots. Seas 5 to 6 feet. Tonight, north to northwest winds 15 to 25 knots. Seas 5 to 8 feet. Saturday, north to northwest winds 15 to 25 knots. Seas 5 to 8 feet. Saturday night, north to northwest winds 15 to 25 knots. Seas 5 to 8 feet. Sun, north to northwest winds 15 to 25 knots. Seas 6 to 8 feet. Sunday night, north to northwest winds 20 to 25 knots. Seas 7 to 8 feet. Monday, north winds 20 to 25 knots. Seas 8 to 9 feet. Monday night, north winds 20 to 25 knots. Seas 8 to 10 feet. Tuesday, north winds 20 to 30 knots. Seas 9 to 10 feet. Tuesday night, north winds 20 to 25 knots. Seas 9 to 11 feet. The offshore waters forecast for the following marine location: Pigeon Point to Point Piedras Blancas between 60 nautical miles and 150 nautical miles offshore. Issued at 8:40 a.m. Pacific Daylight Time. Today, north to northwest winds 10 to 15 knots. Seas 5 to 6 feet. Tonight, north to northwest winds 15 to 20 knots. Seas 5 to 7 feet. Saturday, northwest winds 15 to 20 knots. Seas 6 to 8 feet. Saturday night, northwest winds 15 to 25 knots. Seas 7 to 8 feet. Sun, northwest winds 15 to 25 knots. Seas 7 to 8 feet. Sunday night, northwest winds 15 to 20 knots. Seas 7 to 8 feet. Monday, northwest winds 15 to 20 knots. Seas 7 to 8 feet. Monday night, north to northwest winds 15 to 25 knots. Seas 7 to 9 feet. Tuesday, north winds 15 to 25 knots. Seas 7 to 9 feet. Tuesday night, north winds 20 to 25 knots. Seas 8 to 10 feet. The coastal waters forecast from Point Reyes to Pigeon Point out to 10 nautical miles. For today, northwest wind 5 to 10 knots, rising to 10 to 15 knots late. Seas 3 to 4 feet.
Wave detail, northwest 3 feet at 9 seconds and southwest 2 feet at 16 seconds.

for tonight, northwest wind 10 to 15 knots. Seas 4 to 6 feet. Wave detail, northwest 5 feet at 7 seconds and south 2 feet at 14 seconds. For Saturday, northwest wind 10 to 15 knots. Seas 3 to 5 feet. Wave detail, northwest 5 feet at 8 seconds. The coastal waters forecast from Pigeon Point to Point Pinos out to 10 nautical miles. Small craft advisory in effect from 3 p.m. Pacific Daylight Time this afternoon through late tonight. Small craft advisory in effect from Saturday afternoon through late Saturday night. For today, northwest wind 5 to 10 knots, rising to 15 to 20 knots this afternoon. Seas 3 to 4 feet. Wave detail, west 3 feet at 8 seconds and south 2 feet at 15 seconds. For tonight, northwest wind 15 to 20 knots, easing to 10 to 15 knots after midnight. Seas 3 to 5 feet. Wave detail, northwest 4 feet at 6 seconds. For Saturday, northwest wind 5 to 10 knots, rising to 15 to 20 knots in the afternoon. Seas 3 to 5 feet. Wave detail, northwest 4 feet at 8 seconds and south 2 feet at 14 seconds. Sunrise, sunset, and tidal information for the San Francisco Bay Area for Friday, September 18th. The sunrise today, 6:53 a.m. The sunset tonight, 7:14 p.m. Tidal data at the Golden Gate for today. High tide, 7:32 a.m. at 4.12 feet. Low tide, 11:21 a.m. at 3.67 feet. High tide, 05:01 p.m. at 5.20 feet. Here are the buoy observations for 9 a.m. Pacific Daylight Time. An offshore buoy 6, wind southwest at 6 knots, pressure 1,024.5 millibars. An offshore buoy 59, winds north 6 knots, water temperature 67, pressure 1,024.7 millibars, seas 5 feet every 8 seconds. At Point Arena buoy, winds northwest 4 knots, water temperature 60, pressure 1,022.1 millibars, seas 3 feet every 8 seconds. At buoy 13 near Bodega Bay, winds northwest at 14 knots, pressure 1,020.7 millibars, swell 4 feet every 9 seconds. At Point Reyes Wave Rider buoy, water temperature 62, seas 5 feet every 9 seconds. At San Francisco buoy, winds northwest 12 knots, water temperature 61, pressure 1,021.0 millibars, seas 3 feet every 8 seconds. At Half Moon Bay buoy, winds northwest 8 knots, water temperature 60, pressure 1,021.5 millibars, seas 3 feet every 8 seconds. At Monterey Bay buoy, winds north 12 knots, water temperature 59, pressure 1,020.7 millibars, seas 5 feet every 8 seconds. At Point Sur, Wave Rider buoy, water temperature 63, seas 5 feet every 9 seconds. At Cape San Martin buoy, winds northwest at 70 knots, gusting to 21, water temperature 63, pressure 1,020.0 millibars. Synopsis for the Central California coast and bays, including the Monterey Bay, Greater Farallox, and Cordell Bank National Marine Sanctuaries. Gentle west to northwest breezes become moderate to fresh by the afternoon into the weekend. Strong gusts up to 30 knots are possible across the northern coastal waters, Big Sur coastal jet region, and the Monterey Bay region this morning through Saturday. Winds gradually diminish across the southern coastal waters by Saturday evening, but remain elevated across the north. Slight to moderate wind-driven seas persist through the weekend and steadily build to rough by early next week. The marine forecast for San Pablo Bay, Suisun Bay, the West Delta, and the San Francisco Bay north of the Bay Bridge. For today, west wind around 5 knots, backing to southwest 10 to 15 knots. For tonight, southwest wind 5 to 10 knots. For Saturday, southwest wind 5 to 10 knots. The marine forecast for Monterey Bay.
small craft. Advisory in effect from 3 p.m. Pacific Daylight Time this afternoon through late tonight. For today, northwest wind around 5 knots, backing to west 10 to 15 knots this afternoon. Seas around 2 feet or less, then around 3 feet this afternoon. Wave detail, west 2 feet at 8 seconds. Patchy fog this morning. For tonight, northwest wind 10 to 15 knots, easing to 5 to 10 knots after midnight. Seas 3 to 4 feet. Wave detail, northwest 3 feet at 8 seconds. For Saturday, north wind around 5 knots, backing to west in the afternoon. Seas around 3 feet. Wave detail, northwest 3 feet at 8 seconds. Patchy fog in the morning. The coastal waters forecast from Point Arena to Point Reyes out to 10 nautical miles. Small craft advisory in effect from 3 p.m. Pacific Daylight Time this afternoon through late Saturday night. Today, northwest wind 5 to 10 knots, rising to 15 to 20 knots, seas 3 to 4 feet, wave detail, northwest 4 feet at 9 seconds and south 2 feet at 15 seconds. Tonight, northwest wind 15 to 20 knots, seas 4 to 6 feet, wave detail, northwest 5 feet at 6 seconds and south 2 feet at 14 seconds. Saturday, northwest wind 10 to 15 knots, rising to 15 to 20 knots in the afternoon. Seas 4 to 6 feet, wave detail, northwest 5 feet at 7 seconds and south 2 feet at 14 seconds. The coastal waters forecast from Point Arena to Point Reyes 10 to 60 nautical miles offshore. Small craft advisory in effect from this evening through late Saturday night. Today, northwest wind 10 to 15 knots, rising to 15 to 20 knots late. Seas around 5 feet, wave detail, northwest 5 feet at 8 seconds and south 2 feet at 15 seconds. Tonight, northwest wind 15 to 20 knots, rising to 20 to 25 knots after midnight. Seas 5 to 6 feet, building to 7 feet after midnight. Wave detail, northwest 7 feet at 7 seconds and south 2 feet at 14 seconds. Saturday, northwest wind 20 to 25 knots, easing to 15 to 20 knots in the afternoon. Seas 7 to 8 feet, wave detail, northwest 7 feet at 7 seconds and south 2 feet at 14 seconds. San Francisco Bar forecast. In the deep water channel, mixed seas of 2 to 3 feet at 16 seconds. Across the bar, swell can be more than twice as high across the bar than surrounding waters. Waves are also more prone to break, particularly during strong ebb currents. Maximum ebb current of 0.8 knots at 11:08 a.m. Friday and 1.6 knots at 9:43 p.m. Friday. The coastal waters forecast from Point Pinos to Point Piedras Blancas out to 10 nautical miles. Small craft advisory in effect from 3 p.m. Pacific Daylight Time this afternoon through late tonight. Small craft advisory in effect from Saturday afternoon through late Saturday night. Today, northwest wind 10 to 15 knots, rising to 15 to 20 knots this afternoon. Seas 3 to 5 feet, wave detail, northwest 4 feet at 8 seconds and south 2 feet at 15 seconds. Tonight, northwest wind 15 to 20 knots, seas 4 to 5 feet, wave detail, northwest 5 feet at 7 seconds. Saturday, northwest wind 15 to 20 knots, seas 4 to 5 feet, wave detail, northwest 5 feet at 8 seconds and south 2 feet at 14 seconds. The coastal waters forecast from Pigeon Point to Point Pinos 10 to 60 nautical miles offshore. Small craft advisory in effect from this evening through late Saturday night. Today, northwest wind 10 to 15 knots, rising to 15 to 20 knots late. Seas 4 to 5 feet, wave detail, northwest 5 feet at 8 seconds and south 2 feet at 15 seconds. Tonight, northwest wind 15 to 20 knots, seas 5 to 6 feet, wave detail, northwest 6 feet at 7 seconds and south 2 feet at 14 seconds. Saturday, northwest wind 15 to 20 knots, seas 6 to 8 feet, wave detail, northwest 7 feet at 8 seconds and south 2 feet at 14 seconds. The offshore waters forecast for the following marine location, Point Arena to Pigeon Point between 60 nautical miles and 150 nautical miles offshore.
issued at 8:40 a.m. Pacific Daylight Time. Today, north winds 10 to

50 knots. Seas 5 to 6 feet. Tonight, north to northwest winds 15 to 25 knots. Seas 5 to 8 feet. Saturday, north to northwest winds 15 to 25 knots. Seas 5 to 8 feet. Saturday night, north to northwest winds 15 to 25 knots. Seas 5 to 8 feet. Sun, north to northwest winds 15 to 25 knots. Seas 6 to 8 feet. Sunday night, north to northwest winds 20 to 25 knots. Seas 7 to 8 feet. Monday, north winds 20 to 25 knots. Seas 8 to 9 feet. Monday night, north winds 20 to 25 knots. Seas 8 to 10 feet. Tuesday, north winds 20 to 30 knots. Seas 9 to 10 feet. Tuesday night, north winds 20 to 25 knots. Seas 9 to 11 feet. The offshore waters forecast for the following marine location: Pigeon Point to Point Piedras Blancas between 60 nautical miles and 150 nautical miles offshore. Issued at 8:40 a.m. Pacific Daylight Time. Today, north to northwest winds 10 to 15 knots. Seas 5 to 6 feet. Tonight, north to northwest winds 15 to 20 knots. Seas 5 to 7 feet. Saturday, northwest winds 15 to 20 knots. Seas 6 to 8 feet. Saturday night, northwest winds 15 to 25 knots. Seas 7 to 8 feet. Sun, northwest winds 15 to 25 knots. Seas 7 to 8 feet. Sunday night, northwest winds 15 to 20 knots. Seas 7 to 8 feet. Monday, northwest winds 15 to 20 knots. Seas 7 to 8 feet. Monday night, north to northwest winds 15 to 25 knots. Seas 7 to 9 feet. Tuesday, north winds 15 to 25 knots. Seas 7 to 9 feet. Tuesday night, north winds 20 to 25 knots. Seas 8 to 10 feet. The coastal waters forecast from Point Reyes to Pigeon Point out to 10 nautical miles. For today, northwest wind 5 to 10 knots, rising to 10 to 15 knots late. Seas 3 to 4 feet. Wave detail, northwest 3 feet at 9 seconds and southwest 2 feet at 16 seconds. For tonight, northwest wind 10 to 15 knots. Seas 4 to 6 feet. Wave detail, northwest 5 feet at 7 seconds and south 2 feet at 14 seconds. For Saturday, northwest wind 10 to 15 knots. Seas 3 to 5 feet. Wave detail, northwest 5 feet at 8 seconds. The coastal waters forecast from Pigeon Point to Point Pinos out to 10 nautical miles. Small craft advisory in effect from 3 p.m. Pacific Daylight Time this afternoon through late tonight. Small craft advisory in effect from Saturday afternoon through late Saturday night. For today, northwest wind 5 to 10 knots, rising to 15 to 20 knots this afternoon. Seas 3 to 4 feet. Wave detail, west 3 feet at 8 seconds and south 2 feet at 15 seconds. For tonight, northwest wind 15 to 20 knots, easing to 10 to 15 knots after midnight. Seas 3 to 5 feet. Wave detail, northwest 4 feet at 6 seconds. For Saturday, northwest wind 5 to 10 knots, rising to 15 to 20 knots in the afternoon. Seas 3 to 5 feet. Wave detail, northwest 4 feet at 8 seconds and south 2 feet at 14 seconds. Sunrise, sunset, and tidal information for the San Francisco Bay Area for Friday, September 18th. The sunrise today, 6:53 a.m. The sunset tonight, 7:14 p.m. Tidal data at the Golden Gate for today. High tide, 7:32 a.m. at 4.12 feet. Low tide, 11:21 a.m. at 3.67 feet. High tide, 05:01 p.m. at 5.20 feet. Here are the buoy observations for 9 a.m. Pacific Daylight Time. An offshore buoy 6 winds southwest at
at 6 knots, pressure 1,024.5 millibars. An offshore buoy 59, winds north 6 knots, water temperature 67, pressure 1,024.7 millibars, seas 5 feet every 8 seconds. Headpoint Arena buoy, winds northwest 4 knots, water temperature 60, pressure 1,022.1 millibars, seas 3 feet every 8 seconds. At buoy 13 near Bodega Bay, winds northwest at 14 knots, pressure 1,020.7 millibars, swell 4 feet every 9 seconds. At Point Reyes Wave Rider buoy, water temperature 62, seas 5 feet every 9 seconds. At San Francisco buoy, winds northwest 12 knots, water temperature 61, pressure 1,021.0 millibars, seas 3 feet every 8 seconds. At Half Moon Bay buoy, winds northwest 8 knots, water temperature 60, pressure 1,021.5 millibars, seas 3 feet every 8 seconds. At Monterey Bay buoy, winds north 12 knots, water temperature 59, pressure 1,020.7 millibars, seas 5 feet every 8 seconds. At Point Sur, Wave Rider buoy, water temperature 63, seas 5 feet every 9 seconds. At Cape San Martin buoy, winds northwest at 70 knots, gusting to 21, water temperature 63, pressure 1,020.0 millibars. You're listening to NOAA Weather Radio, WWF 64, broadcasting on a frequency of 162.45 megahertz. This broadcast originates from the National Weather Service office located in Monterey, California, and serves the coastal marine waters, including San Francisco and Monterey Bay. Synopsis for the Central California coast and bays, including the Monterey Bay, Greater Farallones, and Cordell Bank National Marine Sanctuaries. Gentle west to northwest breezes become moderate to fresh by the afternoon into the weekend. Strong gusts up to 30 knots are possible across the northern coastal waters, Big Sur coastal jet region, and the Monterey Bay region this morning through Saturday. Winds gradually diminish across the southern coastal waters by Saturday evening, but remain elevated across the north. Slight to moderate wind-driven seas persist through the weekend and steadily build to rough by early next week. The marine forecast for San Pablo Bay, Suisun Bay, the West Delta, and the San Francisco Bay north of the Bay Bridge. For today, west wind around 5 knots, backing to southwest 10 to 15 knots. For tonight, southwest wind 5 to 10 knots. For Saturday, southwest wind 5 to 10 knots. The marine forecast for Monterey Bay. Small craft advisory in effect from 3 p.m. Pacific Daylight Time this afternoon through late tonight. For today, northwest wind around 5 knots, backing to west 10 to 15 knots this afternoon. Seas around 2 feet or less, then around 3 feet this afternoon. Wave detail, west 2 feet at 8 seconds. Patchy fog this morning. For tonight, northwest wind 10 to 15 knots, easing to 5 to 10 knots after midnight. Seas 3 to 4 feet. Wave detail, northwest 3 feet at 8 seconds. For Saturday, north wind around 5 knots, backing to west in the afternoon. Seas around 3 feet. Wave detail, northwest 3 feet at 8 seconds. Patchy fog in the morning. The coastal waters forecast from Point Arena to Point Reyes out to 10 nautical miles. Small craft advisory in effect from 3 p.m. Pacific Daylight Time this afternoon through late Saturday night. Today, northwest wind 5 to 10 knots, rising to 15 to 20 knots, seas 3 to 4 feet, wave detail, northwest 4 feet at 9 seconds and south 2 feet at 15 seconds. Tonight, northwest wind 15 to 20 knots, seas 4 to 6 feet, wave detail, northwest 5 feet at 6 seconds and south 2 feet at 14 seconds. Saturday, northwest wind 10 to 15 knots, rising to 15 to 20 knots in the afternoon. Seas 4 to 6 feet, wave detail, northwest 5 feet at 7 seconds and south 2 feet at 14 seconds. The coastal waters forecast from Point Arena to Point Reyes 10 to 60 nautical miles offshore. Small craft advised.

in effect from this evening through late Saturday night. Today, northwest wind 10 to 15 knots, rising to 15 to 20 knots late. Seas around 5 feet wave detail, northwest 5 feet at 8 seconds and south 2 feet at 15 seconds. Tonight, northwest wind 15 to 20 knots, rising to 20 to 25 knots after midnight. Seas 5 to 6 feet, building to 7 feet after midnight. Wave detail, northwest 7 feet at 7 seconds and south 2 feet at 14 seconds. Saturday, northwest wind 20 to 25 knots, easing to 15 to 20 knots in the afternoon. Seas 7 to 8 feet wave detail, northwest 7 feet at 7 seconds and south 2 feet at 14 seconds. San Francisco Bar forecast. In the deep water channel, mixed seas of 2 to 3 feet at 16 seconds. Across the bar, swell can be more than twice as high across the bar than surrounding waters. Waves are also more prone to break, particularly during strong ebb currents. Maximum ebb current of 0.8 knots at 11:08 a.m. Friday and 1.6 knots at 9:43 p.m. Friday. The coastal waters forecast from Point Pinos to Point Piedras Blancas out to 10 nautical miles. Small craft advisory in effect from 3 p.m. Pacific Daylight Time this afternoon through late tonight. Small craft advisory in effect from Saturday afternoon through late Saturday night. Today, northwest wind 10 to 15 knots, rising to 15 to 20 knots this afternoon. Seas 3 to 5 feet wave detail, northwest 4 feet at 8 seconds and south 2 feet at 15 seconds. Tonight, northwest wind 15 to 20 knots, seas 4 to 5 feet wave detail, northwest 5 feet at 7 seconds. Saturday, northwest wind 15 to 20 knots, seas 4 to 5 feet wave detail, northwest 5 feet at 8 seconds and south 2 feet at 14 seconds. The coastal waters forecast from Pigeon Point to Point Pinos 10 to 60 nautical miles offshore. Small craft advisory in effect from this evening through late Saturday night. Today, northwest wind 10 to 15 knots, rising to 15 to 20 knots late. Seas 4 to 5 feet wave detail, northwest 5 feet at 8 seconds and south 2 feet at 15 seconds. Tonight, northwest wind 15 to 20 knots, seas 5 to 6 feet wave detail, northwest 6 feet at 7 seconds and south 2 feet at 14 seconds. Saturday, northwest wind 15 to 20 knots, seas 6 to 8 feet wave detail, northwest 7 feet at 8 seconds and south 2 feet at 14 seconds. The offshore waters forecast for the following marine location, Point Arena to Pigeon Point between 60 nautical miles and 150 nautical miles offshore. Issued at 8:40 a.m. Pacific Daylight Time. Today, north winds 10 to 15 knots. Seas 5 to 6 feet. Tonight, north to northwest winds 15 to 25 knots. Seas 5 to 8 feet. Saturday, north to northwest winds 15 to 25 knots. Seas 5 to 8 feet. Saturday night, north to northwest winds 15 to 25 knots. Seas 5 to 8 feet. Sun, north to northwest winds 15 to 25 knots. Seas 6 to 8 feet. Sunday night, north to northwest winds 20 to 25 knots. Seas 7 to 8 feet. Monday, north winds 20 to 25 knots. Seas 8 to 9 feet. Monday night, north winds 20 to 25 knots. Seas 8 to 10 feet. Tuesday, north winds 20 to 30 knots. Seas 9 to 10 feet. Tuesday night, north winds 20 to 25 knots. Seas 9 to 11 feet. The offshore waters forecast for the following marine location, Pigeon Point to Point Piedras Blancas between 60 nautical miles and 150 nautical miles offshore. Issued at 8:40 a.m. Pacific Daylight Time. Today, north to northwest winds 10 to 15 knots. Seas 5 to 6 feet. Tonight, north to northwest winds 15 to 20 knots. Seas 5 to 7 feet. Saturday, northwest winds 15 to 20 knots. Seas 6 to 8 feet. Saturday night, 20 knots.
5 to 7 feet. Saturday, northwest winds 15 to 20 knots. Seas 6 to 8 feet. Saturday night, northwest winds 15 to 25 knots. Seas 7 to 8 feet. Sun, northwest winds 15 to 25 knots. Seas 7 to 8 feet. Sunday night, northwest winds 15 to 20 knots. Seas 7 to 8 feet. Monday, northwest winds 15 to 20 knots. Seas 7 to 8 feet. Monday night, north to northwest winds 15 to 25 knots. Seas 7 to 9 feet. Tuesday, north winds 15 to 25 knots. Seas 7 to 9 feet. Tuesday night, north winds 20 to 25 knots. Seas 8 to 10 feet. The coastal waters forecast from Point Reyes to Pigeon Point out to 10 nautical miles. For today, northwest wind 5 to 10 knots, rising to 10 to 15 knots late. Seas 3 to 4 feet. Wave detail, northwest 3 feet at 9 seconds and southwest 2 feet at 16 seconds. For tonight, northwest wind 10 to 15 knots. Seas 4 to 6 feet. Wave detail, northwest 5 feet at 7 seconds and south 2 feet at 14 seconds. For Saturday, northwest wind 10 to 15 knots. Seas 3 to 5 feet. Wave detail, northwest 5 feet at 8 seconds. The coastal waters forecast from Pigeon Point to Point Pinos out to 10 nautical miles. Small craft advisory in effect from 3 p.m. Pacific Daylight Time this afternoon through late tonight. Small craft advisory in effect from Saturday afternoon through late Saturday night. For today, northwest wind 5 to 10 knots, rising to 15 to 20 knots this afternoon. Seas 3 to 4 feet. Wave detail, west 3 feet at 8 seconds and south 2 feet at 15 seconds. For tonight, northwest wind 15 to 20 knots, easing to 10 to 15 knots after midnight. Seas 3 to 5 feet. Wave detail, northwest 4 feet at 6 seconds. For Saturday, northwest wind 5 to 10 knots, rising to 15 to 20 knots in the afternoon. Seas 3 to 5 feet. Wave detail, northwest 4 feet at 8 seconds and south 2 feet at 14 seconds. Sunrise, sunset, and tidal information for the San Francisco Bay Area for Friday, September 18th. The sunrise today, 6:53 a.m. The sunset tonight, 7:14 p.m. Tidal data at the Golden Gate for today. High tide, 7:32 a.m. at 4.12 feet. Low tide, 11:21 a.m. at 3.67 feet. High tide, 05:01 p.m. at 5.20 feet. Here are the buoy observations for 9 a.m. Pacific Daylight Time. An offshore buoy 6 wind southwest at 6 knots, pressure 1,024.5 millibars. An offshore buoy 59, winds north 6 knots, water temperature 67, pressure 1,024.7 millibars, seas 5 feet every 8 seconds. At Point Arena buoy, winds northwest 4 knots, water temperature 60, pressure 1,022.1 millibars, seas 3 feet every 8 seconds. At buoy 13 near Bodega Bay, winds northwest at 14 knots, pressure 1,020.7 millibars, swell 4 feet every 9 seconds. At Point Reyes Wave Rider buoy, water temperature 62, seas 5 feet every 9 seconds. At San Francisco buoy, winds northwest 12 knots, water temperature 61, pressure 1,021.0 millibars, seas 3 feet every 8 seconds. At Half Moon Bay buoy, winds northwest 8 knots, water temperature 60, pressure 1,021.5 millibars, seas 3 feet every 8 seconds. At Monterey Bay buoy, winds north 12 knots, water temperature 59, pressure 1,020.7 millibars, seas 5 feet every 8 seconds. At Pointer, Wave Rider buoy, water temperature 63, seas 5 feet every 9 seconds. At Cape San Martin buoy, winds northwest at 70 knots, gusting to 21, water temperature

63, pressure 1,020.0 millibars. Synopsis for the Central California coast and bays, including the Monterey Bay, Greater Farallones, and Cordell Bank National Marine Sanctuaries. Gentle west to northwest breezes become moderate to fresh by the afternoon into the weekend. Strong gusts up to 30 knots are possible across the northern coastal waters, Big Sur coastal jet region, and the Monterey Bay region this morning through Saturday. Winds gradually diminish across the southern coastal waters by Saturday evening, but remain elevated across the north. Slight to moderate wind-driven seas persist through the weekend and steadily build to rough by early next week. The marine forecast for San Pablo Bay, Suisun Bay, the West Delta, and the San Francisco Bay north of the Bay Bridge. For today, west wind around 5 knots, backing to southwest 10 to 15 knots. For tonight, southwest wind 5 to 10 knots. For Saturday, southwest wind 5 to 10 knots. The marine forecast for Monterey Bay. Small craft advisory in effect from 3 p.m. Pacific Daylight Time this afternoon through late tonight. For today, northwest wind around 5 knots, backing to west 10 to 15 knots this afternoon. Seas around 2 feet or less, then around 3 feet this afternoon. Wave detail, west 2 feet at 8 seconds. Patchy fog this morning. For tonight, northwest wind 10 to 15 knots, easing to 5 to 10 knots after midnight. Seas 3 to 4 feet. Wave detail, northwest 3 feet at 8 seconds. For Saturday, north wind around 5 knots, backing to west in the afternoon. Seas around 3 feet. Wave detail, northwest 3 feet at 8 seconds. Patchy fog in the morning. The coastal waters forecast from Point Arena to Point Reyes out to 10 nautical miles. Small craft advisory in effect from 3 p.m. Pacific Daylight Time this afternoon through late Saturday night. Today, northwest wind 5 to 10 knots, rising to 15 to 20 knots, seas 3 to 4 feet. Wave detail, northwest 4 feet at 9 seconds and south 2 feet at 15 seconds. Tonight, northwest wind 15 to 20 knots, seas 4 to 6 feet. Wave detail, northwest 5 feet at 6 seconds and south 2 feet at 14 seconds. Saturday, northwest wind 10 to 15 knots, rising to 15 to 20 knots in the afternoon. Seas 4 to 6 feet. Wave detail, northwest 5 feet at 7 seconds and south 2 feet at 14 seconds. The coastal waters forecast from Point Arena to Point Reyes 10 to 16 nautical miles offshore. Small craft advisory in effect from this evening through late Saturday night. Today, northwest wind 10 to 15 knots, rising to 15 to 20 knots late. Seas around 5 feet. Wave detail, northwest 5 feet at 8 seconds and south 2 feet at 15 seconds. Tonight, northwest wind 15 to 20 knots, rising to 20 to 25 knots after midnight. Seas 5 to 6 feet, building to 7 feet after midnight. Wave detail, northwest 7 feet at 7 seconds and south 2 feet at 14 seconds. Saturday, northwest wind 20 to 25 knots, easing to 15 to 20 knots in the afternoon. Seas 7 to 8 feet. Wave detail, northwest 7 feet at 7 seconds and south 2 feet at 14 seconds. San Francisco Bar forecast. In the deep water channel, mixed seas of 2 to 3 feet at 16 seconds. Across the bar, swell can be more than twice as high across the bar than surrounding waters. Waves are also more prone to break, particularly during strong ebb currents. Maximum ebb current of 0.8 knots at 11:08 a.m. Friday and 1.6 knots at 9:43 p.m. Friday. The coastal waters forecast from Point Pinos to Point Piedras Blancas out to 10 nautical miles. Small craft advisory in effect from 3 p.m. Pacific Daylight Time this afternoon through late tonight. Small craft advisory in effect from Saturday afternoon through late Saturday night. Today, northwest wind 10 to 15 knots, rising to 15 to 20 knots this afternoon. Seas 3 to 5 feet. Wave detail, northwest 4 feet at 8 seconds and south 2 feet at 15 seconds. Tonight, northwest wind 15 to 20 knots, seas 4 to 5 feet. Wave

Scale, northwest 5 feet at 7 seconds. Saturday, northwest wind 15 to 20 knots, seas 4 to 5 feet, wave detail, northwest 5 feet at 8 seconds and south 2 feet at 14 seconds. The coastal waters forecast from Pigeon Point to Point Pinos 10 to 60 nautical miles offshore. Small craft advisory in effect from this evening through late Saturday night. Today, northwest wind 10 to 15 knots, rising to 15 to 20 knots late. Seas 4 to 5 feet, wave detail, northwest 5 feet at 8 seconds and south 2 feet at 15 seconds. Tonight, northwest wind 15 to 20 knots, seas 5 to 6 feet, wave detail, northwest 6 feet at 7 seconds and south 2 feet at 14 seconds. Saturday, northwest wind 15 to 20 knots, seas 6 to 8 feet, wave detail, northwest 7 feet at 8 seconds and south 2 feet at 14 seconds. The offshore waters forecast for the following marine location, Point Arena to Pigeon Point between 60 nautical miles and 150 nautical miles offshore. Issued at 8:40 a.m. Pacific Daylight Time. Today, north winds 10 to 15 knots. Seas 5 to 6 feet. Tonight, north to northwest winds 15 to 25 knots. Seas 5 to 8 feet. Saturday, north to northwest winds 15 to 25 knots. Seas 5 to 8 feet. Saturday night, north to northwest winds 15 to 25 knots. Seas 5 to 8 feet. Sun, north to northwest winds 15 to 25 knots. Seas 6 to 8 feet. Sunday night, north to northwest winds 20 to 25 knots. Seas 7 to 8 feet. Monday, north winds 20 to 25 knots. Seas 8 to 9 feet. Monday night, north winds 20 to 25 knots. Seas 8 to 10 feet. Tuesday, north winds 20 to 30 knots. Seas 9 to 10 feet. Tuesday night, north winds 20 to 25 knots. Seas 9 to 11 feet. The offshore waters forecast for the following marine location, Pigeon Point to Point Piedras Blancas between 60 nautical miles and 150 nautical miles offshore. Issued at 8:40 a.m. Pacific Daylight Time. Today, north to northwest winds 10 to 15 knots. Seas 5 to 6 feet. Tonight, north to northwest winds 15 to 20 knots. Seas 5 to 7 feet. Saturday, northwest winds 15 to 20 knots. Seas 6 to 8 feet. Saturday night, northwest winds 15 to 25 knots. Seas 7 to 8 feet. Sun, northwest winds 15 to 25 knots. Seas 7 to 8 feet. Sunday night, northwest winds 15 to 20 knots. Seas 7 to 8 feet. Monday, northwest winds 15 to 20 knots. Seas 7 to 8 feet. Monday night, north to northwest winds 15 to 25 knots. Seas 7 to 9 feet. Tuesday, north winds 15 to 25 knots. Seas 7 to 9 feet. Tuesday night, north winds 20 to 25 knots. Seas 8 to 10 feet. The coastal waters forecast from Point Reyes to Pigeon Point out to 10 nautical miles. For today, northwest wind 5 to 10 knots, rising to 10 to 15 knots late. Seas 3 to 4 feet. Wave detail, northwest 3 feet at 9 seconds and southwest 2 feet at 16 seconds. For tonight, northwest wind 10 to 15 knots. Seas 4 to 6 feet. Wave detail, northwest 5 feet at 7 seconds and south 2 feet at 14 seconds. For Saturday, northwest wind 10 to 15 knots. Seas 3 to 5 feet. Wave detail, northwest 5 feet at 8 seconds. The coastal waters forecast from Pigeon Point to Point Pinos out to 10 nautical miles. Small craft advisory in effect from 3 p.m. Pacific Daylight Time this afternoon through late tonight. Small craft advisory in effect from Saturday afternoon through late Saturday night. For today, northwest wind 5 to 10 knots, rising to 15 to 20 knots this afternoon. Seas 3 to

feet. Wave detail, west 3 feet at 8 seconds and south 2 feet at 15 seconds. For tonight, northwest wind 15 to 20 knots, easing to 10 to 50 knots after midnight. Seas 3 to 5 feet. Wave detail, northwest 4 feet at 6 seconds. For Saturday, northwest wind 5 to 10 knots, rising to 15 to 20 knots in the afternoon. Seas 3 to 5 feet. Wave detail, northwest 4 feet at 8 seconds and south 2 feet at 14 seconds. Sunrise, sunset, and tidal information for the San Francisco Bay Area for Friday, September 18th. The sunrise today, 6:53 a.m. The sunset tonight, 7:14 p.m. Tidal data at the Golden Gate for today. High tide, 7:32 a.m. at 4.12 feet. Low tide, 11:21 a.m. at 3.67 feet. High tide, 05:01 p.m. at 5.20 feet. Here are the buoy observations for 9 a.m. Pacific Daylight Time. An offshore buoy 6 wind southwest at 6 knots, pressure 1,024.5 millibars. An offshore buoy 59, wind north 6 knots, water temperature 67, pressure 1,024.7 millibars, seas 5 feet every 8 seconds. Endpoint Arena buoy, winds northwest 4 knots, water temperature 60, pressure 1,022.1 millibars, seas 3 feet every 8 seconds. And buoy 13 near Bodega Bay, winds northwest at 14 knots, pressure 1,020.7 millibars, swell 4 feet every 9 seconds. At Point Reyes Wave Rider buoy, water temperature 62, seas 5 feet every 9 seconds. At San Francisco buoy, winds northwest 12 knots, water temperature 61, pressure 1,021.0 millibars, seas 3 feet every 8 seconds. At Half Moon Bay buoy, winds northwest 8 knots, water temperature 60, pressure 1,021.5 millibars, seas 3 feet every 8 seconds. At Monterey Bay buoy, winds north 12 knots, water temperature 59, pressure 1,020.7 millibars, seas 5 feet every 8 seconds. At Pointer, Wave Rider buoy, water temperature 63, seas 5 feet every 9 seconds. At Cape San Martin buoy, winds northwest at 70 knots, gusting to 21, water temperature 63, pressure 1,020.0 millibars. Synopsis for the Central California coast and bays, including the Monterey Bay, Greater Farallones, and Cordell Bank National Marine Sanctuaries. Gentle west to northwest breezes become moderate to fresh by the afternoon into the weekend. Strong gusts up to 30 knots are possible across the northern coastal waters, Big Sur coastal jet region, and the Monterey Bay region this morning through Saturday. Winds gradually diminish across the southern coastal waters by Saturday evening, but remain elevated across the north. Slight to moderate wind-driven seas persist through the weekend and steadily build to rough by early next week. The marine forecast for San Pablo Bay, Suisun Bay, the West Delta, and the San Francisco Bay north of the Bay Bridge. For today, west wind around 5 knots, backing to southwest 10 to 15 knots. For tonight, southwest wind 5 to 10 knots. For Saturday, southwest wind 5 to 10 knots. The marine forecast for Monterey Bay. Small craft advisory in effect from 3 p.m. Pacific Daylight Time this afternoon through late tonight. For today, northwest wind around 5 knots, backing to west 10 to 15 knots this afternoon. Seas around 2 feet or less, then around 3 feet this afternoon. Wave detail, west 2 feet at 8 seconds. Patchy fog this morning. For tonight, northwest wind 10 to 15 knots, easing to 5 to 10 knots after midnight. Seas 3 to 4 feet. Wave detail, northwest 3 feet at 8 seconds. For Saturday, north wind around 5 knots, backing to west in the afternoon. Seas around 3 feet. Wave detail, northwest 3 feet at 8 seconds. Patchy fog in the morning. The coastal waters forecast from

coastal waters forecast from Point Arena to Point Reyes 10 to 16 nautical miles offshore. Small craft advisory in effect from this evening through late Saturday night. Today, northwest wind 10 to 15 knots, rising to 15 to 20 knots late. Seas around 5 feet wave detail, northwest 5 feet at 8 seconds and south 2 feet at 15 seconds. Tonight, northwest wind 15 to 20 knots, rising to 20 to 25 knots after midnight. Seas 5 to 6 feet, building to 7 feet after midnight. Wave detail, northwest 7 feet at 7 seconds and south 2 feet at 14 seconds. Saturday, northwest wind 20 to 25 knots, easing to 15 to 20 knots in the afternoon. Sea at 7 to 8 feet wave detail, northwest 7 feet at 7 seconds and south 2 feet at 14 seconds. 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This broadcast originates from the National Weather Service office located in Monterey, California, and serves the coastal marine waters, including San Francisco and Monterey Bay. San Francisco VAR forecast. In the deep water channel, mixed seas of 2 to 3 feet at 16 seconds. Across the bar, swell can be more than twice as high across the bar than surrounding waters. Waves are also more prone to break, particularly during strong ebb currents. Maximum ebb current of 0.8 knots at 11:08 a.m. Friday and 1.6 knots at 9:43 p.m. Friday. The coastal waters forecast from Point Pinos to Point Piedras Blancas out to 10 nautical miles. Small craft advisory in effect from 3 p.m. Pacific Daylight Time this afternoon through late tonight. Small craft advisory in effect from Saturday afternoon through late Saturday night. Today, northwest wind 10 to 15 knots, rising to 15 to 20 knots this afternoon. Seas 3 to 5 feet wave detail, northwest 4 feet at 8 seconds and south 2 feet at 15 seconds. Tonight, northwest wind 15 to 20 knots, seas 4 to 5 feet wave detail, northwest 5 feet at 7 seconds. Saturday, northwest wind 15 to 20 knots, seas 4 to 5 feet wave detail, northwest 5 feet at 8 seconds and south 2 feet at 14 seconds. The coastal waters forecast from Pigeon Point to Point Pinos 10 to 16 nautical miles offshore. Small craft advisory in effect from this evening through late Saturday night. Today, northwest wind 10 to 15 knots, rising to 15 to 20 knots late. Seas 4 to 5 feet wave detail, northwest 5 feet at 8 seconds and south 2 feet at 15 seconds. Tonight, northwest wind 15 to 20 knots, seas 5 to 6 feet wave detail, northwest 6 feet at 7 seconds and south 2 feet at 14 seconds. Saturday, northwest wind 15 to 20 knots, seas 6 to 8 feet wave detail, northwest 7 feet at 8 seconds and south 2 feet at 14 seconds. The offshore waters forecast for the following marine location, Point Arena to Pigeon Point between 60 nautical miles and 150 nautical miles offshore. Issued at 8:40 a.m. Pacific Daylight Time. Today, north winds 10 to 15 knots. Seas 5 to 6 feet. Tonight, north to northwest winds 15 to 25 knots. Seas 5 to 8 feet. Saturday, north to northwest winds 15 to 25 knots. Seas 5 to 8 feet. Saturday night, north to northwest winds 15 to 25 knots. Seas 5 to 8 feet. Sun, north to northwest winds 15 to 25 knots. Seas 6 to 8 feet. Sunday night, north to northwest winds 20 to 25 knots. Seas 7 to 8 feet. Monday, north winds 20 to 25 knots. Seas 8 to 9 feet. Monday night, north winds 20 to 25 knots. Seas 8 to 10 feet. Tuesday, north winds 20 to 30 knots. Seas 9 to 10 feet. Tuesday night, north winds 20 to 25 knots. Seas 9 to 11 feet. The offshore waters forecast for the following marine location, Pigeon Point to Point Piedras Blancas between 60 nautical miles and 150 nautical miles.

miles offshore, eastern at 8:40 a.m. Pacific Daylight Time. Today, north to northwest winds 10 to 15 knots. Seas 5 to 6 feet. Tonight, north to northwest winds 15 to 20 knots. Seas 5 to 7 feet. Saturday, northwest winds 15 to 20 knots. Seas 6 to 8 feet. Saturday night, northwest winds 15 to 25 knots. Seas 7 to 8 feet. Sun, northwest winds 15 to 25 knots. Seas 7 to 8 feet. Sunday night, northwest winds 15 to 20 knots. Seas 7 to 8 feet. Monday, northwest winds 15 to 20 knots. Seas 7 to 8 feet. Monday night, north to northwest winds 15 to 25 knots. Seas 7 to 9 feet. Tuesday, north winds 15 to 25 knots. Seas 7 to 9 feet. Tuesday night, north winds 20 to 25 knots. Seas 8 to 10 feet. The coastal waters forecast from Point Reyes to Pigeon Point out to 10 nautical miles. For today, northwest wind 5 to 10 knots, rising to 10 to 15 knots late. Seas 3 to 4 feet. Wave detail, northwest 3 feet at 9 seconds and southwest 2 feet at 16 seconds. For tonight, northwest wind 10 to 15 knots. Seas 4 to 6 feet. Wave detail, northwest 5 feet at 7 seconds and south 2 feet at 14 seconds. For Saturday, northwest wind 10 to 15 knots. Seas 3 to 5 feet. Wave detail, northwest 5 feet at 8 seconds. The coastal waters forecast from Pigeon Point to Point Pinos out to 10 nautical miles. Small craft advisory in effect from 3 p.m. Pacific Daylight Time this afternoon through late tonight. Small craft advisory in effect from Saturday afternoon through late Saturday night. For today, northwest wind 5 to 10 knots, rising to 15 to 20 knots this afternoon. Seas 3 to 4 feet. Wave detail, west 3 feet at 8 seconds and south 2 feet at 15 seconds. For tonight, northwest wind 15 to 20 knots, easing to 10 to 15 knots after midnight. Seas 3 to 5 feet. Wave detail, northwest 4 feet at 6 seconds. For Saturday, northwest wind 5 to 10 knots, rising to 15 to 20 knots in the afternoon. Seas 3 to 5 feet. Wave detail, northwest 4 feet at 8 seconds and south 2 feet at 14 seconds. Sunrise, sunset, and tidal information for the San Francisco Bay Area for Friday, September 18th. The sunrise today, 6:53 a.m. The sunset tonight, 7:14 p.m. Tidal data at the Golden Gate for today. High tide, 7:32 a.m. at 4.12 feet. Low tide, 11:21 a.m. at 3.67 feet. High tide, 05:01 p.m. at 5.20 feet. Here are the buoy observations for 10 a.m. Pacific Daylight Time. An offshore buoy 6 winds south at 4 knots, pressure 1,024.5 millibars. An offshore buoy 59 winds north at 4 knots, water temperature 67, pressure 1,024.9 millibars. At buoy 14 near Point Arena, winds north at 4 knots, water temperature 60, pressure 1,021.9 millibars. At buoy 13 near Bodega Bay, winds northwest at 14 knots, pressure 1,021.0 millibars. At Point Reyes Wave Rider buoy, water temperature 62, seas 6 feet every 9 seconds. At San Francisco buoy, winds northwest at 14 knots, water temperature 61, pressure 1,020.9 millibars. At Half Moon Bay buoy, winds northwest 10 knots, water temperature 61, pressure 1,021.7 millibars, seas 4 feet every 9 seconds. At Monterey buoy, winds north at 14 knots, water temperature 60, pressure 1,020.8 millibars. At Point Sur, Wave Rider buoy, water temperature 63, seas 6 feet every 9 seconds. At Cape San Martin buoy, winds northwest at 17.
20 knots, gusting to 21, pressure 1,020.0 millibars. Synopsis for the central California coast and bays, including the Monterey Bay, Greater Farallones, and Cordell Bank National Marine Sanctuaries. Gentle west to northwest breezes become moderate to fresh by the afternoon into the weekend. Strong gusts up to 30 knots are possible across the northern coastal waters, Big Sur Coastal Jet Region, and the Monterey Bay region this morning through Saturday. Winds gradually diminish across the southern coastal waters by Saturday evening, but remain elevated across the north. Slight to moderate wind-driven seas persist through the weekend and steadily build to rough by early next week. The marine forecast for San Pablo Bay, Suisun Bay, the West Delta, and the San Francisco Bay north of the Bay Bridge. For today, west wind around 5 knots, backing to southwest 10 to 15 knots. For tonight, southwest wind 5 to 10 knots. For Saturday, southwest wind 5 to 10 knots. The marine forecast for Monterey Bay. Small craft advisory in effect from 3 p.m. Pacific Daylight Time this afternoon through late tonight. For today, northwest wind around 5 knots, backing to west 10 to 15 knots this afternoon. Seas around 2 feet or less, then around 3 feet this afternoon. Wave detail, west 2 feet at 8 seconds. Patchy fog this morning. For tonight, northwest wind 10 to 15 knots, easing to 5 to 10 knots after midnight. Seas 3 to 4 feet. Wave detail, northwest 3 feet at 8 seconds. For Saturday, north wind around 5 knots, backing to west in the afternoon. Seas around 3 feet. Wave detail, northwest 3 feet at 8 seconds. Patchy fog in the morning. The coastal waters forecast from Point Arena to Point Reyes out to 10 nautical miles. Small craft advisory in effect from 3 p.m. Pacific Daylight Time this afternoon through late Saturday night. Today, northwest wind 5 to 10 knots, rising to 15 to 20 knots, seas 3 to 4 feet, wave detail, northwest 4 feet at 9 seconds and south 2 feet at 15 seconds. Tonight, northwest wind 15 to 20 knots, seas 4 to 6 feet, wave detail, northwest 5 feet at 6 seconds and south 2 feet at 14 seconds. Saturday, northwest wind 10 to 15 knots, rising to 15 to 20 knots in the afternoon. Seas 4 to 6 feet, wave detail, northwest 5 feet at 7 seconds and south 2 feet at 14 seconds. The coastal waters forecast from Point Arena to Point Reyes 10 to 16 nautical miles offshore. Small craft advisory in effect from this evening through late Saturday night. Today, northwest wind 10 to 15 knots, rising to 15 to 20 knots late. Seas around 5 feet, wave detail, northwest 5 feet at 8 seconds and south 2 feet at 15 seconds. Tonight, northwest wind 15 to 20 knots, rising to 20 to 25 knots after midnight. Seas 5 to 6 feet, building to 7 feet after midnight. Wave detail, northwest 7 feet at 7 seconds and south 2 feet at 14 seconds. Saturday, northwest wind 20 to 25 knots, easing to 15 to 20 knots in the afternoon. Seas 7 to 8 feet, wave detail, northwest 7 feet at 7 seconds and south 2 feet at 14 seconds. San Francisco Bar forecast. In the deep water channel, mixed seas of 2 to 3 feet at 16 seconds. Across the bar, swell can be more than twice as high across the bar than surrounding waters. Waves are also more prone to break, particularly during strong ebb currents. Maximum ebb current of 0.8 knots at 11:08 a.m. Friday and 1.6 knots at 9:43 p.m. Friday. The coastal waters forecast from Point Pinos to Point Piedras Blancas out to 10 nautical miles. Small craft advisory in effect from 3 p.m. Pacific Daylight Time this afternoon through late tonight. Small craft advisory in effect from Saturday afternoon through late Saturday night. Today, northwest wind 10 to 15 knots, rising to 15 to 20 knots this afternoon. Seas 3 to 5 feet, wave detail, northwest 4 feet at 8 seconds and south 2 feet at 15 seconds. Tonight, northwest wind 15 to 20 knots, seas

reports at 5 feet wave detail, northwest 5 feet at 7 seconds. Saturday, northwest wind 15 to 20 knots, east 4 to 5 feet wave detail, northwest 5 feet at 8 seconds and south 2 feet at 14 seconds. The coastal waters forecast from Pigeon Point to Point Pinos 10 to 60 nautical miles offshore. Small craft advisory in effect from this evening through late Saturday night. Today, northwest wind 10 to 15 knots, rising to 15 to 20 knots late. Seas 4 to 5 feet wave detail, northwest 5 feet at 8 seconds and south 2 feet at 15 seconds. Tonight, northwest wind 15 to 20 knots, seas 5 to 6 feet wave detail, northwest 6 feet at 7 seconds and south 2 feet at 14 seconds. Saturday, northwest wind 15 to 20 knots, seas 6 to 8 feet wave detail, northwest 7 feet at 8 seconds and south 2 feet at 14 seconds. The offshore waters forecast for the following marine location: Point Arena to Pigeon Point between 60 nautical miles and 150 nautical miles offshore. Issued at 8:40 a.m. Pacific Daylight Time. Today, north winds 10 to 15 knots. Seas 5 to 6 feet. Tonight, north to northwest winds 15 to 25 knots. Seas 5 to 8 feet. Saturday, north to northwest winds 15 to 25 knots. Seas 5 to 8 feet. Saturday night, north to northwest winds 15 to 25 knots. Seas 5 to 8 feet. Sun, north to northwest winds 15 to 25 knots. Seas 6 to 8 feet. Sunday night, north to northwest winds 20 to 25 knots. Seas 7 to 8 feet. Monday, north winds 20 to 25 knots. Seas 8 to 9 feet. Monday night, north winds 20 to 25 knots. Seas 8 to 10 feet. Tuesday, north winds 20 to 30 knots. Seas 9 to 10 feet. Tuesday night, north winds 20 to 25 knots. Seas 9 to 11 feet. The offshore waters forecast for the following marine location: Pigeon Point to Point Piedras Blancas between 60 nautical miles and 150 nautical miles offshore. Issued at 8:40 a.m. Pacific Daylight Time. Today, north to northwest winds 10 to 15 knots. Seas 5 to 6 feet. Tonight, north to northwest winds 15 to 20 knots. Seas 5 to 7 feet. Saturday, northwest winds 15 to 20 knots. Seas 6 to 8 feet. Saturday night, northwest winds 15 to 25 knots. Seas 7 to 8 feet. Sun, northwest winds 15 to 25 knots. Seas 7 to 8 feet. Sunday night, northwest winds 15 to 20 knots. Seas 7 to 8 feet. Monday, northwest winds 15 to 20 knots. Seas 7 to 8 feet. Monday night, north to northwest winds 15 to 25 knots. Seas 7 to 9 feet. Tuesday, north winds 15 to 25 knots. Seas 7 to 9 feet. Tuesday night, north winds 20 to 25 knots. Seas 8 to 10 feet. The coastal waters forecast from Point Reyes to Pigeon Point out to 10 nautical miles. For today, northwest wind 5 to 10 knots, rising to 10 to 15 knots late. Seas 3 to 4 feet. Wave detail, northwest 3 feet at 9 seconds and southwest 2 feet at 16 seconds. For tonight, northwest wind 10 to 15 knots. Seas 4 to 6 feet. Wave detail, northwest 5 feet at 7 seconds and south 2 feet at 14 seconds. For Saturday, northwest wind 10 to 15 knots. Seas 3 to 5 feet. Wave detail, northwest 5 feet at 8 seconds. The coastal waters forecast from Pigeon Point to Point Pinos out to 10 nautical miles. Small craft advisory in effect from 3 p.m. Pacific Daylight Time this afternoon through late tonight. Small craft advisory in effect from Saturday afternoon through late Saturday night. For today, northwest wind 5 to 10 knots, rising to 15 to 20 knots this afternoon.

seas 3 to 4 feet. Wave detail, west 3 feet at 8 seconds and south 2 feet at 15 seconds. For tonight, northwest wind 15 to 20 knots, easing to 10 to 15 knots after midnight. Seas 3 to 5 feet. Wave detail, northwest 4 feet at 6 seconds. For Saturday, northwest wind 5 to 10 knots, rising to 15 to 20 knots in the afternoon. Seas 3 to 5 feet. Wave detail, northwest 4 feet at 8 seconds and south 2 feet at 14 seconds. Sunrise, sunset, and tidal information for the San Francisco Bay Area for Friday, September 18th. The sunrise today, 6:53 a.m. The sunset tonight, 7:14 p.m. Tidal data at the Golden Gate for today. High tide, 7:32 a.m. at 4.12 feet. Low tide, 11:21 a.m. at 3.67 feet. High tide, 05:01 p.m. at 5.20 feet. Here are the buoy observations for 10 a.m. Pacific Daylight Time. An offshore buoy 6 winds south at 4 knots, pressure 1,024.5 millibars. An offshore buoy 59, winds north 4 knots, water temperature 67, pressure 1,024.9 millibars, seas 5 feet every 8 seconds. At Point Arena buoy, winds north 6 knots, water temperature 60, pressure 1,022.0 millibars, seas 3 feet every 8 seconds. At buoy 13 near Bodega Bay, winds northwest at 12 knots, pressure 1,021.1 millibars, swell 4 feet every 8 seconds. At Point Reyes Wave Rider buoy, water temperature 62, seas 5 feet every 9 seconds. At San Francisco buoy, winds northwest at 14 knots, water temperature 61, swell 4 feet every 9 seconds. At Half Moon Bay buoy, winds northwest 10 knots, water temperature 61, pressure 1,021.7 millibars, seas 4 feet every 9 seconds. At Monterey Bay buoy, winds north 14 knots, water temperature 60, pressure 1,020.9 millibars, seas 5 feet every 9 seconds. At Pointer, Wave Rider buoy, water temperature 63, seas 6 feet every 9 seconds. At Cape San Martin buoy, winds northwest 70 knots, gusting to 21, water temperature 63, pressure 1,020.1 millibars, seas 6 feet every 9 seconds. Synopsis for the Central California coast and bays, including the Monterey Bay, Greater Farallones, and Cordell Bank National Marine Sanctuaries. Gentle west to northwest breezes become moderate to fresh by the afternoon into the weekend. Strong gusts up to 30 knots are possible across the northern coastal waters, Big Sur coastal jet region, and the Monterey Bay region this morning through Saturday. Winds gradually diminish across the southern coastal waters by Saturday evening, but remain elevated across the north. Slight to moderate wind-driven seas persist through the weekend and steadily build to rough by early next week. The marine forecast for San Pablo Bay, Suisun Bay, the West Delta, and the San Francisco Bay north of the Bay Bridge. For today, west wind around 5 knots, backing to southwest 10 to 15 knots. For tonight, southwest wind 5 to 10 knots. For Saturday, southwest wind 5 to 10 knots. The marine forecast for Monterey Bay. Small craft advisory in effect from 3 p.m. Pacific Daylight Time this afternoon through late tonight. For today, northwest wind around 5 knots, backing to west 10 to 15 knots this afternoon. Seas around 2 feet or less, then around 3 feet this afternoon. Wave detail, west 2 feet at 8 seconds. Patchy fog this morning. For tonight, northwest wind 10 to 15 knots, easing to 5 to 10 knots after midnight. Seas 3 to 4 feet. Wave detail, northwest 3 feet at 8 seconds. For Saturday, north wind around 5 knots, backing to west in the afternoon. Seas around 3 feet. Wave detail, northwest 3 feet at 8 seconds. Patchy fog in the morning. The coastal waters for

west from Point Arena to Point Reyes out to 10 nautical miles. Small craft advisory in effect from 3 p.m. Pacific Daylight Time this afternoon through late Saturday night. Today, northwest wind 5 to 10 knots, rising to 16 to 20 knots, seas 3 to 4 feet, wave detail, northwest 4 feet at 9 seconds and south 2 feet at 15 seconds. Tonight, northwest wind 15 to 20 knots, seas 4 to 6 feet, wave detail, northwest 5 feet at 6 seconds and south 2 feet at 14 seconds. Saturday, northwest wind 10 to 15 knots, rising to 15 to 20 knots in the afternoon. Seas 4 to 6 feet, wave detail, northwest 5 feet at 7 seconds and south 2 feet at 14 seconds. The coastal waters forecast from Point Arena to Point Reyes 10 to 60 nautical miles offshore. Small craft advisory in effect from this evening through late Saturday night. Today, northwest wind 10 to 15 knots, rising to 15 to 20 knots late. Seas around 5 feet, wave detail, northwest 5 feet at 8 seconds and south 2 feet at 15 seconds. Tonight, northwest wind 15 to 20 knots, rising to 20 to 25 knots after midnight. Seas 5 to 6 feet, building to 7 feet after midnight. Wave detail, northwest 7 feet at 7 seconds and south 2 feet at 14 seconds. Saturday, northwest wind 20 to 25 knots, easing to 15 to 20 knots in the afternoon. Seas 7 to 8 feet, wave detail, northwest 7 feet at 7 seconds and south 2 feet at 14 seconds. San Francisco VAR forecast. In the deep water channel, mixed seas of 2 to 3 feet at 16 seconds. Across the bar, swell can be more than twice as high across the bar than surrounding waters. Waves are also more prone to break, particularly during strong ebb currents. Maximum ebb current of 0.8 knots at 11:08 a.m. Friday and 1.6 knots at 9:43 p.m. Friday. The coastal waters forecast from Point Pinos to Point Piedras blunts out to 10 nautical miles. Small craft advisory in effect from 3 p.m. Pacific Daylight Time this afternoon through late tonight. Small craft advisory in effect from Saturday afternoon through late Saturday night. Today, northwest wind 10 to 15 knots, rising to 15 to 20 knots this afternoon. Seas 3 to 5 feet, wave detail, northwest 4 feet at 8 seconds and south 2 feet at 15 seconds. Tonight, northwest wind 15 to 20 knots, seas 4 to 5 feet, wave detail, northwest 5 feet at 7 seconds. Saturday, northwest wind 15 to 20 knots, seas 4 to 5 feet, wave detail, northwest 5 feet at 8 seconds and south 2 feet at 14 seconds. The coastal waters forecast from Pigeon Point to Point Pinos 10 to 60 nautical miles offshore. Small craft advisory in effect from this evening through late Saturday night. Today, northwest wind 10 to 15 knots, rising to 15 to 20 knots late. Seas 4 to 5 feet, wave detail, northwest 5 feet at 8 seconds and south 2 feet at 15 seconds. Tonight, northwest wind 15 to 20 knots, seas 5 to 6 feet, wave detail, northwest 6 feet at 7 seconds and south 2 feet at 14 seconds. Saturday, northwest wind 15 to 20 knots, seas 6 to 8 feet, wave detail, northwest 7 feet at 8 seconds and south 2 feet at 14 seconds. The offshore waters forecast for the following marine location, Point Arena to Pigeon Point between 60 nautical miles and 150 nautical miles offshore. Issued at 8:40 a.m. Pacific Daylight Time. Today, north winds 10 to 15 knots. Seas 5 to 6 feet. Tonight, north to northwest winds 15 to 25 knots. Seas 5 to 8 feet. Saturday, north to northwest winds 15 to 25 knots. Seas 5 to 8 feet. Saturday night, north to northwest winds 15 to 25 knots. Seas 5 to 8 feet. Sun, north to northwest winds 15 to 25 knots. Seas 6 to 8 feet. Sunday night, north to northwest winds 20 to 25 knots. Seas 7 to 8 feet. Monday, north winds 20 to 25 knots. Seas 8 to 9 feet.
Monday night, north winds 20 to 25 knots. Seas 8 to 10 feet. Tuesday, north winds 20 to 30 knots. Seas 9 to 10 feet. Tuesday night, north winds 20 to 25 knots. Seas 9 to 11 feet. 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This broadcast originates from the National Weather Service office located in Monterey, California, and serves the coastal marine waters, including San Francisco and Monterey Bay. The offshore waters forecast for the following marine location: Pigeon Point to Point Pedras Blancas between 60 nautical miles and 150 nautical miles offshore. Issued at 8:40 a.m. Pacific Daylight Time. Today, north to northwest winds 10 to 15 knots. Seas 5 to 6 feet. Tonight, north to northwest winds 15 to 20 knots. Seas 5 to 7 feet. Saturday, northwest winds 15 to 20 knots. Seas 6 to 8 feet. Saturday night, northwest winds 15 to 25 knots. Seas 7 to 8 feet. Sun, northwest winds 15 to 25 knots. Seas 7 to 8 feet. Sunday night, northwest winds 15 to 20 knots. Seas 7 to 8 feet. Monday, northwest winds 15 to 20 knots. Seas 7 to 8 feet. Monday night, north to northwest winds 15 to 25 knots. Seas 7 to 9 feet. Tuesday, north winds 15 to 25 knots. Seas 7 to 9 feet. Tuesday night, north winds 20 to 25 knots. Seas 8 to 10 feet. The coastal waters forecast from Point Reyes to Pigeon Point out to 10 nautical miles. For today, northwest wind 5 to 10 knots, rising to 10 to 15 knots late. Seas 3 to 4 feet. Wave detail, northwest 3 feet at 9 seconds and southwest 2 feet at 16 seconds. For tonight, northwest wind 10 to 15 knots. Seas 4 to 6 feet. Wave detail, northwest 5 feet at 7 seconds and south 2 feet at 14 seconds. For Saturday, northwest wind 10 to 15 knots. Seas 3 to 5 feet. Wave detail, northwest 5 feet at 8 seconds. The coastal waters forecast from Pigeon Point to Point Pinos out to 10 nautical miles. Small craft advisory in effect from 3 p.m. Pacific Daylight Time this afternoon through late tonight. Small craft advisory in effect from Saturday afternoon through late Saturday night. For today, northwest wind 5 to 10 knots, rising to 15 to 20 knots this afternoon. Seas 3 to 4 feet. Wave detail, west 3 feet at 8 seconds and south 2 feet at 15 seconds. For tonight, northwest wind 15 to 20 knots, easing to 10 to 15 knots after midnight. Seas 3 to 5 feet. Wave detail, northwest 4 feet at 6 seconds. For Saturday, northwest wind 5 to 10 knots, rising to 15 to 20 knots in the afternoon. Seas 3 to 5 feet. Wave detail, northwest 4 feet at 8 seconds and south 2 feet at 14 seconds. Semi-sunset and tidal information for the San Francisco Bay Area for Friday, September 18th. The sunrise today, 6:53 a.m. The sunset tonight, 7:14 p.m. Tidal data at the Golden Gate for today. High tide, 7:32 a.m. at 4.12 feet. Low tide, 11:21 a.m. at 3.67 feet. High tide, 05:01 p.m. at 5.20 feet. Here are the buoy observations for 10 a.m. Pacific Daylight Time. An offshore buoy 6 winds south at 4 knots, pressure 1,024.5 millibars. An offshore buoy 59, winds north 4 knots, water temperature 67, pressure 1,024.9 millibars, seas 5 feet every 8 seconds. At Point Arena buoy, winds north 6 knots,
Water temperature 60. Pressure 1,022.0 millibars. Sea is 3 feet every 8 seconds. At buoy 13 near Bodega Bay, winds northwest at 12 knots. Pressure 1,021.1 millibars. Swell 4 feet every 8 seconds. At Point Reyes Wave Rider buoy, water temperature 62, seas 5 feet every 9 seconds. At San Francisco buoy, winds northwest at 14 knots, water temperature 61, swell 4 feet every 9 seconds. At Half Moon Bay buoy, winds northwest 10 knots, water temperature 61, pressure 1,021.7 millibars, seas 4 feet every 9 seconds. At Monterey Bay buoy, winds north 14 knots, water temperature 60, pressure 1,020.9 millibars, seas 5 feet every 9 seconds. At Point Sur, Wave Rider buoy, water temperature 63, seas 6 feet every 9 seconds. At Cape San Martin buoy, winds northwest 70 knots, gusting to 21, water temperature 63, pressure 1,020.1 millibars, seas 6 feet every 9 seconds. Synopsis for the Central California coast and bays, including the Monterey Bay, Greater Farallon, and Cordell Bank National Marine Sanctuaries. Gentle west to northwest breezes become moderate to fresh by the afternoon into the weekend. Strong gusts up to 30 knots are possible across the northern coastal waters, Big Sur coastal jet region, and the Monterey Bay region this morning through Saturday. Winds gradually diminish across the southern coastal waters by Saturday evening, but remain elevated across the north. Slight to moderate wind-driven seas persist through the weekend and steadily build to rough by early next week. The marine forecast for San Pablo Bay, Suisun Bay, the West Delta, and the San Francisco Bay north of the Bay Bridge. For today, west wind around 5 knots, backing to southwest 10 to 15 knots. For tonight, southwest wind 5 to 10 knots. For Saturday, southwest wind 5 to 10 knots. The marine forecast for Monterey Bay. Small craft advisory in effect from 3 p.m. Pacific Daylight Time this afternoon through late tonight. For today, northwest wind around 5 knots, backing to west 10 to 15 knots this afternoon. Seas around 2 feet or less, then around 3 feet this afternoon. Wave detail, west 2 feet at 8 seconds. Patchy fog this morning. For tonight, northwest wind 10 to 15 knots, easing to 5 to 10 knots after midnight. Seas 3 to 4 feet. Wave detail, northwest 3 feet at 8 seconds. For Saturday, north wind around 5 knots, backing to west in the afternoon. Seas around 3 feet. Wave detail, northwest 3 feet at 8 seconds. Patchy fog in the morning. The coastal waters forecast from Point Arena to Point Reyes out to 10 nautical miles. Small craft advisory in effect from 3 p.m. Pacific Daylight Time this afternoon through late Saturday night. Today, northwest wind 5 to 10 knots, rising to 15 to 20 knots, seas 3 to 4 feet. Wave detail, northwest 4 feet at 9 seconds and south 2 feet at 15 seconds. Tonight, northwest wind 15 to 20 knots, seas 4 to 6 feet. Wave detail, northwest 5 feet at 6 seconds and south 2 feet at 14 seconds. Saturday, northwest wind 10 to 15 knots, rising to 15 to 20 knots in the afternoon. Seas 4 to 6 feet. Wave detail, northwest 5 feet at 7 seconds and south 2 feet at 14 seconds. The coastal waters forecast from Point Arena to Point Reyes 10 to 60 nautical miles offshore. Small craft advisory in effect from this evening through late Saturday night. Today, northwest wind 10 to 15 knots, rising to 15 to 20 knots late. Seas advisory in effect from this evening through late Saturday night. Today, northwest wind 10 to 15 knots, rising to 15 to 20 knots late. Seas around 5 feet. Wave detail, northwest 5 feet at 8 seconds and south 2 feet at 15 seconds. Tonight, northwest wind 15 to 20 knots, rising to 20 to 25 knots after midnight. Seas 5 to 6 feet, building to 7 feet after midnight.
Wave detail, northwest 7 feet at 7 seconds and south 2 feet at 14 seconds. Saturday, northwest wind 20 to 25 knots, easing to 15 to 20 knots in the afternoon.

see 7 to 8 feet wave detail. Northwest 7 feet at 7 seconds and south 2 feet at 14 seconds. San Francisco bar forecast. In the deep water channel, mixed seas of 2 to 3 feet at 16 seconds. Across the bar, swell can be more than twice as high across the bar than surrounding waters. Waves are also more prone to break, particularly during strong ebb currents. Maximum ebb current of 0.8 knots at 11:08 a.m. Friday and 1.6 knots at 9:43 p.m. Friday. The coastal waters forecast from Point Pinos to Point Piedras Blanc is out to 10 nautical miles. Small craft advisory in effect from 3 p.m. Pacific Daylight Time this afternoon through late tonight. Small craft advisory in effect from Saturday afternoon through late Saturday night. Today, northwest wind 10 to 15 knots, rising to 15 to 20 knots this afternoon. Seas 3 to 5 feet wave detail, northwest 4 feet at 8 seconds and south 2 feet at 15 seconds. Tonight, northwest wind 15 to 20 knots, seas 4 to 5 feet wave detail, northwest 5 feet at 7 seconds. Saturday, northwest wind 15 to 20 knots, seas 4 to 5 feet wave detail, northwest 5 feet at 8 seconds and south 2 feet at 14 seconds. The coastal waters forecast from Pigeon Point to Point Pinos 10 to 60 nautical miles offshore. Small craft advisory in effect from this evening through late Saturday night. Today, northwest wind 10 to 15 knots, rising to 15 to 20 knots late. Seas 4 to 5 feet wave detail, northwest 5 feet at 8 seconds and south 2 feet at 15 seconds. Tonight, northwest wind 15 to 20 knots, seas 5 to 6 feet wave detail, northwest 6 feet at 7 seconds and south 2 feet at 14 seconds. Saturday, northwest wind 15 to 20 knots, seas 6 to 8 feet wave detail, northwest 7 feet at 8 seconds and south 2 feet at 14 seconds. The offshore waters forecast for the following marine location, Point Arena to Pigeon Point between 60 nautical miles and 150 nautical miles offshore. Issued at 8:40 a.m. Pacific Daylight Time. Today, north winds 10 to 15 knots. Seas 5 to 6 feet. Tonight, north to northwest winds 15 to 25 knots. Seas 5 to 8 feet. Saturday, north to northwest winds 15 to 25 knots. Seas 5 to 8 feet. Saturday night, north to northwest winds 15 to 25 knots. Seas 5 to 8 feet. Sun, north to northwest winds 15 to 25 knots. Seas 6 to 8 feet. Sunday night, north to northwest winds 20 to 25 knots. Seas 7 to 8 feet. Monday, north winds 20 to 25 knots. Seas 8 to 9 feet. Monday night, north winds 20 to 25 knots. Seas 8 to 10 feet. Tuesday, north winds 20 to 30 knots. Seas 9 to 10 feet. Tuesday night, north winds 20 to 25 knots. Seas 9 to 11 feet. The offshore waters forecast for the following marine location, Pigeon Point to Point Piedras Blanc is between 60 nautical miles and 150 nautical miles offshore. Issued at 8:40 a.m. Pacific Daylight Time. Today, north to northwest winds 10 to 15 knots. Seas 5 to 6 feet. Tonight, north to northwest winds 15 to 20 knots. Seas 5 to 7 feet. Saturday, northwest winds 15 to 20 knots. Seas 6 to 8 feet. Saturday night, northwest winds 15 to 25 knots. Seas 7 to 8 feet. Sun, northwest winds 15 to 25 knots. Seas 7 to 8 feet. Sunday night, northwest winds 15 to 20 knots. Seas 7 to 8 feet. Monday, northwest winds 15 to 20 knots. Seas 7 to 8 feet. Monday night, north to northwest winds 15 to 25 knots. Seas 7 to 9 feet. Tuesday, north winds 15 to 25 knots. Seas 7 to 9 feet. Tuesday night, north winds 20 to 25 knots.

seas 8 to 10 feet. The coastal waters forecast from Point Reyes to Pigeon Point out to 10 nautical miles. For today, northwest wind 5 to 10 knots, rising to 10 to 15 knots late. Seas 3 to 4 feet. Wave detail, northwest 3 feet at 9 seconds and southwest 2 feet at 16 seconds. For tonight, northwest wind 10 to 15 knots. Seas 4 to 6 feet. Wave detail, northwest 5 feet at 7 seconds and south 2 feet at 14 seconds. For Saturday, northwest wind 10 to 15 knots. Seas 3 to 5 feet. Wave detail, northwest 5 feet at 8 seconds. The coastal waters forecast from Pigeon Point to Point Pinos out to 10 nautical miles. Small craft advisory in effect from 3 p.m. Pacific Daylight Time this afternoon through late tonight. Small craft advisory in effect from Saturday afternoon through late Saturday night. For today, northwest wind 5 to 10 knots, rising to 15 to 20 knots this afternoon. Seas 3 to 4 feet. Wave detail, west 3 feet at 8 seconds and south 2 feet at 15 seconds. For tonight, northwest wind 15 to 20 knots, easing to 10 to 15 knots after midnight. Seas 3 to 5 feet. Wave detail, northwest 4 feet at 6 seconds. For Saturday, northwest wind 5 to 10 knots, rising to 15 to 20 knots in the afternoon. Seas 3 to 5 feet. Wave detail, northwest 4 feet at 8 seconds and south 2 feet at 14 seconds. Sunrise, sunset, and tidal information for the San Francisco Bay Area for Friday, September 18th. The sunrise today, 6:53 a.m. The sunset tonight, 7:14 p.m. Tidal data at the Golden Gate for today. High tide, 7:32 a.m. at 4.12 feet. Low tide, 11:21 a.m. at 3.67 feet. High tide, 05:01 p.m. at 5.20 feet. Here are the buoy observations for 10 a.m. Pacific Daylight Time. An offshore buoy 6 winds south at 4 knots, pressure 1,024.5 millibars. An offshore buoy 59, winds north 4 knots, water temperature 67, pressure 1,024.9 millibars, seas 5 feet every 8 seconds. At Point Arena buoy, winds north 6 knots, water temperature 60, pressure 1,022.0 millibars, seas 3 feet every 8 seconds. At buoy 13 near Bodega Bay, winds northwest at 12 knots, pressure 1,021.1 millibars, swell 4 feet every 8 seconds. At Point Reyes Wave Rider buoy, water temperature 62, seas 5 feet every 9 seconds. At San Francisco buoy, winds northwest at 14 knots, water temperature 61, swell 4 feet every 9 seconds. At Half Moon Bay buoy, winds northwest 10 knots, water temperature 61, pressure 1,021.7 millibars, seas 4 feet every 9 seconds. At Monterey Bay buoy, winds north 14 knots, water temperature 60, pressure 1,020.9 millibars, seas 5 feet every 9 seconds. At Point Sur, Wave Rider buoy, water temperature 63, seas 6 feet every 9 seconds. At Cape San Martin buoy, winds northwest 70 knots, gusting to 21, water temperature 63, pressure 1,020.1 millibars. Seas 6 feet every 9 seconds. Synopsis for the Central California coast and bays, including the Monterey Bay, Greater Farallones, and Cordell Bank National Marine Sanctuaries. Gentle west to northwest breezes become moderate to fresh by the afternoon into the weekend. Strong gusts up to 30 knots are possible across the northern coastal waters, Big Sur coastal jet region, and the Monterey Bay region this morning through Saturday. Winds gradually diminish across the southern coastal waters by Saturday evening, but remain elevated across the north. Slight to moderate wind-driven seas persist through the weekend and steadily build to rough by early next week. The marine forecast for San Pablo Bay, Suisun Bay, the West Delta, and the San Francisco Bay north of the Bay Bridge. For today, West
wind around 5 knots, backing to southwest 10 to 15 knots. For tonight, southwest wind 5 to 10 knots. For Saturday, southwest wind 5 to 10 knots. The marine forecast for Monterey Bay. Small craft advisory in effect from 3 p.m. Pacific Daylight Time this afternoon through late tonight. For today, northwest wind around 5 knots, backing to west 10 to 15 knots this afternoon. Seas around 2 feet or less, then around 3 feet this afternoon. Wave detail, west 2 feet at 8 seconds. Patchy fog this morning. For tonight, northwest wind 10 to 15 knots, easing to 5 to 10 knots after midnight. Seas 3 to 4 feet. Wave detail, northwest 3 feet at 8 seconds. For Saturday, north wind around 5 knots, backing to west in the afternoon. Seas around 3 feet. Wave detail, northwest 3 feet at 8 seconds. Patchy fog in the morning. The coastal waters forecast from Point Arena to Point Reyes out to 10 nautical miles. Small craft advisory in effect from 3 p.m. Pacific Daylight Time this afternoon through late Saturday night. Today, northwest wind 5 to 10 knots, rising to 15 to 20 knots, seas 3 to 4 feet. Wave detail, northwest 4 feet at 9 seconds and south 2 feet at 15 seconds. Tonight, northwest wind 15 to 20 knots, seas 4 to 6 feet. Wave detail, northwest 5 feet at 6 seconds and south 2 feet at 14 seconds. Saturday, northwest wind 10 to 15 knots, rising to 15 to 20 knots in the afternoon. Seas 4 to 6 feet. Wave detail, northwest 5 feet at 7 seconds and south 2 feet at 14 seconds. The coastal waters forecast from Point Arena to Point Reyes 10 to 60 nautical miles offshore. Small craft advisory in effect from this evening through late Saturday night. Today, northwest wind 10 to 15 knots, rising to 15 to 20 knots late. Seas around 5 feet. Wave detail, northwest 5 feet at 8 seconds and south 2 feet at 15 seconds. Tonight, northwest wind 15 to 20 knots, rising to 20 to 25 knots after midnight. Seas 5 to 6 feet, building to 7 feet after midnight. Wave detail, northwest 7 feet at 7 seconds and south 2 feet at 14 seconds. Saturday, northwest wind 20 to 25 knots, easing to 15 to 20 knots in the afternoon. Seas 7 to 8 feet. Wave detail, northwest 7 feet at 7 seconds and south 2 feet at 14 seconds. San Francisco Bar forecast. In the deep water channel, mixed seas of 2 to 3 feet at 16 seconds. Across the bar, swell can be more than twice as high across the bar than surrounding waters. Waves are also more prone to break, particularly during strong ebb currents. Maximum ebb current of 0.8 knots at 11:08 a.m. Friday and 1.6 knots at 9:43 p.m. Friday. The coastal waters forecast from Point Pinos to Point Piedras Blancas out to 10 nautical miles. Small craft advisory in effect from 3 p.m. Pacific Daylight Time this afternoon through late tonight. Small craft advisory in effect from Saturday afternoon through late Saturday night. Today, northwest wind 10 to 15 knots, rising to 15 to 20 knots this afternoon. Seas 3 to 5 feet. Wave detail, northwest 4 feet at 8 seconds and south 2 feet at 15 seconds. Tonight, northwest wind 15 to 20 knots, seas 4 to 5 feet. Wave detail, northwest 5 feet at 7 seconds. Saturday, northwest wind 15 to 20 knots, seas 4 to 5 feet. Wave detail, northwest 5 feet at 8 seconds and south 2 feet at 14 seconds. The coastal waters forecast from Pigeon Point to Point Pinos 10 to 60 nautical miles offshore. Small craft advisory in effect from this evening through late Saturday night. Today, northwest wind 10 to 15 knots, rising to 15 to 20 knots late. Seas 4 to 5 feet. Wave detail, northwest 5 feet at 8 seconds and south 2 feet at 15 seconds. Tonight, northwest wind 15 to 20 knots, seas 5 to 6 feet. Wave detail, northwest 6 feet at 7 seconds and south 2 feet at 14 seconds. Saturday, northwest wind 15 to 20 knots, seas 6 to 8.

feet wave detail, northwest 7 feet at 8 seconds, and south 2 feet at 14 seconds. The offshore waters forecast for the following marine location: Point Arena to Pigeon Point between 60 nautical miles and 150 nautical miles offshore. Issued at 8:40 a.m. Pacific Daylight Time. Today, north winds 10 to 15 knots. Seas 5 to 6 feet. Tonight, north to northwest winds 15 to 25 knots. Seas 5 to 8 feet. Saturday, north to northwest winds 15 to 25 knots. Seas 5 to 8 feet. Saturday night, north to northwest winds 15 to 25 knots. Seas 5 to 8 feet. Sun, north to northwest winds 15 to 25 knots. Seas 6 to 8 feet. Sunday night, north to northwest winds 20 to 25 knots. Seas 7 to 8 feet. Monday, north winds 20 to 25 knots. Seas 8 to 9 feet. Monday night, north winds 20 to 25 knots. Seas 8 to 10 feet. Tuesday, north winds 20 to 30 knots. Seas 9 to 10 feet. Tuesday night, north winds 20 to 25 knots. Seas 9 to 11 feet. The offshore waters forecast for the following marine location: Pigeon Point to Point Piedras Blancas between 60 nautical miles and 150 nautical miles offshore. Issued at 8:40 a.m. Pacific Daylight Time. Today, north to northwest winds 10 to 15 knots. Seas 5 to 6 feet. Tonight, north to northwest winds 15 to 20 knots. Seas 5 to 7 feet. Saturday, northwest winds 15 to 20 knots. Seas 6 to 8 feet. Saturday night, northwest winds 15 to 25 knots. Seas 7 to 8 feet. Sun, northwest winds 15 to 25 knots. Seas 7 to 8 feet. Sunday night, northwest winds 15 to 20 knots. Seas 7 to 8 feet. Monday, northwest winds 15 to 20 knots. Seas 7 to 8 feet. Monday night, north to northwest winds 15 to 25 knots. Seas 7 to 9 feet. Tuesday, north winds 15 to 25 knots. Seas 7 to 9 feet. Tuesday night, north winds 20 to 25 knots. Seas 8 to 10 feet. The coastal waters forecast from Point Reyes to Pigeon Point out to 10 nautical miles. For today, northwest wind 5 to 10 knots, rising to 10 to 15 knots late. Seas 3 to 4 feet. Wave detail, northwest 3 feet at 9 seconds and southwest 2 feet at 16 seconds. For tonight, northwest wind 10 to 15 knots. Seas 4 to 6 feet. Wave detail, northwest 5 feet at 7 seconds and south 2 feet at 14 seconds. For Saturday, northwest wind 10 to 15 knots. Seas 3 to 5 feet. Wave detail, northwest 5 feet at 8 seconds. The coastal waters forecast from Pigeon Point to Point Pinos out to 10 nautical miles. Small craft advisory in effect from 3 p.m. Pacific Daylight Time this afternoon through late tonight. Small craft advisory in effect from Saturday afternoon through late Saturday night. For today, northwest wind 5 to 10 knots, rising to 15 to 20 knots this afternoon. Seas 3 to 4 feet. Wave detail, west 3 feet at 8 seconds and south 2 feet at 15 seconds. For tonight, northwest wind 15 to 20 knots, easing to 10 to 15 knots after midnight. Seas 3 to 5 feet. Wave detail, northwest 4 feet at 6 seconds. For Saturday, northwest wind 5 to 10 knots, rising to 15 to 20 knots in the afternoon. Seas 3 to 5 feet. Wave detail, northwest 4 feet at 8 seconds and south 2 feet at 14 seconds. Sunrise, sunset, and tidal information for the San Francisco Bay Area for Friday, September 18th. The sunrise today, 6:53 a.m. The sunset tonight, 7:14 p.m. Tidal data at the Golden

off at 4 knots. Pressure 1,024.5 millibars. An offshore buoy 59, winds north 4 knots. Water temperature 67, pressure 1,024.9 millibars, seas 5 feet every 8 seconds. Headpoint Arena buoy, winds north 6 knots, water temperature 60, pressure 1,022.0 millibars, seas 3 feet every 8 seconds. Head buoy 13 near Bodega Bay, winds northwest at 12 knots, pressure 1,021.1 millibars, swell 4 feet every 8 seconds. At Point Reyes Wave Rider buoy, water temperature 62, seas 5 feet every 9 seconds. At San Francisco buoy, winds northwest at 14 knots, water temperature 61, swell 4 feet every 9 seconds. At Half Moon Bay buoy, winds northwest 10 knots, water temperature 61, pressure 1,021.7 millibars, seas 4 feet every 9 seconds. At Monterey Bay buoy, winds north 14 knots, water temperature 60, pressure 1,020.9 millibars, seas 5 feet every 9 seconds. Head Pointer, Wave Rider buoy, water temperature 63, seas 6 feet every 9 seconds. At Cape San Martin buoy, winds northwest 17 knots, gusting to 21, water temperature 63, pressure 1,020.1 millibars. Seas 6 feet every 9 seconds. Synopsis for the Central California coast and bays, including the Monterey Bay, Greater Farallones, and Cordell Bank National Marine Sanctuaries. Gentle west to northwest breezes become moderate to fresh by the afternoon into the weekend. Strong gusts up to 30 knots are possible across the northern coastal waters, Big Sur coastal jet region, and the Monterey Bay region this morning through Saturday. Winds gradually diminish across the southern coastal waters by Saturday evening, but remain elevated across the north. Slight to moderate wind-driven seas persist through the weekend and steadily build to rough by early next week. The marine forecast for San Pablo Bay, Suisun Bay, the West Delta, and the San Francisco Bay north of the Bay Bridge. For today, west wind around 5 knots, backing to southwest 10 to 15 knots. For tonight, southwest wind 5 to 10 knots. For Saturday, southwest wind 5 to 10 knots. The marine forecast for Monterey Bay. Small craft advisory in effect from 3 p.m. Pacific Daylight Time this afternoon through late tonight. For today, northwest wind around 5 knots, backing to west 10 to 15 knots this afternoon. Seas around 2 feet or less, then around 3 feet this afternoon. Wave detail, west 2 feet and 8 seconds. Patchy fog this morning. For tonight, northwest wind 10 to 15 knots, easing to 5 to 10 knots after midnight. Seas 3 to 4 feet. Wave detail, northwest 3 feet and 8 seconds. For Saturday, north wind around 5 knots, backing to west in the afternoon. Seas around 3 feet. Wave detail, northwest 3 feet and 8 seconds. Patchy fog in the morning. The coastal waters forecast from Point Arena to Point Reyes out to 10 nautical miles. Small craft advisory in effect from 3 p.m. Pacific Daylight Time this afternoon through late Saturday night. Today, northwest wind 5 to 10 knots, rising to 15 to 20 knots, seas 3 to 4 feet. Wave detail, northwest 4 feet at 9 seconds and south 2 feet at 15 seconds. Tonight, northwest wind 15 to 20 knots, seas 4 to 6 feet. Wave detail, northwest 5 feet at 6 seconds and south 2 feet at 14 seconds. Saturday, northwest wind 10 to 15 knots, rising to 15 to 20 knots in the afternoon. Seas 4 to 6 feet. Wave detail, northwest 5 feet at 7 seconds and south 2 feet at 14 seconds. The coastal waters forecast from Point Arena to Point Reyes 10 to 16 nautical miles offshore. Small craft advisory in effect from this evening through late Saturday night. Today, northwest wind 10 to 15 knots, rising to 15 to 20 knots late. Seas around 5 feet. Wave detail, northwest 5 feet at 8 seconds and south 2 feet at 15 seconds. Tonight, northwest wind 15 to 20 knots, rising to 20 to 25 knots after midnight.

exceeds 5 to 6 feet, building to 7 feet after midnight. Wave detail, northwest 7 feet at 7 seconds and south 2 feet at 14 seconds. Saturday, northwest wind 20 to 25 knots, easing to 15 to 20 knots in the afternoon. See 7 to 8 feet wave detail, northwest 7 feet at 7 seconds and south 2 feet at 14 seconds. San Francisco bar forecast. In the deep water channel, mixed seas of 2 to 3 feet at 16 seconds. Across the bar, swell can be more than twice as high across the bar than surrounding waters. Waves are also more prone to break, particularly during strong ebb currents. Maximum ebb current of 0.8 knots at 11:08 a.m. Friday and 1.6 knots at 9:43 p.m. Friday. The coastal waters forecast from Point Pinos to Point Piedras blunts out to 10 nautical miles. Small craft advisory in effect from 3 p.m. Pacific Daylight Time this afternoon through late tonight. Small craft advisory in effect from Saturday afternoon through late Saturday night. Today, northwest wind 10 to 15 knots, rising to 15 to 20 knots this afternoon. Seas 3 to 5 feet wave detail, northwest 4 feet at 8 seconds and south 2 feet at 15 seconds. Tonight, northwest wind 15 to 20 knots, seas 4 to 5 feet wave detail, northwest 5 feet at 7 seconds. Saturday, northwest wind 15 to 20 knots, seas 4 to 5 feet wave detail, northwest 5 feet at 8 seconds and south 2 feet at 14 seconds. The coastal waters forecast from Pigeon Point to Point Pinos 10 to 60 nautical miles offshore. Small craft advisory in effect from this evening through late Saturday night. Today, northwest wind 10 to 15 knots, rising to 15 to 20 knots late. Seas 4 to 5 feet wave detail, northwest 5 feet at 8 seconds and south 2 feet at 15 seconds. Tonight, northwest wind 15 to 20 knots, seas 5 to 6 feet wave detail, northwest 6 feet at 7 seconds and south 2 feet at 14 seconds. Saturday, northwest wind 15 to 20 knots, seas 6 to 8 feet wave detail, northwest 7 feet at 8 seconds and south 2 feet at 14 seconds. The offshore waters forecast for the following marine location, Point Arena to Pigeon Point between 60 nautical miles and 150 nautical miles offshore. Issued at 8:40 a.m. Pacific Daylight Time. Today, north winds 10 to 15 knots. Seas 5 to 6 feet. Tonight, north to northwest winds 15 to 25 knots. Seas 5 to 8 feet. Saturday, north to northwest winds 15 to 25 knots. Seas 5 to 8 feet. Saturday night, north to northwest winds 15 to 25 knots. Seas 5 to 8 feet. Sun, north to northwest winds 15 to 25 knots. Seas 6 to 8 feet. Sunday night, north to northwest winds 20 to 25 knots. Seas 7 to 8 feet. Monday, north winds 20 to 25 knots. Seas 8 to 9 feet. Monday night, north winds 20 to 25 knots. Seas 8 to 10 feet. Tuesday, north winds 20 to 30 knots. Seas 9 to 10 feet. Tuesday night, north winds 20 to 25 knots. Seas 9 to 11 feet. The offshore waters forecast for the following marine location, Pigeon Point to Point Piedras Blancas between 60 nautical miles and 150 nautical miles offshore. Issued at 8:40 a.m. Pacific Daylight Time. Today, north to northwest winds 10 to 15 knots. Seas 5 to 6 feet. Tonight, north to northwest winds 15 to 20 knots. Seas 5 to 7 feet. Saturday, northwest winds 15 to 20 knots. Seas 6 to 8 feet. Saturday night, northwest winds 15 to 25 knots. Seas 7 to 8 feet. Sun, northwest winds 15 to 25 knots. Seas 7 to 8 feet. Sunday night, northwest winds 15 to 20 knots. Seas 7 to 8 feet. Monday, northwest winds 15 to 20 knots. Seas 7 to 8 feet.
Monday night, north to northwest winds 15 to 25 knots. Sea 7 to 9 feet. Tuesday, north winds 15 to 25 knots. Sea 7 to 9 feet. Tuesday night, north winds 20 to 25 knots. Seas 8 to 10 feet. The coastal waters forecast from Point Reyes to Pigeon Point out to 10 nautical miles. For today, northwest wind 5 to 10 knots, rising to 10 to 15 knots late. Seas 3 to 4 feet. Wave detail, northwest 3 feet at 9 seconds and southwest 2 feet at 16 seconds. For tonight, northwest wind 10 to 15 knots. Seas 4 to 6 feet. Wave detail, northwest 5 feet at 7 seconds and south 2 feet at 14 seconds. For Saturday, northwest wind 10 to 15 knots. Seas 3 to 5 feet. Wave detail, northwest 5 feet at 8 seconds. The coastal waters forecast from Pigeon Point to Point Pinos out to 10 nautical miles. Small craft advisory in effect from 3 p.m. Pacific Daylight Time this afternoon through late tonight. Small craft advisory in effect from Saturday afternoon through late Saturday night. For today, northwest wind 5 to 10 knots, rising to 15 to 20 knots this afternoon. Seas 3 to 4 feet. Wave detail, west 3 feet at 8 seconds and south 2 feet at 15 seconds. For tonight, northwest wind 15 to 20 knots, easing to 10 to 15 knots after midnight. Seas 3 to 5 feet. Wave detail, northwest 4 feet at 6 seconds. For Saturday, northwest wind 5 to 10 knots, rising to 15 to 20 knots in the afternoon. Seas 3 to 5 feet. Wave detail, northwest 4 feet at 8 seconds and south 2 feet at 14 seconds. Sunrise, sunset, and tidal information for the San Francisco Bay Area for Friday, September 18th. The sunrise today, 6:53 a.m. The sunset tonight, 7:14 p.m. Tidal data at the Golden Gate for today. High tide, 7:32 a.m. at 4.12 feet. Low tide, 11:21 a.m. at 3.67 feet. High tide, 05:01 p.m. at 5.20 feet. Here are the buoy observations for 11 a.m. Pacific Daylight Time. An offshore buoy 6 winds southwest at 4 knots, pressure 1,024.4 millibars. An offshore buoy 59 winds north at 6 knots, water temperature 67, pressure 1,025.1 millibars. A buoy 14 near Point Arena winds north at 4 knots, water temperature 60, pressure 1,022.4 millibars. A buoy 13 near Bodega Bay winds northwest at 12 knots, pressure 1,021.2 millibars. At Point Reyes Wave Rider buoy water temperature 62, seas 5 feet, every 8 seconds. At San Francisco buoy winds northwest at 14 knots, water temperature 61, pressure 1,021.2 millibars, swell 4 feet, every 8 seconds. At Half Moon Bay buoy winds northwest 10 knots, water temperature 61, pressure 1,021.8 millibars, seas 3 feet, every 9 seconds. At Monterey buoy winds northwest at 14 knots, water temperature 60, pressure 1,020.9 millibars. At Point Sur, Wave Rider buoy water temperature 63, seas 6 feet, every 9 seconds. At Cape San Martin buoy winds northwest at 70 knots, gusting to 23, water temperature 63, pressure 1,020.3 millibars. Synopsis for the Central California coast and bays, including the Monterey Bay, Greater Farallones, and Cordell Bank National Marine Sanctuaries. Gentle west to northwest breezes become moderate to fresh by the afternoon into the weekend. Strong gusts up to 30 knots are possible across the northern coastal waters, Big Sur coastal jet region, and the Monterey Bay region this morning through Saturday. Winds gradually diminish across the southern coastal waters by Saturday evening, but remain elevated across the north. Slight to moderate wind-driven seas persist through the weekend and steadily build to rough by early next week.

rain forecast for San Pablo Bay, Susan Bay, the West Delta, and the San Francisco Bay north of the Bay Bridge. For today, west wind around 5 knots, backing to southwest 10 to 15 knots. For tonight, southwest wind 5 to 10 knots. For Saturday, southwest wind 5 to 10 knots. The marine forecast for Monterey Bay. Small craft advisory in effect from 3 p.m. Pacific Daylight Time this afternoon through late tonight. For today, northwest wind around 5 knots, backing to west 10 to 15 knots this afternoon. Seas around 2 feet or less, then around 3 feet this afternoon. Wave detail, west 2 feet at 8 seconds. Patchy fog this morning. For tonight, northwest wind 10 to 15 knots, easing to 5 to 10 knots after midnight. Seas 3 to 4 feet. Wave detail, northwest 3 feet at 8 seconds. For Saturday, north wind around 5 knots, backing to west in the afternoon. Seas around 3 feet. Wave detail, northwest 3 feet at 8 seconds. Patchy fog in the morning. The coastal waters forecast from Point Arena to Point Reyes out to 10 nautical miles. Small craft advisory in effect from 3 p.m. Pacific Daylight Time this afternoon through late Saturday night. Today, northwest wind 5 to 10 knots, rising to 15 to 20 knots, seas 3 to 4 feet, wave detail, northwest 4 feet at 9 seconds and south 2 feet at 15 seconds. Tonight, northwest wind 15 to 20 knots, seas 4 to 6 feet, wave detail, northwest 5 feet at 6 seconds and south 2 feet at 14 seconds. Saturday, northwest wind 10 to 15 knots, rising to 15 to 20 knots in the afternoon. Seas 4 to 6 feet, wave detail, northwest 5 feet at 7 seconds and south 2 feet at 14 seconds. The coastal waters forecast from Point Arena to Point Reyes 10 to 16 nautical miles offshore. Small craft advisory in effect from this evening through late Saturday night. Today, northwest wind 10 to 15 knots, rising to 15 to 20 knots late. Seas around 5 feet, wave detail, northwest 5 feet at 8 seconds and south 2 feet at 15 seconds. Tonight, northwest wind 15 to 20 knots, rising to 20 to 25 knots after midnight. Seas 5 to 6 feet, building to 7 feet after midnight. Wave detail, northwest 7 feet at 7 seconds and south 2 feet at 14 seconds. Saturday, northwest wind 20 to 25 knots, easing to 15 to 20 knots in the afternoon. Seas 7 to 8 feet, wave detail, northwest 7 feet at 7 seconds and south 2 feet at 14 seconds. San Francisco Bar forecast. In the deep water channel, mixed seas of 2 to 3 feet at 16 seconds. Across the bar, swell can be more than twice as high across the bar than surrounding waters. Waves are also more prone to break, particularly during strong ebb currents. Maximum ebb current of 0.8 knots at 11:08 a.m. Friday and 1.6 knots at 9:43 p.m. Friday. The coastal waters forecast from Point Pinos to Point Piedras Blancas out to 10 nautical miles. Small craft advisory in effect from 3 p.m. Pacific Daylight Time this afternoon through late tonight. Small craft advisory in effect from Saturday afternoon through late Saturday night. Today, northwest wind 10 to 15 knots, rising to 15 to 20 knots this afternoon. Seas 3 to 5 feet, wave detail, northwest 4 feet at 8 seconds and south 2 feet at 15 seconds. Tonight, northwest wind 15 to 20 knots, seas 4 to 5 feet, wave detail, northwest 5 feet at 7 seconds. Saturday, northwest wind 15 to 20 knots, seas 4 to 5 feet, wave detail, northwest 5 feet at 8 seconds and south 2 feet at 14 seconds. The coastal waters forecast from Pigeon Point to Point Pinos 10 to 16 nautical miles offshore. Small craft advisory in effect from this evening through late Saturday night. Today, northwest wind 10 to 15 knots, rising to 15 to 20 knots late. Seas 4 to 5 feet, wave detail, northwest 5 feet at 8 seconds and south 2 feet at 15 seconds. Tonight, northwest wind 15 to 20 knots, seas 5 to 6 feet, wave detail, northwest

at 7 seconds and south 2 feet at 14 seconds. Saturday, northwest wind 15 to 20 knots, sea 6 to 8 feet, wave detail. Northwest 7 feet at 8 seconds and south 2 feet at 14 seconds. The offshore waters forecast for the following marine location: Point Arena to Pigeon Point between 60 nautical miles and 150 nautical miles offshore. Issued at 8:40 a.m. Pacific Daylight Time. Today, north winds 10 to 15 knots. Seas 5 to 6 feet. Tonight, north to northwest winds 15 to 25 knots. Seas 5 to 8 feet. Saturday, north to northwest winds 15 to 25 knots. Seas 5 to 8 feet. Saturday night, north to northwest winds 15 to 25 knots. Seas 5 to 8 feet. Sun, north to northwest winds 15 to 25 knots. Seas 6 to 8 feet. Sunday night, north to northwest winds 20 to 25 knots. Seas 7 to 8 feet. Monday, north winds 20 to 25 knots. Seas 8 to 9 feet. Monday night, north winds 20 to 25 knots. Seas 8 to 10 feet. Tuesday, north winds 20 to 30 knots. Seas 9 to 10 feet. Tuesday night, north winds 20 to 25 knots. Seas 9 to 11 feet. The offshore waters forecast for the following marine location: Pigeon Point to Point Piedras Blancas between 60 nautical miles and 150 nautical miles offshore. Issued at 8:40 a.m. Pacific Daylight Time. Today, north to northwest winds 10 to 15 knots. Seas 5 to 6 feet. Tonight, north to northwest winds 15 to 20 knots. Seas 5 to 7 feet. Saturday, northwest winds 15 to 20 knots. Seas 6 to 8 feet. Saturday night, northwest winds 15 to 25 knots. Seas 7 to 8 feet. Sun, northwest winds 15 to 25 knots. Seas 7 to 8 feet. Sunday night, northwest winds 15 to 20 knots. Seas 7 to 8 feet. Monday, northwest winds 15 to 20 knots. Seas 7 to 8 feet. Monday night, north to northwest winds 15 to 25 knots. Seas 7 to 9 feet. Tuesday, north winds 15 to 25 knots. Seas 7 to 9 feet. Tuesday night, north winds 20 to 25 knots. Seas 8 to 10 feet. The coastal waters forecast from Point Reyes to Pigeon Point out to 10 nautical miles. For today, northwest wind 5 to 10 knots, rising to 10 to 15 knots late. Seas 3 to 4 feet. Wave detail, northwest 3 feet at 9 seconds and southwest 2 feet at 16 seconds. For tonight, northwest wind 10 to 15 knots. Seas 4 to 6 feet. Wave detail, northwest 5 feet at 7 seconds and south 2 feet at 14 seconds. For Saturday, northwest wind 10 to 15 knots. Seas 3 to 5 feet. Wave detail, northwest 5 feet at 8 seconds. The coastal waters forecast from Pigeon Point to Point Pinos out to 10 nautical miles. Small craft advisory in effect from 3 p.m. Pacific Daylight Time this afternoon through late tonight. Small craft advisory in effect from Saturday afternoon through late Saturday night. For today, northwest wind 5 to 10 knots, rising to 15 to 20 knots this afternoon. Seas 3 to 4 feet. Wave detail, west 3 feet at 8 seconds and south 2 feet at 15 seconds. For tonight, northwest wind 15 to 20 knots, easing to 10 to 15 knots after midnight. Seas 3 to 5 feet. Wave detail, northwest 4 feet at 6 seconds. For Saturday, northwest wind 5 to 10 knots, rising to 15 to 20 knots in the afternoon. Seas 3 to 5 feet. Wave detail, northwest 4 feet at 8 seconds and south 2 feet at 14 seconds. Sunrise, sunset, and tidal information for the San Francisco Bay Area for Friday, September 18th. The sunrise.

today, 6:53 a.m. The sunset tonight, 7:14 p.m. Tidal data at the Golden Gate for today. High tide, 7:32 a.m. at 4.12 feet. Low tide, 11:21 a.m. at 3.67 feet. High tide, 05:01 p.m. at 5.20 feet. Here are the buoy observations for 11 a.m. Pacific Daylight Time. An offshore buoy 6 wind southwest at 6 knots, pressure 1,024.5 millibars. An offshore buoy 59, winds north 4 knots, water temperature 67, pressure 1,025.2 millibars, seas 5 feet, every 8 seconds. At buoy 14 near Point Arena, winds north at 4 knots, water temperature 60, pressure 1,022.4 millibars. At buoy 13 near Bodega Bay, winds northwest at 12 knots, pressure 1,021.2 millibars. At Point Reyes, wave rider, buoy water temperature 62, seas 5 feet, every 9 seconds. At San Francisco, buoy winds northwest at 14 knots, water temperature 61, pressure 1,021.2 millibars, swell 4 feet, every 8 seconds. At Half Moon Bay, buoy winds northwest 10 knots, water temperature 61, pressure 1,021.8 millibars, seas 3 feet, every 9 seconds. At Monterey Bay, buoy winds northwest 14 knots, water temperature 60, pressure 1,020.9 millibars, seas 5 feet, every 8 seconds. At Point Sur, wave rider, buoy water temperature 63, seas 6 feet, every 9 seconds. At Cape San Martin, buoy winds northwest at 70 knots, gusting to 23, water temperature 63, pressure 1,020.3 millibars. Synopsis for the Central California coast and bays, including the Monterey Bay, Greater Farallones, and Cordell Bank National Marine Sanctuaries, gentle west to northwest breezes become moderate to fresh by the afternoon into the weekend. Strong gusts up to 30 knots are possible across the northern coastal waters, Big Sur coastal jet region, and the Monterey Bay region this morning through Saturday. Winds gradually diminish across the southern coastal waters by Saturday evening, but remain elevated across the north. Slight to moderate wind-driven seas persist through the weekend and steadily build to rough by early next week. The marine forecast for San Pablo Bay, Suisun Bay, the West Delta, and the San Francisco Bay north of the Bay Bridge. For today, west wind around 5 knots, backing to southwest 10 to 15 knots. For tonight, southwest wind 5 to 10 knots. For Saturday, southwest wind 5 to 10 knots. The marine forecast for Monterey Bay. Small craft advisory in effect from 3 p.m. Pacific Daylight Time this afternoon through late tonight. For today, northwest wind around 5 knots, backing to west 10 to 15 knots this afternoon. Seas around 2 feet or less, then around 3 feet this afternoon. Wave detail, west 2 feet at 8 seconds. Patchy fog this morning. For tonight, northwest wind 10 to 15 knots, easing to 5 to 10 knots after midnight. Seas 3 to 4 feet. Wave detail, northwest 3 feet at 8 seconds. For Saturday, north wind around 5 knots, backing to west in the afternoon. Seas around 3 feet. Wave detail, northwest 3 feet at 8 seconds. Patchy fog in the morning. The coastal waters forecast from Point Arena to Point Reyes out to 10 nautical miles. Small craft advisory in effect from 3 p.m. Pacific Daylight Time this afternoon through late Saturday night. Today, northwest wind 5 to 10 knots, rising to 15 to 20 knots, seas 3 to 4 feet. Wave detail, northwest 4 feet at 9 seconds and south 2 feet at 15 seconds. Tonight, northwest wind 15 to 20 knots, seas 4 to 6 feet. Wave detail, northwest 5 feet at 6 seconds and south 2 feet at 14 seconds. Saturday, northwest wind 10 to 15 knots, rising to 15 to 20 knots in the afternoon. Seas 4 to 6 feet. Wave detail, northwest 5 feet at 7 seconds and south 2 feet at 14 seconds. The coastal waters forecast from Point Arena to Point
degrees 10 to 60 nautical miles offshore. Small craft advisory in effect from this evening through late Saturday night. Today, northwest wind 10 to 15 knots, rising to 15 to 20 knots late. Seas around 5 feet wave detail, northwest 5 feet at 8 seconds and south 2 feet at 15 seconds. Tonight, northwest wind 15 to 20 knots, rising to 20 to 25 knots after midnight. Seas 5 to 6 feet, building to 7 feet after midnight. Wave detail, northwest 7 feet at 7 seconds and south 2 feet at 14 seconds. Saturday, northwest wind 20 to 25 knots, easing to 15 to 20 knots in the afternoon. Seas 7 to 8 feet wave detail, northwest 7 feet at 7 seconds and south 2 feet at 14 seconds. 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This broadcast originates from the National Weather Service office located in Monterey, California, and serves the coastal marine waters, including San Francisco and Monterey Bay. San Francisco VAR forecast. In the deep water channel, mixed seas of 2 to 3 feet at 16 seconds. Across the bar, swell can be more than twice as high across the bar than surrounding waters. Waves are also more prone to break, particularly during strong ebb currents. Maximum ebb current of 0.8 knots at 11:08 a.m. Friday and 1.6 knots at 9:43 p.m. Friday. The coastal waters forecast from Point Pinos to Point Piedras Blancas out to 10 nautical miles. Small craft advisory in effect from 3 p.m. Pacific Daylight Time this afternoon through late tonight. Small craft advisory in effect from Saturday afternoon through late Saturday night. Today, northwest wind 10 to 15 knots, rising to 15 to 20 knots this afternoon. Seas 3 to 5 feet wave detail, northwest 4 feet at 8 seconds and south 2 feet at 15 seconds. Tonight, northwest wind 15 to 20 knots, seas 4 to 5 feet wave detail, northwest 5 feet at 7 seconds. Saturday, northwest wind 15 to 20 knots, seas 4 to 5 feet wave detail, northwest 5 feet at 8 seconds and south 2 feet at 14 seconds. The coastal waters forecast from Pigeon Point to Point Pinos 10 to 60 nautical miles offshore. Small craft advisory in effect from this evening through late Saturday night. Today, northwest wind 10 to 15 knots, rising to 15 to 20 knots late. Seas 4 to 5 feet wave detail, northwest 5 feet at 8 seconds and south 2 feet at 15 seconds. Tonight, northwest wind 15 to 20 knots, seas 5 to 6 feet wave detail, northwest 6 feet at 7 seconds and south 2 feet at 14 seconds. Saturday, northwest wind 15 to 20 knots, seas 6 to 8 feet wave detail, northwest 7 feet at 8 seconds and south 2 feet at 14 seconds. The offshore waters forecast for the following marine location, Point Arena to Pigeon Point between 60 nautical miles and 150 nautical miles offshore. Issued at 8:40 a.m. Pacific Daylight Time. Today, north winds 10 to 15 knots. Seas 5 to 6 feet. Tonight, north to northwest winds 15 to 25 knots. Seas 5 to 8 feet. Saturday, north to northwest winds 15 to 25 knots. Seas 5 to 8 feet. Saturday night, north to northwest winds 15 to 25 knots. Seas 5 to 8 feet. Sun, north to northwest winds 15 to 25 knots. Seas 6 to 8 feet. Sunday night, north to northwest winds 20 to 25 knots. Seas 7 to 8 feet. Monday, north winds 20 to 25 knots. Seas 8 to 9 feet. Monday night, north winds 20 to 25 knots. Seas 8 to 10 feet. Tuesday, north winds 20 to 30 knots. Seas 9 to 10 feet. Tuesday night, north winds 20 to 25 knots. Seas 9 to 11 feet. The offshore waters forecast for the following marine location, Pigeon Point to Point Piedras Blancas between 60 nautical miles and 150 nautical miles offshore. Issued at

8:40 a.m. Pacific Daylight Time. Today, north to northwest winds 10 to 15 knots. Seas 5 to 6 feet. Tonight, north to northwest winds 15 to 20 knots. Seas 5 to 7 feet. Saturday, northwest winds 15 to 20 knots. Seas 6 to 8 feet. Saturday night, northwest winds 15 to 25 knots. Seas 7 to 8 feet. Sun, northwest winds 15 to 25 knots. Seas 7 to 8 feet. Sunday night, northwest winds 15 to 20 knots. Seas 7 to 8 feet. Monday, northwest winds 15 to 20 knots. Seas 7 to 8 feet. Monday night, north to northwest winds 15 to 25 knots. Seas 7 to 9 feet. Tuesday, north winds 15 to 25 knots. Seas 7 to 9 feet. Tuesday night, north winds 20 to 25 knots. Seas 8 to 10 feet. The coastal waters forecast from Point Reyes to Pigeon Point out to 10 nautical miles. For today, northwest wind 5 to 10 knots, rising to 10 to 15 knots late. Seas 3 to 4 feet. Wave detail, northwest 3 feet at 9 seconds and southwest 2 feet at 16 seconds. For tonight, northwest wind 10 to 15 knots. Seas 4 to 6 feet. Wave detail, northwest 5 feet at 7 seconds and south 2 feet at 14 seconds. For Saturday, northwest wind 10 to 15 knots. Seas 3 to 5 feet. Wave detail, northwest 5 feet at 8 seconds. The coastal waters forecast from Pigeon Point to Point Pinos out to 10 nautical miles. Small craft advisory in effect from 3 p.m. Pacific Daylight Time this afternoon through late tonight. Small craft advisory in effect from Saturday afternoon through late Saturday night. For today, northwest wind 5 to 10 knots, rising to 15 to 20 knots this afternoon. Seas 3 to 4 feet. Wave detail, west 3 feet at 8 seconds and south 2 feet at 15 seconds. For tonight, northwest wind 15 to 20 knots, easing to 10 to 15 knots after midnight. Seas 3 to 5 feet. Wave detail, northwest 4 feet at 6 seconds. For Saturday, northwest wind 5 to 10 knots, rising to 15 to 20 knots in the afternoon. Seas 3 to 5 feet. Wave detail, northwest 4 feet at 8 seconds and south 2 feet at 14 seconds. Sunrise, sunset, and tidal information for the San Francisco Bay Area for Friday, September 18th. The sunrise today, 6:53 a.m. The sunset tonight, 7:14 p.m. Tidal data at the Golden Gate for today. High tide, 7:32 a.m. at 4.12 feet. Low tide, 11:21 a.m. at 3.67 feet. High tide, 05:01 p.m. at 5.20 feet. Here are the buoy observations for 11 a.m. Pacific Daylight Time. An offshore buoy 6 winds southwest at 6 knots, pressure 1,024. Offshore buoy 6 winds southwest at 6 knots, pressure 1,024.5 millibars. An offshore buoy 59, winds north 4 knots, water temperature 67, pressure 1,025.2 millibars, seas 5 feet every 8 seconds. At buoy 14 near Point Arena, winds north at 4 knots, water temperature 60, pressure 1,022.4 millibars. At buoy 13 near Bodega Bay, winds northwest at 12 knots, pressure 1,021.2 millibars. At Point Reyes Wave Rider, buoy water temperature 62, seas 5 feet every 9 seconds. At San Francisco Bay, winds northwest at 14 knots, water temperature 61, pressure 1,021.2 millibars, swell 4 feet every 8 seconds. At Half Moon Bay, buoy winds northwest 10 knots, water temperature 61, pressure 1,021.8 millibars, seas 3 feet every 9 seconds. At Monterey Bay, buoy winds northwest 14 knots, water temperature 60, pressure 1,020.9 millibars, seas 5 feet every

8 seconds. Head point, sir. Wave rider buoy water temperature 63. Seas 6 feet every 9 seconds. At Cape San Martin buoy, winds northwest at 70 knots, gusting to 23, water temperature 63, pressure 1,020.3 millibars. Synopsis for the Central California coast and bays, including the Monterey Bay, Greater Farallones, and Cordell Bank National Marine Sanctuaries. Gentle west to northwest breezes become moderate to fresh by the afternoon into the weekend. Strong gusts up to 30 knots are possible across the northern coastal waters, Big Sur coastal jet region, and the Monterey Bay region this morning through Saturday. Winds gradually diminish across the southern coastal waters by Saturday evening, but remain elevated across the north. Slight to moderate wind-driven seas persist through the weekend and steadily build to rough by early next week. The marine forecast for San Pablo Bay, Suisun Bay, the West Delta, and the San Francisco Bay north of the Bay Bridge. For today, west wind around 5 knots, backing to southwest 10 to 15 knots. For tonight, southwest wind 5 to 10 knots. For Saturday, southwest wind 5 to 10 knots. The marine forecast for Monterey Bay. Small craft advisory in effect from 3 p.m. Pacific Daylight Time this afternoon through late tonight. For today, northwest wind around 5 knots, backing to west 10 to 15 knots this afternoon. Seas around 2 feet or less, then around 3 feet this afternoon. Wave detail, west 2 feet in 8 seconds. Patchy fog this morning. For tonight, northwest wind 10 to 15 knots, easing to 5 to 10 knots after midnight. Seas 3 to 4 feet. Wave detail, northwest 3 feet in 8 seconds. For Saturday, north wind around 5 knots, backing to west in the afternoon. Seas around 3 feet. Wave detail, northwest 3 feet in 8 seconds. Patchy fog in the morning. The coastal waters forecast from Point Arena to Point Reyes out to 10 nautical miles. Small craft advisory in effect from 3 p.m. Pacific Daylight Time this afternoon through late Saturday night. Today, northwest wind 5 to 10 knots, rising to 15 to 20 knots, seas 3 to 4 feet. Wave detail, northwest 4 feet at 9 seconds and south 2 feet at 15 seconds. Tonight, northwest wind 15 to 20 knots, seas 4 to 6 feet. Wave detail, northwest 5 feet at 6 seconds and south 2 feet at 14 seconds. Saturday, northwest wind 10 to 15 knots, rising to 15 to 20 knots in the afternoon. Seas 4 to 6 feet. Wave detail, northwest 5 feet at 7 seconds and south 2 feet at 14 seconds. The coastal waters forecast from Point Arena to Point Reyes 10 to 60 nautical miles offshore. Small craft advisory in effect from this evening through late Saturday night. Today, northwest wind 10 to 15 knots, rising to 15 to 20 knots late. Seas around 5 feet. Wave detail, northwest 5 feet at 8 seconds and south 2 feet at 15 seconds. Tonight, northwest wind 15 to 20 knots, rising to 20 to 25 knots after midnight. Seas 5 to 6 feet, building to 7 feet after midnight. Wave detail, northwest 7 feet at 7 seconds and south 2 feet at 14 seconds. Saturday, northwest wind 20 to 25 knots, easing to 15 to 20 knots in the afternoon. Seas 7 to 8 feet. Wave detail, northwest 7 feet at 7 seconds and south 2 feet at 14 seconds. San Francisco Bar forecast. In the deep water channel, mixed seas of 2 to 3 feet at 16 seconds. Across the bar, swell can be more than twice as high across the bar than surrounding waters. Waves are also more prone to break, particularly during strong ebb currents. Maximum ebb current of 0.8 knots at 11:08 a.m. Friday and 1.6 knots at 9:43 p.m. Friday. The coastal waters forecast from Point Pinos to Point Piedras Blancas out to 10 nautical miles. Small craft advisory in effect from 3 p.m. Pacific Daylight Time this afternoon through late tonight. Small craft advisory in effect from Saturday afternoon through late Saturday night. Today, northwest wind 10 to 15 knots.

15 to 20 knots this afternoon. Seas 3 to 5 feet wave detail, northwest 4 feet at 8 seconds and south 2 feet at 15 seconds. Tonight, northwest wind 15 to 20 knots, seas 4 to 5 feet wave detail, northwest 5 feet at 7 seconds. Saturday, northwest wind 15 to 20 knots, seas 4 to 5 feet wave detail, northwest 5 feet at 8 seconds and south 2 feet at 14 seconds. The coastal waters forecast from Pigeon Point to Point Pinos 10 to 60 nautical miles offshore. Small craft advisory in effect from this evening through late Saturday night. Today, northwest wind 10 to 15 knots, rising to 15 to 20 knots late. Seas 4 to 5 feet wave detail, northwest 5 feet at 8 seconds and south 2 feet at 15 seconds. Tonight, northwest wind 15 to 20 knots, seas 5 to 6 feet wave detail, northwest 6 feet at 7 seconds and south 2 feet at 14 seconds. Saturday, northwest wind 15 to 20 knots, seas 6 to 8 feet wave detail, northwest 7 feet at 8 seconds and south 2 feet at 14 seconds. The offshore waters forecast for the following marine location, Point Arena to Pigeon Point between 60 nautical miles and 150 nautical miles offshore. Issued at 8:40 a.m. Pacific Daylight Time. Today, north winds 10 to 15 knots. Seas 5 to 6 feet. Tonight, north to northwest winds 15 to 25 knots. Seas 5 to 8 feet. Saturday, north to northwest winds 15 to 25 knots. Seas 5 to 8 feet. Saturday night, north to northwest winds 15 to 25 knots. Seas 5 to 8 feet. Sun, north to northwest winds 15 to 25 knots. Seas 6 to 8 feet. Sunday night, north to northwest winds 20 to 25 knots. Seas 7 to 8 feet. Monday, north winds 20 to 25 knots. Seas 8 to 9 feet. Monday night, north winds 20 to 25 knots. Seas 8 to 10 feet. Tuesday, north winds 20 to 30 knots. Seas 9 to 10 feet. Tuesday night, north winds 20 to 25 knots. Seas 9 to 11 feet. The offshore waters forecast for the following marine location, Pigeon Point to Point Piedras Blancas between 60 nautical miles and 150 nautical miles offshore. Issued at 8:40 a.m. Pacific Daylight Time. Today, north to northwest winds 10 to 15 knots. Seas 5 to 6 feet. Tonight, north to northwest winds 15 to 20 knots. Seas 5 to 7 feet. Saturday, northwest winds 15 to 20 knots. Seas 6 to 8 feet. Saturday night, northwest winds 15 to 25 knots. Seas 7 to 8 feet. Sun, northwest winds 15 to 25 knots. Seas 7 to 8 feet. Sunday night, northwest winds 15 to 20 knots. Seas 7 to 8 feet. Monday, northwest winds 15 to 20 knots. Seas 7 to 8 feet. Monday night, north to northwest winds 15 to 25 knots. Seas 7 to 9 feet. Tuesday, north winds 15 to 25 knots. Seas 7 to 9 feet. Tuesday night, north winds 20 to 25 knots. Seas 8 to 10 feet. The coastal waters forecast from Point Reyes to Pigeon Point out to 10 nautical miles. For today, northwest wind 5 to 10 knots, rising to 10 to 15 knots late. Seas 3 to 4 feet. Wave detail, northwest 3 feet at 9 seconds and southwest 2 feet at 16 seconds. For tonight, northwest wind 10 to 15 knots. Seas 4 to 6 feet. Wave detail, northwest 5 feet at 7 seconds and south 2 feet at 14 seconds. For Saturday, northwest wind 10 to 15 knots. Seas 3 to 5 feet. Wave detail, northwest 5 feet at 8 seconds. The coastal waters forecast from Pigeon Point to Point Pinos out to 10 nautical miles. Small craft advisory in effect from 3 p.m. Pacific Daylight.

right time this afternoon through late tonight. Small craft advisory in effect from Saturday afternoon through late Saturday night. For today, northwest wind 5 to 10 knots, rising to 15 to 20 knots this afternoon. Seas 3 to 4 feet. Wave detail, west 3 feet at 8 seconds and south 2 feet at 15 seconds. For tonight, northwest wind 15 to 20 knots, easing to 10 to 15 knots after midnight. Seas 3 to 5 feet. Wave detail, northwest 4 feet at 6 seconds. For Saturday, northwest wind 5 to 10 knots, rising to 15 to 20 knots in the afternoon. Seas 3 to 5 feet. Wave detail, northwest 4 feet at 8 seconds and south 2 feet at 14 seconds. Sunrise, sunset, and tidal information for the San Francisco Bay Area for Friday, September 18th. The sunrise today, 6:53 a.m. The sunset tonight, 7:14 p.m. Tidal data at the Golden Gate for today. High tide, 7:32 a.m. at 4.12 feet. Low tide, 11:21 a.m. at 3.67 feet. High tide, 05:01 p.m. at 5.20 feet. Here are the buoy observations for 11 a.m. Pacific Daylight Time. An offshore buoy 6 wind southwest at 6 knots, pressure 1,024.5 millibars. An offshore buoy 59, winds north 4 knots, water temperature 67, pressure 1,025.2 millibars, seas 5 feet every 8 seconds. At buoy 14 near Point Arena, winds north at 4 knots, water temperature 60, pressure 1,022.4 millibars. At buoy 13 near Bodega Bay, winds northwest at 12 knots, pressure 1,021.2 millibars. At Point Reyes Wave Rider, buoy water temperature 62, seas 5 feet every 9 seconds. At San Francisco Bay, winds northwest at 14 knots, water temperature 61, pressure 1,021.2 millibars, swell 4 feet every 8 seconds. At Half Moon Bay, buoy winds northwest 10 knots, water temperature 61, pressure 1,021.8 millibars, seas 3 feet every 9 seconds. At Monterey Bay, buoy winds northwest 14 knots, water temperature 60, pressure 1,020.9 millibars, seas 5 feet every 8 seconds. At Pointer, Wave Rider, buoy water temperature 63, seas 6 feet every 9 seconds. At Cape San Martin, buoy winds northwest at 70 knots, gusting to 23, water temperature 63, pressure 1,020.3 millibars. Synopsis for the Central California coast and bays, including the Monterey Bay, Greater Fairbanks, and Cordell Bank National Marine Sanctuaries. Gentle west to northwest breezes become moderate to fresh by the afternoon into the weekend. Strong gusts up to 30 knots are possible across the northern coastal waters, Big Sur coastal jet region, and the Monterey Bay region this morning through Saturday. Winds gradually diminish across the southern coastal waters by Saturday evening, but remain elevated across the north. Slight to moderate wind-driven seas persist through the weekend and steadily build to rough by early next week. The marine forecast for San Pablo Bay, Suisun Bay, the West Delta, and the San Francisco Bay north of the Bay Bridge. For today, west wind around 5 knots, backing to southwest 10 to 15 knots. For tonight, southwest wind 5 to 10 knots. For Saturday, southwest wind 5 to 10 knots. The marine forecast for Monterey Bay. Small craft advisory in effect from 3 p.m. Pacific Daylight Time this afternoon through late tonight. For today, northwest wind around 5 knots, backing to west 10 to 15 knots this afternoon. Seas around 2 feet or less, then around 3 feet this afternoon. Wave detail, west 2 feet at 8 seconds. Patchy fog this morning. For tonight, northwest wind 10 to 15 knots, easing to 5 to 10 knots after midnight. Seas 3 to 4 feet. Wave detail, northwest 3 feet at 8 seconds. For Saturday, north wind around 5 knots, backing to west in the afternoon. Seas around 3 feet.

degrees detail, northwest 3 feet and 8 seconds. Patchy fog in the morning. The coastal waters forecast from Point Arena to Point Reyes out to 10 nautical miles. Small craft advisory in effect from 3 p.m. Pacific Daylight Time this afternoon through late Saturday night. Today, northwest wind 5 to 10 knots, rising to 15 to 20 knots, seas 3 to 4 feet, wave detail. Northwest 4 feet at 9 seconds and south 2 feet at 15 seconds. Tonight, northwest wind 15 to 20 knots, seas 4 to 6 feet, wave detail. Northwest 5 feet at 6 seconds and south 2 feet at 14 seconds. Saturday, northwest wind 10 to 15 knots, rising to 15 to 20 knots in the afternoon. Seas 4 to 6 feet, wave detail. Northwest 5 feet at 7 seconds and south 2 feet at 14 seconds. The coastal waters forecast from Point Arena to Point Reyes 10 to 16 nautical miles offshore. Small craft advisory in effect from this evening through late Saturday night. Today, northwest wind 10 to 15 knots, rising to 15 to 20 knots late. Seas around 5 feet, wave detail. Northwest 5 feet at 8 seconds and south 2 feet at 15 seconds. Tonight, northwest wind 15 to 20 knots, rising to 20 to 25 knots after midnight. Seas 5 to 6 feet, building to 7 feet after midnight. Wave detail, northwest 7 feet at 7 seconds and south 2 feet at 14 seconds. Saturday, northwest wind 20 to 25 knots, easing to 15 to 20 knots in the afternoon. Seas 7 to 8 feet, wave detail, northwest 7 feet at 7 seconds and south 2 feet at 14 seconds. San Francisco Bar forecast. In the deep water channel, mixed seas of 2 to 3 feet at 16 seconds. Across the bar, swell can be more than twice as high across the bar than surrounding waters. Waves are also more prone to break, particularly during strong ebb currents. Maximum ebb current of 0.8 knots at 11:08 a.m. Friday and 1.6 knots at 9:43 p.m. Friday. The coastal waters forecast from Point Pinos to Point Piedras Blancas out to 10 nautical miles. Small craft advisory in effect from 3 p.m. Pacific Daylight Time this afternoon through late tonight. Small craft advisory in effect from Saturday afternoon through late Saturday night. Today, northwest wind 10 to 15 knots, rising to 15 to 20 knots this afternoon. Seas 3 to 5 feet, wave detail. Northwest 4 feet at 8 seconds and south 2 feet at 15 seconds. Tonight, northwest wind 15 to 20 knots, seas 4 to 5 feet, wave detail. Northwest 5 feet at 7 seconds. Saturday, northwest wind 15 to 20 knots, seas 4 to 5 feet, wave detail. Northwest 5 feet at 8 seconds and south 2 feet at 14 seconds. The coastal waters forecast from Pigeon Point to Point Pinos 10 to 60 nautical miles offshore. Small craft advisory in effect from this evening through late Saturday night. Today, northwest wind 10 to 15 knots, rising to 15 to 20 knots late. Seas 4 to 5 feet, wave detail. Northwest 5 feet at 8 seconds and south 2 feet at 15 seconds. Tonight, northwest wind 15 to 20 knots, seas 5 to 6 feet, wave detail. Northwest 6 feet at 7 seconds and south 2 feet at 14 seconds. Saturday, northwest wind 15 to 20 knots, seas 6 to 8 feet, wave detail. Northwest 7 feet at 8 seconds and south 2 feet at 14 seconds. The offshore waters forecast for the following marine location, Point Arena to Pigeon Point between 60 nautical miles and 150 nautical miles offshore. Issued at 8:40 a.m. Pacific Daylight Time. Today, north winds 10 to 15 knots. Seas 5 to 6 feet. Tonight, north to northwest winds 15 to 25 knots. Seas 5 to 8 feet. Saturday, north to northwest winds 15 to 25 knots. Seas 5 to 8 feet. Saturday night, north to northwest winds 15 to 25 knots. Seas 5 to 8 feet. Sun, north to northwest winds 15 to 25 knots. Seas 6 to 8 feet. Sunday night, north to northwest winds 20 to 25 knots. Seas 7 to 8 feet.

California and surfs the coastal marine waters, including San Francisco and Monterey Bay. San Francisco are forecast. In the deep water channel, mixed seas of 2 to 3 feet at 16 seconds. Across the bar, swell can be more than twice as high across the bar than surrounding waters. Waves are also more prone to break, particularly during strong ebb currents. Maximum ebb current of 0.8 knots at 11:08 a.m. Friday and 1.6 knots at 9:43 p.m. Friday. The coastal waters forecast from Point Pinos to Point Piedras Blancas out to 10 nautical miles. Small craft advisory in effect from 3 p.m. Pacific Daylight Time this afternoon through late tonight. Small craft advisory in effect from Saturday afternoon through late Saturday night. Today, northwest wind 10 to 15 knots, rising to 15 to 20 knots this afternoon. Seas 3 to 5 feet wave detail, northwest 4 feet at 8 seconds and south 2 feet at 15 seconds. Tonight, northwest wind 15 to 20 knots, seas 4 to 5 feet wave detail, northwest 5 feet at 7 seconds. Saturday, northwest wind 15 to 20 knots, seas 4 to 5 feet wave detail, northwest 5 feet at 8 seconds and south 2 feet at 14 seconds. The coastal waters forecast from Pigeon Point to Point Pinos 10 to 60 nautical miles offshore. Small craft advisory in effect from this evening through late Saturday night. Today, northwest wind 10 to 15 knots, rising to 15 to 20 knots late. Seas 4 to 5 feet wave detail, northwest 5 feet at 8 seconds and south 2 feet at 15 seconds. Tonight, northwest wind 15 to 20 knots, seas 5 to 6 feet wave detail, northwest 6 feet at 7 seconds and south 2 feet at 14 seconds. Saturday, northwest wind 15 to 20 knots, seas 6 to 8 feet wave detail, northwest 7 feet at 8 seconds and south 2 feet at 14 seconds. The offshore waters forecast for the following marine location: Point Arena to Pigeon Point between 60 nautical miles and 150 nautical miles offshore. Issued at 8:40 a.m. Pacific Daylight Time. Today, north winds 10 to 15 knots. Seas 5 to 6 feet. Tonight, north to northwest winds 15 to 25 knots. Seas 5 to 8 feet. Saturday, north to northwest winds 15 to 25 knots. Seas 5 to 8 feet. Saturday night, north to northwest winds 15 to 25 knots. Seas 5 to 8 feet. Sun, north to northwest winds 15 to 25 knots. Seas 6 to 8 feet. Sunday night, north to northwest winds 20 to 25 knots. Seas 7 to 8 feet. Monday, north winds 20 to 25 knots. Seas 8 to 9 feet. Monday night, north winds 20 to 25 knots. Seas 8 to 10 feet. Tuesday, north winds 20 to 30 knots. Seas 9 to 10 feet. Tuesday night, north winds 20 to 25 knots. Seas 9 to 11 feet. The offshore waters forecast for the following marine location: Pigeon Point to Point Piedras Blancas between 60 nautical miles and 150 nautical miles offshore. Issued at 8:40 a.m. Pacific Daylight Time. Today, north to northwest winds 10 to 15 knots. Seas 5 to 6 feet. Tonight, north to northwest winds 15 to 20 knots. Seas 5 to 7 feet. Saturday, northwest winds 15 to 20 knots. Seas 6 to 8 feet. Saturday night, northwest winds 15 to 25 knots. Seas 7 to 8 feet. Sun, northwest winds 15 to 25 knots. Seas 7 to 8 feet. Sunday night, northwest winds 15 to 20 knots. Seas 7 to 8 feet. Monday, northwest winds 15 to 20 knots. Seas 7 to 8 feet. Monday night, north to northwest winds 15 to 25 knots. Seas 7 to 9 feet. Tuesday, north winds 15 to 25 knots. Seas 7 to 9 feet. Tuesday night, north winds 20 to 25 knots. Seas 8.

10 feet. The coastal waters forecast from Point Reyes to Pigeon Point out to 10 nautical miles. For today, northwest wind 5 to 10 knots, rising to 10 to 15 knots late. Seas 3 to 4 feet. Wave detail, northwest 3 feet at 9 seconds and southwest 2 feet at 16 seconds. For tonight, northwest wind 10 to 15 knots. Seas 4 to 6 feet. Wave detail, northwest 5 feet at 7 seconds and south 2 feet at 14 seconds. For Saturday, northwest wind 10 to 15 knots. Seas 3 to 5 feet. Wave detail, northwest 5 feet at 8 seconds. The coastal waters forecast from Pigeon Point to Point Pinos out to 10 nautical miles. Small craft advisory in effect from 3 p.m. Pacific Daylight Time this afternoon through late tonight. Small craft advisory in effect from Saturday afternoon through late Saturday night. For today, northwest wind 5 to 10 knots, rising to 15 to 20 knots this afternoon. Seas 3 to 4 feet. Wave detail, west 3 feet at 8 seconds and south 2 feet at 15 seconds. For tonight, northwest wind 15 to 20 knots, easing to 10 to 15 knots after midnight. Seas 3 to 5 feet. Wave detail, northwest 4 feet at 6 seconds. For Saturday, northwest wind 5 to 10 knots, rising to 15 to 20 knots in the afternoon. Seas 3 to 5 feet. Wave detail, northwest 4 feet at 8 seconds and south 2 feet at 14 seconds. Sunrise, sunset, and tidal information for the San Francisco Bay Area for Friday, September 18th. The sunset tonight, 7:12 p.m. The sunrise tomorrow, 6:55 a.m. The sunset tomorrow, 7:11 p.m. Tidal data at the Golden Gate for the afternoon and evening hours today and the morning hours of tomorrow. High tide, 05:01 p.m. at 5.20 feet. Low tide, 12:38 a.m. at 0.85 feet. High tide, 8:44 a.m. at 4.29 feet. Here are the buoy observations for 1 p.m. Pacific Daylight Time. An offshore buoy 6 winds south at 4 knots, pressure 1,024.9 millibars. An offshore buoy 59 winds north at 6 knots, water temperature 67, pressure 1,025.2 millibars, swell 5 feet every 8 seconds. A buoy 14 near Point Arena winds north at 8 knots, water temperature 60, pressure 1,021.9 millibars, swell 4 feet every 9 seconds. At buoy 13 near Bodega Bay, winds northwest at 12 knots, pressure 1,020.9 millibars, swell 4 feet every 8 seconds. At Point Reyes Wave Rider buoy, water temperature 62, seas 5 feet every 8 seconds. At San Francisco buoy, winds northwest at 60 knots, pressure 1,020.7 millibars, swell 4 feet every 8 seconds. At Half Moon Bay buoy, winds northwest 10 knots, water temperature 61, pressure 1,021.9 millibars, seas 3 feet every 11 seconds. At Monterey buoy, winds northwest at 12 knots, water temperature 60, pressure 1,020.6 millibars. At Pointer, Wave Rider buoy, water temperature 63, seas 6 feet every 9 seconds. At Cape San Martin buoy, winds northwest at 21 knots, gusting to 25, water temperature 63, pressure 1,019.7 millibars. Synopsis for the Central California coast and bays, including the Monterey Bay, Greater Farallones, and Cordell Bank National Marine Sanctuaries. Gentle west to northwest breezes become moderate to fresh by the afternoon into the weekend. Strong gusts up to 30 knots are possible across the northern coastal waters, Big Sur coastal jet region, and the Monterey Bay region this morning through Saturday. Winds gradually diminish across the southern coastal waters by Saturday evening, but remain elevated across the north. Slight to moderate wind-driven seas persist through the weekend and steadily build to rough by early next week. The marine forecast for San Pablo Bay, Suisun Bay, the West Delta, and the San Francisco Bay north of the Bay Bridge.
For today, west wind around 5 knots, backing to southwest 10 to 15 knots. For tonight, southwest wind 5 to 10 knots. For Saturday, southwest wind 5 to 10 knots. The marine forecast for Monterey Bay. Small craft advisory in effect from 3 p.m. Pacific Daylight Time this afternoon through late tonight. For today, northwest wind around 5 knots, backing to west 10 to 15 knots this afternoon. Seas around 2 feet or less, then around 3 feet this afternoon. Wave detail, west 2 feet in 8 seconds. Patchy fog this morning. For tonight, northwest wind 10 to 15 knots, easing to 5 to 10 knots after midnight. Seas 3 to 4 feet. Wave detail, northwest 3 feet in 8 seconds. For Saturday, north wind around 5 knots, backing to west in the afternoon. Seas around 3 feet. Wave detail, northwest 3 feet in 8 seconds. Patchy fog in the morning. The coastal waters forecast from Point Arena to Point Reyes out to 10 nautical miles. Small craft advisory in effect from 3 p.m. Pacific Daylight Time this afternoon through late Saturday night. Today, northwest wind 5 to 10 knots, rising to 15 to 20 knots, seas 3 to 4 feet, wave detail, northwest 4 feet at 9 seconds and south 2 feet at 15 seconds. Tonight, northwest wind 15 to 20 knots, seas 4 to 6 feet, wave detail, northwest 5 feet at 6 seconds and south 2 feet at 14 seconds. Saturday, northwest wind 10 to 15 knots, rising to 15 to 20 knots in the afternoon. Seas 4 to 6 feet, wave detail, northwest 5 feet at 7 seconds and south 2 feet at 14 seconds. The coastal waters forecast from Point Arena to Point Reyes 10 to 16 nautical miles offshore. Small craft advisory in effect from this evening through late Saturday night. Today, northwest wind 10 to 15 knots, rising to 15 to 20 knots late. Seas around 5 feet, wave detail, northwest 5 feet at 8 seconds and south 2 feet at 15 seconds. Tonight, northwest wind 15 to 20 knots, rising to 20 to 25 knots after midnight. Seas 5 to 6 feet, building to 7 feet after midnight. Wave detail, northwest 7 feet at 7 seconds and south 2 feet at 14 seconds. Saturday, northwest wind 20 to 25 knots, easing to 15 to 20 knots in the afternoon. Seas 7 to 8 feet, wave detail, northwest 7 feet at 7 seconds and south 2 feet at 14 seconds. San Francisco Bar forecast. In the deep water channel, mixed seas of 2 to 3 feet at 16 seconds. Across the bar, swell can be more than twice as high across the bar than surrounding waters. Waves are also more prone to break, particularly during strong ebb currents. Maximum ebb current of 0.8 knots at 11:08 a.m. Friday and 1.6 knots at 9:43 p.m. Friday. The coastal waters forecast from Point Pinos to Point Piedras Blancas out to 10 nautical miles. Small craft advisory in effect from 3 p.m. Pacific Daylight Time this afternoon through late tonight. Small craft advisory in effect from Saturday afternoon through late Saturday night. Today, northwest wind 10 to 15 knots, rising to 15 to 20 knots this afternoon. Seas 3 to 5 feet, wave detail, northwest 4 feet at 8 seconds and south 2 feet at 15 seconds. Tonight, northwest wind 15 to 20 knots, seas 4 to 5 feet, wave detail, northwest 5 feet at 7 seconds. Saturday, northwest wind 15 to 20 knots, seas 4 to 5 feet, wave detail, northwest 5 feet at 8 seconds and south 2 feet at 14 seconds. The coastal waters forecast from Pigeon Point to Point Pinos 10 to 16 nautical miles offshore. Small craft advisory in effect from this evening through late Saturday night. Today, northwest wind 10 to 15 knots, rising to 15 to 20 knots late. Seas 4 to 5 feet, wave detail, northwest 5 feet at 8 seconds and south 2 feet at 15 seconds. Tonight, northwest wind 15 to 20 knots, seas 5 to 6 feet, wave detail, northwest 6 feet at 7 seconds and south 2 feet at 14 seconds. Saturday, northwest wind 15 to 20 knots.

6 to 8 feet wave detail, northwest 7 feet at 8 seconds, and south 2 feet at 14 seconds. The offshore waters forecast for the following marine location: Point Arena to Pigeon Point between 60 nautical miles and 150 nautical miles offshore. Issued at 8:40 a.m. Pacific Daylight Time. Today, north winds 10 to 15 knots. Seas 5 to 6 feet. Tonight, north to northwest winds 15 to 25 knots. Seas 5 to 8 feet. Saturday, north to northwest winds 15 to 25 knots. Seas 5 to 8 feet. Saturday night, north to northwest winds 15 to 25 knots. Seas 5 to 8 feet. Sun, north to northwest winds 15 to 25 knots. Seas 6 to 8 feet. Sunday night, north to northwest winds 20 to 25 knots. Seas 7 to 8 feet. Monday, north winds 20 to 25 knots. Seas 8 to 9 feet. Monday night, north winds 20 to 25 knots. Seas 8 to 10 feet. Tuesday, north winds 20 to 30 knots. Seas 9 to 10 feet. Tuesday night, north winds 20 to 25 knots. Seas 9 to 11 feet. The offshore waters forecast for the following marine location: Pigeon Point to Point Piedras Blancas between 60 nautical miles and 150 nautical miles offshore. Issued at 8:40 a.m. Pacific Daylight Time. Today, north to northwest winds 10 to 15 knots. Seas 5 to 6 feet. Tonight, north to northwest winds 15 to 20 knots. Seas 5 to 7 feet. Saturday, northwest winds 15 to 20 knots. Seas 6 to 8 feet. Saturday night, northwest winds 15 to 25 knots. Seas 7 to 8 feet. Sun, northwest winds 15 to 25 knots. Seas 7 to 8 feet. Sunday night, northwest winds 15 to 20 knots. Seas 7 to 8 feet. Monday, northwest winds 15 to 20 knots. Seas 7 to 8 feet. Monday night, north to northwest winds 15 to 25 knots. Seas 7 to 9 feet. Tuesday, north winds 15 to 25 knots. Seas 7 to 9 feet. Tuesday night, north winds 20 to 25 knots. Seas 8 to 10 feet. The coastal waters forecast from Point Reyes to Pigeon Point out to 10 nautical miles. For today, northwest wind 5 to 10 knots, rising to 10 to 15 knots late. Seas 3 to 4 feet. Wave detail, northwest 3 feet at 9 seconds and southwest 2 feet at 16 seconds. For tonight, northwest wind 10 to 15 knots. Seas 4 to 6 feet. Wave detail, northwest 5 feet at 7 seconds and south 2 feet at 14 seconds. For Saturday, northwest wind 10 to 15 knots. Seas 3 to 5 feet. Wave detail, northwest 5 feet at 8 seconds. The coastal waters forecast from Pigeon Point to Point Pinos out to 10 nautical miles. Small craft advisory in effect from 3 p.m. Pacific Daylight Time this afternoon through late tonight. Small craft advisory in effect from Saturday afternoon through late Saturday night. For today, northwest wind 5 to 10 knots, rising to 15 to 20 knots this afternoon. Seas 3 to 4 feet. Wave detail, west 3 feet at 8 seconds and south 2 feet at 15 seconds. For tonight, northwest wind 15 to 20 knots, easing to 10 to 15 knots after midnight. Seas 3 to 5 feet. Wave detail, northwest 4 feet at 6 seconds. For Saturday, northwest wind 5 to 10 knots, rising to 15 to 20 knots in the afternoon. Seas 3 to 5 feet. Wave detail, northwest 4 feet at 8 seconds and south 2 feet at 14 seconds. Sunrise, sunset, and tidal information for the San Francisco Bay Area for Friday, September 18th. The sunset tonight, 7:12 p.m. The sunrise tomorrow, 6:55 a.m. The sunset.
Tomorrow, 7:11 p.m. Tidal data hit the Golden Gate for the afternoon and evening hours today and the morning hours of tomorrow. High tide, 05:01 p.m. at 5.20 feet. Low tide, 12:38 a.m. at 0.85 feet. High tide, 8:44 a.m. at 4.29 feet. Here are the buoy observations for 1 p.m. Pacific Daylight Time. An offshore buoy 6 winds southwest at 4 knots, pressure 1,024.8 millibars. An offshore buoy 59 winds north at 4 knots, water temperature 67, pressure 1,025.2 millibars. At buoy 14 near Point Arena, winds north at 8 knots, water temperature 60, pressure 1,022.0 millibars. At buoy 13 near Bodega Bay, winds northwest at 12 knots, pressure 1,020.8 millibars. At Point Reyes Wave Rider, buoy water temperature 62, seas 5 feet, every 8 seconds. At San Francisco, buoy winds northwest at 14 knots, water temperature 61, pressure 1,020.5 millibars. At Half Moon Bay, buoy winds northwest 10 knots, water temperature 61, pressure 1,021.9 millibars, seas 3 feet, every 11 seconds. At Monterey, buoy winds northwest at 14 knots, water temperature 60, pressure 1,020.2 millibars. At Point Sur, Wave Rider buoy water temperature 63, seas 6 feet, every 9 seconds. At Cape San Martin, buoy winds northwest at 21 knots, gusting to 25, water temperature 63, pressure 1,019.6 millibars. Synopsis for the Central California coast and bays, including the Monterey Bay, Greater Farallones, and Cordell Bank National Marine Sanctuaries. Gentle west to northwest breezes become moderate to fresh by the afternoon into the weekend. Strong gusts up to 30 knots are possible across the northern coastal waters, Big Sur coastal jet region, and the Monterey Bay region this morning through Saturday. Winds gradually diminish across the southern coastal waters by Saturday evening, but remain elevated across the north. Slight to moderate wind-driven seas persist through the weekend and steadily build to rough by early next week. The marine forecast for San Pablo Bay, Suisun Bay, the West Delta, and the San Francisco Bay north of the Bay Bridge. For today, west wind around 5 knots, backing to southwest 10 to 15 knots. For tonight, southwest wind 5 to 10 knots. For Saturday, southwest wind 5 to 10 knots. The marine forecast for Monterey Bay. Small craft advisory in effect from 3 p.m. Pacific Daylight Time this afternoon through late tonight. For today, northwest wind around 5 knots, backing to west 10 to 15 knots this afternoon. Seas around 2 feet or less, then around 3 feet this afternoon. Wave detail, west 2 feet at 8 seconds. Patchy fog this morning. For tonight, northwest wind 10 to 15 knots, easing to 5 to 10 knots after midnight. Seas 3 to 4 feet. Wave detail, northwest 3 feet at 8 seconds. For Saturday, north wind around 5 knots, backing to west in the afternoon. Seas around 3 feet. Wave detail, northwest 3 feet at 8 seconds. Patchy fog in the morning. The coastal waters forecast from Point Arena to Point Reyes out to 10 nautical miles. Small craft advisory in effect from 3 p.m. Pacific Daylight Time this afternoon through late Saturday night. Today, northwest wind 5 to 10 knots, rising to 15 to 20 knots, seas 3 to 4 feet, wave detail, northwest 4 feet at 9 seconds and south 2 feet at 15 seconds. Tonight, northwest wind 15 to 20 knots, seas 4 to 6 feet, wave detail, northwest 5 feet at 6 seconds and south 2 feet at 14 seconds. Saturday, northwest wind 10 to 15 knots, rising to 15 to 20 knots in the afternoon. Seas 4 to 6 feet, wave detail, northwest 5 feet at 7 seconds and south 2 feet at 14 seconds. The coastal waters forecast from Point Arena to Point Reyes 10 to 16 nautical miles offshore. Small craft advisory in effect from this evening through late Saturday night.

Bay northwest wind 10 to 15 knots, rising to 15 to 20 knots late. Seas around 5 feet wave detail, northwest 5 feet at 8 seconds and south 2 feet at 15 seconds. Tonight northwest wind 15 to 20 knots, rising to 20 to 25 knots after midnight. Seas 5 to 6 feet, building to 7 feet after midnight. Wave detail, northwest 7 feet at 7 seconds and south 2 feet at 14 seconds. Saturday northwest wind 20 to 25 knots, easing to 15 to 20 knots in the afternoon. Seas 7 to 8 feet wave detail, northwest 7 feet at 7 seconds and south 2 feet at 14 seconds. San Francisco Bar forecast. In the deep water channel, mixed seas of 2 to 3 feet at 16 seconds. Across the bar, swell can be more than twice as high across the bar than surrounding waters. Waves are also more prone to break, particularly during strong ebb currents. Maximum ebb current of 0.8 knots at 11:08 a.m. Friday and 1.6 knots at 9:43 p.m. Friday. The coastal waters forecast from Point Pinos to Point Piedras Blancas out to 10 nautical miles. Small craft advisory in effect from 3 p.m. Pacific Daylight Time this afternoon through late tonight. Small craft advisory in effect from Saturday afternoon through late Saturday night. Today northwest wind 10 to 15 knots, rising to 15 to 20 knots this afternoon. Seas 3 to 5 feet wave detail, northwest 4 feet at 8 seconds and south 2 feet at 15 seconds. Tonight northwest wind 15 to 20 knots, seas 4 to 5 feet wave detail, northwest 5 feet at 7 seconds. Saturday northwest wind 15 to 20 knots, seas 4 to 5 feet wave detail, northwest 5 feet at 8 seconds and south 2 feet at 14 seconds. The coastal waters forecast from Pigeon Point to Point Pinos 10 to 60 nautical miles offshore. Small craft advisory in effect from this evening through late Saturday night. Today northwest wind 10 to 15 knots, rising to 15 to 20 knots late. Seas 4 to 5 feet wave detail, northwest 5 feet at 8 seconds and south 2 feet at 15 seconds. Tonight northwest wind 15 to 20 knots, seas 5 to 6 feet wave detail, northwest 6 feet at 7 seconds and south 2 feet at 14 seconds. Saturday northwest wind 15 to 20 knots, seas 6 to 8 feet wave detail, northwest 7 feet at 8 seconds and south 2 feet at 14 seconds. The offshore waters forecast for the following marine location, Point Arena to Pigeon Point between 60 nautical miles and 150 nautical miles offshore. Issued at 8:40 a.m. Pacific Daylight Time. Today, north winds 10 to 15 knots. Seas 5 to 6 feet. Tonight, north to northwest winds 15 to 25 knots. Seas 5 to 8 feet. Saturday, north to northwest winds 15 to 25 knots. Seas 5 to 8 feet. Saturday night, north to northwest winds 15 to 25 knots. Seas 5 to 8 feet. Sun, north to northwest winds 15 to 25 knots. Seas 6 to 8 feet. Sunday night, north to northwest winds 20 to 25 knots. Seas 7 to 8 feet. Monday, north winds 20 to 25 knots. Seas 8 to 9 feet. Monday night, north winds 20 to 25 knots. Seas 8 to 10 feet. Tuesday, north winds 20 to 30 knots. Seas 9 to 10 feet. Tuesday night, north winds 20 to 25 knots. Seas 9 to 11 feet. 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This broadcast originates from the National Weather Service office located in Monterey, California, and serves the coastal marine waters, including San Francisco and Monterey Bay. The offshore waters forecast for the following marine location, Pigeon Point to Point Piedras Blancas between 60 nautical miles and 150 nautical miles offshore. Issued at 8:40 a.m. Pacific Daylight Time. Today, north to northwest winds 10 to 15 knots. Seas 5.
north to northwest winds 15 to 20 knots. Seas 5 to 7 feet. Saturday, northwest winds 15 to 20 knots. Seas 6 to 8 feet. Saturday night, northwest winds 15 to 25 knots. Seas 7 to 8 feet. Sun, northwest winds 15 to 25 knots. Seas 7 to 8 feet. Sunday night, northwest winds 15 to 20 knots. Seas 7 to 8 feet. Monday, northwest winds 15 to 20 knots. Seas 7 to 8 feet. Monday night, north to northwest winds 15 to 25 knots. Seas 7 to 9 feet. Tuesday, north winds 15 to 25 knots. Seas 7 to 9 feet. Tuesday night, north winds 20 to 25 knots. Seas 8 to 10 feet. The coastal waters forecast from Point Reyes to Pigeon Point out to 10 nautical miles. For today, northwest wind 5 to 10 knots, rising to 10 to 15 knots late. Seas 3 to 4 feet. Wave detail, northwest 3 feet at 9 seconds and southwest 2 feet at 16 seconds. For tonight, northwest wind 10 to 15 knots. Seas 4 to 6 feet. Wave detail, northwest 5 feet at 7 seconds and south 2 feet at 14 seconds. For Saturday, northwest wind 10 to 15 knots. Seas 3 to 5 feet. Wave detail, northwest 5 feet at 8 seconds. The coastal waters forecast from Pigeon Point to Point Pinos out to 10 nautical miles. Small craft advisory in effect from 3 p.m. Pacific Daylight Time this afternoon through late tonight. Small craft advisory in effect from Saturday afternoon through late Saturday night. For today, northwest wind 5 to 10 knots, rising to 15 to 20 knots this afternoon. Seas 3 to 4 feet. Wave detail, west 3 feet at 8 seconds and south 2 feet at 15 seconds. For tonight, northwest wind 15 to 20 knots, easing to 10 to 15 knots after midnight. Seas 3 to 5 feet. Wave detail, northwest 4 feet at 6 seconds. For Saturday, northwest wind 5 to 10 knots, rising to 15 to 20 knots in the afternoon. Seas 3 to 5 feet. Wave detail, northwest 4 feet at 8 seconds and south 2 feet at 14 seconds. Sunrise, sunset, and tidal information for the San Francisco Bay Area for Friday, September 18th. The sunset tonight, 7:12 p.m. The sunrise tomorrow, 6:55 a.m. The sunset tomorrow, 7:11 p.m. Tidal data at the Golden Gate for the afternoon and evening hours today and the morning hours of tomorrow. High tide, 05:01 p.m. at 5.20 feet. Low tide, 12:38 a.m. at 0.85 feet. High tide, 8:44 a.m. at 4.29 feet. Here are the buoy observations for 1 p.m. Pacific Daylight Time. An offshore buoy 6 winds southwest at 4 knots, pressure 1,024.8 millibars. An offshore buoy 59 winds north at 4 knots, water temperature 67, pressure 1,025.2 millibars. At buoy 14 near Point Arena winds north at 8 knots, water temperature 60, pressure 1,022.0 millibars. At buoy 13 near Bodega Bay winds northwest at 12 knots, pressure 1,020.8 millibars. At Point Reyes Wave Rider buoy water temperature 62, seas 5 feet every 8 seconds. At San Francisco buoy winds northwest at 14 knots, water temperature 61, pressure 1,020.5 millibars. At Half Moon Bay buoy winds northwest 10 knots, water temperature 61, pressure 1,021.9 millibars, seas 3 feet every 11 seconds. At Monterey buoy winds northwest at 14 knots, water temperature 60, pressure 1,020.2 millibars. At Pointer, Wave Rider buoy water temperature 63, seas 6 feet every 9 seconds. At Cape San Martin buoy winds northwest at 21 knots, gusting to 25, water temperature 63, pressure 1,090.
19.6 millibars. Synopsis for the Central California coast and bays, including the Monterey Bay, Greater Farallones, and Cordell Bank National Marine Sanctuaries. Gentle west to northwest breezes become moderate to fresh by the afternoon into the weekend. Strong gusts up to 30 knots are possible across the northern coastal waters, Big Sur coastal jet region, and the Monterey Bay region this morning through Saturday. Winds gradually diminish across the southern coastal waters by Saturday evening, but remain elevated across the north. Slight to moderate wind-driven seas persist through the weekend and steadily build to rough by early next week. The marine forecast for San Pablo Bay, Suisun Bay, the West Delta, and the San Francisco Bay north of the Bay Bridge. For today, west wind around 5 knots, backing to southwest 10 to 15 knots. For tonight, southwest wind 5 to 10 knots. For Saturday, southwest wind 5 to 10 knots. The marine forecast for Monterey Bay. Small craft advisory in effect from 3 p.m. Pacific Daylight Time this afternoon through late tonight. For today, northwest wind around 5 knots, backing to west 10 to 15 knots this afternoon. Seas around 2 feet or less, then around 3 feet this afternoon. Wave detail, west 2 feet at 8 seconds. Patchy fog this morning. For tonight, northwest wind 10 to 15 knots, easing to 5 to 10 knots after midnight. Seas 3 to 4 feet. Wave detail, northwest 3 feet at 8 seconds. For Saturday, north wind around 5 knots, backing to west in the afternoon. Seas around 3 feet. Wave detail, northwest 3 feet at 8 seconds. Patchy fog in the morning. The coastal waters forecast from Point Arena to Point Reyes out to 10 nautical miles. Small craft advisory in effect from 3 p.m. Pacific Daylight Time this afternoon through late Saturday night. Today, northwest wind 5 to 10 knots, rising to 15 to 20 knots, seas 3 to 4 feet, wave detail, northwest 4 feet at 9 seconds and south 2 feet at 15 seconds. Today, northwest wind 5 to 10 knots, rising to 15 to 20 knots, seas 3 to 4 feet, wave detail, northwest 4 feet at 9 seconds and south 2 feet at 15 seconds. Tonight, northwest wind 15 to 20 knots, seas 4 to 6 feet, wave detail, northwest 5 feet at 6 seconds and south 2 feet at 14 seconds. Saturday, northwest wind 10 to 15 knots, rising to 15 to 20 knots in the afternoon. Seas 4 to 6 feet, wave detail, northwest 5 feet at 7 seconds and south 2 feet at 14 seconds. The coastal waters forecast from Point Arena to Point Reyes 10 to 60 nautical miles offshore. Small craft advisory in effect from this evening through late Saturday night. Today, northwest wind 10 to 15 knots, rising to 15 to 20 knots late. Seas around 5 feet, wave detail, northwest 5 feet at 8 seconds and south 2 feet at 15 seconds. Tonight, northwest wind 15 to 20 knots, rising to 20 to 25 knots after midnight. Seas 5 to 6 feet, building to 7 feet after midnight. Wave detail, northwest 7 feet at 7 seconds and south 2 feet at 14 seconds. Saturday, northwest wind 20 to 25 knots, easing to 15 to 20 knots in the afternoon. Seas 7 to 8 feet, wave detail, northwest 7 feet at 7 seconds and south 2 feet at 14 seconds. San Francisco Bar forecast. In the deep water channel, mixed seas of 2 to 3 feet at 16 seconds. Across the bar, swell can be more than twice as high across the bar than surrounding waters. Waves are also more prone to break, particularly during strong ebb currents. Maximum ebb current of 0.8 knots at 11:08 a.m. Friday and 1.6 knots at 9:43 p.m. Friday. The coastal waters forecast from Point Pinos to Point Piedras Blancas out to 10 nautical miles. Small craft advisory in effect from 3 p.m. Pacific Daylight Time this afternoon through late tonight. Small craft advisory in effect from Saturday afternoon through late Saturday night. Today, northwest wind 10 to 15 knots, rising to 15 to 20 knots this afternoon.

sees 3 to 5 feet wave detail, northwest 4 feet at 8 seconds, and south 2 feet at 15 seconds. Tonight, northwest wind 15 to 20 knots, sees 4 to 5 feet wave detail, northwest 5 feet at 7 seconds. Saturday, northwest wind 15 to 20 knots, sees 4 to 5 feet wave detail, northwest 5 feet at 8 seconds, and south 2 feet at 14 seconds. The coastal waters forecast from Pigeon Point to Point Pinos 10 to 60 nautical miles offshore. Small craft advisory in effect from this evening through late Saturday night. Today, northwest wind at 10 to 15 knots, rising to 15 to 20 knots late. Seas 4 to 5 feet wave detail, northwest 5 feet at 8 seconds and south 2 feet at 15 seconds. Tonight, northwest wind 15 to 20 knots, seas 5 to 6 feet wave detail, northwest 6 feet at 7 seconds and south 2 feet at 14 seconds. Saturday, northwest wind 15 to 20 knots, seas 6 to 8 feet wave detail, northwest 7 feet at 8 seconds and south 2 feet at 14 seconds. The offshore waters forecast for the following marine location, Point Arena to Pigeon Point between 60 nautical miles and 150 nautical miles offshore. Issued at 8:40 a.m. Pacific Daylight Time. Today, north winds 10 to 15 knots. Seas 5 to 6 feet. Tonight, north to northwest winds 15 to 25 knots. Seas 5 to 8 feet. Saturday, north to northwest winds 15 to 25 knots. Seas 5 to 8 feet. Saturday night, north to northwest winds 15 to 25 knots. Seas 5 to 8 feet. Sun, north to northwest winds 15 to 25 knots. Seas 6 to 8 feet. Sunday night, north to northwest winds 20 to 25 knots. Seas 7 to 8 feet. Monday, north winds 20 to 25 knots. Seas 8 to 9 feet. Monday night, north winds 20 to 25 knots. Seas 8 to 10 feet. Tuesday, north winds 20 to 30 knots. Seas 9 to 10 feet. Tuesday night, north winds 20 to 25 knots. Seas 9 to 11 feet. The offshore waters forecast for the following marine location, Pigeon Point to Point Piedras Blancas between 60 nautical miles and 150 nautical miles offshore. Issued at 8:40 a.m. Pacific Daylight Time. Today, north to northwest winds 10 to 15 knots. Seas 5 to 6 feet. Tonight, north to northwest winds 15 to 20 knots. Seas 5 to 7 feet. Saturday, northwest winds 15 to 20 knots. Seas 6 to 8 feet. Saturday night, northwest winds 15 to 25 knots. Seas 7 to 8 feet. Sun, northwest winds 15 to 25 knots. Seas 7 to 8 feet. Sunday night, northwest winds 15 to 20 knots. Seas 7 to 8 feet. Monday, northwest winds 15 to 20 knots. Seas 7 to 8 feet. Monday night, north to northwest winds 15 to 25 knots. Seas 7 to 9 feet. Tuesday, north winds 15 to 25 knots. Seas 7 to 9 feet. Tuesday night, north winds 20 to 25 knots. Seas 8 to 10 feet. The coastal waters forecast from Point Reyes to Pigeon Point out to 10 nautical miles. For today, northwest wind 5 to 10 knots, rising to 10 to 15 knots late. Seas 3 to 4 feet. Wave detail, northwest 3 feet at 9 seconds and southwest 2 feet at 16 seconds. For tonight, northwest wind 10 to 15 knots. Seas 4 to 6 feet. Wave detail, northwest 5 feet at 7 seconds and south 2 feet at 14 seconds. For Saturday, northwest wind 10 to 15 knots. Seas 3 to 5 feet. Wave detail, northwest 5 feet at 8 seconds. The coastal waters forecast from Pigeon Point to Point Pinos out to 10 nautical miles. Small craft advisory in effect from 3 p.m. Pacific Daylight Time this afternoon through late tonight.
small craft. Advisory in effect from Saturday afternoon through late Saturday night. For today, northwest wind 5 to 10 knots, rising to 15 to 20 knots this afternoon. Sea 3 to 4 feet. Wave detail, west 3 feet at 8 seconds and south 2 feet at 15 seconds. For tonight, northwest wind 15 to 20 knots, easing to 10 to 15 knots after midnight. Seas 3 to 5 feet. Wave detail, northwest 4 feet at 6 seconds. For Saturday, northwest wind 5 to 10 knots, rising to 15 to 20 knots in the afternoon. Seas 3 to 5 feet. Wave detail, northwest 4 feet at 8 seconds and south 2 feet at 14 seconds. Sunrise, sunset, and tidal information for the San Francisco Bay Area for Friday, September 18th. The sunset tonight, 7:12 p.m. The sunrise tomorrow, 6:55 a.m. The sunset tomorrow, 7:11 p.m. Tidal data at the Golden Gate for the afternoon and evening hours today and the morning hours of tomorrow. High tide, 05:01 p.m. at 5.20 feet. Low tide, 12:38 a.m. at 0.85 feet. High tide, 8:44 a.m. at 4.29 feet. Here are the buoy observations for 1 p.m. Pacific Daylight Time. An offshore buoy 6 wind southwest at 4 knots, pressure 1,024.8 millibars. An offshore buoy 59 winds north at 4 knots, water temperature 67, pressure 1,025.2 millibars. At buoy 14 near Point Arena, winds north at 8 knots, water temperature 60, pressure 1,022.0 millibars. At buoy 13 near Bodega Bay, winds northwest at 12 knots, pressure 1,020.8 millibars. At Point Reyes Wave Rider buoy, water temperature 62, seas 5 feet every 8 seconds. At San Francisco buoy, winds northwest at 14 knots, water temperature 61, pressure 1,020.5 millibars. At Half Moon Bay buoy, winds northwest 10 knots, water temperature 61, pressure 1,021.9 millibars, seas 3 feet every 11 seconds. At Monterey buoy, winds northwest at 14 knots, water temperature 60, pressure 1,020.2 millibars. At Pointer, Wave Rider buoy, water temperature 63, seas 6 feet every 9 seconds. At Cape San Martin buoy, winds northwest at 21 knots, gusting to 25, water temperature 63, pressure 1,019.6 millibars. Synopsis for the Central California coast and bays, including the Monterey Bay, Greater Farallones, and Cordell Bank National Marine Sanctuaries. Gentle west to northwest breezes become moderate to fresh by the afternoon into the weekend. Strong gusts up to 30 knots are possible across the northern coastal waters, Big Sur coastal jet region, and the Monterey Bay region this morning through Saturday. Winds gradually diminish across the southern coastal waters by Saturday evening, but remain elevated across the north. Slight to moderate wind-driven seas persist through the weekend and steadily build to rough by early next week. The marine forecast for San Pablo Bay, Suisun Bay, the West Delta, and the San Francisco Bay north of the Bay Bridge. For today, west wind around 5 knots, backing to southwest 10 to 15 knots. For tonight, southwest wind 5 to 10 knots. For Saturday, southwest wind 5 to 10 knots. The marine forecast for Monterey Bay. Small craft advisory in effect from 3 p.m. Pacific Daylight Time this afternoon through late tonight. For today, northwest wind around 5 knots, backing to west 10 to 15 knots this afternoon. Seas around 2 feet or less, then around 3 feet this afternoon. Wave detail, west 2 feet at 8 seconds. Patchy fog this morning. For tonight, northwest wind 10 to 15 knots, easing to 5 to 10 knots after midnight. Seas 3 to 4 feet. Wave detail, northwest 3 feet at 8 seconds. For Saturday, north wind around 5 knots, backing to west in the afternoon. Seas around 3 feet. Wave detail, northwest 3 feet at 8 seconds.
seconds. Patchy fog in the morning. The coastal waters forecast from Point Arena to Point Reyes out to 10 nautical miles. Small craft advisory in effect from 3 p.m. Pacific Daylight Time this afternoon through late Saturday night. Today, northwest wind 5 to 10 knots, rising to 15 to 20 knots, seas 3 to 4 feet, wave detail, northwest 4 feet at 9 seconds and south 2 feet at 15 seconds. Tonight, northwest wind 15 to 20 knots, seas 4 to 6 feet, wave detail, northwest 5 feet at 6 seconds and south 2 feet at 14 seconds. Saturday, northwest wind 10 to 15 knots, rising to 15 to 20 knots in the afternoon. Seas 4 to 6 feet, wave detail, northwest 5 feet at 7 seconds and south 2 feet at 14 seconds. The coastal waters forecast from Point Arena to Point Reyes 10 to 60 nautical miles offshore. Small craft advisory in effect from this evening through late Saturday night. Today, northwest wind 10 to 15 knots, rising to 15 to 20 knots late. Seas around 5 feet, wave detail, northwest 5 feet at 8 seconds and south 2 feet at 15 seconds. Tonight, northwest wind 15 to 20 knots, rising to 20 to 25 knots after midnight. Seas 5 to 6 feet, building to 7 feet after midnight. Wave detail, northwest 7 feet at 7 seconds and south 2 feet at 14 seconds. Saturday, northwest wind 20 to 25 knots, easing to 15 to 20 knots in the afternoon. Seas 7 to 8 feet, wave detail, northwest 7 feet at 7 seconds and south 2 feet at 14 seconds. San Francisco Bar forecast. In the deep water channel, mixed seas of 2 to 3 feet at 16 seconds. Across the bar, swell can be more than twice as high across the bar than surrounding waters. Waves are also more prone to break, particularly during strong ebb currents. Maximum ebb currents of 0.8 knots at 11:08 a.m. Friday and 1.6 knots at 9:43 p.m. Friday. The coastal waters forecast from Point Pinos to Point Piedras Blancas out to 10 nautical miles. Small craft advisory in effect from 3 p.m. Pacific Daylight Time this afternoon through late tonight. Small craft advisory in effect from Saturday afternoon through late Saturday night. Today, northwest wind 10 to 15 knots, rising to 15 to 20 knots this afternoon. Seas 3 to 5 feet, wave detail, northwest 4 feet at 8 seconds and south 2 feet at 15 seconds. Tonight, northwest wind 15 to 20 knots, seas 4 to 5 feet, wave detail, northwest 5 feet at 7 seconds. Saturday, northwest wind 15 to 20 knots, seas 4 to 5 feet, wave detail, northwest 5 feet at 8 seconds and south 2 feet at 14 seconds. The coastal waters forecast from Pigeon Point to Point Pinos 10 to 60 nautical miles offshore. Small craft advisory in effect from this evening through late Saturday night. Today, northwest wind 10 to 15 knots, rising to 15 to 20 knots late. Seas 4 to 5 feet, wave detail, northwest 5 feet at 8 seconds and south 2 feet at 15 seconds. Tonight, northwest wind 15 to 20 knots, seas 5 to 6 feet, wave detail, northwest 6 feet at 7 seconds and south 2 feet at 14 seconds. Saturday, northwest wind 15 to 20 knots, seas 6 to 8 feet, wave detail, northwest 7 feet at 8 seconds and south 2 feet at 14 seconds. The offshore waters forecast for the following marine location, Point Arena to Pigeon Point between 60 nautical miles and 150 nautical miles offshore. Issued at 8:40 a.m. Pacific Daylight Time. Today, north winds 10 to 15 knots. Seas 5 to 6 feet. Tonight, north to northwest winds 15 to 25 knots. Seas 5 to 8 feet. Saturday, north to northwest winds 15 to 25 knots. Seas 5 to 8 feet. Saturday night, north to northwest winds 15 to 25 knots. Seas 5 to 8 feet. Sun, north to northwest winds 15 to 25 knots. Seas 6 to 8 feet. Sunday night, north to northwest winds 20 to 25 knots. Seas 7 to 8 feet. Monday, north winds 20 to 25 knots.

seas 8 to 9 feet. Monday night, north winds 20 to 25 knots. Seas 8 to 10 feet. Tuesday, north winds 20 to 30 knots. Seas 9 to 10 feet. Tuesday night, north winds 20 to 25 knots. Seas 9 to 11 feet. The offshore waters forecast for the following marine location: Pigeon Point to Point Piedras Blancas between 60 nautical miles and 150 nautical miles offshore. Issued at 8:40 a.m. Pacific Daylight Time. Today, north to northwest winds 10 to 15 knots. Seas 5 to 6 feet. Tonight, north to northwest winds 15 to 20 knots. Seas 5 to 7 feet. Saturday, northwest winds 15 to 20 knots. Seas 6 to 8 feet. Saturday night, northwest winds 15 to 25 knots. Seas 7 to 8 feet. Sun, northwest winds 15 to 25 knots. Seas 7 to 8 feet. Sunday night, northwest winds 15 to 20 knots. Seas 7 to 8 feet. Monday, northwest winds 15 to 20 knots. Seas 7 to 8 feet. Monday night, north to northwest winds 15 to 25 knots. Seas 7 to 9 feet. Tuesday, north winds 15 to 25 knots. Seas 7 to 9 feet. Tuesday night, north winds 20 to 25 knots. Seas 8 to 10 feet. The coastal waters forecast from Point Reyes to Pigeon Point out to 10 nautical miles. For today, northwest wind 5 to 10 knots, rising to 10 to 15 knots late. Seas 3 to 4 feet. Wave detail, northwest 3 feet at 9 seconds and southwest 2 feet at 16 seconds. For tonight, northwest wind 10 to 15 knots. Seas 4 to 6 feet. Wave detail, northwest 5 feet at 7 seconds and south 2 feet at 14 seconds. For Saturday, northwest wind 10 to 15 knots. Seas 3 to 5 feet. Wave detail, northwest 5 feet at 8 seconds. The coastal waters forecast from Pigeon Point to Point Pinos out to 10 nautical miles. Small craft advisory in effect from 3 p.m. Pacific Daylight Time this afternoon through late tonight. Small craft advisory in effect from Saturday afternoon through late Saturday night. For today, northwest wind 5 to 10 knots, rising to 15 to 20 knots this afternoon. Seas 3 to 4 feet. Wave detail, west 3 feet at 8 seconds and south 2 feet at 15 seconds. For tonight, northwest wind 15 to 20 knots, easing to 10 to 15 knots after midnight. Seas 3 to 5 feet. Wave detail, northwest 4 feet at 6 seconds. For Saturday, northwest wind 5 to 10 knots, rising to 15 to 20 knots in the afternoon. Seas 3 to 5 feet. Wave detail, northwest 4 feet at 8 seconds and south 2 feet at 14 seconds. 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This broadcast originates from the National Weather Service office located in Monterey, California, and serves the coastal marine waters, including San Francisco and Monterey Bay. Sunrise, sunset, and tidal information for the San Francisco Bay area for Friday, September 18th. The sunset tonight, 7:12 p.m. The sunrise tomorrow, 6:55 a.m. The sunset tomorrow, 7:11 p.m. Tidal data at the Golden Gate for the afternoon and evening hours today and the morning hours of tomorrow. High tide, 05:01 p.m. at 5.20 feet. Low tide, 12:38 a.m. at 0.85 feet. High tide, 8:44 a.m. at 4.29 feet. Here are the buoy observations for 1 p.m. Pacific Daylight Time. An offshore buoy 6 winds southwest at 4 knots, pressure 1,024.8 millibars. An offshore buoy 59 winds north at 4 knots, water temperature 67, pressure 1,025.2 millibars. At buoy

10 points, sir. Wave rider buoy water temperature 63. Seas 6 feet every 9 seconds. At Cape San Martin buoy, winds northwest at 21 knots. Gusting to 25. Water temperature 63. Pressure 1,019.6 millibars. Synopsis for the Central California coast and bays, including the Monterey Bay, Greater Farallones, and Cordell Bank National Marine Sanctuaries. Gentle west to northwest breezes become moderate to fresh by the afternoon into the weekend. Strong gusts up to 30 knots are possible across the northern coastal waters, Big Sur coastal jet region, and the Monterey Bay region this morning through Saturday. Winds gradually diminish across the southern coastal waters by Saturday evening, but remain elevated across the north. Slight to moderate wind-driven seas persist through the weekend and steadily build to rough by early next week. The marine forecast for San Pablo Bay, Suisun Bay, the West Delta, and the San Francisco Bay north of the Bay Bridge. For today, west wind around 5 knots, backing to southwest 10 to 15 knots. For tonight, southwest wind 5 to 10 knots. For Saturday, southwest wind 5 to 10 knots. The marine forecast for Monterey Bay. Small craft advisory in effect from 3 p.m. Pacific Daylight Time this afternoon through late tonight. For today, northwest wind around 5 knots, backing to west 10 to 15 knots this afternoon. Seas around 2 feet or less, then around 3 feet this afternoon. Wave detail, west 2 feet at 8 seconds. Patchy fog this morning. For tonight, northwest wind 10 to 15 knots, easing to 5 to 10 knots after midnight. Seas 3 to 4 feet. Wave detail, northwest 3 feet at 8 seconds. For Saturday, north wind around 5 knots, backing to west in the afternoon. Seas around 3 feet. Wave detail, northwest 3 feet at 8 seconds. Patchy fog in the morning. The coastal waters forecast from Point Arena to Point Reyes out to 10 nautical miles. Small craft advisory in effect from 3 p.m. Pacific Daylight Time this afternoon through late Saturday night. Today, northwest wind 5 to 10 knots, rising to 15 to 20 knots, seas 3 to 4 feet. Wave detail, northwest 4 feet at 9 seconds and south 2 feet at 15 seconds. Tonight, northwest wind 15 to 20 knots, seas 4 to 6 feet. Wave detail, northwest 5 feet at 6 seconds and south 2 feet at 14 seconds. Saturday, northwest wind 10 to 15 knots, rising to 15 to 20 knots in the afternoon. Seas 4 to 6 feet. Wave detail, northwest 5 feet at 7 seconds and south 2 feet at 14 seconds. The coastal waters forecast from Point Arena to Point Reyes 10 to 60 nautical miles offshore. Small craft advisory in effect from this evening through late Saturday night. Today, northwest wind 10 to 15 knots, rising to 15 to 20 knots late. Seas around 5 feet. Wave detail, northwest 5 feet at 8 seconds and south 2 feet at 15 seconds. Tonight, northwest wind 15 to 20 knots, rising to 20 to 25 knots after midnight. Seas 5 to 6 feet, building to 7 feet after midnight. Wave detail, northwest 7 feet at 7 seconds and south 2 feet at 14 seconds. Saturday, northwest wind 20 to 25 knots, easing to 15 to 20 knots in the afternoon. Seas 7 to 8 feet. Wave detail, northwest 7 feet at 7 seconds and south 2 feet at 14 seconds. San Francisco Bar forecast. In the deep water channel, mixed seas of 2 to 3 feet at 16 seconds. Across the bar, swell can be more than twice as high across the bar than surrounding waters. Waves are also more prone to break, particularly during strong ebb currents. Maximum ebb current of 0.8 knots at 11:08 a.m. Friday and 1.6 knots at 9:43 p.m. Friday. The coastal waters forecast from Point Pinos to Point Piedras Blancas out to 10 nautical miles. Small craft advisory in effect from 3 p.m. Pacific Daylight Time this afternoon through late tonight. Small craft advisory in effect from Saturday afternoon through late Saturday night. Today, northwest wind 10 to 15 knots, rising to 15 to 20 knots.

afternoon. Seas 3 to 5 feet wave detail. Northwest 4 feet at 8 seconds and south 2 feet at 15 seconds. Tonight, northwest wind 15 to 20 knots, seas 4 to 5 feet wave detail. Northwest 5 feet at 7 seconds. Saturday, northwest wind 15 to 20 knots, seas 4 to 5 feet wave detail. Northwest 5 feet at 8 seconds and south 2 feet at 14 seconds. The coastal waters forecast from Pigeon Point to Point Pinos 10 to 60 nautical miles offshore. Small craft advisory in effect from this evening through late Saturday night. Today, northwest wind 10 to 50 knots, rising to 15 to 20 knots late. Seas 4 to 5 feet wave detail, northwest 5 feet at 8 seconds and south 2 feet at 15 seconds. Tonight, northwest wind 15 to 20 knots, seas 5 to 6 feet wave detail, northwest 6 feet at 7 seconds and south 2 feet at 14 seconds. Saturday, northwest wind 15 to 20 knots, seas 6 to 8 feet wave detail, northwest 7 feet at 8 seconds and south 2 feet at 14 seconds. The offshore waters forecast for the following marine location, Point Arena to Pigeon Point between 60 nautical miles and 150 nautical miles offshore. Issued at 8:40 a.m. Pacific Daylight Time. Today, north winds 10 to 15 knots. Seas 5 to 6 feet. Tonight, north to northwest winds 15 to 25 knots. Seas 5 to 8 feet. Saturday, north to northwest winds 15 to 25 knots. Seas 5 to 8 feet. Saturday night, north to northwest winds 15 to 25 knots. Seas 5 to 8 feet. Sun, north to northwest winds 15 to 25 knots. Seas 6 to 8 feet. Sunday night, north to northwest winds 20 to 25 knots. Seas 7 to 8 feet. Monday, north winds 20 to 25 knots. Seas 8 to 9 feet. Monday night, north winds 20 to 25 knots. Seas 8 to 10 feet. Tuesday, north winds 20 to 30 knots. Seas 9 to 10 feet. Tuesday night, north winds 20 to 25 knots. Seas 9 to 11 feet. The offshore waters forecast for the following marine location, Pigeon Point to Point Piedras Blancas between 60 nautical miles and 150 nautical miles offshore. Issued at 8:40 a.m. Pacific Daylight Time. Today, north to northwest winds 10 to 15 knots. Seas 5 to 6 feet. Tonight, north to northwest winds 15 to 20 knots. Seas 5 to 7 feet. Saturday, northwest winds 15 to 20 knots. Seas 6 to 8 feet. Saturday night, northwest winds 15 to 25 knots. Seas 7 to 8 feet. Sun, northwest winds 15 to 25 knots. Seas 7 to 8 feet. Sunday night, northwest winds 15 to 20 knots. Seas 7 to 8 feet. Monday, northwest winds 15 to 20 knots. Seas 7 to 8 feet. Monday night, north to northwest winds 15 to 25 knots. Seas 7 to 9 feet. Tuesday, north winds 15 to 25 knots. Seas 7 to 9 feet. Tuesday night, north winds 20 to 25 knots. Seas 8 to 10 feet. The coastal waters forecast from Point Reyes to Pigeon Point out to 10 nautical miles. For today, northwest wind 5 to 10 knots, rising to 10 to 15 knots late. Seas 3 to 4 feet. Wave detail, northwest 3 feet at 9 seconds and southwest 2 feet at 16 seconds. For tonight, northwest wind 10 to 15 knots. Seas 4 to 6 feet. Wave detail, northwest 5 feet at 7 seconds and south 2 feet at 14 seconds. For Saturday, northwest wind 10 to 15 knots. Seas 3 to 5 feet. Wave detail, northwest 5 feet at 8 seconds. The coastal waters forecast from Pigeon Point to Point Pinos out to 10 nautical miles.
small craft advisory in effect from 3 p.m. Pacific Daylight Time this afternoon through late tonight. Small craft advisory in effect from Saturday afternoon through late Saturday night. For today, northwest wind 5 to 10 knots, rising to 15 to 20 knots this afternoon. Seas 3 to 4 feet. Wave detail, west 3 feet at 8 seconds and south 2 feet at 15 seconds. For tonight, northwest wind 15 to 20 knots, easing to 10 to 15 knots after midnight. Seas 3 to 5 feet. Wave detail, northwest 4 feet at 6 seconds. For Saturday, northwest wind 5 to 10 knots, rising to 15 to 20 knots in the afternoon. Seas 3 to 5 feet. Wave detail, northwest 4 feet at 8 seconds and south 2 feet at 14 seconds. Sunrise, sunset, and tidal information for the San Francisco Bay Area for Friday, September 18th. The sunset tonight, 7:12 p.m. The sunrise tomorrow, 6:55 a.m. The sunset tomorrow, 7:11 p.m. Tidal data at the Golden Gate for the afternoon and evening hours today and the morning hours of tomorrow. High tide, 05:01 p.m. at 5.20 feet. Low tide, 12:38 a.m. at 0.85 feet. High tide, 8:44 a.m. at 4.29 feet. Here are the buoy observations for 2 p.m. Pacific Daylight Time. An offshore buoy 6 wind southwest at 6 knots, pressure 1,024.6 millibars. An offshore buoy 59 winds north at 4 knots, water temperature 67, pressure 1,025.0 millibars. At buoy 14 near Point Arena, winds northwest at 12 knots, water temperature 61, pressure 1,021.3 millibars. At buoy 13 near Bodega Bay, winds northwest at 12 knots, pressure 1,020.2 millibars. At Point Reyes Wave Rider buoy, water temperature 62, seas 5 feet every 8 seconds. At San Francisco buoy, winds northwest 16 knots, water temperature 61, pressure 1,019.7 millibars, seas 4 feet every 15 seconds. At Half Moon Bay buoy, winds northwest 10 knots, water temperature 61, pressure 1,021.6 millibars, seas 3 feet every 9 seconds. At Monterey buoy, winds northwest at 12 knots, water temperature 60, pressure 1,019.8 millibars. At Pointer, Wave Rider buoy, water temperature 63, seas 6 feet every 8 seconds. At Cape San Martin buoy, winds northwest at 19 knots, gusting to 23, water temperature 63, pressure 1,019.1 millibars. Synopsis for the Central California coast and bays, including the Monterey Bay, Greater Farallones, and Cordell Bank National Marine Sanctuaries. Gentle west to northwest breezes become moderate to fresh by the afternoon into the weekend. Strong gusts up to 30 knots are possible across the northern coastal waters, Big Sur coastal jet region, and the Monterey Bay region this morning through Saturday. Winds gradually diminish across the southern coastal waters by Saturday evening, but remain elevated across the north. Slight to moderate wind-driven seas persist through the weekend and steadily build to rough by early next week. The marine forecast for San Pablo Bay, Suisun Bay, the West Delta, and the San Francisco Bay north of the Bay Bridge. For today, west wind around 5 knots, backing to southwest 10 to 15 knots. For tonight, southwest wind 5 to 10 knots. For Saturday, southwest wind 5 to 10 knots. The marine forecast for Monterey Bay. Small craft advisory in effect from 3 p.m. Pacific Daylight Time this afternoon through late tonight. For today, northwest wind around 5 knots, backing to west 10 to 15 knots this afternoon. Seas around 2 feet or less, then around 3 feet this afternoon. Wave detail, west 2 feet at 8 seconds. Patchy fog this morning. For tonight, northwest wind 10 to 15 knots, easing to 5 to 10 knots after midnight. Seas 3 to 4 feet. Wave detail, northwest 3 feet at 8 seconds.
For Saturday, north wind around 5 knots, backing to west in the afternoon. Seas around

3 feet. Wave detail, northwest 3 feet at 8 seconds. Patchy fog in the morning. The coastal waters forecast from Point Arena to Point raise out to 10 nautical miles. Small craft advisory in effect from 3 p.m. Pacific Daylight Time this afternoon through late Saturday night. Today, northwest wind 5 to 10 knots, rising to 15 to 20 knots, seas 3 to 4 feet, wave detail. Northwest 4 feet at 9 seconds and south 2 feet at 15 seconds. Tonight, northwest wind 15 to 20 knots, seas 4 to 6 feet, wave detail. Northwest 5 feet at 6 seconds and south 2 feet at 14 seconds. Saturday, northwest wind 10 to 15 knots, rising to 15 to 20 knots in the afternoon. Seas 4 to 6 feet, wave detail. Northwest 5 feet at 7 seconds and south 2 feet at 14 seconds. The coastal waters forecast from Point Arena to Point Reyes 10 to 16 nautical miles offshore. Small craft advisory in effect from this evening through late Saturday night. Today, northwest wind 10 to 15 knots, rising to 15 to 20 knots late. Seas around 5 feet, wave detail. Northwest 5 feet at 8 seconds and south 2 feet at 15 seconds. Tonight, northwest wind 15 to 20 knots, rising to 20 to 25 knots after midnight. Seas 5 to 6 feet, building to 7 feet after midnight. Wave detail, northwest 7 feet at 7 seconds and south 2 feet at 14 seconds. Saturday, northwest wind 20 to 25 knots, easing to 15 to 20 knots in the afternoon. Seas 7 to 8 feet, wave detail, northwest 7 feet at 7 seconds and south 2 feet at 14 seconds. San Francisco Bar forecast. In the deep water channel, mixed seas of 2 to 3 feet at 16 seconds. Across the bar, swell can be more than twice as high across the bar than surrounding waters. Waves are also more prone to break, particularly during strong ebb currents. Maximum ebb current of 0.8 knots at 11:08 a.m. Friday and 1.6 knots at 9:43 p.m. Friday. The coastal waters forecast from Point Pinos to Point Piedras Blancas out to 10 nautical miles. Small craft advisory in effect from 3 p.m. Pacific Daylight Time this afternoon through late tonight. Small craft advisory in effect from Saturday afternoon through late Saturday night. Today, northwest wind 10 to 15 knots, rising to 15 to 20 knots this afternoon. Seas 3 to 5 feet, wave detail, northwest 4 feet at 8 seconds and south 2 feet at 15 seconds. Tonight, northwest wind 15 to 20 knots, seas 4 to 5 feet, wave detail, northwest 5 feet at 7 seconds. Saturday, northwest wind 15 to 20 knots, seas 4 to 5 feet, wave detail, northwest 5 feet at 8 seconds and south 2 feet at 14 seconds. The coastal waters forecast from Pigeon Point to Point Pinos 10 to 60 nautical miles offshore. Small craft advisory in effect from this evening through late Saturday night. Today, northwest wind 10 to 15 knots, rising to 15 to 20 knots late. Seas 4 to 5 feet, wave detail, northwest 5 feet at 8 seconds and south 2 feet at 15 seconds. Tonight, northwest wind 15 to 20 knots, seas 5 to 6 feet, wave detail, northwest 6 feet at 7 seconds and south 2 feet at 14 seconds. Saturday, northwest wind 15 to 20 knots, seas 6 to 8 feet, wave detail, northwest 7 feet at 8 seconds and south 2 feet at 14 seconds. The offshore waters forecast for the following marine location, Point Arena to Pigeon Point between 60 nautical miles and 150 nautical miles offshore. Issued at 8:40 a.m. Pacific Daylight Time. Today, north winds 10 to 15 knots. Seas 5 to 6 feet. Tonight, north to northwest winds 15 to 25 knots. Seas 5 to 8 feet. Saturday, north to northwest winds 15 to 25 knots. Seas 5 to 8 feet. Saturday night, north to northwest winds 15 to 25 knots. Seas 5 to 8 feet. Sun, north to northwest winds 15 to 25 knots. Seas 6 to 8 feet. Sunday night, north to northwest winds 20 to 25 knots. Seas 7 to

8 feet. Monday, north winds 20 to 25 knots. Seas 8 to 9 feet. Monday night, north winds 20 to 25 knots. Seas 8 to 10 feet. Tuesday, north winds 20 to 30 knots. Seas 9 to 10 feet. Tuesday night, north winds 20 to 25 knots. Seas 9 to 11 feet. The offshore waters forecast for the following marine location: Pigeon Point to Point Piedras Blancas between 60 nautical miles and 150 nautical miles offshore. Issued at 8:40 a.m. Pacific Daylight Time. Today, north to northwest winds 10 to 15 knots. Seas 5 to 6 feet. Tonight, north to northwest winds 15 to 20 knots. Seas 5 to 7 feet. Saturday, northwest winds 15 to 20 knots. Seas 6 to 8 feet. Saturday night, northwest winds 15 to 25 knots. Seas 7 to 8 feet. Sun, northwest winds 15 to 25 knots. Seas 7 to 8 feet. Sunday night, northwest winds 15 to 20 knots. Seas 7 to 8 feet. Monday, northwest winds 15 to 20 knots. Seas 7 to 8 feet. Monday night, north to northwest winds 15 to 25 knots. Seas 7 to 9 feet. Tuesday, north winds 15 to 25 knots. Seas 7 to 9 feet. Tuesday night, north winds 20 to 25 knots. Seas 8 to 10 feet. The coastal waters forecast from Point Reyes to Pigeon Point out to 10 nautical miles. For today, northwest wind 5 to 10 knots, rising to 10 to 15 knots late. Seas 3 to 4 feet. Wave detail, northwest 3 feet at 9 seconds and southwest 2 feet at 16 seconds. For tonight, northwest wind 10 to 15 knots. Seas 4 to 6 feet. Wave detail, northwest 5 feet at 7 seconds and south 2 feet at 14 seconds. For Saturday, northwest wind 10 to 15 knots. Seas 3 to 5 feet. Wave detail, northwest 5 feet at 8 seconds. The coastal waters forecast from Pigeon Point to Point Pinos out to 10 nautical miles. Small craft advisory in effect from 3 p.m. Pacific Daylight Time this afternoon through late tonight. Small craft advisory in effect from Saturday afternoon through late Saturday night. For today, northwest wind 5 to 10 knots, rising to 15 to 20 knots this afternoon. Seas 3 to 4 feet. Wave detail, west 3 feet at 8 seconds and south 2 feet at 15 seconds. For tonight, northwest wind 15 to 20 knots, easing to 10 to 15 knots after midnight. Seas 3 to 5 feet. Wave detail, northwest 4 feet at 6 seconds. For Saturday, northwest wind 5 to 10 knots, rising to 15 to 20 knots in the afternoon. Seas 3 to 5 feet. Wave detail, northwest 4 feet at 8 seconds and south 2 feet at 14 seconds. Sunrise, sunset, and tidal information for the San Francisco Bay Area for Friday, September 18th. The sunset tonight, 7:12 p.m. The sunrise tomorrow, 6:55 a.m. The sunset tomorrow, 7:11 p.m. Tidal data at the Golden Gate for the afternoon and evening hours today and the morning hours of tomorrow. High tide, 05:01 p.m. at 5.20 feet. Low tide, 12:38 a.m. at 0.85 feet. High tide, 8:44 a.m. at 4.29 feet. Here are the buoy observations for 2 p.m. Pacific Daylight Time. An offshore buoy 6 winds southwest at 6 knots, pressure 1,024.5 millibars. An offshore buoy 59, winds northwest 2 knots, water temperature 67, pressure 1,025.0 millibars, seas 5 feet every 9 seconds. At Point Arena buoy, winds northwest 12 knots, water temperature 61, pressure 1,021.2 millibars, seas 3 feet every 9 seconds. At buoy 13 near Bodega Bay, winds northwest at 12 knots.
pressure 1,020.1 millibars, swell 4 feet every 8 seconds. At Point Reyes Wave Rider Buoy water temperature 62, feeds 5 feet every 8 seconds. At San Francisco Buoy winds northwest 16 knots, water temperature 61, pressure 1,019.7 millibars, feeds 4 feet every 15 seconds. At Half Moon Bay Buoy winds northwest 10 knots, water temperature 61, pressure 1,021.6 millibars, seas 3 feet every 9 seconds. At Monterey Bay Buoy winds northwest 12 knots, water temperature 60, pressure 1,019.6 millibars, seas 4 feet every 9 seconds. At Point Sur, Wave Rider Buoy water temperature 63, seas 6 feet every 8 seconds. At Cape San Martin Buoy winds northwest 19 knots, gusting to 23, water temperature 63, pressure 1,019.2 millibars, seas 6 feet every 9 seconds. Synopsis for the Central California coast and bays, including the Monterey Bay, Greater Farallones, and Cordell Bank National Marine Sanctuaries. Gentle west to northwest breezes become moderate to fresh by the afternoon into the weekend. Strong gusts up to 30 knots are possible across the northern coastal waters, Big Sur coastal jet region, and the Monterey Bay region this morning through Saturday. Winds gradually diminish across the southern coastal waters by Saturday evening, but remain elevated across the north. Slight to moderate wind-driven seas persist through the weekend and steadily build to rough by early next week. The marine forecast for San Pablo Bay, Suisun Bay, the West Delta, and the San Francisco Bay north of the Bay Bridge. For today, west wind around 5 knots, backing to southwest 10 to 15 knots. For tonight, southwest wind 5 to 10 knots. For Saturday, southwest wind 5 to 10 knots. The marine forecast for Monterey Bay. Small craft advisory in effect from 3 p.m. Pacific Daylight Time this afternoon through late tonight. For today, northwest wind around 5 knots, backing to west 10 to 15 knots this afternoon. Seas around 2 feet or less, then around 3 feet this afternoon. Wave detail, west 2 feet and 8 seconds. Patchy fog this morning. For tonight, northwest wind 10 to 15 knots, easing to 5 to 10 knots after midnight. Seas 3 to 4 feet. Wave detail, northwest 3 feet and 8 seconds. For Saturday, north wind around 5 knots, backing to west in the afternoon. Seas around 3 feet. Wave detail, northwest 3 feet and 8 seconds. Patchy fog in the morning. 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This broadcast originates from the National Weather Service office located in Monterey, California, and serves the coastal marine waters, including San Francisco and Monterey Bay. The coastal waters forecast from Point Arena to Point Reyes out to 10 nautical miles. Small craft advisory in effect from 3 p.m. Pacific Daylight Time this afternoon through late Saturday night. Today, northwest wind 5 to 10 knots, rising to 15 to 20 knots, seas 3 to 4 feet. Wave detail, northwest 4 feet at 9 seconds and south 2 feet at 15 seconds. Tonight, northwest wind 15 to 20 knots, seas 4 to 6 feet. Wave detail, northwest 5 feet at 6 seconds and south 2 feet at 14 seconds. Saturday, northwest wind 10 to 15 knots, rising to 15 to 20 knots in the afternoon. Seas 4 to 6 feet. Wave detail, northwest 5 feet at 7 seconds and south 2 feet at 14 seconds. The coastal waters forecast from Point Arena to Point Reyes 10 to 16 nautical miles offshore. Small craft advisory in effect from this evening through late Saturday night. Today, northwest wind 10 to 15 knots, rising to 15 to 20 knots late. Seas around 5 feet. Wave detail, northwest 5 feet at 8 seconds and south 2 feet at 15 seconds. Tonight, northwest wind 15 to 20 knots, rising to 20 to 25 knots after midnight. Seas 5 to 6 feet, building to 7 feet after midnight. Wave detail, north
northwest 7 feet at 7 seconds and south 2 feet at 14 seconds. Saturday, northwest wind 20 to 25 knots, easing to 15 to 20 knots in the afternoon. See 7 to 8 feet wave detail, northwest 7 feet at 7 seconds and south 2 feet at 14 seconds. San Francisco VAR forecast. In the deep water channel, mixed seas of 2 to 3 feet at 16 seconds. Across the bar, swell can be more than twice as high across the bar than surrounding waters. Waves are also more prone to break, particularly during strong ebb currents. Maximum ebb current of 0.8 knots at 11:08 a.m. Friday and 1.6 knots at 9:43 p.m. Friday. The coastal waters forecast from Point Pinos to Point Piedras Blanc is out to 10 nautical miles. Small craft advisory in effect from 3 p.m. Pacific Daylight Time this afternoon through late tonight. Small craft advisory in effect from Saturday afternoon through late Saturday night. Today, northwest wind 10 to 15 knots, rising to 15 to 20 knots this afternoon. Seas 3 to 5 feet wave detail, northwest 4 feet at 8 seconds and south 2 feet at 15 seconds. Tonight, northwest wind 15 to 20 knots, seas 4 to 5 feet wave detail, northwest 5 feet at 7 seconds. Saturday, northwest wind 15 to 20 knots, seas 4 to 5 feet wave detail, northwest 5 feet at 8 seconds and south 2 feet at 14 seconds. The coastal waters forecast from Pigeon Point to Point Pinos 10 to 60 nautical miles offshore. Small craft advisory in effect from this evening through late Saturday night. Today, northwest wind 10 to 15 knots, rising to 15 to 20 knots late. Seas 4 to 5 feet wave detail, northwest 5 feet at 8 seconds and south 2 feet at 15 seconds. Tonight, northwest wind 15 to 20 knots, seas 5 to 6 feet wave detail, northwest 6 feet at 7 seconds and south 2 feet at 14 seconds. Saturday, northwest wind 15 to 20 knots, seas 6 to 8 feet wave detail, northwest 7 feet at 8 seconds and south 2 feet at 14 seconds. The offshore waters forecast for the following marine location, Point Arena to Pigeon Point between 60 nautical miles and 150 nautical miles offshore. Issued at 8:40 a.m. Pacific Daylight Time. Today, north winds 10 to 15 knots. Seas 5 to 6 feet. Tonight, north to northwest winds 15 to 25 knots. Seas 5 to 8 feet. Saturday, north to northwest winds 15 to 25 knots. Seas 5 to 8 feet. Saturday night, north to northwest winds 15 to 25 knots. Seas 5 to 8 feet. Sun, north to northwest winds 15 to 25 knots. Seas 6 to 8 feet. Sunday night, north to northwest winds 20 to 25 knots. Seas 7 to 8 feet. Monday, north winds 20 to 25 knots. Seas 8 to 9 feet. Monday night, north winds 20 to 25 knots. Seas 8 to 10 feet. Tuesday, north winds 20 to 30 knots. Seas 9 to 10 feet. Tuesday night, north winds 20 to 25 knots. Seas 9 to 11 feet. The offshore waters forecast for the following marine location, Pigeon Point to Point Piedras Blanc is between 60 nautical miles and 150 nautical miles offshore. Issued at 8:40 a.m. Pacific Daylight Time. Today, north to northwest winds 10 to 15 knots. Seas 5 to 6 feet. Tonight, north to northwest winds 15 to 20 knots. Seas 5 to 7 feet. Saturday, northwest winds 15 to 20 knots. Seas 6 to 8 feet. Saturday night, northwest winds 15 to 25 knots. Seas 7 to 8 feet. Sun, northwest winds 15 to 25 knots. Seas 7 to 8 feet. Sunday night, northwest winds 15 to 20 knots. Seas 7 to 8 feet. Monday, northwest winds 15 to 20 knots. Seas 7 to 8 feet. Monday night, north to northwest winds 15 to 25 knots.

7 to 9 feet. Tuesday, north winds 15 to 25 knots. Sea 7 to 9 feet. Tuesday night, north winds 20 to 25 knots. Seas 8 to 10 feet. The coastal waters forecast from Point Reyes to Pigeon Point out to 10 nautical miles. For today, northwest wind 5 to 10 knots, rising to 10 to 15 knots late. Seas 3 to 4 feet. Wave detail, northwest 3 feet at 9 seconds and southwest 2 feet at 16 seconds. For tonight, northwest wind 10 to 15 knots. Seas 4 to 6 feet. Wave detail, northwest 5 feet at 7 seconds and south 2 feet at 14 seconds. For Saturday, northwest wind 10 to 15 knots. Seas 3 to 5 feet. Wave detail, northwest 5 feet at 8 seconds. The coastal waters forecast from Pigeon Point to Point Pinos out to 10 nautical miles. Small craft advisory in effect from 3 p.m. Pacific Daylight Time this afternoon through late tonight. Small craft advisory in effect from Saturday afternoon through late Saturday night. For today, northwest wind 5 to 10 knots, rising to 15 to 20 knots this afternoon. Seas 3 to 4 feet. Wave detail, west 3 feet at 8 seconds and south 2 feet at 15 seconds. For tonight, northwest wind 15 to 20 knots, easing to 10 to 15 knots after midnight. Seas 3 to 5 feet. Wave detail, northwest 4 feet at 6 seconds. For Saturday, northwest wind 5 to 10 knots, rising to 15 to 20 knots in the seas 3 to 5 feet. Wave detail, northwest 4 feet at 6 seconds. For Saturday, northwest wind 5 to 10 knots, rising to 15 to 20 knots in the afternoon. Seas 3 to 5 feet. Wave detail, northwest 4 feet at 8 seconds and south 2 feet at 14 seconds. Sunrise, sunset, and tidal information for the San Francisco Bay Area for Friday, September 18th. The sunset tonight, 7:12 p.m. The sunrise tomorrow, 6:55 a.m. The sunset tomorrow, 7:11 p.m. Tidal data at the Golden Gate for the afternoon and evening hours today and the morning hours of tomorrow. High tide, 05:01 p.m. at 5.20 feet. Low tide, 12:38 a.m. at 0.85 feet. High tide, 8:44 a.m. at 4.29 feet. Here are the buoy observations for 2 p.m. Pacific Daylight Time. An offshore buoy 6 wind southwest at 6 knots, pressure 1,024.5 millibars. An offshore buoy 59, winds northwest 2 knots, water temperature 67, pressure 1,025.0 millibars, seas 5 feet every 9 seconds. Head Point Arena buoy, winds northwest 12 knots, water temperature 61, pressure 1,021.2 millibars, seas 3 feet every 9 seconds. At buoy 13 near Bodega Bay, winds northwest at 12 knots, pressure 1,020.1 millibars, swell 4 feet every 8 seconds. At Point Reyes Wave Rider buoy, water temperature 62, seas 5 feet every 8 seconds. At San Francisco buoy, winds northwest 16 knots, water temperature 61, pressure 1,019.7 millibars, seas 4 feet every 15 seconds. At Half Moon Bay buoy, winds northwest 10 knots, water temperature 61, pressure 1,021.6 millibars, seas 3 feet every 9 seconds. At Monterey Bay buoy, winds northwest 12 knots, water temperature 60, pressure 1,019.6 millibars, seas 4 feet every 9 seconds. At Point Sur, Wave Rider buoy, water temperature 63, seas 6 feet every 8 seconds. At Cape San Martin buoy, winds northwest 19 knots, gusting to 23, water temperature 63, pressure 1,019.2 millibars, seas 6 feet every 9 seconds. Synopsis for the Central California coast and bays, including the Monterey Bay, Greater Farallones, and Cordell Bank National Marine Sanctuaries. Gentle west to northwest breezes become moderate to fresh.

the afternoon into the weekend. Strong gusts up to 30 knots are possible across the northern coastal waters, Big Sur coastal jet region, and the Monterey Bay region this morning through Saturday. Winds gradually diminish across the southern coastal waters by Saturday evening, but remain elevated across the north. Slight to moderate wind-driven seas persist through the weekend and steadily build to rough by early next week. The marine forecast for San Pablo Bay, Susan Bay, the West Delta, and the San Francisco Bay north of the Bay Bridge. For today, west wind around 5 knots, backing to southwest 10 to 15 knots. For tonight, southwest wind 5 to 10 knots. For Saturday, southwest wind 5 to 10 knots. The marine forecast for Monterey Bay. Small craft advisory in effect from 3 p.m. Pacific Daylight Time this afternoon through late tonight. For today, northwest wind around 5 knots, backing to west 10 to 15 knots this afternoon. Seas around 2 feet or less, then around 3 feet this afternoon. Wave detail, west 2 feet at 8 seconds. Patchy fog this morning. For tonight, northwest wind 10 to 15 knots, easing to 5 to 10 knots after midnight. Seas 3 to 4 feet. Wave detail, northwest 3 feet at 8 seconds. For Saturday, north wind around 5 knots, backing to west in the afternoon. Seas around 3 feet. Wave detail, northwest 3 feet at 8 seconds. Patchy fog in the morning. The coastal waters forecast from Point Arena to Point Reyes out to 10 nautical miles. Small craft advisory in effect from 3 p.m. Pacific Daylight Time this afternoon through late Saturday night. Today, northwest wind 5 to 10 knots, rising to 15 to 20 knots, seas 3 to 4 feet, wave detail, northwest 4 feet at 9 seconds and south 2 feet at 15 seconds. Tonight, northwest wind 15 to 20 knots, seas 4 to 6 feet, wave detail, northwest 5 feet at 6 seconds and south 2 feet at 14 seconds. Saturday, northwest wind 10 to 15 knots, rising to 15 to 20 knots in the afternoon. Seas 4 to 6 feet, wave detail, northwest 5 feet at 7 seconds and south 2 feet at 14 seconds. The coastal waters forecast from Point Arena to Point Reyes 10 to 60 nautical miles offshore. Small craft advisory in effect from this evening through late Saturday night. Today, northwest wind 10 to 15 knots, rising to 15 to 20 knots late. Seas around 5 feet, wave detail, northwest 5 feet at 8 seconds and south 2 feet at 15 seconds. Tonight, northwest wind 15 to 20 knots, rising to 20 to 25 knots after midnight. Seas 5 to 6 feet, building to 7 feet after midnight. Wave detail, northwest 7 feet at 7 seconds and south 2 feet at 14 seconds. Saturday, northwest wind 20 to 25 knots, easing to 15 to 20 knots in the afternoon. Seas 7 to 8 feet, wave detail, northwest 7 feet at 7 seconds and south 2 feet at 14 seconds. San Francisco Bar forecast. In the deep water channel, mixed seas of 2 to 3 feet at 16 seconds. Across the bar, swell can be more than twice as high across the bar than surrounding waters. Waves are also more prone to break, particularly during strong ebb currents. Maximum ebb current of 0.8 knots at 11:08 a.m. Friday and 1.6 knots at 9:43 p.m. Friday. The coastal waters forecast from Point Pinos to Point Piedras Blancas out to 10 nautical miles. Small craft advisory in effect from 3 p.m. Pacific Daylight Time this afternoon through late tonight. Small craft advisory in effect from Saturday afternoon through late Saturday night. Today, northwest wind 10 to 15 knots, rising to 15 to 20 knots this afternoon. Seas 3 to 5 feet, wave detail, northwest 4 feet at 8 seconds and south 2 feet at 15 seconds. Tonight, northwest wind 15 to 20 knots, seas 4 to 5 feet, wave detail, northwest 5 feet at 7 seconds. Saturday, northwest wind 15 to 20 knots, seas 4 to 5 feet, wave detail, northwest 5 feet at 8 seconds and south 2 feet at 14 seconds. The coastal waters forecast from Pigeon Point to Point Pinos.

10 to 60 nautical miles offshore. Small craft advisory in effect from this evening through late Saturday night. Today, northwest wind 10 to 15 knots, rising to 15 to 20 knots late. Seas 4 to 5 feet wave detail, northwest 5 feet at 8 seconds and south 2 feet at 15 seconds. Tonight, northwest wind 15 to 20 knots, seas 5 to 6 feet wave detail, northwest 6 feet at 7 seconds and south 2 feet at 14 seconds. Saturday, northwest wind 15 to 20 knots, seas 6 to 8 feet wave detail, northwest 7 feet at 8 seconds and south 2 feet at 14 seconds. The offshore waters forecast for the following marine location: Point Arena to Pigeon Point between 60 nautical miles and 150 nautical miles offshore. Issued at 2:40 p.m. Pacific Daylight Time. Tonight, north winds 10 to 15 knots, becoming north to northwest 15 to 25 knots. Seas 5 to 8 feet. Saturday, north to northwest winds 15 to 25 knots. Seas 5 to 8 feet. Saturday night, north to northwest winds 15 to 25 knots. Seas 5 to 8 feet. Sun, north to northwest winds 15 to 25 knots. Seas 6 to 8 feet. Sunday night, north to northwest winds 20 to 25 knots. Seas 6 to 8 feet. Monday, north winds 20 to 25 knots. Seas 8 to 9 feet. Monday night, north winds 20 to 25 knots. Seas 8 to 10 feet. Tuesday, north winds 20 to 30 knots. Seas 9 to 10 feet. Tuesday night, north winds 20 to 25 knots. Seas 9 to 11 feet. Wednesday, north winds 15 to 25 knots. Seas 8 to 10 feet. Wednesday night, north winds 15 to 20 knots. Seas 7 to 9 feet. The offshore waters forecast for the following marine location: Pigeon Point to Point Piedras Blancas between 60 nautical miles and 150 nautical miles offshore. Issued at 2:40 p.m. Pacific Daylight Time. Tonight, north to northwest winds 10 to 15 knots, increasing to 15 to 20 knots. Seas 5 to 7 feet. Saturday, northwest winds 15 to 20 knots. Seas 6 to 8 feet. Saturday night, northwest winds 15 to 25 knots. Seas 7 to 8 feet. Sun, northwest winds 15 to 25 knots. Seas 7 to 8 feet. Sun night, northwest winds 15 to 20 knots. Seas 7 to 8 feet. Monday, northwest winds 15 to 20 knots. Seas 7 to 8 feet. Monday night, north to northwest winds 15 to 25 knots. Seas 7 to 9 feet. Tuesday, north winds 15 to 25 knots. Seas 7 to 9 feet. Tuesday night, north winds 20 to 25 knots. Seas 8 to 10 feet. Wednesday, north winds 15 to 20 knots. Seas 8 to 10 feet. Wednesday night, north winds 15 to 20 knots. Seas 7 to 9 feet. The coastal waters forecast from Point Reyes to Pigeon Point out to 10 nautical miles. For today, northwest wind 5 to 10 knots, rising to 10 to 15 knots late. Seas 3 to 4 feet. Wave detail, northwest 3 feet at 9 seconds and southwest 2 feet at 16 seconds. For tonight, northwest wind 10 to 15 knots. Seas 4 to 6 feet. Wave detail, northwest 5 feet at 7 seconds and south 2 feet at 14 seconds. For Saturday, northwest wind 10 to 15 knots. Seas 3 to 5 feet. Wave detail, northwest 5 feet at 8 seconds. The coastal waters forecast from Pigeon Point to Point Pinos out to 10 nautical miles. Small craft advisory in effect from 3 p.m. Pacific Daylight Time this afternoon through late tonight. Small craft advisory in effect from Saturday afternoon through late Saturday night. For today, northwest wind 5 to 10 knots, rising to 15 to 20 knots this afternoon. Seas 3 to 4 feet.
3 feet at 8 seconds and south 2 feet at 15 seconds. For tonight, northwest wind 15 to 20 knots, easing to 10 to 50 knots after midnight. Seas 3 to 5 feet. Wave detail, northwest 4 feet at 6 seconds. For Saturday, northwest wind 5 to 10 knots, rising to 15 to 20 knots in the afternoon. Seas 3 to 5 feet. Wave detail, northwest 4 feet at 8 seconds and south 2 feet at 14 seconds. Sunrise, sunset, and tidal information for the San Francisco Bay Area for Friday, September 18th. The sunset tonight, 7:12 p.m. The sunrise tomorrow, 6:55 a.m. The sunset tomorrow, 7:11 p.m. Tidal data at the Golden Gate for the afternoon and evening hours today and the morning hours of tomorrow. High tide, 05:01 p.m. at 5.20 feet. Low tide, 12:38 a.m. at 0.85 feet. High tide, 8:44 a.m. at 4.29 feet. Here are the buoy observations for 2 p.m. Pacific Daylight Time. An offshore buoy 6 winds southwest at 6 knots, pressure 1,024.5 millibars. An offshore buoy 59, winds northwest 2 knots, water temperature 67, pressure 1,025.0 millibars, seas 5 feet every 9 seconds. At Point Arena buoy, winds northwest 12 knots, water temperature 61, pressure 1,021.2 millibars, seas 3 feet every 9 seconds. At buoy 13 near Bodega Bay, winds northwest at 12 knots, pressure 1,020.1 millibars, swell 4 feet every 8 seconds. At Point Reyes Wave Rider buoy, water temperature 62, seas 5 feet every 8 seconds. At San Francisco buoy, winds northwest 16 knots, water temperature 61, pressure 1,019.7 millibars, seas 4 feet every 15 seconds. At Half Moon Bay buoy, winds northwest 10 knots, water temperature 61, pressure 1,021.6 millibars, seas 3 feet every 9 seconds. At Monterey Bay buoy, winds northwest 12 knots, water temperature 60, pressure 1,019.6 millibars, seas 4 feet every 9 seconds. At Pointer, Wave Rider buoy, water temperature 63, seas 6 feet every 8 seconds. At Cape San Martin buoy, winds northwest 19 knots, gusting to 23, water temperature 63, pressure 1,019.2 millibars. Seas 6 feet every 9 seconds. Synopsis for the Central California coast and bays, including the Monterey Bay, Greater Farallones, and Cordell Bank National Marine Sanctuaries. Gentle west to northwest breezes become moderate to fresh by the afternoon into the weekend. Strong gusts up to 30 knots are possible across the northern coastal waters, Big Sur coastal jet region, and the Monterey Bay region this morning through Saturday. Winds gradually diminish across the southern coastal waters by Saturday evening, but remain elevated across the north. Slight to moderate wind-driven seas persist through the weekend and steadily build to rough by early next week. The marine forecast for San Pablo Bay, Suisun Bay, the West Delta, and the San Francisco Bay north of the Bay Bridge. For today, west wind around 5 knots, backing to southwest 10 to 15 knots. For tonight, southwest wind 5 to 10 knots. For Saturday, southwest wind 5 to 10 knots. The marine forecast for Monterey Bay. Small craft advisory in effect from 3 p.m. Pacific Daylight Time this afternoon through late tonight. For today, northwest wind around 5 knots, backing to west 10 to 15 knots this afternoon. Seas around 2 feet or less, then around 3 feet this afternoon. Wave detail, west 2 feet at 8 seconds. Patchy fog this morning. For tonight, northwest wind 10 to 15 knots, easing to 5 to 10 knots after midnight. Seas 3 to 4 feet. Wave detail, northwest 3 feet at 8 seconds. For Saturday, north wind around 5 knots, backing to west in the afternoon. Seas around 3 feet.
detail, northwest 3 feet and 8 seconds. Patchy fog in the morning. The coastal waters forecast from Point Arena to Point Reyes out to 10 nautical miles. Small craft advisory in effect from 3 p.m. Pacific Daylight Time this afternoon through late Saturday night. Today, northwest wind 5 to 10 knots, rising to 15 to 20 knots, seas 3 to 4 feet, wave detail, northwest 4 feet at 9 seconds and south 2 feet at 15 seconds. Tonight, northwest wind 15 to 20 knots, seas 4 to 6 feet, wave detail, northwest 5 feet at 6 seconds and south 2 feet at 14 seconds. Saturday, northwest wind at 10 to 15 knots, rising to 15 to 20 knots in the afternoon. Seas 4 to 6 feet, wave detail, northwest 5 feet at 7 seconds and south 2 feet at 14 seconds. The coastal waters forecast from Point Arena to Point Reyes 10 to 16 nautical miles offshore. Small craft advisory in effect from this evening through late Saturday night. Today, northwest wind at 10 to 15 knots, rising to 15 to 20 knots late. Seas around 5 feet, wave detail, northwest 5 feet at 8 seconds and south 2 feet at 15 seconds. Tonight, northwest wind 15 to 20 knots, rising to 20 to 25 knots after midnight. Seas 5 to 6 feet, building to 7 feet after midnight. Wave detail, northwest 7 feet at 7 seconds and south 2 feet at 14 seconds. Saturday, northwest wind 20 to 25 knots, easing to 15 to 20 knots in the afternoon. Seas 7 to 8 feet, wave detail, northwest 7 feet at 7 seconds and south 2 feet at 14 seconds. San Francisco Bar forecast. In the deep water channel, mixed seas of 2 to 3 feet at 16 seconds. Across the bar, swell can be more than twice as high across the bar than surrounding waters. Waves are also more prone to break, particularly during strong ebb currents. Maximum ebb current of 0.8 knots at 11:08 a.m. Friday and 1.6 knots at 9:43 p.m. Friday. The coastal waters forecast from Point Pinos to Point Piedras Blancas out to 10 nautical miles. Small craft advisory in effect from 3 p.m. Pacific Daylight Time this afternoon through late tonight. Small craft advisory in effect from Saturday afternoon through late Saturday night. Today, northwest wind at 10 to 15 knots, rising to 15 to 20 knots this afternoon. Seas 3 to 5 feet, wave detail, northwest 4 feet at 8 seconds and south 2 feet at 15 seconds. Tonight, northwest wind 15 to 20 knots, seas 4 to 5 feet, wave detail, northwest 5 feet at 7 seconds. Saturday, northwest wind 15 to 20 knots, seas 4 to 5 feet, wave detail, northwest 5 feet at 8 seconds and south 2 feet at 14 seconds. The coastal waters forecast from Pigeon Point to Point Pinos 10 to 16 nautical miles offshore. Small craft advisory in effect from this evening through late Saturday night. Today, northwest wind at 10 to 15 knots, rising to 15 to 20 knots late. Seas 4 to 5 feet, wave detail, northwest 5 feet at 8 seconds and south 2 feet at 15 seconds. Tonight, northwest wind 15 to 20 knots, seas 5 to 6 feet, wave detail, northwest 6 feet at 7 seconds and south 2 feet at 14 seconds. Saturday, northwest wind 15 to 20 knots, seas 6 to 8 feet, wave detail, northwest 7 feet at 8 seconds and south 2 feet at 14 seconds. 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This broadcast originates from the National Weather Service office located in Monterey, California, and serves the coastal marine waters, including San Francisco and Monterey Bay. The offshore waters forecast for the following marine location, Point Arena to Pigeon Point between 60 nautical miles and 150 nautical miles offshore. Issued at 2:40 p.m. Pacific Daylight Time. Tonight, north winds 10 to 15 knots, becoming north to northwest 15 to 25 knots. Seas 5 to 8 feet. Saturday, north to northwest winds 15 to 25 knots. Seas 5 to 8 feet. Saturday night, north to northwest winds 15 to 25 knots.

to 10 feet. Wednesday night, north winds 15 to 20 knots. Sea 7 to 9 feet. The offshore waters forecast for the following marine location: Pigeon Point to Point Pedras Blanco is between 60 nautical miles and 150 nautical miles offshore. Issued at 2:40 p.m. Pacific Daylight Time. Tonight, north to northwest winds 10 to 15 knots, increasing to 15 to 20 knots. Seas 5 to 7 feet. Saturday, northwest winds 15 to 20 knots. Seas 6 to 8 feet. Saturday night, northwest winds 15 to 25 knots. Seas 7 to 8 feet. Sun, northwest winds 15 to 25 knots. Seas 7 to 8 feet. Sun night, northwest winds 15 to 20 knots. Seas 7 to 8 feet. Monday, northwest winds 15 to 20 knots. Seas 7 to 8 feet. Monday night, north to northwest winds 15 to 25 knots. Seas 7 to 9 feet. Tuesday, north winds 15 to 25 knots. Seas 7 to 9 feet. Tuesday night, north winds 20 to 25 knots. Seas 8 to 10 feet. Wednesday, north winds 15 to 20 knots. Seas 8 to 10 feet. Wednesday night, north winds 15 to 20 knots. Seas 7 to 9 feet. The coastal waters forecast from Point Reyes to Pigeon Point out to 10 nautical miles. For tonight, northwest wind 10 to 15 knots. Seas 4 to 6 feet. Wave detail, northwest 5 feet at 7 seconds and south 2 feet at 14 seconds. For Saturday, northwest wind 5 to 10 knots, rising to 10 to 15 knots in the afternoon. Seas 3 to 5 feet. Wave detail, northwest 5 feet at 8 seconds. Patchy dense fog in the morning. For Saturday night, northwest wind 10 to 15 knots. Seas 4 to 6 feet. Wave detail, northwest 5 feet at 8 seconds. The coastal waters forecast from Pigeon Point to Point Pinos out to 10 nautical miles. Small craft advisory in effect through late tonight. Small craft advisory in effect from Saturday afternoon through late Saturday night. For tonight, northwest wind 15 to 20 knots, easing to 10 to 15 knots late this evening and overnight. Seas 3 to 5 feet. Wave detail, northwest 4 feet at 6 seconds. For Saturday, northwest wind 5 to 10 knots, rising to 15 to 20 knots in the afternoon. Seas 3 to 5 feet. Wave detail, northwest 4 feet at 8 seconds and south 2 feet at 14 seconds. For Saturday night, northwest wind 15 to 20 knots, easing to 10 to 15 knots after midnight. Seas 4 to 5 feet. Wave detail, northwest 5 feet at 8 seconds. Sunrise, sunset, and tidal information for the San Francisco Bay Area for Friday, September 18th. The sunset tonight, 7:12 p.m. The sunrise tomorrow, 6:55 a.m. The sunset tomorrow, 7:11 p.m. Tidal data at the Golden Gate for the afternoon and evening hours today and the morning hours of tomorrow. High tide, 05:01 p.m. at 5.20 feet. Low tide, 12:38 a.m. at 0.85 feet. High tide, 8:44 a.m. at 4.29 feet. Here are the buoy observations for 2 p.m. Pacific Daylight Time. An offshore buoy 6 winds southwest at 6 knots, pressure 1,024.5 millibars. An offshore buoy 59, winds northwest 2 knots, water temperature 67, pressure 1,025.0 millibars, seas 5 feet every 9 seconds. At Point Arena buoy, winds northwest 12 knots, water temperature 61, pressure 1,021.2 millibars, seas 3 feet every 9 seconds. At buoy 13 near Bodega Bay, winds northwest at 12 knots, pressure 1,020.1 millibars, swell 4 feet every 8 seconds. At Point Reyes Wave Rider buoy, water temperature 62, seas 5 feet every 8 seconds.

at San Francisco. Winds northwest 16 knots. Water temperature 61. Pressure 1,019.7 millibars. Seas 4 feet every 15 seconds. At Half Moon Bay, buoy winds northwest 10 knots. Water temperature 61. Pressure 1,021.6 millibars. Seas 3 feet every 9 seconds. At Monterey Bay, buoy winds northwest 12 knots. Water temperature 60. 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At Point Sur, wave rider buoy water temperature 63. Seas 6 feet every 8 seconds. At Cape San Martin, buoy winds northwest 19 knots, gusting to 23, water temperature 63, pressure 1,019.2 millibars, seas 6 feet every 9 seconds. Here are the buoy observations for 3 p.m. Pacific Daylight Time. At offshore buoy 6, winds southwest at 6 knots, pressure 1,024.3 millibars. At offshore buoy 59, winds north at 4 knots. Water temperature 67. Pressure 1,024.9 millibars. At buoy 14 near Point Arena, winds northwest at 14 knots. Water temperature 61. Pressure 1,020.8 millibars. At buoy 13 near Bodega Bay, winds northwest at 14 knots. Pressure 1,019.6 millibars. At Point Reyes, wave rider buoy water temperature 62, seas 5 feet every 9 seconds. At San Francisco, buoy winds northwest 16 knots, water temperature 61, pressure 1,019.4 millibars, seas 4 feet every 15 seconds. At Half Moon Bay, buoy winds northwest 14 knots, water temperature 61, pressure 1,020.8 millibars, seas 3 feet every 9 seconds. At Monterey, buoy winds northwest at 14 knots, water temperature 60, pressure 1,019.0 millibars. At Point Sur, wave rider buoy water temperature 63, seas 6 feet every 9 seconds. At Cape San Martin, buoy winds northwest at 17 knots, gusting to 21, water temperature 63, pressure 1,018.8 millibars. Synopsis for the Central California coast and bays, including the Monterey Bay, Greater Farallones, and Cordell Bank National Marine Sanctuaries. Moderate to fresh winds continue this afternoon into the weekend. Strong gusts up to 30 knots are possible across the northern coastal waters, Big Sur coastal jet region, and the Monterey Bay region through Saturday. Winds gradually diminish across the southern coastal waters by Saturday evening, but remain elevated across the north. Slight to moderate wind-driven seas persist through the weekend and steadily build to rough by early next week. The marine forecast for San Pablo Bay, Suisun Bay, the West Delta, and the San Francisco Bay north of the Bay Bridge. For tonight, southwest wind 5 to 10 knots. For Saturday, southwest wind 5 to 10 knots. Patchy dense fog in the morning. For Saturday night, southwest wind 5 to 10 knots. The marine forecast for Monterey Bay. Small craft advisory in effect through late tonight. For tonight, northwest wind 10 to 15 knots, easing to 5 to 10 knots late this evening and overnight. Seas 3 to 4 feet. Wave detail, northwest 3 feet at 6 seconds. For Saturday, northwest wind around 5 knots, backing to west in the afternoon. Seas around 3 feet. Wave detail, northwest 3 feet at 8 seconds. Patchy fog in the morning. For Saturday night, west wind 5 to 10 knots, veering to northwest after midnight. Seas 3 to 4 feet. Wave detail, northwest 3 feet at 8 seconds. The coastal waters forecast from Point Arena to Point Reyes out to 10 nautical miles. Small craft advisory in effect through late Saturday night. Tonight, northwest wind 15 to 20 knots, easing to 10 to 15 knots late. Seas 4 to 6 feet. Wave detail, northwest 5 feet at 6 seconds and south 2 feet at 14 seconds. Saturday, northwest wind 10 to 15 knots, rising to 15 to 20 knots in the afternoon.
seas 4 to 6 feet wave detail. Northwest 5 feet at 7 seconds. South 2 feet at 14 seconds. Saturday night. Northwest wind 15 to 20 knots, seas 5 to 7 feet wave detail. Northwest 6 feet at 7 seconds. The coastal waters forecast from Point Arena to Point Reyes 10 to 16 nautical miles offshore. Small craft advisory in effect from 9 p.m. Pacific Daylight Time this evening through late Saturday night. Tonight, northwest wind 15 to 20 knots, rising to 20 to 25 knots late. Seas 5 to 6 feet, building to 7 feet after midnight. Wave detail, northwest 7 feet at 7 seconds and south 2 feet at 14 seconds. Saturday, northwest wind 15 to 20 knots, seas 7 to 8 feet, wave detail, northwest 7 feet at 7 seconds and south 2 feet at 14 seconds. Saturday night, northwest wind 20 to 25 knots, seas 6 to 7 feet, wave detail, northwest 7 feet at 7 seconds and south 2 feet at 13 seconds. San Francisco Bar forecast. In the deep water channel, mixed seas of 2 to 4 feet at 8 seconds. Across the bar, swell can be more than twice as high across the bar than surrounding waters. Waves are also more prone to break, particularly during strong ebb currents. Maximum ebb current of 1.6 knots at 9:43 p.m. Friday and 0.8 knots at 12:08 p.m. Saturday. The coastal waters forecast from Point Pinos to Point Piedras Blancas out to 10 nautical miles. Small craft advisory in effect through late tonight. Small craft advisory in effect from Saturday afternoon through late Saturday night. Tonight, northwest wind 15 to 20 knots, seas 4 to 5 feet, wave detail, northwest 5 feet at 7 seconds. Saturday, northwest wind 15 to 20 knots, seas 4 to 5 feet, wave detail, northwest 5 feet at 8 seconds and south 2 feet at 14 seconds. Saturday night, northwest wind 15 to 20 knots, seas 4 to 6 feet, wave detail, northwest 5 feet at 8 seconds. The coastal waters forecast from Pigeon Point to Point Pinos 10 to 60 nautical miles offshore. Small craft advisory in effect from 9 p.m. Pacific Daylight Time this evening through late Saturday night. Tonight, northwest wind 15 to 20 knots, seas 5 to 6 feet, wave detail, northwest 6 feet at 7 seconds and south 2 feet at 14 seconds. Saturday, northwest wind 15 to 20 knots, seas 6 to 8 feet, wave detail, northwest 7 feet at 8 seconds and south 2 feet at 14 seconds. Saturday night, northwest wind 15 to 20 knots, seas 6 to 8 feet, wave detail, northwest 7 feet at 8 seconds and south 2 feet at 13 seconds. The offshore waters forecast for the following marine location, Point Arena to Pigeon Point between 60 nautical miles and 150 nautical miles offshore. Issued at 2:40 p.m. Pacific Daylight Time. Tonight, north winds 10 to 15 knots, becoming north to northwest 15 to 25 knots. Seas 5 to 8 feet. Saturday, north to northwest winds 15 to 25 knots. Seas 5 to 8 feet. Saturday night, north to northwest winds 15 to 25 knots. Seas 5 to 8 feet. Sun, north to northwest winds 15 to 25 knots. Seas 6 to 8 feet. Sunday night, north to northwest winds 20 to 25 knots. Seas 6 to 8 feet. Monday, north winds 20 to 25 knots. Seas 8 to 9 feet. Monday night, north winds 20 to 25 knots. Seas 8 to 10 feet. Tuesday, north winds 20 to 30 knots. Seas 9 to 10 feet. Tuesday night, north winds 20 to 25 knots. Seas 9 to 11 feet. Wednesday, north winds 15 to 25 knots. Seas 8 to 10 feet. Wednesday night, north winds 15 to 20 knots. Seas 7 to 9 feet. The offshore waters forecast for the following marine location, Pigeon Point to Point Piedras Blancas between 60 nautical miles and 150 nautical miles offshore. Issued at 2:40 p.m. Pacific Daylight Time.
tonight. North to northwest winds 10 to 15 knots, increasing to 15 to 20 knots. Seas 5 to 7 feet. Saturday, northwest winds 15 to 20 knots. Seas 6 to 8 feet. Saturday night, northwest winds 15 to 25 knots. Seas 7 to 8 feet. Sun, northwest winds 15 to 25 knots. Seas 7 to 8 feet. Sun night, northwest winds 15 to 20 knots. Seas 7 to 8 feet. Monday, northwest winds 15 to 20 knots. Seas 7 to 8 feet. Monday night, north to northwest winds 15 to 25 knots. Seas 7 to 9 feet. Tuesday, north winds 15 to 25 knots. Seas 7 to 9 feet. Tuesday night, north winds 20 to 25 knots. Seas 8 to 10 feet. Wednesday, north winds 15 to 20 knots. Seas 8 to 10 feet. Wednesday night, north winds 15 to 20 knots. Seas 7 to 9 feet. The coastal waters forecast from Point Reyes to Pigeon Point out to 10 nautical miles. For tonight, northwest wind 10 to 15 knots. Seas 4 to 6 feet. Wave detail, northwest 5 feet at 7 seconds and south 2 feet at 14 seconds. For Saturday, northwest wind 5 to 10 knots, rising to 10 to 15 knots in the afternoon. Seas 3 to 5 feet. Wave detail, northwest 5 feet at 8 seconds. Patchy dense fog in the morning. For Saturday night, northwest wind 10 to 15 knots. Seas 4 to 6 feet. Wave detail, northwest 5 feet at 8 seconds. The coastal waters forecast from Pigeon Point to Point Pinos out to 10 nautical miles. Small craft advisory in effect through late tonight. Small craft advisory in effect from Saturday afternoon through late Saturday night. For tonight, northwest wind 15 to 20 knots, easing to 10 to 15 knots late this evening and overnight. Seas 3 to 5 feet. Wave detail, northwest 4 feet at 6 seconds. For Saturday, northwest wind 5 to 10 knots, rising to 15 to 20 knots in the afternoon. Seas 3 to 5 feet. Wave detail, northwest 4 feet at 8 seconds and south 2 feet at 14 seconds. For Saturday night, northwest wind 15 to 20 knots, easing to 10 to 15 knots after midnight. Seas 4 to 5 feet. Wave detail, northwest 5 feet at 8 seconds. Sunrise, sunset, and tidal information for the San Francisco Bay Area for Friday, September 18th. The sunset tonight, 7:12 p.m. The sunrise tomorrow, 6:55 a.m. The sunset tomorrow, 7:11 p.m. Tidal data at the Golden Gate for the afternoon and evening hours today and the morning hours of tomorrow. High tide, 05:01 p.m. at 5.20 feet. Low tide, 12:38 a.m. at 0.85 feet. High tide, 8:44 a.m. at 4.29 feet. Here are the buoy observations for 3 p.m. Pacific Daylight Time. An offshore buoy 6 winds southwest at 6 knots, pressure 1,024.2 millibars. An offshore buoy 59, winds north 4 knots, water temperature 67, pressure 1,024.9 millibars, seas 5 feet every 8 seconds. At Point Arena buoy, winds northwest 16 knots, water temperature 61, pressure 1,020.7 millibars, seas 3 feet every 9 seconds. At buoy 13 near Bodega Bay, winds northwest at 14 knots, pressure 1,019.4 millibars, swell 4 feet every 9 seconds. At Point Reyes Wave Rider buoy, water temperature 62, seas 5 feet every 9 seconds. At San Francisco buoy, winds northwest 16 knots, water temperature 61, pressure 1,019.4 millibars, seas 4 feet every 15 seconds. At Half Moon Bay buoy, winds northwest 14 knots, water temperature 61, pressure 1,020.8 millibars, seas 3 feet every 9 seconds.
At Monterey Bay Buoy, winds northwest 14 knots. Water temperature 60. Pressure 1,090.

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Head pointer, wave rider buoy water temperature 63, feet 6 feet, every 9 seconds. At Cape San Martin buoy winds northwest 19 knots, gusting to 21, water temperature 63, pressure 1,018.8 millibars. 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Synopsis for the Central California coast and bays, including the Monterey Bay, Greater Farallones, and Cordell Bank National Marine Sanctuaries. Moderate to fresh winds continue this afternoon into the weekend. Strong gusts up to 30 knots are possible across the northern coastal waters, Big Sur coastal jet region, and the Monterey Bay region through Saturday. Winds gradually diminish across the southern coastal waters by Saturday evening, but remain elevated across the north. Slight to moderate wind-driven seas persist through the weekend and steadily build to rough by early next week. The marine forecast for San Pablo Bay, Suisun Bay, the West Delta, and the San Francisco Bay north of the Bay Bridge. For tonight, southwest wind 5 to 10 knots. For Saturday, southwest wind 5 to 10 knots. Patchy dense fog in the morning. For Saturday night, southwest wind 5 to 10 knots. The marine forecast for Monterey Bay. Small craft advisory in effect through late tonight. For tonight, northwest wind 10 to 15 knots, easing to 5 to 10 knots late this evening and overnight. Seas 3 to 4 feet. Wave detail, northwest 3 feet at 6 seconds. For Saturday, northwest wind around 5 knots, backing to west in the afternoon. Seas around 3 feet. Wave detail, northwest 3 feet at 8 seconds. Patchy fog in the morning. For Saturday night, west wind 5 to 10 knots, veering to northwest after midnight. Seas 3 to 4 feet. Wave detail, northwest 3 feet at 8 seconds. The coastal waters forecast from Point Arena to Point Reyes out to 10 nautical miles. Small craft advisory in effect through late Saturday night. Tonight, northwest wind 15 to 20 knots, easing to 10 to 15 knots late. Seas 4 to 6 feet, wave detail, northwest 5 feet at 6 seconds and south 2 feet at 14 seconds. Saturday, northwest wind 10 to 15 knots, rising to 15 to 20 knots in the afternoon. Seas 4 to 6 feet, wave detail, northwest 5 feet at 7 seconds and south 2 feet at 14 seconds. Saturday night, northwest wind 15 to 20 knots, seas 5 to 7 feet, wave detail, northwest 6 feet at 7 seconds. The coastal waters forecast from Point Arena to Point Reyes 10 to 60 nautical miles offshore. Small craft advisory in effect from 9 p.m. Pacific Daylight Time this evening through late Saturday night. Tonight, northwest wind 15 to 20 knots, rising to 20 to 25 knots late. Seas 5 to 6 feet, building to 7 feet after midnight. Wave detail, northwest 7 feet at 7 seconds and south 2 feet at 14 seconds. Saturday, northwest wind 15 to 20 knots, seas 7 to 8 feet. Wave detail, northwest 7 feet at 7 seconds and south 2 feet at 14 seconds. Saturday night, northwest wind 20 to 25 knots, seas 6 to 7 feet. Wave detail, northwest 7 feet at 7 seconds and south 2 feet at 13 seconds. San Francisco Bar forecast. In the deep water channel, mixed seas of 2 to 4 feet at 8 seconds. Across the bar, swell can be more than twice as high across the bar than surrounding waters. Waves are also more prone to break, particularly during strong ebb currents. Maximum ebb current of 1.6 knots at 9:43 p.m. Friday and 0.8 knots at 12:08 p.m. Saturday. The coastal waters forecast from Point Pinos to Point Piedras Blancas out to 10 nautical miles. Small craft advisory in effect through late tonight. Small craft advisory in effect from Saturday afternoon through late Saturday night. Tonight, northwest wind 15 to 20 knots, seas 4 to 5 feet. Wave detail, northwest 5 feet at 7 seconds. Saturday, northwest wind 15 to 20 knots, seas 4 to 5 feet. Wave detail, northwest.

9 feet at 8 seconds and south 2 feet at 14 seconds. Saturday night, northwest wind 15 to 20 knots, seas 4 to 6 feet, wave detail, northwest 5 feet at 8 seconds. The coastal waters forecast from Pigeon Point to Point Pinos 10 to 60 nautical miles offshore. Small craft advisory in effect from 9 p.m. Pacific Daylight Time this evening through late Saturday night. Tonight, northwest wind 15 to 20 knots, seas 5 to 6 feet, wave detail, northwest 6 feet at 7 seconds and south 2 feet at 14 seconds. Saturday, northwest wind 15 to 20 knots, seas 6 to 8 feet, wave detail, northwest 7 feet at 8 seconds and south 2 feet at 14 seconds. Saturday night, northwest wind 15 to 20 knots, seas 6 to 8 feet, wave detail, northwest 7 feet at 8 seconds and south 2 feet at 13 seconds. The offshore waters forecast for the following marine location, Point Arena to Pigeon Point between 60 nautical miles and 150 nautical miles offshore. Issued at 2:40 p.m. Pacific Daylight Time. Tonight, north winds 10 to 15 knots, becoming north to northwest 15 to 25 knots. Seas 5 to 8 feet. Saturday, north to northwest winds 15 to 25 knots. Seas 5 to 8 feet. Saturday night, north to northwest winds 15 to 25 knots. Seas 5 to 8 feet. Sun, north to northwest winds 15 to 25 knots. Seas 6 to 8 feet. Sunday night, north to northwest winds 20 to 25 knots. Seas 6 to 8 feet. Monday, north winds 20 to 25 knots. Seas 8 to 9 feet. Monday night, north winds 20 to 25 knots. Seas 8 to 10 feet. Tuesday, north winds 20 to 30 knots. Seas 9 to 10 feet. Tuesday night, north winds 20 to 25 knots. Seas 9 to 11 feet. Wednesday, north winds 15 to 25 knots. Seas 8 to 10 feet. Wednesday night, north winds 15 to 20 knots. 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This broadcast originates from the National Weather Service Office located in Monterey, California, and serves the coastal marine waters, including San Francisco and Monterey Bay. The offshore waters forecast for the following marine location, Pigeon Point to Point Piedras Blancas between 60 nautical miles and 150 nautical miles offshore. Issued at 2:40 p.m. Pacific Daylight Time. Tonight, north to northwest winds 10 to 15 knots, increasing to 15 to 20 knots. Seas 5 to 7 feet. Saturday, northwest winds 15 to 20 knots. Seas 6 to 8 feet. Saturday night, northwest winds 15 to 25 knots. Seas 7 to 8 feet. Sun, northwest winds 15 to 25 knots. Seas 7 to 8 feet. Sun night, northwest winds 15 to 20 knots. Seas 7 to 8 feet. Monday, northwest winds 15 to 20 knots. Seas 7 to 8 feet. Monday night, north to northwest winds 15 to 25 knots. Seas 7 to 9 feet. Tuesday, north winds 15 to 25 knots. Seas 7 to 9 feet. Tuesday night, north winds 20 to 25 knots. Seas 8 to 10 feet. Wednesday, north winds 15 to 20 knots. Seas 8 to 10 feet. Wednesday night, north winds 15 to 20 knots. Seas 7 to 9 feet. The coastal waters forecast from Point Reyes to Pigeon Point out to 10 nautical miles. For tonight, northwest wind 10 to 15 knots. Seas 4 to 6 feet. Wave detail, northwest 5 feet at 7 seconds and south 2 feet at 14 seconds. For Saturday, northwest wind 5 to 10 knots, rising to 10 to 15 knots in the afternoon. Seas 3 to 5 feet. Wave detail, northwest 5 feet at 8 seconds.
patchy dense fog in the morning. For Saturday night, northwest wind 10 to 15 knots. Seas 4 to 6 feet. Wave detail, northwest 5 feet at 8 seconds. The coastal waters forecast from Pigeon Point to Point Pinos out to 10 nautical miles. Small craft advisory in effect through late tonight. Small craft advisory in effect from Saturday afternoon through late Saturday night. For tonight, northwest wind 15 to 20 knots, easing to 10 to 15 knots late this evening and overnight. Seas 3 to 5 feet. Wave detail, northwest 4 feet at 6 seconds. For Saturday, northwest wind 5 to 10 knots, rising to 15 to 20 knots in the afternoon. Seas 3 to 5 feet. Wave detail, northwest 4 feet at 8 seconds and south 2 feet at 14 seconds. For Saturday night, northwest wind 15 to 20 knots, easing to 10 to 15 knots after midnight. Seas 4 to 5 feet. Wave detail, northwest 5 feet at 8 seconds. Sunrise, sunset, and tidal information for the San Francisco Bay Area for Friday, September 18th. The sunset tonight, 7:12 p.m. The sunrise tomorrow, 6:55 a.m. The sunset tomorrow, 7:11 p.m. Tidal data at the Golden Gate for the afternoon and evening hours today and the morning hours of tomorrow. High tide, 05:01 p.m. at 5.20 feet. Low tide, 12:38 a.m. at 0.85 feet. High tide, 8:44 a.m. at 4.29 feet. Here are the buoy observations for 3 p.m. Pacific Daylight Time. An offshore buoy 6 wind southwest at 6 knots, pressure 1,024.2 millibars. An offshore buoy 59, winds north 4 knots, water temperature 67, pressure 1,024.9 millibars, seas 5 feet every 8 seconds. At Point Arena buoy, winds northwest 16 knots, water temperature 61, pressure 1,020.7 millibars, seas 3 feet every 9 seconds. At buoy 13 near Bodega Bay, winds northwest at 14 knots, pressure 1,019.4 millibars, swell 4 feet every 9 seconds. At Point Reyes Wave Rider buoy, water temperature 62, seas 5 feet every 9 seconds. At San Francisco buoy, winds northwest 16 knots, water temperature 61, pressure 1,019.4 millibars, seas 4 feet every 15 seconds. At Half Moon Bay buoy, winds northwest 14 knots, water temperature 61, pressure 1,020.8 millibars, seas 3 feet every 9 seconds. At Monterey Bay buoy, winds northwest 14 knots, water temperature 60, pressure 1,019.0 millibars, seas 4 feet every 8 seconds. At Pointer, Wave Rider buoy, water temperature 63, seas 6 feet every 9 seconds. At Cape San Martin buoy, winds northwest 19 knots, gusting to 21, water temperature 63, pressure 1,018.8 millibars, seas 6 feet every 9 seconds. Synopsis for the Central California coast and bays, including the Monterey Bay, Greater Farallones, and Cordell Bank National Marine Sanctuaries. Moderate to fresh winds continue this afternoon into the weekend. Strong gusts up to 30 knots are possible across the northern coastal waters, Big Sur Coastal Jet Region, and the Monterey Bay region through Saturday. Winds gradually diminish across the southern coastal waters by Saturday evening, but remain elevated across the north. Slight to moderate wind-driven seas persist through the weekend and steadily build to rough by early next week. The marine forecast for San Pablo Bay, Suisun Bay, the West Delta, and the San Francisco Bay north of the Bay Bridge. For tonight, southwest wind 5 to 10 knots. For Saturday, southwest wind 5 to 10 knots. Patchy dense fog in the morning. For Saturday night, southwest wind 5 to 10 knots. The marine forecast for Monterey Bay. Small craft advisory in effect through late tonight. For tonight, northwest wind 10 to 15 knots, easing to 5 to 10 knots late this evening and overnight.
exceeds 3 to 4 feet. Wave detail, northwest 3 feet at 6 seconds. For Saturday, northwest wind around 5 knots, backing to west in the afternoon. Seas around 3 feet. Wave detail, northwest 3 feet at 8 seconds. Patchy fog in the morning. For Saturday night, west wind 5 to 10 knots, veering to northwest after midnight. Seas 3 to 4 feet. Wave detail, northwest 3 feet at 8 seconds. The coastal waters forecast from Point Arena to Point Reyes out to 10 nautical miles. Small craft advisory in effect through late Saturday night. Tonight, northwest wind 15 to 20 knots, easing to 10 to 15 knots late. Seas 4 to 6 feet, wave detail, northwest 5 feet at 6 seconds and south 2 feet at 14 seconds. Saturday, northwest wind 10 to 15 knots, rising to 15 to 20 knots in the afternoon. Seas 4 to 6 feet, wave detail, northwest 5 feet at 7 seconds and south 2 feet at 14 seconds. Saturday night, northwest wind 15 to 20 knots, seas 6 feet, wave detail, northwest 5 feet at 7 seconds and south 2 feet at 14 seconds. Saturday night, northwest wind 15 to 20 knots, seas 5 to 7 feet, wave detail, northwest 6 feet at 7 seconds. The coastal waters forecast from Point Arena to Point Reyes 10 to 60 nautical miles offshore. Small craft advisory in effect from 9 p.m. Pacific Daylight Time this evening through late Saturday night. Tonight, northwest wind 15 to 20 knots, rising to 20 to 25 knots late. Seas 5 to 6 feet, building to 7 feet after midnight. Wave detail, northwest 7 feet at 7 seconds and south 2 feet at 14 seconds. Saturday, northwest wind 15 to 20 knots, seas 7 to 8 feet, wave detail, northwest 7 feet at 7 seconds and south 2 feet at 14 seconds. Saturday night, northwest wind 20 to 25 knots, seas 6 to 7 feet, wave detail, northwest 7 feet at 7 seconds and south 2 feet at 13 seconds. San Francisco Bar forecast. In the deep water channel, mixed seas of 2 to 4 feet at 8 seconds. Across the bar, swell can be more than twice as high across the bar than surrounding waters. Waves are also more prone to break, particularly during strong ebb currents. Maximum ebb current of 1.6 knots at 9:43 p.m. Friday and 0.8 knots at 12:08 p.m. Saturday. The coastal waters forecast from Point Pinos to Point Piedras Blancas out to 10 nautical miles. Small craft advisory in effect through late tonight. Small craft advisory in effect from Saturday afternoon through late Saturday night. Tonight, northwest wind 15 to 20 knots, seas 4 to 5 feet, wave detail, northwest 5 feet at 7 seconds. Saturday, northwest wind 15 to 20 knots, seas 4 to 5 feet, wave detail, northwest 5 feet at 8 seconds and south 2 feet at 14 seconds. Saturday night, northwest wind 15 to 20 knots, seas 4 to 6 feet, wave detail, northwest 5 feet at 8 seconds. The coastal waters forecast from Pigeon Point to Point Pinos 10 to 60 nautical miles offshore. Small craft advisory in effect from 9 p.m. Pacific Daylight Time this evening through late Saturday night. Tonight, northwest wind 15 to 20 knots, seas 5 to 6 feet, wave detail, northwest 6 feet at 7 seconds and south 2 feet at 14 seconds. Saturday, northwest wind 15 to 20 knots, seas 6 to 8 feet, wave detail, northwest 7 feet at 8 seconds and south 2 feet at 14 seconds. Saturday night, northwest wind 15 to 20 knots, seas 6 to 8 feet, wave detail, northwest 7 feet at 8 seconds and south 2 feet at 13 seconds. The offshore waters forecast for the following marine location, Point Arena to Pigeon Point between 60 nautical miles and 150 nautical miles offshore. Issued at 2:40 p.m. Pacific Daylight Time. Tonight, north winds 10 to 15 knots, becoming north to northwest 15 to 25 knots. Seas 5 to 8 feet. Saturday, north to northwest winds 15 to 25 knots. Seas 5 to 8 feet.

Saturday night. North to northwest winds 15 to 25 knots. Seas 5 to 8 feet. Sun, north to northwest winds 15 to 25 knots. Seas 6 to 8 feet. Sunday night, north to northwest winds 20 to 25 knots. Seas 6 to 8 feet. Monday, north winds 20 to 25 knots. Seas 8 to 9 feet. Monday night, north winds 20 to 25 knots. Seas 8 to 10 feet. Tuesday, north winds 20 to 30 knots. Seas 9 to 10 feet. Tuesday night, north winds 20 to 25 knots. Seas 9 to 11 feet. Wednesday, north winds 15 to 25 knots. Seas 8 to 10 feet. Wednesday night, north winds 15 to 20 knots. Seas 7 to 9 feet. The offshore waters forecast for the following marine location: Pigeon Point to Point Piedras Blancas between 60 nautical miles and 150 nautical miles offshore. Issued at 2:40 p.m. Pacific Daylight Time. Tonight, north to northwest winds 10 to 15 knots, increasing to 15 to 20 knots. Seas 5 to 7 feet. Saturday, northwest winds 15 to 20 knots. Seas 6 to 8 feet. Saturday night, northwest winds 15 to 25 knots. Seas 7 to 8 feet. Sun, northwest winds 15 to 25 knots. Seas 7 to 8 feet. Sun night, northwest winds 15 to 20 knots. Seas 7 to 8 feet. Monday, northwest winds 15 to 20 knots. Seas 7 to 8 feet. Monday night, north to northwest winds 15 to 25 knots. Seas 7 to 9 feet. Tuesday, north winds 15 to 25 knots. Seas 7 to 9 feet. Tuesday night, north winds 20 to 25 knots. Seas 8 to 10 feet. Wednesday, north winds 15 to 20 knots. Seas 8 to 10 feet. Wednesday night, north winds 15 to 20 knots. Seas 7 to 9 feet. The coastal waters forecast from Point Reyes to Pigeon Point out to 10 nautical miles. For tonight, northwest wind 10 to 15 knots. Seas 4 to 6 feet. Wave detail, northwest 5 feet at 7 seconds and south 2 feet at 14 seconds. For Saturday, northwest wind 5 to 10 knots, rising to 10 to 15 knots in the afternoon. Seas 3 to 5 feet. Wave detail, northwest 5 feet at 8 seconds. Patchy dense fog in the morning. For Saturday night, northwest wind 10 to 15 knots. Seas 4 to 6 feet. Wave detail, northwest 5 feet at 8 seconds. The coastal waters forecast from Pigeon Point to Point Pinos out to 10 nautical miles. Small craft advisory in effect through late tonight. Small craft advisory in effect from Saturday afternoon through late Saturday night. For tonight, northwest wind 15 to 20 knots, easing to 10 to 15 knots late this evening and overnight. Seas 3 to 5 feet. Wave detail, northwest 4 feet at 6 seconds. For Saturday, northwest wind 5 to 10 knots, rising to 15 to 20 knots in the afternoon. Seas 3 to 5 feet. Wave detail, northwest 4 feet at 8 seconds and south 2 feet at 14 seconds. For Saturday night, northwest wind 15 to 20 knots, easing to 10 to 15 knots after midnight. Seas 4 to 5 feet. Wave detail, northwest 5 feet at 8 seconds. Sunrise, sunset, and tidal information for the San Francisco Bay Area for Friday, September 18th. The sunset tonight, 7:12 p.m. The sunrise tomorrow, 6:55 a.m. The sunset tomorrow, 7:11 p.m. Tidal data at the Golden Gate for the afternoon and evening hours today and the morning hours of tomorrow. High tide, 05:01 p.m. at 5.20 feet. Low tide, 12:38 a.m. at 0.85 feet. High tide, 8:44 a.m. at 4.29 feet.
here are the buoy observations for 3 p.m. Pacific Daylight Time. An offshore buoy 6 winds southwest at 6 knots, pressure 1,024.2 millibars. An offshore buoy 59, winds north 4 knots, water temperature 67, pressure 1,024.9 millibars, seas 5 feet every 8 seconds. At Point Arena buoy, winds northwest 16 knots, water temperature 61, pressure 1,020.7 millibars, seas 3 feet every 9 seconds. At buoy 13 near Bodega Bay, winds northwest at 14 knots, pressure 1,019.4 millibars, swell 4 feet every 9 seconds. At Point Reyes Wave Rider buoy, water temperature 62, seas 5 feet every 9 seconds. At San Francisco buoy, winds northwest 16 knots, water temperature 61, pressure 1,019.4 millibars, seas 4 feet every 15 seconds. At Half Moon Bay buoy, winds northwest 14 knots, water temperature 61, pressure 1,020.8 millibars, seas 3 feet every 9 seconds. At Monterey Bay buoy, winds northwest 14 knots, water temperature 60, pressure 1,019.0 millibars, seas 4 feet every 8 seconds. At Pointer, Wave Rider buoy, water temperature 63, seas 6 feet every 9 seconds. At Cape San Martin buoy, winds northwest 19 knots, gusting to 21, water temperature 63, pressure 1,018.8 millibars, seas 6 feet every 9 seconds. Synopsis for the Central California coast and bays, including the Monterey Bay, Greater Farallones, and Cordell Bank National Marine Sanctuaries. Moderate to fresh winds continue this afternoon into the weekend. Strong gusts up to 30 knots are possible across the northern coastal waters, Big Sur coastal jet region, and the Monterey Bay region through Saturday. Winds gradually diminish across the southern coastal waters by Saturday evening, but remain elevated across the north. Slight to moderate wind-driven seas persist through the weekend and steadily build to rough by early next week. The marine forecast for San Pablo Bay, Suisun Bay, the West Delta, and the San Francisco Bay north of the Bay Bridge. For tonight, southwest wind 5 to 10 knots. For Saturday, southwest wind 5 to 10 knots. Patchy dense fog in the morning. For Saturday night, southwest wind 5 to 10 knots. The marine forecast for Monterey Bay. Small craft advisory in effect through late tonight. For tonight, northwest wind 10 to 15 knots, easing to 5 to 10 knots late this evening and overnight. Seas 3 to 4 feet. Wave detail, northwest 3 feet at 6 seconds. For Saturday, northwest wind around 5 knots, backing to west in the afternoon. Seas around 3 feet. Wave detail, northwest 3 feet at 8 seconds. Patchy fog in the morning. For Saturday night, west wind 5 to 10 knots, veering to northwest after midnight. Seas 3 to 4 feet. Wave detail, northwest 3 feet at 8 seconds. The coastal waters forecast from Point Arena to Point Reyes out to 10 nautical miles. Small craft advisory in effect through late Saturday night. Tonight, northwest wind 15 to 20 knots, easing to 10 to 15 knots late. Seas 4 to 6 feet, wave detail, northwest 5 feet at 6 seconds and south 2 feet at 14 seconds. Saturday, northwest wind 10 to 15 knots, rising to 15 to 20 knots in the afternoon. Seas 4 to 6 feet, wave detail, northwest 5 feet at 7 seconds and south 2 feet at 14 seconds. Saturday night, northwest wind 15 to 20 knots, seas 5 to 7 feet, wave detail, northwest 6 feet at 7 seconds. The coastal waters forecast from Point Arena to Point Reyes 10 to 60 nautical miles offshore. Small craft advisory in effect from 9 p.m. Pacific Daylight Time this evening through late Saturday night. Tonight, northwest wind 15 to 20 knots, rising to 20 to 25 knots late. Seas 5 to 6 feet, building to 7 feet after midnight. Wave detail, northwest 7 feet at 7 seconds and south 2 feet at 14 seconds.
Saturday, northwest wind 15 to

20 knots, see 7 to 8 feet wave detail. Northwest 7 feet at 7 seconds and south 2 feet at 14 seconds. Saturday night, northwest wind 20 to 25 knots, see 6 to 7 feet wave detail. Northwest 7 feet at 7 seconds and south 2 feet at 13 seconds. San Francisco VAR forecast. In the deep water channel, mixed seas of 2 to 4 feet at 8 seconds. Across the bar, swell can be more than twice as high across the bar than surrounding waters. Waves are also more prone to break, particularly during strong ebb currents. Maximum ebb current of 1.6 knots at 9:43 p.m. Friday and 0.8 knots at 12:08 p.m. Saturday. The coastal waters forecast from Point Pinos to Point Piedras Blancas out to 10 nautical miles. Small craft advisory in effect through late tonight. Small craft advisory in effect from Saturday afternoon through late Saturday night. Tonight, northwest wind 15 to 20 knots, seas 4 to 5 feet wave detail. Northwest 5 feet at 7 seconds. Saturday, northwest wind 15 to 20 knots, seas 4 to 5 feet wave detail. Northwest 5 feet at 8 seconds and south 2 feet at 14 seconds. Saturday night, northwest wind 15 to 20 knots, seas 4 to 6 feet wave detail. Northwest 5 feet at 8 seconds. The coastal waters forecast from Pigeon Point to Point Pinos 10 to 60 nautical miles offshore. Small craft advisory in effect from 9 p.m. Pacific Daylight Time this evening through late Saturday night. Tonight, northwest wind 15 to 20 knots, seas 5 to 6 feet wave detail. Northwest 6 feet at 7 seconds and south 2 feet at 14 seconds. Saturday, northwest wind 15 to 20 knots, seas 6 to 8 feet wave detail. Northwest 7 feet at 8 seconds and south 2 feet at 14 seconds. Saturday night, northwest wind 15 to 20 knots, seas 6 to 8 feet wave detail. Northwest 7 feet at 8 seconds and south 2 feet at 13 seconds. The offshore waters forecast for the following marine location: Point Arena to Pigeon Point between 60 nautical miles and 150 nautical miles offshore. Issued at 2:40 p.m. Pacific Daylight Time. Tonight, north winds 10 to 15 knots, becoming north to northwest 15 to 25 knots. Seas 5 to 8 feet. Saturday, north to northwest winds 15 to 25 knots. Seas 5 to 8 feet. Saturday night, north to northwest winds 15 to 25 knots. Seas 5 to 8 feet. Sun, north to northwest winds 15 to 25 knots. Seas 6 to 8 feet. Sunday night, north to northwest winds 20 to 25 knots. Seas 6 to 8 feet. Monday, north winds 20 to 25 knots. Seas 8 to 9 feet. Monday night, north winds 20 to 25 knots. Seas 8 to 10 feet. Tuesday, north winds 20 to 30 knots. Seas 9 to 10 feet. Tuesday night, north winds 20 to 25 knots. Seas 9 to 11 feet. Wednesday, north winds 15 to 25 knots. Seas 8 to 10 feet. Wednesday night, north winds 15 to 20 knots. Seas 7 to 9 feet. The offshore waters forecast for the following marine location: Pigeon Point to Point Piedras Blancas between 60 nautical miles and 150 nautical miles offshore. Issued at 2:40 p.m. Pacific Daylight Time. Tonight, north to northwest winds 10 to 15 knots, increasing to 15 to 20 knots. Seas 5 to 7 feet. Saturday, northwest winds 15 to 20 knots. Seas 6 to 8 feet. Saturday night, northwest winds 15 to 25 knots. Seas 7 to 8 feet. Sun, northwest winds 15 to 25 knots. Seas 7 to 8 feet. Sun night, northwest winds 15 to 20 knots. Seas 7 to 8 feet. Monday, northwest winds 15 to 20 knots. Seas 7 to 8 feet. Monday night, north to northwest winds 15 to 25 knots. Seas 7 to 9 feet. Tuesday,

north winds 15 to 25 knots. Sea 7 to 9 feet. Tuesday night, north winds 20 to 25 knots. Seas 8 to 10 feet. Wednesday, north winds 15 to 20 knots. Seas 8 to 10 feet. Wednesday night, north winds 15 to 20 knots. Sea 7 to 9 feet. The coastal waters forecast from Point Reyes to Pigeon Point out to 10 nautical miles. For tonight, northwest wind 10 to 15 knots. Seas 4 to 6 feet. Wave detail, northwest 5 feet at 7 seconds and south 2 feet at 14 seconds. For Saturday, northwest wind 5 to 10 knots, rising to 10 to 15 knots in the afternoon. Seas 3 to 5 feet. Wave detail, northwest 5 feet at 8 seconds. Patchy dense fog in the morning. For Saturday night, northwest wind 10 to 15 knots. Seas 4 to 6 feet. Wave detail, northwest 5 feet at 8 seconds. The coastal waters forecast from Pigeon Point to Point Pinos out to 10 nautical miles. Small craft advisory in effect through late tonight. Small craft advisory in effect from Saturday afternoon through late Saturday night. For tonight, northwest wind 15 to 20 knots, easing to 10 to 15 knots late this evening and overnight. Seas 3 to 5 feet. Wave detail, northwest 4 feet at 6 seconds. For Saturday, northwest wind 5 to 10 knots, rising to 15 to 20 knots in the afternoon. Seas 3 to 5 feet. Wave detail, northwest 4 feet at 8 seconds and south 2 feet at 14 seconds. For Saturday night, northwest wind 15 to 20 knots, easing to 10 to 15 knots after midnight. Seas 4 to 5 feet. Wave detail, northwest 5 feet at 8 seconds. 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This broadcast originates from the National Weather Service office located in Monterey, California, and serves the coastal marine waters, including San Francisco and Monterey Bay. Sunrise, sunset, and tidal information for the San Francisco Bay area for Friday, September 18th. The sunset tonight, 7:12 p.m. The sunrise tomorrow, 6:55 a.m. The sunset tomorrow, 7:11 p.m. Tidal data at the Golden Gate for the afternoon and evening hours today and the morning hours of tomorrow. High tide, 05:01 p.m. at 5.20 feet. Low tide, 12:38 a.m. at 0.85 feet. High tide, 8:44 a.m. at 4.29 feet. Here are the buoy observations for 3 p.m. Pacific Daylight Time. An offshore buoy 6 winds southwest at 6 knots, pressure 1,024.2 millibars. An offshore buoy 59, winds north 4 knots, water temperature 67, pressure 1,024.9 millibars, seas 5 feet every 8 seconds. At Point Arena buoy, winds northwest 16 knots, water temperature 61, pressure 1,020.7 millibars, seas 3 feet every 9 seconds. At buoy 13 near Bodega Bay, winds northwest at 14 knots, pressure 1,019.4 millibars, swell 4 feet every 9 seconds. At Point Reyes Wave Rider buoy, water temperature 62, seas 5 feet every 9 seconds. At San Francisco buoy, winds northwest 16 knots, water temperature 61, pressure 1,019.4 millibars, seas 4 feet every 15 seconds. At Half Moon Bay buoy, winds northwest 14 knots, water temperature 61, pressure 1,020.8 millibars, seas 3 feet every 9 seconds. At Monterey Bay buoy, winds northwest 14 knots, water temperature 60, pressure 1,019.0 millibars, seas 4 feet every 8 seconds. At Point Sur, Wave Rider buoy, water temperature 63, seas 6 feet every 9 seconds. At Cape San Martin buoy, winds northwest 19 knots, gusting to 21, water temperature 63, pressure 1,018.8 millibars,

across the Bay Bridge. For tonight, southwest wind 5 to 10 knots. For Saturday, southwest wind 5 to 10 knots. Patchy dense fog in the morning. For Saturday night, southwest wind 5 to 10 knots. The marine forecast for Monterey Bay. Small craft advisory in effect through late tonight. For tonight, northwest wind 10 to 15 knots, easing to 5 to 10 knots late this evening and overnight. Seas 3 to 4 feet. Wave detail, northwest 3 feet at 6 seconds. For Saturday, northwest wind around 5 knots, backing to west in the afternoon. Seas around 3 feet. Wave detail, northwest 3 feet at 8 seconds. Patchy fog in the morning. For Saturday night, west wind 5 to 10 knots, veering to northwest after midnight. Seas 3 to 4 feet. Wave detail, northwest 3 feet at 8 seconds. The coastal waters forecast from Point Arena to Point Reyes out to 10 nautical miles. Small craft advisory in effect through late Saturday night. Tonight, northwest wind 15 to 20 knots, easing to 10 to 15 knots late. Seas 4 to 6 feet, wave detail, northwest 5 feet at 6 seconds and south 2 feet at 14 seconds. Saturday, northwest wind 10 to 15 knots, rising to 15 to 20 knots in the afternoon. Seas 4 to 6 feet, wave detail, northwest 5 feet at 7 seconds and south 2 feet at 14 seconds. Saturday night, northwest wind 15 to 20 knots, seas 5 to 7 feet, wave detail, northwest 6 feet at 7 seconds. The coastal waters forecast from Point Arena to Point Reyes 10 to 60 nautical miles offshore. Small craft advisory in effect from 9 p.m. Pacific Daylight Time this evening through late Saturday night. Tonight, northwest wind 15 to 20 knots, rising to 20 to 25 knots late. Seas 5 to 6 feet, building to 7 feet after midnight. Wave detail, northwest 7 feet at 7 seconds and south 2 feet at 14 seconds. Saturday, northwest wind 15 to 20 knots, seas 7 to 8 feet. Wave detail, northwest 7 feet at 7 seconds and south 2 feet at 14 seconds. Saturday night, northwest wind 20 to 25 knots, seas 6 to 7 feet. Wave detail, northwest 7 feet at 7 seconds and south 2 feet at 13 seconds. San Francisco Bar forecast. In the deep water channel, mixed seas of 2 to 4 feet at 8 seconds. Across the bar, swell can be more than twice as high across the bar than surrounding waters. Waves are also more prone to break, particularly during strong ebb currents. Maximum ebb current of 1.6 knots at 9:43 p.m. Friday and 0.8 knots at 12:08 p.m. Saturday. The coastal waters forecast from Point Pinos to Point Piedras Blancas out to 10 nautical miles. Small craft advisory in effect through late tonight. Small craft advisory in effect from Saturday afternoon through late Saturday night. Tonight, northwest wind 15 to 20 knots, seas 4 to 5 feet. Wave detail, northwest 5 feet at 7 seconds. Saturday, northwest wind 15 to 20 knots, seas 4 to 5 feet. Wave detail, northwest 5 feet at 8 seconds and south 2 feet at 14 seconds. Saturday night, northwest wind 15 to 20 knots, seas 4 to 6 feet. Wave detail, northwest 5 feet at 8 seconds. The coastal waters forecast from Pigeon Point to Point Pinos 10 to 60 nautical miles offshore. Small craft advisory in effect from 9 p.m. Pacific Daylight Time this evening through late Saturday night. Tonight, northwest wind 15 to 20 knots, seas 5 to 6 feet. Wave detail, northwest 6 feet at 7 seconds and south 2 feet at 14 seconds. Saturday, northwest wind 15 to 20 knots, seas 6 to 8 feet. Wave detail, northwest 7 feet at 8 seconds and south 2 feet at 14 seconds. Saturday night, northwest wind 15 to 20 knots, seas 6 to 8 feet. Wave detail, northwest 7 feet at 8 seconds and south 2 feet at 13 seconds. The offshore waters forecast for the following marine location, Point Arena to Pigeon Point between 60 nautical miles and 150 nautical miles offshore.

Eastern at 2:40 p.m. Pacific Daylight Time. Tonight, north winds 10 to 15 knots, becoming north to northwest 15 to 25 knots. Seas 5 to 8 feet. Saturday, north to northwest winds 15 to 25 knots. Seas 5 to 8 feet. Saturday night, north to northwest winds 15 to 25 knots. Seas 5 to 8 feet. Sun, north to northwest winds 15 to 25 knots. Seas 6 to 8 feet. Sunday night, north to northwest winds 20 to 25 knots. Seas 6 to 8 feet. Monday, north winds 20 to 25 knots. Seas 8 to 9 feet. Monday night, north winds 20 to 25 knots. Seas 8 to 10 feet. Tuesday, north winds 20 to 30 knots. Seas 9 to 10 feet. Tuesday night, north winds 20 to 25 knots. Seas 9 to 11 feet. Wednesday, north winds 15 to 25 knots. Seas 8 to 10 feet. Wednesday night, north winds 15 to 20 knots. Seas 7 to 9 feet. The offshore waters forecast for the following marine location: Pigeon Point to Point Piedras Blanco is between 60 nautical miles and 150 nautical miles offshore. Issued at 2:40 p.m. Pacific Daylight Time. Tonight, north to northwest winds 10 to 15 knots, increasing to 15 to 20 knots. Seas 5 to 7 feet. Saturday, northwest winds 15 to 20 knots. Seas 6 to 8 feet. Saturday night, northwest winds 15 to 25 knots. Seas 7 to 8 feet. Sun, northwest winds 15 to 25 knots. Seas 7 to 8 feet. Sun night, northwest winds 15 to 20 knots. Seas 7 to 8 feet. Monday, northwest winds 15 to 20 knots. Seas 7 to 8 feet. Monday night, north to northwest winds 15 to 25 knots. Seas 7 to 9 feet. Tuesday, north winds 15 to 25 knots. Seas 7 to 9 feet. Tuesday night, north winds 20 to 25 knots. Seas 8 to 10 feet. Wednesday, north winds 15 to 20 knots. Seas 8 to 10 feet. Wednesday night, north winds 15 to 20 knots. Seas 7 to 9 feet. The coastal waters forecast from Point Reyes to Pigeon Point out to 10 nautical miles. For tonight, northwest wind 10 to 15 knots. Seas 4 to 6 feet. Wave detail, northwest 5 feet at 7 seconds and south 2 feet at 14 seconds. For Saturday, northwest wind 5 to 10 knots, rising to 10 to 15 knots in the afternoon. Seas 3 to 5 feet. Wave detail, northwest 5 feet at 8 seconds. Patchy dense fog in the morning. For Saturday night, northwest wind 10 to 15 knots. Seas 4 to 6 feet. Wave detail, northwest 5 feet at 8 seconds. The coastal waters forecast from Pigeon Point to Point Pinos out to 10 nautical miles. Small craft advisory in effect through late tonight. Small craft advisory in effect from Saturday afternoon through late Saturday night. For tonight, northwest wind 15 to 20 knots, easing to 10 to 15 knots late this evening and overnight. Seas 3 to 5 feet. Wave detail, northwest 4 feet at 6 seconds. For Saturday, northwest wind 5 to 10 knots, rising to 15 to 20 knots in the afternoon. Seas 3 to 5 feet. Wave detail, northwest 4 feet at 8 seconds and south 2 feet at 14 seconds. For Saturday night, northwest wind 15 to 20 knots, easing to 10 to 15 knots after midnight. Seas 4 to 5 feet. Wave detail, northwest 5 feet at 8 seconds. Sunrise, sunset, and tidal information for the San Francisco Bay Area for Friday, September 18th. The sunset tonight, 7:12 p.m. The sunrise tomorrow, 6:55 a.m. The sunset tomorrow, 7:11 p.m.
tidal data hit the Golden Gate for the afternoon and evening hours today and the morning hours of tomorrow. High tide, 05:01 p.m. at 5.20 feet. Low tide, 12:38 a.m. at 0.85 feet. High tide, 8:44 a.m. at 4.29 feet. Here are the buoy observations for 4 p.m. Pacific Daylight Time. An offshore buoy 6 winds southwest at 8 knots, pressure 1,023.8 millibars. An offshore buoy 59 winds north at 4 knots, water temperature 67, pressure 1,024.6 millibars. At buoy 14 near Point Arena, winds northwest at 60 knots, water temperature 61, pressure 1,020.3 millibars. At buoy 13 near Bodega Bay, winds northwest at 60 knots, pressure 1,019.1 millibars. At Point Reyes Wave Rider buoy, water temperature 62, seas 5 feet, every 8 seconds. At San Francisco buoy, winds northwest 16 knots, water temperature 61, pressure 1,018.9 millibars, seas 4 feet, every 15 seconds. At Half Moon Bay buoy, winds northwest 14 knots, water temperature 61, pressure 1,020.5 millibars, seas 3 feet, every 8 seconds. At Monterey buoy, winds northwest at 19 knots, gusting to 23, water temperature 60, pressure 1,018.0 millibars. At Pointzer, Wave Rider buoy, water temperature 63, seas 6 feet, every 9 seconds. At Cape San Martin buoy, winds northwest at 17 knots, gusting to 21, water temperature 63, pressure 1,018.3 millibars. Synopsis for the Central California coast and bays, including the Monterey Bay, Greater Farallones, and Cordell Bank National Marine Sanctuaries. Moderate to fresh winds continue this afternoon into the weekend. Strong gusts up to 30 knots are possible across the northern coastal waters, Big Sur Coastal Jet Region, and the Monterey Bay region through Saturday. Winds gradually diminish across the southern coastal waters by Saturday evening, but remain elevated across the north. Slight to moderate wind-driven seas persist through the weekend and steadily build to rough by early next week. The marine forecast for San Pablo Bay, Suisun Bay, the West Delta, and the San Francisco Bay north of the Bay Bridge. For tonight, southwest wind 5 to 10 knots. For Saturday, southwest wind 5 to 10 knots. Patchy dense fog in the morning. For Saturday night, southwest wind 5 to 10 knots. The marine forecast for Monterey Bay. Small craft advisory in effect through late tonight. For tonight, northwest wind 10 to 15 knots, easing to 5 to 10 knots late this evening and overnight. Seas 3 to 4 feet. Wave detail, northwest 3 feet at 6 seconds. For Saturday, northwest wind around 5 knots, backing to west in the afternoon. Seas around 3 feet. Wave detail, northwest 3 feet at 8 seconds. Patchy fog in the morning. For Saturday night, west wind 5 to 10 knots, veering to northwest after midnight. Seas 3 to 4 feet. Wave detail, northwest 3 feet at 8 seconds. The coastal waters forecast from Point Arena to Point Reyes out to 10 nautical miles. Small craft advisory in effect through late Saturday night. Tonight, northwest wind 15 to 20 knots, easing to 10 to 15 knots late. Seas 4 to 6 feet, wave detail, northwest 5 feet at 6 seconds and south 2 feet at 14 seconds. Saturday, northwest wind 10 to 15 knots, rising to 15 to 20 knots in the afternoon. Seas 4 to 6 feet, wave detail, northwest 5 feet at 7 seconds and south 2 feet at 14 seconds. Saturday night, northwest wind 15 to 20 knots, seas 5 to 7 feet, wave detail, northwest 6 feet at 7 seconds. The coastal waters forecast from Point Arena to Point Reyes 10 to 60 nautical miles offshore. Small craft advisory in effect from 9 p.m. Pacific Daylight Time this evening through late Saturday night. Tonight, northwest wind 15 to 20 knots, rising to 20 to 25 knots late.
sees 5 to 6 feet, building

7 feet after midnight. Way detail, northwest 7 feet at 7 seconds and south 2 feet at 14 seconds. Saturday, northwest wind 15 to 20 knots, 7 to 8 feet. Way detail, northwest 7 feet at 7 seconds and south 2 feet at 14 seconds. Saturday night, northwest wind 20 to 25 knots, 6 to 7 feet. Way detail, northwest 7 feet at 7 seconds and south 2 feet at 13 seconds. San Francisco VAR forecast. In the deep water channel, mixed seas of 2 to 4 feet at 8 seconds. Across the bar, swell can be more than twice as high across the bar than surrounding waters. Waves are also more prone to break, particularly during strong ebb currents. Maximum ebb current of 1.6 knots at 9:43 p.m. Friday and 0.8 knots at 12:08 p.m. Saturday. The coastal waters forecast from Point Pinos to Point Piedras Blancas out to 10 nautical miles. Small craft advisory in effect through late tonight. Small craft advisory in effect from Saturday afternoon through late Saturday night. Tonight, northwest wind 15 to 20 knots, seas 4 to 5 feet. Way detail, northwest 5 feet at 7 seconds. Saturday, northwest wind 15 to 20 knots, seas 4 to 5 feet. Wave detail, northwest 5 feet at 8 seconds and south 2 feet at 14 seconds. Saturday night, northwest wind 15 to 20 knots, seas 4 to 6 feet. Wave detail, northwest 5 feet at 8 seconds. The coastal waters forecast from Pigeon Point to Point Pinos 10 to 60 nautical miles offshore. Small craft advisory in effect from 9 p.m. Pacific Daylight Time this evening through late Saturday night. Tonight, northwest wind 15 to 20 knots, seas 5 to 6 feet. Wave detail, northwest 6 feet at 7 seconds and south 2 feet at 14 seconds. Saturday, northwest wind 15 to 20 knots, seas 6 to 8 feet. Wave detail, northwest 7 feet at 8 seconds and south 2 feet at 14 seconds. Saturday night, northwest wind 15 to 20 knots, seas 6 to 8 feet. Wave detail, northwest 7 feet at 8 seconds and south 2 feet at 13 seconds. The offshore waters forecast for the following marine location: Point Arena to Pigeon Point between 60 nautical miles and 150 nautical miles offshore. Issued at 2:40 p.m. Pacific Daylight Time. Tonight, north winds 10 to 15 knots, becoming north to northwest 15 to 25 knots. Seas 5 to 8 feet. Saturday, north to northwest winds 15 to 25 knots. Seas 5 to 8 feet. Saturday night, north to northwest winds 15 to 25 knots. Seas 5 to 8 feet. Sun, north to northwest winds 15 to 25 knots. Seas 6 to 8 feet. Sunday night, north to northwest winds 20 to 25 knots. Seas 6 to 8 feet. Monday, north winds 20 to 25 knots. Seas 8 to 9 feet. Monday night, north winds 20 to 25 knots. Seas 8 to 10 feet. Tuesday, north winds 20 to 30 knots. Seas 9 to 10 feet. Tuesday night, north winds 20 to 25 knots. Seas 9 to 11 feet. Wednesday, north winds 15 to 25 knots. Seas 8 to 10 feet. Wednesday night, north winds 15 to 20 knots. Seas 7 to 9 feet. The offshore waters forecast for the following marine location: Pigeon Point to Point Piedras Blancas between 60 nautical miles and 150 nautical miles offshore. Issued at 2:40 p.m. Pacific Daylight Time. Tonight, north to northwest winds 10 to 15 knots, increasing to 15 to 20 knots. Seas 5 to 7 feet. Saturday, northwest winds 15 to 20 knots. Seas 6 to 8 feet. Saturday night, northwest winds 15 to 25 knots. Seas 7 to 8 feet. Sun, northwest winds 15 to 25 knots. Seas 7 to 8 feet. Sun night, northwest winds 15 to 20 knots. Seas 7 to 8 feet. Monday, northwest winds 15 to 20 knots.

see 7 to 8 feet. Monday night, north to northwest winds 15 to 25 knots. See 7 to 9 feet. Tuesday, north winds 15 to 25 knots. See 7 to 9 feet. Tuesday night, north winds 20 to 25 knots. Seas 8 to 10 feet. Wednesday, north winds 15 to 20 knots. Seas 8 to 10 feet. Wednesday night, north winds 15 to 20 knots. Sea 7 to 9 feet. The coastal waters forecast from Point Reyes to Pigeon Point out to 10 nautical miles. For tonight, northwest wind 10 to 15 knots. Seas 4 to 6 feet. Wave detail, northwest 5 feet at 7 seconds and south 2 feet at 14 seconds. For Saturday, northwest wind 5 to 10 knots, rising to 10 to 15 knots in the afternoon. Seas 3 to 5 feet. Wave detail, northwest 5 feet at 8 seconds. Patchy dense fog in the morning. For Saturday night, northwest wind 10 to 15 knots. Seas 4 to 6 feet. Wave detail, northwest 5 feet at 8 seconds. The coastal waters forecast from Pigeon Point to Point Pinos out to 10 nautical miles. Small craft advisory in effect through late tonight. Small craft advisory in effect from Saturday afternoon through late Saturday night. For tonight, northwest wind 15 to 20 knots, easing to 10 to 15 knots late this evening and overnight. Seas 3 to 5 feet. Wave detail, northwest 4 feet at 6 seconds. For Saturday, northwest wind 5 to 10 knots, rising to 15 to 20 knots in the afternoon. Seas 3 to 5 feet. Wave detail, northwest 4 feet at 8 seconds and south 2 feet at 14 seconds. For Saturday night, northwest wind 15 to 20 knots, easing to 10 to 15 knots after midnight. Seas 4 to 5 feet. Wave detail, northwest 5 feet at 8 seconds. Sunrise, sunset, and tidal information for the San Francisco Bay Area for Friday, September 18th. The sunset tonight, 7:12 p.m. The sunrise tomorrow, 6:55 a.m. The sunset tomorrow, 7:11 p.m. Tidal data at the Golden Gate for the afternoon and evening hours today and the morning hours of tomorrow. High tide, 05:01 p.m. at 5.20 feet. Low tide, 12:38 a.m. at 0.85 feet. High tide, 8:44 a.m. at 4.29 feet. Here are the buoy observations for 4 p.m. Pacific Daylight Time. An offshore buoy 6 wind south at 8 knots, pressure 1,023.8 millibars. An offshore buoy 59 winds north at 4 knots, water temperature 67, pressure 1,024.6 millibars. At Point Arena buoy, winds northwest 17 knots, water temperature 61, pressure 1,020.2 millibars, seas 3 feet, every 9 seconds. At buoy 13 near Bodega Bay, winds northwest at 60 knots, pressure 1,019.0 millibars, swell 5 feet, every 8 seconds. At Point Reyes Wave Rider buoy, water temperature 62, seas 5 feet, every 9 seconds. At San Francisco buoy, winds northwest 16 knots, water temperature 61, pressure 1,018.9 millibars, seas 4 feet, every 15 seconds. At Half Moon Bay buoy, winds northwest 14 knots, water temperature 61, pressure 1,020.5 millibars, seas 3 feet, every 8 seconds. At Monterey Bay buoy, winds northwest 17 knots, gusting to 21, water temperature 60, pressure 1,018.0 millibars, seas 5 feet, every 9 seconds. At Point Sur, Wave Rider buoy, water temperature 63, seas 6 feet, every 9 seconds. At Cape San Martin buoy, winds northwest at 70 knots, gusting to 21, water temperature 63, pressure 1,018.3 millibars.
synopsis for the central California coast and bays, including the Monterey Bay, Greater Farallones, and Cordell Bank National Marine Sanctuaries. Moderate to fresh winds continue this afternoon into the weekend. Strong gusts up to 30 knots are possible across the northern coastal waters, Big Sur coastal jet region, and the Monterey Bay region through Saturday. Winds gradually diminish across the southern coastal waters by Saturday evening, but remain elevated across the north. Slight to moderate wind-driven seas persist through the weekend and steadily build to rough by early next week. The marine forecast for San Pablo Bay, Suisun Bay, the West Delta, and the San Francisco Bay north of the Bay Bridge. For tonight, southwest wind 5 to 10 knots. For Saturday, southwest wind 5 to 10 knots. Patchy dense fog in the morning. For Saturday night, southwest wind 5 to 10 knots. The marine forecast for Monterey Bay. Small craft advisory in effect through late tonight. For tonight, northwest wind 10 to 15 knots, easing to 5 to 10 knots late this evening and overnight. Seas 3 to 4 feet. Wave detail, northwest 3 feet at 6 seconds. For Saturday, northwest wind around 5 knots, backing to west in the afternoon. Seas around 3 feet. Wave detail, northwest 3 feet at 8 seconds. Patchy fog in the morning. For Saturday night, west wind 5 to 10 knots, veering to northwest after midnight. Seas 3 to 4 feet. Wave detail, northwest 3 feet at 8 seconds. 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This broadcast originates from the National Weather Service office located in Monterey, California, and serves the coastal marine waters, including San Francisco and Monterey Bay. The coastal waters forecast from Point Arena to Point Reyes out to 10 nautical miles. Small craft advisory in effect through late Saturday night. Tonight, northwest wind 15 to 20 knots, easing to 10 to 15 knots late. Seas 4 to 6 feet, wave detail, northwest 5 feet at 6 seconds and south 2 feet at 14 seconds. Saturday, northwest wind 10 to 15 knots, rising to 15 to 20 knots in the afternoon. Seas 4 to 6 feet, wave detail, northwest 5 feet at 7 seconds and south 2 feet at 14 seconds. Saturday night, northwest wind 15 to 20 knots, seas 5 to 7 feet, wave detail, northwest 6 feet at 7 seconds. The coastal waters forecast from Point Arena to Point Reyes 10 to 60 nautical miles offshore. Small craft advisory in effect from 9 p.m. Pacific Daylight Time this evening through late Saturday night. Tonight, northwest wind 15 to 20 knots, rising to 20 to 25 knots late. Seas 5 to 6 feet, building to 7 feet after midnight. Wave detail, northwest 7 feet at 7 seconds and south 2 feet at 14 seconds. Saturday, northwest wind 15 to 20 knots, seas 7 to 8 feet, wave detail, northwest 7 feet at 7 seconds and south 2 feet at 14 seconds. Saturday night, northwest wind 20 to 25 knots, seas 6 to 7 feet, wave detail, northwest 7 feet at 7 seconds and south 2 feet at 13 seconds. San Francisco Bar forecast. In the deep water channel, mixed seas of 2 to 4 feet at 8 seconds. Across the bar, swell can be more than twice as high across the bar than surrounding waters. Waves are also more prone to break, particularly during strong ebb currents. Maximum ebb current of 1.6 knots at 9:43 p.m. Friday and 0.8 knots at 12:08 p.m. Saturday. The coastal waters forecast from Point Pinos to Point Piedras Blancas out to 10 nautical miles. Small craft advisory in effect through late tonight. Small craft advisory in effect from Saturday afternoon through late Saturday night. Tonight, northwest wind 15 to 20 knots, seas 4 to 5 feet, wave detail, northwest 5 feet at 7 seconds. Saturday, northwest wind 15 to 20 knots, seas 4 to 5 feet, wave detail, northwest 5 feet at 8 seconds and south 2 feet at 14 seconds.
Saturday night. Northwest wind 15 to 20 knots, seas 4 to 6 feet, wave detail. Northwest 5 feet at 8 seconds. The coastal waters forecast from Pigeon Point Pinos 10 to 60 nautical miles offshore. Small craft advisory in effect from 9 p.m. Pacific Daylight Time this evening through late Saturday night. Tonight, northwest wind 15 to 20 knots, seas 5 to 6 feet, wave detail. Northwest 6 feet at 7 seconds and south 2 feet at 14 seconds. Saturday, northwest wind 15 to 20 knots, seas 6 to 8 feet, wave detail. Northwest 7 feet at 8 seconds and south 2 feet at 14 seconds. Saturday night, northwest wind 15 to 20 knots, seas 6 to 8 feet, wave detail. Northwest 7 feet at 8 seconds and south 2 feet at 13 seconds. The offshore waters forecast for the following marine location: Point Arena to Pigeon Point between 60 nautical miles and 150 nautical miles offshore. Issued at 2:40 p.m. Pacific Daylight Time. Tonight, north winds 10 to 15 knots, becoming north to northwest 15 to 25 knots. Seas 5 to 8 feet. Saturday, north to northwest winds 15 to 25 knots. Seas 5 to 8 feet. Saturday night, north to northwest winds 15 to 25 knots. Seas 5 to 8 feet. Sun, north to northwest winds 15 to 25 knots. Seas 6 to 8 feet. Sunday night, north to northwest winds 20 to 25 knots. Seas 6 to 8 feet. Monday, north winds 20 to 25 knots. Seas 8 to 9 feet. Monday night, north winds 20 to 25 knots. Seas 8 to 10 feet. Tuesday, north winds 20 to 30 knots. Seas 9 to 10 feet. Tuesday night, north winds 20 to 25 knots. Seas 9 to 11 feet. Wednesday, north winds 15 to 25 knots. Seas 8 to 10 feet. Wednesday night, north winds 15 to 20 knots. Seas 7 to 9 feet. The offshore waters forecast for the following marine location: Pigeon Point to Point Piedras Blancas between 60 nautical miles and 150 nautical miles offshore. Issued at 2:40 p.m. Pacific Daylight Time. Tonight, north to northwest winds 10 to 15 knots, increasing to 15 to 20 knots. Seas 5 to 7 feet. Saturday, northwest winds 15 to 20 knots. Seas 6 to 8 feet. Saturday night, northwest winds 15 to 25 knots. Seas 7 to 8 feet. Sun, northwest winds 15 to 25 knots. Seas 7 to 8 feet. Sun night, northwest winds 15 to 20 knots. Seas 7 to 8 feet. Monday, northwest winds 15 to 20 knots. Seas 7 to 8 feet. Monday night, north to northwest winds 15 to 25 knots. Seas 7 to 9 feet. Tuesday, north winds 15 to 25 knots. Seas 7 to 9 feet. Tuesday night, north winds 20 to 25 knots. Seas 8 to 10 feet. Wednesday, north winds 15 to 20 knots. Seas 8 to 10 feet. Wednesday night, north winds 15 to 20 knots. Seas 7 to 9 feet. The coastal waters forecast from Point Reyes to Pigeon Point out to 10 nautical miles. For tonight, northwest wind 10 to 15 knots. Seas 4 to 6 feet. Wave detail, northwest 5 feet at 7 seconds and south 2 feet at 14 seconds. For Saturday, northwest wind 5 to 10 knots, rising to 10 to 15 knots in the afternoon. Seas 3 to 5 feet. Wave detail, northwest 5 feet at 8 seconds. Patchy dense fog in the morning. For Saturday night, northwest wind 10 to 15 knots. Seas 4 to 6 feet. Wave detail, northwest 5 feet at 8 seconds. The coastal waters forecast from Pigeon Point to Point Pinos out to 10 nautical miles.
Small craft advisory in effect through late tonight. Small craft advisory in effect from Saturday afternoon through late Saturday night. For tonight, northwest wind 15 to 20 knots, easing to 10 to 15 knots late this evening and overnight. Seas 3 to 5 feet.

detail, northwest 4 feet at 6 seconds. For Saturday, northwest wind 5 to 10 knots, rising to 15 to 20 knots in the afternoon. Seas 3 to 5 feet. Wave detail, northwest 4 feet at 8 seconds and south 2 feet at 14 seconds. For Saturday night, northwest wind 15 to 20 knots, easing to 10 to 15 knots after midnight. Seas 4 to 5 feet. Wave detail, northwest 5 feet at 8 seconds. Sunrise, sunset, and tidal information for the San Francisco Bay Area for Friday, September 18th, 8 seconds. Sunrise, sunset, and tidal information for the San Francisco Bay Area for Friday, September 18th. The sunset tonight, 7:12 p.m. The sunrise tomorrow, 6:55 a.m. The sunset tomorrow, 7:11 p.m. Tidal data hit the Golden Gate for the afternoon and evening hours today and the morning hours of tomorrow. High tide, 05:01 p.m. at 5.20 feet. Low tide, 12:38 a.m. at 0.85 feet. High tide, 8:44 a.m. at 4.29 feet. Here are the buoy observations for 4 p.m. Pacific Daylight Time. An offshore buoy 6 winds south at 8 knots, pressure 1,023.8 millibars. An offshore buoy 59 winds north at 4 knots, water temperature 67, pressure 1,024.6 millibars. At Point Arena buoy, winds northwest 17 knots, water temperature 61, pressure 1,020.2 millibars, seas 3 feet, every 9 seconds. At buoy 13 near Bodega Bay, winds northwest at 60 knots, pressure 1,019.0 millibars, swell 5 feet, every 8 seconds. At Point Reyes Wave Rider buoy, water temperature 62, seas 5 feet, every 9 seconds. At San Francisco buoy, winds northwest 16 knots, water temperature 61, pressure 1,018.9 millibars, seas 4 feet, every 15 seconds. At Half Moon Bay buoy, winds northwest 14 knots, water temperature 61, pressure 1,020.5 millibars, seas 3 feet, every 8 seconds. At Monterey Bay buoy, winds northwest 17 knots, gusting to 21, water temperature 60, pressure 1,018.0 millibars, seas 5 feet, every 9 seconds. At Pointer, Wave Rider buoy, water temperature 63, seas 6 feet, every 9 seconds. At Cape San Martin buoy, winds northwest at 70 knots, gusting to 21, water temperature 63, pressure 1,018.3 millibars. Synopsis for the Central California coast and bays, including the Monterey Bay, Greater Farallones, and Cordell Bank National Marine Sanctuaries, moderate to fresh winds continue this afternoon into the weekend. Strong gusts up to 30 knots are possible across the northern coastal waters, Big Sur coastal jet region, and the Monterey Bay region through Saturday. Winds gradually diminish across the southern coastal waters by Saturday evening, but remain elevated across the north. Slight to moderate wind-driven seas persist through the weekend and steadily build to rough by early next week. The marine forecast for San Pablo Bay, Suisun Bay, the West Delta, and the San Francisco Bay north of the Bay Bridge. For tonight, southwest wind 5 to 10 knots. For Saturday, southwest wind 5 to 10 knots. Patchy dense fog in the morning. For Saturday night, southwest wind 5 to 10 knots. The marine forecast for Monterey Bay. Small craft advisory in effect through late tonight. For tonight, northwest wind 10 to 15 knots, easing to 5 to 10 knots late this evening and overnight. Seas 3 to 4 feet. Wave detail, northwest 3 feet at 6 seconds. For Saturday, northwest wind around 5 knots, backing to west in the afternoon. Seas around 3 feet. Wave detail, northwest 3 feet at 8 seconds. Patchy fog in the morning. For Saturday night, west wind 5 to 10 knots, veering to northwest after midnight. Seas 3 to 4 feet. Wave detail, northwest 3 feet at 8 seconds.

The coastal waters forecast from Point Arena to Point Reyes out to 10 nautical miles. Small craft advisory in effect through late Saturday night. Tonight, northwest wind 15 to 20 knots, easing to 10 to 15 knots late. Seas 4 to 6 feet wave detail, northwest 5 feet at 6 seconds and south 2 feet at 14 seconds. Saturday, northwest wind 10 to 15 knots, rising to 15 to 20 knots in the afternoon. Seas 4 to 6 feet wave detail, northwest 5 feet at 7 seconds and south 2 feet at 14 seconds. Saturday night, northwest wind 15 to 20 knots, seas 5 to 7 feet wave detail, northwest 6 feet at 7 seconds. The coastal waters forecast from Point Arena to Point Reyes 10 to 16 nautical miles offshore. Small craft advisory in effect from 9 p.m. Pacific Daylight Time this evening through late Saturday night. Tonight, northwest wind 15 to 20 knots, rising to 20 to 25 knots late. Seas 5 to 6 feet, building to 7 feet after midnight. Wave detail, northwest 7 feet at 7 seconds and south 2 feet at 14 seconds. Saturday, northwest wind 15 to 20 knots, seas 7 to 8 feet. Wave detail, northwest 7 feet at 7 seconds and south 2 feet at 14 seconds. Saturday night, northwest wind 20 to 25 knots, seas 6 to 7 feet. Wave detail, northwest 7 feet at 7 seconds and south 2 feet at 13 seconds. San Francisco Bar forecast. In the deep water channel, mixed seas of 2 to 4 feet at 8 seconds. Across the bar, swell can be more than twice as high across the bar than surrounding waters. Waves are also more prone to break, particularly during strong ebb currents. Maximum ebb current of 1.6 knots at 9:43 p.m. Friday and 0.8 knots at 12:08 p.m. Saturday. The coastal waters forecast from Point Pinos to Point Piedras Blancas out to 10 nautical miles. Small craft advisory in effect through late tonight. Small craft advisory in effect from Saturday afternoon through late Saturday night. Tonight, northwest wind 15 to 20 knots, seas 4 to 5 feet. Wave detail, northwest 5 feet at 7 seconds. Saturday, northwest wind 15 to 20 knots, seas 4 to 5 feet. Wave detail, northwest 5 feet at 8 seconds and south 2 feet at 14 seconds. Saturday night, northwest wind 15 to 20 knots, seas 4 to 6 feet. Wave detail, northwest 5 feet at 8 seconds. The coastal waters forecast from Pigeon Point to Point Pinos 10 to 60 nautical miles offshore. Small craft advisory in effect from 9 p.m. Pacific Daylight Time this evening through late Saturday night. Tonight, northwest wind 15 to 20 knots, seas 5 to 6 feet. Wave detail, northwest 6 feet at 7 seconds and south 2 feet at 14 seconds. Saturday, northwest wind 15 to 20 knots, seas 6 to 8 feet. Wave detail, northwest 7 feet at 8 seconds and south 2 feet at 14 seconds. Saturday night, northwest wind 15 to 20 knots, seas 6 to 8 feet. Wave detail, northwest 7 feet at 8 seconds and south 2 feet at 13 seconds. The offshore waters forecast for the following marine location: Point Arena to Pigeon Point between 60 nautical miles and 150 nautical miles offshore. Issued at 2:40 p.m. Pacific Daylight Time. Tonight, north winds 10 to 15 knots, becoming north to northwest 15 to 25 knots. Seas 5 to 8 feet. Saturday, north to northwest winds 15 to 25 knots. Seas 5 to 8 feet. Saturday night, north to northwest winds 15 to 25 knots. Seas 5 to 8 feet. Sun, north to northwest winds 15 to 25 knots. Seas 6 to 8 feet. Sunday night, north to northwest winds 20 to 25 knots. Seas 6 to 8 feet. Monday, north winds 20 to 25 knots. Seas 8 to 9 feet. Monday night, north winds 20 to 25 knots. Seas 8 to 10 feet. Tuesday, north winds 20 to 30 knots. Seas 9 to 10 feet. Tuesday night, north winds 20 to 25 knots. Seas 9 to 11 feet.
Wednesday, north winds 15 to 25 knots. Seas 8 to 10 feet. Wednesday night, north winds 15 to 20 knots. Sea 7 to 9 feet. The offshore waters forecast for the following marine location: Pigeon Point to Point Piedras Blancas between 60 nautical miles and 150 nautical miles offshore. Issued at 2:40 p.m. Pacific Daylight Time. Tonight, north to northwest winds 10 to 15 knots, increasing to 15 to 20 knots. Seas 5 to 7 feet. Saturday, northwest winds 15 to 20 knots. Seas 6 to 8 feet. Saturday night, northwest winds 15 to 25 knots. Seas 7 to 8 feet. Sun, northwest winds 15 to 25 knots. Seas 7 to 8 feet. Sun night, northwest winds 15 to 20 knots. Seas 7 to 8 feet. Monday, northwest winds 15 to 20 knots. Seas 7 to 8 feet. Monday night, north to northwest winds 15 to 25 knots. Seas 7 to 9 feet. Tuesday, north winds 15 to 25 knots. Seas 7 to 9 feet. Tuesday night, north winds 20 to 25 knots. Seas 8 to 10 feet. Wednesday, north winds 15 to 20 knots. Seas 8 to 10 feet. Wednesday night, north winds 15 to 20 knots. Seas 7 to 9 feet. The coastal waters forecast from Point Reyes to Pigeon Point out to 10 nautical miles. For tonight, northwest wind 10 to 15 knots. Seas 4 to 6 feet. Wave detail, northwest 5 feet at 7 seconds and south 2 feet at 14 seconds. For Saturday, northwest wind 5 to 10 knots, rising to 10 to 15 knots in the afternoon. Seas 3 to 5 feet. Wave detail, northwest 5 feet at 8 seconds. Patchy dense fog in the morning. For Saturday night, northwest wind 10 to 15 knots. Seas 4 to 6 feet. Wave detail, northwest 5 feet at 8 seconds. The coastal waters forecast from Pigeon Point to Point Pinos out to 10 nautical miles. Small craft advisory in effect through late tonight. Small craft advisory in effect from Saturday afternoon through late Saturday night. For tonight, northwest wind 15 to 20 knots, easing to 10 to 15 knots late this evening and overnight. Seas 3 to 5 feet. Wave detail, northwest 4 feet at 6 seconds. For Saturday, northwest wind 5 to 10 knots, rising to 15 to 20 knots in the afternoon. Seas 3 to 5 feet. Wave detail, northwest 4 feet at 8 seconds and south 2 feet at 14 seconds. For Saturday night, northwest wind 15 to 20 knots, easing to 10 to 15 knots after midnight. Seas 4 to 5 feet. Wave detail, northwest 5 feet at 8 seconds. Sunrise, sunset, and tidal information for the San Francisco Bay Area for Friday, September 18th. The sunset tonight, 7:12 p.m. The sunrise tomorrow, 6:55 a.m. The sunset tomorrow, 7:11 p.m. Tidal data at the Golden Gate for the afternoon and evening hours today and the morning hours of tomorrow. High tide, 05:01 p.m. at 5.20 feet. Low tide, 12:38 a.m. at 0.85 feet. High tide, 8:44 a.m. at 4.29 feet. Here are the buoy observations for 4 p.m. Pacific Daylight Time. An offshore buoy 6 winds south at 8 knots, pressure 1,023.8 millibars. An offshore buoy 59 winds north at 4 knots, water temperature 67, pressure 1,024.6 millibars. At Point Arena buoy, winds northwest 17 knots, water temperature 61, pressure 1,020.2 millibars, seas 3 feet every 9 seconds. At buoy 13 near Bodega Bay, winds northwest at 16 knots, pressure 1,019.0 millibars, swell 5 feet every 8 seconds. At Point Reyes Wave Rider buoy, water temperature 62.

freeze 5 feet every 9 seconds. At San Francisco, Bay winds northwest 16 knots, water temperature 61, pressure 1,018.9 millibars, seas 4 feet every 15 seconds. At Half Moon Bay, Bay winds northwest 14 knots, water temperature 61, pressure 1,020.5 millibars, seas 3 feet every 8 seconds. At Monterey Bay, Bay winds northwest 17 knots, gusting to 21, water temperature 60, pressure 1,018.0 millibars, seas 5 feet every 9 seconds. At Pointzer, Wave Rider buoy water temperature 63, seas 6 feet every 9 seconds. At Cape San Martin, buoy winds northwest at 17 knots, gusting to 21, water temperature 63, pressure 1,018.3 millibars. Synopsis for the Central California coast and bays, including the Monterey Bay, Greater Farallones, and Cordell Bank National Marine Sanctuaries. Moderate to fresh winds continue this afternoon into the weekend. Strong gusts up to 30 knots are possible across the northern coastal waters, Big Sur Coastal Jet Region, and the Monterey Bay region through Saturday. Winds gradually diminish across the southern coastal waters by Saturday evening, but remain elevated across the north. Slight to moderate wind-driven seas persist through the weekend and steadily build to rough by early next week. The marine forecast for San Pablo Bay, Suisun Bay, the West Delta, and the San Francisco Bay north of the Bay Bridge. For tonight, southwest wind 5 to 10 knots. For Saturday, southwest wind 5 to 10 knots. Patchy dense fog in the morning. For Saturday night, southwest wind 5 to 10 knots. The marine forecast for Monterey Bay. Small craft advisory in effect through late tonight. For tonight, northwest wind 10 to 15 knots, easing to 5 to 10 knots late this evening and overnight. Seas 3 to 4 feet. Wave detail, northwest 3 feet at 6 seconds. For Saturday, northwest wind around 5 knots, backing to west in the afternoon. Seas around 3 feet. Wave detail, northwest 3 feet at 8 seconds. Patchy fog in the morning. For Saturday night, west wind 5 to 10 knots, veering to northwest after midnight. Seas 3 to 4 feet. Wave detail, northwest 3 feet at 8 seconds. The coastal waters forecast from Point Arena to Point Reyes out to 10 nautical miles. Small craft advisory in effect through late Saturday night. Tonight, northwest wind 15 to 20 knots, easing to 10 to 15 knots late. Seas 4 to 6 feet, wave detail, northwest 5 feet at 6 seconds and south 2 feet at 14 seconds. Saturday, northwest wind 10 to 15 knots, rising to 15 to 20 knots in the afternoon. Seas 4 to 6 feet, wave detail, northwest 5 feet at 7 seconds and south 2 feet at 14 seconds. Saturday night, northwest wind 15 to 20 knots, seas 5 to 7 feet, wave detail, northwest 6 feet at 7 seconds. The coastal waters forecast from Point Arena to Point Reyes 10 to 16 nautical miles offshore. Small craft advisory in effect from 9 p.m. Pacific Daylight Time this evening through late Saturday night. Tonight, northwest wind 15 to 20 knots, rising to 20 to 25 knots late. Seas 5 to 6 feet, building to 7 feet after midnight. Wave detail, northwest 7 feet at 7 seconds and south 2 feet at 14 seconds. Saturday, northwest wind 15 to 20 knots, seas 7 to 8 feet. Wave detail, northwest 7 feet at 7 seconds and south 2 feet at 14 seconds. Saturday night, northwest wind 20 to 25 knots, seas 6 to 7 feet. Wave detail, northwest 7 feet at 7 seconds and south 2 feet at 13 seconds. San Francisco Bar forecast. In the deep water channel, mixed seas of 2 to 4 feet at 8 seconds. Across the bar, swell can be more than twice as high across the bar than surrounding waters. Waves are also more prone to break, particularly during strong ebb currents. Maximum ebb current of 1.6 knots at 9:43 p.m. Friday and 0.8 knots at 12:08 p.m. Saturday.

The coastal waters forecast from Point Pinos to Point Piedras Blancas out to 10 nautical miles. Small craft advisory in effect through late tonight. Small craft advisory in effect from Saturday afternoon through late Saturday night. Tonight, northwest wind 15 to 20 knots, seas 4 to 5 feet, wave detail, northwest 5 feet at 7 seconds. Saturday, northwest wind 15 to 20 knots, seas 4 to 5 feet, wave detail, northwest 5 feet at 8 seconds and south 2 feet at 14 seconds. Saturday night, northwest wind 15 to 20 knots, seas 4 to 6 feet, wave detail, northwest 5 feet at 8 seconds. The coastal waters forecast from Pigeon Point to Point Pinos 10 to 60 nautical miles offshore. Small craft advisory in effect from 9 p.m. Pacific Daylight Time this evening through late Saturday night. Tonight, northwest wind 15 to 20 knots, seas 5 to 6 feet, wave detail, northwest 6 feet at 7 seconds and south 2 feet at 14 seconds. Saturday, northwest wind 15 to 20 knots, seas 6 to 8 feet, wave detail, northwest 7 feet at 8 seconds and south 2 feet at 14 seconds. Saturday night, northwest wind 15 to 20 knots, seas 6 to 8 feet, wave detail, northwest 7 feet at 8 seconds and south 2 feet at 13 seconds. The offshore waters forecast for the following marine location, Point Arena to Pigeon Point between 60 nautical miles and 150 nautical miles offshore. Issued at 2:40 p.m. Pacific Daylight Time. Tonight, north winds 10 to 15 knots, becoming north to northwest 15 to 25 knots. Seas 5 to 8 feet. Saturday, north to northwest winds 15 to 25 knots. Seas 5 to 8 feet. Saturday night, north to northwest winds 15 to 25 knots. Seas 5 to 8 feet. Sun, north to northwest winds 15 to 25 knots. Seas 6 to 8 feet. Sunday night, north to northwest winds 20 to 25 knots. Seas 6 to 8 feet. Monday, north winds 20 to 25 knots. Seas 8 to 9 feet. Monday night, north winds 20 to 25 knots. Seas 8 to 10 feet. Tuesday, north winds 20 to 30 knots. Seas 9 to 10 feet. Tuesday night, north winds 20 to 25 knots. Seas 9 to 11 feet. Wednesday, north winds 15 to 25 knots. Seas 8 to 10 feet. Wednesday night, north winds 15 to 20 knots. Seas 7 to 9 feet. 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This broadcast originates from the National Weather Service office located in Monterey, California, and serves the coastal marine waters, including San Francisco and Monterey Bay. The offshore waters forecast for the following marine location, Pigeon Point to Point Piedras Blancas between 60 nautical miles and 150 nautical miles offshore. Issued at 2:40 p.m. Pacific Daylight Time. Tonight, north to northwest winds 10 to 15 knots, increasing to 15 to 20 knots. Seas 5 to 7 feet. Saturday, northwest winds 15 to 20 knots. Seas 6 to 8 feet. Saturday night, northwest winds 15 to 25 knots. Seas 7 to 8 feet. Sun, northwest winds 15 to 25 knots. Seas 7 to 8 feet. Sun night, northwest winds 15 to 20 knots. Seas 7 to 8 feet. Monday, northwest winds 15 to 20 knots. Seas 7 to 8 feet. Monday night, north to northwest winds 15 to 25 knots. Seas 7 to 9 feet. Tuesday, north winds 15 to 25 knots. Seas 7 to 9 feet. Tuesday night, north winds 20 to 25 knots. Seas 8 to 10 feet. Wednesday, north winds 15 to 20 knots. Seas 8 to 10 feet. Wednesday night, north winds 15 to 20 knots. Seas 7 to 9 feet. The coastal waters forecast from Point

seconds. The coastal waters forecast from Pigeon Point to Point Pinos out to 10 nautical miles. Small craft advisory in effect through late tonight. Small craft advisory in effect from Saturday afternoon through late Saturday night. For tonight, northwest wind 15 to 20 knots, easing to 10 to 15 knots late this evening and overnight. Seas 3 to 5 feet. Wave detail, northwest 4 feet at 6 seconds. For Saturday, northwest wind 5 to 10 knots, rising to 15 to 20 knots in the afternoon. Seas 3 to 5 feet. Wave detail, northwest 4 feet at 8 seconds and south 2 feet at 14 seconds. For Saturday night, northwest wind 15 to 20 knots, easing to 10 to 15 knots after midnight. Seas 4 to 5 feet. Wave detail, northwest 5 feet at 8 seconds. Sunrise, sunset, and tidal information for the San Francisco Bay Area for Friday, September 18th. The sunset tonight, 7:12 p.m. The sunrise tomorrow, 6:55 a.m. The sunset tomorrow, 7:11 p.m. Tidal data at the Golden Gate for the afternoon and evening hours today and the morning hours of tomorrow. High tide, 05:01 p.m. at 5.20 feet. Low tide, 12:38 a.m. at 0.85 feet. High tide, 8:44 a.m. at 4.29 feet. Here are the buoy observations for 4 p.m. Pacific Daylight Time. An offshore buoy 6 winds south at 8 knots, pressure 1,023.8 millibars. An offshore buoy 59 winds north at 4 knots, water temperature 67, pressure 1,024.6 millibars. At Point Arena buoy, winds northwest 17 knots, water temperature 61, pressure 1,020.2 millibars, seas 3 feet every 9 seconds. At buoy 13 near Bodega Bay, winds northwest at 60 knots, pressure 1,019.0 millibars, swell 5 feet every 8 seconds. At Point Reyes Wave Rider buoy, water temperature 62, seas 5 feet every 9 seconds. At San Francisco buoy, winds northwest 16 knots, water temperature 61, pressure 1,018.9 millibars, seas 4 feet every 15 seconds. At Half Moon Bay buoy, winds northwest 14 knots, water temperature 61, pressure 1,020.5 millibars, seas 3 feet every 8 seconds. At Monterey Bay buoy, winds northwest 17 knots, gusting to 21, water temperature 60, pressure 1,018.0 millibars, seas 5 feet every 9 seconds. At Point Sur, Wave Rider buoy, water temperature 63, seas 6 feet every 9 seconds. At Cape San Martin buoy, winds northwest at 70 knots, gusting to 21, water temperature 63, pressure 1,018.3 millibars. Here are the buoy observations for 5 p.m. Pacific Daylight Time. An offshore buoy 6 winds southwest at 8 knots, pressure 1,023.5 millibars. An offshore buoy 59 winds northwest at 4 knots, water temperature 67, pressure 1,024.1 millibars. At buoy 14 near Point Arena, winds northwest at 70 knots, water temperature 61, pressure 1,020.0 millibars. At buoy 13 near Bodega Bay, winds northwest at 60 knots, pressure 1,018.6 millibars. At Point Reyes Wave Rider buoy, water temperature 62, seas 5 feet every 15 seconds. At San Francisco buoy, winds northwest at 60 knots, water temperature 61, pressure 1,018.6 millibars. At Half Moon Bay buoy, winds northwest 12 knots, water temperature 61, pressure 1,019.9 millibars, seas 3 feet every 8 seconds. At Monterey buoy, winds northwest at 70 knots, gusting to 23, water temperature 60, pressure 1,017.7 millibars. At Point Sur, Wave Rider buoy, water temperature 63, seas 6 feet every 9 seconds. At Cape San Martin buoy, winds northwest at 19 knots, gusting to 25, water temperature 63, pressure 1,017.